gust winds around 5 miles an hour. Chance of rain 70%. Wednesday night, partly cloudy. A chance of showers after midnight. Humid with lows around 70. East winds around 5 miles an hour, becoming southeast after midnight. Chance of rain 50%. Thursday, partly sunny. A chance of showers in the morning. Highs in the upper 80s. Chance of rain 50%. Thursday night and Friday, partly cloudy. Lows in the upper 60s. Highs in the upper 80s. Friday night, mostly clear. Lows in the upper 60s. Saturday, mostly sunny. Highs in the upper 80s. Saturday night and Sunday, partly cloudy. A chance of showers. Lows in the upper 60s. Highs in the lower 80s. Chance of rain 40%. Sunday night, partly cloudy until midnight, then becoming mostly cloudy. A chance of showers. Lows in the lower 60s. Chance of rain 40%. Monday, partly sunny. Highs in the upper 70s. Again, the forecast for Peoria and surrounding areas of central Illinois for the rest of tonight, mostly clear until midnight, then partly cloudy with a slight chance of showers and thunderstorms after midnight. Not as cool. Lows in the upper 60s. South winds 10 to 15 miles an hour with gusts up to 30 miles an hour. Chance of rain 20%. At 7 p.m. in Peoria, skies were clear. The temperature was 76 degrees, the dew point was 51, and the relative humidity was 41%. The wind was southeast at 10 miles an hour, gusting to 21. The pressure was 30.00 inches and falling. Around central and western Illinois, it was clear, with a temperature of 73 at Bloomington, 73 at Galesburg, and 74 at Macomb. Under clear skies, Quincy reported 80, Springfield reported 81, and Lincoln reported 80. It was partly cloudy, with a temperature of 71 at Moline, and 73 at Lakin. At Pontiac, it was mostly cloudy, with a temperature of 73. And once again at 7 p.m. in Peoria, under clear skies, the temperature was 76. Looking elsewhere around the Midwest at 7 p.m., Chicago was mostly cloudy, and 69. Indianapolis was partly cloudy, and 73. St. Louis was partly cloudy, and 85. Kansas City was partly cloudy, and 88. Des Moines was mostly cloudy, and 75. Milwaukee was cloudy, and 66. The time is currently 7:07 p.m. Central Daylight Time. 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Now for the official National Weather Service forecast for Peoria and surrounding areas of central Illinois. Rest of tonight, mostly clear until midnight, then partly cloudy.

chance of rain 50%. Thursday, partly sunny. A chance of showers in the morning. Highs in the upper 80s. Chance of rain 50%. Thursday night and Friday, partly cloudy. Lows in the upper 60s. Highs in the upper 80s. Friday night, mostly clear. Lows in the upper 60s. Saturday, mostly sunny. Highs in the upper 80s. Saturday night and Sunday, partly cloudy. A chance of showers. Lows in the upper 60s. Highs in the lower 80s. Chance of rain 40%. Sunday night, partly cloudy until midnight, then becoming mostly cloudy. A chance of showers. Lows in the lower 60s. Chance of rain 40%. Monday, partly sunny. Highs in the upper 70s. Again, the forecast for Peoria and surrounding areas of central Illinois for the rest of tonight, mostly clear until midnight, then partly cloudy with a slight chance of showers and thunderstorms after midnight. Not as cool. Lows in the upper 60s. South winds 10 to 15 miles an hour with gusts up to 30 miles an hour. Chance of rain 20%. At 7 p.m. in Peoria, skies were clear. The temperature was 76 degrees, the dew point was 51, and the relative humidity was 41%. The wind was southeast at 10 miles an hour, gusting to 21. The pressure was 30.00 inches and falling. Around central and western Illinois, it was clear, with a temperature of 73 at Bloomington, 73 at Galesburg, and 74 at Macomb. Under clear skies, Quincy reported 80, Springfield reported 81, and Lincoln reported 80. It was partly cloudy, with a temperature of 71 at Moline, and 73 at Lakin. At Pontiac, it was mostly cloudy, with a temperature of 73. And once again at 7 p.m. in Peoria, under clear skies, the temperature was 76. At 7 p.m. in Peoria, skies were clear. The temperature was 76 degrees, the dew point was 51, and the relative humidity was 41%. The wind was southeast at 10 miles an hour, gusting to 21. The pressure was 30.00 inches and falling. Around central and western Illinois, it was clear, with a temperature of 73 at Bloomington, 73 at Galesburg, and 74 at Macomb. Under clear skies, Quincy reported 80, Springfield reported 81, and Lincoln reported 80. It was partly cloudy, with a temperature of 71 at Moline, and 73 at Lakin. At Pontiac, it was mostly cloudy, with a temperature of 73. And once again at 7 p.m. in Peoria, under clear skies, the temperature was 76. Looking elsewhere around the Midwest at 7 p.m., Chicago was mostly cloudy, and 69. Indianapolis was partly cloudy, and 73. St. Louis was partly cloudy, and 85. Kansas City was partly cloudy, and 88. Des Moines was mostly cloudy, and 75. Milwaukee was cloudy, and 66. The time is currently 7:12 p.m. Central Daylight Time. 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Now for the official National Weather Service forecast for Peoria and surrounding areas of central Illinois. Rest of tonight, mostly clear until midnight, then partly cloudy with a slight chance of showers and thunderstorms after midnight. Not as cool with lows in the upper 60s. South winds 10 to 15 miles an hour with gusts up to 30 miles an hour. Chance of rain 20%. Tuesday, partly sunny with a chance of showers. A slight chance of thunderstorms in the morning, then a chance of thunderstorms in the afternoon. Warmer. More humid with highs in the upper 80s. South winds 10 to 15 miles an hour, becoming west 5 to 10 miles an hour in the afternoon. Chance of rain 50%. Tuesday night, showers likely with a chance of thunderstorms until midnight, then showers with a slight chance of thunderstorms after midnight. Lows in the mid-60s. North winds 5 to 10 miles an hour. Chance of rain 90%. Wednesday, showers likely in the morning, then partly sunny in the afternoon. Highs in the lower 80s. East winds around 5 miles an hour. Chance of rain 70%. Wednesday night, partly cloudy. A chance of showers after midnight.

blows around 70. East winds around 5 miles an hour, becoming southeast after midnight. Chance of rain 50%. Thursday, partly sunny. A chance of showers in the morning. Highs in the upper 80s. Chance of rain 50%. Thursday night and Friday, partly cloudy. Lows in the upper 60s. Highs in the upper 80s. Friday night, mostly clear. Lows in the upper 60s. Saturday, mostly sunny. Highs in the upper 80s. Saturday night and Sunday, partly cloudy. A chance of showers. Lows in the upper 60s. Highs in the lower 80s. Chance of rain 40%. Sunday night, partly cloudy until midnight, then becoming mostly cloudy. A chance of showers. Lows in the lower 60s. Chance of rain 40%. Monday, partly sunny. Highs in the upper 70s. Again, the forecast for Peoria and surrounding areas of central Illinois for the rest of tonight, mostly clear until midnight, then partly cloudy with a slight chance of showers and thunderstorms after midnight. Not as cool. Lows in the upper 60s. South winds 10 to 15 miles an hour with gusts up to 30 miles an hour. Chance of rain 20%. 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The Peoria, Illinois climate summary for this evening, as of 4 p.m., September 14, 2026. Today's high temperature was 76 degrees. The normal high is 79. The record high is 102 degrees, which was set in 1939. Today's low temperature was 57 degrees. The normal low is 57. The record low is 37 degrees, which was set in 1923. No precipitation fell today, which leaves the monthly total at 0.19 inches. The total precipitation for the year still stands at 31.03 inches. Sunset tonight is at 7:09 p.m. Sunrise tomorrow is at 6:39 a.m. At 7 p.m. in Peoria, skies were clear. The temperature was 76 degrees, the dew point was 51, and the relative humidity was 41%. The wind was southeast at 10 miles an hour, gusting to 21. The pressure was 30.00 inches and falling. Around central and western Illinois, it was clear, with a temperature of 73 at Bloomington, 73 at Galesburg, and 74 at Macomb. Under clear skies, Quincy reported 80, Springfield reported 81, and Lincoln reported 80. It was partly cloudy, with a temperature of 71 at Moline, and 73 at Lakin. At Pontiac, it was mostly cloudy, with a temperature of 73. And once again at 7 p.m. in Peoria, under clear skies, the temperature was 76. Looking elsewhere around the Midwest at 7 p.m., Chicago was mostly cloudy, and 69. Indianapolis was partly cloudy, and 73. St. Louis was partly cloudy, and 85. Kansas City was partly cloudy, and 88. Des Moines was mostly cloudy, and 75. Milwaukee was cloudy, and 66. The time is currently 7:18 p.m. Central Daylight Time. 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Now for the official National Weather Service forecast for Peoria and surrounding areas of central Illinois. Rest of tonight, mostly clear until midnight, then partly cloudy with a slight chance of showers and thunderstorms after midnight. Not as cool with lows in the upper 60s. South winds 10 to 15 miles an hour with gusts up to 30 miles an hour. Chance of rain 20%. Tuesday, partly sunny with a chance of showers. A slight chance of thunderstorms in the morning, then a chance of thunderstorms in the afternoon. Warmer. More humid with highs in the upper 80s. South winds 10 to 15 miles an hour, becoming west 5.

5 to 10 miles an hour in the afternoon. Chance of rain 50%. Tuesday night, showers likely with a chance of thunderstorms until midnight, then showers with a slight chance of thunderstorms after midnight. Lows in the mid-60s. North winds 5 to 10 miles an hour. Chance of rain 90%. Wednesday, showers likely in the morning, then partly sunny in the afternoon. Highs in the lower 80s. East winds around 5 miles an hour. Chance of rain 70%. Wednesday night, partly cloudy. A chance of showers after midnight. Humid with lows around 70. East winds around 5 miles an hour, becoming southeast after midnight. Chance of rain 50%. Thursday, partly sunny. A chance of showers in the morning. Highs in the upper 80s. Chance of rain 50%. Thursday night and Friday, partly cloudy. Lows in the upper 60s. Highs in the upper 80s. Friday night, mostly clear. Lows in the upper 60s. Saturday, mostly sunny. Highs in the upper 80s. Saturday night and Sunday, partly cloudy. A chance of showers. Lows in the upper 60s. Highs in the lower 80s. Chance of rain 40%. Sunday night, partly cloudy until midnight, then becoming mostly cloudy. A chance of showers. Lows in the lower 60s. Chance of rain 40%. Monday, partly sunny. Highs in the upper 70s. Again, the forecast for Peoria and surrounding areas of central Illinois for the rest of tonight, mostly clear until midnight, then partly cloudy with a slight chance of showers and thunderstorms after midnight. Not as cool. Lows in the upper 60s. South winds 10 to 15 miles an hour with gusts up to 30 miles an hour. Chance of rain 20%. At 7 p.m. in Peoria, skies were clear. The temperature was 76 degrees, the dew point was 51, and the relative humidity was 41%. The wind was southeast at 10 miles an hour, gusting to 21. The pressure was 30.00 inches and falling. Around central and western Illinois, it was clear, with a temperature of 73 at Bloomington, 71 at Moline, 73 at Galesburg, and 73 at Lakin. Under clear skies, Macomb reported 74, Quincy reported 80, Springfield reported 81, and Lincoln reported 80. At Pontiac, it was mostly cloudy, with a temperature of 73. And once again at 7 p.m. in Peoria, under clear skies, the temperature was 76. Looking elsewhere around the Midwest at 7 p.m., Chicago was mostly cloudy, and 69. Indianapolis was partly cloudy, and 73. St. Louis was partly cloudy, and 85. Kansas City was partly cloudy, and 88. Des Moines was mostly cloudy, and 75. Milwaukee was cloudy, and 66. The time is currently 7:22 p.m. Central Daylight Time. 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Now for the official National Weather Service forecast for Peoria and surrounding areas of central Illinois. Rest of tonight, mostly clear until midnight, then partly cloudy with a slight chance of showers and thunderstorms after midnight. Not as cool with lows in the upper 60s. South winds 10 to 15 miles an hour with gusts up to 30 miles an hour. Chance of rain 20%. Tuesday, partly sunny with a chance of showers. A slight chance of thunderstorms in the morning, then a chance of thunderstorms in the afternoon. Warmer. More humid with highs in the upper 80s. South winds 10 to 15 miles an hour, becoming west 5 to 10 miles an hour in the afternoon. Chance of rain 50%. Tuesday night, showers likely with a chance of thunderstorms until midnight, then showers with a slight chance of thunderstorms after midnight. Lows in the mid-60s. North winds 5 to 10 miles an hour. Chance of rain 90%. Wednesday, showers likely in the morning, then partly sunny in the afternoon. Highs in the lower 80s. East winds around 5 miles an hour. Chance of rain 70%. Wednesday night, partly cloudy. A chance of showers after midnight. Humid with lows around 70. East winds around 5 miles an hour, becoming southeast after midnight. Chance of rain 50%.

Thursday, partly sunny. A chance of showers in the morning. Highs in the upper 80s. Chance of rain 50%. Thursday night and Friday, partly cloudy. Lows in the upper 60s. Highs in the upper 80s. Friday night, mostly clear. Lows in the upper 60s. Saturday, mostly sunny. Highs in the upper 80s. Saturday night and Sunday, partly cloudy. A chance of showers. Lows in the upper 60s. Highs in the lower 80s. Chance of rain 40%. Sunday night, partly cloudy until midnight, then becoming mostly cloudy. A chance of showers. Lows in the lower 60s. Chance of rain 40%. Monday, partly sunny. Highs in the upper 70s. Again, the forecast for Peoria and surrounding areas of central Illinois for the rest of tonight, mostly clear until midnight, then partly cloudy with a slight chance of showers and thunderstorms after midnight. Not as cool. Lows in the upper 60s. South winds 10 to 15 miles an hour with gusts up to 30 miles an hour. Chance of rain 20%. At 7 p.m. in Peoria, skies were clear. The temperature was 76 degrees, the dew point was 51, and the relative humidity was 41%. The wind was southeast at 10 miles an hour, gusting to 21. The pressure was 30.00 inches and falling. Around central and western Illinois, it was clear, with a temperature of 73 at Bloomington, 71 at Moline, 73 at Galesburg, and 73 at Lakin. Under clear skies, Macomb reported 74, Quincy reported 80, Springfield reported 81, and Lincoln reported 80. At Pontiac, it was mostly cloudy, with a temperature of 73. And once again at 7 p.m. in Peoria, under clear skies, the temperature was 76. Looking elsewhere around the Midwest at 7 p.m., Chicago was mostly cloudy, and 69. Indianapolis was partly cloudy, and 73. St. Louis was partly cloudy, and 85. Kansas City was partly cloudy, and 88. Des Moines was partly cloudy, and 75. Milwaukee was cloudy, and 66. The time is currently 7:26 p.m. Central Daylight Time. 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Now for the official National Weather Service forecast for Peoria and surrounding areas of central Illinois. Rest of tonight, mostly clear until midnight, then partly cloudy with a slight chance of showers and thunderstorms after midnight. Not as cool with lows in the upper 60s. South winds 10 to 15 miles an hour with gusts up to 30 miles an hour. Chance of rain 20%. Tuesday, partly sunny with a chance of showers. A slight chance of thunderstorms in the morning, then a chance of thunderstorms in the afternoon. Warmer. More humid with highs in the upper 80s. South winds 10 to 15 miles an hour, becoming west 5 to 10 miles an hour in the afternoon. Chance of rain 50%. Tuesday night, showers likely with a chance of thunderstorms until midnight, then showers with a slight chance of thunderstorms after midnight. Lows in the mid-60s. North winds 5 to 10 miles an hour. Chance of rain 90%. Wednesday, showers likely in the morning, then partly sunny in the afternoon. Highs in the lower 80s. East winds around 5 miles an hour. Chance of rain 70%. Wednesday night, partly cloudy. A chance of showers after midnight. Humid with lows around 70. East winds around 5 miles an hour, becoming southeast after midnight. Chance of rain 50%. Thursday, partly sunny. A chance of showers in the morning. Highs in the upper 80s. Chance of rain 50%. Thursday night and Friday, partly cloudy. Lows in the upper 60s. Highs in the upper 80s. Friday night, mostly clear. Lows in the upper 60s. Saturday, mostly sunny. Highs in the upper 80s. Saturday night and Sunday, partly cloudy. A chance of showers. Lows in the upper 60s. Highs in the lower 80s. Chance of rain 40%. Sunday night, partly cloudy until midnight, then becoming mostly cloudy. A chance of showers. Lows in the lower 60s.

chance of rain 40%. Monday, partly sunny. Highs in the upper 70s. Again, the forecast for Peoria and surrounding areas of central Illinois for the rest of tonight, mostly clear until midnight, then partly cloudy with a slight chance of showers and thunderstorms after midnight. Not as cool. Lows in the upper 60s. South winds 10 to 15 miles an hour with gusts up to 30 miles an hour. Chance of rain 20%. At 7 p.m. in Peoria, skies were clear. The temperature was 76 degrees, the dew point was 51, and the relative humidity was 41%. The wind was southeast at 10 miles an hour, gusting to 21. The pressure was 30.00 inches and falling. Around central and western Illinois, it was clear, with a temperature of 73 at Bloomington, 71 at Moline, 73 at Galesburg, and 73 at Lakin. Under clear skies, Macomb reported 74, Quincy reported 80, Springfield reported 81, and Lincoln reported 80. At Pontiac, it was mostly cloudy, with a temperature of 73. And once again at 7 p.m. in Peoria, under clear skies, the temperature was 76. The Peoria, Illinois climate summary for this evening, as of 4 p.m., September 14, 2026. Today's high temperature was 76 degrees. The normal high is 79. The record high is 102 degrees, which was set in 1939. Today's low temperature was 57 degrees. The normal low is 57. The record low is 37 degrees, which was set in 1923. No precipitation fell today, which leaves the monthly total at 0.19 inches. The total precipitation for the year still stands at 31.03 inches. Sunset tonight is at 7.09 p.m. Sunrise tomorrow is at 6.39 a.m. Looking elsewhere around the Midwest at 7 p.m., Chicago was mostly cloudy, and 69. Indianapolis was partly cloudy, and 73. St. Louis was partly cloudy, and 85. Kansas City was partly cloudy, and 88. Des Moines was partly cloudy, and 75. Milwaukee was cloudy, and 66. The time is currently 7:31 p.m. Central Daylight Time. 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Now for the official National Weather Service forecast for Peoria and surrounding areas of central Illinois. Rest of tonight, mostly clear until midnight, then partly cloudy with a slight chance of showers and thunderstorms after midnight. Not as cool with lows in the upper 60s. South winds 10 to 15 miles an hour with gusts up to 30 miles an hour. Chance of rain 20%. Tuesday, partly sunny with a chance of showers. A slight chance of thunderstorms in the morning, then a chance of thunderstorms in the afternoon. Warmer. More humid with highs in the upper 80s. South winds 10 to 15 miles an hour, becoming west 5 to 10 miles an hour in the afternoon. Chance of rain 50%. Tuesday night, showers likely with a chance of thunderstorms until midnight, then showers with a slight chance of thunderstorms after midnight. Lows in the mid-60s. North winds 5 to 10 miles an hour. Chance of rain 90%. Wednesday, showers likely in the morning, then partly sunny in the afternoon. Highs in the lower 80s. East winds around 5 miles an hour. Chance of rain 70%. Wednesday night, partly cloudy. A chance of showers after midnight. Humid with lows. Wednesday night, partly cloudy. A chance of showers after midnight. Humid with lows around 70. East winds around 5 miles an hour, becoming southeast after midnight. Chance of rain 50%. Thursday, partly sunny. A chance of showers in the morning. Highs in the upper 80s. Chance of rain 50%. Thursday night and Friday, partly cloudy. Lows in the upper 60s. Highs in the upper 80s. Friday night, mostly clear. Lows in the upper 60s. Saturday, mostly sunny. Highs in the upper 80s. Saturday night and Sunday, partly cloudy. A chance of showers. Lows in the upper 60s. Highs in the lower 80s. Chance of rain 40%. Sunday night, partly cloudy until midnight, then becoming mostly

Cloudy. A chance of showers. Lows in the lower 60s. Chance of rain 40%. Monday, partly sunny. Highs in the upper 70s. Again, the forecast for Peoria and surrounding areas of central Illinois for the rest of tonight, mostly clear until midnight, then partly cloudy with a slight chance of showers and thunderstorms after midnight. Not as cool. Lows in the upper 60s. South winds 10 to 15 miles an hour with gusts up to 30 miles an hour. Chance of rain 20%. At 7 p.m. in Peoria, skies were clear. The temperature was 76 degrees, the dew point was 51, and the relative humidity was 41%. The wind was southeast at 10 miles an hour, gusting to 21. The pressure was 30.00 inches and falling. Around central and western Illinois, it was clear, with a temperature of 73 at Bloomington, 71 at Moline, 73 at Galesburg, and 73 at Lakin. Under clear skies, Macomb reported 74, Quincy reported 80, Springfield reported 81, and Lincoln reported 80. At Pontiac, it was mostly cloudy, with a temperature of 73. And once again at 7 p.m. in Peoria, under clear skies, the temperature was 76. Looking elsewhere around the Midwest at 7 p.m., Chicago was mostly cloudy, and 69. Indianapolis was partly cloudy, and 73. St. Louis was partly cloudy, and 85. Kansas City was partly cloudy, and 88. Des Moines was partly cloudy, and 75. Milwaukee was cloudy, and 66. The time is currently 7:35 p.m. Central Daylight Time. 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Now for the official National Weather Service forecast for Peoria and surrounding areas of central Illinois. Rest of tonight, mostly clear until midnight, then partly cloudy with a slight chance of showers and thunderstorms after midnight. Not as cool with lows in the upper 60s. South winds 10 to 15 miles an hour with gusts up to 30 miles an hour. Chance of rain 20%. Tuesday, partly sunny with a chance of showers. A slight chance of thunderstorms in the morning, then a chance of thunderstorms in the afternoon. Warmer. More humid with highs in the upper 80s. South winds 10 to 15 miles an hour, becoming west 5 to 10 miles an hour in the afternoon. Chance of rain 50%. Tuesday night, showers likely with a chance of thunderstorms until midnight, then showers with a slight chance of thunderstorms after midnight. Lows in the mid-60s. North winds 5 to 10 miles an hour. Chance of rain 90%. Wednesday, showers likely in the morning, then partly sunny in the afternoon. Highs in the lower 80s. East winds around 5 miles an hour. Chance of rain 70%. Wednesday night, partly cloudy. A chance of showers after midnight. Humid with lows around 70. East winds around 5 miles an hour, becoming southeast after midnight. Chance of rain 50%. Thursday, partly sunny. A chance of showers in the morning. Highs in the upper 80s. Chance of rain 50%. Thursday night and Friday, partly cloudy. Lows in the upper 60s. Highs in the upper 80s. Friday night, mostly clear. Lows in the upper 60s. Saturday, mostly sunny. Highs in the upper 80s. Saturday night and Sunday, partly cloudy. A chance of showers. Lows in the upper 60s. Highs in the lower 80s. Chance of rain 40%. Sunday night, partly cloudy until midnight, then becoming mostly cloudy. A chance of showers. Lows in the lower 60s. Chance of rain 40%. Monday, partly sunny. Highs in the upper 70s. Again, the forecast for Peoria and surrounding areas of central Illinois for the rest of tonight, mostly clear until midnight, then partly cloudy with a slight chance of showers and thunderstorms after midnight. Not as cool. Lows in the upper 60s. South winds 10 to 15 miles an hour with gusts up to 30 miles an hour. Chance of rain 20%. Now for the official National Weather Service forecast for Peoria and surrounding areas of central Illinois. Rest of tonight, mostly clear until midnight, then becoming partly cloudy.

a slight chance of showers and thunderstorms after midnight. Not as cool with lows in the upper 60s. South winds 10 to 15 miles an hour with gusts up to 30 miles an hour. Chance of rain 20%. Tuesday, partly sunny with a chance of showers. A slight chance of thunderstorms in the morning, then a chance of thunderstorms in the afternoon. Warmer. More humid with highs in the upper 80s. South winds 10 to 15 miles an hour, becoming west 5 to 10 miles an hour in the afternoon. Chance of rain 50%. Tuesday night, showers likely with a chance of thunderstorms until midnight, then showers with a slight chance of thunderstorms after midnight. Lows in the mid-60s. North winds 5 to 10 miles an hour. Chance of rain 90%. Wednesday, showers likely in the morning, then partly sunny in the afternoon. Highs in the lower 80s. East winds around 5 miles an hour. Chance of rain 70%. Wednesday night, partly cloudy. A chance of showers after midnight. Humid with lows around 70. East winds around 5 miles an hour, becoming southeast after midnight. Chance of rain 50%. Thursday, partly sunny. A chance of showers in the morning. Highs in the upper 80s. Chance of rain 50%. Thursday night and Friday, partly cloudy. Lows in the upper 60s. Highs in the upper 80s. Friday night, mostly clear. Lows in the upper 60s. Saturday, mostly sunny. Highs in the upper 80s. Saturday night and Sunday, partly cloudy. A chance of showers. Lows in the upper 60s. Highs in the lower 80s. Chance of rain 40%. Sunday night, partly cloudy until midnight, then becoming mostly cloudy. A chance of showers. Lows in the lower 60s. Chance of rain 40%. Monday, partly sunny. Highs in the upper 70s. Again, the forecast for Peoria and surrounding areas of central Illinois for the rest of tonight, mostly clear until midnight, then becoming partly cloudy. A slight chance of showers and thunderstorms after midnight. Not as cool. Lows in the upper 60s. South winds 10 to 15 miles an hour with gusts up to 30 miles an hour. Chance of rain 20%. At 7 p.m. in Peoria, skies were clear. The temperature was 76 degrees, the dew point was 51, and the relative humidity was 41%. The wind was southeast at 10 miles an hour, gusting to 21. The pressure was 30.00 inches and falling. Around central and western Illinois, it was clear, with a temperature of 73 at Bloomington, 71 at Moline, 73 at Galesburg, and 73 at Lakin. Under clear skies, Macomb reported 74, Quincy reported 80, Springfield reported 81, and Lincoln reported 80. At Pontiac, it was mostly cloudy, with a temperature of 73. And once again at 7 p.m. in Peoria, under clear skies, the temperature was 76. Looking elsewhere around the Midwest at 7 p.m., Chicago was mostly cloudy, and 69. Indianapolis was partly cloudy, and 73. St. Louis was partly cloudy, and 85. Kansas City was partly cloudy, and 88. Des Moines was partly cloudy, and 75. Milwaukee was cloudy, and 66. The time is currently 7:43 p.m. Central Daylight Time. 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Now for the official National Weather Service forecast for Peoria and surrounding areas of central Illinois. Rest of tonight, mostly clear until midnight, then becoming partly cloudy. A slight chance of showers and thunderstorms after midnight. Not as cool with lows in the upper 60s. South winds 10 to 15 miles an hour with gusts up to 30 miles an hour. Chance of rain 20%. Tuesday, partly sunny with a chance of showers. A slight chance of thunderstorms in the morning, then a chance of thunderstorms in the afternoon. Warmer. More humid with highs in the upper 80s. South winds 10 to 15 miles an hour, becoming west 5 to 10 miles an hour in the afternoon. Chance of rain 50%. Tuesday night, showers likely with a chance of thunderstorms until midnight, then showers with a slight chance of thunderstorms after midnight. Lows in the mid-60s.

60s. North winds 5 to 10 miles an hour. Chance of rain 90%. Wednesday, showers likely in the morning, then partly sunny in the afternoon. Highs in the lower 80s. East winds around 5 miles an hour. Chance of rain 70%. Wednesday night, partly cloudy. A chance of showers after midnight. Humid with lows around 70. East winds around 5 miles an hour, becoming southeast after midnight. Chance of rain 50%. Thursday, partly sunny. A chance of showers in the morning. Highs in the upper 80s. Chance of rain 50%. Thursday night and Friday, partly cloudy. Lows in the upper 60s. Highs in the upper 80s. Friday night, mostly clear. Lows in the upper 60s. Saturday, mostly sunny. Highs in the upper 80s. Saturday night and Sunday, partly cloudy. A chance of showers. Lows in the upper 60s. Highs in the lower 80s. Chance of rain 40%. Sunday night, partly cloudy until midnight, then becoming mostly cloudy. A chance of showers. Lows in the lower 60s. Chance of rain 40%. Monday, partly sunny. Highs in the upper 70s. Again, the forecast for Peoria and surrounding areas of central Illinois for the rest of tonight, mostly clear until midnight, then becoming partly cloudy. A slight chance of showers and thunderstorms after midnight. Not as cool. Lows in the upper 60s. South winds 10 to 15 miles an hour with gusts up to 30 miles an hour. Chance of rain 20%. The Peoria, Illinois climate summary for this evening, as of 4 p.m., September 14, 2026. Today's high temperature was 76 degrees. The normal high is 79. The record high is 102 degrees, which was set in 1939. Today's low temperature was 57 degrees. The normal low is 57. The record low is 37 degrees, which was set in 1923. No precipitation fell today, which leaves the monthly total at 0.19 inches. The total precipitation for the year still stands at 31.03 inches. Sunset tonight is at 7:09 p.m. Sunrise tomorrow is at 6:39 a.m. At 7 p.m. in Peoria, skies were clear. The temperature was 76 degrees, the dew point was 51, and the relative humidity was 41%. The wind was southeast at 10 miles an hour, gusting to 21. The pressure was 30.00 inches and falling. Around central and western Illinois, it was clear, with a temperature of 73 at Bloomington, 71 at Moline, 73 at Galesburg, and 73 at Lakin. Under clear skies, Macomb reported 74, Quincy reported 80, Springfield reported 81, and Lincoln reported 80. At Pontiac, it was mostly cloudy, with a temperature of 73. And once again at 7 p.m. in Peoria, under clear skies, the temperature was 76. Looking elsewhere around the Midwest at 7 p.m., Chicago was mostly cloudy, and 69. Indianapolis was partly cloudy, and 73. St. Louis was partly cloudy, and 85. Kansas City was partly cloudy, and 88. Des Moines was partly cloudy, and 75. Milwaukee was cloudy, and 66. The time is currently 7:48 p.m. Central Daylight Time. 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Now for the official National Weather Service forecast for Peoria and surrounding areas of central Illinois. Rest of tonight, mostly clear until midnight, then becoming partly cloudy. A slight chance of showers and thunderstorms after midnight. Not as cool with lows in the upper 60s. South winds 10 to 15 miles an hour with gusts up to 30 miles an hour. Chance of rain 20%. Tuesday, partly sunny with a chance of showers. A slight chance of thunderstorms in the morning, then a chance of thunderstorms in the afternoon. Warmer. More humid with highs in the upper 80s. South winds 10 to 15 miles an hour, becoming west 5 to 10 miles an hour in the afternoon. Chance of rain 50%. Tuesday night, showers likely with a chance of thunderstorms until midnight, then showers with a slight chance of thunderstorms after midnight.

lows in the mid-60s. North winds 5 to 10 miles an hour. Chance of rain 90%. Wednesday, showers likely in the morning, then partly sunny in the afternoon. Highs in the lower 80s. East winds around 5 miles an hour. Chance of rain 70%. Wednesday night, partly cloudy. A chance of showers after midnight. Humid with lows around 70. East winds around 5 miles an hour, becoming southeast after midnight. Chance of rain 50%. Thursday, partly sunny. A chance of showers in the morning. Highs in the upper 80s. Chance of rain 50%. Thursday night and Friday, partly cloudy. Lows in the upper 60s. Highs in the upper 80s. Friday night, mostly clear. Lows in the upper 60s. Saturday, mostly sunny. Highs in the upper 80s. Saturday night and Sunday, partly cloudy. A chance of showers. Lows in the upper 60s. Highs in the lower 80s. Chance of rain 40%. Sunday night, partly cloudy until midnight, then becoming mostly cloudy. A chance of showers. Lows in the lower 60s. Chance of rain 40%. Monday, partly sunny. Highs in the upper 70s. Again, the forecast for Peoria and surrounding areas of central Illinois for the rest of tonight, mostly clear until midnight, then becoming partly cloudy. A slight chance of showers and thunderstorms after midnight. Not as cool. Lows in the upper 60s. South winds 10 to 15 miles an hour with gusts up to 30 miles an hour. Chance of rain 20%. At 7 p.m. in Peoria, skies were clear. The temperature was 76 degrees, the dew point was 51, and the relative humidity was 41%. The wind was southeast at 10 miles an hour, gusting to 21. The pressure was 30.00 inches and falling. Around central and western Illinois, it was clear, with a temperature of 73 at Bloomington, 71 at Moline, 73 at Galesburg, and 73 at Lakin. Under clear skies, Macomb reported 74, Quincy reported 80, Springfield reported 81, and Lincoln reported 80. At Pontiac, it was mostly cloudy, with a temperature of 73. And once again at 7 p.m. in Peoria, under clear skies, the temperature was 76. Looking elsewhere around the Midwest at 7 p.m., Chicago was mostly cloudy, and 69. Indianapolis was partly cloudy, and 73. St. Louis was partly cloudy, and 85. Kansas City was partly cloudy, and 88. Des Moines was partly cloudy, and 75. Milwaukee was cloudy, and 66. The time is currently 7:52 p.m. Central Daylight Time. 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Now for the official National Weather Service forecast for Peoria and surrounding areas of central Illinois. Rest of tonight, mostly clear until midnight, then becoming partly cloudy. A slight chance of showers and thunderstorms after midnight. Not as cool with lows in the upper 60s. South winds 10 to 15 miles an hour with gusts up to 30 miles an hour. Chance of rain 20%. Tuesday, partly sunny with a chance of showers. A slight chance of thunderstorms in the morning, then a chance of thunderstorms in the afternoon. Warmer. More humid with highs in the upper 80s. South winds 10 to 15 miles an hour, becoming west 5 to 10 miles an hour in the afternoon. Chance of rain 50%. Tuesday night, showers likely with a chance of thunderstorms until midnight, then showers with a slight chance of thunderstorms after midnight. Lows in the mid-60s. North winds 5 to 10 miles an hour. Chance of rain 90%. Wednesday, showers likely in the morning, then partly sunny in the afternoon. Highs in the lower 80s. East winds around 5 miles an hour. Chance of rain 70%. Wednesday night, partly cloudy. A chance of showers after midnight. Humid with lows around 70. East winds around 5 miles an hour, becoming southeast after midnight. Chance of rain 50%. Thursday, partly sunny. A chance of showers in the morning. Highs in the upper 80s. Chance of rain 50%.
Thursday night and Friday, partly cloudy. Lows in the upper 60s. Highs in the upper 80s. Friday night, mostly clear. Lows in the upper 60s. Saturday, mostly sunny. Highs in the upper 80s. Saturday night and Sunday, partly cloudy. A chance of showers. Lows in the upper 60s. Highs in the lower 80s. Chance of rain 40%. Sunday night, partly cloudy until midnight, then becoming mostly cloudy. A chance of showers. Lows in the lower 60s. Chance of rain 40%. Monday, partly sunny. Highs in the upper 70s. Again, the forecast for Peoria and surrounding areas of central Illinois for the rest of tonight, mostly clear until midnight, then becoming partly cloudy. A slight chance of showers and thunderstorms after midnight. Not as cool. Lows in the upper 60s. South winds 10 to 15 miles an hour with gusts up to 30 miles an hour. Chance of rain 20%. At 7 p.m. in Peoria, skies were clear. The temperature was 76 degrees, the dew point was 51, and the relative humidity was 41%. The wind was southeast at 10 miles an hour, gusting to 21. The pressure was 30.00 inches and falling. Around central and western Illinois, it was clear, with a temperature of 73 at Bloomington, 71 at Moline, 73 at Galesburg, and 73 at Lakin. Under clear skies, Macomb reported 74, Quincy reported 80, Springfield reported 81, and Lincoln reported 80. At Pontiac, it was mostly cloudy, with a temperature of 73. And once again at 7 p.m. in Peoria, under clear skies, the temperature was 76. Looking elsewhere around the Midwest at 7 p.m., Chicago was mostly cloudy, and 69. Indianapolis was partly cloudy, and 73. St. Louis was partly cloudy, and 85. Kansas City was partly cloudy, and 88. Des Moines was partly cloudy, and 75. Milwaukee was cloudy, and 66. The time is currently 7:56 p.m. Central Daylight Time. 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Now for the official National Weather Service forecast for Peoria and surrounding areas of central Illinois. Rest of tonight, mostly clear until midnight, then becoming partly cloudy. A slight chance of showers and thunderstorms after midnight. Not as cool with lows in the upper 60s. South winds 10 to 15 miles an hour with gusts up to 30 miles an hour. Chance of rain 20%. Tuesday, partly sunny with a chance of showers. A slight chance of thunderstorms in the morning, then a chance of thunderstorms in the afternoon. Warmer. More humid with highs in the upper 80s. South winds 10 to 15 miles an hour, becoming west 5 to 10 miles an hour in the afternoon. Chance of rain 50%. Tuesday night, showers likely with a chance of thunderstorms until midnight, then showers with a slight chance of thunderstorms after midnight. Lows in the mid-60s. North winds 5 to 10 miles an hour. Chance of rain 90%. Wednesday, showers likely in the morning, then partly sunny in the afternoon. Highs in the lower 80s. East winds around 5 miles an hour. Chance of rain 70%. Wednesday night, partly cloudy. A chance of showers after midnight. Humid with lows around 70. East winds around 5 miles an hour, becoming southeast after midnight. Chance of rain 50%. Thursday, partly sunny. A chance of showers in the morning. Highs in the upper 80s. Chance of rain 50%. Thursday night and Friday, partly cloudy. Lows in the upper 60s. Highs in the upper 80s. Friday night, mostly clear. Lows in the upper 60s. Saturday, mostly sunny. Highs in the upper 80s. Saturday night and Sunday, partly cloudy. A chance of showers. Lows in the upper 60s. Highs in the lower 80s. Chance of rain 40%. Sunday night, partly cloudy until midnight, then becoming mostly cloudy. A chance of showers. Lows in the lower 60s. Chance of rain 40%. Monday, partly sunny. Highs in the upper 70s.
Again, the forecast for Peoria and surrounding areas of central Illinois for the rest of tonight, mostly clear until midnight, then becoming partly cloudy. A slight chance of showers and thunderstorms after midnight. Not as cool. Lows in the upper 60s. South winds 10 to 15 miles an hour with gusts up to 30 miles an hour. Chance of rain 20%. At 7 p.m. in Peoria, skies were clear. The temperature was 76 degrees, the dew point was 51, and the relative humidity was 41%. The wind was southeast at 10 miles an hour, gusting to 21. The pressure was 30.00 inches and falling. Around central and western Illinois, it was clear, with a temperature of 73 at Bloomington, 71 at Moline, 73 at Galesburg, and 73 at Lakin. Under clear skies, Macomb reported 74, Quincy reported 80, Springfield reported 81, and Lincoln reported 80. At Pontiac, it was mostly cloudy, with a temperature of 73. And once again at 7 p.m. in Peoria, under clear skies, the temperature was 76. The time is currently 8 p.m. Central Daylight Time. 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Now for the official National Weather Service forecast for Peoria and surrounding areas of central Illinois. Rest of tonight, mostly clear until midnight, then becoming partly cloudy. A slight chance of showers and thunderstorms after midnight. Not as cool with lows in the upper 60s. South winds 10 to 15 miles an hour with gusts up to 30 miles an hour. Chance of rain 20%. Tuesday, partly sunny with a chance of showers. A slight chance of thunderstorms in the morning, then a chance of thunderstorms in the afternoon. Warmer. More humid with highs in the upper 80s. South winds 10 to 15 miles an hour, becoming west 5 to 10 miles an hour in the afternoon. Chance of rain 50%. Tuesday night, showers likely with a chance of thunderstorms until midnight, then showers with a slight chance of thunderstorms after midnight. Lows in the mid-60s. North winds 5 to 10 miles an hour. Chance of rain 90%. Wednesday, showers likely in the morning, then partly sunny in the afternoon. Highs in the lower 80s. East winds around 5 miles an hour. Chance of rain 70%. Wednesday night, partly cloudy. A chance of showers after midnight. Humid with lows around 70. East winds around 5 miles an hour, becoming southeast after midnight. Chance of rain 50%. Thursday, partly sunny. A chance of showers in the morning. Highs in the upper 80s. Chance of rain 50%. Thursday night and Friday, partly cloudy. Lows in the upper 60s. Highs in the upper 80s. Friday night, mostly clear. Lows in the upper 60s. Saturday, mostly sunny. Highs in the upper 80s. Saturday night and Sunday, partly cloudy. A chance of showers. Lows in the upper 60s. Highs in the lower 80s. Chance of rain 40%. Sunday night, partly cloudy until midnight, then becoming mostly cloudy. A chance of showers. Lows in the lower 60s. Chance of rain 40%. Monday, partly sunny. Highs in the upper 70s. Again, the forecast for Peoria and surrounding areas of central Illinois for the rest of tonight, mostly clear until midnight, then becoming partly cloudy. A slight chance of showers and thunderstorms after midnight. Not as cool. Lows in the upper 60s. South winds 10 to 15 miles an hour with gusts up to 30 miles an hour. Chance of rain 20%. At 8 p.m. in Peoria, skies were clear. The temperature was 74 degrees, the dew point was 51, and the relative humidity was 44%. The wind was southeast at 10 miles an hour. The pressure was 29.99 inches and falling. Around central and western Illinois, it was clear. It was 70 at Bloomington, 68 at Moline, 71 at Galesburg, 71 at Lakin, and 71 at Macomb. Quincy reported 77, Springfield reported 78, Lincoln reported 74, and Pontiac reported 69. And once again at 8 p.m. in Peoria, under clear skies, the temperature was 74.
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Now for the official National Weather Service forecast for Peoria and surrounding areas of central Illinois. Rest of tonight, mostly clear until midnight, then becoming partly cloudy. A slight chance of showers and thunderstorms after midnight. Not as cool with lows in the upper 60s. South winds 10 to 15 miles an hour with gusts up to 30 miles an hour. Chance of rain 20%. Tuesday, partly sunny with a chance of showers. A slight chance of thunderstorms in the morning, then a chance of thunderstorms in the afternoon. Warmer. More humid with highs in the upper 80s. South winds 10 to 15 miles an hour, becoming west 5 to 10 miles an hour in the afternoon. Chance of rain 50%. Tuesday night, showers likely with a chance of thunderstorms until midnight, then showers with a slight chance of thunderstorms after midnight. Lows in the mid-60s. North winds 5 to 10 miles an hour. Chance of rain 90%. Wednesday, showers likely in the morning, then partly sunny in the afternoon. Highs in the lower 80s. East winds around 5 miles an hour. Chance of rain 70%. Wednesday night, partly cloudy. A chance of showers after midnight. Humid with lows around 70. East winds around 5 miles an hour, becoming southeast after midnight. Chance of rain 50%. Thursday, partly sunny. A chance of showers in the morning. Highs in the upper 80s. Chance of rain 50%. Thursday night and Friday, partly cloudy. Lows in the upper 60s. Highs in the upper 80s. Friday night, mostly clear. Lows in the upper 60s. Saturday, mostly sunny. Highs in the upper 80s. Saturday night and Sunday, partly cloudy. A chance of showers. Lows in the upper 60s. Highs in the lower 80s. Chance of rain 40%. Sunday night, partly cloudy until midnight, then becoming mostly cloudy. A chance of showers. Lows in the lower 60s. Chance of rain 40%. Monday, partly sunny. Highs in the upper 70s. Again, the forecast for Peoria and surrounding areas of central Illinois for the rest of tonight, mostly clear until midnight, then becoming partly cloudy. A slight chance of showers and thunderstorms after midnight. Not as cool. Lows in the upper 60s. South winds 10 to 15 miles an hour with gusts up to 30 miles an hour. Chance of rain 20%. At 8 p.m. in Peoria, skies were clear. The temperature was 74 degrees, the dew point was 51, and the relative humidity was 44%. The wind was southeast at 10 miles an hour. The pressure was 29.99 inches and falling. Around central and western Illinois, it was clear. It was 70 at Bloomington, 68 at Moline, 71 at Galesburg, 71 at Lakin, and 71 at Macomb. Quincy reported 77, Springfield reported 78, Lincoln reported 74, and Pontiac reported 69. And once again at 8 p.m. in Peoria, under clear skies, the temperature was 74. Looking elsewhere around the Midwest at 8 p.m., Chicago was mostly cloudy, and 69. Indianapolis was partly cloudy, and 70. The report from St. Louis was not available. Kansas City was partly cloudy, and 82. Des Moines was mostly cloudy, and 74. Milwaukee was cloudy, and 67. The time is currently 8:08 p.m. Central Daylight Time. 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Now for the official National Weather Service forecast for Peoria and surrounding areas of central Illinois. Rest of tonight, mostly clear until midnight, then becoming partly cloudy. A slight chance of showers and thunderstorms after midnight. Not as cool with lows in the upper 60s. South winds 10 to 15 miles an hour with gusts up to 30 miles an hour. Chance of rain 20%. Tuesday, partly sunny with a chance of showers. A slight chance of thunderstorms in the morning, then a chance of thunderstorms in the afternoon. Warmer. More humid with highs in the upper 80s. South winds 10 to 15 miles an hour, becoming west 5 to 10 miles an hour in the afternoon.

50%. Thursday night and Friday, partly cloudy. Lows in the upper 60s. Highs in the upper 80s. Friday night, mostly clear. Lows in the upper 60s. Saturday, mostly sunny. Highs in the upper 80s. Saturday night and Sunday, partly cloudy. A chance of showers. Lows in the upper 60s. Highs in the lower 80s. Chance of rain 40%. Sunday night, partly cloudy until midnight, then becoming mostly cloudy. A chance of showers. Lows in the lower 60s. Chance of rain 40%. Monday, partly sunny. Highs in the upper 70s. Again, the forecast for Peoria and surrounding areas of central Illinois for the rest of tonight, mostly clear until midnight, then becoming partly cloudy. A slight chance of showers and thunderstorms after midnight. Not as cool. Lows in the upper 60s. South winds 10 to 15 miles an hour with gusts up to 30 miles an hour. Chance of rain 20%. At 8 p.m. in Peoria, skies were clear. The temperature was 74 degrees, the dew point was 51, and the relative humidity was 44%. The wind was southeast at 10 miles an hour. The pressure was 29.99 inches and falling. Around central and western Illinois, it was clear. It was 70 at Bloomington, 68 at Moline, 71 at Galesburg, 71 at Lakin, and 71 at Macomb. Quincy reported 77, Springfield reported 78, Lincoln reported 74, and Pontiac reported 69. And once again at 8 p.m. in Peoria, under clear skies, the temperature was 74. At 8 p.m. in Peoria, skies were clear. The temperature was 74 degrees, the dew point was 51, and the relative humidity was 44%. The wind was southeast at 10 miles an hour. The pressure was 29.99 inches and falling. Around central and western Illinois, it was clear. It was 70 at Bloomington, 68 at Moline, 71 at Galesburg, 71 at Lakin, and 71 at Macomb. Quincy reported 77, Springfield reported 78, Lincoln reported 74, and Pontiac reported 69. And once again at 8 p.m. in Peoria, under clear skies, the temperature was 74. Looking elsewhere around the Midwest at 8 p.m., Chicago was mostly cloudy, and 69. Indianapolis was partly cloudy, and 70. The report from St. Louis was not available. Kansas City was partly cloudy, and 82. Des Moines was mostly cloudy, and 74. Milwaukee was cloudy, and 67. 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Now for the official National Weather Service forecast for Peoria and surrounding areas of central Illinois. Rest of tonight, mostly clear until midnight, then becoming partly cloudy. A slight chance of showers and thunderstorms after midnight. Not as cool with lows in the upper 60s. South winds 10 to 15 miles an hour with gusts up to 30 miles an hour. Chance of rain 20%. Tuesday, partly sunny with a chance of showers. A slight chance of thunderstorms in the morning, then a chance of thunderstorms in the afternoon. Warmer. More humid with highs in the upper 80s. South winds 10 to 15 miles an hour, becoming west 5 to 10 miles an hour in the afternoon. Chance of rain 50%. Tuesday night, showers likely with a chance of thunderstorms until midnight, then showers with a slight chance of thunderstorms after midnight. Lows in the mid-60s. North winds 5 to 10 miles an hour. Chance of rain 90%. Wednesday, showers likely in the morning, then partly sunny in the afternoon. Highs in the

480s. East winds around 5 miles an hour. Chance of rain 70%. Wednesday night, partly cloudy. A chance of showers after midnight. Humid with lows around 70. East winds around 5 miles an hour, becoming southeast after midnight. Chance of rain 50%. Thursday, partly sunny. A chance of showers in the morning. Highs in the upper 80s. Chance of rain 50%. Thursday night and Friday, partly cloudy. Lows in the upper 60s. Highs in the upper 80s. Friday night, mostly clear. Lows in the upper 60s. Saturday, mostly sunny. Highs in the upper 80s. Saturday night and Sunday, partly cloudy. A chance of showers. Lows in the upper 60s. Highs in the lower 80s. Chance of rain 40%. Sunday night, partly cloudy until midnight, then becoming mostly cloudy. A chance of showers. Lows in the lower 60s. Chance of rain 40%. Monday, partly sunny. Highs in the upper 70s. Again, the forecast for Peoria and surrounding areas of central Illinois for the rest of tonight, mostly clear until midnight, then becoming partly cloudy. A slight chance of showers and thunderstorms after midnight. Not as cool. Lows in the upper 60s. South winds 10 to 15 miles an hour with gusts up to 30 miles an hour. Chance of rain 20%. At 8 p.m. in Peoria, skies were clear. The temperature was 74 degrees, the dew point was 51, and the relative humidity was 44%. The wind was southeast at 10 miles an hour. The pressure was 29.99 inches and falling. Around central and western Illinois, it was clear. It was 70 at Bloomington, 68 at Moline, 71 at Galesburg, 71 at Lakin, and 71 at Macomb. Quincy reported 77, Springfield reported 78, Lincoln reported 74, and Pontiac reported 69. And once again at 8 p.m. in Peoria, under clear skies, the temperature was 74. Looking elsewhere around the Midwest at 8 p.m., Chicago was mostly cloudy, and 69. Indianapolis was partly cloudy, and 70. The report from St. Louis was not available. Kansas City was partly cloudy, and 82. Des Moines was mostly cloudy, and 74. Milwaukee was cloudy, and 67. The time is currently 8:17 p.m. Central Daylight Time. 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Now for the official National Weather Service forecast for Peoria and surrounding areas of central Illinois. Rest of tonight, mostly clear until midnight, then becoming partly cloudy. A slight chance of showers and thunderstorms after midnight. Not as cool with lows in the upper 60s. South winds 10 to 15 miles an hour with gusts up to 30 miles an hour. Chance of rain 20%. Tuesday, partly sunny with a chance of showers. A slight chance of thunderstorms in the morning, then a chance of thunderstorms in the afternoon. Warmer. More humid with highs in the upper 80s. South winds 10 to 15 miles an hour, becoming west 5 to 10 miles an hour in the afternoon. Chance of rain 50%. Tuesday night, showers likely with a chance of thunderstorms until midnight, then showers with a slight chance of thunderstorms after midnight. Lows in the mid-60s. North winds 5 to 10 miles an hour. Chance of rain 90%. Wednesday, showers likely in the morning, then partly sunny in the afternoon. Highs in the lower 80s. East winds around 5 miles an hour. Chance of rain 70%. Wednesday night, partly cloudy. A chance of showers after midnight. Humid with lows around 70. East winds around 5 miles an hour, becoming southeast after midnight. Chance of rain 50%. Thursday, partly sunny. A chance of showers in the morning. Highs in the upper 80s. Chance of rain 50%. Thursday night and Friday, partly cloudy. Lows in the upper 60s. Highs in the upper 80s. Friday night, mostly clear. Lows in the upper 60s. Saturday, mostly sunny. Highs in the upper 80s. Saturday night and Sunday, partly cloudy. A chance of showers.
Lows in the upper 60s. Highs in the lower 80s. Chance of rain 40%. Sunday night, partly cloudy until midnight, then becoming mostly cloudy. A chance of showers. Lows in the lower 60s. Chance of rain 40%. Monday, partly sunny. Highs in the upper 70s. Again, the forecast for Peoria and surrounding areas of central Illinois for the rest of tonight, mostly clear until midnight, then becoming partly cloudy. A slight chance of showers and thunderstorms after midnight. Not as cool. Lows in the upper 60s. South winds 10 to 15 miles an hour with gusts up to 30 miles an hour. Chance of rain 20%. At 8 p.m. in Peoria, skies were clear. The temperature was 74 degrees, the dew point was 51, and the relative humidity was 44%. The wind was southeast at 10 miles an hour. The pressure was 29.99 inches and falling. Around central and western Illinois, it was clear. It was 70 at Bloomington, 68 at Moline, 71 at Galesburg, 71 at Lakin, and 71 at Macomb. Quincy reported 77, Springfield reported 78, Lincoln reported 74, and Pontiac reported 69. And once again at 8 p.m. in Peoria, under clear skies, the temperature was 74. At 8 p.m. in Peoria, skies were clear. The temperature was 74 degrees, the dew point was 51, and the relative humidity was 44%. The wind was southeast at 10 miles an hour. The pressure was 29.99 inches and falling. Around central and western Illinois, it was clear. It was 70 at Bloomington, 68 at Moline, 71 at Galesburg, 71 at Lakin, and 71 at Macomb. Quincy reported 77, Springfield reported 78, Lincoln reported 74, and Pontiac reported 69. And once again at 8 p.m. in Peoria, under clear skies, the temperature was 74. Looking elsewhere around the Midwest at 8 p.m., Chicago was mostly cloudy, and 69. Indianapolis was partly cloudy, and 70. The report from St. Louis was not available. Kansas City was partly cloudy, and 82. Des Moines was mostly cloudy, and 74. Milwaukee was cloudy, and 67. The time is currently 8:22 p.m. Central Daylight Time. 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Now for the official National Weather Service forecast for Peoria and surrounding areas of central Illinois. Rest of tonight, mostly clear until midnight, then becoming partly cloudy. A slight chance of showers and thunderstorms after midnight. Not as cool with lows in the upper 60s. South winds 10 to 15 miles an hour with gusts up to 30 miles an hour. Chance of rain 20%. Tuesday, partly sunny with a chance of showers. A slight chance of thunderstorms in the morning, then a chance of thunderstorms in the afternoon. Warmer. More humid with highs in the upper 80s. South winds 10 to 15 miles an hour, becoming west 5 to 10 miles an hour in the afternoon. Chance of rain 50%. Tuesday night, showers likely with a chance of thunderstorms until midnight, then showers with a slight chance of thunderstorms after midnight. Lows in the mid-60s. North winds 5 to 10 miles an hour. Chance of rain 90%. Wednesday, showers likely in the morning, then partly sunny in the afternoon. Highs in the lower 80s. East winds around 5 miles an hour. Chance of rain 70%. Wednesday night, partly cloudy. A chance of showers after midnight. Humid with lows around 70. East winds around 5 miles an hour, becoming southeast after midnight. Chance of rain 50%. Thursday, partly sunny. A chance of showers in the morning. Highs in the upper 80s. Chance of rain 50%. Thursday night and Friday, partly cloudy. Lows in the upper 60s. Highs in the upper 80s. Friday night, mostly clear. Lows in the upper 60s. Saturday, mostly sunny. Highs in the upper 80s. Saturday night and Sunday, partly cloudy. A chance of showers. Lows in the upper 60s. Highs in the lower 80s. Chance of rain 40%. Sunday night.

partly cloudy until midnight, then becoming mostly cloudy. A chance of showers. Lows in the lower 60s. Chance of rain 40%. Monday, partly sunny. Highs in the upper 70s. Again, the forecast for Peoria and surrounding areas of central Illinois for the rest of tonight, mostly clear until midnight, then becoming partly cloudy. A slight chance of showers and thunderstorms after midnight. Not as cool. Lows in the upper 60s. South winds 10 to 15 miles an hour with gusts up to 30 miles an hour. Chance of rain 20%. At 8 p.m. in Peoria, skies were clear. The temperature was 74 degrees, the dew point was 51, and the relative humidity was 44%. The wind was southeast at 10 miles an hour. The pressure was 29.99 inches and falling. Around central and western Illinois, it was clear. It was 70 at Bloomington, 68 at Moline, 71 at Galesburg, 71 at Lakin, and 71 at Macomb. Quincy reported 77, Springfield reported 78, Lincoln reported 74, and Pontiac reported 69. And once again at 8 p.m. in Peoria, under clear skies, the temperature was 74. Looking elsewhere around the Midwest at 8 p.m., Chicago was mostly cloudy, and 69. Indianapolis was partly cloudy, and 70. The report from St. Louis was not available. Kansas City was partly cloudy, and 82. Des Moines was mostly cloudy, and 74. Milwaukee was cloudy, and 67. The time is currently 8:26 p.m. Central Daylight Time. 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Now for the official National Weather Service forecast for Peoria and surrounding areas of central Illinois. Rest of tonight, mostly clear until midnight, then becoming partly cloudy. A slight chance of showers and thunderstorms after midnight. Not as cool with lows in the upper 60s. South winds 10 to 15 miles an hour with gusts up to 30 miles an hour. Chance of rain 20%. Tuesday, partly sunny with a chance of showers. A slight chance of thunderstorms in the morning, then a chance of thunderstorms in the afternoon. Warmer. More humid with highs in the upper 80s. South winds 10 to 15 miles an hour, becoming west 5 to 10 miles an hour in the afternoon. Chance of rain 50%. Tuesday night, showers likely with a chance of thunderstorms until midnight, then showers with a slight chance of thunderstorms after midnight. Lows in the mid-60s. North winds 5 to 10 miles an hour. Chance of rain 90%. Wednesday, showers likely in the morning, then partly sunny in the afternoon. Highs in the lower 80s. East winds around 5 miles an hour. Chance of rain 70%. Wednesday night, partly cloudy. A chance of showers after midnight. Humid with lows around 70. East winds around 5 miles an hour, becoming southeast after midnight. Chance of rain 50%. Thursday, partly sunny. A chance of showers in the morning. Highs in the upper 80s. Chance of rain 50%. Thursday night and Friday, partly cloudy. Lows in the upper 60s. Highs in the upper 80s. Friday night, mostly clear. Lows in the upper 60s. Saturday, mostly sunny. Highs in the upper 80s. Saturday night and Sunday, partly cloudy. A chance of showers. Lows in the upper 60s. Highs in the lower 80s. Chance of rain 40%. Sunday night, partly cloudy until midnight, then becoming mostly cloudy. A chance of showers. Lows in the lower 60s. Chance of rain 40%. Monday, partly sunny. Highs in the upper 70s. Again, the forecast for Peoria and surrounding areas of central Illinois for the rest of tonight, mostly clear until midnight, then becoming partly cloudy. A slight chance of showers and thunderstorms after midnight. Not as cool. Lows in the upper 60s. South winds 10 to 15 miles an hour with gusts up to 30 miles an hour. Chance of rain 20%. At 8 p.m. in Peoria, skies were clear. The temperature was 74 degrees, the dew point was 51, and the relative humidity was 44%. The wind was southeast.

at 10 miles an hour. The pressure was 29.99 inches and falling. Around central and western Illinois, it was clear. It was 70 at Bloomington, 68 at Moline, 71 at Galesburg, 71 at Lakin, and 71 at Macomb. Quincy reported 77, Springfield reported 78, Lincoln reported 74, and Pontiac reported 69. And once again at 8 p.m. in Peoria, under clear skies, the temperature was 74. Looking elsewhere around the Midwest at 8 p.m., Chicago was mostly cloudy, and 69. Indianapolis was partly cloudy, and 70. The report from St. Louis was not available. Kansas City was partly cloudy, and 82. Des Moines was mostly cloudy, and 74. Milwaukee was cloudy, and 67. The time is currently 8:30 p.m. Central Daylight Time. 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Now for the official National Weather Service forecast for Peoria and surrounding areas of central Illinois. Rest of tonight, mostly clear until midnight, then becoming partly cloudy. A slight chance of showers and thunderstorms after midnight. Not as cool with lows in the upper 60s. South winds 10 to 15 miles an hour with gusts up to 30 miles an hour. Chance of rain 20%. Tuesday, partly sunny with a chance of showers. A slight chance of thunderstorms in the morning, then a chance of thunderstorms in the afternoon. Warmer. More humid with highs in the upper 80s. South winds 10 to 15 miles an hour, becoming west 5 to 10 miles an hour in the afternoon. Chance of rain 50%. Tuesday night, showers likely with a chance of thunderstorms until midnight, then showers with a slight chance of thunderstorms after midnight. Lows in the mid-60s. North winds 5 to 10 miles an hour. Chance of rain 90%. Wednesday, showers likely in the morning, then partly sunny in the afternoon. Highs in the lower 80s. East winds around 5 miles an hour. Chance of rain 70%. Wednesday night, partly cloudy. A chance of showers after midnight. Humid with lows around 70. East winds around 5 miles an hour, becoming southeast after midnight. Chance of rain 50%. Thursday, partly sunny. A chance of showers in the morning. Highs in the upper 80s. Chance of rain 50%. Thursday night and Friday, partly cloudy. Lows in the upper 60s. Highs in the upper 80s. Friday night, mostly clear. Lows in the upper 60s. Saturday, mostly sunny. Highs in the upper 80s. Saturday night and Sunday, partly cloudy. A chance of showers. Lows in the upper 60s. Highs in the lower 80s. Chance of rain 40%. Sunday night, partly cloudy until midnight, partly cloudy. A chance of showers. Lows in the upper 60s. Highs in the lower 80s. Chance of rain 40%. Sunday night, partly cloudy until midnight, then becoming mostly cloudy. A chance of showers. Lows in the lower 60s. Chance of rain 40%. Monday, partly sunny. Highs in the upper 70s. Again, the forecast for Peoria and surrounding areas of central Illinois for the rest of tonight, mostly clear until midnight, then becoming partly cloudy. A slight chance of showers and thunderstorms after midnight. Not as cool. Lows in the upper 60s. South winds 10 to 15 miles an hour with gusts up to 30 miles an hour. Chance of rain 20%. At 8 p.m. in Peoria, skies were clear. The temperature was 74 degrees, the dew point was 51, and the relative humidity was 44%. The wind was southeast at 10 miles an hour. The pressure was 29.99 inches and falling. Around central and western Illinois, it was clear. It was 70 at Bloomington, 68 at Moline, 71 at Galesburg, 71 at Lakin, and 71 at Macomb. Quincy reported 77, Springfield reported 78, Lincoln reported 74, and Pontiac reported 69. And once again at 8 p.m. in Peoria, under clear skies, the temperature was 74. Looking elsewhere around the Midwest at 8 p.m., Chicago was mostly cloudy, and 69. Indianapolis

Wednesday night, partly cloudy. A chance of showers after midnight. Humid with lows around 70. East winds around 5 miles an hour, becoming southeast after midnight. Chance of rain 50%. Thursday, partly sunny. A chance of showers in the morning. Highs in the upper 80s. Chance of rain 50%. Thursday night and Friday, partly cloudy. Lows in the upper 60s. Highs in the upper 80s. Friday night, mostly clear. Lows in the upper 60s. Saturday, mostly sunny. Highs in the upper 80s. Saturday night and Sunday, partly cloudy. A chance of showers. Lows in the upper 60s. Highs in the lower 80s. Chance of rain 40%. Sunday night, partly cloudy until midnight, then becoming mostly cloudy. A chance of showers. Lows in the lower 60s. Chance of rain 40%. Monday, partly sunny. Highs in the upper 70s. Again, the forecast for Peoria and surrounding areas of central Illinois for the rest of tonight, mostly clear until midnight, then becoming partly cloudy. A slight chance of showers and thunderstorms after midnight. Not as cool. Lows in the upper 60s. South winds 10 to 15 miles an hour with gusts up to 30 miles an hour. Chance of rain 20%. At 8 p.m. in Peoria, skies were clear. The temperature was 74 degrees, the dew point was 51, and the relative humidity was 44%. The wind was southeast at 10 miles an hour. The pressure was 29.99 inches and falling. Around central and western Illinois, it was clear. It was 70 at Bloomington, 68 at Moline, 71 at Galesburg, 71 at Lakin, and 71 at Macomb. Quincy reported 77, Springfield reported 78, Lincoln reported 74, and Pontiac reported 69. And once again at 8 p.m. in Peoria, under clear skies, the temperature was 74. Looking elsewhere around the Midwest at 8 p.m., Chicago was mostly cloudy, and 69. Indianapolis was partly cloudy, and 70. The report from St. Louis was not available. Kansas City was partly cloudy, and 82. Des Moines was mostly cloudy, and 74. Milwaukee was cloudy, and 67. The time is currently 8:47 p.m. Central Daylight Time. 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Now for the official National Weather Service forecast for Peoria and surrounding areas of central Illinois. Rest of tonight, mostly clear until midnight, then becoming partly cloudy. A slight chance of showers and thunderstorms after midnight. Not as cool with lows in the upper 60s. South winds 10 to 15 miles an hour with gusts up to 30 miles an hour. Chance of rain 20%. Tuesday, partly sunny with a chance of showers. A slight chance of thunderstorms in the morning, then a chance of thunderstorms in the afternoon. Warmer. More humid with highs in the upper 80s. South winds 10 to 15 miles an hour, becoming west 5 to 10 miles an hour in the afternoon. Chance of rain 50%. Tuesday night, showers likely with a chance of thunderstorms until midnight, then showers with a slight chance of thunderstorms after midnight. Lows in the mid-60s. North winds 5 to 10 miles an hour. Chance of rain 90%. Wednesday, showers likely in the morning, then partly sunny in the afternoon. Highs in the lower 80s. East winds around 5 miles an hour. Chance of rain 70%. Wednesday night, partly cloudy. A chance of showers after midnight. Humid with lows around 70. East winds around 5 miles an hour, becoming southeast after midnight. Chance of rain 50%. Thursday, partly sunny. A chance of showers in the morning. Highs in the upper 80s. Chance of rain 50%. Thursday night and Friday, partly cloudy. Lows in the upper 60s. Highs in the upper 80s. Friday night, mostly clear. Lows in the upper 60s. Saturday, mostly sunny. Highs in the upper 80s. Saturday night and Sunday, partly cloudy. A chance of showers. Lows in the upper 60s. Highs in the lower 80s. Chance of rain.

40%. Sunday night, partly cloudy until midnight, then becoming mostly cloudy. A chance of showers. Lows in the lower 60s. Chance of rain 40%. Monday, partly sunny. Highs in the upper 70s. Again, the forecast for Peoria and surrounding areas of central Illinois for the rest of tonight, mostly clear until midnight, then becoming partly cloudy. A slight chance of showers and thunderstorms after midnight. Not as cool. Lows in the upper 60s. South winds 10 to 15 miles an hour with gusts up to 30 miles an hour. Chance of rain 20%. At 8 p.m. in Peoria, skies were clear. The temperature was 74 degrees, the dew point was 51, and the relative humidity was 44%. The wind was southeast at 10 miles an hour. The pressure was 29.99 inches and falling. Around central and western Illinois, it was clear. It was 70 at Bloomington, 68 at Moline, 71 at Galesburg, 71 at Lakin, and 71 at Macomb. Quincy reported 77, Springfield reported 78, Lincoln reported 74, and Pontiac reported 69. And once again at 8 p.m. in Peoria, under clear skies, the temperature was 74. Looking elsewhere around the Midwest at 8 p.m., Chicago was mostly cloudy, and 69. Indianapolis was partly cloudy, and 70. The report from St. Louis was not available. Kansas City was partly cloudy, and 82. Des Moines was mostly cloudy, and 74. Milwaukee was cloudy, and 67. The time is currently 8:51 p.m. Central Daylight Time. 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Now for the official National Weather Service forecast for Peoria and surrounding areas of central Illinois. Rest of tonight, mostly clear until midnight, then becoming partly cloudy. A slight chance of showers and thunderstorms after midnight. Not as cool with lows in the upper 60s. South winds 10 to 15 miles an hour with gusts up to 30 miles an hour. Chance of rain 20%. Tuesday, partly sunny with a chance of showers. A slight chance of thunderstorms in the morning, then a chance of thunderstorms in the afternoon. Warmer. More humid with highs in the upper 80s. South winds 10 to 15 miles an hour, becoming west 5 to 10 miles an hour in the afternoon. Chance of rain 50%. Tuesday night, showers likely with a chance of thunderstorms until midnight, then showers with a slight chance of thunderstorms after midnight. Lows in the mid-60s. North winds 5 to 10 miles an hour. Chance of rain 90%. Wednesday, showers likely in the morning, then partly sunny in the afternoon. Highs in the lower 80s. East winds around 5 miles an hour. Chance of rain 70%. Wednesday night, partly cloudy. A chance of showers after midnight. Humid with lows around 70. East winds around 5 miles an hour, becoming southeast after midnight. Chance of rain 50%. Thursday, partly sunny. A chance of showers in the morning. Highs in the upper 80s. Chance of rain 50%. Thursday night and Friday, partly cloudy. Lows in the upper 60s. Highs in the upper 80s. Friday night, mostly clear. Lows in the upper 60s. Saturday, mostly sunny. Highs in the upper 80s. Saturday night and Sunday, partly cloudy. A chance of showers. Lows in the upper 60s. Highs in the lower 80s. Chance of rain 40%. Sunday night, partly cloudy until midnight, then becoming mostly cloudy. A chance of showers. Lows in the lower 60s. Chance of rain 40%. Monday, partly sunny. Highs in the upper 70s. Again, the forecast for Peoria and surrounding areas of central Illinois for the rest of tonight, mostly clear until midnight, then becoming partly cloudy. A slight chance of showers and thunderstorms after midnight. Not as cool. Lows in the upper 60s. South winds 10 to 15 miles an hour with gusts up to 30 miles an hour. Chance of rain 20%. At 8 p.m. in Peoria, skies were clear. The temperature was 74 degrees, the dew point was 51, and the relative humidity was 44%.

10%. The wind was southeast at 10 miles an hour. The pressure was 29.99 inches and falling. Around central and western Illinois, it was clear. It was 70 at Bloomington, 68 at Moline, 71 at Galesburg, 71 at Lakin, and 71 at Macomb. Quincy reported 77, Springfield reported 78, Lincoln reported 74, and Pontiac reported 69. And once again at 8 p.m. in Peoria, under clear skies, the temperature was 74. Looking elsewhere around the Midwest at 8 p.m., Chicago was mostly cloudy, and 69. Indianapolis was partly cloudy, and 70. The report from St. Louis was not available. Kansas City was partly cloudy, and 82. Des Moines was mostly cloudy, and 74. Milwaukee was cloudy, and 67. The time is currently 8:55 p.m. Central Daylight Time. 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Now for the official National Weather Service forecast for Peoria and surrounding areas of central Illinois. Rest of tonight, mostly clear until midnight, then becoming partly cloudy. A slight chance of showers and thunderstorms after midnight. Not as cool with lows in the upper 60s. South winds 10 to 15 miles an hour with gusts up to 30 miles an hour. Chance of rain 20%. Tuesday, partly sunny with a chance of showers. A slight chance of thunderstorms in the morning, then a chance of thunderstorms in the afternoon. Warmer. More humid with highs in the upper 80s. South winds 10 to 15 miles an hour, becoming west 5 to 10 miles an hour in the afternoon. Chance of rain 50%. Tuesday night, showers likely with a chance of thunderstorms until midnight, then showers with a slight chance of thunderstorms after midnight. Lows in the mid-60s. North winds 5 to 10 miles an hour. Chance of rain 90%. Wednesday, showers likely in the morning, then partly sunny in the afternoon. Highs in the lower 80s. East winds around 5 miles an hour. Chance of rain 70%. Wednesday night, partly cloudy. A chance of showers after midnight. Humid with lows around 70. East winds around 5 miles an hour, becoming southeast after midnight. Chance of rain 50%. Thursday, partly sunny. A chance of showers in the morning. Highs in the upper 80s. Chance of rain 50%. Thursday night and Friday, partly cloudy. Lows in the upper 60s. Highs in the upper 80s. Friday night, mostly clear. Lows in the upper 60s. Saturday, mostly sunny. Highs in the upper 80s. Saturday night and Sunday, partly cloudy. A chance of showers. Lows in the upper 60s. Highs in the lower 80s. Chance of rain 40%. Sunday night, partly cloudy until midnight, then becoming mostly cloudy. A chance of showers. Lows in the lower 60s. Chance of rain 40%. Monday, partly sunny. Highs in the upper 70s. Again, the forecast for Peoria and surrounding areas of central Illinois for the rest of tonight, mostly clear until midnight, then becoming partly cloudy. A slight chance of showers and thunderstorms after midnight. Not as cool. Lows in the upper 60s. South winds 10 to 15 miles an hour with gusts up to 30 miles an hour. Chance of rain 20%. At 8 p.m. in Peoria, skies were clear. The temperature was 74 degrees, the dew point was 51, and the relative humidity was 44%. The wind was southeast at 10 miles an hour. The pressure was 29.99 inches and falling. Around central and western Illinois, it was clear. It was 70 at Bloomington, 68 at Moline, 71 at Galesburg, 71 at Lakin, and 71 at Macomb. Quincy reported 77, Springfield reported 78, Lincoln reported 74, and Pontiac reported 69. And once again at 8 p.m. in Peoria, under clear skies, the temperature was 74. Looking elsewhere around the Midwest at 8 p.m., Chicago was mostly cloudy, and 69. Indianapolis was partly cloudy, and 70. The report from St. Louis was not available. Kansas City was partly cloudy, and 82. Des Moines was

mostly cloudy and 74. Milwaukee was cloudy and 67. The time is currently 8:59 p.m. Central Daylight Time. 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Now for the official National Weather Service forecast for Peoria and surrounding areas of central Illinois. Rest of tonight, mostly clear until midnight, then becoming partly cloudy. A slight chance of showers and thunderstorms after midnight. Not as cool with lows in the upper 60s. South winds 10 to 15 miles an hour with gusts up to 30 miles an hour. Chance of rain 20%. Tuesday, partly sunny with a chance of showers. A slight chance of thunderstorms in the morning, then a chance of thunderstorms in the afternoon. Warmer. More humid with highs in the upper 80s. South winds 10 to 15 miles an hour, becoming west 5 to 10 miles an hour in the afternoon. Chance of rain 50%. Tuesday night, showers likely with a chance of thunderstorms until midnight, then showers with a slight chance of thunderstorms after midnight. Lows in the mid-60s. North winds 5 to 10 miles an hour. Chance of rain 90%. Wednesday, showers likely in the morning, then partly sunny in the afternoon. Highs in the lower 80s. East winds around 5 miles an hour. Chance of rain 70%. Wednesday night, partly cloudy. A chance of showers after midnight. Humid with lows around 70. East winds around 5 miles an hour, becoming southeast after midnight. Chance of rain 50%. Thursday, partly sunny. A chance of showers in the morning. Highs in the upper 80s. Chance of rain 50%. Thursday night and Friday, partly cloudy. Lows in the upper 60s. Highs in the upper 80s. Friday night, mostly clear. Lows in the upper 60s. Saturday, mostly sunny. Highs in the upper 80s. Saturday night and Sunday, partly cloudy. A chance of showers. Lows in the upper 60s. Highs in the lower 80s. Chance of rain 40%. Sunday night, partly cloudy until midnight, then becoming mostly cloudy. A chance of showers. Lows in the lower 60s. Chance of rain 40%. Monday, partly sunny. Highs in the upper 70s. Again, the forecast for Peoria and surrounding areas of central Illinois for the rest of tonight, mostly clear until midnight, then becoming partly cloudy. A slight chance of showers and thunderstorms after midnight. Not as cool. Lows in the upper 60s. South winds 10 to 15 miles an hour with gusts up to 30 miles an hour. Chance of rain 20%. The time is currently 9:02 p.m. Central Daylight Time. 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Now for the official National Weather Service forecast for Peoria and surrounding areas of central Illinois. Rest of tonight, mostly clear until midnight, then becoming partly cloudy. A slight chance of showers and thunderstorms after midnight. Not as cool with lows in the upper 60s. South winds 10 to 15 miles an hour with gusts up to 30 miles an hour. Chance of rain 20%. Tuesday, partly sunny with a chance of showers. A slight chance of thunderstorms in the morning, then a chance of thunderstorms in the afternoon. Warmer. More humid with highs in the upper 80s. South winds 10 to 15 miles an hour, becoming west 5 to 10 miles an hour in the afternoon. Chance of rain 50%. Tuesday night, showers likely with a chance of thunderstorms until midnight, then showers with a slight chance of thunderstorms after midnight. Lows in the mid-60s. North winds 5 to 10 miles an hour. Chance of rain 90%. Wednesday, showers likely in the morning, then partly sunny in the afternoon. Highs in the lower 80s. East winds around 5 miles an hour. Chance of rain 70%. Wednesday night, partly cloudy. A chance of showers after midnight. Humid with lows around 70. East winds around 5 miles an hour, becoming southeast after midnight. Chance of rain 50%. Thursday, partly sunny. A chance of showers in the morning. Highs in the upper 80s. Chance of rain 50%. Thursday night and Friday, partly

Cloudy. Lows in the upper 60s. Highs in the upper 80s. Friday night, mostly clear. Lows in the upper 60s. Saturday, mostly sunny. Highs in the upper 80s. Saturday night and Sunday, partly cloudy. A chance of showers. Lows in the upper 60s. Highs in the lower 80s. Chance of rain 40%. Sunday night, partly cloudy until midnight, then becoming mostly cloudy. A chance of showers. Lows in the lower 60s. Chance of rain 40%. Monday, partly sunny. Highs in the upper 70s. Again, the forecast for Peoria and surrounding areas of central Illinois for the rest of tonight, mostly clear until midnight, then becoming partly cloudy. A slight chance of showers and thunderstorms after midnight. Not as cool. Lows in the upper 60s. South winds 10 to 15 miles an hour with gusts up to 30 miles an hour. Chance of rain 20%. At 9 p.m. in Peoria, skies were clear. The temperature was 73 degrees, the dew point was 52, and the relative humidity was 47%. The wind was southeast at 10 miles an hour. The pressure was 30.00 inches and rising. Around central and western Illinois, it was clear, with a temperature of 70 at Bloomington, 69 at Moline, 69 at Macomb, 77 at Quincy, and 77 at Springfield. And once again at 9 p.m. in Peoria, under clear skies, the temperature was 73. The time is currently 9:06 p.m. Central Daylight Time. 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Now for the official National Weather Service forecast for Peoria and surrounding areas of central Illinois. Rest of tonight, mostly clear until midnight, then becoming partly cloudy. A slight chance of showers and thunderstorms after midnight. Not as cool with lows in the upper 60s. South winds 10 to 15 miles an hour with gusts up to 30 miles an hour. Chance of rain 20%. Tuesday, partly sunny with a chance of showers. A slight chance of thunderstorms in the morning, then a chance of thunderstorms in the afternoon. Warmer. More humid with highs in the upper 80s. South winds 10 to 15 miles an hour, becoming west 5 to 10 miles an hour in the afternoon. Chance of rain 50%. Tuesday night, showers likely with a chance of thunderstorms until midnight, then showers with a slight chance of thunderstorms after midnight. Lows in the mid-60s. North winds 5 to 10 miles an hour. Chance of rain 90%. Wednesday, showers likely in the morning, then partly sunny in the afternoon. Highs in the lower 80s. East winds around 5 miles an hour. Chance of rain 70%. Wednesday night, partly cloudy. A chance of showers after midnight. Humid with lows around 70. East winds around 5 miles an hour, becoming southeast after midnight. Chance of rain 50%. Thursday, partly sunny. A chance of showers in the morning. Highs in the upper 80s. Chance of rain 50%. Thursday night and Friday, partly cloudy. Lows in the upper 60s. Highs in the upper 80s. Friday night, mostly clear. Lows in the upper 60s. Saturday, mostly sunny. Highs in the upper 80s. Saturday night and Sunday, partly cloudy. A chance of showers. Lows in the upper 60s. Highs in the lower 80s. Chance of rain 40%. Sunday night, partly cloudy until midnight, then becoming mostly cloudy. A chance of showers. Lows in the lower 60s. Chance of rain 40%. Monday, partly sunny. Highs in the upper 70s. Again, the forecast for Peoria and surrounding areas of central Illinois for the rest of tonight, mostly clear until midnight, then becoming partly cloudy. A slight chance of showers and thunderstorms after midnight. Not as cool. Lows in the upper 60s. South winds 10 to 15 miles an hour with gusts up to 30 miles an hour. Chance of rain 20%. At 9 p.m. in Peoria, skies were clear. The temperature was 73 degrees, the dew point was 52, and the relative humidity was 47%. The wind was southeast at 10 miles an hour. The pressure was 30.0.

and surrounding areas of central Illinois. Rest of tonight, mostly clear until midnight, then becoming partly cloudy. A slight chance of showers and thunderstorms after midnight. Not as cool with lows in the upper 60s. South winds 10 to 15 miles an hour with gusts up to 30 miles an hour. Chance of rain 20%. Tuesday, partly sunny with a chance of showers. A slight chance of thunderstorms in the morning, then a chance of thunderstorms in the afternoon. Warmer. More humid with highs in the upper 80s. South winds 10 to 15 miles an hour, becoming west 5 to 10 miles an hour in the afternoon. Chance of rain 50%. Tuesday night, showers likely with a chance of thunderstorms until midnight, then showers with a slight chance of thunderstorms after midnight. Lows in the mid-60s. North winds 5 to 10 miles an hour. Chance of rain 90%. Wednesday, showers likely in the morning, then partly sunny in the afternoon. Highs in the lower 80s. East winds around 5 miles an hour. Chance of rain 70%. Wednesday night, partly cloudy. A chance of showers after midnight. Humid with lows around 70. East winds around 5 miles an hour, becoming southeast after midnight. Chance of rain 50%. Thursday, partly sunny. A chance of showers in the morning. Highs in the upper 80s. Chance of rain 50%. Thursday night and Friday, partly cloudy. Lows in the upper 60s. Highs in the upper 80s. Friday night, mostly clear. Lows in the upper 60s. Saturday, mostly sunny. Highs in the upper 80s. Saturday night and Sunday, partly cloudy. A chance of showers. Lows in the upper 60s. Highs in the lower 80s. Chance of rain 40%. Sunday night, partly cloudy until midnight, then becoming mostly cloudy. A chance of showers. Lows in the lower 60s. Chance of rain 40%. Monday, partly sunny. Highs in the upper 70s. Again, the forecast for Peoria and surrounding areas of central Illinois for the rest of tonight, mostly clear until midnight, then becoming partly cloudy. A slight chance of showers and thunderstorms after midnight. Not as cool. Lows in the upper 60s. South winds 10 to 15 miles an hour with gusts up to 30 miles an hour. Chance of rain 20%. 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At 9 p.m. in Peoria, skies were clear. The temperature was 73 degrees, the dew point was 52, and the relative humidity was 47%. The wind was southeast at 10 miles an hour. The pressure was 30.00 inches and rising. Around central and western Illinois, it was clear. It was 70 at Bloomington, 69 at Moline, 69 at Galesburg, 69 at Lakin, and 69 at Macomb. Quincy reported 77, Springfield reported 77, Lincoln reported 74, and Pontiac reported 70. And once again at 9 p.m. in Peoria, under clear skies, the temperature was 73. Looking elsewhere around the Midwest at 9 p.m., Chicago was mostly cloudy, and 68. Indianapolis was partly cloudy, and 70. St. Louis was clear, and 82. Kansas City was partly cloudy, and 83. Des Moines had light rain, and 75. Milwaukee was cloudy, and 68. The time is currently 9:15 p.m. Central Daylight Time. 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Now for the official National Weather Service forecast for Peoria and surrounding areas of central Illinois. Rest of tonight, mostly clear until midnight, then becoming partly cloudy. A slight chance of showers and thunderstorms after midnight. Not as cool with lows in the upper 60s.

south winds 10 to 15 miles an hour with gusts up to 30 miles an hour. Chance of rain 20%. Tuesday, partly sunny with a chance of showers. A slight chance of thunderstorms in the morning, then a chance of thunderstorms in the afternoon. Warmer. More humid with highs in the upper 80s. South winds 10 to 15 miles an hour, becoming west 5 to 10 miles an hour in the afternoon. Chance of rain 50%. Tuesday night, showers likely with a chance of thunderstorms until midnight, then showers with a slight chance of thunderstorms after midnight. Lows in the mid-60s. North winds 5 to 10 miles an hour. Chance of rain 90%. Wednesday, showers likely in the morning, then partly sunny in the afternoon. Highs in the lower 80s. East winds around 5 miles an hour. Chance of rain 70%. Wednesday night, partly cloudy. A chance of showers after midnight. Humid with lows around 70. East winds around 5 miles an hour, becoming southeast after midnight. Chance of rain 50%. Thursday, partly sunny. A chance of showers in the morning. Highs in the upper 80s. Chance of rain 50%. Thursday night and Friday, partly cloudy. Lows in the upper 60s. Highs in the upper 80s. Friday night, mostly clear. Lows in the upper 60s. Saturday, mostly sunny. Highs in the upper 80s. Saturday night and Sunday, partly cloudy. A chance of showers. Lows in the upper 60s. Highs in the lower 80s. Chance of rain 40%. Sunday night, partly cloudy until midnight, then becoming mostly cloudy. A chance of showers. Lows in the lower 60s. Chance of rain 40%. Monday, partly sunny. Highs in the upper 70s. Again, the forecast for Peoria and surrounding areas of central Illinois for the rest of tonight, mostly clear until midnight, then becoming partly cloudy. A slight chance of showers and thunderstorms after midnight. Not as cool. Lows in the upper 60s. South winds 10 to 15 miles an hour with gusts up to 30 miles an hour. Chance of rain 20%. At 9 p.m. in Peoria, skies were clear. The temperature was 73 degrees, the dew point was 52, and the relative humidity was 47%. The wind was southeast at 10 miles an hour. The pressure was 30.00 inches and rising. Around central and western Illinois, it was clear. It was 70 at Bloomington, 69 at Moline, 69 at Galesburg, 69 at Lakin, and 69 at Macomb. Quincy reported 77, Springfield reported 77, Lincoln reported 74, and Pontiac reported 70. And once again at 9 p.m. in Peoria, under clear skies, the temperature was 73. Looking elsewhere around the Midwest at 9 p.m., Chicago was mostly cloudy, and 68. Indianapolis was partly cloudy, and 70. St. Louis was clear, and 82. Kansas City was partly cloudy, and 83. Des Moines had light rain, and 75. Milwaukee was cloudy, and 68. The time is currently 9:19 p.m. Central Daylight Time. 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Now for the official National Weather Service forecast for Peoria and surrounding areas of central Illinois. Rest of tonight, mostly clear until midnight, then becoming partly cloudy. A slight chance of showers and thunderstorms after midnight. Not as cool with lows in the upper 60s. South winds 10 to 15 miles an hour with gusts up to 30 miles an hour. Chance of rain 20%. Tuesday, partly sunny with a chance of showers. A slight chance of thunderstorms in the morning, then a chance of thunderstorms in the afternoon. Warmer. More humid with highs in the upper 80s. South winds 10 to 15 miles an hour, becoming west 5 to 10 miles an hour in the afternoon. Chance of rain 50%. Tuesday night, showers likely with a chance of thunderstorms until midnight, then showers with a slight chance of thunderstorms after midnight. Lows in the mid-60s. North winds 5 to 10 miles an hour. Chance of rain 90%. Wednesday, showers likely in the morning, then partly sunny in the afternoon. Highs in the lower 80s.

east winds around 5 miles an hour. Chance of rain 70%. Wednesday night, partly cloudy. A chance of showers after midnight. Humid with lows around 70. East winds around 5 miles an hour, becoming southeast after midnight. Chance of rain 50%. Thursday, partly sunny. A chance of showers in the morning. Highs in the upper 80s. Chance of rain 50%. Thursday night and Friday, partly cloudy. Lows in the upper 60s. Highs in the upper 80s. Friday night, mostly clear. Lows in the upper 60s. Saturday, mostly sunny. Highs in the upper 80s. Saturday night and Sunday, partly cloudy. A chance of showers. Lows in the upper 60s. Highs in the lower 80s. Chance of rain 40%. Sunday night, partly cloudy until midnight, then becoming mostly cloudy. A chance of showers. Lows in the lower 60s. Chance of rain 40%. Monday, partly sunny. Highs in the upper 70s. Again, the forecast for Peoria and surrounding areas of central Illinois for the rest of tonight, mostly clear until midnight, then becoming partly cloudy. A slight chance of showers and thunderstorms after midnight. Not as cool. Lows in the upper 60s. South winds 10 to 15 miles an hour with gusts up to 30 miles an hour. Chance of rain 20%. At 9 p.m. in Peoria, skies were clear. The temperature was 73 degrees, the dew point was 52, and the relative humidity was 47%. The wind was southeast at 10 miles an hour. The pressure was 30.00 inches and rising. Around central and western Illinois, it was clear. It was 70 at Bloomington, 69 at Moline, 69 at Galesburg, 69 at Lakin, and 69 at Macomb. Quincy reported 77, Springfield reported 77, Lincoln reported 74, and Pontiac reported 70. And once again at 9 p.m. in Peoria, under clear skies, the temperature was 73. Looking elsewhere around the Midwest at 9 p.m., Chicago was mostly cloudy, and 68. Indianapolis was partly cloudy, and 70. St. Louis was clear, and 82. Kansas City was partly cloudy, and 83. Des Moines had light rain, and 75. Milwaukee was cloudy, and 68. The time is currently 9:23 p.m. Central Daylight Time. 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Now for the official National Weather Service forecast for Peoria and surrounding areas of central Illinois. Rest of tonight, mostly clear until midnight, then becoming partly cloudy. A slight chance of showers and thunderstorms after midnight. Not as cool with lows in the upper 60s. South winds 10 to 15 miles an hour with gusts up to 30 miles an hour. Chance of rain 20%. Tuesday, partly sunny with a chance of showers. A slight chance of thunderstorms in the morning, then a chance of thunderstorms in the afternoon. Warmer. More humid with highs in the upper 80s. South winds 10 to 15 miles an hour, becoming west 5 to 10 miles an hour in the afternoon. Chance of rain 50%. Tuesday night, showers likely with a chance of thunderstorms until midnight, then showers with a slight chance of thunderstorms after midnight. Lows in the mid-60s. North winds 5 to 10 miles an hour. Chance of rain 90%. Wednesday, showers likely in the morning, then partly sunny in the afternoon. Highs in the lower 80s. East winds around 5 miles an hour. Chance of rain 70%. Wednesday night, partly cloudy. A chance of showers after midnight. Humid with lows around 70. East winds around 5 miles an hour, becoming southeast after midnight. Chance of rain 50%. Thursday, partly sunny. A chance of showers in the morning. Highs in the upper 80s. Chance of rain 50%. Thursday night and Friday, partly cloudy. Lows in the upper 60s. Highs in the upper 80s. Friday night, mostly clear. Lows in the upper 60s. Saturday, mostly sunny. Highs in the upper 80s. Saturday night and Sunday, partly cloudy. A chance of showers.

lows in the upper 60s. Highs in the lower 80s. Chance of rain 40%. Sunday night, partly cloudy until midnight, then becoming mostly cloudy. A chance of showers. Lows in the lower 60s. Chance of rain 40%. Monday, partly sunny. Highs in the upper 70s. Again, the forecast for Peoria and surrounding areas of central Illinois for the rest of tonight, mostly clear until midnight, then becoming partly cloudy. A slight chance of showers and thunderstorms after midnight. Not as cool. Lows in the upper 60s. South winds 10 to 15 miles an hour with gusts up to 30 miles an hour. Chance of rain 20%. At 9 p.m. in Peoria, skies were clear. The temperature was 73 degrees, the dew point was 52, and the relative humidity was 47%. The wind was southeast at 10 miles an hour. The pressure was 30.00 inches and rising. Around central and western Illinois, it was clear. It was 70 at Bloomington, 69 at Moline, 69 at Galesburg, 69 at Lakin, and 69 at Macomb. Quincy reported 77, Springfield reported 77, Lincoln reported 74, and Pontiac reported 70. And once again at 9 p.m. in Peoria, under clear skies, the temperature was 73. Looking elsewhere around the Midwest at 9 p.m., Chicago was mostly cloudy, and 68. Indianapolis was partly cloudy, and 70. St. Louis was clear, and 82. Kansas City was partly cloudy, and 83. Des Moines reported thunder, and 75. Milwaukee was cloudy, and 68. The time is currently 9:27 p.m. Central Daylight Time. 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Now for the official National Weather Service forecast for Peoria and surrounding areas of central Illinois. Rest of tonight, mostly clear until midnight, then becoming partly cloudy. A slight chance of showers and thunderstorms after midnight. Not as cool with lows in the upper 60s. South winds 10 to 15 miles an hour with gusts up to 30 miles an hour. Chance of rain 20%. Tuesday, partly sunny with a chance of showers. A slight chance of thunderstorms in the morning, then a chance of thunderstorms in the afternoon. Warmer. More humid with highs in the upper 80s. South winds 10 to 15 miles an hour, becoming west 5 to 10 miles an hour in the afternoon. Chance of rain 50%. Tuesday night, showers likely with a chance of thunderstorms until midnight, then showers with a slight chance of thunderstorms after midnight. Lows in the mid-60s. North winds 5 to 10 miles an hour. Chance of rain 90%. Wednesday, showers likely in the morning, then partly sunny in the afternoon. Highs in the lower 80s. East winds around 5 miles an hour. Chance of rain 70%. Wednesday night, partly cloudy. A chance of showers after midnight. Humid with lows around 70. East winds around 5 miles an hour, becoming southeast after midnight. Chance of rain 50%. Thursday, partly sunny. A chance of showers in the morning. Highs in the upper 80s. Chance of rain 50%. Thursday night and Friday, partly cloudy. Lows in the upper 60s. Highs in the upper 80s. Friday night, mostly clear. Lows in the upper 60s. Saturday, mostly sunny. Highs in the upper 80s. Saturday night and Sunday, partly cloudy. A chance of showers. Lows in the upper 60s. Highs in the lower 80s. Chance of rain 40%. Sunday night, partly cloudy until midnight, then becoming mostly cloudy. A chance of showers. Lows in the lower 60s. Chance of rain 40%. Monday, partly sunny. Highs in the upper 70s. Again, the forecast for Peoria and surrounding areas of central Illinois for the rest of tonight, mostly clear until midnight, then becoming partly cloudy. A slight chance of showers and thunderstorms after midnight. Not as cool. Lows in the upper 60s. South winds 10 to 15 miles an hour with gusts up to 30 miles an hour. Chance of rain 20%. At 9 p.m. in Peoria, skies were clear.

The temperature was 73 degrees, the dew point was 52, and the relative humidity was 47%. The wind was southeast at 10 miles an hour. The pressure was 30.00 inches and rising. Around central and western Illinois, it was clear. It was 70 at Bloomington, 69 at Moline, 69 at Galesburg, 69 at Lakin, and 69 at Macomb. Quincy reported 77, Springfield reported 77, Lincoln reported 74, and Pontiac reported 70. And once again at 9 p.m. in Peoria, under clear skies, the temperature was 73. Looking elsewhere around the Midwest at 9 p.m., Chicago was mostly cloudy, and 68. Indianapolis was partly cloudy, and 70. St. Louis was clear, and 82. Kansas City was partly cloudy, and 83. Des Moines reported thunder, and 75. Milwaukee was cloudy, and 68. The time is currently 9:31 p.m. Central Daylight Time. 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Now for the official National Weather Service forecast for Peoria and surrounding areas of central Illinois. Rest of tonight, mostly clear until midnight, then becoming partly cloudy. A slight chance of showers and thunderstorms after midnight. Not as cool with lows in the upper 60s. South winds 10 to 15 miles an hour with gusts up to 30 miles an hour. Chance of rain 20%. Tuesday, partly sunny with a chance of showers. A slight chance of thunderstorms in the morning, then a chance of thunderstorms in the afternoon. Warmer. More humid with highs in the upper 80s. South winds 10 to 15 miles an hour, becoming west 5 to 10 miles an hour in the afternoon. Chance of rain 50%. Tuesday night, showers likely with a chance of thunderstorms until midnight, then showers with a slight chance of thunderstorms after midnight. Lows in the mid-60s. North winds 5 to 10 miles an hour. Chance of rain 90%. Wednesday, showers likely in the morning, then partly sunny in the afternoon. Highs in the lower 80s. East winds around 5 miles an hour. East winds around 5 miles an hour. Chance of rain 70%. Wednesday night, partly cloudy. A chance of showers after midnight. Humid with lows around 70. East winds around 5 miles an hour, becoming southeast after midnight. Chance of rain 50%. Thursday, partly sunny. A chance of showers in the morning. Highs in the upper 80s. Chance of rain 50%. Thursday night and Friday, partly cloudy. Lows in the upper 60s. Highs in the upper 80s. Friday night, mostly clear. Lows in the upper 60s. Saturday, mostly sunny. Highs in the upper 80s. Saturday night and Sunday, partly cloudy. A chance of showers. Lows in the upper 60s. Highs in the lower 80s. Chance of rain 40%. Sunday night, partly cloudy until midnight, then becoming mostly cloudy. A chance of showers. Lows in the lower 60s. Chance of rain 40%. Monday, partly sunny. Highs in the upper 70s. Again, the forecast for Peoria and surrounding areas of central Illinois for the rest of tonight, mostly clear until midnight, then becoming partly cloudy. A slight chance of showers and thunderstorms after midnight. Not as cool. Lows in the upper 60s. South winds 10 to 15 miles an hour with gusts up to 30 miles an hour. Chance of rain 20%. At 9 p.m. in Peoria, skies were clear. The temperature was 73 degrees, the dew point was 52, and the relative humidity was 47%. The wind was southeast at 10 miles an hour. The pressure was 30.00 inches and rising. Around central and western Illinois, it was clear. It was 70 at Bloomington, 69 at Moline, 69 at Galesburg, 69 at Lakin, and 69 at Macomb. Quincy reported 77, Springfield reported 77, Lincoln reported 74, and Pontiac reported 70. And once again at 9 p.m. in Peoria, under clear skies, the temperature was 73. Looking elsewhere around the Midwest at 9 p.m., Chicago was mostly cloudy, and 68.
Indianapolis was partly cloudy and 70. St. Louis was clear and 82. Kansas City was partly cloudy and 83. Des Moines reported thunder and 75. Milwaukee was cloudy and 68. The time is currently 9:36 p.m. Central Daylight Time. 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Now for the official National Weather Service forecast for Peoria and surrounding areas of central Illinois. Rest of tonight, mostly clear until midnight, then becoming partly cloudy. A slight chance of showers and thunderstorms after midnight. Not as cool with lows in the upper 60s. South winds 10 to 15 miles an hour with gusts up to 30 miles an hour. Chance of rain 20%. Tuesday, partly sunny with a chance of showers. A slight chance of thunderstorms in the morning, then a chance of thunderstorms in the afternoon. Warmer. More humid with highs in the upper 80s. South winds 10 to 15 miles an hour, becoming west 5 to 10 miles an hour in the afternoon. Chance of rain 50%. Tuesday night, showers likely with a chance of thunderstorms until midnight, then showers with a slight chance of thunderstorms after midnight. Lows in the mid-60s. North winds 5 to 10 miles an hour. Chance of rain 90%. Wednesday, showers likely in the morning, then partly sunny in the afternoon. Highs in the lower 80s. East winds around 5 miles an hour. Chance of rain 70%. Wednesday night, partly cloudy. A chance of showers after midnight. Humid with lows around 70. East winds around 5 miles an hour, becoming southeast after midnight. Chance of rain 50%. Thursday, partly sunny. A chance of showers in the morning. Highs in the upper 80s. Chance of rain 50%. Thursday night and Friday, partly cloudy. Lows in the upper 60s. Highs in the upper 80s. Friday night, mostly clear. Lows in the upper 60s. Saturday, mostly sunny. Highs in the upper 80s. Saturday night and Sunday, partly cloudy. A chance of showers. Lows in the upper 60s. Highs in the lower 80s. Chance of rain 40%. Sunday night, partly cloudy until midnight, then becoming mostly cloudy. A chance of showers. Lows in the lower 60s. Chance of rain 40%. Monday, partly sunny. Highs in the upper 70s. Again, the forecast for Peoria and surrounding areas of central Illinois for the rest of tonight, mostly clear until midnight, then becoming partly cloudy. A slight chance of showers and thunderstorms after midnight. Not as cool. Lows in the upper 60s. South winds 10 to 15 miles an hour with gusts up to 30 miles an hour. Chance of rain 20%. Now for the official National Weather Service forecast for Peoria and surrounding areas of central Illinois. Rest of tonight, mostly clear until midnight, then becoming partly cloudy. A slight chance of showers and thunderstorms after midnight. Not as cool. Near steady temperature around 70. South winds 10 to 15 miles an hour with gusts up to 30 miles an hour. Chance of rain 20%. Tuesday, partly sunny with a chance of showers. A slight chance of thunderstorms in the morning, then a chance of thunderstorms in the afternoon. Warmer. More humid with highs in the upper 80s. South winds 10 to 15 miles an hour, becoming west 5 to 10 miles an hour in the afternoon. Chance of rain 50%. Tuesday night, showers likely with a chance of thunderstorms until midnight, then showers with a slight chance of thunderstorms after midnight. Lows in the mid-60s. North winds 5 to 10 miles an hour. Chance of rain 90%. Wednesday, showers likely in the morning, then partly sunny in the afternoon. Highs in the lower 80s. East winds around 5 miles an hour. Chance of rain 70%. Wednesday night, partly cloudy. A chance of showers after midnight. Humid with lows around 70. East winds around 5 miles an hour, becoming southeast after midnight. Chance of rain 50%. Thursday, partly sunny. A chance of showers in the morning. Highs in the upper 80s. Chance of rain 50%. Thursday night and Friday,
partly cloudy. Lows in the upper 60s. Highs in the upper 80s. Friday night, mostly clear. Lows in the upper 60s. Saturday, mostly sunny. Highs in the upper 80s. Saturday night and Sunday, partly cloudy. A chance of showers. Lows in the upper 60s. Highs in the lower 80s. Chance of rain 40%. Sunday night, partly cloudy until midnight, then becoming mostly cloudy. A chance of showers. Lows in the lower 60s. Chance of rain 40%. Monday, partly sunny. Highs in the upper 70s. Again, the forecast for Peoria and surrounding areas of central Illinois for the rest of tonight, mostly clear until midnight, then becoming partly cloudy. A slight chance of showers and thunderstorms after midnight. Not as cool. Near steady temperature around 70. South winds 10 to 15 miles an hour with gusts up to 30 miles an hour. Chance of rain 20%. At 9 p.m. in Peoria, skies were clear. The temperature was 73 degrees, the dew point was 52, and the relative humidity was 47%. The wind was southeast at 10 miles an hour. The pressure was 30.00 inches and rising. Around central and western Illinois, it was clear. It was 70 at Bloomington, 69 at Moline, 69 at Galesburg, 69 at Lakin, and 69 at Macomb. Quincy reported 77, Springfield reported 77, Lincoln reported 74, and Pontiac reported 70. And once again at 9 p.m. in Peoria, under clear skies, the temperature was 73. Looking elsewhere around the Midwest at 9 p.m., Chicago was mostly cloudy, and 68. Indianapolis was partly cloudy, and 70. St. Louis was clear, and 82. Kansas City was partly cloudy, and 83. Des Moines reported thunder, and 75. Milwaukee was cloudy, and 68. The time is currently 9:43 p.m. Central Daylight Time. 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Now for the official National Weather Service forecast for Peoria and surrounding areas of central Illinois. Rest of tonight, mostly clear until midnight, then becoming partly cloudy. A slight chance of showers and thunderstorms after midnight. Not as cool. Near steady temperature around 70. South winds 10 to 15 miles an hour with gusts up to 30 miles an hour. Chance of rain 20%. Tuesday, partly sunny with a chance of showers. A slight chance of thunderstorms in the morning, then a chance of thunderstorms in the afternoon. Warmer. More humid with highs in the upper 80s. South winds 10 to 15 miles an hour, becoming west 5 to 10 miles an hour in the afternoon. Chance of rain 50%. Tuesday night, showers likely with a chance of thunderstorms until midnight, then showers with a slight chance of thunderstorms after midnight. Lows in the mid-60s. North winds 5 to 10 miles an hour. Chance of rain 90%. Wednesday, showers likely in the morning, then partly sunny in the afternoon. Highs in the lower 80s. East winds around 5 miles an hour. Chance of rain 70%. Wednesday night, partly cloudy. A chance of showers after midnight. Humid with lows around 70. East winds around 5 miles an hour, becoming southeast after midnight. Chance of rain 50%. Thursday, partly sunny. A chance of showers in the morning. Highs in the upper 80s. Chance of rain 50%. Thursday night and Friday, partly cloudy. Lows in the upper 60s. Highs in the upper 80s. Friday night, mostly clear. Lows in the upper 60s. Saturday, mostly sunny. Highs in the upper 80s. Saturday night and Sunday, partly cloudy. A chance of showers. Lows in the upper 60s. Highs in the lower 80s. Chance of rain 40%. Sunday night, partly cloudy until midnight, then becoming mostly cloudy. A chance of showers. Lows in the lower 60s. Chance of rain 40%. Monday, partly sunny. Highs in the upper 70s. Again,
The forecast for Peoria and surrounding areas of central Illinois for the rest of tonight, mostly clear until midnight, then becoming partly cloudy.

A slight chance of showers and thunderstorms after midnight. Not as cool. Near steady temperature around 70. South winds 10 to 15 miles an hour with gusts up to 30 miles an hour. Chance of rain 20%. At 9 p.m. in Peoria, skies were clear. The temperature was 73 degrees, the dew point was 52, and the relative humidity was 47%. The wind was southeast at 10 miles an hour. The pressure was 30.00 inches and rising. Around central and western Illinois, it was clear. It was 70 at Bloomington, 69 at Moline, 69 at Galesburg, 69 at Lakin, and 69 at Macomb. Quincy reported 77, Springfield reported 77, Lincoln reported 74, and Pontiac reported 70. And once again at 9 p.m. in Peoria, under clear skies, the temperature was 73. Looking elsewhere around the Midwest at 9 p.m., Chicago was mostly cloudy, and 68. Indianapolis was partly cloudy, and 70. St. Louis was clear, and 82. Kansas City was partly cloudy, and 83. Des Moines reported thunder, and 75. Milwaukee was cloudy, and 68. The time is currently 9:47 p.m. Central Daylight Time. 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Now for the official National Weather Service forecast for Peoria and surrounding areas of central Illinois. Rest of tonight, mostly clear until midnight, then becoming partly cloudy. A slight chance of showers and thunderstorms after midnight. Not as cool. Near steady temperature around 70. South winds 10 to 15 miles an hour with gusts up to 30 miles an hour. Chance of rain 20%. Tuesday, partly sunny with a chance of showers. A slight chance of thunderstorms in the morning, then a chance of thunderstorms in the afternoon. Warmer. More humid with highs in the upper 80s. South winds 10 to 15 miles an hour, becoming west 5 to 10 miles an hour in the afternoon. Chance of rain 50%. Tuesday night, showers likely with a chance of thunderstorms until midnight, then showers with a slight chance of thunderstorms after midnight. Lows in the mid-60s. North winds 5 to 10 miles an hour. Chance of rain 90%. Wednesday, showers likely in the morning, then partly sunny in the afternoon. Highs in the lower 80s. East winds around 5 miles an hour. Chance of rain 70%. Wednesday night, partly cloudy. A chance of showers after midnight. Humid with lows around 70. East winds around 5 miles an hour, becoming southeast after midnight. Chance of rain 50%. Thursday, partly sunny. A chance of showers in the morning. Highs in the upper 80s. Chance of rain 50%. Thursday night and Friday, partly cloudy. Lows in the upper 60s. Highs in the upper 80s. Friday night, mostly clear. Lows in the upper 60s. Saturday, mostly sunny. Highs in the upper 80s. Saturday night and Sunday, partly cloudy. A chance of showers. Lows in the upper 60s. Highs in the lower 80s. Chance of rain 40%. Sunday night, partly cloudy until midnight, then becoming mostly cloudy. A chance of showers. Lows in the lower 60s. Chance of rain 40%. Monday, partly sunny. Highs in the upper 70s. Again, the forecast for Peoria and surrounding areas of central Illinois for the rest of tonight, mostly clear until midnight, then becoming partly cloudy. A slight chance of showers and thunderstorms after midnight. Not as cool. Near steady temperature around 70. South winds 10 to 15 miles an hour with gusts up to 30 miles an hour. Chance of rain 20%. At 9 p.m. in Peoria, skies were clear. The temperature was 73 degrees, the dew point was 52, and the relative humidity was 47%. The wind was southeast at 10 miles an hour. The pressure was 30.00 inches and rising. Around central and western Illinois, it was clear. It was 70 at Bloomington, 69 at Moline, 69 at Galesburg, 69 at Lakin, and 69 at Macomb. Quincy reported 77, Springfield reported 77,

with a slight chance of thunderstorms after midnight. Lows in the mid-60s. North winds 5 to 10 miles an hour. Chance of rain 90%. Wednesday, showers likely in the morning, then partly sunny in the afternoon. Highs in the lower 80s. East winds around 5 miles an hour. Chance of rain 70%. Wednesday night, partly cloudy. A chance of showers after midnight. Humid with lows around 70. East winds around 5 miles an hour, becoming southeast after midnight. Chance of rain 50%. Thursday, partly sunny. A chance of showers in the morning. Highs in the upper 80s. Chance of rain 50%. Thursday night and Friday, partly cloudy. Lows in the upper 60s. Highs in the upper 80s. Friday night, mostly clear. Lows in the upper 60s. Saturday, mostly sunny. Highs in the upper 80s. Saturday night and Sunday, partly cloudy. A chance of showers. Lows in the upper 60s. Highs in the lower 80s. Chance of rain 40%. Sunday night, partly cloudy until midnight, then becoming mostly cloudy. A chance of showers. Lows in the lower 60s. Chance of rain 40%. Monday, partly sunny. Highs in the upper 70s. Again, the forecast for Peoria and surrounding areas of central Illinois for the rest of tonight, mostly clear until midnight, then becoming partly cloudy. A slight chance of showers and thunderstorms after midnight. Not as cool. Near steady temperature around 70. South winds 10 to 15 miles an hour with gusts up to 30 miles an hour. Chance of rain 20%. The time is currently 10:02 p.m. Central Daylight Time. 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Now for the official National Weather Service forecast for Peoria and surrounding areas of central Illinois. Rest of tonight, mostly clear until midnight, then becoming partly cloudy. A slight chance of showers and thunderstorms after midnight. Not as cool. Near steady temperature around 70. South winds 10 to 15 miles an hour with gusts up to 30 miles an hour. Chance of rain 20%. Tuesday, partly sunny with a chance of showers. A slight chance of thunderstorms in the morning, then a chance of thunderstorms in the afternoon. Warmer. More humid with highs in the upper 80s. South winds 10 to 15 miles an hour, becoming west 5 to 10 miles an hour in the afternoon. Chance of rain 50%. Tuesday night, showers likely with a chance of thunderstorms until midnight, then showers with a slight chance of thunderstorms after midnight. Lows in the mid-60s. North winds 5 to 10 miles an hour. Chance of rain 90%. Wednesday, showers likely in the morning, then partly sunny in the afternoon. Highs in the lower 80s. East winds around 5 miles an hour. Chance of rain 70%. Wednesday night, partly cloudy. A chance of showers after midnight. Humid with lows around 70. East winds around 5 miles an hour, becoming southeast after midnight. Chance of rain 50%. Thursday, partly sunny. A chance of showers in the morning. Highs in the upper 80s. Chance of rain 50%. Thursday night and Friday, partly cloudy. Lows in the upper 60s. Highs in the upper 80s. Friday night, mostly clear. Lows in the upper 60s. Saturday, mostly sunny. Highs in the upper 80s. Saturday night and Sunday, partly cloudy. A chance of showers. Lows in the upper 60s. Highs in the lower 80s. Chance of rain 40%. Sunday night, partly cloudy until midnight, then becoming mostly cloudy. A chance of showers. Lows in the lower 60s. Chance of rain 40%. Monday, partly sunny. Highs in the upper 70s. Again, the forecast for Peoria and surrounding areas of central Illinois for the rest of tonight, mostly clear until midnight, then becoming partly cloudy. A slight chance of showers and thunderstorms after midnight. Not as cool. Near steady temperature around 70. South winds 10 to 15 miles an hour with gusts up to 30 miles an hour. Chance of rain 20%. At 10 p.m.

Peoria, skies were clear. The temperature was 72 degrees, the dew point was 53, and the relative humidity was 51%. The wind was southeast at 10 miles an hour. The pressure was 30.01 inches and rising. Around central and western Illinois, it was clear. It was 69 at Bloomington, 71 at Moline, 71 at Galesburg, 67 at Lakin, and 69 at Macomb. Quincy reported 77, Springfield reported 77, Lincoln reported 73, and Pontiac reported 68. And once again at 10 p.m. in Peoria, under clear skies, the temperature was 72. The time is currently 10:06 p.m. Central Daylight Time. 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Now for the official National Weather Service forecast for Peoria and surrounding areas of central Illinois. Rest of tonight, mostly clear until midnight, then becoming partly cloudy. A slight chance of showers and thunderstorms after midnight. Not as cool. Near steady temperature around 70. South winds 10 to 15 miles an hour with gusts up to 30 miles an hour. Chance of rain 20%. Tuesday, partly sunny with a chance of showers. A slight chance of thunderstorms in the morning, then a chance of thunderstorms in the afternoon. Warmer. More humid with highs in the upper 80s. South winds 10 to 15 miles an hour, becoming west 5 to 10 miles an hour in the afternoon. Chance of rain 50%. Tuesday night, showers likely with a chance of thunderstorms until midnight, then showers with a slight chance of thunderstorms after midnight. Lows in the mid-60s. North winds 5 to 10 miles an hour. Chance of rain 90%. Wednesday, showers likely in the morning, then partly sunny in the afternoon. Highs in the lower 80s. East winds around 5 miles an hour. Chance of rain 70%. Wednesday night, partly cloudy. A chance of showers after midnight. Humid with lows around 70. East winds around 5 miles an hour, becoming southeast after midnight. Chance of rain 50%. Thursday, partly sunny. A chance of showers in the morning. Highs in the upper 80s. Chance of rain 50%. Thursday night and Friday, partly cloudy. Lows in the upper 60s. Highs in the upper 80s. Friday night, mostly clear. Lows in the upper 60s. Saturday, mostly sunny. Highs in the upper 80s. Saturday night and Sunday, partly cloudy. A chance of showers. Lows in the upper 60s. Highs in the lower 80s. Chance of rain 40%. Sunday night, partly cloudy until midnight, then becoming mostly cloudy. A chance of showers. Lows in the lower 60s. Chance of rain 40%. Monday, partly sunny. Highs in the upper 70s. Again, the forecast for Peoria and surrounding areas of central Illinois for the rest of tonight, mostly clear until midnight, then becoming partly cloudy. A slight chance of showers and thunderstorms after midnight. Not as cool. Near steady temperature around 70. South winds 10 to 15 miles an hour with gusts up to 30 miles an hour. Chance of rain 20%. At 10 p.m. in Peoria, skies were clear. The temperature was 72 degrees, the dew point was 53, and the relative humidity was 51%. The wind was southeast at 10 miles an hour. The pressure was 30.01 inches and rising. Around central and western Illinois, it was clear. It was 69 at Bloomington, 71 at Moline, 71 at Galesburg, 67 at Lakin, and 69 at Macomb. Quincy reported 77, Springfield reported 77, Lincoln reported 73, and Pontiac reported 68. And once again at 10 p.m. in Peoria, under clear skies, the temperature was 72. Looking elsewhere around the Midwest at 10 p.m., Chicago was mostly cloudy, and 68. Indianapolis was clear, and 68. The report from St. Louis was not available. Kansas City was partly cloudy, and 84. Des Moines reported a thunderstorm, and 71. Milwaukee was cloudy, and 67. The time is currently 10:10 p.m. Central Daylight Time. 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

50%. Tuesday night, showers likely with a chance of thunderstorms until midnight, then showers with a slight chance of thunderstorms after midnight. Lows in the mid-60s. North winds 5 to 10 miles an hour. Chance of rain 90%. Wednesday, showers likely in the morning, then partly sunny in the afternoon. Highs in the lower 80s. East winds around 5 miles an hour. Chance of rain 70%. Wednesday night, partly cloudy. A chance of showers after midnight. Humid with lows around 70. East winds around 5 miles an hour, becoming southeast after midnight. Chance of rain 50%. Thursday, partly sunny. A chance of showers in the morning. Highs in the upper 80s. Chance of rain 50%. Thursday night and Friday, partly cloudy. Lows in the upper 60s. Highs in the upper 80s. Friday night, mostly clear. Lows in the upper 60s. Saturday, mostly sunny. Highs in the upper 80s. Saturday night and Sunday, partly cloudy. A chance of showers. Lows in the upper 60s. Highs in the lower 80s. Chance of rain 40%. Sunday night, partly cloudy until midnight, then becoming mostly cloudy. A chance of showers. Lows in the lower 60s. Chance of rain 40%. Monday, partly sunny. Highs in the upper 70s. Again, the forecast for Peoria and surrounding areas of central Illinois for the rest of tonight, mostly clear until midnight, then becoming partly cloudy. A slight chance of showers and thunderstorms after midnight. Not as cool. Near steady temperature around 70. South winds 10 to 15 miles an hour with gusts up to 30 miles an hour. Chance of rain 20%. 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At 10 p.m. in Peoria, skies were clear. The temperature was 72 degrees, the dew point was 53, and the relative humidity was 51%. The wind was southeast at 10 miles an hour. The pressure was 30.01 inches and rising. Around central and western Illinois, it was clear. It was 69 at Bloomington, 71 at Moline, 71 at Galesburg, 67 at Lakin, and 69 at Macomb. Quincy reported 77, Springfield reported 77, Lincoln reported 73, and Pontiac reported 68. And once again at 10 p.m. in Peoria, under clear skies, the temperature was 72. Looking elsewhere around the Midwest at 10 p.m., Chicago was mostly cloudy, and 68. Indianapolis was clear, and 68. St. Louis was clear, and 82. Kansas City was partly cloudy, and 84. Des Moines reported a thunderstorm, and 71. Milwaukee was cloudy, and 67. The time is currently 10:15 p.m. Central Daylight Time. 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Now for the official National Weather Service forecast for Peoria and surrounding areas of central Illinois. Rest of tonight, mostly clear until midnight, then becoming partly cloudy. A slight chance of showers and thunderstorms after midnight. Not as cool. Near steady temperature around 70. South winds 10 to 15 miles an hour with gusts up to 30 miles an hour. Chance of rain 20%. Tuesday, partly sunny with a chance of showers. A slight chance of thunderstorms in the morning, then a chance of thunderstorms in the afternoon. Warmer. More humid with highs in the upper 80s. South winds 10 to 15 miles an hour, becoming west 5 to 10 miles an hour in the afternoon. Chance of rain 50%. Tuesday night, showers likely with a chance of thunderstorms until midnight, then showers with a slight chance of thunderstorms after midnight. Lows in the mid-60s. North winds 5 to

10 miles an hour. Chance of rain 90%. Wednesday, showers likely in the morning, then partly sunny in the afternoon. Highs in the lower 80s. East winds around 5 miles an hour. Chance of rain 70%. Wednesday night, partly cloudy. A chance of showers after midnight. Humid with lows around 70. East winds around 5 miles an hour, becoming southeast after midnight. Chance of rain 50%. Thursday, partly sunny. A chance of showers in the morning. Highs in the upper 80s. Chance of rain 50%. Thursday night and Friday, partly cloudy. Lows in the upper 60s. Highs in the upper 80s. Friday night, mostly clear. Lows in the upper 60s. Saturday, mostly sunny. Highs in the upper 80s. Saturday night and Sunday, partly cloudy. A chance of showers. Lows in the upper 60s. Highs in the lower 80s. Chance of rain 40%. Sunday night, partly cloudy until midnight, then becoming mostly cloudy. A chance of showers. Lows in the lower 60s. Chance of rain 40%. Monday, partly sunny. Highs in the upper 70s. Again, the forecast for Peoria and surrounding areas of central Illinois for the rest of tonight, mostly clear until midnight, then becoming partly cloudy. A slight chance of showers and thunderstorms after midnight. Not as cool. Near steady temperature around 70. South winds 10 to 15 miles an hour with gusts up to 30 miles an hour. Chance of rain 20%. At 10 p.m. in Peoria, skies were clear. The temperature was 72 degrees, the dew point was 53, and the relative humidity was 51%. The wind was southeast at 10 miles an hour. The pressure was 30.01 inches and rising. Around central and western Illinois, it was clear. It was 69 at Bloomington, 71 at Moline, 71 at Galesburg, 67 at Lakin, and 69 at Macomb. Quincy reported 77, Springfield reported 77, Lincoln reported 73, and Pontiac reported 68. And once again at 10 p.m. in Peoria, under clear skies, the temperature was 72. Looking elsewhere around the Midwest at 10 p.m., Chicago was mostly cloudy, and 68. Indianapolis was clear, and 68. St. Louis was clear, and 82. Kansas City was partly cloudy, and 84. Des Moines reported a thunderstorm, and 71. Milwaukee was cloudy, and 67. The time is currently 10:19 p.m. Central Daylight Time. 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Now for the official National Weather Service forecast for Peoria and surrounding areas of central Illinois. Rest of tonight, mostly clear until midnight, then becoming partly cloudy. A slight chance of showers and thunderstorms after midnight. Not as cool. Near steady temperature around 70. South winds 10 to 15 miles an hour with gusts up to 30 miles an hour. Chance of rain 20%. Tuesday, partly sunny with a chance of showers. A slight chance of thunderstorms in the morning, then a chance of thunderstorms in the afternoon. Warmer. More humid with highs in the upper 80s. South winds 10 to 15 miles an hour, becoming west 5 to 10 miles an hour in the afternoon. Chance of rain 50%. Tuesday night, showers likely with a chance of thunderstorms until midnight, then showers with a slight chance of thunderstorms after midnight. Lows in the mid-60s. North winds 5 to 10 miles an hour. Chance of rain 90%. Wednesday, showers likely in the morning, then partly sunny in the afternoon. Highs in the lower 80s. East winds around 5 miles an hour. Chance of rain 70%. Wednesday night, partly cloudy. A chance of showers after midnight. Humid with lows around 70. East winds around 5 miles an hour, becoming southeast after midnight. Chance of rain 50%. Thursday, partly sunny. A chance of showers in the morning. Highs in the upper 80s. Chance of rain 50%. Thursday night and Friday, partly cloudy. Lows in the upper 60s. Highs in the upper 80s. Friday night, mostly clear.
lows in the upper 60s. Saturday, mostly sunny. Highs in the upper 80s. Saturday night and Sunday, partly cloudy. A chance of showers. Lows in the upper 60s. Highs in the lower 80s. Chance of rain 40%. Sunday night, partly cloudy until midnight, then becoming mostly cloudy. A chance of showers. Lows in the lower 60s. Chance of rain 40%. Monday, partly sunny. Highs in the upper 70s. Again, the forecast for Peoria and surrounding areas of central Illinois for the rest of tonight, mostly clear until midnight, then becoming partly cloudy. A slight chance of showers and thunderstorms after midnight. Not as cool. Near steady temperature around 70. South winds 10 to 15 miles an hour with gusts up to 30 miles an hour. Chance of rain 20%. At 10 p.m. in Peoria, skies were clear. The temperature was 72 degrees, the dew point was 53, and the relative humidity was 51%. The wind was southeast at 10 miles an hour. The pressure was 30.01 inches and rising. Around central and western Illinois, skies ranged from clear to partly cloudy. It was 69 at Bloomington, 71 at Moline, 71 at Galesburg, 67 at Lakin, and 69 at Macomb. Quincy reported 77, Springfield reported 77, Lincoln reported 73, and Pontiac reported 68. And once again at 10 p.m. in Peoria, under clear skies, the temperature was 72. Looking elsewhere around the Midwest at 10 p.m., Chicago was mostly cloudy, and 68. Indianapolis was clear, and 68. St. Louis was clear, and 82. Kansas City was partly cloudy, and 84. Des Moines reported a thunderstorm, and 71. Milwaukee was cloudy, and 67. The time is currently 10:23 p.m. Central Daylight Time. 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Now for the official National Weather Service forecast for Peoria and surrounding areas of central Illinois. Rest of tonight, mostly clear until midnight, then becoming partly cloudy. A slight chance of showers and thunderstorms after midnight. Not as cool. Near steady temperature around 70. South winds 10 to 15 miles an hour with gusts up to 30 miles an hour. Chance of rain 20%. Tuesday, partly sunny with a chance of showers. A slight chance of thunderstorms in the morning, then a chance of thunderstorms in the afternoon. Warmer. More humid with highs in the upper 80s. South winds 10 to 15 miles an hour, becoming west 5 to 10 miles an hour in the afternoon. Chance of rain 50%. Tuesday night, showers likely with a chance of thunderstorms until midnight, then showers with a slight chance of thunderstorms after midnight. Lows in the mid-60s. North winds 5 to 10 miles an hour. Chance of rain 90%. Wednesday, showers likely in the morning, then partly sunny in the afternoon. Highs in the lower 80s. East winds around 5 miles an hour. Chance of rain 70%. Wednesday night, partly cloudy. A chance of showers after midnight. Humid with lows around 70. East winds around 5 miles an hour, becoming southeast after midnight. Chance of rain 50%. Thursday, partly sunny. A chance of showers in the morning. Highs in the upper 80s. Chance of rain 50%. Thursday night and Friday, partly cloudy. Lows in the upper 60s. Highs in the upper 80s. Friday night, mostly clear. Lows in the upper 60s. Saturday, mostly sunny. Highs in the upper 80s. Saturday night and Sunday, partly cloudy. A chance of showers. Lows in the upper 60s. Highs in the lower 80s. Chance of rain 40%. Sunday night, partly cloudy until midnight, then becoming mostly cloudy. A chance of showers. Lows in the lower 60s. Chance of rain 40%. Monday, partly sunny. Highs in the upper 70s. Again, the forecast for Peoria and surrounding areas of central Illinois for the rest of tonight, mostly clear until midnight, then becoming partly cloudy. A slight chance of showers and thunderstorms after midnight.
Not as cool.

clear, steady temperature around 70. South winds 10 to 15 miles an hour with gusts up to 30 miles an hour. Chance of rain 20%. At 10 p.m. in Peoria, skies were clear. The temperature was 72 degrees, the dew point was 53, and the relative humidity was 51%. The wind was southeast at 10 miles an hour. The pressure was 30.01 inches and rising. Around central and western Illinois, skies ranged from clear to partly cloudy. It was 69 at Bloomington, 71 at Moline, 71 at Galesburg, 67 at Lakin, and 69 at Macomb. Quincy reported 77, Springfield reported 77, Lincoln reported 73, and Pontiac reported 68. And once again at 10 p.m. in Peoria, under clear skies, the temperature was 72. Looking elsewhere around the Midwest at 10 p.m., Chicago was mostly cloudy, and 68. Indianapolis was clear, and 68. St. Louis was clear, and 82. Kansas City was partly cloudy, and 84. Des Moines reported a thunderstorm, and 71. Milwaukee was cloudy, and 67. The time is currently 10:27 p.m. Central Daylight Time. 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Now for the official National Weather Service forecast for Peoria and surrounding areas of central Illinois. Rest of tonight, mostly clear until midnight, then becoming partly cloudy. A slight chance of showers and thunderstorms after midnight. Not as cool. Near steady temperature around 70. South winds 10 to 15 miles an hour with gusts up to 30 miles an hour. Chance of rain 20%. Tuesday, partly sunny with a chance of showers. A slight chance of thunderstorms in the morning, then a chance of thunderstorms in the afternoon. Warmer. More humid with highs in the upper 80s. South winds 10 to 15 miles an hour, becoming west 5 to 10 miles an hour in the afternoon. Chance of rain 50%. Tuesday night, showers likely with a chance of thunderstorms until midnight, then showers with a slight chance of thunderstorms after midnight. Lows in the mid-60s. North winds 5 to 10 miles an hour. Chance of rain 90%. Wednesday, showers likely in the morning, then partly sunny in the afternoon. Highs in the lower 80s. East winds around 5 miles an hour. Chance of rain 70%. Wednesday night, partly cloudy. A chance of showers after midnight. Humid with lows around 70. East winds around 5 miles an hour, becoming southeast after midnight. Chance of rain 50%. Thursday, partly sunny. A chance of showers in the morning. Highs in the upper 80s. Chance of rain 50%. Thursday night and Friday, partly cloudy. Lows in the upper 60s. Highs in the upper 80s. Friday night, mostly clear. Lows in the upper 60s. Saturday, mostly sunny. Highs in the upper 80s. Saturday night and Sunday, partly cloudy. A chance of showers. Lows in the upper 60s. Highs in the lower 80s. Chance of rain 40%. Sunday night, partly cloudy until midnight, then becoming mostly cloudy. A chance of showers. Lows in the lower 60s. Chance of rain 40%. Monday, partly sunny. Highs in the upper 70s. Again, the forecast for Peoria and surrounding areas of central Illinois for the rest of tonight, mostly clear until midnight, then becoming partly cloudy. A slight chance of showers and thunderstorms after midnight. Not as cool. Near steady temperature around 70. South winds 10 to 15 miles an hour with gusts up to 30 miles an hour. Chance of rain 20%. At 10 p.m. in Peoria, skies were clear. The temperature was 72 degrees, the dew point was 53, and the relative humidity was 51%. The wind was southeast at 10 miles an hour. The pressure was 30.01 inches and rising. Around central and western Illinois, skies ranged from clear to partly cloudy. It was 69 at Bloomington, 71 at Moline, 71 at Galesburg, 67 at Lakin, and 69 at Macomb. Quincy reported 77, Springfield reported 77, Lincoln reported 73, and Pontiac reported

168. And once again at 10 p.m. in Peoria, under clear skies, the temperature was 72. Looking elsewhere around the Midwest at 10 p.m., Chicago was mostly cloudy, and 68. Indianapolis was clear, and 68. St. Louis was clear, and 82. Kansas City was partly cloudy, and 84. Des Moines reported a thunderstorm, and 71. Milwaukee was cloudy, and 67. The time is currently 10:32 p.m. Central Daylight Time. 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Now for the official National Weather Service forecast for Peoria and surrounding areas of central Illinois. Rest of tonight, mostly clear until midnight, then becoming partly cloudy. A slight chance of showers and thunderstorms after midnight. Not as cool. Near steady temperature around 70. South winds 10 to 15 miles an hour with gusts up to 30 miles an hour. Chance of rain 20%. Tuesday, partly sunny with a chance of showers. A slight chance of thunderstorms in the morning, then a chance of thunderstorms in the afternoon. Warmer. More humid with highs in the upper 80s. South winds 10 to 15 miles an hour, becoming west 5 to 10 miles an hour in the afternoon. Chance of rain 50%. Tuesday night, showers likely with a chance of thunderstorms until midnight, then showers with a slight chance of thunderstorms after midnight. Lows in the mid-60s. North winds 50%. Tuesday night, showers likely with a chance of thunderstorms until midnight, then showers with a slight chance of thunderstorms after midnight. Lows in the mid-60s. North winds 5 to 10 miles an hour. Chance of rain 90%. Wednesday, showers likely in the morning, then partly sunny in the afternoon. Highs in the lower 80s. East winds around 5 miles an hour. Chance of rain 70%. Wednesday night, partly cloudy. A chance of showers after midnight. Humid with lows around 70. East winds around 5 miles an hour, becoming southeast after midnight. Chance of rain 50%. Thursday, partly sunny. A chance of showers in the morning. Highs in the upper 80s. Chance of rain 50%. Thursday night and Friday, partly cloudy. Lows in the upper 60s. Highs in the upper 80s. Friday night, mostly clear. Lows in the upper 60s. Saturday, mostly sunny. Highs in the upper 80s. Saturday night and Sunday, partly cloudy. A chance of showers. Lows in the upper 60s. Highs in the lower 80s. Chance of rain 40%. Sunday night, partly cloudy until midnight, then becoming mostly cloudy. A chance of showers. Lows in the lower 60s. Chance of rain 40%. Monday, partly sunny. Highs in the upper 70s. Again, the forecast for Peoria and surrounding areas of central Illinois for the rest of tonight, mostly clear until midnight, then becoming partly cloudy. A slight chance of showers and thunderstorms after midnight. Not as cool. Near steady temperature around 70. South winds 10 to 15 miles an hour with gusts up to 30 miles an hour. Chance of rain 20%. At 10 p.m. in Peoria, skies were clear. The temperature was 72 degrees, the dew point was 53, and the relative humidity was 51%. The wind was southeast at 10 miles an hour. The pressure was 30.01 inches and rising. Around central and western Illinois, skies ranged from clear to partly cloudy. It was 69 at Bloomington, 71 at Moline, 71 at Galesburg, 67 at Lakin, and 69 at Macomb. Quincy reported 77, Springfield reported 77, Lincoln reported 73, and Pontiac reported 68. And once again at 10 p.m. in Peoria, under clear skies, the temperature was 72. Looking elsewhere around the Midwest at 10 p.m., Chicago was mostly cloudy, and 68. Indianapolis was clear, and 68. St. Louis was clear, and 82. Kansas City was partly cloudy, and 84. Des Moines reported a thunderstorm, and 71. Milwaukee was cloudy, and 67. The time is currently 10:36 p.m. Central Daylight

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Now for the official National Weather Service forecast for Peoria and surrounding areas of central Illinois. Rest of tonight, mostly clear until midnight, then becoming partly cloudy. A slight chance of showers and thunderstorms after midnight. Not as cool. Near steady temperature around 70. South winds 10 to 15 miles an hour with gusts up to 30 miles an hour. Chance of rain 20%. Tuesday, partly sunny with a chance of showers. A slight chance of thunderstorms in the morning, then a chance of thunderstorms in the afternoon. Warmer. More humid with highs in the upper 80s. South winds 10 to 15 miles an hour, becoming west 5 to 10 miles an hour in the afternoon. Chance of rain 50%. Tuesday night, showers likely with a chance of thunderstorms until midnight, then showers with a slight chance of thunderstorms after midnight. Lows in the mid-60s. North winds 5 to 10 miles an hour. Chance of rain 90%. Wednesday, showers likely in the morning, then partly sunny in the afternoon. Highs in the lower 80s. East winds around 5 miles an hour. Chance of rain 70%. Wednesday night, partly cloudy. A chance of showers after midnight. Humid with lows around 70. East winds around 5 miles an hour, becoming southeast after midnight. Chance of rain 50%. Thursday, partly sunny. A chance of showers in the morning. Highs in the upper 80s. Chance of rain 50%. Thursday night and Friday, partly cloudy. Lows in the upper 60s. Highs in the upper 80s. Friday night, mostly clear. Lows in the upper 60s. Saturday, mostly sunny. Highs in the upper 80s. Saturday night and Sunday, partly cloudy. A chance of showers. Lows in the upper 60s. Highs in the lower 80s. Chance of rain 40%. Sunday night, partly cloudy until midnight, then becoming mostly cloudy. A chance of showers. Lows in the lower 60s. Chance of rain 40%. Monday, partly sunny. Highs in the upper 70s. Again, the forecast for Peoria and surrounding areas of central Illinois for the rest of tonight, mostly clear until midnight, then becoming partly cloudy. A slight chance of showers and thunderstorms after midnight. Not as cool. Near steady temperature around 70. South winds 10 to 15 miles an hour with gusts up to 30 miles an hour. Chance of rain 20%. Now for the official National Weather Service forecast for Peoria and surrounding areas of central Illinois. Rest of tonight, mostly clear until midnight, then becoming partly cloudy. A slight chance of showers and thunderstorms after midnight. Not as cool. Near steady temperature around 70. South winds 10 to 15 miles an hour with gusts up to 30 miles an hour. Chance of rain 20%. Tuesday, partly sunny with a chance of showers. A slight chance of thunderstorms in the morning, then a chance of thunderstorms in the afternoon. Warmer. More humid with highs in the upper 80s. South winds 10 to 15 miles an hour, becoming west 5 to 10 miles an hour in the afternoon. Chance of rain 50%. Tuesday night, showers likely with a chance of thunderstorms until midnight, then showers with a slight chance of thunderstorms after midnight. Lows in the mid-60s. North winds 5 to 10 miles an hour. Chance of rain 90%. Wednesday, showers likely in the morning, then partly sunny in the afternoon. Highs in the lower 80s. East winds around 5 miles an hour. Chance of rain 70%. Wednesday night, partly cloudy. A chance of showers after midnight. Humid with lows around 70. East winds around 5 miles an hour, becoming southeast after midnight. Chance of rain 50%. Thursday, partly sunny. A chance of showers in the morning. Highs in the upper 80s. Chance of rain 50%. Thursday night and Friday, partly cloudy. Lows in the upper 60s. Highs in the upper 80s. Friday night, mostly clear. Lows in the upper 60s. Saturday, mostly sunny. Highs in the upper 80s. Saturday night and Sunday, partly cloudy. A chance of showers.
lows in the upper 60s, highs in the lower 80s, chance of rain 40%. Sunday night, partly cloudy until midnight, then becoming mostly cloudy, a chance of showers, lows in the lower 60s, chance of rain 40%. Monday, partly sunny, highs in the upper 70s. Again, the forecast for Peoria and surrounding areas of central Illinois for the rest of tonight, mostly clear until midnight, then becoming partly cloudy. A slight chance of showers and thunderstorms after midnight. Not as cool. Near steady temperature around 70. South winds 10 to 15 miles an hour with gusts up to 30 miles an hour. Chance of rain 20%. At 10 p.m. in Peoria, skies were clear. The temperature was 72 degrees, the dew point was 53, and the relative humidity was 51%. The wind was southeast at 10 miles an hour. The pressure was 30.01 inches and rising. Around central and western Illinois, skies ranged from clear to partly cloudy. It was 69 at Bloomington, 71 at Moline, 71 at Galesburg, 67 at Lakin, and 69 at Macomb. Quincy reported 77, Springfield reported 77, Lincoln reported 73, and Pontiac reported 68. And once again at 10 p.m. in Peoria, under clear skies, the temperature was 72. Looking elsewhere around the Midwest at 10 p.m., Chicago was mostly cloudy, and 68. Indianapolis was clear, and 68. St. Louis was clear, and 82. Kansas City was partly cloudy, and 84. Des Moines reported a thunderstorm, and 71. Milwaukee was cloudy, and 67. The time is currently 10:43 p.m. Central Daylight Time. 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Now for the official National Weather Service forecast for Peoria and surrounding areas of central Illinois. Rest of tonight, mostly clear until midnight, then becoming partly cloudy. A slight chance of showers and thunderstorms after midnight. Not as cool. Near steady temperature around 70. South winds 10 to 15 miles an hour with gusts up to 30 miles an hour. Chance of rain 20%. Tuesday, partly sunny with a chance of showers. A slight chance of thunderstorms in the morning, then a chance of thunderstorms in the afternoon. Warmer. More humid with highs in the upper 80s. South winds 10 to 15 miles an hour, becoming west 5 to 10 miles an hour in the afternoon. Chance of rain 50%. Tuesday night, showers likely with a chance of thunderstorms until midnight, then showers with a slight chance of thunderstorms after midnight. Lows in the mid-60s. North winds 5 to 10 miles an hour. Chance of rain 90%. Wednesday, showers likely in the morning, then partly sunny in the afternoon. Highs in the lower 80s. East winds around 5 miles an hour. Chance of rain 70%. Wednesday night, partly cloudy. A chance of showers after midnight. Humid with lows around 70. East winds around 5 miles an hour, becoming southeast after midnight. Chance of rain 50%. Thursday, partly sunny. A chance of showers in the morning. Highs in the upper 80s. Chance of rain 50%. Thursday night and Friday, partly cloudy. Lows in the upper 60s. Highs in the upper 80s. Friday night, mostly clear. Lows in the upper 60s. Saturday, mostly sunny. Highs in the upper 80s. Saturday night and Sunday, partly cloudy. A chance of showers. Lows in the upper 60s. Highs in the lower 80s. Chance of rain 40%. Sunday night, partly cloudy until midnight, then becoming mostly cloudy. A chance of showers. Lows in the lower 60s. Chance of rain 40%. Monday, partly sunny. Highs in the upper 70s. Again, the forecast for Peoria and surrounding areas of central Illinois for the rest of tonight, mostly clear until midnight, then becoming partly cloudy. A slight chance of showers and thunderstorms after midnight. Not as cool. Near steady temperature around 70. South winds 10 to 15 miles an hour with gusts up to 30 miles an hour. Chance of rain 20%.

10 p.m. in Peoria, skies were clear. The temperature was 72 degrees, the dew point was 53, and the relative humidity was 51%. The wind was southeast at 10 miles an hour. The pressure was 30.01 inches and rising. Around central and western Illinois, skies ranged from clear to partly cloudy. It was 69 at Bloomington, 71 at Moline, 71 at Galesburg, 67 at Lakin, and 69 at Macomb. Quincy reported 77, Springfield reported 77, Lincoln reported 73, and Pontiac reported 68. And once again at 10 p.m. in Peoria, under clear skies, the temperature was 72. Looking elsewhere around the Midwest at 10 p.m., Chicago was mostly cloudy, and 68. Indianapolis was clear, and 68. St. Louis was clear, and 82. Kansas City was partly cloudy, and 84. Des Moines reported a thunderstorm, and 71. Milwaukee was cloudy, and 67. The time is currently 10:47 p.m. Central Daylight Time. 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Now for the official National Weather Service forecast for Peoria and surrounding areas of central Illinois. Rest of tonight, mostly clear until midnight, then becoming partly cloudy. A slight chance of showers and thunderstorms after midnight. Not as cool. Near steady temperature around 70. South winds 10 to 15 miles an hour with gusts up to 30 miles an hour. Chance of rain 20%. Tuesday, partly sunny with a chance of showers. A slight chance of thunderstorms in the morning, then a chance of thunderstorms in the afternoon. Warmer. More humid with highs in the upper 80s. South winds 10 to 15 miles an hour, becoming west 5 to 10 miles an hour in the afternoon. Chance of rain 50%. Tuesday night, showers likely with a chance of thunderstorms until midnight, then showers with a slight chance of thunderstorms after midnight. Lows in the mid-60s. North winds 5 to 10 miles an hour. Chance of rain 90%. Wednesday, showers likely in the morning, then partly sunny in the afternoon. Highs in the lower 80s. East winds around 5 miles an hour. Chance of rain 70%. Wednesday night, partly cloudy. A chance of showers after midnight. Humid with lows around 70. East winds around 5 miles an hour, becoming southeast after midnight. Chance of rain 50%. Thursday, partly sunny. A chance of showers in the morning. Highs in the upper 80s. Chance of rain 50%. Thursday night and Friday, partly cloudy. Lows in the upper 60s. Highs in the upper 80s. Friday night, mostly clear. Lows in the upper 60s. Saturday, mostly sunny. Highs in the upper 80s. Saturday night and Sunday, partly cloudy. A chance of showers. Lows in the upper 60s. Highs in the lower 80s. Chance of rain 40%. Sunday night, partly cloudy until midnight, then becoming mostly cloudy. A chance of showers. Lows in the lower 60s. Chance of rain 40%. Monday, partly sunny. Highs in the upper 70s. Again, the forecast for Peoria and surrounding areas of central Illinois for the rest of tonight, mostly clear until midnight, then becoming partly cloudy. A slight chance of showers and thunderstorms after midnight. Not as cool. Near steady temperature around 70. South winds 10 to 15 miles an hour with gusts up to 30 miles an hour. Chance of rain 20%. At 10 p.m. in Peoria, skies were clear. The temperature was 72 degrees, the dew point was 53, and the relative humidity was 51%. The wind was southeast at 10 miles an hour. The pressure was 30.01 inches and rising. Around central and western Illinois, skies ranged from clear to partly cloudy. It was 69 at Bloomington, 71 at Moline, 71 at Galesburg, 67 at Lakin, and 69 at Macomb. Quincy reported 77, Springfield reported 77, Lincoln reported 73, and Pontiac reported 68. And once again at 10 p.m. in Peoria, under clear skies, the temperature was 72. Looking elsewhere around the Midwest at 10 p.m.,

showers likely in the morning, then partly sunny in the afternoon. Highs in the lower 80s. East winds around 5 miles an hour. Chance of rain 70%. Wednesday night, partly cloudy. A chance of showers after midnight. Humid with lows around 70. East winds around 5 miles an hour, becoming southeast after midnight. Chance of rain 50%. Thursday, partly sunny. A chance of showers in the morning. Highs in the upper 80s. Chance of rain 50%. Thursday night and Friday, partly cloudy. Lows in the upper 60s. Highs in the upper 80s. Friday night, mostly clear. Lows in the upper 60s. Saturday, mostly sunny. Highs in the upper 80s. Saturday night and Sunday, partly cloudy. A chance of showers. Lows in the upper 60s. Highs in the lower 80s. Chance of rain 40%. Sunday night, partly cloudy until midnight, then becoming mostly cloudy. A chance of showers. Lows in the lower 60s. Chance of rain 40%. Monday, partly sunny. Highs in the upper 70s. Again, the forecast for Peoria and surrounding areas of central Illinois for the rest of tonight, mostly clear until midnight, then becoming partly cloudy. A slight chance of showers and thunderstorms after midnight. Not as cool. Near steady temperature around 70. South winds 10 to 15 miles an hour with gusts up to 30 miles an hour. Chance of rain 20%. The time is currently 11:03 p.m. Central Daylight Time. 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Now for the official National Weather Service forecast for Peoria and surrounding areas of central Illinois. Rest of tonight, mostly clear until midnight, then becoming partly cloudy. A slight chance of showers and thunderstorms after midnight. Not as cool. Near steady temperature around 70. South winds 10 to 15 miles an hour with gusts up to 30 miles an hour. Chance of rain 20%. Tuesday, partly sunny with a chance of showers. A slight chance of thunderstorms in the morning, then a chance of thunderstorms in the afternoon. Warmer. More humid with highs in the upper 80s. South winds 10 to 15 miles an hour, becoming west 5 to 10 miles an hour in the afternoon. Chance of rain 50%. Tuesday night, showers likely with a chance of thunderstorms until midnight, then showers with a slight chance of thunderstorms after midnight. Lows in the mid-60s. North winds 5 to 10 miles an hour. Chance of rain 90%. Wednesday, showers likely in the morning, then partly sunny in the afternoon. Highs in the lower 80s. East winds around 5 miles an hour. Chance of rain 70%. Wednesday night, partly cloudy. A chance of showers after midnight. Humid with lows around 70. East winds around 5 miles an hour, becoming southeast after midnight. Chance of rain 50%. Thursday, partly sunny. A chance of showers in the morning. Highs in the upper 80s. Chance of rain 50%. Thursday night and Friday, partly cloudy. Lows in the upper 60s. Highs in the upper 80s. Friday night, mostly clear. Lows in the upper 60s. Saturday, mostly sunny. Highs in the upper 80s. Saturday night and Sunday, partly cloudy. A chance of showers. Lows in the upper 60s. Highs in the lower 80s. Chance of rain 40%. Sunday night, partly cloudy until midnight, then becoming mostly cloudy. A chance of showers. Lows in the lower 60s. Chance of rain 40%. Monday, partly sunny. Highs in the upper 70s. Again, the forecast for Peoria and surrounding areas of central Illinois for the rest of tonight, mostly clear until midnight, then becoming partly cloudy. A slight chance of showers and thunderstorms after midnight. Not as cool. Near steady temperature around 70. South winds 10 to 15 miles an hour with gusts up to 30 miles an hour. Chance of rain 20%. At 11 p.m. in Peoria, skies were clear. The temperature was 71 degrees, the dew point was 53, and the relative humidity was 52%. The wind was southeast at 8.

miles an hour. The pressure was 30.01 inches and steady. Around central and western Illinois, skies ranged from clear to partly cloudy. It was 67 at Bloomington, 71 at Moline, 71 at Galesburg, 67 at Lakin, and 72 at Macomb. Quincy reported 78, Springfield reported 75, Lincoln reported 72, and Pontiac reported 67. And once again at 11 p.m. in Peoria, under clear skies, the temperature was 71. Looking elsewhere around the Midwest at 11 p.m., Chicago was mostly cloudy, and 68. Indianapolis was partly cloudy, and 66. St. Louis was clear, and 79. Kansas City was partly cloudy, and 84. Des Moines reported a thunderstorm, and 72. Milwaukee was cloudy, and 66. The time is currently 11:07 p.m. Central Daylight Time. 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Now for the official National Weather Service forecast for Peoria and surrounding areas of central Illinois. Rest of tonight, mostly clear until midnight, then becoming partly cloudy. A slight chance of showers and thunderstorms after midnight. Not as cool. Near steady temperature around 70. South winds 10 to 15 miles an hour with gusts up to 30 miles an hour. Chance of rain 20%. Tuesday, partly sunny with a chance of showers. A slight chance of thunderstorms in the morning, then a chance of thunderstorms in the afternoon. Warmer. More humid with highs in the upper 80s. South winds 10 to 15 miles an hour, becoming west 5 to 10 miles an hour in the afternoon. Chance of rain 50%. Tuesday night, showers likely with a chance of thunderstorms until midnight, then showers with a slight chance of thunderstorms after midnight. Lows in the mid-60s. North winds 5 to 10 miles an hour. Chance of rain 90%. Wednesday, showers likely in the morning, then partly sunny in the afternoon. Highs in the lower 80s. East winds around 5 miles an hour. Chance of rain 70%. Wednesday night, partly cloudy. A chance of showers after midnight. Humid with lows around 70. East winds around 5 miles an hour, becoming southeast after midnight. Chance of rain 50%. Thursday, partly sunny. A chance of showers in the morning. Highs in the upper 80s. Chance of rain 50%. Thursday night and Friday, partly cloudy. Lows in the upper 60s. Highs in the upper 80s. Friday night, mostly clear. Lows in the upper 60s. Saturday, mostly sunny. Highs in the upper 80s. Saturday night and Sunday, partly cloudy. A chance of showers. Lows in the upper 60s. Highs in the lower 80s. Chance of rain 40%. Sunday night, partly cloudy until midnight, then becoming mostly cloudy. A chance of showers. Lows in the lower 60s. Chance of rain 40%. Monday, partly sunny. Highs in the upper 70s. Again, the forecast for Peoria and surrounding areas of central Illinois for the rest of tonight, mostly clear until midnight, then becoming partly cloudy. A slight chance of showers and thunderstorms after midnight. Not as cool. Near steady temperature around 70. South winds 10 to 15 miles an hour with gusts up to 30 miles an hour. Chance of rain 20%. At 11 p.m. in Peoria, skies were clear. The temperature was 71 degrees, the dew point was 53, and the relative humidity was 52%. The wind was southeast at 8 miles an hour. The pressure was 30.01 inches and steady. Around central and western Illinois, skies ranged from clear to partly cloudy. It was 67 at Bloomington, 71 at Moline, 71 at Galesburg, 67 at Lakin, and 72 at Macomb. Quincy reported 78, Springfield reported 75, Lincoln reported 72, and Pontiac reported 67. And once again at 11 p.m. in Peoria, under clear skies, the temperature was 71. Looking elsewhere around the Midwest at 11 p.m., Chicago was mostly cloudy, and 68. Indianapolis was partly cloudy, and 66. St. Louis was clear, and 79.

more humid with highs in the upper 80s. South winds 10 to 15 miles an hour, becoming west 5 to 10 miles an hour in the afternoon. Chance of rain 50%. Tuesday night, showers likely with a chance of thunderstorms until midnight, then showers with a slight chance of thunderstorms after midnight. Lows in the mid-60s. North winds 5 to 10 miles an hour. Chance of rain 90%. Wednesday, showers likely in the morning, then partly sunny in the afternoon. Highs in the lower 80s. East winds around 5 miles an hour. Chance of rain 70%. Wednesday night, partly cloudy. A chance of showers after midnight. Humid with lows around 70. East winds around 5 miles an hour, becoming southeast after midnight. Chance of rain 50%. Thursday, partly sunny. A chance of showers in the morning. Highs in the upper 80s. Chance of rain 50%. Thursday night and Friday, partly cloudy. Lows in the upper 60s. Highs in the upper 80s. Friday night, mostly clear. Lows in the upper 60s. Saturday, mostly sunny. Highs in the upper 80s. Saturday night and Sunday, partly cloudy. A chance of showers. Lows in the upper 60s. Highs in the lower 80s. Chance of rain 40%. Sunday night, partly cloudy until midnight, then becoming mostly cloudy. A chance of showers. Lows in the lower 60s. Chance of rain 40%. Monday, partly sunny. Highs in the upper 70s. Again, the forecast for Peoria and surrounding areas of central Illinois for the rest of tonight, mostly clear until midnight, then becoming partly cloudy. A slight chance of showers and thunderstorms after midnight. Not as cool. Near steady temperature around 70. South winds 10 to 15 miles an hour with gusts up to 30 miles an hour. Chance of rain 20%. 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At 11 p.m. in Peoria, skies were clear. The temperature was 71 degrees, the dew point was 53, and the relative humidity was 52%. The wind was southeast at 8 miles an hour. The pressure was 30.01 inches and steady. Around central and western Illinois, skies ranged from clear to partly cloudy. It was 67 at Bloomington, 71 at Moline, 71 at Galesburg, 67 at Lakin, and 72 at Macomb. Quincy reported 78, Springfield reported 75, Lincoln reported 72, and Pontiac reported 67. And once again at 11 p.m. in Peoria, under clear skies, the temperature was 71. Looking elsewhere around the Midwest at 11 p.m., Chicago was mostly cloudy, and 68. Indianapolis was partly cloudy, and 66. St. Louis was clear, and 79. Kansas City was partly cloudy, and 84. Des Moines reported a thunderstorm, and 72. Milwaukee was cloudy, and 66. The time is currently 11:16 p.m. Central Daylight Time. 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Now for the official National Weather Service forecast for Peoria and surrounding areas of central Illinois. Rest of tonight, mostly clear until midnight, then becoming partly cloudy. A slight chance of showers and thunderstorms after midnight. Not as cool. Near steady temperature around 70. South winds 10 to 15 miles an hour with gusts up to 30 miles an hour. Chance of rain 20%. Tuesday, partly sunny with a chance of showers. A slight chance of thunderstorms in the morning, then a chance of thunderstorms in the afternoon. Warmer. More humid with highs in the upper 80s. South winds 10 to 15 miles an hour, becoming west 5 to 10 miles an hour in the afternoon.

chance of rain 50%. Tuesday night, showers likely with a chance of thunderstorms until midnight, then showers with a slight chance of thunderstorms after midnight. Lows in the mid-60s. North winds 5 to 10 miles an hour. Chance of rain 90%. Wednesday, showers likely in the morning, then partly sunny in the afternoon. Highs in the lower 80s. East winds around 5 miles an hour. Chance of rain 70%. Wednesday night, partly cloudy. A chance of showers after midnight. Humid with lows around 70. East winds around 5 miles an hour, becoming southeast after midnight. Chance of rain 50%. Thursday, partly sunny. A chance of showers in the morning. Highs in the upper 80s. Chance of rain 50%. Thursday night and Friday, partly cloudy. Lows in the upper 60s. Highs in the upper 80s. Friday night, mostly clear. Lows in the upper 60s. Saturday, mostly sunny. Highs in the upper 80s. Saturday night and Sunday, partly cloudy. A chance of showers. Lows in the upper 60s. Highs in the lower 80s. Chance of rain 40%. Sunday night, partly cloudy until midnight, then becoming mostly cloudy. A chance of showers. Lows in the lower 60s. Chance of rain 40%. Monday, partly sunny. Highs in the upper 70s. Again, the forecast for Peoria and surrounding areas of central Illinois for the rest of tonight, mostly clear until midnight, then becoming partly cloudy. A slight chance of showers and thunderstorms after midnight. Not as cool. Near steady temperature around 70. South winds 10 to 15 miles an hour with gusts up to 30 miles an hour. Chance of rain 20%. At 11 p.m. in Peoria, skies were clear. The temperature was 71 degrees, the dew point was 53, and the relative humidity was 52%. The wind was southeast at 8 miles an hour. The pressure was 30.01 inches and steady. Around central and western Illinois, skies ranged from clear to partly cloudy. It was 67 at Bloomington, 71 at Moline, 71 at Galesburg, 67 at Lakin, and 72 at Macomb. Quincy reported 78, Springfield reported 75, Lincoln reported 72, and Pontiac reported 67. And once again at 11 p.m. in Peoria, under clear skies, the temperature was 71. Looking elsewhere around the Midwest at 11 p.m., Chicago was mostly cloudy, and 68. Indianapolis was partly cloudy, and 66. St. Louis was clear, and 79. Kansas City was partly cloudy, and 84. Des Moines reported a thunderstorm, and 72. Milwaukee was cloudy, and 66. The time is currently 11:20 p.m. Central Daylight Time. 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Now for the official National Weather Service forecast for Peoria and surrounding areas of central Illinois. Rest of tonight, mostly clear until midnight, then becoming partly cloudy. A slight chance of showers and thunderstorms after midnight. Not as cool. Near steady temperature around 70. South winds 10 to 15 miles an hour with gusts up to 30 miles an hour. Chance of rain 20%. Tuesday, partly sunny with a chance of showers. A slight chance of thunderstorms in the morning, then a chance of thunderstorms in the afternoon. Warmer. More humid with highs in the upper 80s. South winds 10 to 15 miles an hour, becoming west 5 to 10 miles an hour in the afternoon. Chance of rain 50%. Tuesday night, showers likely with a chance of thunderstorms until midnight, then showers with a slight chance of thunderstorms after midnight. Lows in the mid-60s. North winds 5 to 10 miles an hour. Chance of rain 90%. Wednesday, showers likely in the morning, then partly sunny in the afternoon. Highs in the lower 80s. East winds around 5 miles an hour. Chance of rain 70%. Wednesday night, partly cloudy. A chance of showers after midnight. Humid with lows around 70. East winds around 5 miles an hour, becoming southeast after midnight. Chance of rain 50%. Thursday, partly sunny.

a chance of showers in the morning. Highs in the upper 80s. Chance of rain 50%. Thursday night and Friday, partly cloudy. Lows in the upper 60s. Highs in the upper 80s. Friday night, mostly clear. Lows in the upper 60s. Saturday, mostly sunny. Highs in the upper 80s. Saturday night and Sunday, partly cloudy. A chance of showers. Lows in the upper 60s. Highs in the lower 80s. Chance of rain 40%. Sunday night, partly cloudy until midnight, then becoming mostly cloudy. A chance of showers. Lows in the lower 60s. Chance of rain 40%. Monday, partly sunny. Highs in the upper 70s. Again, the forecast for Peoria and surrounding areas of central Illinois for the rest of tonight, mostly clear until midnight, then becoming partly cloudy. A slight chance of showers and thunderstorms after midnight. Not as cool. Near steady temperature around 70. South winds 10 to 15 miles an hour with gusts up to 30 miles an hour. Chance of rain 20%. At 11 p.m. in Peoria, skies were clear. The temperature was 71 degrees, the dew point was 53, and the relative humidity was 52%. The wind was southeast at 8 miles an hour. The pressure was 30.01 inches and steady. Around central and western Illinois, it was clear, with a temperature of 67 at Bloomington, 75 at Springfield, 72 at Lincoln, and 67 at Pontiac. It was partly cloudy, with a temperature of 71 at Galesburg, 67 at Lincoln, 72 at Macomb, and 78 at Quincy. At Moline, it was mostly cloudy, with a temperature of 71. And once again at 11 p.m. in Peoria, under clear skies, the temperature was 71. Looking elsewhere around the Midwest at 11 p.m., Chicago was mostly cloudy, and 68. Indianapolis was partly cloudy, and 66. St. Louis was clear, and 79. Kansas City was partly cloudy, and 84. Des Moines reported a thunderstorm, and 72. Milwaukee was cloudy, and 66. Looking elsewhere around the Midwest at 11 p.m., Chicago was mostly cloudy, and 68. Indianapolis was partly cloudy, and 66. St. Louis was clear, and 79. Kansas City was partly cloudy, and 84. Des Moines reported a thunderstorm, and 72. Milwaukee was cloudy, and 66. The time is currently 11:25 p.m. Central Daylight Time. 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Now for the official National Weather Service forecast for Peoria and surrounding areas of central Illinois. Rest of tonight, mostly clear until midnight, then becoming partly cloudy. A slight chance of showers and thunderstorms after midnight. Not as cool. Near steady temperature around 70. South winds 10 to 15 miles an hour with gusts up to 30 miles an hour. Chance of rain 20%. Tuesday, partly sunny with a chance of showers. A slight chance of thunderstorms in the morning, then a chance of thunderstorms in the afternoon. Warmer. More humid with highs in the upper 80s. South winds 10 to 15 miles an hour, becoming west 5 to 10 miles an hour in the afternoon. Chance of rain 50%. Tuesday night, showers likely with a chance of thunderstorms until midnight, then showers with a slight chance of thunderstorms after midnight. Lows in the mid-60s. North winds 5 to 10 miles an hour. Chance of rain 90%. Wednesday, showers likely in the morning, then partly sunny in the afternoon. Highs in the lower 80s. East winds around 5 miles an hour. Chance of rain 70%. Wednesday night, partly cloudy. A chance of showers after midnight. Humid with lows around 70. East winds around 5 miles an hour, becoming southeast after midnight. Chance of rain 50%. Thursday, partly sunny. A chance of showers in the morning. Highs in the upper 80s. Chance of rain 50%. Thursday night and Friday, partly cloudy. Lows in the upper 60s. Highs in the upper 80s. Friday night, mostly clear. Lows in the upper 60s.

Saturday, mostly sunny. Highs in the upper 80s. Saturday night and Sunday, partly cloudy. A chance of showers. Lows in the upper 60s. Highs in the lower 80s. Chance of rain 40%. Sunday night, partly cloudy until midnight, then becoming mostly cloudy. A chance of showers. Lows in the lower 60s. Chance of rain 40%. Monday, partly sunny. Highs in the upper 70s. Again, the forecast for Peoria and surrounding areas of central Illinois for the rest of tonight, mostly clear until midnight, then becoming partly cloudy. A slight chance of showers and thunderstorms after midnight. Not as cool. Near steady temperature around 70. South winds 10 to 15 miles an hour with gusts up to 30 miles an hour. Chance of rain 20%. At 11 p.m. in Peoria, skies were clear. The temperature was 71 degrees, the dew point was 53, and the relative humidity was 52%. The wind was southeast at 8 miles an hour. The pressure was 30.01 inches and steady. Around central and western Illinois, it was clear, with a temperature of 67 at Bloomington, 75 at Springfield, 72 at Lincoln, and 67 at Pontiac. It was partly cloudy, with a temperature of 71 at Galesburg, 67 at Lincoln, 72 at Macomb, and 78 at Quincy. At Moline, it was mostly cloudy, with a temperature of 71. And once again at 11 p.m. in Peoria, under clear skies, the temperature was 71. Looking elsewhere around the Midwest at 11 p.m., Chicago was mostly cloudy, and 68. Indianapolis was partly cloudy, and 66. St. Louis was clear, and 79. Kansas City was partly cloudy, and 84. Des Moines reported a thunderstorm, and 72. Milwaukee was cloudy, and 66. The time is currently 11:29 p.m. Central Daylight Time. 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Now for the official National Weather Service forecast for Peoria and surrounding areas of central Illinois. Rest of tonight, mostly clear until midnight, then becoming partly cloudy. A slight chance of showers and thunderstorms after midnight. Not as cool. Near steady temperature around 70. South winds 10 to 15 miles an hour with gusts up to 30 miles an hour. Chance of rain 20%. Tuesday, partly sunny with a chance of showers. A slight chance of thunderstorms in the morning, then a chance of thunderstorms in the afternoon. Warmer. More humid with highs in the upper 80s. South winds 10 to 15 miles an hour, becoming west 5 to 10 miles an hour in the afternoon. Chance of rain 50%. Tuesday night, showers likely with a chance of thunderstorms until midnight, then showers with a slight chance of thunderstorms after midnight. Lows in the mid-60s. North winds 5 to 10 miles an hour. Chance of rain 90%. Wednesday, showers likely in the morning, then partly sunny in the afternoon. Highs in the lower 80s. East winds around 5 miles an hour. Chance of rain 70%. Wednesday night, partly cloudy. A chance of showers after midnight. Humid with lows around 70. East winds around 5 miles an hour, becoming southeast after midnight. Chance of rain 50%. Thursday, partly sunny. A chance of showers in the morning. Highs in the upper 80s. Chance of rain 50%. Thursday night and Friday, partly cloudy. Lows in the upper 60s. Highs in the upper 80s. Friday night, mostly clear. Lows in the upper 60s. Saturday, mostly sunny. Highs in the upper 80s. Saturday night and Sunday, partly cloudy. A chance of showers. Lows in the upper 60s. Highs in the lower 80s. Chance of rain 40%. Sunday night, partly cloudy until midnight, then becoming mostly cloudy. A chance of showers. Lows in the lower 60s. Chance of rain 40%. Monday, partly sunny. Highs in the upper 70s. Again, the forecast for Peoria and surrounding areas of central Illinois for the rest of tonight, mostly clear until midnight, then becoming partly cloudy. A slight chance of showers and thunderstorms.

after midnight. Not as cool. Near steady temperature around 70. South winds 10 to 15 miles an hour with gusts up to 30 miles an hour. Chance of rain 20%. At 11 p.m. in Peoria, skies were clear. The temperature was 71 degrees, the dew point was 53, and the relative humidity was 52%. The wind was southeast at 8 miles an hour. The pressure was 30.01 inches and steady. Around central and western Illinois, it was clear, with a temperature of 67 at Bloomington, 75 at Springfield, 72 at Lincoln, and 67 at Pontiac. It was partly cloudy, with a temperature of 71 at Galesburg, 67 at Lakin, 72 at Macomb, and 78 at Quincy. At Moline, it was mostly cloudy, with a temperature of 71, 67 at Lakin, 72 at Macomb, and 78 at Quincy. At Moline, it was mostly cloudy, with a temperature of 71. And once again at 11 p.m. in Peoria, under clear skies, the temperature was 71. Looking elsewhere around the Midwest at 11 p.m., Chicago was mostly cloudy, and 68. Indianapolis was partly cloudy, and 66. St. Louis was clear, and 79. Kansas City was partly cloudy, and 84. Des Moines reported a thunderstorm, and 72. Milwaukee was cloudy, and 66. The time is currently 11:33 p.m. Central Daylight Time. 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Now for the official National Weather Service forecast for Peoria and surrounding areas of central Illinois. Rest of tonight, mostly clear until midnight, then becoming partly cloudy. A slight chance of showers and thunderstorms after midnight. Not as cool. Near steady temperature around 70. South winds 10 to 15 miles an hour with gusts up to 30 miles an hour. Chance of rain 20%. Tuesday, partly sunny with a chance of showers. A slight chance of thunderstorms in the morning, then a chance of thunderstorms in the afternoon. Warmer. More humid with highs in the upper 80s. South winds 10 to 15 miles an hour, becoming west 5 to 10 miles an hour in the afternoon. Chance of rain 50%. Tuesday night, showers likely with a chance of thunderstorms until midnight, then showers with a slight chance of thunderstorms after midnight. Lows in the mid-60s. North winds 5 to 10 miles an hour. Chance of rain 90%. Wednesday, showers likely in the morning, then partly sunny in the afternoon. Highs in the lower 80s. East winds around 5 miles an hour. Chance of rain 70%. Wednesday night, partly cloudy. A chance of showers after midnight. Humid with lows around 70. East winds around 5 miles an hour, becoming southeast after midnight. Chance of rain 50%. Thursday, partly sunny. A chance of showers in the morning. Highs in the upper 80s. Chance of rain 50%. Thursday night and Friday, partly cloudy. Lows in the upper 60s. Highs in the upper 80s. Friday night, mostly clear. Lows in the upper 60s. Saturday, mostly sunny. Highs in the upper 80s. Saturday night and Sunday, partly cloudy. A chance of showers. Lows in the upper 60s. Highs in the lower 80s. Chance of rain 40%. Sunday night, partly cloudy until midnight, then becoming mostly cloudy. A chance of showers. Lows in the lower 60s. Chance of rain 40%. Monday, partly sunny. Highs in the upper 70s. Again, the forecast for Peoria and surrounding areas of central Illinois for the rest of tonight, mostly clear until midnight, then becoming partly cloudy. A slight chance of showers and thunderstorms after midnight. Not as cool. Near steady temperature around 70. South winds 10 to 15 miles an hour with gusts up to 30 miles an hour. Chance of rain 20%. At 11 p.m. in Peoria, skies were clear. The temperature was 71 degrees, the dew point was 53, and the relative humidity was 52%. The wind was southeast at 8 miles an hour. The pressure was 30.01 inches and steady. Around central and western Illinois, it was clear, with a temperature

67 at Bloomington, 75 at Springfield, 72 at Lincoln, and 67 at Pontiac. It was partly cloudy, with a temperature of 71 at Galesburg, 67 at Lakin, 72 at Macomb, and 78 at Quincy. At Moline, it was mostly cloudy, with a temperature of 71. And once again at 11 p.m. in Peoria, under clear skies, the temperature was 71. Looking elsewhere around the Midwest at 11 p.m., Chicago was mostly cloudy, and 68. Indianapolis was partly cloudy, and 66. St. Louis was clear, and 79. Kansas City was partly cloudy, and 84. Des Moines reported a thunderstorm, and 72. Milwaukee was cloudy, and 66. The time is currently 11:38 p.m. Central Daylight Time. 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Now for the official National Weather Service forecast for Peoria and surrounding areas of central Illinois. Rest of tonight, mostly clear until midnight, then becoming partly cloudy. A slight chance of showers and thunderstorms after midnight. Not as cool. Near steady temperature around 70. South winds 10 to 15 miles an hour with gusts up to 30 miles an hour. Chance of rain 20%. Tuesday, partly sunny with a chance of showers. A slight chance of thunderstorms in the morning, then a chance of thunderstorms in the afternoon. Warmer. More humid with highs in the upper 80s. South winds 10 to 15 miles an hour, becoming west 5 to 10 miles an hour in the afternoon. Chance of rain 50%. Tuesday night, showers likely with a chance of thunderstorms until midnight, then showers with a slight chance of thunderstorms after midnight. Lows in the mid-60s. North winds 5 to 10 miles an hour. Chance of rain 90%. Wednesday, showers likely in the morning, then partly sunny in the afternoon. Highs in the lower 80s. East winds around 5 miles an hour. Chance of rain 70%. Wednesday night, partly cloudy. A chance of showers after midnight. Humid with lows around 70. East winds around 5 miles an hour, becoming southeast after midnight. Chance of rain 50%. Thursday, partly sunny. A chance of showers in the morning. Highs in the upper 80s. Chance of rain 50%. Thursday night and Friday, partly cloudy. Lows in the upper 60s. Highs in the upper 80s. Friday night, mostly clear. Lows in the upper 60s. Saturday, mostly sunny. Highs in the upper 80s. Saturday night and Sunday, partly cloudy. A chance of showers. Lows in the upper 60s. Highs in the lower 80s. Chance of rain 40%. Sunday night, partly cloudy until midnight, then becoming mostly cloudy. A chance of showers. Lows in the lower 60s. Chance of rain 40%. Monday, partly sunny. Highs in the upper 70s. Again, the forecast for Peoria and surrounding areas of central Illinois for the rest of tonight, mostly clear until midnight, then becoming partly cloudy. A slight chance of showers and thunderstorms after midnight. Not as cool. Near steady temperature around 70. South winds 10 to 15 miles an hour with gusts up to 30 miles an hour. Chance of rain 20%. At 11 p.m. in Peoria, skies were clear. The temperature was 71 degrees, the dew point was 53, and the relative humidity was 52%. The wind was southeast at 8 miles an hour. The pressure was 30.01 inches and steady. Around central and western Illinois, it was clear, with a temperature of 67 at Bloomington, 75 at Springfield, 72 at Lincoln, and 67 at Pontiac. It was partly cloudy, with a temperature of 71 at Galesburg, 67 at Lakin, 72 at Macomb, and 78 at Quincy. At Moline, it was mostly cloudy, with a temperature of 71. And once again at 11 p.m. in Peoria, under clear skies, the temperature was 71. Looking elsewhere around the Midwest at 11 p.m., Chicago was mostly cloudy, and 68. Indianapolis was partly cloudy, and 66. St. Louis was clear, and 79. Kansas City was partly cloudy, and 84.

Des Moines reported a thunderstorm and 72. Milwaukee was cloudy and 66. The time is currently 11:42 p.m. Central Daylight Time. 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Now for the official National Weather Service forecast for Peoria and surrounding areas of central Illinois. Rest of tonight, mostly clear until midnight, then becoming partly cloudy. A slight chance of showers and thunderstorms after midnight. Not as cool. Near steady temperature around 70. South winds 10 to 15 miles an hour with gusts up to 30 miles an hour. Chance of rain 20%. Tuesday, partly sunny with a chance of showers. A slight chance of thunderstorms in the morning, then a chance of thunderstorms in the afternoon. Warmer. More humid with highs in the upper 80s. South winds 10 to 15 miles an hour, becoming west 5 to 10 miles an hour in the afternoon. Chance of rain 50%. Tuesday night, showers likely with a chance of thunderstorms until midnight, then showers with a slight chance of thunderstorms after midnight. Lows in the mid-60s. North winds 5 to 10 miles an hour. Chance of rain 90%. Wednesday, showers likely in the morning, then partly sunny in the afternoon. Highs in the lower 80s. East winds around 5 miles an hour. Chance of rain 70%. Wednesday night, partly cloudy. A chance of showers after midnight. Humid with lows around 70. East winds around 5 miles an hour, becoming southeast after midnight. Chance of rain 50%. Thursday, partly sunny. A chance of showers in the morning. Highs in the upper 80s. Chance of rain 50%. Thursday night and Friday, partly cloudy. Lows in the upper 60s. Highs in the upper 80s. Friday night, mostly clear. Lows in the upper 60s. Saturday, mostly sunny. Highs in the upper 80s. Saturday night and Sunday, partly cloudy. A chance of showers. Lows in the upper 60s. Highs in the lower 80s. Chance of rain 40%. Sunday night, partly cloudy until midnight, then becoming mostly cloudy. A chance of showers. Lows in the lower 60s. Chance of rain 40%. Monday, partly sunny. Highs in the upper 70s. Again, the forecast for Peoria and surrounding areas of central Illinois for the rest of tonight, mostly clear until midnight, then becoming partly cloudy. A slight chance of showers and thunderstorms after midnight. Not as cool. Near steady temperature around 70. South winds 10 to 15 miles an hour with gusts up to 30 miles an hour. Chance of rain 20%. Now for the official National Weather Service forecast for Peoria and surrounding areas of central Illinois. Rest of tonight, partly cloudy. Not as cool. Near steady temperature around 70. South winds 10 to 15 miles an hour with gusts up to 30 miles an hour. Tuesday, mostly sunny with a chance of showers. A slight chance of thunderstorms in the morning, then a chance of thunderstorms in the afternoon. Warmer. More humid with highs in the upper 80s. South winds 10 to 15 miles an hour, becoming west 5 to 10 miles an hour in the afternoon. Chance of rain 50%. Tuesday night, a chance of thunderstorms. A chance of showers until midnight, then showers likely after midnight. Lows in the mid-60s. North winds 5 to 10 miles an hour. Chance of rain 70%. Wednesday, mostly cloudy in the morning, then becoming partly sunny. A chance of showers in the morning. Highs in the lower 80s. East winds around 5 miles an hour. Chance of rain 50%. Wednesday night, partly cloudy. A chance of showers after midnight. Humid with lows around 70. East winds around 5 miles an hour, becoming southeast after midnight. Chance of rain 50%. Thursday, partly sunny. A chance of showers in the morning. Highs in the upper 80s. Chance of rain 50%. Thursday night and Friday, partly cloudy. Lows in the upper 60s. Highs in the upper 80s. Friday night, mostly clear. Lows in the upper 60s. Saturday, mostly sunny. Highs in the upper 80s.
Saturday night and Sunday, partly cloudy. A chance of showers. Lows in the upper 60s. Highs in the lower 80s. Chance of rain 40%. Sunday night, partly cloudy until midnight, then becoming mostly cloudy. A chance of showers. Lows in the lower 60s. Chance of rain 40%. Monday, partly sunny. Highs in the upper 70s. Again, the forecast for Peoria and surrounding areas of central Illinois for the rest of tonight, partly cloudy. Not as cool. Near steady temperature around 70. South winds 10 to 15 miles an hour with gusts up to 30 miles an hour. At 11 p.m. in Peoria, skies were clear. The temperature was 71 degrees, the dew point was 53, and the relative humidity was 52%. The wind was southeast at 8 miles an hour. The pressure was 30.01 inches and steady. Around central and western Illinois, it was clear, with a temperature of 67 at Bloomington, 75 at Springfield, 72 at Lincoln, and 67 at Pontiac. It was partly cloudy, with a temperature of 71 at Galesburg, 67 at Lakin, 72 at Macomb, and 78 at Quincy. At Moline, it was mostly cloudy, with a temperature of 71. And once again at 11 p.m. in Peoria, under clear skies, the temperature was 71. Looking elsewhere around the Midwest at 11 p.m., Chicago was mostly cloudy, and 68. Indianapolis was partly cloudy, and 66. St. Louis was clear, and 79. Kansas City was partly cloudy, and 84. Des Moines reported a thunderstorm, and 72. Milwaukee was cloudy, and 66. The time is currently 11:49 p.m. Central Daylight Time. 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Now for the official National Weather Service forecast for Peoria and surrounding areas of central Illinois. Rest of tonight, partly cloudy. Not as cool. Near steady temperature around 70. South winds 10 to 15 miles an hour with gusts up to 30 miles an hour. Tuesday, mostly sunny with a chance of showers. A slight chance of thunderstorms in the morning, then a chance of thunderstorms in the afternoon. Warmer. More humid with highs in the upper 80s. South winds 10 to 15 miles an hour, becoming west 5 to 10 miles an hour in the afternoon. Chance of rain 50%. Tuesday night, a chance of thunderstorms. A chance of showers until midnight, then showers likely after midnight. Lows in the mid-60s. North winds 5 to 10 miles an hour. Chance of rain 70%. Wednesday, mostly cloudy in the morning, then becoming partly sunny. A chance of showers in the morning. Highs in the lower 80s. East winds around 5 miles an hour. Chance of rain 50%. Wednesday night, partly cloudy. A chance of showers after midnight. Humid with lows around 70. East winds around 5 miles an hour, becoming southeast after midnight. Chance of rain 50%. Thursday, partly sunny. A chance of showers in the morning. Highs in the upper 80s. Chance of rain 50%. Thursday night and Friday, partly cloudy. Lows in the upper 60s. Highs in the upper 80s. Friday night, mostly clear. Lows in the upper 60s. Saturday, mostly sunny. Highs in the upper 80s. Saturday night and Sunday, partly cloudy. A chance of showers. Lows in the upper 60s. Highs in the lower 80s. Chance of rain 40%. Sunday night, partly cloudy until midnight, then becoming mostly cloudy. A chance of showers. Lows in the lower 60s. Chance of rain 40%. Monday, partly sunny. Highs in the upper 70s. Again, the forecast for Peoria and surrounding areas of central Illinois for the rest of tonight, partly cloudy. Not as cool. Near steady temperature around 70. South winds 10 to 15 miles an hour with gusts up to 30 miles an hour. At 11 p.m. in Peoria, skies were clear. The temperature was 71 degrees, the dew point was 53, and the relative humidity was 52%. The wind was southeast at 8 miles an hour. The pressure was 30.0.

1 inches and steady. Around central and western Illinois, it was clear, with a temperature of 67 at Bloomington, 75 at Springfield, 72 at Lincoln, and 67 at Pontiac. It was partly cloudy, with a temperature of 71 at Galesburg, 67 at Lincoln, 72 at Macomb, and 78 at Quincy. At Moline, it was mostly cloudy, with a temperature of 71. And once again at 11 p.m. in Peoria, under clear skies, the temperature was 71. Looking elsewhere around the Midwest at 11 p.m., Chicago was mostly cloudy, and 68. Indianapolis was partly cloudy, and 66. St. Louis was clear, and 79. Kansas City was partly cloudy, and 84. Des Moines reported a thunderstorm, and 72. Milwaukee was cloudy, and 66. The time is currently 11:53 p.m. Central Daylight Time. 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Now for the official National Weather Service forecast for Peoria and surrounding areas of central Illinois. Rest of tonight, partly cloudy. Not as cool. Near steady temperature around 70. South winds 10 to 15 miles an hour with gusts up to 30 miles an hour. Tuesday, mostly sunny with a chance of showers. A slight chance of thunderstorms in the morning, then a chance of thunderstorms in the afternoon. Warmer. More humid with highs in the upper 80s. South winds 10 to 15 miles an hour, becoming west 5 to 10 miles an hour in the afternoon. Chance of rain 50%. Tuesday night, a chance of thunderstorms. A chance of showers until midnight, then showers likely after midnight. Lows in the mid-60s. North winds 5 to 10 miles an hour. Chance of rain 70%. Wednesday, mostly cloudy in the morning, then becoming partly sunny. A chance of showers in the morning. Highs in the lower 80s. East winds around 5 miles an hour. Chance of rain 50%. Wednesday night, partly cloudy. A chance of showers after midnight. Humid with lows around 70. East winds around 5 miles an hour, becoming southeast after midnight. Chance of rain 50%. Thursday, partly sunny. A chance of showers in the morning. Highs in the upper 80s. Chance of rain 50%. Thursday night and Friday, partly cloudy. Lows in the upper 60s. Highs in the upper 80s. Friday night, mostly clear. Lows in the upper 60s. Saturday, mostly sunny. Highs in the upper 80s. Saturday night and Sunday, partly cloudy. A chance of showers. Lows in the upper 60s. Highs in the lower 80s. Chance of rain 40%. Sunday night, partly cloudy until midnight, then becoming mostly cloudy. A chance of showers. Lows in the lower 60s. Chance of rain 40%. Monday, partly sunny. Highs in the upper 70s. Again, the forecast for Peoria and surrounding areas of central Illinois for the rest of tonight, partly cloudy. Not as cool. Near steady temperature around 70. South winds 10 to 15 miles an hour with gusts up to 30 miles an hour. At 11 p.m. in Peoria, skies were clear. The temperature was 71 degrees, the dew point was 53, and the relative humidity was 52%. The wind was southeast at 8 miles an hour. The pressure was 30.01 inches and steady. Around central and western Illinois, it was clear, with a temperature of 67 at Bloomington, 75 at Springfield, 72 at Lincoln, and 67 at Pontiac. It was partly cloudy, with a temperature of 71 at Galesburg, 67 at Lincoln, 72 at Macomb, and 78 at Quincy. At Moline, it was mostly cloudy, with a temperature of 71. And once again at 11 p.m. in Peoria, under clear skies, the temperature was 71. Looking elsewhere around the Midwest at 11 p.m., Chicago was mostly cloudy, and 68. Indianapolis was partly cloudy, and 66. St. Louis was clear, and 79. Kansas City was partly cloudy, and 84. Des Moines reported a thunderstorm, and 72. Milwaukee was cloudy, and 66.
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Now for the official National Weather Service forecast for Peoria and surrounding areas of Central Illinois. Rest of tonight, partly cloudy. Not as cool. Near steady temperature around 70. South winds 10 to 15 miles an hour with gusts up to 30 miles an hour. Tuesday, mostly sunny with a chance of showers. A slight chance of thunderstorms in the morning, then a chance of thunderstorms in the afternoon. Warmer. More humid with highs in the upper 80s. South winds 10 to 15 miles an hour, becoming west 5 to 10 miles an hour in the afternoon. Chance of rain 50%. Tuesday night, a chance of thunderstorms. A chance of showers until midnight, then showers likely after midnight. Lows in the mid-60s. North winds 5 to 10 miles an hour. Chance of rain 70%. Wednesday, mostly cloudy in the morning, then becoming partly sunny. A chance of showers in the morning. Highs in the lower 80s. East winds around 5 miles an hour. Chance of rain 50%. Wednesday night, partly cloudy. A chance of showers after midnight. Humid with lows around 70. East winds around 5 miles an hour, becoming southeast after midnight. Chance of rain 50%. Thursday, partly sunny. A chance of showers in the morning. Highs in the upper 80s. Chance of rain 50%. Thursday night and Friday, partly cloudy. Lows in the upper 60s. Highs in the upper 80s. Friday night, mostly clear. Lows in the upper 60s. Saturday, mostly sunny. Highs in the upper 80s. Saturday night and Sunday, partly cloudy. A chance of showers. Lows in the upper 60s. Highs in the lower 80s. Chance of rain 40%. Sunday night, partly cloudy until midnight, then becoming mostly cloudy. A chance of showers. Lows in the lower 60s. Chance of rain 40%. Monday, partly sunny. Highs in the upper 70s. Again, the forecast for Peoria and surrounding areas of Central Illinois for the rest of tonight, partly cloudy. Not as cool. Near steady temperature around 70. South winds 10 to 15 miles an hour with gusts up to 30 miles an hour. The time is currently 12 a.m. Central Daylight Time. 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Now for the official National Weather Service forecast for Peoria and surrounding areas of Central Illinois. Rest of tonight, partly cloudy. Not as cool. Near steady temperature around 70. South winds 10 to 15 miles an hour with gusts up to 30 miles an hour. Tuesday, mostly sunny with a chance of showers. A slight chance of thunderstorms in the morning, then a chance of thunderstorms in the afternoon. Warmer. More humid with highs in the upper 80s. South winds 10 to 15 miles an hour, becoming west 5 to 10 miles an hour in the afternoon. Chance of rain 50%. Tuesday night, a chance of thunderstorms. A chance of showers until midnight, then showers likely after midnight. Lows in the mid-60s. North winds 5 to 10 miles an hour. Chance of rain 70%. Wednesday, mostly cloudy in the morning, then becoming partly sunny. A chance of showers in the morning. Highs in the lower 80s. East winds around 5 miles an hour. Chance of rain 50%. Wednesday night, partly cloudy. A chance of showers after midnight. Humid with lows around 70. East winds around 5 miles an hour, becoming southeast after midnight. Chance of rain 50%. Thursday, partly sunny. A chance of showers in the morning. Highs in the upper 80s. Chance of rain 50%. Thursday night and Friday, partly cloudy. Lows in the upper 60s. Highs in the upper 80s. Friday night, mostly clear. Lows in the upper 60s. Saturday, mostly sunny. Highs in the upper 80s. Saturday night and Sunday, partly cloudy. A chance of showers. Lows in the upper 60s. Highs in the lower 80s. Chance of rain 40%.
Sunday night, partly cloudy until midnight.

then becoming mostly cloudy. A chance of showers. Lows in the lower 60s. Chance of rain 40%. Monday, partly sunny. Highs in the upper 70s. Again, the forecast for Peoria and surrounding areas of central Illinois for the rest of tonight, partly cloudy. Not as cool. Near steady temperature around 70. South winds 10 to 15 miles an hour with gusts up to 30 miles an hour. The time is currently 12:02 a.m. Central Daylight Time. 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Now for the official National Weather Service forecast for Peoria and surrounding areas of central Illinois. Rest of tonight, partly cloudy. Not as cool. Near steady temperature around 70. South winds 10 to 15 miles an hour with gusts up to 30 miles an hour. Tuesday, mostly sunny with a chance of showers. A slight chance of thunderstorms in the morning, then a chance of thunderstorms in the afternoon. Warmer. More humid with highs in the upper 80s. South winds 10 to 15 miles an hour, becoming west 5 to 10 miles an hour in the afternoon. Chance of rain 50%. Tuesday night, a chance of thunderstorms. A chance of showers until midnight, then showers likely after midnight. Lows in the mid-60s. North winds 5 to 10 miles an hour. Chance of rain 70%. Wednesday, mostly cloudy in the morning, then becoming partly sunny. A chance of showers in the morning. Highs in the lower 80s. East winds around 5 miles an hour. Chance of rain 50%. Wednesday night, partly cloudy. A chance of showers after midnight. Humid with lows around 70. East winds around 5 miles an hour, becoming southeast after midnight. Chance of rain 50%. Thursday, partly sunny. A chance of showers in the morning. Highs in the upper 80s. Chance of rain 50%. Thursday night and Friday, partly cloudy. Lows in the upper 60s. Highs in the upper 80s. Friday night, mostly clear. Lows in the upper 60s. Saturday, mostly sunny. Highs in the upper 80s. Saturday night and Sunday, partly cloudy. A chance of showers. Lows in the upper 60s. Highs in the lower 80s. Chance of rain 40%. Sunday night, partly cloudy until midnight, then becoming mostly cloudy. A chance of showers. Lows in the lower 60s. Chance of rain 40%. Monday, partly sunny. Highs in the upper 70s. Again, the forecast for Peoria and surrounding areas of central Illinois for the rest of tonight, partly cloudy. Not as cool. Near steady temperature around 70. South winds 10 to 15 miles an hour with gusts up to 30 miles an hour. At midnight in Peoria, skies were clear. The temperature was 72 degrees, the dew point was 53, and the relative humidity was 51%. The wind was south at 9 miles an hour. The pressure was 30.01 inches and steady. Around central and western Illinois, it was clear, with a temperature of 67 at Bloomington, 72 at Springfield, and 70 at Lincoln. It was partly cloudy, with a temperature of 69 at Lakin, 73 at Macomb, and 78 at Quincy. It was mostly cloudy, with a temperature of 73 at Moline, and 71 at Galesburg. And once again at midnight in Peoria, under clear skies, the temperature was 72. The time is currently 12:06 a.m. Central Daylight Time. 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Now for the official National Weather Service forecast for Peoria and surrounding areas of central Illinois. Rest of tonight, partly cloudy. Not as cool. Near steady temperature around 70. South winds 10 to 15 miles an hour with gusts up to 30 miles an hour. Tuesday, mostly sunny with a chance of showers. A slight chance of thunderstorms in the morning, then a chance of thunderstorms in the afternoon. Warmer. More humid with highs in the upper 80s. South winds 10 to 15 miles an hour, becoming west 5 to 10 miles an hour in the afternoon. Chance of rain 50%. Tuesday night, a chance of thunderstorms.
a chance of showers until midnight, then showers likely after midnight. Lows in the mid-60s. North winds 5 to 10 miles an hour. Chance of rain 70%. Wednesday, mostly cloudy in the morning, then becoming partly sunny. A chance of showers in the morning. Highs in the lower 80s. East winds around 5 miles an hour. Chance of rain 50%. Wednesday night, partly cloudy. A chance of showers after midnight. Humid with lows around 70. East winds around 5 miles an hour, becoming southeast after midnight. Chance of rain 50%. Thursday, partly sunny. A chance of showers in the morning. Highs in the upper 80s. Chance of rain 50%. Thursday night and Friday, partly cloudy. Lows in the upper 60s. Highs in the upper 80s. Friday night, mostly clear. Lows in the upper 60s. Saturday, mostly sunny. Highs in the upper 80s. Saturday night and Sunday, partly cloudy. A chance of showers. Lows in the upper 60s. Highs in the lower 80s. Chance of rain 40%. Sunday night, partly cloudy until midnight, then becoming mostly cloudy. A chance of showers. Lows in the lower 60s. Chance of rain 40%. Monday, partly sunny. Highs in the upper 70s. Again, the forecast for Peoria and surrounding areas of central Illinois for the rest of tonight, partly cloudy. Not as cool. Near steady temperature around 70. South winds 10 to 15 miles an hour with gusts up to 30 miles an hour. At midnight in Peoria, skies were clear. The temperature was 72 degrees, the dew point was 53, and the relative humidity was 51%. The wind was south at 9 miles an hour. The pressure was 30.01 inches and steady. Around central and western Illinois, it was clear, with a temperature of 67 at Bloomington, 72 at Springfield, and 70 at Lincoln. It was partly cloudy, with a temperature of 69 at Lakin, 73 at Macomb, and 78 at Quincy. It was mostly cloudy, with a temperature of 73 at Moline, and 71 at Galesburg. And once again at midnight in Peoria, under clear skies, the temperature was 72. Looking elsewhere around the Midwest at midnight, Chicago was mostly cloudy, and 68. Indianapolis was clear, and 66. St. Louis was clear, and 79. Kansas City was partly cloudy, and 82. Des Moines reported a thunderstorm, and 72. Milwaukee was mostly cloudy, and 66. The time is currently 12:10 a.m. Central Daylight Time. 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Now for the official National Weather Service forecast for Peoria and surrounding areas of central Illinois. Rest of tonight, partly cloudy. Not as cool. Near steady temperature around 70. South winds 10 to 15 miles an hour with gusts up to 30 miles an hour. Tuesday, mostly sunny with a chance of showers. A slight chance of thunderstorms in the morning, then a chance of thunderstorms in the afternoon. Warmer. More humid with highs in the upper 80s. South winds 10 to 15 miles an hour, becoming west 5 to 10 miles an hour in the afternoon. Chance of rain 50%. Tuesday night, a chance of thunderstorms. A chance of showers until midnight, then showers likely after midnight. Lows in the mid-60s. North winds 5 to 10 miles an hour. Chance of rain 70%. Wednesday, mostly cloudy in the morning, then becoming partly sunny. A chance of showers in the morning. Highs in the lower 80s. East winds around 5 miles an hour. Chance of rain 50%. Wednesday night, partly cloudy. A chance of showers after midnight. Humid with lows around 70. East winds around 5 miles an hour, becoming southeast after midnight. Chance of rain 50%. Thursday, partly sunny. A chance of showers in the morning. Highs in the upper 80s. Chance of rain 50%. Thursday night and Friday, partly cloudy. Lows in the upper 60s. Highs in the upper 80s. Friday night, mostly clear. Lows in the upper 60s. Saturday,
mostly sunny. Highs in the upper 80s.

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At midnight in Peoria, skies were clear. The temperature was 72 degrees, the dew point was 53, and the relative humidity was 51%. The wind was south at 9 miles an hour. The pressure was 30.01 inches and steady. Around central and western Illinois, it was clear, with a temperature of 67 at Bloomington, 72 at Springfield, 70 at Lincoln, and 67 at Pontiac. It was partly cloudy, with a temperature of 69 at Lakin, 73 at Macomb, and 78 at Quincy. It was mostly cloudy, with a temperature of 73 at Moline, and 71 at Galesburg. And once again at midnight in Peoria, under clear skies, the temperature was 72. Looking elsewhere around the Midwest at midnight, Chicago was mostly cloudy, and 68. Indianapolis was clear, and 66. St. Louis was clear, and 79. Kansas City was partly cloudy, and 82. Des Moines reported a thunderstorm, and 72. Milwaukee was mostly cloudy, and 66. The time is currently 12:14 a.m. Central Daylight Time. 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Now for the official National Weather Service forecast for Peoria and surrounding areas of central Illinois. Rest of tonight, partly cloudy. Not as cool. Near steady temperature around 70. South winds 10 to 15 miles an hour with gusts up to 30 miles an hour. Tuesday, mostly sunny with a chance of showers. A slight chance of thunderstorms in the morning, then a chance of thunderstorms in the afternoon. Warmer. More humid with highs in the upper 80s. South winds 10 to 15 miles an hour, becoming west 5 to 10 miles an hour in the afternoon. Chance of rain 50%. Tuesday night, a chance of thunderstorms. A chance of showers until midnight, then showers likely after midnight. Lows in the mid-60s. North winds 5 to 10 miles an hour. Chance of rain 70%. Wednesday, mostly cloudy in the morning, then becoming partly sunny. A chance of showers in the morning. Highs in the lower 80s. East winds around 5 miles an hour. Chance of rain 50%. Wednesday night, partly cloudy. A chance of showers after midnight. Humid with lows around 70. East winds around 5 miles an hour, becoming southeast after midnight. Chance of rain 50%. Thursday, partly sunny. A chance of showers in the morning. Highs in the upper 80s. Chance of rain 50%. Thursday night and Friday, partly cloudy. Lows in the upper 60s. Highs in the upper 80s. Friday night, mostly clear. Lows in the upper 60s. Saturday, mostly sunny. Highs in the upper 80s. Saturday night and Sunday, partly cloudy. A chance of showers. Lows in the upper 60s. Highs in the lower 80s. Chance of rain 40%. Sunday night, partly cloudy until midnight, then becoming mostly cloudy. A chance of showers. Lows in the lower 60s. Chance of rain 40%. Monday, partly sunny. Highs in the upper 70s. Again, the forecast for Peoria and surrounding areas of central Illinois for the rest of tonight, partly cloudy. Not as cool. Near steady temperature around 70. South winds 10 to 15 miles an hour with gusts up to 30 miles an hour. At midnight in Peoria, skies were clear. The temperature was 72 degrees, the dew point was 53, and the relative humidity was 51%. The wind was south at 9 miles an hour. The pressure was 30.01 inches and steady. Around central and western Illinois, it was clear, with a temperature of 67 at Bloomington, 72 at Springfield, 70 at Lincoln, and 67 at Pontiac. It was partly cloudy, with a temperature of 69 at Lakin, 73 at Macomb, and 78 at Quincy. It was mostly cloudy, with a temperature

70. East winds around 5 miles an hour, becoming southeast after midnight. Chance of rain 50%. Thursday, partly sunny. A chance of showers in the morning. Highs in the upper 80s. Chance of rain 50%. Thursday night and Friday, partly cloudy. Lows in the upper 60s. Highs in the upper 80s. Friday night, mostly clear. Lows in the upper 60s. Saturday, mostly sunny. Highs in the upper 80s. Saturday night and Sunday, partly cloudy. A chance of showers. Lows in the upper 60s. Highs in the lower 80s. Chance of rain 40%. Sunday night, partly cloudy until midnight, then becoming mostly cloudy. A chance of showers. Lows in the lower 60s. Chance of rain 40%. Monday, partly sunny. Highs in the upper 70s. Again, the forecast for Peoria and surrounding areas of central Illinois for the rest of tonight, partly cloudy. Not as cool. Near steady temperature around 70. South winds 10 to 15 miles an hour with gusts up to 30 miles an hour. At midnight in Peoria, skies were partly cloudy. The temperature was 72 degrees, the dew point was 53, and the relative humidity was 51%. The wind was south at 9 miles an hour. The pressure was 30.01 inches and steady. Around central and western Illinois, it was clear, with a temperature of 67 at Bloomington, 72 at Springfield, and 70 at Lincoln. It was partly cloudy, with a temperature of 69 at Lakin, 73 at Macomb, 78 at Quincy, and 67 at Pontiac. It was mostly cloudy, with a temperature of 73 at Moline, and 71 at Galesburg. And once again at midnight in Peoria, under partly cloudy skies, the temperature was 72. Looking elsewhere around the Midwest at midnight, Chicago was mostly cloudy, and 68. Indianapolis was clear, and 66. St. Louis was clear, and 79. Kansas City was partly cloudy, and 82. Des Moines reported a thunderstorm, and 72. Milwaukee was mostly cloudy, and 66. The time is currently 12:30 a.m. Central Daylight Time. 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Now for the official National Weather Service forecast for Peoria and surrounding areas of central Illinois. Rest of tonight, partly cloudy. Not as cool. Near steady temperature around 70. South winds 10 to 15 miles an hour with gusts up to 30 miles an hour. Tuesday, mostly sunny with a chance of showers. A slight chance of thunderstorms in the morning, then a chance of thunderstorms in the afternoon. Warmer. More humid with highs in the upper 80s. South winds 10 to 15 miles an hour, becoming west 5 to 10 miles an hour in the afternoon. Chance of rain 50%. Tuesday night, a chance of thunderstorms. A chance of showers until midnight, then showers likely after midnight. Lows in the mid-60s. North winds 5 to 10 miles an hour. Chance of rain 70%. Wednesday, mostly cloudy in the morning, then becoming partly sunny. A chance of showers in the morning. Highs in the lower 80s. East winds around 5 miles an hour. Chance of rain 50%. Wednesday night, partly cloudy. A chance of showers after midnight. Humid with lows around 70. East winds around 5 miles an hour, becoming southeast after midnight. Chance of rain 50%. Thursday, partly sunny. A chance of showers in the morning. Highs in the upper 80s. Chance of rain 50%. Thursday night and Friday, partly cloudy. Lows in the upper 60s. Highs in the upper 80s. Friday night, mostly clear. Lows in the upper 60s. Saturday, mostly sunny. Highs in the upper 80s. Saturday night and Sunday, partly cloudy. A chance of showers. Lows in the upper 60s. Highs in the lower 80s. Chance of rain 40%. Sunday night, partly cloudy until midnight, then becoming mostly cloudy. A chance of showers. Lows in the lower 60s. Chance of rain 40%. Monday, partly sunny.
highs in the upper 70s. Again, the forecast for Peoria and surrounding areas of central Illinois for the rest of 40%. Monday, partly sunny. Highs in the upper 70s. Again, the forecast for Peoria and surrounding areas of central Illinois for the rest of tonight, partly cloudy. Not as cool. Near steady temperature around 70. South winds 10 to 15 miles an hour with gusts up to 30 miles an hour. At midnight in Peoria, skies were partly cloudy. The temperature was 72 degrees, the dew point was 53, and the relative humidity was 51%. The wind was south at 9 miles an hour. The pressure was 30.01 inches and steady. Around central and western Illinois, it was clear, with a temperature of 67 at Bloomington, 72 at Springfield, and 70 at Lincoln. It was partly cloudy, with a temperature of 69 at Lakin, 73 at Macomb, 78 at Quincy, and 67 at Pontiac. It was mostly cloudy, with a temperature of 73 at Moline, and 71 at Galesburg. And once again at midnight in Peoria, under partly cloudy skies, the temperature was 72. Looking elsewhere around the Midwest at midnight, Chicago was mostly cloudy, and 68. Indianapolis was clear, and 66. St. Louis was clear, and 79. Kansas City was partly cloudy, and 82. Des Moines reported a thunderstorm, and 72. Milwaukee was mostly cloudy, and 66. The time is currently 12:34 a.m. Central Daylight Time. 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Now for the official National Weather Service forecast for Peoria and surrounding areas of central Illinois. Rest of tonight, partly cloudy. Not as cool. Near steady temperature around 70. South winds 10 to 15 miles an hour with gusts up to 30 miles an hour. Tuesday, mostly sunny with a chance of showers. A slight chance of thunderstorms in the morning, then a chance of thunderstorms in the afternoon. Warmer. More humid with highs in the upper 80s. South winds 10 to 15 miles an hour, becoming west 5 to 10 miles an hour in the afternoon. Chance of rain 50%. Tuesday night, a chance of thunderstorms. A chance of showers until midnight, then showers likely after midnight. Lows in the mid-60s. North winds 5 to 10 miles an hour. Chance of rain 70%. Wednesday, mostly cloudy in the morning, then becoming partly sunny. A chance of showers in the morning. Highs in the lower 80s. East winds around 5 miles an hour. Chance of rain 50%. Wednesday night, partly cloudy. A chance of showers after midnight. Humid with lows around 70. East winds around 5 miles an hour, becoming southeast after midnight. Chance of rain 50%. Thursday, partly sunny. A chance of showers in the morning. Highs in the upper 80s. Chance of rain 50%. Thursday night and Friday, partly cloudy. Lows in the upper 60s. Highs in the upper 80s. Friday night, mostly clear. Lows in the upper 60s. Saturday, mostly sunny. Highs in the upper 80s. Saturday night and Sunday, partly cloudy. A chance of showers. Lows in the upper 60s. Highs in the lower 80s. Chance of rain 40%. Sunday night, partly cloudy until midnight, then becoming mostly cloudy. A chance of showers. Lows in the lower 60s. Chance of rain 40%. Monday, partly sunny. Highs in the upper 70s. Again, the forecast for Peoria and surrounding areas of central Illinois for the rest of tonight, partly cloudy. Not as cool. Near steady temperature around 70. South winds 10 to 15 miles an hour with gusts up to 30 miles an hour. At midnight in Peoria, skies were partly cloudy. The temperature was 72 degrees, the dew point was 53, and the relative humidity was 51%. The wind was south at 9 miles an hour. The pressure was 30.01 inches and steady. Around central and western Illinois, it was clear, with a temperature of 67 at Bloomington, 72 at Springfield, and 70 at Lincoln. It was partly cloudy, with a temperature of 69 at Lakin,
73 at Macomb, 78 at

N67 at Pontiac. It was mostly cloudy, with a temperature of 73 at Moline and 71 at Galesburg. And once again at midnight in Peoria, under partly cloudy skies, the temperature was 72. Looking elsewhere around the Midwest at midnight, Chicago was mostly cloudy, N68. Indianapolis was clear, N66. St. Louis was clear, N79. Kansas City was partly cloudy, N82. Des Moines reported a thunderstorm, N72. Milwaukee was mostly cloudy, N66. The time is currently 12:38 a.m. Central Daylight Time. 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Now for the official National Weather Service forecast for Peoria and surrounding areas of central Illinois. Rest of tonight, partly cloudy. Not as cool. Near steady temperature around 70. South winds 10 to 15 miles an hour with gusts up to 30 miles an hour. Tuesday, mostly sunny with a chance of showers. A slight chance of thunderstorms in the morning, then a chance of thunderstorms in the afternoon. Warmer. More humid with highs in the upper 80s. South winds 10 to 15 miles an hour, becoming west 5 to 10 miles an hour in the afternoon. Chance of rain 50%. Tuesday night, a chance of thunderstorms. A chance of showers until midnight, then showers likely after midnight. Lows in the mid-60s. North winds 5 to 10 miles an hour. Chance of rain 70%. Wednesday, mostly cloudy in the morning, then becoming partly sunny. A chance of showers in the morning. Highs in the lower 80s. East winds around 5 miles an hour. Chance of rain 50%. Wednesday night, partly cloudy. A chance of showers after midnight. Humid with lows around 70. East winds around 5 miles an hour, becoming southeast after midnight. Chance of rain 50%. Thursday, partly sunny. A chance of showers in the morning. Highs in the upper 80s. Chance of rain 50%. Thursday night and Friday, partly cloudy. Lows in the upper 60s. Highs in the upper 80s. Friday night, mostly clear. Lows in the upper 60s. Saturday, mostly sunny. Highs in the upper 80s. Saturday night and Sunday, partly cloudy. A chance of showers. Lows in the upper 60s. Highs in the lower 80s. Chance of rain 40%. Sunday night, partly cloudy until midnight, then becoming mostly cloudy. A chance of showers. Lows in the lower 60s. Chance of rain 40%. Monday, partly sunny. Highs in the upper 70s. Again, the forecast for Peoria and surrounding areas of central Illinois for the rest of tonight, partly cloudy. Not as cool. Near steady temperature around 70. South winds 10 to 15 miles an hour with gusts up to 30 miles an hour. Now for the official National Weather Service forecast for Peoria and surrounding areas of central Illinois. Rest of tonight, partly cloudy. Not as cool. Near steady temperature in the upper 60s. South winds 10 to 15 miles an hour with gusts up to 30 miles an hour. Tuesday, mostly sunny with a chance of showers. A slight chance of thunderstorms in the morning, then a chance of thunderstorms in the afternoon. Warmer. More humid with highs in the upper 80s. South winds 10 to 15 miles an hour, becoming west 5 to 10 miles an hour in the afternoon. Chance of rain 50%. Tuesday night, a chance of thunderstorms. A chance of showers until midnight, then showers likely after midnight. Lows in the mid-60s. North winds 5 to 10 miles an hour. Chance of rain 70%. Wednesday, mostly cloudy in the morning, then becoming partly sunny. A chance of showers in the morning. Highs in the lower 80s. East winds around 5 miles an hour. Chance of rain 50%. Wednesday night, partly cloudy. A chance of showers after midnight. Humid with lows around 70. East winds around 5 miles an hour, becoming southeast after midnight. Chance of rain 50%. Thursday, partly sunny. A chance of showers in the morning. Highs in the upper 80s. Chance of rain 50%.
Thursday night and Friday, partly cloudy. Lows in the upper 60s. Highs in the upper 80s. Friday night, mostly clear. Lows in the upper 60s. Saturday, mostly sunny. Highs in the upper 80s. Saturday night and Sunday, partly cloudy. A chance of showers. Lows in the upper 60s. Highs in the lower 80s. Chance of rain 40%. Sunday night, partly cloudy until midnight, then becoming mostly cloudy. A chance of showers. Lows in the lower 60s. Chance of rain 40%. Monday, partly sunny. Highs in the upper 70s. Again, the forecast for Peoria and surrounding areas of central Illinois for the rest of tonight, partly cloudy. Not as cool. Near steady temperature in the upper 60s. South winds 10 to 15 miles an hour with gusts up to 30 miles an hour. At midnight in Peoria, skies were partly cloudy. The temperature was 72 degrees, the dew point was 53, and the relative humidity was 51%. The wind was south at 9 miles an hour. The pressure was 30.01 inches and steady. Around central and western Illinois, it was clear, with a temperature of 67 at Bloomington, 72 at Springfield, and 70 at Lincoln. It was partly cloudy, with a temperature of 69 at Lakin, 73 at Macomb, 78 at Quincy, and 67 at Pontiac. It was mostly cloudy, with a temperature of 73 at Moline, and 71 at Galesburg. And once again at midnight in Peoria, under partly cloudy skies, the temperature was 72. Looking elsewhere around the Midwest at midnight, Chicago was mostly cloudy, and 68. Indianapolis was clear, and 66. St. Louis was clear, and 79. Kansas City was partly cloudy, and 82. Des Moines reported a thunderstorm, and 72. Milwaukee was mostly cloudy, and 66. The time is currently 12:45 a.m. Central Daylight Time. 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Now for the official National Weather Service forecast for Peoria and surrounding areas of central Illinois. Rest of tonight, partly cloudy. Not as cool. Near steady temperature in the upper 60s. South winds 10 to 15 miles an hour with gusts up to 30 miles an hour. Tuesday, mostly sunny with a chance of showers. A slight chance of thunderstorms in the morning, then a chance of thunderstorms in the afternoon. Warmer. More humid with highs in the upper 80s. South winds 10 to 15 miles an hour, becoming west 5 to 10 miles an hour in the afternoon. Chance of rain 50%. Tuesday night, a chance of thunderstorms. A chance of showers until midnight, then showers likely after midnight. Lows in the mid-60s. North winds 5 to 10 miles an hour. Chance of rain 70%. Wednesday, mostly cloudy in the morning, then becoming partly sunny. A chance of showers in the morning. Highs in the lower 80s. East winds around 5 miles an hour. Chance of rain 50%. Wednesday night, partly cloudy. A chance of showers after midnight. Humid with lows around 70. East winds around 5 miles an hour, becoming southeast after midnight. Chance of rain 50%. Thursday, partly sunny. A chance of showers in the morning. Highs in the upper 80s. Chance of rain 50%. Thursday night and Friday, partly cloudy. Lows in the upper 60s. Highs in the upper 80s. Friday night, mostly clear. Lows in the upper 60s. Saturday, mostly sunny. Highs in the upper 80s. Saturday night and Sunday, partly cloudy. A chance of showers. Lows in the upper 60s. Highs in the lower 80s. Chance of rain 40%. Sunday night, partly cloudy until midnight, then becoming mostly cloudy. A chance of showers. Lows in the lower 60s. Chance of rain 40%. Monday, partly sunny. Highs in the upper 70s. Again, the forecast for Peoria and surrounding areas of central Illinois for the rest of tonight, partly cloudy. Not as cool. Near steady temperature in the upper 60s.
South winds 10 to 15 miles an hour with gusts up to 30 miles an hour. At midnight in Peoria, skies were partly cloudy. The temperature was 72 degrees, the dew point was 53, and the relative humidity was 51%. The wind was south at 9 miles an hour. The pressure was 30.01 inches and steady. Around central and western Illinois, it was clear, with a temperature of 67 at Bloomington, 72 at Springfield, and 70 at Lincoln. It was partly cloudy, with a temperature of 69 at Lakin, 73 at Macomb, 78 at Quincy, and 67 at Pontiac. It was mostly cloudy, with a temperature of 73 at Moline, and 71 at Galesburg. And once again at midnight in Peoria, under partly cloudy skies, the temperature was 72. Looking elsewhere around the Midwest at midnight, Chicago was mostly cloudy, and 68. Indianapolis was clear, and 66. St. Louis was clear, and 79. Kansas City was partly cloudy, and 82. Des Moines reported a thunderstorm, and 72. Milwaukee was mostly cloudy, and 66. The time is currently 12:49 a.m. Central Daylight Time. 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Now for the official National Weather Service forecast for Peoria and surrounding areas of central Illinois. Rest of tonight, partly cloudy. Not as cool. Near steady temperature in the upper 60s. South winds 10 to 15 miles an hour with gusts up to 30 miles an hour. Tuesday, mostly sunny with a chance of showers. A slight chance of thunderstorms in the morning, then a chance of thunderstorms in the afternoon. Warmer. More humid with highs in the upper 80s. South winds 10 to 15 miles an hour, becoming west 5 to 10 miles an hour in the afternoon. Chance of rain 50%. Tuesday night, a chance of thunderstorms. A chance of showers until midnight, then showers likely after midnight. Lows in the mid-60s. North winds 5 to 10 miles an hour. Chance of rain 70%. Wednesday, mostly cloudy in the morning, then becoming partly sunny. A chance of showers in the morning. Highs in the lower 80s. East winds around 5 miles an hour. Chance of rain 50%. Wednesday night, partly cloudy. A chance of showers after midnight. Humid with lows around 70. East winds around 5 miles an hour, becoming southeast after midnight. Chance of rain 50%. Thursday, partly sunny. A chance of showers in the morning. Highs in the upper 80s. Chance of rain 50%. Thursday night and Friday, partly cloudy. Lows in the upper 60s. Highs in the upper 80s. Friday night, mostly clear. Lows in the upper 60s. Saturday, mostly sunny. Highs in the upper 80s. Saturday night and Sunday, partly cloudy. A chance of showers. Lows in the upper 60s. Highs in the lower 80s. Chance of rain 40%. Sunday night, partly cloudy until midnight, then becoming mostly cloudy. A chance of showers. Lows in the lower 60s. Chance of rain 40%. Monday, partly sunny. Highs in the upper 70s. Again, the forecast for Peoria and surrounding areas of central Illinois for the rest of tonight, partly cloudy. Not as cool. Near steady temperature in the upper 60s. South winds 10 to 15 miles an hour with gusts up to 30 miles an hour. At midnight in Peoria, skies were partly cloudy. The temperature was 72 degrees, the dew point was 53, and the relative humidity was 51%. The wind was south at 9 miles an hour. The pressure was 30.01 inches and steady. Around central and western Illinois, it was clear, with a temperature of 67 at Bloomington, 72 at Springfield, and 70 at Lincoln. It was partly cloudy, with a temperature of 69 at Lakin, 73 at Macomb, 78 at Quincy, and 67 at Pontiac. It was mostly cloudy, with a temperature of 73 at Moline, and 71 at Galesburg. And once again at midnight in Peoria, under partly cloudy skies, the temperature was 72. Looking elsewhere around the Midwest at midnight, Chicago was mostly cloudy, and 68.
Indianapolis was clear and 66. St. Louis

was clear and 79. Kansas City was partly cloudy and 82. Des Moines reported a thunderstorm and 72. Milwaukee was mostly cloudy and 66. The time is currently 12:53 a.m. Central Daylight Time. 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Now for the official National Weather Service forecast for Peoria and surrounding areas of central Illinois. Rest of tonight, partly cloudy. Not as cool. Near steady temperature in the upper 60s. South winds 10 to 15 miles an hour with gusts up to 30 miles an hour. Tuesday, mostly sunny with a chance of showers. A slight chance of thunderstorms in the morning, then a chance of thunderstorms in the afternoon. Warmer. More humid with highs in the upper 80s. South winds 10 to 15 miles an hour, becoming west 5 to 10 miles an hour in the afternoon. Chance of rain 50%. Tuesday night, a chance of thunderstorms. A chance of showers until midnight, then showers likely after midnight. Lows in the mid-60s. North winds 5 to 10 miles an hour. Chance of rain 70%. Wednesday, mostly cloudy in the morning, then becoming partly sunny. A chance of showers in the morning. Highs in the lower 80s. East winds around 5 miles an hour. Chance of rain 50%. Wednesday night, partly cloudy. A chance of showers after midnight. Humid with lows around 70. East winds around 5 miles an hour, becoming southeast after midnight. Chance of rain 50%. Thursday, partly sunny. A chance of showers in the morning. Highs in the upper 80s. Chance of rain 50%. Thursday night and Friday, partly cloudy. Lows in the upper 60s. Highs in the upper 80s. Friday night, mostly clear. Lows in the upper 60s. Saturday, mostly sunny. Highs in the upper 80s. Saturday night and Sunday, partly cloudy. A chance of showers. Lows in the upper 60s. Highs in the lower 80s. Chance of rain 40%. Sunday night, partly cloudy until midnight, then becoming mostly cloudy. A chance of showers. Lows in the lower 60s. Chance of rain 40%. Monday, partly sunny. Highs in the upper 70s. Again, the forecast for Peoria and surrounding areas of central Illinois for the rest of tonight, partly cloudy. Not as cool. Near steady temperature in the upper 60s. South winds 10 to 15 miles an hour with gusts up to 30 miles an hour. At midnight in Peoria, skies were partly cloudy. The temperature was 72 degrees, the dew point was 53, and the relative humidity was 51%. The wind was south at 9 miles an hour. The pressure was 30.01 inches and steady. Around central and western Illinois, it was clear, with a temperature of 67 at Bloomington, 72 at Springfield, and 70 at Lincoln. It was partly cloudy, with a temperature of 69 at Lakin, 73 at Macomb, 78 at Quincy, and 67 at Pontiac. It was mostly cloudy, with a temperature of 73 at Moline, and 71 at Galesburg. And once again at midnight in Peoria, under partly cloudy skies, the temperature was 72. Looking elsewhere around the Midwest at midnight, Chicago was mostly cloudy, and 68. Indianapolis was clear, and 66. St. Louis was clear, and 79. Kansas City was partly cloudy, and 82. Des Moines reported a thunderstorm, and 72. Milwaukee was mostly cloudy, and 66. The time is currently 12:57 a.m. Central Daylight Time. 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Now for the official National Weather Service forecast for Peoria and surrounding areas of central Illinois. Rest of tonight, partly cloudy. Not as cool. Near steady temperature in the upper 60s. South winds 10 to 15 miles an hour with gusts up to 30 miles an hour. Tuesday, mostly sunny with a chance of showers. A slight chance of thunderstorms in the morning, then a chance of thunderstorms in the afternoon. Warmer. More humid with highs in the upper 80s. South winds 10 to 15 miles an hour,
becoming west 5 to 10 miles an hour in the afternoon. Chance of rain 50%. Tuesday night, a chance of thunderstorms. A chance of showers until midnight, then showers likely after midnight. Lows in the mid-60s. North winds 5 to 10 miles an hour. Chance of rain 70%. Wednesday, mostly cloudy in the morning, then becoming partly sunny. A chance of showers in the morning. Highs in the lower 80s. East winds around 5 miles an hour. Chance of rain 50%. Wednesday night, partly cloudy. A chance of showers after midnight. Humid with lows around 70. East winds around 5 miles an hour, becoming southeast after midnight. Chance of rain 50%. Thursday, partly sunny. A chance of showers in the morning. Highs in the upper 80s. Chance of rain 50%. Thursday night and Friday, partly cloudy. Lows in the upper 60s. Highs in the upper 80s. Friday night, mostly clear. Lows in the upper 60s. Saturday, mostly sunny. Highs in the upper 80s. Saturday night and Sunday, partly cloudy. A chance of showers. Lows in the upper 60s. Highs in the lower 80s. Chance of rain 40%. Sunday night, partly cloudy until midnight, then becoming mostly cloudy. A chance of showers. Lows in the lower 60s. Chance of rain 40%. Monday, partly sunny. Highs in the upper 70s. Again, the forecast for Peoria and surrounding areas of central Illinois for the rest of tonight, partly cloudy. Not as cool. Near steady temperature in the upper 60s. South winds 10 to 15 miles an hour with gusts up to 30 miles an hour. The time is currently 1 a.m. Central Daylight Time. 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Now for the official National Weather Service forecast for Peoria and surrounding areas of central Illinois. Rest of tonight, partly cloudy. Not as cool. Near steady temperature in the upper 60s. South winds 10 to 15 miles an hour with gusts up to 30 miles an hour. Tuesday, mostly sunny with a chance of showers. A slight chance of thunderstorms in the morning, then a chance of thunderstorms in the afternoon. Warmer. More humid with highs in the upper 80s. South winds 10 to 15 miles an hour, becoming west 5 to 10 miles an hour in the afternoon. Chance of rain 50%. Tuesday night, a chance of thunderstorms. A chance of showers until midnight, then showers likely after midnight. Lows in the mid-60s. North winds 5 to 10 miles an hour. Chance of rain 70%. Wednesday, mostly cloudy in the morning, then becoming partly sunny. A chance of showers in the morning. Highs in the lower 80s. East winds around 5 miles an hour. Chance of rain 50%. Wednesday night, partly cloudy. A chance of showers after midnight. Humid with lows around 70. East winds around 5 miles an hour, becoming southeast after midnight. Chance of rain 50%. Thursday, partly sunny. A chance of showers in the morning. Highs in the upper 80s. Chance of rain 50%. Thursday night and Friday, partly cloudy. Lows in the upper 60s. Highs in the upper 80s. Friday night, mostly clear. Lows in the upper 60s. Saturday, mostly sunny. Highs in the upper 80s. Saturday night and Sunday, partly cloudy. A chance of showers. Lows in the upper 60s. Highs in the lower 80s. Chance of rain 40%. Sunday night, partly cloudy until midnight, then becoming mostly cloudy. A chance of showers. Lows in the lower 60s. Chance of rain 40%. Monday, partly sunny. Highs in the upper 70s. Again, the forecast for Peoria and surrounding areas of central Illinois for the rest of tonight, partly cloudy. Not as cool. Near steady temperature in the upper 60s. South winds 10 to 15 miles an hour with gusts up to 30 miles an hour. The time is currently 1:02 a.m. Central Daylight Time. 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Now for the

official National Weather Service forecast for Peoria and surrounding areas of central Illinois. Rest of tonight, partly cloudy. Not as cool. Near steady temperature in the upper 60s. South winds 10 to 15 miles an hour with gusts up to 30 miles an hour. Tuesday, mostly sunny with a chance of showers. A slight chance of thunderstorms in the morning, then a chance of thunderstorms in the afternoon. Warmer. More humid with highs in the upper 80s. South winds 10 to 15 miles an hour, becoming west 5 to 10 miles an hour in the afternoon. Chance of rain 50%. Tuesday night, a chance of thunderstorms. A chance of showers until midnight, then showers likely after midnight. Lows in the mid-60s. North winds 5 to 10 miles an hour. Chance of rain 70%. Wednesday, mostly cloudy in the morning, then becoming partly sunny. A chance of showers in the morning. Highs in the lower 80s. East winds around 5 miles an hour. Chance of rain 50%. Wednesday night, partly cloudy. A chance of showers after midnight. Humid with lows around 70. East winds around 5 miles an hour, becoming southeast after midnight. Chance of rain 50%. Thursday, partly sunny. A chance of showers in the morning. Highs in the upper 80s. Chance of rain 50%. Thursday night and Friday, partly cloudy. Lows in the upper 60s. Highs in the upper 80s. Friday night, mostly clear. Lows in the upper 60s. Saturday, mostly sunny. Highs in the upper 80s. Saturday night and Sunday, partly cloudy. A chance of showers. Lows in the upper 60s. Highs in the lower 80s. Chance of rain 40%. Sunday night, partly cloudy until midnight, then becoming mostly cloudy. A chance of showers. Lows in the lower 60s. Chance of rain 40%. Monday, partly sunny. Highs in the upper 70s. Again, the forecast for Peoria and surrounding areas of central Illinois for the rest of tonight, partly cloudy. Not as cool. Near steady temperature in the upper 60s. South winds 10 to 15 miles an hour with gusts up to 30 miles an hour. At 1 a.m. in Peoria, skies were partly cloudy. The temperature was 72 degrees, the dew point was 54, and the relative humidity was 53%. The wind was south at 12 miles an hour. The pressure was 30.00 inches and falling. Around central and western Illinois, it was clear, with a temperature of 66 at Bloomington, 72 at Springfield, and 67 at Lincoln. It was partly cloudy, with a temperature of 71 at Galesburg, 69 at Lakin, 74 at Macomb, 78 at Quincy, and 67 at Pontiac. At Moline, it was mostly cloudy, with a temperature of 75. And once again at 1 a.m. in Peoria, under partly cloudy skies, the temperature was 72. The time is currently 1:06 a.m. Central Daylight Time. 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Now for the official National Weather Service forecast for Peoria and surrounding areas of central Illinois. Rest of tonight, partly cloudy. Not as cool. Near steady temperature in the upper 60s. South winds 10 to 15 miles an hour with gusts up to 30 miles an hour. Tuesday, mostly sunny with a chance of showers. A slight chance of thunderstorms in the morning, then a chance of thunderstorms in the afternoon. Warmer. More humid with highs in the upper 80s. South winds 10 to 15 miles an hour, becoming west 5 to 10 miles an hour in the afternoon. Chance of rain 50%. Tuesday night, a chance of thunderstorms. A chance of showers until midnight, then showers likely after midnight. Lows in the mid-60s. North winds 5 to 10 miles an hour. Chance of rain 70%. Wednesday, mostly cloudy in the morning, then becoming partly sunny. A chance of showers in the morning. Highs in the lower 80s. East winds around 5 miles an hour. Chance of rain 50%. Wednesday night, partly cloudy. A chance of showers after midnight. Humid with lows around 70. East winds around 5 miles an hour, becoming southeast after midnight. Chance of rain 50%.

Thursday, partly sunny. A chance of showers in the morning. Highs in the upper 80s. Chance of rain 50%. Thursday night and Friday, partly cloudy. Lows in the upper 60s. Highs in the upper 80s. Friday night, mostly clear. Lows in the upper 60s. Saturday, mostly sunny. Highs in the upper 80s. Saturday night and Sunday, partly cloudy. A chance of showers. Lows in the upper 60s. Highs in the lower 80s. Chance of rain 40%. Sunday night, partly cloudy until midnight, then becoming mostly cloudy. A chance of showers. Lows in the lower 60s. Chance of rain 40%. Monday, partly sunny. Highs in the upper 70s. Again, the forecast for Peoria and surrounding areas of central Illinois for the rest of tonight, partly cloudy. Not as cool. Near steady temperature in the upper 60s. South winds 10 to 15 miles an hour with gusts up to 30 miles an hour. At 1 a.m. in Peoria, skies were partly cloudy. The temperature was 72 degrees, the dew point was 54, and the relative humidity was 53%. The wind was south at 12 miles an hour. The pressure was 30.00 inches and falling. Around central and western Illinois, it was clear, with a temperature of 66 at Bloomington, 72 at Springfield, and 67 at Lincoln. It was partly cloudy, with a temperature of 71 at Galesburg, 69 at Lakin, 74 at Macomb, 78 at Quincy, and 67 at Pontiac. At Moline, it was mostly cloudy, with a temperature of 75. And once again at 1 a.m. in Peoria, under partly cloudy skies, the temperature was 72. Looking elsewhere around the Midwest at 1 a.m., Chicago was mostly cloudy, and 69. Indianapolis was clear, and 66. St. Louis was clear, and 78. Kansas City was mostly cloudy, and 84. Des Moines reported a thunderstorm, and 70. Milwaukee was cloudy, and 67. The time is currently 1:10 a.m. Central Daylight Time. 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Now for the official National Weather Service forecast for Peoria and surrounding areas of central Illinois. Rest of tonight, partly cloudy. Not as cool. Near steady temperature in the upper 60s. South winds 10 to 15 miles an hour with gusts up to 30 miles an hour. Tuesday, mostly sunny with a chance of showers. A slight chance of thunderstorms in the morning, then a chance of thunderstorms in the afternoon. Warmer. More humid with highs in the upper 80s. South winds 10 to 15 miles an hour, becoming west 5 to 10 miles an hour in the afternoon. Chance of rain 50%. Tuesday night, a chance of thunderstorms. A chance of showers until midnight, then showers likely after midnight. Lows in the mid-60s. North winds 5 to 10 miles an hour. Chance of rain 70%. Wednesday, mostly cloudy in the morning, then becoming partly sunny. A chance of showers in the morning. Highs in the lower 80s. East winds around 5 miles an hour. Chance of rain 50%. Wednesday night, partly cloudy. A chance of showers after midnight. Humid with lows around 70. East winds around 5 miles an hour, becoming southeast after midnight. Chance of rain 50%. Thursday, partly sunny. A chance of showers in the morning. Highs in the upper 80s. Chance of rain 50%. Thursday night and Friday, partly cloudy. Lows in the upper 60s. Highs in the upper 80s. Friday night, mostly clear. Lows in the upper 60s. Saturday, mostly sunny. Highs in the upper 80s. Saturday night and Sunday, partly cloudy. A chance of showers. Lows in the upper 60s. Highs in the lower 80s. Chance of rain 40%. Sunday night, partly cloudy until midnight, then becoming mostly cloudy. A chance of showers. Lows in the lower 60s. Chance of rain 40%. Monday, partly sunny. Highs in the upper 70s. Again, the forecast for Peoria and surrounding areas of central Illinois for the rest of tonight, partly cloudy.

The wind was south at 12 miles an hour. The pressure was 30.00 inches and falling. Around central and western Illinois, it was clear, with a temperature of 66 at Bloomington, 72 at Springfield, and 67 at Lincoln. It was partly cloudy, with a temperature of 71 at Galesburg, 69 at Lakin, 74 at Macomb, 78 at Quincy, and 67 at Pontiac. At Moline, it was mostly cloudy, with a temperature of 75. And once again at 1 a.m. in Peoria, under partly cloudy skies, the temperature was 72. Looking elsewhere around the Midwest at 1 a.m., Chicago was mostly cloudy, and 69. Indianapolis was clear, and 66. St. Louis was clear, and 78. Kansas City was mostly cloudy, and 84. Des Moines reported a thunderstorm, and 70. Milwaukee was cloudy, and 67. Looking elsewhere around the Midwest at 1 a.m., Chicago was mostly cloudy, and 69. Indianapolis was clear, and 66. St. Louis was clear, and 78. Kansas City was mostly cloudy, and 84. Des Moines reported a thunderstorm, and 70. Milwaukee was cloudy, and 67. The time is currently 1:15 a.m. Central Daylight Time. 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Now for the official National Weather Service forecast for Peoria and surrounding areas of central Illinois. Rest of tonight, partly cloudy. Not as cool. Near steady temperature in the upper 60s. South winds 10 to 15 miles an hour with gusts up to 30 miles an hour. Tuesday, mostly sunny with a chance of showers. A slight chance of thunderstorms in the morning, then a chance of thunderstorms in the afternoon. Warmer. More humid with highs in the upper 80s. South winds 10 to 15 miles an hour, becoming west 5 to 10 miles an hour in the afternoon. Chance of rain 50%. Tuesday night, a chance of thunderstorms. A chance of showers until midnight, then showers likely after midnight. Lows in the mid-60s. North winds 5 to 10 miles an hour. Chance of rain 70%. Wednesday, mostly cloudy in the morning, then becoming partly sunny. A chance of showers in the morning. Highs in the lower 80s. East winds around 5 miles an hour. Chance of rain 50%. Wednesday night, partly cloudy. A chance of showers after midnight. Humid with lows around 70. East winds around 5 miles an hour, becoming southeast after midnight. Chance of rain 50%. Thursday, partly sunny. A chance of showers in the morning. Highs in the upper 80s. Chance of rain 50%. Thursday night and Friday, partly cloudy. Lows in the upper 60s. Highs in the upper 80s. Friday night, mostly clear. Lows in the upper 60s. Saturday, mostly sunny. Highs in the upper 80s. Saturday night and Sunday, partly cloudy. A chance of showers. Lows in the upper 60s. Highs in the lower 80s. Chance of rain 40%. Sunday night, partly cloudy until midnight, then becoming mostly cloudy. A chance of showers. Lows in the lower 60s. Chance of rain 40%. Monday, partly sunny. Highs in the upper 70s. Again, the forecast for Peoria and surrounding areas of central Illinois for the rest of tonight, partly cloudy. Not as cool. Near steady temperature in the upper 60s. South winds 10 to 15 miles an hour with gusts up to 30 miles an hour. At 1 a.m. in Peoria, skies were partly cloudy. The temperature was 72 degrees, the dew point was 54, and the relative humidity was 53%. The wind was south at 12 miles an hour. The pressure was 30.00 inches and falling. Around central and western Illinois, it was clear, with a temperature of 66 at Bloomington, 72 at Springfield, and 67 at Lincoln. It was partly cloudy, with a temperature of 71 at Galesburg, 69 at Lakin, 74 at Macomb, 78 at Quincy, and 67 at Pontiac. At Moline, it was mostly cloudy, with a temperature of 75. And once again at 1 a.m. in Peoria, under partly cloudy skies, the temperature

temperature was 72. Looking elsewhere around the Midwest at 1 a.m., Chicago was mostly cloudy and 69. Indianapolis was clear and 66. St. Louis was clear and 78. Kansas City was mostly cloudy and 84. Des Moines reported a thunderstorm and 70. Milwaukee was cloudy and 67. The time is currently 1:19 a.m. Central Daylight Time. 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Now for the official National Weather Service forecast for Peoria and surrounding areas of central Illinois. Rest of tonight, partly cloudy. Not as cool. Near steady temperature in the upper 60s. South winds 10 to 15 miles an hour with gusts up to 30 miles an hour. Tuesday, mostly sunny with a chance of showers. A slight chance of thunderstorms in the morning, then a chance of thunderstorms in the afternoon. Warmer. More humid with highs in the upper 80s. South winds 10 to 15 miles an hour, becoming west 5 to 10 miles an hour in the afternoon. Chance of rain 50%. Tuesday night, a chance of thunderstorms. A chance of showers until midnight, then showers likely after midnight. Lows in the mid-60s. North winds 5 to 10 miles an hour. Chance of rain 70%. Wednesday, mostly cloudy in the morning, then becoming partly sunny. A chance of showers in the morning. Highs in the lower 80s. East winds around 5 miles an hour. Chance of rain 50%. Wednesday night, partly cloudy. A chance of showers after midnight. Humid with lows around 70. East winds around 5 miles an hour, becoming southeast after midnight. Chance of rain 50%. Thursday, partly sunny. A chance of showers in the morning. Highs in the upper 80s. Chance of rain 50%. Thursday night and Friday, partly cloudy. Lows in the upper 60s. Highs in the upper 80s. Friday night, mostly clear. Lows in the upper 60s. Saturday, mostly sunny. Highs in the upper 80s. Saturday night and Sunday, partly cloudy. A chance of showers. Lows in the upper 60s. Highs in the lower 80s. Chance of rain 40%. Sunday night, partly cloudy until midnight, then becoming mostly cloudy. A chance of showers. Lows in the lower 60s. Chance of rain 40%. Monday, partly sunny. Highs in the upper 70s. Again, the forecast for Peoria and surrounding areas of central Illinois for the rest of tonight, partly cloudy. Not as cool. Near steady temperature in the upper 60s. South winds 10 to 15 miles an hour with gusts up to 30 miles an hour. At 1 a.m. in Peoria, skies were partly cloudy. The temperature was 72 degrees, the dew point was 54, and the relative humidity was 53%. The wind was south at 12 miles an hour. The pressure was 30.00 inches and falling. Around central and western Illinois, it was clear, with a temperature of 72 at Springfield and 67 at Lincoln. It was partly cloudy, with a temperature of 66 at Bloomington, 69 at Lakin, and 78 at Quincy. It was mostly cloudy, with a temperature of 71 at Galesburg, 74 at Macomb, and 67 at Pontiac. At Moline, it was cloudy, with a temperature of 75. And once again at 1 a.m. in Peoria, under partly cloudy skies, the temperature was 72. Looking elsewhere around the Midwest at 1 a.m., Chicago was mostly cloudy, and 69. Indianapolis was clear, and 66. St. Louis was clear, and 78. Kansas City was mostly cloudy, and 84. Des Moines reported a thunderstorm, and 70. Milwaukee was cloudy, and 67. The time is currently 1:23 a.m. Central Daylight Time. 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Now for the official National Weather Service forecast for Peoria and surrounding areas of central Illinois. Rest of tonight, partly cloudy. Not as cool. Near steady temperature in the upper 60s. South winds 10 to 15 miles an hour with gusts up to 30 miles an hour.

Tuesday, mostly sunny with a chance of showers. A slight chance of thunderstorms in the morning, then a chance of thunderstorms in the afternoon. Warmer. More humid with highs in the upper 80s. South winds 10 to 15 miles an hour, becoming west 5 to 10 miles an hour in the afternoon. Chance of rain 50%. Tuesday night, a chance of thunderstorms. A chance of showers until midnight, then showers likely after midnight. Lows in the mid-60s. North winds 5 to 10 miles an hour. Chance of rain 70%. Wednesday, mostly cloudy in the morning, then becoming partly sunny. A chance of showers in the morning. Highs in the lower 80s. East winds around 5 miles an hour. Chance of rain 50%. Wednesday night, partly cloudy. A chance of showers after midnight. Humid with lows around 70. East winds around 5 miles an hour, becoming southeast after midnight. Chance of rain 50%. Thursday, partly sunny. A chance of showers in the morning. Highs in the upper 80s. Chance of rain 50%. Thursday night and Friday, partly cloudy. Lows in the upper 60s. Highs in the upper 80s. Friday night, mostly clear. Lows in the upper 60s. Saturday, mostly sunny. Highs in the upper 80s. Saturday night and Sunday, partly cloudy. A chance of showers. Lows in the upper 60s. Highs in the lower 80s. Chance of rain 40%. Sunday night, partly cloudy until midnight, then becoming mostly cloudy. A chance of showers. Lows in the lower 60s. Chance of rain 40%. Monday, partly sunny. Highs in the upper 70s. Again, the forecast for Peoria and surrounding areas of central Illinois for the rest of tonight, partly cloudy. Not as cool. Near steady temperature in the upper 60s. South winds 10 to 15 miles an hour with gusts up to 30 miles an hour. At 1 a.m. in Peoria, skies were partly cloudy. The temperature was 72 degrees, the dew point was 54, and the relative humidity was 53%. The wind was south at 12 miles an hour. The pressure was 30.00 inches and falling. Around central and western Illinois, it was clear, with a temperature of 72 at Springfield and 67 at Lincoln. It was partly cloudy, with a temperature of 66 at Bloomington, 69 at Lakin, and 78 at Quincy. It was mostly cloudy, with a temperature of 71 at Galesburg, 74 at Macomb, and 67 at Pontiac. At Moline, it was cloudy, with a temperature of 75. And once again at 1 a.m. in Peoria, under partly cloudy skies, the temperature was 72. Looking elsewhere around the Midwest at 1 a.m., Chicago was mostly cloudy, and 69. Indianapolis was clear, and 66. St. Louis was clear, and 78. Kansas City was mostly cloudy, and 84. Des Moines reported a thunderstorm, and 70. Milwaukee was cloudy, and 67. The time is currently 1:27 a.m. Central Daylight Time. 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Now for the official National Weather Service forecast for Peoria and surrounding areas of central Illinois. Rest of tonight, partly cloudy. Not as cool. Near steady temperature in the upper 60s. South winds 10 to 15 miles an hour with gusts up to 30 miles an hour. Tuesday, mostly sunny with a chance of showers. A slight chance of thunderstorms in the morning, then a chance of thunderstorms in the afternoon. Warmer. More humid with highs in the upper 80s. South winds 10 to 15 miles an hour, becoming west 5 to 10 miles an hour in the afternoon. Chance of rain 50%. Tuesday night, a chance of thunderstorms. A chance of showers until midnight, then showers likely after midnight. Lows in the mid-60s. North winds 5 to 10 miles an hour. Chance of rain 70%. Wednesday, mostly cloudy in the morning, then becoming partly sunny. A chance of showers in the morning. Highs in the lower 80s. East winds around 5 miles an hour. Chance of rain 50%. Wednesday night, partly cloudy. A chance of showers after midnight. Humid with lows around 70.

gust winds around 5 miles an hour, becoming southeast after midnight. Chance of rain 50%. Thursday, partly sunny. A chance of showers in the morning. Highs in the upper 80s. Chance of rain 50%. Thursday night and Friday, partly cloudy. Lows in the upper 60s. Highs in the upper 80s. Friday night, mostly clear. Lows in the upper 60s. Saturday, mostly sunny. Highs in the upper 80s. Saturday night and Sunday, partly cloudy. A chance of showers. Lows in the upper 60s. Highs in the lower 80s. Chance of rain 40%. Sunday night, partly cloudy until midnight, then becoming mostly cloudy. A chance of showers. Lows in the lower 60s. Chance of rain 40%. Monday, partly sunny. Highs in the upper 70s. Again, the forecast for Peoria and surrounding areas of central Illinois for the rest of tonight, partly cloudy. Not as cool. Near steady temperature in the upper 60s. South winds 10 to 15 miles an hour with gusts up to 30 miles an hour. Now for the official National Weather Service forecast for Peoria and surrounding areas of central Illinois. Rest of tonight, partly cloudy. Not as cool. Near steady temperature in the upper 60s. South winds 10 to 15 miles an hour with gusts up to 30 miles an hour. Tuesday, mostly sunny with a chance of showers. A slight chance of thunderstorms in the morning, then a chance of thunderstorms in the afternoon. Warmer. More humid with highs in the upper 80s. South winds 10 to 15 miles an hour, becoming west 5 to 10 miles an hour in the afternoon. Chance of rain 50%. Heat index values up to 100. Tuesday night, a chance of thunderstorms. A chance of showers until midnight, then showers likely after midnight. Lows in the mid-60s. North winds 5 to 10 miles an hour. Chance of rain 70%. Wednesday, mostly cloudy with a chance of showers. Highs in the lower 80s. Northeast winds around 5 miles an hour. Chance of rain 50%. Wednesday night, partly cloudy. A chance of showers after midnight. Humid with lows in the upper 60s. East winds around 5 miles an hour. Chance of rain 50%. Thursday, partly sunny. A chance of showers in the morning. Highs in the mid-80s. Chance of rain 50%. Thursday night, partly cloudy. A chance of showers and thunderstorms after midnight. Lows in the mid-60s. Chance of rain 40%. Friday, a chance of showers in the morning. Mostly sunny. Highs in the mid-80s. Chance of rain 50%. Friday night, partly cloudy. Lows in the upper 60s. Saturday, mostly sunny. A chance of showers in the afternoon. Highs in the mid-80s. Chance of rain 40%. Saturday night, mostly cloudy. A chance of showers until midnight, then showers likely after midnight. Lows in the mid-60s. Chance of rain 60%. Sunday, partly sunny with a chance of showers. Cooler with highs in the mid-70s. Chance of rain 50%.

a temperature in the upper 60s. South winds 10 to 15 miles an hour with gusts up to 30 miles an hour. At 1 a.m. in Peoria, skies were partly cloudy. South winds 10 to 15 miles an hour with gusts up to 30 miles an hour. At 1 a.m. in Peoria, skies were partly cloudy. The temperature was 72 degrees, the dew point was 54, and the relative humidity was 53%. The wind was south at 12 miles an hour. The pressure was 30.00 inches and falling. Around central and western Illinois, it was clear, with a temperature of 72 at Springfield and 67 at Lincoln. It was partly cloudy, with a temperature of 66 at Bloomington, 69 at Lincoln, and 78 at Quincy. It was mostly cloudy, with a temperature of 71 at Galesburg, 74 at Macomb, and 67 at Pontiac. At Moline, it was cloudy, with a temperature of 75. And once again at 1 a.m. in Peoria, under partly cloudy skies, the temperature was 72. Looking elsewhere around the Midwest at 1 a.m., Chicago was mostly cloudy, and 69. Indianapolis was clear, and 66. St. Louis was clear, and 78. Kansas City was mostly cloudy, and 84. Des Moines reported a thunderstorm, and 70. Milwaukee was cloudy, and 67. The time is currently 1:34 a.m. Central Daylight Time. 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Now for the official National Weather Service forecast for Peoria and surrounding areas of central Illinois. Rest of tonight, partly cloudy. Not as cool. Near steady temperature in the upper 60s. South winds 10 to 15 miles an hour with gusts up to 30 miles an hour. Tuesday, mostly sunny with a chance of showers. A slight chance of thunderstorms in the morning, then a chance of thunderstorms in the afternoon. Warmer. More humid with highs in the upper 80s. South winds 10 to 15 miles an hour, becoming west 5 to 10 miles an hour in the afternoon. Chance of rain 50%. Heat index values up to 100. Tuesday night, a chance of thunderstorms. A chance of showers until midnight, then showers likely after midnight. Lows in the mid-60s. North winds 5 to 10 miles an hour. Chance of rain 70%. Wednesday, mostly cloudy with a chance of showers. Highs in the lower 80s. Northeast winds around 5 miles an hour. Chance of rain 50%. Wednesday night, partly cloudy. A chance of showers after midnight. Humid with lows in the upper 60s. East winds around 5 miles an hour. Chance of rain 50%. Thursday, partly sunny. A chance of showers in the morning. Highs in the mid-80s. Chance of rain 50%. Thursday night, partly cloudy. A chance of showers and thunderstorms after midnight. Lows in the mid-60s. Chance of rain 40%. Friday, a chance of showers in the morning. Mostly sunny. Highs in the mid-80s. Chance of rain 50%. Friday night, partly cloudy. Lows in the upper 60s. Saturday, mostly sunny. A chance of showers in the afternoon. Highs in the mid-80s. Chance of rain 40%. Saturday night, mostly cloudy. A chance of showers until midnight, then showers likely after midnight. Lows in the mid-60s. Chance of rain 60%. Sunday, partly sunny with a chance of showers. Cooler with highs in the mid-70s. Chance of rain 50%. Sunday night, mostly cloudy. Lows in the upper 50s. Monday, mostly sunny. Highs in the lower 70s. Again, the forecast for Peoria and surrounding areas of central Illinois for the rest of tonight, partly cloudy. Not as cool. Near steady temperature in the upper 60s. South winds 10 to 15 miles an hour with gusts up to 30 miles an hour. At 1 a.m. in Peoria, skies were partly cloudy. The temperature was 72 degrees, the dew point was 54, and the relative humidity was 53%. The wind was south at 12 miles an hour. The pressure was 30.00 inches and falling. Around central and western Illinois, it was clear, with a temperature of 72.

at Springfield, and 67 at Lincoln. It was partly cloudy, with a temperature of 66 at Bloomington, 69 at Lincoln, and 78 at Quincy. It was mostly cloudy, with a temperature of 71 at Galesburg, 74 at Macomb, and 67 at Pontiac. At Moline, it was cloudy, with a temperature of 75. And once again at 1 a.m. in Peoria, under partly cloudy skies, the temperature was 72. Looking elsewhere around the Midwest at 1 a.m., Chicago was mostly cloudy, and 69. Indianapolis was clear, and 66. St. Louis was clear, and 78. Kansas City was mostly cloudy, and 84. Des Moines reported a thunderstorm, and 70. Milwaukee was cloudy, and 67. The time is currently 1:38 a.m. Central Daylight Time. 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Now for the official National Weather Service forecast for Peoria and surrounding areas of central Illinois. Rest of tonight, partly cloudy. Not as cool. Near steady temperature in the upper 60s. South winds 10 to 15 miles an hour with gusts up to 30 miles an hour. Tuesday, mostly sunny with a chance of showers. A slight chance of thunderstorms in the morning, then a chance of thunderstorms in the afternoon. Warmer. More humid with highs in the upper 80s. South winds 10 to 15 miles an hour, becoming west 5 to 10 miles an hour in the afternoon. Chance of rain 50%. Heat index values up to 100. Tuesday night, a chance of thunderstorms. A chance of showers until midnight, then showers likely after midnight. Lows in the mid-60s. North winds 5 to 10 miles an hour. Chance of rain 70%. Wednesday, mostly cloudy with a chance of showers. Highs in the lower 80s. Northeast winds around 5 miles an hour. Chance of rain 50%. Wednesday night, partly cloudy. A chance of showers after midnight. Humid with lows in the upper 60s. East winds around 5 miles an hour. Chance of rain 50%. Thursday, partly sunny. A chance of showers in the morning. Highs in the mid-80s. Chance of rain 50%. Thursday night, partly cloudy. A chance of showers and thunderstorms after midnight. Lows in the mid-60s. Chance of rain 40%. Friday, a chance of showers in the morning. Mostly sunny. Highs in the mid-80s. Chance of rain 50%. Friday night, partly cloudy. Lows in the upper 60s. Saturday, mostly sunny. A chance of showers in the afternoon. Highs in the mid-80s. Chance of rain 40%. Saturday night, mostly cloudy. A chance of showers until midnight, then showers likely after midnight. Lows in the mid-60s. Chance of rain 60%. Sunday, partly sunny with a chance of showers. Cooler with highs in the mid-70s. Chance of rain 50%. Sunday night, mostly cloudy. Lows in the upper 50s. Monday, mostly sunny. Highs in the lower 70s. Again, the forecast for Peoria and surrounding areas of central Illinois for the rest of tonight, partly cloudy. Not as cool. Near steady temperature in the upper 60s. South winds 10 to 15 miles an hour with gusts up to 30 miles an hour. At 1 a.m. in Peoria, skies were partly cloudy. The temperature was 72 degrees, the dew point was 54, and the relative humidity was 53%. The wind was south at 12 miles an hour. The pressure was 30.00 inches and falling. Around central and western Illinois, it was clear, with a temperature of 72 at Springfield, and 67 at Lincoln. It was partly cloudy, with a temperature of 66 at Bloomington, 69 at Lincoln, and 78 at Quincy. It was mostly cloudy, with a temperature of 71 at Galesburg, 74 at Macomb, and 67 at Pontiac. At Moline, it was cloudy, with a temperature of 75. And once again at 1 a.m. in Peoria, under partly cloudy skies, the temperature was 72. Looking elsewhere around the Midwest at 1 a.m., Chicago was mostly cloudy, and 69. Indianapolis was clear, and 66. St. Louis was clear.

clear and 78. Kansas City was mostly cloudy and 84. Des Moines reported a thunderstorm and 70. Milwaukee was cloudy and 67. The time is currently 1:43 a.m. Central Daylight Time. 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Now for the official National Weather Service forecast for Peoria and surrounding areas of central Illinois. Rest of tonight, partly cloudy. Not as cool. Near steady temperature in the upper 60s. South winds 10 to 15 miles an hour with gusts up to 30 miles an hour. Tuesday, mostly sunny with a chance of showers. A slight chance of thunderstorms in the morning, then a chance of thunderstorms in the afternoon. Warmer. More humid with highs in the upper 80s. South winds 10 to 15 miles an hour, becoming west 5 to 10 miles an hour in the afternoon. Chance of rain 50%. Heat index values up to 100. Tuesday night, a chance of thunderstorms. A chance of showers until midnight, then showers likely after midnight. Lows in the mid-60s. North winds 5 to 10 miles an hour. Chance of rain 70%. Wednesday, mostly cloudy with a chance of showers. Highs in the lower 80s. Northeast winds around 5 miles an hour. Chance of rain 50%. Wednesday night, partly cloudy. A chance of showers after midnight. Humid with lows in the upper 60s. East winds around 5 miles an hour. Chance of rain 50%. Thursday, partly sunny. A chance of showers in the morning. Highs in the mid-80s. Chance of rain 50%. Thursday night, partly cloudy. A chance of showers and thunderstorms after midnight. Lows in the mid-60s. Chance of rain 40%. Friday, a chance of showers in the morning. Mostly sunny. Highs in the mid-80s. Chance of rain 50%. Friday night, partly cloudy. Lows in the upper 60s. Saturday, mostly sunny. A chance of showers in the afternoon. Highs in the mid-80s. Chance of rain 40%. Saturday night, mostly cloudy. A chance of showers until midnight, then showers likely after midnight. Lows in the mid-60s. Chance of rain 60%. Sunday, partly sunny with a chance of showers. Cooler with highs in the mid-70s. Chance of rain 50%. Sunday night, mostly cloudy. Lows in the upper 50s. Monday, mostly sunny. Highs in the lower 70s. Again, the forecast for Peoria and surrounding areas of central Illinois for the rest of tonight, partly cloudy. Not as cool. Near steady temperature in the upper 60s. South winds 10 to 15 miles an hour with gusts up to 30 miles an hour. At 1 a.m. in Peoria, skies were partly cloudy. The temperature was 72 degrees, the dew point was 54, and the relative humidity was 53%. The wind was south at 12 miles an hour. The pressure was 30.00 inches and falling. Around central and western Illinois, it was clear, with a temperature of 72 at Springfield and 67 at Lincoln. It was partly cloudy, with a temperature of 66 at Bloomington, 69 at Lakin, and 78 at Quincy. It was mostly cloudy, with a temperature of 71 at Galesburg, 74 at Macomb, and 67 at Pontiac. At Moline, it was cloudy, with a temperature of 75. And once again at 1 a.m. in Peoria, under partly cloudy skies, the temperature was 72. Looking elsewhere around the Midwest at 1 a.m., Chicago was mostly cloudy, and 69. Indianapolis was clear, and 66. St. Louis was clear, and 78. Kansas City was mostly cloudy, and 84. Des Moines reported a thunderstorm, and 70. Milwaukee was cloudy, and 67. The time is currently 1:47 a.m. Central Daylight Time. 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Now for the official National Weather Service forecast for Peoria and surrounding areas of central Illinois. Rest of tonight, partly cloudy. Not as cool. Near steady temperature in the upper 60s. South winds 10 to 15 miles an hour.

with gusts up to 30 miles an hour. Tuesday, mostly sunny with a chance of showers. A slight chance of thunderstorms in the morning, then a chance of thunderstorms in the afternoon. Warmer. More humid with highs in the upper 80s. South winds 10 to 15 miles an hour, becoming west 5 to 10 miles an hour in the afternoon. Chance of rain 50%. Heat index values up to 100. Tuesday night, a chance of thunderstorms. A chance of showers until midnight, then showers likely after midnight. Lows in the mid-60s. North winds 5 to 10 miles an hour. Chance of rain 70%. Wednesday, mostly cloudy with a chance of showers. Highs in the lower 80s. Northeast winds around 5 miles an hour. Chance of rain 50%. Wednesday night, partly cloudy. A chance of showers after midnight. Humid with lows in the upper 60s. East winds around 5 miles an hour. Chance of rain 50%. Thursday, partly sunny. A chance of showers in the morning. Highs in the mid-80s. Chance of rain 50%. Thursday night, partly cloudy. A chance of showers and thunderstorms after midnight. Lows in the mid-60s. Chance of rain 40%. Friday, a chance of showers in the morning. Mostly sunny. Highs in the mid-80s. Chance of rain 50%. Friday night, partly cloudy. Lows in the upper 60s. Saturday, mostly sunny. A chance of showers in the afternoon. Highs in the mid-80s. Chance of rain 40%. Saturday night, mostly cloudy. A chance of showers until midnight, then showers likely after midnight. Lows in the mid-60s. Chance of rain 60%. Sunday, partly sunny with a chance of showers. Cooler with highs in the mid-70s. Chance of rain 50%. Sunday night, mostly cloudy. Lows in the upper 50s. Monday, mostly sunny. Highs in the lower 70s. Again, the forecast for Peoria and surrounding areas of central Illinois for the rest of tonight, partly cloudy. Not as cool. Near steady temperature in the upper 60s. South winds 10 to 15 miles an hour with gusts up to 30 miles an hour. At 1 a.m. in Peoria, skies were partly cloudy. The temperature was 72 degrees, the dew point was 54, and the relative humidity was 53%. The wind was south at 12 miles an hour. The pressure was 30.00 inches and falling. Around central and western Illinois, it was clear, with a temperature of 72 at Springfield and 67 at Lincoln. It was partly cloudy, with a temperature of 66 at Bloomington, 69 at Lakin, and 78 at Quincy. It was mostly cloudy, with a temperature of 71 at Galesburg, 74 at Macomb, and 67 at Pontiac. At Moline, it was cloudy, with a temperature of 75. And once again at 1 a.m. in Peoria, under partly cloudy skies, the temperature was 72. Looking elsewhere around the Midwest at 1 a.m., Chicago was mostly cloudy, and 69. Indianapolis was clear, and 66. St. Louis was clear, and 78. Kansas City was mostly cloudy, and 84. Des Moines reported a thunderstorm, and 70. Milwaukee was cloudy, and 67. The time is currently 1:51 a.m. Central Daylight Time. 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Now for the official National Weather Service forecast for Peoria and surrounding areas of central Illinois. Rest of tonight, partly cloudy. Not as cool. Near steady temperature in the upper 60s. South winds 10 to 15 miles an hour with gusts up to 30 miles an hour. Tuesday, mostly sunny with a chance of showers. A slight chance of thunderstorms in the morning, then a chance of thunderstorms in the afternoon. Warmer. More humid with highs in the upper 80s. South winds 10 to 15 miles an hour, becoming west 5 to 10 miles an hour in the afternoon. Chance of rain 50%. Heat index values up to 100. Tuesday night, a chance of thunderstorms. A chance of showers until midnight, then showers likely after midnight. Lows in the mid-60s. North winds 5 to 10 miles an hour. Chance of rain.

70%. Wednesday, mostly cloudy with a chance of showers. Highs in the lower 80s. Northeast winds around 5 miles an hour. Chance of rain 50%. Wednesday night, partly cloudy. A chance of showers after midnight. Humid with lows in the upper 60s. East winds around 5 miles an hour. Chance of rain 50%. Thursday, partly sunny. A chance of showers in the morning. Highs in the mid-80s. Chance of rain 50%. Thursday night, partly cloudy. A chance of showers and thunderstorms after midnight. Lows in the mid-60s. Chance of rain 40%. Friday, a chance of showers in the morning. Mostly sunny. Highs in the mid-80s. Chance of rain 50%. Friday night, partly cloudy. Lows in the upper 60s. Saturday, mostly sunny. A chance of showers in the afternoon. Highs in the mid-80s. Chance of rain 40%. Saturday night, mostly cloudy. A chance of showers until midnight, then showers likely after midnight. Lows in the mid-60s. Chance of rain 60%. Sunday, partly sunny with a chance of showers. Cooler with highs in the mid-70s. Chance of rain 50%. Sunday night, mostly cloudy. Lows in the upper 50s. Monday, mostly sunny. Highs in the lower 70s. Again, the forecast for Peoria and surrounding areas of central Illinois for the rest of tonight, partly cloudy. Not as cool. Near steady temperature in the upper 60s. South winds 10 to 15 miles an hour with gusts up to 30 miles an hour. At 1 a.m. in Peoria, skies were partly cloudy. The temperature was 72 degrees, the dew point was 54, and the relative humidity was 53%. The wind was south at 12 miles an hour. The pressure was 30.00 inches and falling. Around central and western Illinois, it was clear, with a temperature of 72 at Springfield and 67 at Lincoln. It was partly cloudy, with a temperature of 66 at Bloomington, 69 at Lincoln, and 78 at Quincy. It was mostly cloudy, with a temperature of 71 at Galesburg, 74 at Macomb, and 67 at Pontiac. At Moline, it was cloudy, with a temperature of 75. And once again at 1 a.m. in Peoria, under partly cloudy skies, the temperature was 72. Looking elsewhere around the Midwest at 1 a.m., Chicago was mostly cloudy, and 69. Indianapolis was clear, and 66. St. Louis was clear, and 78. Kansas City was mostly cloudy, and 84. Des Moines reported a thunderstorm, and 70. Milwaukee was cloudy, and 67. The time is currently 1:56 a.m. Central Daylight Time. 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Now for the official National Weather Service forecast for Peoria and surrounding areas of central Illinois. Rest of tonight, partly cloudy. Not as cool. Near steady temperature in the upper 60s. South winds 10 to 15 miles an hour with gusts up to 30 miles an hour. Tuesday, mostly sunny with a chance of showers. A slight chance of thunderstorms in the morning, then a chance of thunderstorms in the afternoon. Warmer. More humid with highs in the upper 80s. South winds 10 to 15 miles an hour, becoming west 5 to 10 miles an hour in the afternoon. Chance of rain 50%. Heat index values up to 100. Tuesday night, a chance of thunderstorms. A chance of showers until midnight, then showers likely after midnight. Lows in the mid-60s. North winds 5 to 10 miles an hour. Chance of rain 70%. Wednesday, mostly cloudy with a chance of showers. Highs in the lower 80s. Northeast winds around 5 miles an hour. Chance of rain 50%. Wednesday night, partly cloudy. A chance of showers after midnight. Humid with lows in the upper 60s. East winds around 5 miles an hour. Chance of rain 50%. Thursday, partly sunny. A chance of showers in the morning. Highs in the mid-80s. Chance of rain 50%. Thursday night, partly cloudy. A chance of showers and thunderstorms after midnight.

lows in the mid-60s. Chance of rain 40%. Friday, a chance of showers in the morning. Mostly sunny. Highs in the mid-80s. Chance of rain 50%. Friday night, partly cloudy. Lows in the upper 60s. Saturday, mostly sunny. A chance of showers in the afternoon. Highs in the mid-80s. Chance of rain 40%. Saturday night, mostly cloudy. A chance of showers until midnight, then showers likely after midnight. Lows in the mid-60s. Chance of rain 60%. Sunday, partly sunny with a chance of showers. Cooler with highs in the mid-70s. Chance of rain 50%. Sunday night, mostly cloudy. Lows in the upper 50s. Monday, mostly sunny. Highs in the lower 70s. Again, the forecast for Peoria and surrounding areas of central Illinois for the rest of tonight, partly cloudy. Not as cool. Near steady temperature in the upper 60s. South winds 10 to 15 miles an hour with gusts up to 30 miles an hour. At 1 a.m. in Peoria, skies were partly cloudy. The temperature was 72 degrees, the dew point was 54, and the relative humidity was 53%. The wind was south at 12 miles an hour. The pressure was 30.00 inches and falling. Around central and western Illinois, it was clear, with a temperature of 72 at Springfield and 67 at Lincoln. It was partly cloudy, with a temperature of 66 at Bloomington, 69 at Lincoln, and 78 at Quincy. It was mostly cloudy, with a temperature of 71 at Galesburg, 74 at Macomb, and 67 at Pontiac. At Moline, it was cloudy, with a temperature of 75. And once again at 1 a.m. in Peoria, under partly cloudy skies, the temperature was 72. Looking elsewhere around the Midwest at 1 a.m., Chicago was mostly cloudy, and 69. Indianapolis was clear, and 66. St. Louis was clear, and 78. Kansas City was mostly cloudy, and 84. Des Moines reported a thunderstorm, and 70. Milwaukee was cloudy, and 67. The time is currently 2 a.m. Central Daylight Time. 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Now for the official National Weather Service forecast for Peoria and surrounding areas of central Illinois. Rest of tonight, partly cloudy. Not as cool. Near steady temperature in the upper 60s. South winds 10 to 15 miles an hour with gusts up to 30 miles an hour. Tuesday, mostly sunny with a chance of showers. A slight chance of thunderstorms in the morning, then a chance of thunderstorms in the afternoon. Warmer. More humid with highs in the upper 80s. South winds 10 to 15 miles an hour, becoming west 5 to 10 miles an hour in the afternoon. Chance of rain 50%. Heat index values up to 100. Tuesday night, a chance of thunderstorms. A chance of showers until midnight, then showers likely after midnight. Lows in the mid-60s. North winds 5 to 10 miles an hour. Chance of rain 70%. Wednesday, mostly cloudy with a chance of showers. Highs in the lower 80s. Northeast winds around 5 miles an hour. Chance of rain 50%. Wednesday night, partly cloudy. A chance of showers after midnight. Humid with lows in the upper 60s. East winds around 5 miles an hour. Chance of rain 50%. Thursday, partly sunny. A chance of showers in the morning. Highs in the mid-80s. Chance of rain 50%. Thursday night, partly cloudy. A chance of showers and thunderstorms after midnight. Lows in the mid-60s. Chance of rain 40%. Friday, a chance of showers in the morning. Mostly sunny. Highs in the mid-80s. Chance of rain 50%. Friday night, partly cloudy. Lows in the upper 60s. Saturday, mostly sunny. A chance of showers in the afternoon. Highs in the mid-80s. Chance of rain 40%. Saturday night, mostly cloudy. A chance of showers until midnight, then showers likely after midnight. Lows in the mid-60s. Chance of rain 60%. Sunday, partly sunny with a chance of showers.

cooler with highs in the mid-70s. Chance of rain 50%. Sunday night, mostly cloudy. Lows in the upper 50s. Monday, mostly sunny. Highs in the lower 70s. Again, the forecast for Peoria and surrounding areas of central Illinois for the rest of tonight, partly cloudy. Not as cool. Near steady temperature in the upper 60s. South winds 10 to 15 miles an hour with gusts up to 30 miles an hour. At 2 a.m. in Peoria, skies were mostly cloudy. The temperature was 71 degrees, the dew point was 54, and the relative humidity was 54%. The wind was south at 14 miles an hour, gusting to 23. The pressure was 29.99 inches and falling. Around central and western Illinois, it was clear, with a temperature of 72 at Springfield and 67 at Lincoln. It was partly cloudy, with a temperature of 66 at Bloomington, 71 at Lincoln, and 77 at Quincy. It was mostly cloudy, with a temperature of 71 at Galesburg, 74 at Macomb, and 67 at Pontiac. At Moline, it was cloudy, with a temperature of 74. And once again at 2 a.m. in Peoria, under mostly cloudy skies, the temperature was 71. The time is currently 2:04 a.m. Central Daylight Time. 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Now for the official National Weather Service forecast for Peoria and surrounding areas of central Illinois. Rest of tonight, partly cloudy. Not as cool. Near steady temperature in the upper 60s. South winds 10 to 15 miles an hour with gusts up to 30 miles an hour. Tuesday, mostly sunny with a chance of showers. A slight chance of thunderstorms in the morning, then a chance of thunderstorms in the afternoon. Warmer. More humid with highs in the upper 80s. South winds 10 to 15 miles an hour, becoming west 5 to 10 miles an hour in the afternoon. Chance of rain 50%. Heat index values up to 100. Tuesday night, a chance of thunderstorms. A chance of showers until midnight, then showers likely after midnight. Lows in the mid-60s. North winds 5 to 10 miles an hour. Chance of rain 70%. Wednesday, mostly cloudy with a chance of showers. Highs in the lower 80s. Northeast winds around 5 miles an hour. Chance of rain 50%. Wednesday night, partly cloudy. A chance of showers after midnight. Humid with lows in the upper 60s. East winds around 5 miles an hour. Chance of rain 50%. Thursday, partly sunny. A chance of showers in the morning. Highs in the mid-80s. Chance of rain 50%. Thursday night, partly cloudy. A chance of showers and thunderstorms after midnight. Lows in the mid-60s. Chance of rain 40%. Friday, a chance of showers in the morning. Mostly sunny. Highs in the mid-80s. Chance of rain 50%. Friday night, partly cloudy. Lows in the upper 60s. Saturday, mostly sunny. A chance of showers in the afternoon. Highs in the mid-80s. Chance of rain 40%. Saturday night, mostly cloudy. A chance of showers until midnight, then showers likely after midnight. Lows in the mid-60s. Chance of rain 60%. Sunday, partly sunny with a chance of showers. Cooler with highs in the mid-70s. Chance of rain 50%. Sunday night, mostly cloudy. Lows in the upper 50s. Monday, mostly sunny. Highs in the lower 70s. Again, the forecast for Peoria and surrounding areas of central Illinois for the rest of tonight, partly cloudy. Not as cool. Near steady temperature in the upper 60s. South winds 10 to 15 miles an hour with gusts up to 30 miles an hour. At 2 a.m. in Peoria, skies were mostly cloudy. The temperature was 71 degrees, the dew point was 54, and the relative humidity was 54%. The wind was south at 14 miles an hour, gusting to 23. The pressure was 29.99 inches and falling. Around central and western Illinois, it was clear, with a temperature of 72 at Springfield and 67 at Lincoln.
It was partly cloudy, with a temperature of 66 at Bloomington, 71 at Lakin, and 77 at Quincy. It was mostly cloudy, with a temperature of 71 at Galesburg, 74 at Macomb, and 67 at Pontiac. At Moline, it was cloudy, with a temperature of 74. And once again at 2 a.m. in Peoria, under mostly cloudy skies, the temperature was 71. Looking elsewhere around the Midwest at 2 a.m., Chicago was mostly cloudy, and 70. Indianapolis was partly cloudy, and 65. St. Louis was clear, and 77. Kansas City was mostly cloudy, and 82. Des Moines reported a thunderstorm, and 71. Milwaukee was cloudy, and 68. The time is currently 2:08 a.m. Central Daylight Time. 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Now for the official National Weather Service forecast for Peoria and surrounding areas of central Illinois. Rest of tonight, partly cloudy. Not as cool. Near steady temperature in the upper 60s. South winds 10 to 15 miles an hour with gusts up to 30 miles an hour. Tuesday, mostly sunny with a chance of showers. A slight chance of thunderstorms in the morning, then a chance of thunderstorms in the afternoon. Warmer. More humid with highs in the upper 80s. South winds 10 to 15 miles an hour, becoming west 5 to 10 miles an hour in the afternoon. Chance of rain 50%. Heat index values up to 100. Tuesday night, a chance of thunderstorms. A chance of showers until midnight, then showers likely after midnight. Lows in the mid-60s. North winds 5 to 10 miles an hour. Chance of rain 70%. Wednesday, mostly cloudy with a chance of showers. Highs in the lower 80s. Northeast winds around 5 miles an hour. Chance of rain 50%. Wednesday night, partly cloudy. A chance of showers after midnight. Humid with lows in the upper 60s. East winds around 5 miles an hour. Chance of rain 50%. Thursday, partly sunny. A chance of showers in the morning. Highs in the mid-80s. Chance of rain 50%. Thursday night, partly cloudy. A chance of showers and thunderstorms after midnight. Lows in the mid-60s. Chance of rain 40%. Friday, a chance of showers in the morning. Mostly sunny. Highs in the mid-80s. Chance of rain 50%. Friday night, partly cloudy. Lows in the upper 60s. Saturday, mostly sunny. A chance of showers in the afternoon. Highs in the mid-80s. Chance of rain 40%. Saturday night, mostly cloudy. A chance of showers until midnight, then showers likely after midnight. Lows in the mid-60s. Chance of rain 60%. Sunday, partly sunny with a chance of showers. Cooler with highs in the mid-70s. Chance of rain 50%. Sunday night, mostly cloudy. Lows in the upper 50s. Monday, mostly sunny. Highs in the lower 70s. Again, the forecast for Peoria and surrounding areas of central Illinois for the rest of tonight, partly cloudy. Not as cool. Near steady temperature in the upper 60s. South winds 10 to 15 miles an hour with gusts up to 30 miles an hour. At 2 a.m. in Peoria, skies were mostly cloudy. The temperature was 71 degrees, the dew point was 54, and the relative humidity was 54%. The wind was south at 14 miles an hour, gusting to 23. The pressure was 29.99 inches and falling. Around central and western Illinois, it was clear, with a temperature of 72 at Springfield and 67 at Lincoln. It was partly cloudy, with a temperature of 66 at Bloomington, 71 at Lakin, and 77 at Quincy. It was mostly cloudy, with a temperature of 71 at Galesburg, 74 at Macomb, and 67 at Pontiac. At Moline, it was cloudy, with a temperature of 74. And once again at 2 a.m. in Peoria, under mostly cloudy skies, the temperature was 71. At 2 a.m. in Peoria, skies were mostly cloudy. The temperature was 71 degrees, the dew point was 54, and the relative humidity was 54%.
The wind was south at 14 miles an hour, gusting to 23.

pressure was 29.99 inches and falling. Around central and western Illinois, it was clear, with a temperature of 72 at Springfield and 67 at Lincoln. It was partly cloudy, with a temperature of 66 at Bloomington, 71 at Lakin, and 77 at Quincy. It was mostly cloudy, with a temperature of 71 at Galesburg, 74 at Macomb, and 67 at Pontiac. At Moline, it was cloudy, with a temperature of 73. And once again at 2 a.m. in Peoria, under mostly cloudy skies, the temperature was 71. Looking elsewhere around the Midwest at 2 a.m., Chicago was mostly cloudy, and 70. Indianapolis was partly cloudy, and 65. St. Louis was clear, and 77. Kansas City was mostly cloudy, and 82. Des Moines reported a thunderstorm, and 71. Milwaukee was cloudy, and 68. 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

Not as cool. Near steady temperature in the upper 60s. South winds 10 to 15 miles an hour with gusts up to 30 miles an hour. Tuesday, mostly sunny with a chance of showers. A slight chance of thunderstorms in the morning, then a chance of thunderstorms in the afternoon. Warmer. More humid with highs in the upper 80s. South winds 10 to 15 miles an hour, becoming west 5 to 10 miles an hour in the afternoon. Chance of rain 50%. Heat index values up to 100. Tuesday night, a chance of thunderstorms. A chance of showers until midnight, then showers likely after midnight. Lows in the mid-60s. North winds 5 to 10 miles an hour. Chance of rain 70%. Wednesday, mostly cloudy with a chance of showers. Highs in the lower 80s. Northeast winds around 5 miles an hour. Chance of rain 50%. Wednesday night, partly cloudy. A chance of showers after midnight. Humid with lows in the upper 60s. East winds around 5 miles an hour. Chance of rain 50%. Thursday, partly sunny. A chance of showers in the morning. Highs in the mid-80s. Chance of rain 50%. Thursday night, partly cloudy. A chance of showers and thunderstorms after midnight. Lows in the mid-60s. Chance of rain 40%. Friday, a chance of showers in the morning. Mostly sunny. Highs in the mid-80s. Chance of rain 50%. Friday night, partly cloudy. Lows in the upper 60s. Saturday, mostly sunny. A chance of showers in the afternoon. Highs in the mid-80s. Chance of rain 40%. Saturday night, mostly cloudy. A chance of showers until midnight, then showers likely after midnight. Lows in the mid-60s. Chance of rain 60%. Sunday, partly sunny with a chance of showers. Cooler with highs in the mid-70s. Chance of rain 50%. Sunday night, mostly cloudy. Lows in the upper 50s. Monday, mostly sunny. Highs in the lower 70s. Again, the forecast for Peoria and surrounding areas of central Illinois for the rest of tonight, partly cloudy. Not as cool. Near steady temperature in the upper 60s. South winds 10 to 15 miles an hour with gusts up to 30 miles an hour. At 2 a.m. in Peoria, skies were mostly cloudy. The temperature was 71 degrees, the dew point was 54, and the relative humidity was 54%. The wind was south at 14 miles an hour, gusting to 23. The pressure was 29.99 inches and falling. Around central and western Illinois, it was clear, with a temperature of 72 at Springfield, and 67 at Lincoln. It was partly cloudy, with a temperature of 66 at Bloomington, 71 at Lakin, and 77 at Quincy. It was mostly cloudy, with a temperature of 71 at Galesburg, 74 at Macomb, and 67 at Pontiac. At Moline, it was cloudy, with a temperature of 73. And once again at 2 a.m. in Peoria, under mostly cloudy skies, the temperature was 71. Looking elsewhere around the Midwest at 2 a.m., Chicago was mostly cloudy, and 70. Indianapolis was partly cloudy, and 65. St. Louis was clear, and 77. Kansas City was mostly cloudy, and 82. Des Moines reported a thunderstorm, and 71. Milwaukee was cloudy, and 68. The time is currently 2:18 a.m. Central Daylight Time. 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Now for the official National Weather Service forecast for Peoria and surrounding areas of central Illinois. Rest of tonight, partly cloudy. Not as cool. Near steady temperature in the upper 60s. South winds 10 to 15 miles an hour with gusts up to 30 miles an hour. Tuesday, mostly sunny with a chance of showers. A slight chance of thunderstorms in the morning, then a chance of thunderstorms in the afternoon. Warmer. More humid with highs in the upper 80s. South winds 10 to 15 miles an hour, becoming west 5 to 10 miles an hour in the afternoon. Chance of rain 50%. Heat index values up to 100. Tuesday night, a chance of thunderstorms. A chance of showers until midnight.

Night, then showers likely after midnight. Lows in the mid-60s. North winds 5 to 10 miles an hour. Chance of rain 70%. Wednesday, mostly cloudy with a chance of showers. Highs in the lower 80s. Northeast winds around 5 miles an hour. Chance of rain 50%. Wednesday night, partly cloudy. A chance of showers after midnight. Humid with lows in the upper 60s. East winds around 5 miles an hour. Chance of rain 50%. Thursday, partly sunny. A chance of showers in the morning. Highs in the mid-80s. Chance of rain 50%. Thursday night, partly cloudy. A chance of showers and thunderstorms after midnight. Lows in the mid-60s. Chance of rain 40%. Friday, a chance of showers in the morning. Mostly sunny. Highs in the mid-80s. Chance of rain 50%. Friday night, partly cloudy. Lows in the upper 60s. Saturday, mostly sunny. A chance of showers in the afternoon. Highs in the mid-80s. Chance of rain 40%. Saturday night, mostly cloudy. A chance of showers until midnight, then showers likely after midnight. Lows in the mid-60s. Chance of rain 60%. Sunday, partly sunny with a chance of showers. Cooler with highs in the mid-70s. Chance of rain 50%. Sunday night, mostly cloudy. Lows in the upper 50s. Monday, mostly sunny. Highs in the lower 70s. Again, the forecast for Peoria and surrounding areas of central Illinois for the rest of tonight, partly cloudy. Not as cool. Near steady temperature in the upper 60s. South winds 10 to 15 miles an hour with gusts up to 30 miles an hour. At 2 a.m. in Peoria, skies were mostly cloudy. The temperature was 71 degrees, the dew point was 54, and the relative humidity was 54%. The wind was south at 14 miles an hour, gusting to 23. The pressure was 29.99 inches and falling. Around central and western Illinois, it was partly cloudy, with a temperature of 66 at Bloomington, 77 at Quincy, 72 at Springfield, 67 at Lincoln, and 67 at Pontiac. It was mostly cloudy, with a temperature of 71 at Galesburg, 71 at Lakin, and 74 at Macomb. At Moline, it was cloudy, with a temperature of 73. And once again at 2 a.m. in Peoria, under mostly cloudy skies, the temperature was 71. Looking elsewhere around the Midwest at 2 a.m., Chicago was mostly cloudy, and 70. Indianapolis was partly cloudy, and 65. St. Louis was clear, and 77. Kansas City was mostly cloudy, and 82. Des Moines reported a thunderstorm, and 71. Milwaukee was cloudy, and 68. The time is currently 2:23 a.m. Central Daylight Time. 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Now for the official National Weather Service forecast for Peoria and surrounding areas of central Illinois. Rest of tonight, partly cloudy. Not as cool. Near steady temperature in the upper 60s. South winds 10 to 15 miles an hour with gusts up to 30 miles an hour. Tuesday, mostly sunny with a chance of showers. A slight chance of thunderstorms in the morning, then a chance of thunderstorms in the afternoon. Warmer. More humid with highs in the upper 80s. South winds 10 to 15 miles an hour, becoming west 5 to 10 miles an hour in the afternoon. Chance of rain 50%. Heat index values up to 100. Tuesday night, a chance of thunderstorms. A chance of showers until midnight, then showers likely after midnight. Lows in the mid-60s. North winds 5 to 10 miles an hour. Chance of rain 70%. Wednesday, mostly cloudy with a chance of showers. Highs in the lower 80s. Northeast winds around 5 miles an hour. Chance of rain 50%. Wednesday night, partly cloudy. A chance of showers after midnight. Humid with lows in the upper 60s. East winds around 5 miles an hour. Chance of rain 50%. Thursday, partly sunny. A chance of showers in the morning. Highs in the mid-80s.

chance of rain 50%. Thursday night, partly cloudy. A chance of showers and thunderstorms after midnight. Lows in the mid-60s. Chance of rain 40%. Friday, a chance of showers in the morning. Mostly sunny. Highs in the mid-80s. Chance of rain 50%. Friday night, partly cloudy. Lows in the upper 60s. Saturday, mostly sunny. A chance of showers in the afternoon. Highs in the mid-80s. Chance of rain 40%. Saturday night, mostly cloudy. A chance of showers until midnight, then showers likely after midnight. Lows in the mid-60s. Chance of rain 60%. Sunday, partly sunny with a chance of showers. Cooler with highs in the mid-70s. Chance of rain 50%. Sunday night, mostly cloudy. Lows in the upper 50s. Monday, mostly sunny. Highs in the lower 70s. Again, the forecast for Peoria and surrounding areas of central Illinois for the rest of tonight, partly cloudy. Not as cool. Near steady temperature in the upper 60s. South winds 10 to 15 miles an hour with gusts up to 30 miles an hour. At 2 a.m. in Peoria, skies were mostly cloudy. The temperature was 71 degrees, the dew point was 54, and the relative humidity was 54%. The wind was south at 14 miles an hour, gusting to 23. The pressure was 29.99 inches and falling. Around central and western Illinois, it was partly cloudy, with a temperature of 66 at Bloomington, 77 at Quincy, 72 at Springfield, 67 at Lincoln, and 67 at Pontiac. It was mostly cloudy, with a temperature of 71 at Galesburg, 71 at Lakin, and 74 at Macomb. At Moline, it was cloudy, with a temperature of 73. And once again at 2 a.m. in Peoria, under mostly cloudy skies, the temperature was 71. Looking elsewhere around the Midwest at 2 a.m., Chicago was mostly cloudy, and 70. Indianapolis was partly cloudy, and 65. St. Louis was clear, and 77. Kansas City was mostly cloudy, and 82. Des Moines reported a thunderstorm, and 72. Milwaukee was cloudy, and 68. The time is currently 2:27 a.m. Central Daylight Time. 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Now for the official National Weather Service forecast for Peoria and surrounding areas of central Illinois. Rest of tonight, partly cloudy. Not as cool. Near steady temperature in the upper 60s. South winds 10 to 15 miles an hour with gusts up to 30 miles an hour. Tuesday, mostly sunny with a chance of showers. A slight chance of thunderstorms in the morning, then a chance of thunderstorms in the afternoon. Warmer. More humid with highs in the upper 80s. South winds 10 to 15 miles an hour, becoming west 5 to 10 miles an hour in the afternoon. Chance of rain 50%. Heat index values up to 100. Tuesday night, a chance of thunderstorms. A chance of showers until midnight, then showers likely after midnight. Lows in the mid-60s. North winds 5 to 10 miles an hour. Chance of rain 70%. Wednesday, mostly cloudy with a chance of showers. Highs in the lower 80s. Northeast winds around 5 miles an hour. Chance of rain 50%. Wednesday night, partly cloudy. A chance of showers after midnight. Humid with lows in the upper 60s. East winds around 5 miles an hour. Chance of rain 50%. Thursday, partly sunny. A chance of showers in the morning. Highs in the mid-80s. Chance of rain 50%. Thursday night, partly cloudy. A chance of showers and thunderstorms after midnight. Lows in the mid-60s. Chance of rain 40%. Friday, a chance of showers in the morning. Mostly sunny. Highs in the mid-80s. Chance of rain 50%. Friday night, partly cloudy. Lows in the upper 60s. Saturday, mostly sunny. A chance of showers in the afternoon. Highs in the mid-80s. Chance of rain 40%. Saturday night, mostly cloudy. A chance of showers until midnight, then showers likely.

after midnight. Lows in the mid-60s. Chance of rain 60%. Sunday, partly sunny with a chance of showers. Cooler with highs in the mid-70s. Chance of rain 50%. Sunday night, mostly cloudy. Lows in the upper 50s. Monday, mostly sunny. Highs in the lower 70s. Again, the forecast for Peoria and surrounding areas of central Illinois for the rest of tonight, partly cloudy. Not as cool. Near steady temperature in the upper 60s. South winds 10 to 15 miles an hour with gusts up to 30 miles an hour. At 2 a.m. in Peoria, skies were mostly cloudy. The temperature was 71 degrees, the dew point was 54, and the relative humidity was 54%. The wind was south at 14 miles an hour, gusting to 23. The pressure was 29.99 inches and falling. Around central and western Illinois, it was partly cloudy, with a temperature of 66 at Bloomington, 77 at Quincy, 72 at Springfield, 67 at Lincoln, and 67 at Pontiac. It was mostly cloudy, with a temperature of 71 at Galesburg, 71 at Lakin, and 74 at Macomb. At Moline, it was cloudy, with a temperature of 73. And once again at 2 a.m. in Peoria, under mostly cloudy skies, the temperature was 71. Looking elsewhere around the Midwest at 2 a.m., Chicago was mostly cloudy, and 70. Indianapolis was partly cloudy, and 65. St. Louis was clear, and 77. Kansas City was mostly cloudy, and 82. Des Moines reported a thunderstorm, and 72. Milwaukee was cloudy, and 68. The time is currently 2:31 a.m. Central Daylight Time. 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Now for the official National Weather Service forecast for Peoria and surrounding areas of central Illinois. Rest of tonight, partly cloudy. Not as cool. Near steady temperature in the upper 60s. South winds 10 to 15 miles an hour with gusts up to 30 miles an hour. Tuesday, mostly sunny with a chance of showers. A slight chance of thunderstorms in the morning, then a chance of thunderstorms in the afternoon. Warmer. More humid with highs in the upper 80s. South winds 10 to 15 miles an hour, becoming west 5 to 10 miles an hour in the afternoon. Chance of rain 50%. Heat index values up to 100. Tuesday night, a chance of thunderstorms. A chance of showers until midnight, then showers likely after midnight. Lows in the mid-60s. North winds 5 to 10 miles an hour. Chance of rain 70%. Wednesday, mostly cloudy with a chance of showers. Highs in the lower 80s. Northeast winds around 5 miles an hour. Chance of rain 50%. Wednesday night, partly cloudy. A chance of showers after midnight. Humid with lows in the around 5 miles an hour. Chance of rain 50%. Wednesday night, partly cloudy. A chance of showers after midnight. Humid with lows in the upper 60s. East winds around 5 miles an hour. Chance of rain 50%. Thursday, partly sunny. A chance of showers in the morning. Highs in the mid-80s. Chance of rain 50%. Thursday night, partly cloudy. A chance of showers and thunderstorms after midnight. Lows in the mid-60s. Chance of rain 40%. Friday, a chance of showers in the morning. Mostly sunny. Highs in the mid-80s. Chance of rain 50%. Friday night, partly cloudy. Lows in the upper 60s. Saturday, mostly sunny. A chance of showers in the afternoon. Highs in the mid-80s. Chance of rain 40%. Saturday night, mostly cloudy. A chance of showers until midnight, then showers likely after midnight. Lows in the mid-60s. Chance of rain 60%. Sunday, partly sunny with a chance of showers. Cooler with highs in the mid-70s. Chance of rain 50%. Sunday night, mostly cloudy. Lows in the upper 50s. Monday, mostly sunny. Highs in the lower 70s. Again, the forecast for Peoria and surrounding areas of central Illinois for the rest of tonight, partly cloudy.

not as cool. Near steady temperature in the upper 60s. South winds 10 to 15 miles an hour with gusts up to 30 miles an hour. At 2 a.m. in Peoria, skies were mostly cloudy. The temperature was 71 degrees, the dew point was 54, and the relative humidity was 54%. The wind was south at 14 miles an hour, gusting to 23. The pressure was 29.99 inches and falling. Around central and western Illinois, it was partly cloudy, with a temperature of 66 at Bloomington, 77 at Quincy, 72 at Springfield, 67 at Lincoln, and 67 at Pontiac. It was mostly cloudy, with a temperature of 71 at Galesburg, 71 at Lakin, and 74 at Macomb. At Moline, it was cloudy, with a temperature of 73. And once again at 2 a.m. in Peoria, under mostly cloudy skies, the temperature was 71. Looking elsewhere around the Midwest at 2 a.m., Chicago was mostly cloudy, and 70. Indianapolis was partly cloudy, and 65. St. Louis was clear, and 77. Kansas City was mostly cloudy, and 82. Des Moines reported a thunderstorm, and 72. Milwaukee was cloudy, and 68. The time is currently 2:36 a.m. Central Daylight Time. 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Now for the official National Weather Service forecast for Peoria and surrounding areas of central Illinois. Rest of tonight, partly cloudy. Not as cool. Near steady temperature in the upper 60s. South winds 10 to 15 miles an hour with gusts up to 30 miles an hour. Tuesday, mostly sunny with a chance of showers. A slight chance of thunderstorms in the morning, then a chance of thunderstorms in the afternoon. Warmer. More humid with highs in the upper 80s. South winds 10 to 15 miles an hour, becoming west 5 to 10 miles an hour in the afternoon. Chance of rain 50%. Heat index values up to 100. Tuesday night, a chance of thunderstorms. A chance of showers until midnight, then showers likely after midnight. Lows in the mid-60s. North winds 5 to 10 miles an hour. Chance of rain 70%. Wednesday, mostly cloudy with a chance of showers. Highs in the lower 80s. Northeast winds around 5 miles an hour. Chance of rain 50%. Wednesday night, partly cloudy. A chance of showers after midnight. Humid with lows in the upper 60s. East winds around 5 miles an hour. Chance of rain 50%. Thursday, partly sunny. A chance of showers in the morning. Highs in the mid-80s. Chance of rain 50%. Thursday night, partly cloudy. A chance of showers and thunderstorms after midnight. Lows in the mid-60s. Chance of rain 40%. Friday, a chance of showers in the morning. Mostly sunny. Highs in the mid-80s. Chance of rain 50%. Friday night, partly cloudy. Lows in the upper 60s. Saturday, mostly sunny. A chance of showers in the afternoon. Highs in the mid-80s. Chance of rain 40%. Saturday night, mostly cloudy. A chance of showers until midnight, then showers likely after midnight. Lows in the mid-60s. Chance of rain 60%. Sunday, partly sunny with a chance of showers. Cooler with highs in the mid-70s. Chance of rain 50%. Sunday night, mostly cloudy. Lows in the upper 50s. Monday, mostly sunny. Highs in the lower 70s. Again, the forecast for Peoria and surrounding areas of central Illinois for the rest of tonight, partly cloudy. Not as cool. Near steady temperature in the upper 60s. South winds 10 to 15 miles an hour with gusts up to 30 miles an hour. At 2 a.m. in Peoria, skies were mostly cloudy. The temperature was 71 degrees, the dew point was 54, and the relative humidity was 54%. The wind was south at 14 miles an hour, gusting to 23. The pressure was 29.99 inches and falling. Around central and western Illinois, it was partly cloudy, with a temperature of 66 at Bloomington, 77 at Quincy, 72 at Springfield, 67 at Lincoln, and 67 at Pontiac.

It was mostly cloudy, with a temperature of 71 at Galesburg, 71 at Lakin, and 74 at Macomb. At Moline, it was cloudy, with a temperature of 73. And once again at 2 a.m. in Peoria, under mostly cloudy skies, the temperature was 71. Looking elsewhere around the Midwest at 2 a.m., Chicago was mostly cloudy, and 70. Indianapolis was partly cloudy, and 65. St. Louis was clear, and 77. Kansas City was mostly cloudy, and 82. Des Moines reported a thunderstorm, and 72. Milwaukee was cloudy, and 68. The time is currently 2:40 a.m. Central Daylight Time. 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Now for the official National Weather Service forecast for Peoria and surrounding areas of central Illinois. Rest of tonight, partly cloudy. Not as cool. Near steady temperature in the upper 60s. South winds 10 to 15 miles an hour with gusts up to 30 miles an hour. Tuesday, mostly sunny with a chance of showers. A slight chance of thunderstorms in the morning, then a chance of thunderstorms in the afternoon. Warmer. More humid with highs in the upper 80s. South winds 10 to 15 miles an hour, becoming west 5 to 10 miles an hour in the afternoon. Chance of rain 50%. Heat index values up to 100. Tuesday night, a chance of thunderstorms. A chance of showers until midnight, then showers likely after midnight. Lows in the mid-60s. North winds 5 to 10 miles an hour. Chance of rain 70%. Wednesday, mostly cloudy with a chance of showers. Highs in the lower 80s. Northeast winds around 5 miles an hour. Chance of rain 50%. Wednesday night, partly cloudy. A chance of showers after midnight. Humid with lows in the upper 60s. East winds around 5 miles an hour. Chance of rain 50%. Thursday, partly sunny. A chance of showers in the morning. Highs in the mid-80s. Chance of rain 50%. Thursday night, partly cloudy. A chance of showers and thunderstorms after midnight. Lows in the mid-60s. Chance of rain 40%. Friday, a chance of showers in the morning. Mostly sunny. Highs in the mid-80s. Chance of rain 50%. Friday night, partly cloudy. Lows in the upper 60s. Saturday, mostly sunny. A chance of showers in the afternoon. Highs in the mid-80s. Chance of rain 40%. Saturday night, mostly cloudy. A chance of showers until midnight, then showers likely after midnight. Lows in the mid-60s. Chance of rain 60%. Sunday, partly sunny with a chance of showers. Cooler with highs in the mid-70s. Chance of rain 50%. Sunday night, mostly cloudy. Lows in the upper 50s. Monday, mostly sunny. Highs in the lower 70s. Again, the forecast for Peoria and surrounding areas of central Illinois for the rest of tonight, partly cloudy. Not as cool. Near steady temperature in the upper 60s. South winds 10 to 15 miles an hour with gusts up to 30 miles an hour. At 2 a.m. in Peoria, skies were mostly cloudy. The temperature was 71 degrees, the dew point was 54, and the relative humidity was 54%. The wind was south at 14 miles an hour, gusting to 23. The pressure was 29.99 inches and falling. Around central and western Illinois, it was partly cloudy, with a temperature of 66 at Bloomington, 77 at Quincy, 72 at Springfield, 67 at Lincoln, and 67 at Pontiac. It was mostly cloudy, with a temperature of 71 at Galesburg, 71 at Lakin, and 74 at Macomb. At Moline, it was cloudy, with a temperature of 73. And once again at 2 a.m. in Peoria, under mostly cloudy skies, the temperature was 71. Looking elsewhere around the Midwest at 2 a.m., Chicago was mostly cloudy, and 70. Indianapolis was partly cloudy, and 65. St. Louis was clear, and 77. Kansas City was mostly cloudy, and 82. Des Moines reported a thunderstorm, and 72. Milwaukee was cloudy,

Wednesday night, partly cloudy. A chance of showers after midnight. Humid with lows in the upper 60s. East winds around 5 miles an hour. Chance of rain 50%. Thursday, partly sunny. A chance of showers in the morning. Highs in the mid-80s. Chance of rain 50%. Thursday night, partly cloudy. A chance of showers and thunderstorms after midnight. Lows in the mid-60s. Chance of rain 40%. Friday, a chance of showers in the morning. Mostly sunny. Highs in the mid-80s. Chance of rain 50%. Friday night, partly cloudy. Lows in the upper 60s. Saturday, mostly sunny. A chance of showers in the afternoon. Highs in the mid-80s. Chance of rain 40%. Saturday night, mostly cloudy. A chance of showers until midnight, then showers likely after midnight. Lows in the mid-60s. Chance of rain 60%. Sunday, partly sunny with a chance of showers. Cooler with highs in the mid-70s. Chance of rain 50%. Sunday night, mostly cloudy. Lows in the upper 50s. Monday, mostly sunny. Highs in the lower 70s. Again, the forecast for Peoria and surrounding areas of central Illinois for the rest of tonight, partly cloudy. Not as cool. Near steady temperature in the upper 60s. South winds 10 to 15 miles an hour with gusts up to 30 miles an hour. At 2 a.m. in Peoria, skies were mostly cloudy. The temperature was 71 degrees, the dew point was 54, and the relative humidity was 54%. The wind was south at 14 miles an hour, gusting to 23. The pressure was 29.99 inches and falling. Around central and western Illinois, it was partly cloudy, with a temperature of 66 at Bloomington, 77 at Quincy, 72 at Springfield, 67 at Lincoln, and 67 at Pontiac. It was mostly cloudy, with a temperature of 71 at Galesburg, 71 at Lakin, and 74 at Macomb. At Moline, it was cloudy, with a temperature of 73. And once again at 2 a.m. in Peoria, under mostly cloudy skies, the temperature was 71. Looking elsewhere around the Midwest at 2 a.m., Chicago was mostly cloudy, and 70. Indianapolis was partly cloudy, and 65. St. Louis was clear, and 77. Kansas City was mostly cloudy, and 82. Des Moines reported a thunderstorm, and 72. Milwaukee was cloudy, and 68. The time is currently 2:57 a.m. Central Daylight Time. 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Now for the official National Weather Service forecast for Peoria and surrounding areas of central Illinois. Rest of tonight, partly cloudy. Not as cool. Near steady temperature in the upper 60s. South winds 10 to 15 miles an hour with gusts up to 30 miles an hour. Tuesday, mostly sunny with a chance of showers. A slight chance of thunderstorms in the morning, then a chance of thunderstorms in the afternoon. Warmer. More humid with highs in the upper 80s. South winds 10 to 15 miles an hour, becoming west 5 to 10 miles an hour in the afternoon. Chance of rain 50%. Heat index values up to 100. Tuesday night, a chance of thunderstorms. A chance of showers until midnight, then showers likely after midnight. Lows in the mid-60s. North winds 5 to 10 miles an hour. Chance of rain 70%. Wednesday, mostly cloudy with a chance of showers. Highs in the lower 80s. Northeast winds around 5 miles an hour. Chance of rain 50%. Wednesday night, partly cloudy. A chance of showers after midnight. Humid with lows in the upper 60s. East winds around 5 miles an hour. Chance of rain 50%. Thursday, partly sunny. A chance of showers in the morning. Highs in the mid-80s. Chance of rain 50%. Thursday night, partly cloudy. A chance of showers and thunderstorms after midnight. Lows in the mid-60s. Chance of rain 40%. Friday, a chance of showers in the morning. Mostly sunny. Highs in the mid-80s. Chance of rain 50%.

Friday night, partly cloudy. Lows in the upper 60s. Saturday, mostly sunny. A chance of showers in the afternoon. Highs in the mid-80s. Chance of rain 40%. Saturday night, mostly cloudy. A chance of showers until midnight, then showers likely after midnight. Lows in the mid-60s. Chance of rain 60%. Sunday, partly sunny with a chance of showers. Cooler with highs in the mid-70s. Chance of rain 50%. Sunday night, mostly cloudy. Lows in the upper 50s. Monday, mostly sunny. Highs in the lower 70s. Again, the forecast for Peoria and surrounding areas of central Illinois for the rest of tonight, partly cloudy. Not as cool. Near steady temperature in the upper 60s. South winds 10 to 15 miles an hour with gusts up to 30 miles an hour. The time is currently 3 a.m. Central Daylight Time. 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Now for the official National Weather Service forecast for Peoria and surrounding areas of central Illinois. Rest of tonight, partly cloudy. Not as cool. Near steady temperature in the upper 60s. South winds 10 to 15 miles an hour with gusts up to 30 miles an hour. Tuesday, mostly sunny with a chance of showers. A slight chance of thunderstorms in the morning, then a chance of thunderstorms in the afternoon. Warmer. More humid with highs in the upper 80s. South winds 10 to 15 miles an hour, becoming west 5 to 10 miles an hour in the afternoon. Chance of rain 50%. Heat index values up to 100. Tuesday night, a chance of thunderstorms. A chance of showers until midnight, then showers likely after midnight. Lows in the mid-60s. North winds 5 to 10 miles an hour. Chance of rain 70%. Wednesday, mostly cloudy with a chance of showers. Highs in the lower 80s. Northeast winds around 5 miles an hour. Chance of rain 50%. Wednesday night, partly cloudy. A chance of showers after midnight. Humid with lows in the upper 60s. East winds around 5 miles an hour. Chance of rain 50%. Thursday, partly sunny. A chance of showers in the morning. Highs in the mid-80s. Chance of rain 50%. Thursday night, partly cloudy. A chance of showers and thunderstorms after midnight. Lows in the mid-60s. Chance of rain 40%. Friday, a chance of showers in the morning. Mostly sunny. Highs in the mid-80s. Chance of rain 50%. Friday night, partly cloudy. Lows in the upper 60s. Saturday, mostly sunny. A chance of showers in the afternoon. Highs in the mid-80s. Chance of rain 40%. Saturday night, mostly cloudy. A chance of showers until midnight, then showers likely after midnight. Lows in the mid-60s. Chance of rain 60%. Sunday, partly sunny with a chance of showers. Cooler with highs in the mid-70s. Chance of rain 50%. Sunday night, mostly cloudy. Lows in the upper 50s. Monday, mostly sunny. Highs in the lower 70s. Again, the forecast for Peoria and surrounding areas of central Illinois for the rest of tonight, partly cloudy. Not as cool. Near steady temperature in the upper 60s. South winds 10 to 15 miles an hour with gusts up to 30 miles an hour. The time is currently 3:03 a.m. Central Daylight Time. 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Now for the official National Weather Service forecast for Peoria and surrounding areas of central Illinois. Rest of tonight, partly cloudy. Not as cool. Near steady temperature in the upper 60s. South winds 10 to 15 miles an hour with gusts up to 30 miles an hour. Tuesday, mostly sunny with a chance of showers. A slight chance of thunderstorms in the morning, then a chance of thunderstorms in the afternoon. Warmer. More humid with highs in the upper 80s. South winds 10 to 15 miles an hour, becoming west 5 to 10 miles an hour in the afternoon. Chance of rain 50%. Heat index values up to 100. Tuesday night,

chance of thunderstorms. A chance of showers until midnight, then showers likely after midnight. Lows in the mid-60s. North winds 5 to 10 miles an hour. Chance of rain 70%. Wednesday, mostly cloudy with a chance of showers. Highs in the lower 80s. Northeast winds around 5 miles an hour. Chance of rain 50%. Wednesday night, partly cloudy. A chance of showers after midnight. Humid with lows in the upper 60s. East winds around 5 miles an hour. Chance of rain 50%. Thursday, partly sunny. A chance of showers in the morning. Highs in the mid-80s. Chance of rain 50%. Thursday night, partly cloudy. A chance of showers and thunderstorms after midnight. Lows in the mid-60s. Chance of rain 40%. Friday, a chance of showers in the morning. Mostly sunny. Highs in the mid-80s. Chance of rain 50%. Friday night, partly cloudy. Lows in the upper 60s. Saturday, mostly sunny. A chance of showers in the afternoon. Highs in the mid-80s. Chance of rain 40%. Saturday night, mostly cloudy. A chance of showers until midnight, then showers likely after midnight. Lows in the mid-60s. Chance of rain 60%. Sunday, partly sunny with a chance of showers. Cooler with highs in the mid-70s. Chance of rain 50%. Sunday night, mostly cloudy. Lows in the upper 50s. Monday, mostly sunny. Highs in the lower 70s. Again, the forecast for Peoria and surrounding areas of central Illinois for the rest of tonight, partly cloudy. Not as cool. Near steady temperature in the upper 60s. South winds 10 to 15 miles an hour with gusts up to 30 miles an hour. At 3 a.m. in Peoria, skies were mostly cloudy. The temperature was 70 degrees, the dew point was 55, and the relative humidity was 59%. The wind was south at 15 miles an hour. The pressure was 29.97 inches and falling. Around central and western Illinois, it was partly cloudy, with a temperature of 66 at Bloomington, 77 at Quincy, 71 at Springfield, and 69 at Lincoln. It was mostly cloudy, with a temperature of 70 at Galesburg, 71 at Lakin, and 73 at Macomb. At Moline, it was cloudy, with a temperature of 71. And once again at 3 a.m. in Peoria, under mostly cloudy skies, the temperature was 70. Looking elsewhere around the Midwest at 3 a.m., Chicago was mostly cloudy, and 70. Indianapolis was clear, and 65. St. Louis was clear, and 76. Kansas City was mostly cloudy, and 83. Des Moines reported a thunderstorm, and 68. Milwaukee had light rain, and 68. The time is currently 3:08 a.m. Central Daylight Time. 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Now for the official National Weather Service forecast for Peoria and surrounding areas of central Illinois. Rest of tonight, partly cloudy. Not as cool. Near steady temperature in the upper 60s. South winds 10 to 15 miles an hour with gusts up to 30 miles an hour. Tuesday, mostly sunny with a chance of showers. A slight chance of thunderstorms in the morning, then a chance of thunderstorms in the afternoon. Warmer. More humid with highs in the upper 80s. South winds 10 to 15 miles an hour, becoming west 5 to 10 miles an hour in the afternoon. Chance of rain 50%. Heat index values up to 100. Tuesday night, a chance of thunderstorms. A chance of showers until midnight, then showers likely after midnight. Lows in the mid-60s. North winds 5 to 10 miles an hour. Chance of rain 70%. Wednesday, mostly cloudy with a chance of showers. Highs in the lower 80s. Northeast winds around 5 miles an hour. Chance of rain 50%. Wednesday night. Midnight. Humid with lows in the upper 60s. East winds around 5 miles an hour. Chance of rain 50%. Thursday, partly sunny. A chance of showers in the morning. Highs in the mid-80s. Chance of rain 50%.

20%. Thursday night, partly cloudy. A chance of showers and thunderstorms after midnight. Lows in the mid-60s. Chance of rain 40%. Friday, a chance of showers in the morning. Mostly sunny. Highs in the mid-80s. Chance of rain 50%. Friday night, partly cloudy. Lows in the upper 60s. Saturday, mostly sunny. A chance of showers in the afternoon. Highs in the mid-80s. Chance of rain 40%. Saturday night, mostly cloudy. A chance of showers until midnight, then showers likely after midnight. Lows in the mid-60s. Chance of rain 60%. Sunday, partly sunny with a chance of showers. Cooler with highs in the mid-70s. Chance of rain 50%. Sunday night, mostly cloudy. Lows in the upper 50s. Monday, mostly sunny. Highs in the lower 70s. Again, the forecast for Peoria and surrounding areas of central Illinois for the rest of tonight, partly cloudy. Not as cool. Near steady temperature in the upper 60s. South winds 10 to 15 miles an hour with gusts up to 30 miles an hour. At 3 a.m. in Peoria, skies were mostly cloudy. The temperature was 70 degrees, the dew point was 55, and the relative humidity was 59%. The wind was south at 15 miles an hour. The pressure was 29.97 inches and falling. Around central and western Illinois, it was partly cloudy, with a temperature of 66 at Bloomington, 77 at Quincy, 71 at Springfield, and 69 at Lincoln. It was mostly cloudy, with a temperature of 70 at Galesburg, 71 at Lakin, and 73 at Macomb. At Moline, it was cloudy, with a temperature of 71. And once again at 3 a.m. in Peoria, under mostly cloudy skies, the temperature was 70. At 3 a.m. in Peoria, skies were mostly cloudy. The temperature was 70 degrees, the dew point was 55, and the relative humidity was 59%. The wind was south at 15 miles an hour. The pressure was 29.97 inches and falling. Around central and western Illinois, it was partly cloudy, with a temperature of 66 at Bloomington, 77 at Quincy, 71 at Springfield, 69 at Lincoln, and 68 at Pontiac. It was mostly cloudy, with a temperature of 70 at Galesburg, 71 at Lakin, and 73 at Macomb. At Moline, it was cloudy, with a temperature of 71. And once again at 3 a.m. in Peoria, under mostly cloudy skies, the temperature was 70. Looking elsewhere around the Midwest at 3 a.m., Chicago was mostly cloudy, and 70. Indianapolis was clear, and 65. St. Louis was clear, and 76. Kansas City was mostly cloudy, and 83. Des Moines reported a thunderstorm, and 68. Milwaukee had light rain, and 68. 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Now for the official National Weather Service forecast for Peoria and surrounding areas of central Illinois. Rest of tonight, partly cloudy. Not as cool. Near steady temperature in the upper 60s. South winds 10 to 15 miles an hour with gusts up to 30 miles an hour. Tuesday, mostly sunny with a chance of showers. A slight chance of thunderstorms in the morning, then a chance of thunderstorms in the afternoon. Warmer. More humid with highs in the upper 80s. South winds 10 to 15 miles an hour, becoming west 5 to 10 miles an hour in the afternoon. Chance of rain 50%. Heat index values up to 100. Tuesday night, a chance of thunderstorms. A chance of showers until midnight, then showers likely after midnight.

Friday night, partly cloudy. Lows in the upper 60s. Saturday, mostly sunny. A chance of showers in the afternoon. Highs in the mid-80s. Chance of rain 40%. Saturday night, mostly cloudy. A chance of showers until midnight, then showers likely after midnight. Lows in the mid-60s. Chance of rain 60%. Sunday, partly sunny with a chance of showers. Cooler with highs in the mid-70s. Chance of rain 50%. Sunday night, mostly cloudy. Lows in the upper 50s. Monday, mostly sunny. Highs in the lower 70s. Again, the forecast for Peoria and surrounding areas of central Illinois for the rest of tonight, partly cloudy. Not as cool. Near steady temperature in the upper 60s. South winds 10 to 15 miles an hour with gusts up to 30 miles an hour. At 3 a.m. in Peoria, skies were mostly cloudy. The temperature was 70 degrees, the dew point was 55, and the relative humidity was 59%. The wind was south at 15 miles an hour. The pressure was 29.97 inches and falling. Around central and western Illinois, it was partly cloudy, with a temperature of 66 at Bloomington, 77 at Quincy, 71 at Springfield, 69 at Lincoln, and 68 at Pontiac. It was mostly cloudy, with a temperature of 70 at Galesburg, 71 at Lakin, and 73 at Macomb. At Moline, it was cloudy, with a temperature of 71. And once again at 3 a.m. in Peoria, under mostly cloudy skies, the temperature was 70. Looking elsewhere around the Midwest at 3 a.m., Chicago was mostly cloudy, and 70. Indianapolis was clear, and 65. St. Louis was clear, and 76. Kansas City was mostly cloudy, and 83. Des Moines reported a thunderstorm, and 68. Milwaukee had light rain, and 68. The time is currently 3:17 a.m. Central Daylight Time. 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Now for the official National Weather Service forecast for Peoria and surrounding areas of central Illinois. Rest of tonight, partly cloudy. Not as cool. Near steady temperature in the upper 60s. South winds 10 to 15 miles an hour with gusts up to 30 miles an hour. Tuesday, mostly sunny with a chance of showers. A slight chance of thunderstorms in the morning, then a chance of thunderstorms in the afternoon. Warmer. More humid with highs in the upper 80s. South winds 10 to 15 miles an hour, becoming west 5 to 10 miles an hour in the afternoon. Chance of rain 50%. Heat index values up to 100. Tuesday night, a chance of thunderstorms. A chance of showers until midnight, then showers likely after midnight. Lows in the mid-60s. North winds 5 to 10 miles an hour. Chance of rain 70%. Wednesday, mostly cloudy with a chance of showers. Highs in the lower 80s. Northeast winds around 5 miles an hour. Chance of rain 50%. Wednesday night, partly cloudy. A chance of showers after midnight. Humid with lows in the upper 60s. East winds around 5 miles an hour. Chance of rain 50%. Thursday, partly sunny. A chance of showers in the morning. Highs in the mid-80s. Chance of rain 50%. Thursday night, partly cloudy. A chance of showers and thunderstorms after midnight. Lows in the mid-60s. Chance of rain 40%. Friday, a chance of showers in the morning. Mostly sunny. Highs in the mid-80s. Chance of rain 50%. Friday night, partly cloudy. Lows in the upper 60s. Saturday, mostly sunny. A chance of showers in the afternoon. Highs in the mid-80s. Chance of rain 40%. Saturday night, mostly cloudy. A chance of showers until midnight, then showers likely after midnight. Lows in the mid-60s. Chance of rain 60%. Sunday, partly sunny with a chance of showers. Cooler with highs in the mid-70s. Chance of rain 50%. Sunday night, mostly cloudy. Lows in the upper 50s. Monday, mostly sunny. Highs in the lower 70s.

forecast for Peoria and surrounding areas of central Illinois for the rest of tonight, partly cloudy. Not as cool. Near steady temperature in the upper 60s. South winds 10 to 15 miles an hour with gusts up to 30 miles an hour. At 3 a.m. in Peoria, skies were mostly cloudy. The temperature was 70 degrees, the dew point was 55, and the relative humidity was 59%. The wind was south at 15 miles an hour. The pressure was 29.97 inches and falling. Around central and western Illinois, it was partly cloudy, with a temperature of 66 at Bloomington, 77 at Quincy, 71 at Springfield, 69 at Lincoln, and 68 at Pontiac. It was mostly cloudy, with a temperature of 70 at Galesburg, 71 at Lakin, and 73 at Macomb. At Moline, it was cloudy, with a temperature of 71. And once again at 3 a.m. in Peoria, under mostly cloudy skies, the temperature was 70. Looking elsewhere around the Midwest at 3 a.m., Chicago was mostly cloudy, and 70. Indianapolis was clear, and 65. St. Louis was clear, and 76. Kansas City was mostly cloudy, and 83. Des Moines reported a thunderstorm, and 68. Milwaukee had light rain, and 68. The time is currently 3:22 a.m. Central Daylight Time. 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Now for the official National Weather Service forecast for Peoria and surrounding areas of central Illinois. Rest of tonight, partly cloudy. Not as cool. Near steady temperature in the upper 60s. South winds 10 to 15 miles an hour with gusts up to 30 miles an hour. Tuesday, mostly sunny with a chance of showers. A slight chance of thunderstorms in the morning, then a chance of thunderstorms in the afternoon. Warmer. More humid with highs in the upper 80s. South winds 10 to 15 miles an hour, becoming west 5 to 10 miles an hour in the afternoon. Chance of rain 50%. Heat index values up to 100. Tuesday night, a chance of thunderstorms. A chance of showers until midnight, then showers likely after midnight. Lows in the mid 60s. North winds 5 to 10 miles an hour. Chance of rain 70%. Wednesday, mostly cloudy with a chance of showers. Highs in the lower 80s. Northeast winds around 5 miles an hour. Chance of rain 50%. Wednesday night, partly cloudy. A chance of showers after midnight. Humid with lows in the upper 60s. East winds around 5 miles an hour. Chance of rain 50%. Thursday, partly sunny. A chance of showers in the morning. Highs in the mid-80s. Chance of rain 50%. Thursday night, partly cloudy. A chance of showers and thunderstorms after midnight. Lows in the mid-60s. Chance of rain 40%. Friday, a chance of showers in the morning. Mostly sunny. Highs in the mid-80s. Chance of rain 50%. Friday night, partly cloudy. Lows in the upper 60s. Saturday, mostly sunny. A chance of showers in the afternoon. Highs in the mid-80s. Chance of rain 40%. Saturday night, mostly cloudy. A chance of showers until midnight, then showers likely after midnight. Lows in the mid-60s. Chance of rain 60%. Sunday, partly sunny with a chance of showers. Cooler with highs in the mid-70s. Chance of rain 50%. Sunday night, mostly cloudy. Lows in the upper 50s. Monday, mostly sunny. Highs in the lower 70s. Again, the forecast for Peoria and surrounding areas of central Illinois for the rest of tonight, partly cloudy. Not as cool. Near steady temperature in the upper 60s. South winds 10 to 15 miles an hour with gusts up to 30 miles an hour. At 3 a.m. in Peoria, skies were mostly cloudy. The temperature was 70 degrees, the dew point was 55, and the relative humidity was 59%. The wind was south at 15 miles an hour. The pressure was 29.97 inches and falling. Around central and western Illinois, at Springfield, it was clear, with a temperature of 71. It was partly cloudy, with a temperature of 66 at

Farmington, 71 at Lakin, 77 at Quincy, 69 at Lincoln, and 68 at Pontiac. It was mostly cloudy, with a temperature of 70 at Galesburg and 73 at Macomb. At Moline, it was cloudy, with a temperature of 71. And once again at 3 a.m. in Peoria, under mostly cloudy skies, the temperature was 70. Looking elsewhere around the Midwest at 3 a.m., Chicago was mostly cloudy and 70. Indianapolis was clear and 65. St. Louis was clear and 76. Kansas City was mostly cloudy and 83. Des Moines reported a thunderstorm and 68. Milwaukee had light rain and 68. The time is currently 3:26 a.m. Central Daylight Time. 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Now for the official National Weather Service forecast for Peoria and surrounding areas of central Illinois. Rest of tonight, partly cloudy. Not as cool. Near steady temperature in the upper 60s. South winds 10 to 15 miles an hour with gusts up to 30 miles an hour. Tuesday, mostly sunny with a chance of showers. A slight chance of thunderstorms in the morning, then a chance of thunderstorms in the afternoon. Warmer. More humid with highs in the upper 80s. South winds 10 to 15 miles an hour, becoming west 5 to 10 miles an hour in the afternoon. Chance of rain 50%. Heat index values up to 100. Tuesday night, a chance of thunderstorms. A chance of showers until midnight, then showers likely after midnight. Lows in the mid-60s. North winds 5 to 10 miles an hour. Chance of rain 70%. Wednesday, mostly cloudy with a chance of showers. Highs in the lower 80s. Northeast winds around 5 miles an hour. Chance of rain 50%. Wednesday night, partly cloudy. A chance of showers after midnight. Humid with lows in the upper 60s. East winds around 5 miles an hour. Chance of rain 50%. Thursday, partly sunny. A chance of showers in the morning. Highs in the mid-80s. Chance of rain 50%. Thursday night, partly cloudy. A chance of showers and thunderstorms after midnight. Lows in the mid-60s. Chance of rain 40%. Friday, a chance of showers in the morning. Mostly sunny. Highs in the mid-80s. Chance of rain 50%. Friday night, partly cloudy. Lows in the upper 60s. Saturday, mostly sunny. A chance of showers in the afternoon. Highs in the mid-80s. Chance of rain 40%. Saturday night, mostly cloudy. A chance of showers until midnight, then showers likely after midnight. Lows in the mid-60s. Chance of rain 60%. Sunday, partly sunny with a chance of showers. Cooler with highs in the mid-70s. Chance of rain 50%. Sunday night, mostly cloudy. Lows in the upper 50s. Monday, mostly sunny. Highs in the lower 70s. Again, the forecast for Peoria and surrounding areas of central Illinois for the rest of tonight, partly cloudy. Not as cool. Near steady temperature in the upper 60s. South winds 10 to 15 miles an hour with gusts up to 30 miles an hour. At 3 a.m. in Peoria, skies were mostly cloudy. The temperature was 70 degrees, the dew point was 55, and the relative humidity was 59%. The wind was south at 15 miles an hour. The pressure was 29.97 inches and falling. Around central and western Illinois, at Springfield, it was clear, with a temperature of 71. It was partly cloudy, with a temperature of 66 at Bloomington, 71 at Lakin, 77 at Quincy, 69 at Lincoln, and 68 at Pontiac. It was mostly cloudy, with a temperature of 70 at Galesburg, and 73 at Macomb. At Moline, it was cloudy, with a temperature of 71. And once again at 3 a.m. in Peoria, under mostly cloudy skies, the temperature was 70. Looking elsewhere around the Midwest at 3 a.m., Chicago was mostly cloudy, and 70. Indianapolis was clear, and 65. St. Louis was clear, and 76. Kansas City was mostly cloudy, and 83. Des Moines

reported a thunderstorm, and 68. Milwaukee had light rain, and 68. The time is currently 3:30 a.m. Central Daylight Time. 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Now for the official National Weather Service forecast for Peoria and surrounding areas of central Illinois. Rest of tonight, partly cloudy. Not as cool. Near steady temperature in the upper 60s. South winds 10 to 15 miles an hour with gusts up to 30 miles an hour. Tuesday, mostly sunny with a chance of showers. A slight chance of thunderstorms in the morning. Storms in the afternoon. Warmer. More humid with highs in the upper 80s. South winds 10 to 15 miles an hour, becoming west 5 to 10 miles an hour in the afternoon. Chance of rain 50%. Heat index values up to 100. Tuesday night, a chance of thunderstorms. A chance of showers until midnight, then showers likely after midnight. Lows in the mid-60s. North winds 5 to 10 miles an hour. Chance of rain 70%. Wednesday, mostly cloudy with a chance of showers. Highs in the lower 80s. Northeast winds around 5 miles an hour. Chance of rain 50%. Wednesday night, partly cloudy. A chance of showers after midnight. Humid with lows in the upper 60s. East winds around 5 miles an hour. Chance of rain 50%. Thursday, partly sunny. A chance of showers in the morning. Highs in the mid-80s. Chance of rain 50%. Thursday night, partly cloudy. A chance of showers and thunderstorms after midnight. Lows in the mid-60s. Chance of rain 40%. Friday, a chance of showers in the morning. Mostly sunny. Highs in the mid-80s. Chance of rain 50%. Friday night, partly cloudy. Lows in the upper 60s. Saturday, mostly sunny. A chance of showers in the afternoon. Highs in the mid-80s. Chance of rain 40%. Saturday night, mostly cloudy. A chance of showers until midnight, then showers likely after midnight. Lows in the mid-60s. Chance of rain 60%. Sunday, partly sunny with a chance of showers. Chance of showers until midnight, then showers likely after midnight. Lows in the mid-60s. Chance of rain 60%. Sunday, partly sunny with a chance of showers. Cooler with highs in the mid-70s. Chance of rain 50%. Sunday night, mostly cloudy. Lows in the upper 50s. Monday, mostly sunny. Highs in the lower 70s. Again, the forecast for Peoria and surrounding areas of central Illinois for the rest of tonight, partly cloudy. Not as cool. Near steady temperature in the upper 60s. South winds 10 to 15 miles an hour with gusts up to 30 miles an hour. At 3 a.m. in Peoria, skies were mostly cloudy. The temperature was 70 degrees, the dew point was 55, and the relative humidity was 59%. The wind was south at 15 miles an hour. The pressure was 29.97 inches and falling. Around central and western Illinois, at Springfield, it was clear, with a temperature of 71. It was partly cloudy, with a temperature of 66 at Bloomington, 71 at Lakin, 77 at Quincy, 69 at Lincoln, and 68 at Pontiac. It was mostly cloudy, with a temperature of 70 at Galesburg, and 73 at Macomb. At Moline, it was cloudy, with a temperature of 71. And once again at 3 a.m. in Peoria, under mostly cloudy skies, the temperature was 70. Looking elsewhere around the Midwest at 3 a.m., Chicago was mostly cloudy, and 70. Indianapolis was clear, and 65. St. Louis was clear, and 76. Kansas City was mostly cloudy, and 83. Des Moines reported a thunderstorm, and 68. Milwaukee had light rain, and 68. The time is currently 3:35 a.m. Central Daylight Time. 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Now for the official National Weather Service forecast for Peoria and surrounding areas of central Illinois. Rest of tonight, partly cloudy. Not as cool.

near steady temperature in the upper 60s. South winds 10 to 15 miles an hour with gusts up to 30 miles an hour. Tuesday, mostly sunny with a chance of showers. A slight chance of thunderstorms in the morning, then a chance of thunderstorms in the afternoon. Warmer. More humid with highs in the upper 80s. South winds 10 to 15 miles an hour, becoming west 5 to 10 miles an hour in the afternoon. Chance of rain 50%. Heat index values up to 100. Tuesday night, a chance of thunderstorms. A chance of showers until midnight, then showers likely after midnight. Lows in the mid-60s. North winds 5 to 10 miles an hour. Chance of rain 70%. Wednesday, mostly cloudy with a chance of showers. Highs in the lower 80s. Northeast winds around 5 miles an hour. Chance of rain 50%. Wednesday night, partly cloudy. A chance of showers after midnight. Humid with lows in the upper 60s. East winds around 5 miles an hour. Chance of rain 50%. Thursday, partly sunny. A chance of showers in the morning. Highs in the mid-80s. Chance of rain 50%. Thursday night, partly cloudy. A chance of showers and thunderstorms after midnight. Lows in the mid-60s. Chance of rain 40%. Friday, a chance of showers in the morning. Mostly sunny. Highs in the mid-80s. Chance of rain 50%. Friday night, partly cloudy. Lows in the upper 60s. Saturday, mostly sunny. A chance of showers in the afternoon. Highs in the mid-80s. Chance of rain 40%. Saturday night, mostly cloudy. A chance of showers until midnight, then showers likely after midnight. Lows in the mid-60s. Chance of rain 60%. Sunday, partly sunny with a chance of showers. Cooler with highs in the mid-70s. Chance of rain 50%. Sunday night, mostly cloudy. Lows in the upper 50s. Monday, mostly sunny. Highs in the lower 70s. Again, the forecast for Peoria and surrounding areas of central Illinois for the rest of tonight, partly cloudy. Not as cool. Near steady temperature in the upper 60s. South winds 10 to 15 miles an hour with gusts up to 30 miles an hour. At 3 a.m. in Peoria, skies were mostly cloudy. The temperature was 70 degrees, the dew point was 55, and the relative humidity was 59%. The wind was south at 15 miles an hour. The pressure was 29.97 inches and falling. Around central and western Illinois, at Springfield, it was clear, with a temperature of 71. It was partly cloudy, with a temperature of 66 at Bloomington, 71 at Lakin, 77 at Quincy, 69 at Lincoln, and 68 at Pontiac. It was mostly cloudy, with a temperature of 70 at Galesburg, and 73 at Macomb. At Moline, it was cloudy, with a temperature of 71. And once again at 3 a.m. in Peoria, under mostly cloudy skies, the temperature was 70. Looking elsewhere around the Midwest at 3 a.m., Chicago was mostly cloudy, and 70. Indianapolis was clear, and 65. St. Louis was clear, and 76. Kansas City was mostly cloudy, and 83. Des Moines reported a thunderstorm, and 68. Milwaukee had light rain, and 68. The time is currently 3:39 a.m. Central Daylight Time. 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Now for the official National Weather Service forecast for Peoria and surrounding areas of central Illinois. Rest of tonight, partly cloudy. Not as cool. Near steady temperature in the upper 60s. South winds 10 to 15 miles an hour with gusts up to 30 miles an hour. Tuesday, mostly sunny with a chance of showers. A slight chance of thunderstorms in the morning, then a chance of thunderstorms in the afternoon. Warmer. More humid with highs in the upper 80s. South winds 10 to 15 miles an hour, becoming west 5 to 10 miles an hour in the afternoon. Chance of rain 50%. Heat index values up to 100. Tuesday night, a chance of thunderstorms. A chance of showers until midnight, then showers likely after midnight. Lows in the mid

60s. North winds 5 to 10 miles an hour. Chance of rain 70%. Wednesday, mostly cloudy with a chance of showers. Highs in the lower 80s. Northeast winds around 5 miles an hour. Chance of rain 50%. Wednesday night, partly cloudy. A chance of showers after midnight. Humid with lows in the upper 60s. East winds around 5 miles an hour. Chance of rain 50%. Thursday, partly sunny. A chance of showers in the morning. Highs in the mid-80s. Chance of rain 50%. Thursday night, partly cloudy. A chance of showers and thunderstorms after midnight. Lows in the mid-60s. Chance of rain 40%. Friday, a chance of showers in the morning. Mostly sunny. Highs in the mid-80s. Chance of rain 50%. Friday night, partly cloudy. Lows in the upper 60s. Saturday, mostly sunny. A chance of showers in the afternoon. Highs in the mid-80s. Chance of rain 40%. Saturday night, mostly cloudy. A chance of showers until midnight, then showers likely after midnight. Lows in the mid-60s. Chance of rain 60%. Sunday, partly sunny with a chance of showers. Cooler with highs in the mid-70s. Chance of rain 50%. Sunday night, mostly cloudy. Lows in the upper 50s. Monday, mostly sunny. Highs in the lower 70s. Again, the forecast for Peoria and surrounding areas of central Illinois for the rest of tonight, partly cloudy. Not as cool. Near steady temperature in the upper 60s. South winds 10 to 15 miles an hour with gusts up to 30 miles an hour. At 3 a.m. in Peoria, skies were mostly cloudy. The temperature was 70 degrees, the dew point was 55, and the relative humidity was 59%. The wind was south at 15 miles an hour. The pressure was 29.97 inches and falling. Around central and western Illinois, at Springfield, it was clear, with a temperature of 71. It was partly cloudy, with a temperature of 66 at Bloomington, 71 at Lakin, 77 at Quincy, 69 at Lincoln, and 68 at Pontiac. It was mostly cloudy, with a temperature of 70 at Galesburg, and 73 at Macomb. At Moline, it was cloudy, with a temperature of 71. And once again at 3 a.m. in Peoria, under mostly cloudy skies, the temperature was 70. Looking elsewhere around the Midwest at 3 a.m., Chicago was mostly cloudy, and 70. Indianapolis was clear, and 65. St. Louis was clear, and 76. Kansas City was mostly cloudy, and 83. Des Moines reported a thunderstorm, and 68. Milwaukee had light rain, and 68. The time is currently 3:43 a.m. Central Daylight Time. 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Now for the official National Weather Service forecast for Peoria and surrounding areas of central Illinois. Rest of tonight, partly cloudy. Not as cool. Near steady temperature in the upper 60s. South winds 10 to 15 miles an hour with gusts up to 30 miles an hour. Tuesday, mostly sunny with a chance of showers. A slight chance of thunderstorms in the morning, then a chance of thunderstorms in the afternoon. Warmer. More humid with highs in the upper 80s. South winds 10 to 15 miles an hour, becoming west 5 to 10 miles an hour in the afternoon. Chance of rain 50%. Heat index values up to 100. Tuesday night, a chance of thunderstorms. A chance of showers until midnight, then showers likely after midnight. Lows in the mid-60s. North winds 5 to 10 miles an hour. Chance of rain 70%. Wednesday, mostly cloudy with a chance of showers. Highs in the lower 80s. Northeast winds around 5 miles an hour. Chance of rain 50%. Wednesday night, partly cloudy. A chance of showers after midnight. Humid with lows in the upper 60s. East winds around 5 miles an hour. Chance of rain 50%. Thursday, partly sunny. A chance of showers in the morning. Highs in the mid-80s. Chance of rain 50%. Thursday night, partly cloudy.

temperature was 70 degrees, the dew point was 55, and the relative humidity was 59%. The wind was south at 15 miles an hour. The pressure was 29.97 inches and falling. Around central and western Illinois, at Springfield, it was clear, with a temperature of 71. It was partly cloudy, with a temperature of 66 at Bloomington, 71 at Lakin, 77 at Quincy, 69 at Lincoln, and 68 at Pontiac. It was mostly cloudy, with a temperature of 70 at Galesburg, and 73 at Macomb. At Moline, it was cloudy, with a temperature of 71. And once again at 3 a.m. in Peoria, under mostly cloudy skies, the temperature was 70. Looking elsewhere around the Midwest at 3 a.m., Chicago was mostly cloudy, and 70. Indianapolis was clear, and 65. St. Louis was clear, and 76. Kansas City was mostly cloudy, and 83. Des Moines reported a thunderstorm, and 68. Milwaukee had light rain, and 68. The time is currently 3:56 a.m. Central Daylight Time. 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Now for the official National Weather Service forecast for Peoria and surrounding areas of central Illinois. Rest of tonight, partly cloudy. Not as cool. Near steady temperature in the upper 60s. South winds 10 to 15 miles an hour with gusts up to 30 miles an hour. Tuesday, mostly sunny with a chance of showers. A slight chance of thunderstorms in the morning, then a chance of thunderstorms in the afternoon. Warmer. More humid with highs in the upper 80s. South winds 10 to 15 miles an hour, becoming west 5 to 10 miles an hour in the afternoon. Chance of rain 50%. Heat index values up to 100. Tuesday night, a chance of thunderstorms. A chance of showers until midnight, then showers likely after midnight. Lows in the mid-60s. North winds 5 to 10 miles an hour. Chance of rain 70%. Wednesday, mostly cloudy with a chance of showers. Highs in the lower 80s. Northeast winds around 5 miles an hour. Chance of rain 50%. Wednesday night, partly cloudy. A chance of showers after midnight. Humid with lows in the upper 60s. East winds around 5 miles an hour. Chance of rain 50%. Thursday, partly sunny. A chance of showers in the morning. Highs in the mid-80s. Chance of rain 50%. Thursday night, partly cloudy. A chance of showers and thunderstorms after midnight. Lows in the mid-60s. Chance of rain 40%. Friday, a chance of showers in the morning. Mostly sunny. Highs in the mid-80s. Chance of rain 50%. Friday night, partly cloudy. Lows in the upper 60s. Saturday, mostly sunny. A chance of showers in the afternoon. Highs in the mid-80s. Chance of rain 40%. Saturday night, mostly cloudy. A chance of showers until midnight, then showers likely after midnight. Lows in the mid-60s. Chance of rain 60%. Sunday, partly sunny with a chance of showers. Cooler with highs in the mid-70s. Chance of rain 50%. Sunday night, mostly cloudy. Lows in the upper 50s. Monday, mostly sunny. Highs in the lower 70s. Again, the forecast for Peoria and surrounding areas of central Illinois for the rest of tonight, partly cloudy. Not as cool. Near steady temperature in the upper 60s. South winds 10 to 15 miles an hour with gusts up to 30 miles an hour. At 3 a.m. in Peoria, skies were mostly cloudy. The temperature was 70 degrees, the dew point was 55, and the relative humidity was 59%. The wind was south at 15 miles an hour. The pressure was 29.97 inches and falling. Around central and western Illinois, at Springfield, it was clear, with a temperature of 71. It was partly cloudy, with a temperature of 66 at Bloomington, 71 at Lakin, 77 at Quincy, 69 at Lincoln, and 68 at Pontiac. It was mostly cloudy, with a temperature of 70 at Galesburg, and 73 at Macomb. At Moline, it was cloudy, with a temperature of 71. And once

again at 3 a.m. in Peoria, under mostly cloudy skies. The temperature was 70. The time is currently 4 a.m. Central Daylight Time. 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Now for the official National Weather Service forecast for Peoria and surrounding areas of central Illinois. Rest of tonight, partly cloudy. Not as cool. Near steady temperature in the upper 60s. South winds 10 to 15 miles an hour with gusts up to 30 miles an hour. Tuesday, mostly sunny with a chance of showers. A slight chance of thunderstorms in the morning, then a chance of thunderstorms in the afternoon. Warmer. More humid with highs in the upper 80s. South winds 10 to 15 miles an hour, becoming west 5 to 10 miles an hour in the afternoon. Chance of rain 50%. Heat index values up to 100. Tuesday night, a chance of thunderstorms. A chance of showers until midnight, then showers likely after midnight. Lows in the mid-60s. North winds 5 to 10 miles an hour. Chance of rain 70%. Wednesday, mostly cloudy with a chance of showers. Highs in the lower 80s. Northeast winds around 5 miles an hour. Chance of rain 50%. Wednesday night, partly cloudy. A chance of showers after midnight. Humid with lows in the upper 60s. East winds around 5 miles an hour. Chance of rain 50%. Thursday, partly sunny. A chance of showers in the morning. Highs in the mid-80s. Chance of rain 50%. Thursday night, partly cloudy. A chance of showers and thunderstorms after midnight. Lows in the mid-60s. Chance of rain 40%. Friday, a chance of showers in the morning. Mostly sunny. Highs in the mid-80s. Chance of rain 50%. Friday night, partly cloudy. Lows in the upper 60s. Saturday, mostly sunny. A chance of showers in the afternoon. Highs in the mid-80s. Chance of rain 40%. Saturday night, mostly cloudy. A chance of showers until midnight, then showers likely after midnight. Lows in the mid-60s. Chance of rain 60%. Sunday, partly sunny with a chance of showers. Cooler with highs in the mid-70s. Chance of rain 50%. Sunday night, mostly cloudy. Lows in the upper 50s. Monday, mostly sunny. Highs in the lower 70s. Again, the forecast for Peoria and surrounding areas of central Illinois for the rest of tonight, partly cloudy. Not as cool. Near steady temperature in the upper 60s. South winds 10 to 15 miles an hour with gusts up to 30 miles an hour. And now a discussion of hazardous weather conditions for the following counties in Illinois: Fulton, Knox, Marshall, Mason, McLean, Peoria, Stark, Tazewell, and Woodford. This hazardous weather outlook is for central Illinois, east central Illinois, southeast Illinois, and west central Illinois. Day 1, rest of tonight. Scattered thunderstorms are expected at times through this evening, posing a threat for heavy rainfall and isolated damaging wind gusts. For Tuesday through Sunday, scattered thunderstorms 30 to 60% chance are forecast for Wednesday, posing a threat for heavy rainfall. Additional thunderstorm chances persist through the end of the week. Temperatures will be seasonally warm at times. Heat indices of 95 to 105 degrees are forecast for most of the area Tuesday afternoon, with heat indices around 100 degrees south of Interstate 72 both Wednesday and Thursday afternoons. Spotter information statement: spotter activation is not anticipated the rest of tonight. The time is currently 4:04 a.m. Central Daylight Time. 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Now for the official National Weather Service forecast for Peoria and surrounding areas of central Illinois. Rest of tonight, partly cloudy. Not as cool. Near steady temperature in the upper 60s. South winds 10 to 15 miles an hour with gusts up to 30 miles an hour. Tuesday, mostly sunny with a chance of showers. A slight chance of thunderstorms in the morning, then a chance of thunderstorms in the afternoon. Warmer. More humid with highs in the upper 80s. South winds 10 to 15 miles an hour,
becoming west 5 to 10 miles an hour in the afternoon. Chance of rain 50%. Heat index values up to 100. Tuesday night, a chance of thunderstorms. A chance of showers until midnight, then showers likely after midnight. Lows in the mid-60s. North winds 5 to 10 miles an hour. Chance of rain 70%. Wednesday, mostly cloudy with a chance of showers. Highs in the lower 80s. Northeast winds around 5 miles an hour. Chance of rain 50%. Wednesday night, partly cloudy. A chance of showers after midnight. Humid with lows in the upper 60s. East winds around 5 miles an hour. Chance of rain 50%. Thursday, partly sunny. A chance of showers in the morning. Highs in the mid-80s. Chance of rain 50%. Thursday night, partly cloudy. A chance of showers and thunderstorms after midnight. Lows in the mid-60s. Chance of rain 40%. Friday, a chance of showers in the morning. Mostly sunny. Highs in the mid-80s. Chance of rain 50%. Friday night, partly cloudy. Lows in the upper 60s. Saturday, mostly sunny. A chance of showers in the afternoon. Highs in the mid-80s. Chance of rain 40%. Saturday night, mostly cloudy. A chance of showers until midnight, then showers likely after midnight. Lows in the mid-60s. Chance of rain 60%. Sunday, partly sunny with a chance of showers. Cooler with highs in the mid-70s. Chance of rain 50%. Sunday night, mostly cloudy. Lows in the upper 50s. Monday, mostly sunny. Highs in the lower 70s. Again, the forecast for Peoria and surrounding areas of central Illinois for the rest of tonight, partly cloudy. Not as cool. Near steady temperature in the upper 60s. South winds 10 to 15 miles an hour with gusts up to 30 miles an hour. At 4 a.m. in Peoria, skies were mostly cloudy. The temperature was 69 degrees, the dew point was 57, and the relative humidity was 65%. The wind was south at 12 miles an hour. The pressure was 29.96 inches and falling. Around central and western Illinois, at Springfield, it was clear, with a temperature of 71. It was partly cloudy, with a temperature of 66 at Bloomington, 71 at Lakin, 77 at Quincy, 70 at Lincoln, and 68 at Pontiac. It was mostly cloudy, with a temperature of 71 at Moline, 70 at Galesburg, and 74 at Macomb. And once again at 4 a.m. in Peoria, under mostly cloudy skies, the temperature was 69. Looking elsewhere around the Midwest at 4 a.m., Chicago was mostly cloudy, and 69. Indianapolis was clear, and 65. St. Louis was clear, and 77. Kansas City was mostly cloudy, and 81. Des Moines reported thunder, and 68. Milwaukee had light rain, and 66. And now a discussion of hazardous weather conditions for the following counties in Illinois: Fulton, Knox, Marshall, Mason, McLean, Peoria, Stark, Tazewell, and Woodford. This hazardous weather outlook is for central Illinois, east central Illinois, southeast Illinois, and west central Illinois. Day 1, rest of tonight. Scattered thunderstorms are expected at times through this evening, posing a threat for heavy rainfall and isolated damaging wind gusts. For Tuesday through Sunday, scattered thunderstorms 30 to 60% chance are forecast for Wednesday, posing a threat for heavy rainfall. Additional thunderstorm chances persist through the end of the week. Temperatures will be seasonally warm at times. Heat indices of 95 to 105 degrees are forecast for most of the area Tuesday afternoon, with heat indices around 100 degrees south of Interstate 72 both Wednesday and Thursday afternoons. Spotter information statement: spotter activation is not anticipated the rest of tonight. The time is currently 4:10 a.m. Central Daylight Time. 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Now for the official National Weather Service forecast for Peoria and surrounding areas of central Illinois. Rest of tonight, partly cloudy. Not as cool. Near steady temperature in the upper 60s.
South winds 10 to 15 miles an hour.

hour with gusts up to 30 miles an hour. Tuesday, mostly sunny with a chance of showers. A slight chance of thunderstorms in the morning, then a chance of thunderstorms in the afternoon. Warmer. More humid with highs in the upper 80s. South winds 10 to 15 miles an hour, becoming wet 5 to 10 miles an hour in the afternoon. Chance of rain 50%. Heat index values up to 100. Tuesday night, a chance of thunderstorms. A chance of showers until midnight, then showers likely after midnight. Lows in the mid-60s. North winds 5 to 10 miles an hour. Chance of rain 70%. Wednesday, mostly cloudy with a chance of showers. Highs in the lower 80s. Northeast winds around 5 miles an hour. Chance of rain 50%. Wednesday night, partly cloudy. A chance of showers after midnight. Humid with lows in the upper 60s. East winds around 5 miles an hour. Chance of rain 50%. Thursday, partly sunny. A chance of showers in the morning. Highs in the mid-80s. Chance of rain 50%. Thursday night, partly cloudy. A chance of showers and thunderstorms after midnight. Lows in the mid-60s. Chance of rain 40%. Friday, a chance of showers in the morning. Mostly sunny. Highs in the mid-80s. Chance of rain 50%. Friday night, partly cloudy. Lows in the upper 60s. Saturday, mostly sunny. A chance of showers in the afternoon. Highs in the mid-80s. Chance of rain 40%. Saturday night, mostly cloudy. A chance of showers until midnight, then showers likely after midnight. Lows in the mid-60s. Chance of rain 60%. Sunday, partly sunny with a chance of showers. Cooler with highs in the mid-70s. Chance of rain 50%. Sunday night, mostly cloudy. Lows in the upper 50s. Monday, mostly sunny. Highs in the lower 70s. Again, the forecast for Peoria and surrounding areas of central Illinois for the rest of tonight, partly cloudy. Not as cool. Near steady temperature in the upper 60s. South winds 10 to 15 miles an hour with gusts up to 30 miles an hour. 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At 4 a.m. in Peoria, skies were mostly cloudy. The temperature was 69 degrees, the dew point was 57, and the relative humidity was 65%. The wind was south at 12 miles an hour. The pressure was 29.96 inches and falling. Around central and western Illinois, at Springfield, it was clear, with a temperature of 71. It was partly cloudy, with a temperature of 66 at Bloomington, 71 at Lakin, 77 at Quincy, 70 at Lincoln, and 68 at Pontiac. It was mostly cloudy, with a temperature of 72 at Moline, 70 at Galesburg, and 74 at Macomb. And once again at 4 a.m. in Peoria, under mostly cloudy skies, the temperature was 69. Looking elsewhere around the Midwest at 4 a.m., Chicago was mostly cloudy, and 69. Indianapolis was clear, and 65. St. Louis was clear, and 77. Kansas City was mostly cloudy, and 81. Des Moines reported thunder, and 68. Milwaukee had light rain, and 66. And now a discussion of hazardous weather conditions for the following counties in Illinois: Fulton, Knox, Marshall, Mason, McLean, Peoria, Stark, Tazewell, and Woodford. This hazardous weather outlook is for central Illinois, east central Illinois, southeast Illinois, and west central Illinois. Day 1, rest of tonight. Scattered thunderstorms are expected at times through this evening, posing a threat for heavy rainfall and isolated damaging wind gusts. For Tuesday through Sunday, scattered thunderstorms 30 to 60% chance are forecast.

an hour, becoming west 5 to 10 miles an hour this afternoon. Chance of rain 50%. Heat index values up to 100. Tonight, a chance of thunderstorms. A chance of showers until midnight, then showers likely after midnight. Lows in the mid-60s. Northwest 5 to 10 miles an hour. Chance of rain 70%. Wednesday, mostly cloudy with a chance of showers with a slight chance of thunderstorms. Highs in the lower 80s. Northeast winds around 5 miles an hour. Chance of rain 50%. Wednesday night, partly cloudy. A chance of showers after midnight. Humid with lows in the upper 60s. East winds around 5 miles an hour. Chance of rain 50%. Thursday, partly sunny. A chance of showers in the morning. Humid with highs in the mid-80s. Southwest winds around 5 miles an hour, becoming northwest around 5 miles an hour in the afternoon. Chance of rain 50%. Thursday night, partly cloudy. A chance of showers and thunderstorms after midnight. Lows in the mid-60s. Chance of rain 40%. Friday, a chance of showers in the morning. Mostly sunny. Highs in the mid-80s. Chance of rain 50%. Friday night, partly cloudy. Lows in the upper 60s. Saturday, mostly sunny. A chance of showers in the afternoon. Highs in the mid-80s. Chance of rain 40%. Saturday night, mostly cloudy. A chance of showers until midnight, then showers likely after midnight. Lows in the mid-60s. Chance of rain 60%. Sunday, partly sunny with a chance of showers. Cooler with highs in the mid-70s. Chance of rain 50%. Sunday night, mostly cloudy. Lows in the upper 50s. Monday, mostly sunny. Highs in the lower 70s. Again, the forecast for Peoria and surrounding areas of central Illinois for today, mostly sunny with a chance of showers. A slight chance of thunderstorms this morning, then a chance of thunderstorms this afternoon. Warmer. Highs in the upper 80s. South winds 10 to 15 miles an hour, becoming west 5 to 10 miles an hour this afternoon. Chance of rain 50%. Heat index values up to 100. At 4 a.m. in Peoria, skies were mostly cloudy. The temperature was 69 degrees, the dew point was 57, and the relative humidity was 65%. The wind was south at 12 miles an hour. The pressure was 29.96 inches and falling. Around central and western Illinois, at Springfield, it was clear, with a temperature of 71. It was partly cloudy, with a temperature of 66 at Bloomington, 71 at Lakin, 77 at Quincy, 70 at Lincoln, and 68 at Pontiac. It was mostly cloudy, with a temperature of 72 at Moline, 70 at Galesburg, and 74 at Macomb. And once again at 4 a.m. in Peoria, under mostly cloudy skies, the temperature was 69. Looking elsewhere around the Midwest at 4 a.m., Chicago was mostly cloudy, and 69. Indianapolis was clear, and 65. St. Louis was clear, and 77. Kansas City was mostly cloudy, and 81. Des Moines reported thunder, and 68. Milwaukee had light rain, and 66. And now a discussion of hazardous weather conditions for the following counties in Illinois: Fulton, Knox, Marshall, Mason, McLean, Peoria, Stark, Tazewell, and Woodford. This hazardous weather outlook is for central Illinois, east central Illinois, southeast Illinois, and west central Illinois. Day 1, rest of tonight. Scattered thunderstorms are expected at times through this evening, posing a threat for heavy rainfall and isolated damaging wind gusts. For Tuesday through Sunday, scattered thunderstorms 30 to 60% chance are forecast for Wednesday, posing a threat for heavy rainfall. Additional thunderstorm chances persist through the end of the week. Temperatures will be seasonally warm at times. Heat indices of 95 to 105 degrees are forecast for most of the area Tuesday afternoon, with heat indices around 100 degrees south of Interstate 72 both Wednesday and Thursday afternoons. Spotter information statement. Spotter activation is not anticipated the rest of tonight. The time is currently 4:21 a.m. Central Daylight Time. 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

radio all hazards, station WXJ71 in Peoria. Now for the official National Weather Service forecast for Peoria and surrounding areas of central Illinois. Today, mostly sunny with a chance of showers. A slight chance of thunderstorms this morning, then a chance of thunderstorms this afternoon. Warmer with highs in the upper 80s. South winds 10 to 15 miles an hour, becoming west 5 to 10 miles an hour this afternoon. Chance of rain 50%. Heat index values up to 100. Tonight, a chance of thunderstorms. A chance of showers until midnight, then showers likely after midnight. Lows in the mid-60s. North winds 5 to 10 miles an hour. Chance of rain 70%. Wednesday, mostly cloudy with a chance of showers with a slight chance of thunderstorms. Highs in the lower 80s. Northeast winds around 5 miles an hour. Chance of rain 50%. Wednesday night, partly cloudy. A chance of showers after midnight. Humid with lows in the upper 60s. East winds around 5 miles an hour. Chance of rain 50%. Thursday, partly sunny. A chance of showers in the morning. Humid with highs in the mid-80s. Southwest winds around 5 miles an hour, becoming northwest around 5 miles an hour in the afternoon. Chance of rain 50%. Thursday night, partly cloudy. A chance of showers and thunderstorms after midnight. Lows in the mid-60s. Chance of rain 40%. Friday, a chance of showers in the morning. Mostly sunny. Highs in the mid-80s. Chance of rain 50%. Friday night, partly cloudy. Lows in the upper 60s. Saturday, mostly sunny. A chance of showers in the afternoon. Highs in the mid-80s. Chance of rain 40%. Saturday night, mostly cloudy. A chance of showers until midnight, then showers likely after midnight. Lows in the mid-60s. Chance of rain 60%. Sunday, partly sunny with a chance of showers. Cooler with highs in the mid-70s. Chance of rain 50%. Sunday night, mostly cloudy. Lows in the upper 50s. Monday, mostly sunny. Highs in the lower 70s. Again, the forecast for Peoria and surrounding areas of central Illinois for today, mostly sunny with a chance of showers. A slight chance of thunderstorms this morning, then a chance of thunderstorms this afternoon. Warmer. Highs in the upper 80s. South winds 10 to 15 miles an hour, becoming west 5 to 10 miles an hour this afternoon. Chance of rain 50%. Heat index values up to 100. At 4 a.m. in Peoria, skies were mostly cloudy. The temperature was 69 degrees, the dew point was 57, and the relative humidity was 65%. The wind was south at 12 miles an hour. The pressure was 29.96 inches and falling. Around central and western Illinois, at Quincy, it was clear, with a temperature of 77. It was partly cloudy, with a temperature of 66 at Bloomington, 71 at Springfield, and 70 at Lincoln. It was mostly cloudy, with a temperature of 72 at Moline, 70 at Galesburg, 71 at Lakin, 74 at Macomb, and 68 at Pontiac. And once again at 4 a.m. in Peoria, under mostly cloudy skies, the temperature was 69. Looking elsewhere around the Midwest at 4 a.m., Chicago was mostly cloudy, and 69. Indianapolis was clear, and 65. St. Louis was clear, and 77. Kansas City was mostly cloudy, and 81. Des Moines reported thunder, and 68. Milwaukee had light rain, and 66. Looking elsewhere around the Midwest at 4 a.m., Chicago was mostly cloudy, and 69. Indianapolis was partly cloudy, and 65. St. Louis was clear, and 77. Kansas City was mostly cloudy, and 81. Des Moines reported thunder, and 68. Milwaukee had light rain, and 66. And now a discussion of hazardous weather conditions for the following counties in Illinois: Fulton, Knox, Marshall, Mason, McLean, Peoria, Stark, Tazewell, and Woodford. This hazardous weather outlook is for central Illinois, east central Illinois, southeast Illinois, and west central Illinois. Day 1, rest of tonight,

Scattered thunderstorms are expected at times through this evening, posing a threat for heavy rainfall and isolated damaging wind gusts. For Tuesday through Sunday, scattered thunderstorms 30 to 60% chance are forecast for Wednesday, posing a threat for heavy rainfall. Additional thunderstorm chances persist through the end of the week. Temperatures will be seasonally warm at times. Heat indices of 95 to 105 degrees are forecast for most of the area Tuesday afternoon, with heat indices around 100 degrees south of Interstate 72 both Wednesday and Thursday afternoons. Spotter information statement. Spotter activation is not anticipated the rest of tonight. The time is currently 4:27 a.m. Central Daylight Time. 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Now for the official National Weather Service forecast for Peoria and surrounding areas of central Illinois. Today, mostly sunny with a chance of showers. A slight chance of thunderstorms this morning, then a chance of thunderstorms this afternoon. Warmer with highs in the upper 80s. South winds 10 to 15 miles an hour, becoming west 5 to 10 miles an hour this afternoon. Chance of rain 50%. Heat index values up to 100. Tonight, a chance of thunderstorms. A chance of showers until midnight, then showers likely after midnight. Lows in the mid-60s. North winds 5 to 10 miles an hour. Chance of rain 70%. Wednesday, mostly cloudy with a chance of showers with a slight chance of thunderstorms. Highs in the lower 80s. Northeast winds around 5 miles an hour. Chance of rain 50%. Wednesday night, partly cloudy. A chance of showers after midnight. Humid with lows in the upper 60s. East winds around 5 miles an hour. Chance of rain 50%. Thursday, partly sunny. A chance of showers in the morning. Humid with highs in the mid-80s. Southwest winds around 5 miles an hour, becoming northwest around 5 miles an hour in the afternoon. Chance of rain 50%. Thursday night, partly cloudy. A chance of showers and thunderstorms after midnight. Lows in the mid-60s. Chance of rain 40%. Friday, a chance of showers in the morning. Mostly sunny. Highs in the mid-80s. Chance of rain 50%. Friday night, partly cloudy. Lows in the upper 60s. Saturday, mostly sunny. A chance of showers in the afternoon. Highs in the mid-80s. Chance of rain 40%. Saturday night, mostly cloudy. A chance of showers until midnight, then showers likely after midnight. Lows in the mid-60s. Chance of rain 60%. Sunday, partly sunny with a chance of showers. Cooler with highs in the mid-70s. Chance of rain 50%. Sunday night, mostly cloudy. Lows in the upper 50s. Monday, mostly sunny. Highs in the lower 70s. Again, the forecast for Peoria and surrounding areas of central Illinois for today, mostly sunny with a chance of showers. A slight chance of thunderstorms this morning, then a chance of thunderstorms this afternoon. Warmer. Highs in the upper 80s. South winds 10 to 15 miles an hour, becoming west 5 to 10 miles an hour this afternoon. Chance of rain 50%. Heat index values up to 100. At 4 a.m. in Peoria, skies were mostly cloudy. The temperature was 69 degrees, the dew point was 57, and the relative humidity was 65%. The wind was south at 12 miles an hour. The pressure was 29.96 inches and falling. Around central and western Illinois, at Quincy, it was clear, with a temperature of 77. It was partly cloudy, with a temperature of 66 at Bloomington, 71 at Springfield, and 70 at Lincoln. It was mostly cloudy, with a temperature of 72 at Moline, 70 at Galesburg, 71 at Lakin, 74 at Macomb, and 68 at Pontiac. And once again at 4 a.m. in Peoria, under mostly cloudy skies, the temperature was 69. Looking elsewhere around the Midwest at 4 a.m., Chicago was mostly cloudy, and 69. Indianapolis was partly cloudy, and 65. St. Louis was clear, and 77. Kansas City was mostly cloudy, and 81. Des Moines reported thunder, and 68.

Milwaukee had light rain, and 66. And now a discussion of hazardous weather conditions for the following counties in Illinois: Fulton, Knox, Marshall, Mason, McLean, Peoria, Stark, Tazewell, and Woodford. This hazardous weather outlook is for Central Illinois, East Central Illinois, Southeast Illinois, and West Central Illinois. Day 1, rest of tonight. Scattered thunderstorms are expected at times through this evening, posing a threat for heavy rainfall and isolated damaging wind gusts. For Tuesday through Sunday, scattered thunderstorms 30 to 60% chance are forecast for Wednesday, posing a threat for heavy rainfall. Additional thunderstorm chances persist through the end of the week. Temperatures will be seasonally warm at times. Heat indices of 95 to 105 degrees are forecast for most of the area Tuesday afternoon, with heat indices around 100 degrees south of Interstate 72 both Wednesday and Thursday afternoons. Spotter information statement: spotter activation is not anticipated the rest of tonight. The time is currently 4:32 a.m. Central Daylight Time. 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Now for the official National Weather Service forecast for Peoria and surrounding areas of Central Illinois. Today, mostly sunny with a chance of showers. A slight chance of thunderstorms this morning, then a chance of thunderstorms this afternoon. Warmer with highs in the upper 80s. South winds 10 to 15 miles an hour, becoming west 5 to 10 miles an hour this afternoon. Chance of rain 50%. Noon. Warmer with highs in the upper 80s. South winds 10 to 15 miles an hour, becoming west 5 to 10 miles an hour this afternoon. Chance of rain 50%. Heat index values up to 100. Tonight, a chance of thunderstorms. A chance of showers until midnight, then showers likely after midnight. Lows in the mid-60s. North winds 5 to 10 miles an hour. Chance of rain 70%. Wednesday, mostly cloudy with a chance of showers with a slight chance of thunderstorms. Highs in the lower 80s. Northeast winds around 5 miles an hour. Chance of rain 50%. Wednesday night, partly cloudy. A chance of showers after midnight. Humid with lows in the upper 60s. East winds around 5 miles an hour. Chance of rain 50%. Thursday, partly sunny. A chance of showers in the morning. Humid with highs in the mid-80s. Southwest winds around 5 miles an hour, becoming northwest around 5 miles an hour in the afternoon. Chance of rain 50%. Thursday night, partly cloudy. A chance of showers and thunderstorms after midnight. Lows in the mid-60s. Chance of rain 40%. Friday, a chance of showers in the morning. Mostly sunny. Highs in the mid-80s. Chance of rain 50%. Friday night, partly cloudy. Lows in the upper 60s. Saturday, mostly sunny. A chance of showers in the afternoon. Highs in the mid-80s. Chance of rain 40%. Saturday night, mostly cloudy. A chance of showers until midnight, then showers likely after midnight. Lows in the mid-60s. Chance of rain 60%. Sunday, partly sunny with a chance of showers. Cooler with highs in the mid-70s. Chance of rain 50%. Sunday night, mostly cloudy. Lows in the upper 50s. Monday, mostly sunny. Highs in the lower 70s. Again, the forecast for Peoria and surrounding areas of Central Illinois for today, mostly sunny with a chance of showers. A slight chance of thunderstorms this morning, then a chance of thunderstorms this afternoon. Warmer. Highs in the upper 80s. South winds 10 to 15 miles an hour, becoming west 5 to 10 miles an hour this afternoon. Chance of rain 50%. Heat index values up to 100. At 4 a.m. in Peoria, skies were mostly cloudy. The temperature was 69 degrees, the dew point was 57, and the relative humidity was 65%. The wind was south at 12 miles an hour. The pressure was 29.96 inches and falling. Around central and western Illinois, at Quincy, it was clear, with a temperature of 77. It was partly cloudy, with a temperature of 66 at Bloomington, 71 at Springfield, and 70 at Lincoln. It was mostly

partly cloudy, with a temperature of 72 at Moline, 70 at Galesburg, 71 at Lakin, 74 at Macomb, and 68 at Pontiac. And once again at 4 a.m. in Peoria, under mostly cloudy skies, the temperature was 69. Looking elsewhere around the Midwest at 4 a.m., Chicago was mostly cloudy, and 69. Indianapolis was partly cloudy, and 65. St. Louis was clear, and 77. Kansas City was mostly cloudy, and 81. Des Moines reported thunder, and 68. Milwaukee had light rain, and 66. And now a discussion of hazardous weather conditions for the following counties in Illinois: Fulton, Knox, Marshall, Mason, McLean, Peoria, Stark, Tazewell, and Woodford. This hazardous weather outlook is for Central Illinois, East Central Illinois, Southeast Illinois, and West Central Illinois. Day 1, rest of tonight. Scattered thunderstorms are expected at times through this evening, posing a threat for heavy rainfall and isolated damaging wind gusts. For Tuesday through Sunday, scattered thunderstorms 30 to 60% chance are forecast for Wednesday, posing a threat for heavy rainfall. Additional thunderstorm chances persist through the end of the week. Temperatures will be seasonally warm at times. Heat indices of 95 to 105 degrees are forecast for most of the area Tuesday afternoon, with heat indices around 100 degrees south of Interstate 72 both Wednesday and Thursday afternoons. Spotter information statement: spotter activation is not anticipated the rest of tonight. The time is currently 4:38 a.m. Central Daylight Time. 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Now for the official National Weather Service forecast for Peoria and surrounding areas of Central Illinois. Today, mostly sunny with a chance of showers. A slight chance of thunderstorms this morning, then a chance of thunderstorms this afternoon. Warmer with highs in the upper 80s. South winds 10 to 15 miles an hour, becoming west 5 to 10 miles an hour this afternoon. Chance of rain 50%. Heat index values up to 100. Tonight, a chance of thunderstorms. A chance of showers until midnight, then showers likely after midnight. Lows in the mid-60s. North winds 5 to 10 miles an hour. Chance of rain 70%. Wednesday, mostly cloudy with a chance of showers with a slight chance of thunderstorms. Highs in the lower 80s. Northeast winds around 5 miles an hour. Chance of rain 50%. Wednesday night, partly cloudy. A chance of showers after midnight. Humid with lows in the upper 60s. East winds around 5 miles an hour. Chance of rain 50%. Thursday, partly sunny. A chance of showers in the morning. Humid with highs in the mid-80s. Southwest winds around 5 miles an hour, becoming northwest around 5 miles an hour in the afternoon. Chance of rain 50%. Thursday night, partly cloudy. A chance of showers and thunderstorms after midnight. Lows in the mid-60s. Chance of rain 40%. Friday, a chance of showers in the morning. Mostly sunny. Highs in the mid-80s. Chance of rain 50%. Friday night, partly cloudy. Lows in the upper 60s. Saturday, mostly sunny. A chance of showers in the afternoon. Highs in the mid-80s. Chance of rain 40%. Saturday night, mostly cloudy. A chance of showers until midnight, then showers likely after midnight. Lows in the mid-60s. Chance of rain 60%. Sunday, partly sunny with a chance of showers. Cooler with highs in the mid-70s. Chance of rain 50%. Sunday night, mostly cloudy. Lows in the upper 50s. Monday, mostly sunny. Highs in the lower 70s. Again, the forecast for Peoria and surrounding areas of Central Illinois for today: mostly sunny with a chance of showers. A slight chance of thunderstorms this morning, then a chance of thunderstorms this afternoon. Warmer. Highs in the upper 80s. South winds 10 to 15 miles an hour, becoming west 5 to 10 miles an hour this afternoon. Chance of rain 50%. Heat index values up to 100. At 4 a.m. in Peoria, skies were mostly cloudy. The temperature was 69 degrees, the dew point

was 57, and the relative humidity was 65%. The wind was south at 12 miles an hour. The pressure was 29.96 inches and falling. Around central and western Illinois, at Quincy, it was clear, with a temperature of 77. It was partly cloudy, with a temperature of 66 at Bloomington, 71 at Springfield, and 70 at Lincoln. It was mostly cloudy, with a temperature of 72 at Moline, 70 at Galesburg, 71 at Lakin, 74 at Macomb, and 68 at Pontiac. And once again at 4 a.m. in Peoria, under mostly cloudy skies, the temperature was 69. Looking elsewhere around the Midwest at 4 a.m., Chicago was mostly cloudy, and 69. Indianapolis was partly cloudy, and 65. St. Louis was clear, and 77. Kansas City was mostly cloudy, and 81. Des Moines reported thunder, and 68. Milwaukee had light rain, and 66. And now a discussion of hazardous weather conditions for the following counties in Illinois: Fulton, Knox, Marshall, Mason, McLean, Peoria, Stark, Tazewell, and Woodford. This hazardous weather outlook is for Central Illinois, East Central Illinois, Southeast Illinois, and West Central Illinois. Day 1, rest of tonight. Scattered thunderstorms are expected at times through this evening, posing a threat for heavy rainfall and isolated damaging wind gusts. For Tuesday through Sunday, scattered thunderstorms 30 to 60% chance are forecast for Wednesday, posing a threat for heavy rainfall. Additional thunderstorm chances persist through the end of the week. Temperatures will be seasonally warm at times. Heat indices of 95 to 105 degrees are forecast for most of the area Tuesday afternoon, with heat indices around 100 degrees south of Interstate 72 both Wednesday and Thursday afternoons. Spotter information statement: spotter activation is not anticipated the rest of tonight. The time is currently 4:43 a.m. Central Daylight Time. 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Now for the official National Weather Service forecast for Peoria and surrounding areas of Central Illinois. Today, mostly sunny with a chance of showers. A slight chance of thunderstorms this morning, then a chance of thunderstorms this afternoon. Warmer with highs in the upper 80s. South winds 10 to 15 miles an hour, becoming west 5 to 10 miles an hour this afternoon. Chance of rain 50%. Heat index values up to 100. Tonight, a chance of thunderstorms. A chance of showers until midnight, then showers likely after midnight. Lows in the mid-60s. North winds 5 to 10 miles an hour. Chance of rain 70%. Wednesday, mostly cloudy with a chance of showers with a slight chance of thunderstorms. Highs in the lower 80s. Northeast winds around 5 miles an hour. Chance of rain 50%. Wednesday night, partly cloudy. A chance of showers after midnight. Humid with lows in the upper 60s. East winds around 5 miles an hour. Chance of rain 50%. Thursday, partly sunny. A chance of showers in the morning. Humid with highs in the mid-80s. Southwest winds around 5 miles an hour, becoming northwest around 5 miles an hour in the afternoon. Chance of rain 50%. Thursday night, partly cloudy. A chance of showers and thunderstorms after midnight. Lows in the mid-60s. Chance of rain 40%. Friday, a chance of showers in the morning. Mostly sunny. Highs in the mid-80s. Chance of rain 50%. Friday night, partly cloudy. Lows in the upper 60s. Saturday, mostly sunny. A chance of showers in the afternoon. Highs in the mid-80s. Chance of rain 40%. Saturday night, mostly cloudy. A chance of showers until midnight, then showers likely after midnight. Lows in the mid-60s. Chance of rain 60%. Sunday, partly sunny with a chance of showers. Cooler with highs in the mid-70s. Chance of rain 50%. Sunday night, mostly cloudy. Lows in the upper 50s. Monday, mostly sunny. Highs in the lower 70s. Again, the forecast for Peoria and surrounding areas of Central Illinois for today: mostly sunny with a chance of showers. A slight chance of thunderstorms this morning,

slam a chance of thunderstorms this afternoon. Warmer. Highs in the upper 80s. South winds 10 to 15 miles an hour, becoming west 5 to 10 miles an hour this afternoon. Chance of rain 50%. Heat index values up to 100. At 4 a.m. in Peoria, skies were mostly cloudy. The temperature was 69 degrees, the dew point was 57, and the relative humidity was 65%. The wind was south at 12 miles an hour. The pressure was 29.96 inches and falling. Around central and western Illinois, at Quincy, it was clear, with a temperature of 77. It was partly cloudy, with a temperature of 66 at Bloomington, 71 at Springfield, and 70 at Lincoln. It was mostly cloudy, with a temperature of 72 at Moline, 70 at Galesburg, 71 at Lakin, 74 at Macomb, and 68 at Pontiac. And once again at 4 a.m. in Peoria, under mostly cloudy skies, the temperature was 69. Looking elsewhere around the Midwest at 4 a.m., Chicago was mostly cloudy, and 69. Indianapolis was partly cloudy, and 65. St. Louis was clear, and 77. Kansas City was mostly cloudy, and 81. Des Moines reported thunder, and 68. Milwaukee had light rain, and 66. And now a discussion of hazardous weather conditions for the following counties in Illinois: Fulton, Knox, Marshall, Mason, McLean, Peoria, Stark, Tazewell, and Woodford. This hazardous weather outlook is for Central Illinois, East Central Illinois, Southeast Illinois, and West Central Illinois. Day 1, rest of tonight. Scattered thunderstorms are expected at times through this evening, posing a threat for heavy rainfall and isolated damaging wind gusts. For Tuesday through Sunday, scattered thunderstorms 30 to 60% chance are forecast for Wednesday, posing a threat for heavy rainfall. Additional thunderstorm chances persist through the end of the week. Temperatures will be seasonally warm at times. Heat indices of 95 to 105 degrees are forecast for most of the area Tuesday afternoon, with heat indices around 100 degrees south of Interstate 72 both Wednesday and Thursday afternoons. Spotter information statement: spotter activation is not anticipated the rest of tonight. The time is currently 4:48 a.m. Central Daylight Time. 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Now for the official National Weather Service forecast for Peoria and surrounding areas of Central Illinois. Today, mostly sunny with a chance of showers. A slight chance of thunderstorms this morning, then a chance of thunderstorms this afternoon. Warmer with highs in the upper 80s. South winds 10 to 15 miles an hour, becoming west 5 to 10 miles an hour this afternoon. Chance of rain 50%. Heat index values up to 100. Tonight, a chance of thunderstorms. A chance of showers until midnight, then showers likely after midnight. Lows in the mid-60s. North winds 5 to 10 miles an hour. Chance of rain 70%. Wednesday, mostly cloudy with a chance of showers with a slight chance of thunderstorms. Highs in the lower 80s. Northeast winds around 5 miles an hour. Chance of rain 50%. Wednesday night, partly cloudy. A chance of showers after midnight. Humid with lows in the upper 60s. East winds around 5 miles an hour. Chance of rain 50%. Thursday, partly sunny. A chance of showers in the morning. Humid with highs in the mid-80s. Southwest winds around 5 miles an hour, becoming northwest around 5 miles an hour in the afternoon. Chance of rain 50%. Thursday night, partly cloudy. A chance of showers and thunderstorms after midnight. Lows in the mid-60s. Chance of rain 40%. Friday, a chance of showers in the morning. Mostly sunny. Highs in the mid-80s. Chance of rain 50%. Friday night, partly cloudy. Lows in the upper 60s. Saturday, mostly sunny. A chance of showers in the afternoon. Highs in the mid-80s. Chance of rain 40%. Saturday night, mostly cloudy. A chance of showers until midnight, then showers likely after midnight. Lows in the mid-60s. Chance of rain 60%. Sunday, partly sunny with a chance of showers.

cooler with highs in the mid-70s. Chance of rain 50%. Sunday night, mostly cloudy. Lows in the upper 50s. Monday, mostly sunny. Highs in the lower 70s. Again, the forecast for Peoria and surrounding areas of central Illinois for today, mostly sunny with a chance of showers. A slight chance of thunderstorms this morning, then a chance of thunderstorms this afternoon. Warmer. Highs in the upper 80s. South winds 10 to 15 miles an hour, becoming west 5 to 10 miles an hour this afternoon. Chance of rain 50%. Heat index values up to 100. At 4 a.m. in Peoria, skies were mostly cloudy. The temperature was 69 degrees, the dew point was 57, and the relative humidity was 65%. The wind was south at 12 miles an hour. The pressure was 29.96 inches and falling. Around central and western Illinois, at Quincy, it was clear, with a temperature of 77. It was partly cloudy, with a temperature of 66 at Bloomington, 71 at Springfield, and 70 at Lincoln. It was mostly cloudy, with a temperature of 72 at Moline, 70 at Galesburg, 71 at Lakin, 74 at Macomb, and 68 at Pontiac. And once again at 4 a.m. in Peoria, under mostly cloudy skies, the temperature was 69. Looking elsewhere around the Midwest at 4 a.m., Chicago was mostly cloudy, and 69. Indianapolis was partly cloudy, and 65. St. Louis was clear, and 77. Kansas City was mostly cloudy, and 81. Des Moines reported thunder, and 68. Milwaukee had light rain, and 66. And now a discussion of hazardous weather conditions for the following counties in Illinois: Fulton, Knox, Marshall, Mason, McLean, Peoria, Stark, Tazewell, and Woodford. This hazardous weather outlook is for central Illinois, east central Illinois, southeast Illinois, and west central Illinois. Day 1, rest of tonight. Scattered thunderstorms are expected at times through this evening, posing a threat for heavy rainfall and isolated damaging wind gusts. For Tuesday through Sunday, scattered thunderstorms 30 to 60% chance are forecast for Wednesday, posing a threat for heavy rainfall. Additional thunderstorm chances persist through the end of the week. Temperatures will be seasonally warm at times. Heat indices of 95 to 105 degrees are forecast for most of the area Tuesday afternoon, with heat indices around 100 degrees south of Interstate 72 both Wednesday and Thursday afternoons. Spotter information statement: spotter activation is not anticipated the rest of tonight. The time is currently 4:54 a.m. Central Daylight Time. 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Now for the official National Weather Service forecast for Peoria and surrounding areas of central Illinois. Today, mostly sunny with a chance of showers. A slight chance of thunderstorms this morning, then a chance of thunderstorms this afternoon. Warmer with highs in the upper 80s. South winds 10 to 15 miles an hour, becoming west 5 to 10 miles an hour this afternoon. Chance of rain 50%. Heat index values up to 100. Tonight, a chance of thunderstorms. A chance of showers until midnight, then showers likely after midnight. Lows in the mid-60s. North winds 5 to 10 miles an hour. Chance of rain 70%. Wednesday, mostly cloudy with a chance of showers with a slight chance of thunderstorms. Highs in the lower 80s. Northeast winds around 5 miles an hour. Chance of rain 50%. Wednesday night, partly cloudy. A chance of showers after midnight. Humid with lows in the upper 60s. East winds around 5 miles an hour. Chance of rain 50%. Thursday, partly sunny. A chance of showers in the morning. Humid with highs in the mid-80s. Southwest winds around 5 miles an hour, becoming northwest around 5 miles an hour in the afternoon. Chance of rain 50%. Thursday night, partly cloudy. A chance of showers and thunderstorms after midnight. Lows in the mid-60s. Chance of rain 40%. Friday, a chance of showers in the morning. Mostly sunny. Highs in the mid-80s. Chance of rain 50%. Friday night, partly cloudy. Lows in the

upper 60s. Saturday, mostly sunny. A chance of showers in the afternoon. Highs in the mid-80s. Chance of rain 40%. Saturday night, mostly cloudy. A chance of showers until midnight, then showers likely after midnight. Lows in the mid-60s. Chance of rain 60%. Sunday, partly sunny with a chance of showers. Cooler with highs in the mid-70s. Chance of rain 50%. Sunday night, mostly cloudy. Lows in the upper 50s. Monday, mostly sunny. Highs in the lower 70s. Again, the forecast for Peoria and surrounding areas of central Illinois for today, mostly sunny with a chance of showers. A slight chance of thunderstorms this morning, then a chance of thunderstorms this afternoon. Warmer. Highs in the upper 80s. South winds 10 to 15 miles an hour, becoming west 5 to 10 miles an hour this afternoon. Chance of rain 50%. Heat index values up to 100. At 4 a.m. in Peoria, skies were mostly cloudy. The temperature was 69 degrees, the dew point was 57, and the relative humidity was 65%. The wind was south at 12 miles an hour. The pressure was 29.96 inches and falling. Around central and western Illinois, at Quincy, it was clear, with a temperature of 77. It was partly cloudy, with a temperature of 66 at Bloomington, 71 at Springfield, and 70 at Lincoln. It was mostly cloudy, with a temperature of 72 at Moline, 70 at Galesburg, 71 at Lakin, 74 at Macomb, and 68 at Pontiac. And once again at 4 a.m. in Peoria, under mostly cloudy skies, the temperature was 69. Looking elsewhere around the Midwest at 4 a.m., Chicago was mostly cloudy, and 69. Indianapolis was partly cloudy, and 65. St. Louis was clear, and 77. Kansas City was mostly cloudy, and 81. Des Moines reported thunder, and 68. Milwaukee had light rain, and 66. And now a discussion of hazardous weather conditions for the following counties in Illinois: Fulton, Knox, Marshall, Mason, McLean, Peoria, Stark, Tazewell, and Woodford. This hazardous weather outlook is for central Illinois, east central Illinois, southeast Illinois, and west central Illinois. Day 1, rest of tonight. Scattered thunderstorms are expected at times through this evening, posing a threat for heavy rainfall and isolated damaging wind gusts. For Tuesday through Sunday, scattered thunderstorms 30 to 60% chance are forecast for Wednesday, posing a threat for heavy rainfall. Additional thunderstorm chances persist through the end of the week. Temperatures will be seasonally warm at times. Heat indices of 95 to 105 degrees are forecast for most of the area Tuesday afternoon, with heat indices around 100 degrees south of Interstate 72 both Wednesday and Thursday afternoons. Spotter information statement: spotter activation is not anticipated the rest of tonight. The time is currently 4:59 a.m. Central Daylight Time. 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Now for the official National Weather Service forecast for Peoria and surrounding areas of central Illinois. Today, mostly sunny with a chance of showers. A slight chance of thunderstorms this morning, then a chance of thunderstorms this afternoon. Warmer with highs in the upper 80s. South winds 10 to 15 miles an hour, becoming west 5 to 10 miles an hour this afternoon. Chance of rain 50%. Heat index values up to 100. Tonight, a chance of thunderstorms. A chance of showers until midnight, then showers likely after midnight. Lows in the mid-60s. North winds 5 to 10 miles an hour. Chance of rain 70%. Wednesday, mostly cloudy with a chance of showers with a slight chance of thunderstorms. Highs in the lower 80s. Northeast winds around 5 miles an hour. Chance of rain 50%. Wednesday night, partly cloudy. A chance of showers after midnight. Humid with lows in the upper 60s. East winds around 5 miles an hour. Chance of rain 50%. Thursday, partly sunny. A chance of showers in the morning. Humid with highs in the mid-80s. Southwest winds around 5 miles an hour, becoming northwest around 5 miles an hour in the afternoon.

chance of rain 50%. Thursday night, partly cloudy. A chance of showers and thunderstorms after midnight. Lows in the mid-60s. Chance of rain 40%. Friday, a chance of showers in the morning. Mostly sunny. Highs in the mid-80s. Chance of rain 50%. Friday night, partly cloudy. Lows in the upper 60s. Saturday, mostly sunny. A chance of showers in the afternoon. Highs in the mid-80s. Chance of rain 40%. Saturday night, mostly cloudy. A chance of showers until midnight, then showers likely after midnight. Lows in the mid-60s. Chance of rain 60%. Sunday, partly sunny with a chance of showers. Cooler with highs in the mid-70s. Chance of rain 50%. Sunday night, mostly cloudy. Lows in the upper 50s. Monday, mostly sunny. Highs in the lower 70s. Again, the forecast for Peoria and surrounding areas of central Illinois for today, mostly sunny with a chance of showers. A slight chance of thunderstorms this morning, then a chance of thunderstorms this afternoon. Warmer. Highs in the upper 80s. South winds 10 to 15 miles an hour, becoming west 5 to 10 miles an hour this afternoon. Chance of rain 50%. Heat index values up to 100. The Peoria, Illinois climate summary for yesterday, September 14, 2026. Yesterday's high temperature of 78 degrees occurred at 5:14 p.m. The normal high is 79. Yesterday's low temperature of 57 degrees occurred at 4:05 a.m. The normal low is 57. No precipitation fell yesterday, which leaves the monthly total at 0.19 inches. This is 1.58 inches below the normal amount of 1.77 inches for September. The total precipitation for the year still stands at 31.03 inches, which is 3.27 inches above normal. There were no heating degree days yesterday, which is 2 below normal. This leaves the monthly total at 0, which is 10 below normal. The yearly total since July 1st is 0, which is 14 below normal. There were 3 cooling degree days yesterday, which is 2 below normal. This brings the monthly total to 164, which is 79 above normal. The yearly total since January 1st is 1,179, which is 97 above normal. Yesterday the maximum wind observed was 16 miles an hour from the southeast. The highest wind gust observed was 25 miles per hour from the southeast, which occurred at 9:52 a.m. Yesterday the average wind speed was 9 miles per hour. The normal high temperature for today is 79 degrees, and the normal low is 57. The record high for today is 100, which occurred in 1939, and the record low is 37, which occurred in 1916. Sunrise today is at 6:39 a.m. and sunset is at 7:08 p.m. And now a discussion of hazardous weather conditions for the following counties in Illinois: Fulton, Knox, Marshall, Mason, McLean, Peoria, Stark, Tazewell, and Woodford. This hazardous weather outlook is for central Illinois, east central Illinois, southeast Illinois, and west central Illinois. Day 1, rest of tonight. Scattered thunderstorms are expected at times through this evening, posing a threat for heavy rainfall and isolated damaging wind gusts. For Tuesday through Sunday, scattered thunderstorms 30 to 60% chance are forecast for Wednesday, posing a threat for heavy rainfall. Additional thunderstorm chances persist through the end of the week. Temperatures will be seasonally warm at times. Heat indices of 95 to 105 degrees are forecast for most of the area Tuesday afternoon, with heat indices around 100 degrees south of Interstate 72 both Wednesday and Thursday afternoons. Spotter information statement: spotter activation is not anticipated the rest of tonight. The time is currently 5:05 a.m. Central Daylight Time. 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Now for the official National Weather Service forecast for Peoria and surrounding areas of central Illinois. Today, mostly sunny with a chance of showers. A slight chance of thunderstorms this morning, then a chance of thunderstorms this afternoon. Warmer with highs in the upper 80s. South winds 10 to 15 miles an hour, becoming west 5 to 10 miles an hour this afternoon. Chance of rain.

50%. Heat index values up to 100. Tonight, a chance of thunderstorms. A chance of showers until midnight, then showers likely after midnight. Lows in the mid-60s. North winds 5 to 10 miles an hour. Chance of rain 70%. Wednesday, mostly cloudy with a chance of showers with a slight chance of thunderstorms. Highs in the lower 80s. Northeast winds around 5 miles an hour. Chance of rain 50%. Wednesday night, partly cloudy. A chance of showers after midnight. Humid with lows in the upper 60s. East winds around 5 miles an hour. Chance of rain 50%. Thursday, partly sunny. A chance of showers in the morning. Humid with highs in the mid-80s. Southwest winds around 5 miles an hour, becoming northwest around 5 miles an hour in the afternoon. Chance of rain 50%. Thursday night, partly cloudy. A chance of showers and thunderstorms after midnight. Lows in the mid-60s. Chance of rain 40%. Friday, a chance of showers in the morning. Mostly sunny. Highs in the mid-80s. Chance of rain 50%. Friday night, partly cloudy. Lows in the upper 60s. Saturday, mostly sunny. A chance of showers in the afternoon. Highs in the mid-80s. Chance of rain 40%. Saturday night, mostly cloudy. A chance of showers until midnight, then showers likely after midnight. Lows in the mid-60s. Chance of rain 60%. Sunday, partly sunny with a chance of showers. Cooler with highs in the mid-70s. Chance of rain 50%. Sunday night, mostly cloudy. Lows in the upper 50s. Monday, mostly sunny. Highs in the lower 70s. Again, the forecast for Peoria and surrounding areas of central Illinois for today, mostly sunny with a chance of showers. A slight chance of thunderstorms this morning, then a chance of thunderstorms this afternoon. Warmer. Highs in the upper 80s. South winds 10 to 15 miles an hour, becoming west 5 to 10 miles an hour this afternoon. Chance of rain 50%. Heat index values up to 100. At 5 a.m. in Peoria, skies were mostly cloudy. The temperature was 69 degrees, the dew point was 58, and the relative humidity was 67%. The wind was south at 8 miles an hour. The pressure was 29.98 inches and rising. Around central and western Illinois, at Moline, rain was falling, with a temperature of 72. At Quincy, it was clear, with a temperature of 77. It was partly cloudy, with a temperature of 67 at Bloomington, 71 at Springfield, and 71 at Lincoln. It was mostly cloudy, with a temperature of 68 at Galesburg, 71 at Lakin, and 72 at Macomb. And once again at 5 a.m. in Peoria, under mostly cloudy skies, the temperature was 69. Looking elsewhere around the Midwest at 5 a.m., Chicago was mostly cloudy, and 70. Indianapolis was partly cloudy, and 64. St. Louis was clear, and 76. Kansas City was cloudy, and 80. Des Moines reported a thunderstorm, and 68. Milwaukee was cloudy, and 65. And now a discussion of hazardous weather conditions for the following counties in Illinois: Fulton, Knox, Marshall, Mason, McLean, Peoria, Stark, Tazewell, and Woodford. This hazardous weather outlook is for central Illinois, east central Illinois, southeast Illinois, and west central Illinois. Day 1, rest of tonight. Scattered thunderstorms are expected at times through this evening, posing a threat for heavy rainfall and isolated damaging wind gusts. For Tuesday through Sunday, scattered thunderstorms 30 to 60% chance are forecast for Wednesday, posing a threat for heavy rainfall. Additional thunderstorm chances persist through the end of the week. Temperatures will be seasonally warm at times. Heat indices of 95 to 105 degrees are forecast for most of the area Tuesday afternoon, with heat indices around 100 degrees south of Interstate 72 both Wednesday and Thursday afternoons. Spotter information statement. Spotter activation is not anticipated the rest of tonight. The time is currently 5:11 a.m. Central Daylight Time. 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

Now for the official National Weather Service forecast for Peoria and surrounding areas of central Illinois. Today, mostly sunny with a chance of showers. A slight chance of thunderstorms this morning, then a chance of thunderstorms this afternoon. Warmer with highs in the upper 80s. South winds 10 to 15 miles an hour, becoming west 5 to 10 miles an hour this afternoon. Chance of rain 50%. Heat index values up to 100. Tonight, a chance of thunderstorms. A chance of showers until midnight, then showers likely after midnight. Lows in the mid-60s. North winds 5 to 10 miles an hour. Chance of rain 70%. Wednesday, mostly cloudy with a chance of showers with a slight chance of thunderstorms. Highs in the lower 80s. Northeast winds around 5 miles an hour. Chance of rain 50%. Wednesday night, partly cloudy. A chance of showers after midnight. Humid with lows in the upper 60s. East winds around 5 miles an hour. Chance of rain 50%. Thursday, partly sunny. A chance of showers in the morning. Humid with highs in the mid-80s. Southwest winds around 5 miles an hour, becoming northwest around 5 miles an hour in the afternoon. Chance of rain 50%. Thursday night, partly cloudy. A chance of showers and thunderstorms after midnight. Lows in the mid-60s. Chance of rain 40%. Friday, a chance of showers in the morning. Mostly sunny. Highs in the mid-80s. Chance of rain 50%. Friday night, partly cloudy. Lows in the upper 60s. Saturday, mostly sunny. A chance of showers in the afternoon. Highs in the mid-80s. Chance of rain 40%. Saturday night, mostly cloudy. A chance of showers until midnight, then showers likely after midnight. Lows in the mid-60s. Chance of rain 60%. Sunday, partly sunny with a chance of showers. Cooler with highs in the mid-70s. Chance of rain 50%. Sunday night, mostly cloudy. Lows in the upper 50s. Monday, mostly sunny. Highs in the lower 70s. Again, the forecast for Peoria and surrounding areas of central Illinois for today, mostly sunny with a chance of showers. A slight chance of thunderstorms this morning, then a chance of thunderstorms this afternoon. Warmer. Highs in the upper 80s. South winds 10 to 15 miles an hour, becoming west 5 to 10 miles an hour this afternoon. Chance of rain 50%. Heat index values up to 100. 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At 5 a.m. in Peoria, skies were mostly cloudy. The temperature was 69 degrees, the dew point was 58, and the relative humidity was 67%. The wind was south at 8 miles an hour. The pressure was 29.98 inches and rising. Around central and western Illinois, at Moline, rain was falling, with a temperature of 72. At Quincy, it was clear, with a temperature of 77. It was partly cloudy, with a temperature of 67 at Bloomington, 71 at Springfield, and 71 at Lincoln. It was mostly cloudy, with a temperature of 68 at Galesburg, 71 at Lakin, 72 at Macomb, and 68 at Pontiac. And once again at 5 a.m. in Peoria, under mostly cloudy skies, the temperature was 69. The Peoria, Illinois climate summary for yesterday, September 14, 2026. Yesterday's high temperature of 78 degrees occurred at 5:14 p.m. The normal high is 79. Yesterday's low temperature of 57 degrees occurred at 4:05 a.m. The normal low is 57. No precipitation fell yesterday, which leaves the monthly total at 0.19 inches. This is 1.58 inches below the normal amount of 1.77 inches for September.

occurred in 1916. Sunrise today is at 6:39 a.m. and sunset is at 7:08 p.m. Looking elsewhere around the Midwest at 5 a.m., Chicago was mostly cloudy and 70. Indianapolis was partly cloudy and 64. St. Louis was clear and 76. Kansas City was cloudy and 80. Des Moines reported a thunderstorm and 68. Milwaukee was cloudy and 65. And now a discussion of hazardous weather conditions for the following counties in Illinois: Fulton, Knox, Marshall, Mason, McLean, Peoria, Stark, Tazewell, and Woodford. This hazardous weather outlook is for Central Illinois, East Central Illinois, Southeast Illinois, and West Central Illinois. Day 1, rest of tonight. Scattered thunderstorms are expected at times through this evening, posing a threat for heavy rainfall and isolated damaging wind gusts. For Tuesday through Sunday, scattered thunderstorms 30 to 60% chance are forecast for Wednesday, posing a threat for heavy rainfall. Additional thunderstorm chances persist through the end of the week. Temperatures will be seasonally warm at times. Heat indices of 95 to 105 degrees are forecast for most of the area Tuesday afternoon, with heat indices around 100 degrees south of Interstate 72 both Wednesday and Thursday afternoons. Spotter information statement: spotter activation is not anticipated the rest of tonight. The time is currently 5:19 a.m. Central Daylight Time. 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Now for the official National Weather Service forecast for Peoria and surrounding areas of Central Illinois. Today, mostly sunny with a chance of showers. A slight chance of thunderstorms this morning, then a chance of thunderstorms this afternoon. Warmer with highs in the upper 80s. South winds 10 to 15 miles an hour, becoming west 5 to 10 miles an hour this afternoon. Chance of rain 50%. Heat index values up to 100. Tonight, a chance of thunderstorms. A chance of showers until midnight, then showers likely after midnight. Lows in the mid-60s. North winds 5 to 10 miles an hour. Chance of rain 70%. Wednesday, mostly cloudy with a chance of showers with a slight chance of thunderstorms. Highs in the lower 80s. Northeast winds around 5 miles an hour. Chance of rain 50%. Wednesday night, partly cloudy. A chance of showers after midnight. Humid with lows in the upper 60s. East winds around 5 miles an hour. Chance of rain 50%. Thursday, partly sunny. A chance of showers in the morning. Humid with highs in the mid-80s. Southwest winds around 5 miles an hour, becoming northwest around 5 miles an hour in the afternoon. Chance of rain 50%. Thursday night, partly cloudy. A chance of showers and thunderstorms after midnight. Lows in the mid-60s. Chance of rain 40%. Friday, a chance of showers in the morning. Mostly sunny. Highs in the mid-80s. Chance of rain 50%. Friday night, partly cloudy. Lows in the upper 60s. Saturday, mostly sunny. A chance of showers in the afternoon. Highs in the mid-80s. Chance of rain 40%. Saturday night, mostly cloudy. A chance of showers until midnight, then showers likely after midnight. Lows in the mid-60s. Chance of rain 60%. Sunday, partly sunny with a chance of showers. Cooler with highs in the mid-70s. Chance of rain 50%. Sunday night, mostly cloudy. Lows in the upper 50s. Monday, mostly sunny. Highs in the lower 70s. Again, the forecast for Peoria and surrounding areas of Central Illinois for today: mostly sunny with a chance of showers. A slight chance of thunderstorms this morning, then a chance of thunderstorms this afternoon. Warmer. Highs in the upper 80s. South winds 10 to 15 miles an hour, becoming west 5 to 10 miles an hour this afternoon. Chance of rain 50%. Heat index values up to 100. At 5 a.m. in Peoria, skies were mostly cloudy. The temperature was 69 degrees, the dew point was 58, and the relative humidity was 67%. The wind was south at 8 miles an hour. The pressure was 20.

29.98 inches and rising. Around central and western Illinois, at Moline, a thunderstorm was reported, with a temperature of 69. At Quincy, it was clear, with a temperature of 77. It was partly cloudy, with a temperature of 72 at Macomb, 71 at Springfield, and 71 at Lincoln. It was mostly cloudy, with a temperature of 67 at Bloomington, 68 at Galesburg, 71 at Lakin, and 68 at Pontiac. And once again at 5 a.m. in Peoria, under mostly cloudy skies, the temperature was 69. Looking elsewhere around the Midwest at 5 a.m., Chicago was mostly cloudy, and 70. Indianapolis was partly cloudy, and 64. St. Louis was clear, and 76. Kansas City was cloudy, and 80. Des Moines reported a thunderstorm, and 68. Milwaukee was cloudy, and 65. And now a discussion of hazardous weather conditions for the following counties in Illinois: Fulton, Knox, Marshall, Mason, McLean, Peoria, Stark, Tazewell, and Woodford. This hazardous weather outlook is for Central Illinois, East Central Illinois, Southeast Illinois, and West Central Illinois. Day 1, rest of tonight. Scattered thunderstorms are expected at times through this evening, posing a threat for heavy rainfall and isolated damaging wind gusts. For Tuesday through Sunday, scattered thunderstorms 30 to 60% chance are forecast for Wednesday, posing a threat for heavy rainfall. Additional thunderstorm chances persist through the end of the week. Temperatures will be seasonally warm at times. Heat indices of 95 to 105 degrees are forecast for most of the area Tuesday afternoon, with heat indices around 100 degrees south of Interstate 72 both Wednesday and Thursday afternoons. Spotter information statement: spotter activation is not anticipated the rest of tonight. The time is currently 5:24 a.m. Central Daylight Time. 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Now for the official National Weather Service forecast for Peoria and surrounding areas of Central Illinois. Today, mostly sunny with a chance of showers. A slight chance of thunderstorms this morning, then a chance of thunderstorms this afternoon. Warmer with highs in the upper 80s. South winds 10 to 15 miles an hour, becoming west 5 to 10 miles an hour this afternoon. Chance of rain 50%. Heat index values up to 100. Tonight, a chance of thunderstorms. A chance of showers until midnight, then showers likely after midnight. Lows in the mid-60s. North winds 5 to 10 miles an hour. Chance of rain 70%. Wednesday, mostly cloudy with a chance of showers with a slight chance of thunderstorms. Highs in the lower 80s. Northeast winds around 5 miles an hour. Chance of rain 50%. Wednesday night, partly cloudy. A chance of showers after midnight. Humid with lows in the upper 60s. East winds around 5 miles an hour. Chance of rain 50%. Thursday, partly sunny. A chance of showers in the morning. Humid with highs in the mid-80s. Southwest winds around 5 miles an hour, becoming northwest around 5 miles an hour in the afternoon. Chance of rain 50%. Thursday night, partly cloudy. A chance of showers and thunderstorms after midnight. Lows in the mid-60s. Chance of rain 40%. Friday, a chance of showers in the morning. Mostly sunny. Highs in the mid-80s. Chance of rain 50%. Friday night, partly cloudy. Lows in the upper 60s. Saturday, mostly sunny. A chance of showers in the afternoon. Highs in the mid-80s. Chance of rain 40%. Saturday night, mostly cloudy. A chance of showers until midnight, then showers likely after midnight. Lows in the mid-60s. Chance of rain 60%. Sunday, partly sunny with a chance of showers. Cooler with highs in the mid-70s. Chance of rain 50%. Sunday night, mostly cloudy. Lows in the upper 50s. Monday, mostly sunny. Highs in the lower 70s. Again, the forecast for Peoria and surrounding areas of Central Illinois for today: mostly sunny with a chance of showers. A slight chance of thunderstorms this morning, then a chance of thunderstorms this afternoon. Warmer

winds in the upper 80s. South winds 10 to 15 miles an hour, becoming west 5 to 10 miles an hour this afternoon. Chance of rain 50%. Heat index values up to 100. At 5 a.m. in Peoria, skies were mostly cloudy. The temperature was 69 degrees, the dew point was 58, and the relative humidity was 67%. The wind was south at 8 miles an hour. The pressure was 29.98 inches and rising. Around central and western Illinois, at Moline, a thunderstorm was reported, with a temperature of 69. At Quincy, it was clear, with a temperature of 77. It was partly cloudy, with a temperature of 72 at Macomb, 71 at Springfield, and 71 at Lincoln. It was mostly cloudy, with a temperature of 67 at Bloomington, 68 at Galesburg, 71 at Lakin, and 68 at Pontiac. And once again at 5 a.m. in Peoria, under mostly cloudy skies, the temperature was 69. Looking elsewhere around the Midwest at 5 a.m., Chicago was mostly cloudy, and 70. Indianapolis was partly cloudy, and 64. St. Louis was clear, and 76. Kansas City was cloudy, and 80. Des Moines reported a thunderstorm, and 68. Milwaukee was cloudy, and 65. And now a discussion of hazardous weather conditions for the following counties in Illinois: Fulton, Knox, Marshall, Mason, McLean, Peoria, Stark, Tazewell, and Woodford. This hazardous weather outlook is for Central Illinois, East Central Illinois, Southeast Illinois, and West Central Illinois. Day 1, rest of tonight. Scattered thunderstorms are expected at times through this evening, posing a threat for heavy rainfall and isolated damaging wind gusts. For Tuesday through Sunday, scattered thunderstorms 30 to 60% chance are forecast for Wednesday, posing a threat for heavy rainfall. Additional thunderstorm chances persist through the end of the week. Temperatures will be seasonally warm at times. Heat indices of 95 to 105 degrees are forecast for most of the area Tuesday afternoon, with heat indices around 100 degrees south of Interstate 72 both Wednesday and Thursday afternoons. Spotter information statement: spotter activation is not anticipated the rest of tonight. The time is currently 5:29 a.m. Central Daylight Time. The Peoria, Illinois climate summary for yesterday, September 14, 2026. Yesterday's high temperature of 78 degrees occurred at 5:14 p.m. The normal high is 79. Yesterday's low temperature of 57 degrees occurred at 4:05 a.m. The normal low is 57. No precipitation fell yesterday, which leaves the monthly total at 0.19 inches. This is 1.58 inches below the normal amount of 1.77 inches for September. The total precipitation for the year still stands at 31.03 inches, which is 3.27 inches above normal. There were no heating degree days yesterday, which is 2 below normal. This leaves the monthly total at 0, which is 10 below normal. The yearly total since July 1st is 0, which is 14 below normal. There were 3 cooling degree days yesterday, which is 2 below normal. This brings the monthly total to 164, which is 79 above normal. The yearly total since January 1st is 1,179, which is 97 above normal. Yesterday the maximum wind observed was 16 miles an hour from the southeast. The highest wind gust observed was 25 miles per hour from the southeast, which occurred at 9:52 a.m. Yesterday the average wind speed was 9 miles per hour. The normal high temperature for today is 79 degrees, and the normal low is 57. The record high for today is 100, which occurred in 1939, and the record low is 37, which occurred in 1916. Sunrise today is at 6:39 a.m. and sunset is at 7:08 p.m. You're listening to NOAA Weather Radio All Hazards, station WXJ71 in Peoria. Now for the official National Weather Service forecast for Peoria and surrounding areas of central Illinois. Today, mostly sunny with a chance of showers. A slight chance of thunderstorms this morning, then a chance of thunderstorms this afternoon. Warmer with highs in the upper 80s. South winds 10 to 15 miles an hour, becoming west 5 to 10 miles an hour this afternoon. Chance of rain 50%. Heat index values up to 100.

Tonight, a chance of thunderstorms. A chance of showers until midnight, then showers likely after midnight. Lows in the mid-60s. North winds 5 to 10 miles an hour. Chance of rain 70%. Wednesday, mostly cloudy with a chance of showers with a slight chance of thunderstorms. Highs in the lower 80s. Northeast winds around 5 miles an hour. Chance of rain 50%. Wednesday night, partly cloudy. A chance of showers after midnight. Humid with lows in the upper 60s. East winds around 5 miles an hour. Chance of rain 50%. Thursday, partly sunny. A chance of showers in the morning. Humid with highs in the mid-80s. Southwest winds around 5 miles an hour, becoming northwest. Humid with highs in the mid-80s. Southwest winds around 5 miles an hour, becoming northwest around 5 miles an hour in the afternoon. Chance of rain 50%. Thursday night, partly cloudy. A chance of showers and thunderstorms after midnight. Lows in the mid-60s. Chance of rain 40%. Friday, a chance of showers in the morning. Mostly sunny. Highs in the mid-80s. Chance of rain 50%. Friday night, partly cloudy. Lows in the upper 60s. Saturday, mostly sunny. A chance of showers in the afternoon. Highs in the mid-80s. Chance of rain 40%. Saturday night, mostly cloudy. A chance of showers until midnight, then showers likely after midnight. Lows in the mid-60s. Chance of rain 60%. Sunday, partly sunny with a chance of showers. Cooler with highs in the mid-70s. Chance of rain 50%. Sunday night, mostly cloudy. Lows in the upper 50s. Monday, mostly sunny. Highs in the lower 70s. Again, the forecast for Peoria and surrounding areas of central Illinois for today, mostly sunny with a chance of showers. A slight chance of thunderstorms this morning, then a chance of thunderstorms this afternoon. Warmer. Highs in the upper 80s. South winds 10 to 15 miles an hour, becoming west 5 to 10 miles an hour this afternoon. Chance of rain 50%. Heat index values up to 100. At 5 a.m. in Peoria, skies were mostly cloudy. The temperature was 69 degrees, the dew point was 58, and the relative humidity was 67%. The wind was south at 8 miles an hour. The pressure was 29.98 inches and rising. Around central and western Illinois, at Moline, a thunderstorm was reported, with a temperature of 69. At Quincy, it was clear, with a temperature of 77. It was partly cloudy, with a temperature of 72 at Macomb, 71 at Springfield, and 71 at Lincoln. It was mostly cloudy, with a temperature of 67 at Bloomington, 68 at Galesburg, 71 at Lakin, and 68 at Pontiac. And once again at 5 a.m. in Peoria, under mostly cloudy skies, the temperature was 69. Looking elsewhere around the Midwest at 5 a.m., Chicago was mostly cloudy, and 70. Indianapolis was partly cloudy, and 64. St. Louis was clear, and 76. Kansas City was cloudy, and 80. Des Moines reported a thunderstorm, and 68. Milwaukee was cloudy, and 65. And now a discussion of hazardous weather conditions for the following counties in Illinois: Fulton, Knox, Marshall, Mason, McLean, Peoria, Stark, Tazewell, and Woodford. This hazardous weather outlook is for central Illinois, east central Illinois, southeast Illinois, and west central Illinois. Day 1, rest of tonight. Scattered thunderstorms are expected at times through this evening, posing a threat for heavy rainfall and isolated damaging wind gusts. For Tuesday through Sunday, scattered thunderstorms 30 to 60% chance are forecast for Wednesday, posing a threat for heavy rainfall. Additional thunderstorm chances persist through the end of the week. Temperatures will be seasonally warm at times. Heat indices of 95 to 105 degrees are forecast for most of the area Tuesday afternoon, with heat indices around 100 degrees south of Interstate 72 both Wednesday and Thursday afternoons. Spotter information statement: spotter activation is not anticipated the rest of tonight. The time is currently 5:37 a.m. Central Daylight Time.

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Now for the official National Weather Service forecast for Peoria and surrounding areas of central Illinois. Today, mostly sunny with a chance of showers. A slight chance of thunderstorms this morning, then a chance of thunderstorms this afternoon. Warmer with highs in the upper 80s. South winds 10 to 15 miles an hour, becoming west 5 to 10 miles an hour this afternoon. Chance of rain 50%. Heat index values up to 100. Tonight, a chance of thunderstorms. A chance of showers until midnight, then showers likely after midnight. Lows in the mid-60s. North winds 5 to 10 miles an hour. Chance of rain 70%. Wednesday, mostly cloudy with a chance of showers with a slight chance of thunderstorms. Highs in the lower 80s. Northeast winds around 5 miles an hour. Chance of rain 50%. Wednesday night, partly cloudy. A chance of showers after midnight. Humid with lows in the upper 60s. East winds around 5 miles an hour. Chance of rain 50%. Thursday, partly sunny. A chance of showers in the morning. Humid with highs in the mid-80s. Southwest winds around 5 miles an hour, becoming northwest around 5 miles an hour in the afternoon. Chance of rain 50%. Thursday night, partly cloudy. A chance of showers and thunderstorms after midnight. Lows in the mid-60s. Chance of rain 40%. Friday, a chance of showers in the morning. Mostly sunny. Highs in the mid-80s. Chance of rain 50%. Friday night, partly cloudy. Lows in the upper 60s. Saturday, mostly sunny. A chance of showers in the afternoon. Highs in the mid-80s. Chance of rain 40%. Saturday night, mostly cloudy. A chance of showers until midnight, then showers likely after midnight. Lows in the mid-60s. Chance of rain 60%. Sunday, partly sunny with a chance of showers. Cooler with highs in the mid-70s. Chance of rain 50%. Sunday night, mostly cloudy. Lows in the upper 50s. Monday, mostly sunny. Highs in the lower 70s. Again, the forecast for Peoria and surrounding areas of central Illinois for today, mostly sunny with a chance of showers. A slight chance of thunderstorms this morning, then a chance of thunderstorms this afternoon. Warmer. Highs in the upper 80s. South winds 10 to 15 miles an hour, becoming west 5 to 10 miles an hour this afternoon. Chance of rain 50%. Heat index values up to 100. At 5 a.m. in Peoria, skies were mostly cloudy. The temperature was 69 degrees, the dew point was 58, and the relative humidity was 67%. The wind was south at 8 miles an hour. The pressure was 29.98 inches and rising. Around central and western Illinois, at Moline, a thunderstorm was reported, with a temperature of 69. At Quincy, it was clear, with a temperature of 77. It was partly cloudy, with a temperature of 72 at Macomb, 71 at Springfield, and 71 at Lincoln. It was mostly cloudy, with a temperature of 67 at Bloomington, 68 at Galesburg, 71 at Lakin, and 68 at Pontiac. And once again at 5 a.m. in Peoria, under mostly cloudy skies, the temperature was 69. Looking elsewhere around the Midwest at 5 a.m., Chicago was mostly cloudy, and 70. Indianapolis was partly cloudy, and 64. St. Louis was clear, and 76. Kansas City was cloudy, and 80. Des Moines reported a thunderstorm, and 68. Milwaukee was cloudy, and 65. And now a discussion of hazardous weather conditions for the following counties in Illinois: Fulton, Knox, Marshall, Mason, McLean, Peoria, Stark, Tazewell, and Woodford. This hazardous weather outlook is for central Illinois, east central Illinois, southeast Illinois, and west central Illinois. Day 1, rest of tonight. Scattered thunderstorms are expected at times through this evening, posing a threat for heavy rainfall and isolated damaging wind gusts. For Tuesday through Sunday, scattered thunderstorms 30 to 60% chance are forecast for Wednesday, posing a threat for heavy rainfall. Additional thunderstorm

expenses persist through the end of the week. Temperatures will be seasonally warm at times. Heat indices of 95 to 105 degrees are forecast for most of the area Tuesday afternoon, with heat indices around 100 degrees south of Interstate 72 both Wednesday and Thursday afternoons. Spotter information statement. Spotter activation is not anticipated the rest of tonight. The time is currently 5:42 a.m. Central Daylight Time. 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Now for the official National Weather Service forecast for Peoria and surrounding areas of central Illinois. Today, mostly sunny with a chance of showers. A slight chance of thunderstorms this morning, then a chance of thunderstorms this afternoon. Warmer with highs in the upper 80s. South winds 10 to 15 miles an hour, becoming west 5 to 10 miles an hour this afternoon. Chance of rain 50%. Heat index values up to 100. Tonight, a chance of thunderstorms. A chance of showers until midnight, then showers likely after midnight. Lows in the mid-60s. North winds 5 to 10 miles an hour. Chance of rain 70%. Wednesday, mostly cloudy with a chance of showers with a slight chance of thunderstorms. Highs in the lower 80s. Northeast winds around 5 miles an hour. Chance of rain 50%. Wednesday night, partly cloudy. A chance of showers after midnight. Humid with lows in the upper 60s. East winds around 5 miles an hour. Chance of rain 50%. Thursday, partly sunny. A chance of showers in the morning. Humid with highs in the mid-80s. Southwest winds around 5 miles an hour, becoming northwest around 5 miles an hour in the afternoon. Chance of rain 50%. Thursday night, partly cloudy. A chance of showers and thunderstorms after midnight. Lows in the mid-60s. Chance of rain 40%. Friday, a chance of showers in the morning. Mostly sunny. Highs in the mid-80s. Chance of rain 50%. Friday night, partly cloudy. Lows in the upper 60s. Saturday, mostly sunny. A chance of showers in the afternoon. Highs in the mid-80s. Chance of rain 40%. Saturday night, mostly cloudy. A chance of showers until midnight, then showers likely after midnight. Lows in the mid-60s. Chance of rain 60%. Sunday, partly sunny with a chance of showers. Cooler with highs in the mid-70s. Chance of rain 50%. Sunday night, mostly cloudy. Lows in the upper 50s. Monday, mostly sunny. Highs in the lower 70s. Again, the forecast for Peoria and surrounding areas of central Illinois for today, mostly sunny with a chance of showers. A slight chance of thunderstorms this morning, then a chance of thunderstorms this afternoon. Warmer. Highs in the upper 80s. South winds 10 to 15 miles an hour, becoming west 5 to 10 miles an hour this afternoon. Chance of rain 50%. Heat index values up to 100. The Peoria, Illinois climate summary for yesterday, September 14, 2026. Yesterday's high temperature of 78 degrees occurred at 5:14 p.m. The normal high is 79. Yesterday's low temperature of 57 degrees occurred at 4:05 a.m. The normal low is 57. No precipitation fell yesterday, which leaves the monthly total at 0.19 inches. This is 1.58 inches below the normal amount of 1.77 inches for September. The total precipitation for the year still stands at 31.03 inches, which is 3.27 inches above normal. There were no heating degree days yesterday, which is 2 below normal. This leaves the monthly total at 0, which is 10 below normal. The yearly total since July 1st is 0, which is 14 below normal. There were 3 cooling degree days yesterday, which is 2 below normal. This brings the monthly total to 164, which is 79 above normal. The yearly total since January 1st is 1,179, which is 97 above normal. Yesterday the maximum wind observed was 16 miles an hour from the southeast. The highest wind gust observed was 25 miles per hour from the southeast, which occurred at 9:52 a.m. Yesterday the average wind speed was 9 miles per hour.
The normal high temperature for today is 79 degrees, and the normal low is 57. The record high for today is 100, which occurred in 1939, and the record low is 37, which occurred in 1916. Sunrise today is at 6:39 a.m. and sunset is at 7:08 p.m. At 5 a.m. in Peoria, skies were mostly cloudy. The temperature was 69 degrees, the dew point was 58, and the relative humidity was 67%. The wind was south at 8 miles an hour. The pressure was 29.98 inches and rising. Around central and western Illinois, at Moline, a thunderstorm was reported, with a temperature of 69. At Quincy, it was clear, with a temperature of 77. It was partly cloudy, with a temperature of 72 at Macomb, 71 at Springfield, and 71 at Lincoln. It was mostly cloudy, with a temperature of 67 at Bloomington, 68 at Galesburg, 71 at Lakin, and 68 at Pontiac. And once again at 5 a.m. in Peoria, under mostly cloudy skies, the temperature was 69. Looking elsewhere around the Midwest at 5 a.m., Chicago was mostly cloudy, and 70. Indianapolis was partly cloudy, and 64. St. Louis was clear, and 76. Kansas City was cloudy, and 80. Des Moines reported a thunderstorm, and 68. Milwaukee was cloudy, and 65. And now a discussion of hazardous weather conditions for the following counties in Illinois: Fulton, Knox, Marshall, Mason, McLean, Peoria, Stark, Tazewell, and Woodford. This hazardous weather outlook is for Central Illinois, East Central Illinois, Southeast Illinois, and West Central Illinois. Day 1, rest of tonight. Scattered thunderstorms are expected at times through this evening, posing a threat for heavy rainfall and isolated damaging wind gusts. For Tuesday through Sunday, scattered thunderstorms 30 to 60% chance are forecast for Wednesday, posing a threat for heavy rainfall. Additional thunderstorm chances persist through the end of the week. Temperatures will be seasonally warm at times. Heat indices of 95 to 105 degrees are forecast for most of the area Tuesday afternoon, with heat indices around 100 degrees south of Interstate 72 both Wednesday and Thursday afternoons. Spotter information statement: spotter activation is not anticipated the rest of tonight. The time is currently 5:49 a.m. Central Daylight Time. 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Now for the official National Weather Service forecast for Peoria and surrounding areas of Central Illinois. Today, mostly sunny with a chance of showers. A slight chance of thunderstorms this morning, then a chance of thunderstorms this afternoon. Warmer with highs in the upper 80s. South winds 10 to 15 miles an hour, becoming west 5 to 10 miles an hour this afternoon. Chance of rain 50%. Heat index values up to 100. Tonight, a chance of thunderstorms. A chance of showers until midnight, then showers likely after midnight. Lows in the mid-60s. North winds 5 to 10 miles an hour. Chance of rain 70%. Wednesday, mostly cloudy with a chance of showers with a slight chance of thunderstorms. Highs in the lower 80s. Northeast winds around 5 miles an hour. Chance of rain 50%. Wednesday night, partly cloudy. A chance of showers after midnight. Humid with lows in the upper 60s. East winds around 5 miles an hour. Chance of rain 50%. Thursday, partly sunny. A chance of showers in the morning. Humid with highs in the mid-80s. Southwest winds around 5 miles an hour, becoming northwest around 5 miles an hour in the afternoon. Chance of rain 50%. Thursday night, partly cloudy. A chance of showers and thunderstorms after midnight. Lows in the mid-60s. Chance of rain 40%. Friday, a chance of showers in the morning. Mostly sunny. Highs in the mid-80s. Chance of rain 50%. Friday night, partly cloudy. Lows in the upper 60s. Saturday, mostly sunny. A chance of showers in the afternoon. Highs in the mid-80s. Chance of rain 40%. Saturday night, mostly cloudy. A chance of showers until midnight, then showers likely after midnight.
lows in the mid-60s.

between 60%. Sunday, partly sunny with a chance of showers. Cooler with highs in the mid-70s. Chance of rain 50%. Sunday night, mostly cloudy. Lows in the upper 50s. Monday, mostly sunny. Highs in the lower 70s. Again, the forecast for Peoria and surrounding areas of central Illinois for today, mostly sunny with a chance of showers. A slight chance of thunderstorms this morning, then a chance of thunderstorms this afternoon. Warmer. Highs in the upper 80s. South winds 10 to 15 miles an hour, becoming west 5 to 10 miles an hour this afternoon. Chance of rain 50%. Heat index values up to 100. At 5 a.m. in Peoria, skies were mostly cloudy. The temperature was 69 degrees, the dew point was 58, and the relative humidity was 67%. The wind was south at 8 miles an hour. The pressure was 29.98 inches and rising. Around central and western Illinois, at Moline, a thunderstorm was reported, with a temperature of 69. At Quincy, it was clear, with a temperature of 77. It was partly cloudy, with a temperature of 72 at Macomb, 71 at Springfield, and 71 at Lincoln. It was mostly cloudy, with a temperature of 67 at Bloomington, 68 at Galesburg, 71 at Lakin, and 68 at Pontiac. And once again at 5 a.m. in Peoria, under mostly cloudy skies, the temperature was 69. Looking elsewhere around the Midwest at 5 a.m., Chicago was mostly cloudy, and 70. Indianapolis was partly cloudy, and 64. St. Louis was clear, and 76. Kansas City was cloudy, and 80. Des Moines reported a thunderstorm, and 68. Milwaukee was cloudy, and 65. And now a discussion of hazardous weather conditions for the following counties in Illinois: Fulton, Knox, Marshall, Mason, McLean, Peoria, Stark, Tazewell, and Woodford. This hazardous weather outlook is for central Illinois, east central Illinois, southeast Illinois, and west central Illinois. Day 1, rest of tonight. Scattered thunderstorms are expected at times through this evening, posing a threat for heavy rainfall and isolated damaging wind gusts. For Tuesday through Sunday, scattered thunderstorms 30 to 60% chance are forecast for Wednesday, posing a threat for heavy rainfall. Additional thunderstorm chances persist through the end of the week. Temperatures will be seasonally warm at times. Heat indices of 95 to 105 degrees are forecast for most of the area Tuesday afternoon, with heat indices around 100 degrees south of Interstate 72 both Wednesday and Thursday afternoons. Spotter information statement: spotter activation is not anticipated the rest of tonight. The time is currently 5:55 a.m. Central Daylight Time. 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Now for the official National Weather Service forecast for Peoria and surrounding areas of central Illinois. Today, mostly sunny with a chance of showers. A slight chance of thunderstorms this morning, then a chance of thunderstorms this afternoon. Warmer with highs in the upper 80s. South winds 10 to 15 miles an hour, becoming west 5 to 10 miles an hour this afternoon. Chance of rain 50%. Heat index values up to 100. Tonight, a chance of thunderstorms. A chance of showers until midnight, then showers likely after midnight. Lows in the mid-60s. North winds 5 to 10 miles an hour. Chance of rain 70%. Wednesday, mostly cloudy with a chance of showers with a slight chance of thunderstorms. Highs in the lower 80s. Northeast winds around 5 miles an hour. Chance of rain 50%. Wednesday night, partly cloudy. A chance of showers after midnight. Humid with lows in the upper 60s. East winds around 5 miles an hour. Chance of rain 50%. Thursday, partly sunny. A chance of showers in the morning. Humid with highs in the mid-80s. Southwest winds around 5 miles an hour, becoming northwest around 5 miles an hour in the afternoon. Chance of rain 50%. Thursday night, partly cloudy. A chance of showers and thunderstorms after midnight. Lows in the mid-60s. Chance of rain 40%. Friday, a chance of showers in the morning. Mostly sunny.

Highs in the mid-80s. Chance of rain 50%. Friday night, partly cloudy. Lows in the upper 60s. Saturday, mostly sunny. A chance of showers in the afternoon. Highs in the mid-80s. Chance of rain 40%. Saturday night, mostly cloudy. A chance of showers until midnight, then showers likely after midnight. Lows in the mid-60s. Chance of rain 60%. Sunday, partly sunny with a chance of showers. Cooler with highs in the mid-70s. Chance of rain 50%. Sunday night, mostly cloudy. Lows in the upper 50s. Monday, mostly sunny. Highs in the lower 70s. Again, the forecast for Peoria and surrounding areas of central Illinois for today, mostly sunny with a chance of showers. A slight chance of thunderstorms this morning, then a chance of thunderstorms this afternoon. Warmer. Highs in the upper 80s. South winds 10 to 15 miles an hour, becoming west 5 to 10 miles an hour this afternoon. Chance of rain 50%. Heat index values up to 100. At 5 a.m. in Peoria, skies were mostly cloudy. The temperature was 69 degrees, the dew point was 58, and the relative humidity was 67%. The wind was south at 8 miles an hour. The pressure was 29.98 inches and rising. Around central and western Illinois, at Moline, a thunderstorm was reported, with a temperature of 69. At Quincy, it was clear, with a temperature of 77. It was partly cloudy, with a temperature of 72 at Macomb, 71 at Springfield, and 71 at Lincoln. It was mostly cloudy, with a temperature of 67 at Bloomington, 68 at Galesburg, 71 at Lakin, and 68 at Pontiac. And once again at 5 a.m. in Peoria, under mostly cloudy skies, the temperature was 69. Looking elsewhere around the Midwest at 5 a.m., Chicago was mostly cloudy, and 70. Indianapolis was partly cloudy, and 64. St. Louis was clear, and 76. Kansas City was cloudy, and 80. Des Moines reported a thunderstorm, and 68. Milwaukee was cloudy, and 65. And now a discussion of hazardous weather conditions for the following counties in Illinois: Fulton, Knox, Marshall, Mason, McLean, Peoria, Stark, Tazewell, and Woodford. This hazardous weather outlook is for central Illinois, east central Illinois, southeast Illinois, and west central Illinois. Day 1, rest of tonight. Scattered thunderstorms are expected at times through this evening, posing a threat for heavy rainfall and isolated damaging wind gusts. For Tuesday through Sunday, scattered thunderstorms 30 to 60% chance are forecast for Wednesday, posing a threat for heavy rainfall. Additional thunderstorm chances persist through the end of the week. Temperatures will be seasonally warm at times. Heat indices of 95 to 105 degrees are forecast for most of the area Tuesday afternoon, with heat indices around 100 degrees south of Interstate 72 both Wednesday and Thursday afternoons. Spotter information statement: spotter activation is not anticipated the rest of tonight. The Peoria, Illinois climate summary for yesterday, September 14, 2026. Yesterday's high temperature of 78 degrees occurred at 5:14 p.m. The normal high is 79. Yesterday's low temperature of 57 degrees occurred at 4:05 a.m. The normal low is 57. No precipitation fell yesterday, which leaves the monthly total at 0.19 inches. This is 1.58 inches below the normal amount of 1.77 inches for September. The total precipitation for the year still stands at 31.03 inches, which is 3.27 inches above normal. There were no heating degree days yesterday, which is 2 below normal. This leaves the monthly total at 0, which is 10 below normal. The yearly total since July 1st is 0, which is 14 below normal. There were 3 cooling degree days yesterday, which is 2 below normal. This brings the monthly total to 164, which is 79 above normal. The yearly total since January 1st is 1,179, which is 97 above normal. Yesterday the maximum wind observed was 16 miles an hour from the southeast. The highest wind gust observed was 25 miles per hour from the southeast, which occurred at 9:52 a.m. Yesterday the average wind speed

was 9 miles per hour. The normal high temperature for today is 79 degrees, and the normal low is 57. The record high for today is 100, which occurred in 1939, and the record low is 37, which occurred in 1916. Sunrise today is at 6:39 a.m. and sunset is at 7:08 p.m. The time is currently 6:02 a.m. Central Daylight Time. 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Now for the official National Weather Service forecast for Peoria and surrounding areas of central Illinois. Today, mostly sunny with a chance of showers. A slight chance of thunderstorms this morning, then a chance of thunderstorms this afternoon. Warmer with highs in the upper 80s. South winds 10 to 15 miles an hour, becoming west 5 to 10 miles an hour this afternoon. Chance of rain 50%. Heat index values up to 100. Tonight, a chance of thunderstorms. A chance of showers until midnight, then showers likely after midnight. Lows in the mid-60s. North winds 5 to 10 miles an hour. Chance of rain 70%. Wednesday, mostly cloudy with a chance of showers with a slight chance of thunderstorms. Highs in the lower 80s. Northeast winds around 5 miles an hour. Chance of rain 50%. Wednesday night, partly cloudy. A chance of showers after midnight. Humid with lows in the upper 60s. East winds around 5 miles an hour. Chance of rain 50%. Thursday, partly sunny. A chance of showers in the morning. Humid with highs in the mid-80s. Southwest winds around 5 miles an hour, becoming northwest around 5 miles an hour in the afternoon. Chance of rain 50%. Thursday night, partly cloudy. A chance of showers and thunderstorms after midnight. Lows in the mid-60s. Chance of rain 40%. Friday, a chance of showers in the morning. Mostly sunny. Highs in the mid-80s. Chance of rain 50%. Friday night, partly cloudy. Lows in the upper 60s. Saturday, mostly sunny. A chance of showers in the afternoon. Highs in the mid-80s. Chance of rain 40%. Saturday night, mostly cloudy. A chance of showers until midnight, then showers likely after midnight. Lows in the mid-60s. Chance of rain 60%. Sunday, partly sunny with a chance of showers. Cooler with highs in the mid-70s. Chance of rain 50%. Sunday night, mostly cloudy. Lows in the upper 50s. Monday, mostly sunny. Highs in the lower 70s. Again, the forecast for Peoria and surrounding areas of central Illinois for today, mostly sunny with a chance of showers. A slight chance of thunderstorms this morning, then a chance of thunderstorms this afternoon. Warmer. Highs in the upper 80s. South winds 10 to 15 miles an hour, becoming west 5 to 10 miles an hour this afternoon. Chance of rain 50%. Heat index values up to 100. And now a discussion of hazardous weather conditions for the following counties in Illinois: Fulton, Knox, Marshall, Mason, McLean, Peoria, Stark, Tazewell, and Woodford. This hazardous weather outlook is for central Illinois, east central Illinois, southeast Illinois, and west central Illinois. Day 1, rest of tonight. Scattered thunderstorms are expected at times through this evening, posing a threat for heavy rainfall and isolated damaging wind gusts. For Tuesday through Sunday, scattered thunderstorms 30 to 60% chance are forecast for Wednesday, posing a threat for heavy rainfall. Additional thunderstorm chances persist through the end of the week. Temperatures will be seasonally warm at times. Heat indices of 95 to 105 degrees are forecast for most of the area Tuesday afternoon, with heat indices around 100 degrees south of Interstate 72 both Wednesday and Thursday afternoons. Spotter information statement: spotter activation is not anticipated the rest of tonight. The time is currently 6:06 a.m. Central Daylight Time. 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Now for the official National Weather Service forecast for Peoria and surrounding areas of central Illinois. Today, mostly sunny with a chance of showers. A slight chance of thunderstorms this morning, then a chance of

thunderstorms this afternoon. Warmer with highs in the upper 80s. South winds 10 to 15 miles an hour, becoming west 5 to 10 miles an hour this afternoon. Chance of rain 50%. Heat index values up to 100. Tonight, a chance of thunderstorms. A chance of showers until midnight, then showers likely after midnight. Lows in the mid-60s. North winds 5 to 10 miles an hour. Chance of rain 70%. Wednesday, mostly cloudy with a chance of showers with a slight chance of thunderstorms. Highs in the lower 80s. Northeast winds around 5 miles an hour. Chance of rain 50%. Wednesday night, partly cloudy. A chance of showers after midnight. Humid with lows in the upper 60s. East winds around 5 miles an hour. Chance of rain 50%. Thursday, partly sunny. A chance of showers in the morning. Humid with highs in the mid-80s. Southwest winds around 5 miles an hour, becoming northwest around 5 miles an hour in the afternoon. Chance of rain 50%. Thursday night, partly cloudy. A chance of showers and thunderstorms after midnight. Lows in the mid-60s. Chance of rain 40%. Friday, a chance of showers in the morning. Mostly sunny. Highs in the mid-80s. Chance of rain 50%. Friday night, partly cloudy. Lows in the upper 60s. Saturday, mostly sunny. A chance of showers in the afternoon. Highs in the mid-80s. Chance of rain 40%. Saturday night, mostly cloudy. A chance of showers until midnight, then showers likely after midnight. Lows in the mid-60s. Chance of rain 60%. Sunday, partly sunny with a chance of showers. Cooler with highs in the mid-70s. Chance of rain 50%. Sunday night, mostly cloudy. Lows in the upper 50s. Monday, mostly sunny. Highs in the lower 70s. Again, the forecast for Peoria and surrounding areas of central Illinois for today, mostly sunny with a chance of showers. A slight chance of thunderstorms this morning, then a chance of thunderstorms this afternoon. Warmer. Highs in the upper 80s. South winds 10 to 15 miles an hour, becoming west 5 to 10 miles an hour this afternoon. Chance of rain 50%. Heat index values up to 100. Now for the official National Weather Service forecast for Peoria and surrounding areas of central Illinois. Today, mostly sunny with a chance of showers. A slight chance of thunderstorms this morning, then a chance of thunderstorms this afternoon. Warmer with highs in the upper 80s. South winds 10 to 15 miles an hour, becoming west 5 to 10 miles an hour this afternoon. Chance of rain 50%. Heat index values up to 100. Tonight, a chance of thunderstorms. A chance of showers until midnight, then showers likely after midnight. Lows in the mid-60s. North winds 5 to 10 miles an hour. Chance of rain 70%. Wednesday, mostly cloudy with a chance of showers with a slight chance of thunderstorms. Highs in the lower 80s. Northeast winds around 5 miles an hour. Chance of rain 50%. Wednesday night, partly cloudy. A chance of showers after midnight. Humid with lows in the upper 60s. East winds around 5 miles an hour. Chance of rain 50%. Thursday, partly sunny. A chance of showers in the morning. Humid with highs in the mid-80s. Southwest winds around 5 miles an hour, becoming northwest around 5 miles an hour in the afternoon. Chance of rain 50%. Thursday night, partly cloudy. A chance of showers and thunderstorms after midnight. Lows in the mid-60s. Chance of rain 40%. Friday, a chance of showers in the morning. Mostly sunny. Highs in the mid-80s. Chance of rain 50%. Friday night, partly cloudy. Lows in the upper 60s. Saturday, mostly sunny. A chance of showers in the afternoon. Highs in the mid-80s. Chance of rain 40%. Saturday night, mostly cloudy. A chance of showers until midnight, then showers likely after midnight. Lows in the mid-60s. Chance of rain 60%. Sunday, partly sunny with a chance of showers. Cooler with highs in the mid-70s.

chance of rain 50%. Sunday night, mostly cloudy. Lows in the upper 50s. Monday, mostly sunny. Highs in the lower 70s. Again, the forecast for Peoria and surrounding areas of central Illinois for today, mostly sunny with a chance of showers. A slight chance of thunderstorms this morning, then a chance of thunderstorms this afternoon. Warmer. Highs in the upper 80s. South winds 10 to 15 miles an hour, becoming west 5 to 10 miles an hour this afternoon. Chance of rain 50%. Heat index values up to 100. At 6 a.m. in Peoria, skies were mostly cloudy. The temperature was 68 degrees, the dew point was 59, and the relative humidity was 73%. The wind was south at 6 miles an hour. The pressure was 30.00 inches and rising. Around central and western Illinois, at Moline, rain was falling, with a temperature of 69. At Quincy, it was clear, with a temperature of 76. It was partly cloudy, with a temperature of 70 at Macomb, 72 at Springfield, and 71 at Lincoln. It was mostly cloudy, with a temperature of 67 at Bloomington, 67 at Galesburg, and 66 at Lakin. At Pontiac, it was cloudy, with a temperature of 71. And once again at 6 a.m. in Peoria, under mostly cloudy skies, the temperature was 68. 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Looking elsewhere around the Midwest at 6 a.m., Chicago was mostly cloudy, and 69. Indianapolis was mostly cloudy, and 63. St. Louis was clear, and 76. Kansas City was mostly cloudy, and 79. Des Moines reported a thunderstorm, and 68. Milwaukee was cloudy, and 64. And now a discussion of hazardous weather conditions for the following counties in Illinois: Fulton, Knox, Marshall, Mason, McLean, Peoria, Stark, Tazewell, and Woodford. This hazardous weather outlook is for central Illinois, east central Illinois, southeast Illinois, and west central Illinois. Day 1, rest of tonight. Scattered thunderstorms are expected at times through this evening, posing a threat for heavy rainfall and isolated damaging wind gusts. For Tuesday through Sunday, scattered thunderstorms 30 to 60% chance are forecast for Wednesday, posing a threat for heavy rainfall. Additional thunderstorm chances persist through the end of the week. Temperatures will be seasonally warm at times. Heat indices of 95 to 105 degrees are forecast for most of the area Tuesday afternoon, with heat indices around 100 degrees south of Interstate 72 both Wednesday and Thursday afternoons. Spotter information statement: spotter activation is not anticipated the rest of tonight. The Peoria, Illinois climate summary for yesterday, September 14, 2026. Yesterday's high temperature of 78 degrees occurred at 5:14 p.m. The normal high is 79. Yesterday's low temperature of 57 degrees occurred at 4:05 a.m. The normal low is 57. No precipitation fell yesterday, which leaves the monthly total at 0.19 inches. This is 1.58 inches below the normal amount of 1.77 inches for September. The total precipitation for the year still stands at 31.03 inches, which is 3.27 inches above normal. There were no heating degree days yesterday, which is 2 below normal. This leaves the monthly total at 0, which is 10 below normal. The yearly total since July 1st is 0, which is 14 below normal. There were 3 cooling degree days yesterday, which is 2 below normal. This brings the monthly total to 164, which is 79 above normal. The yearly total since January 1st is 1,179, which is 97 above normal. Yesterday the maximum wind observed was 16 miles an hour from the southeast. The highest wind gust observed was 25 miles per hour from the southeast.

west 5 to 10 miles an hour this afternoon. Chance of rain 50%. Heat index values up to 100. Tonight, a chance of thunderstorms. A chance of showers until midnight, then showers likely after midnight. Lows in the mid-60s. North winds 5 to 10 miles an hour. Chance of rain 70%. Wednesday, mostly cloudy with a chance of showers with a slight chance of thunderstorms. Highs in the lower 80s. Northeast winds around 5 miles an hour. Chance of rain 50%. Wednesday night, partly cloudy. A chance of showers after midnight. Humid with lows in the upper 60s. East winds around 5 miles an hour. Chance of rain 50%. Thursday, partly sunny. A chance of showers in the morning. Humid with highs in the mid-80s. Southwest winds around 5 miles an hour, becoming northwest around 5 miles an hour in the afternoon. Chance of rain 50%. Thursday night, partly cloudy. A chance of showers and thunderstorms after midnight. Lows in the mid-60s. Chance of rain 40%. Friday, a chance of showers in the morning. Mostly sunny. Highs in the mid-80s. Chance of rain 50%. Friday night, partly cloudy. Lows in the upper 60s. Saturday, mostly sunny. A chance of showers in the afternoon. Highs in the mid-80s. Chance of rain 40%. Saturday night, mostly cloudy. A chance of showers until midnight, then showers likely after midnight. Lows in the mid-60s. Chance of rain 60%. Sunday, partly sunny with a chance of showers. Cooler with highs in the mid-70s. Chance of rain 50%. Sunday night, mostly cloudy. Lows in the upper 50s. Monday, mostly sunny. Highs in the lower 70s. Again, the forecast for Peoria and surrounding areas of central Illinois for today, mostly sunny with a chance of showers. A slight chance of thunderstorms this morning, then a chance of thunderstorms this afternoon. Warmer. Highs in the upper 80s. South winds 10 to 15 miles an hour, becoming west 5 to 10 miles an hour this afternoon. Chance of rain 50%. Heat index values up to 100. At 6 a.m. in Peoria, skies were mostly cloudy. The temperature was 68 degrees, the dew point was 59, and the relative humidity was 73%. The wind was south at 6 miles an hour. The pressure was 30.00 inches and rising. Around central and western Illinois, at Moline, rain was falling, with a temperature of 69. At Quincy, it was clear, with a temperature of 76. It was partly cloudy, with a temperature of 70 at Macomb, 72 at Springfield, and 71 at Lincoln. It was mostly cloudy, with a temperature of 67 at Bloomington, 67 at Galesburg, and 66 at Lincoln. At Pontiac, it was cloudy, with a temperature of 71. And once again at 6 a.m. in Peoria, under mostly cloudy skies, the temperature was 68. Looking elsewhere around the Midwest at 6 a.m., Chicago was mostly cloudy, and 69. Indianapolis was mostly cloudy, and 63. St. Louis was clear, and 76. Kansas City was mostly cloudy, and 79. Des Moines reported a thunderstorm, and 68. Milwaukee was cloudy, and 64. And now a discussion of hazardous weather conditions for the following counties in Illinois: Fulton, Knox, Marshall, Mason, McLean, Peoria, Stark, Tazewell, and Woodford. This hazardous weather outlook is for central Illinois, east central Illinois, southeast Illinois, and west central Illinois. Day 1, rest of tonight. Scattered thunderstorms are expected at times through this evening, posing a threat for heavy rainfall and isolated damaging wind gusts. For Tuesday through Sunday, scattered thunderstorms 30 to 60% chance are forecast for Wednesday, posing a threat for heavy rainfall. Additional thunderstorm chances persist through the end of the week. Temperatures will be seasonally warm at times. Heat indices of 95 to 105 degrees are forecast for most of the area Tuesday afternoon, with heat indices around 100 degrees south of Interstate 72 both Wednesday and Thursday afternoons. Spotter information statement: spotter activation is not anticipated the rest of tonight. The time is currently

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Now for the official National Weather Service forecast for Peoria and surrounding areas of central Illinois. Today, mostly sunny with a chance of showers. A slight chance of thunderstorms this morning, then a chance of thunderstorms this afternoon. Warmer with highs in the upper 80s. South winds 10 to 15 miles an hour, becoming west 5 to 10 miles an hour this afternoon. Chance of rain 50%. Heat index values up to 100. Tonight, a chance of thunderstorms. A chance of showers until midnight, then showers likely after midnight. Lows in the mid-60s. North winds 5 to 10 miles an hour. Chance of rain 70%. Wednesday, mostly cloudy with a chance of showers with a slight chance of thunderstorms. Highs in the lower 80s. Northeast winds around 5 miles an hour. Chance of rain 50%. Wednesday night, partly cloudy. A chance of showers after midnight. Humid with lows in the upper 60s. East winds around 5 miles an hour. Chance of rain 50%. Thursday, partly sunny. A chance of showers in the morning. Humid with highs in the mid-80s. Southwest winds around 5 miles an hour, becoming northwest around 5 miles an hour in the afternoon. Chance of rain 50%. Thursday night, partly cloudy. A chance of showers and thunderstorms after midnight. Lows in the mid-60s. Chance of rain 40%. Friday, a chance of showers in the morning. Mostly sunny. Highs in the mid-80s. Chance of rain 50%. Friday night, partly cloudy. Lows in the upper 60s. Saturday, mostly sunny. A chance of showers in the afternoon. Highs in the mid-80s. Chance of rain 40%. Saturday night, mostly cloudy. A chance of showers until midnight, then showers likely after midnight. Lows in the mid-60s. Chance of rain 60%. Sunday, partly sunny with a chance of showers. Cooler with highs in the mid-70s. Chance of rain 50%. Sunday night, mostly cloudy. Lows in the upper 50s. Monday, mostly sunny. Highs in the lower 70s. Again, the forecast for Peoria and surrounding areas of central Illinois for today, mostly sunny with a chance of showers. A slight chance of thunderstorms this morning, then a chance of thunderstorms this afternoon. Warmer. Highs in the upper 80s. South winds 10 to 15 miles an hour, becoming west 5 to 10 miles an hour this afternoon. Chance of rain 50%. Heat index values up to 100. At 6 a.m. in Peoria, skies were mostly cloudy. The temperature was 68 degrees, the dew point was 59, and the relative humidity was 73%. The wind was south at 6 miles an hour. The pressure was 30.00 inches and rising. Around central and western Illinois, it was clear, with a temperature of 76 at Quincy, and 72 at Springfield. It was partly cloudy, with a temperature of 70 at Macomb, and 71 at Lincoln. It was mostly cloudy, with a temperature of 67 at Bloomington, 67 at Galesburg, and 66 at Lakin. At Pontiac, it was cloudy, with a temperature of 71. At Moline, rain and fog were reported, with a temperature of 69. And once again at 6 a.m. in Peoria, under mostly cloudy skies, the temperature was 68. Looking elsewhere around the Midwest at 6 a.m., Chicago was mostly cloudy, and 69. Indianapolis was mostly cloudy, and 63. St. Louis was clear, and 76. Kansas City was mostly cloudy, and 79. Des Moines was cloudy, and 69. Milwaukee was cloudy, and 64. And now a discussion of hazardous weather conditions for the following counties in Illinois: Fulton, Knox, Marshall, Mason, McLean, Peoria, Stark, Tazewell, and Woodford. This hazardous weather outlook is for central Illinois, east central Illinois, southeast Illinois, and west central Illinois. Day 1, rest of tonight. Scattered thunderstorms are expected at times through this evening, posing a threat for heavy rainfall and isolated damaging wind gusts. For Tuesday through Sunday, scattered thunderstorms 30 to 60.

60% chance are forecast for Wednesday, posing a threat for heavy rainfall. Additional thunderstorm chances persist through the end of the week. Temperatures will be seasonally warm at times. Heat indices of 95 to 105 degrees are forecast for most of the area Tuesday afternoon, with heat indices around 100 degrees south of Interstate 72 both Wednesday and Thursday afternoons. Spotter information statement. Spotter activation is not anticipated the rest of tonight. The time is currently 6:28 a.m. Central Daylight Time. 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Now for the official National Weather Service forecast for Peoria and surrounding areas of central Illinois. Today, mostly sunny with a chance of showers. A slight chance of thunderstorms this morning, then a chance of thunderstorms this afternoon. Warmer with highs in the upper 80s. South winds 10 to 15 miles an hour, becoming west 5 to 10 miles an hour this afternoon. Chance of rain 50%. Heat index values up to 100. Tonight, a chance of thunderstorms. A chance of showers until midnight, then showers likely after midnight. Lows in the mid-60s. North winds 5 to 10 miles an hour. Chance of rain 70%. Wednesday, mostly cloudy with a chance of showers with a slight chance of thunderstorms. Highs in the lower 80s. Northeast winds around 5 miles an hour. Chance of rain 50%. Wednesday night, partly cloudy. A chance of showers after midnight. Humid with lows in the upper 60s. East winds around 5 miles an hour. Chance of rain 50%. Thursday, partly sunny. A chance of showers in the morning. Humid with highs in the mid-80s. Southwest winds around 5 miles an hour, becoming northwest around 5 miles an hour in the afternoon. Chance of rain 50%. Thursday night, partly cloudy. A chance of showers and thunderstorms after midnight. Lows in the mid-60s. Chance of rain 40%. Friday, a chance of showers in the morning. Mostly sunny. Highs in the mid-80s. Chance of rain 50%. Friday night, partly cloudy. Lows in the upper 60s. Saturday, mostly sunny. A chance of showers in the afternoon. Highs in the mid-80s. Chance of rain 40%. Saturday night, mostly cloudy. A chance of showers until midnight, then showers likely after midnight. Lows in the mid-60s. Chance of rain 60%. Sunday, partly sunny with a chance of showers. Cooler with highs in the mid-70s. Chance of rain 50%. Sunday night, mostly cloudy. Lows in the upper 50s. Monday, mostly sunny. Highs in the lower 70s. Again, the forecast for Peoria and surrounding areas of central Illinois for today, mostly sunny with a chance of showers. A slight chance of thunderstorms this morning, then a chance of thunderstorms this afternoon. Warmer. Highs in the upper 80s. South winds 10 to 15 miles an hour, becoming west 5 to 10 miles an hour this afternoon. Chance of rain 50%. Heat index values up to 100. The Peoria, Illinois climate summary for yesterday, September 14, 2026. Yesterday's high temperature of 78 degrees occurred at 5:14 p.m. The normal high is 79. Yesterday's low temperature of 57 degrees occurred at 4:05 a.m. The normal low is 57. No precipitation fell yesterday, which leaves the monthly total at 0.19 inches. This is 1.58 inches below the normal amount of 1.77 inches for September. The total precipitation for the year still stands at 31.03 inches, which is 3.27 inches above normal. There were no heating degree days yesterday, which is 2 below normal. This leaves the monthly total at 0, which is 10 below normal. The yearly total since July 1st is 0, which is 14 below normal. There were 3 cooling degree days yesterday, which is 2 below normal. This brings the monthly total to 164, which is 79 above normal. The yearly total since January 1st is 1,179, which is 97 above normal. Yesterday the maximum wind observed was 16 miles an hour from the southeast. The highest wind gust observed was 25 miles per hour from the southeast, which occurred at 9:50.

8:52 a.m. Yesterday, the average wind speed observed was 25 miles per hour from the southeast, which occurred at 9:52 a.m. Yesterday, the average wind speed was 9 miles per hour. The normal high temperature for today is 79 degrees, and the normal low is 57. The record high for today is 100, which occurred in 1939, and the record low is 37, which occurred in 1916. Sunrise today is at 6:39 a.m. and sunset is at 7:08 p.m. At 6 a.m. in Peoria, skies were mostly cloudy. The temperature was 68 degrees, the dew point was 59, and the relative humidity was 73%. The wind was south at 6 miles an hour. The pressure was 30.00 inches and rising. Around central and western Illinois, it was clear, with a temperature of 76 at Quincy and 72 at Springfield. It was partly cloudy, with a temperature of 70 at Macomb and 71 at Lincoln. It was mostly cloudy, with a temperature of 67 at Bloomington, 67 at Galesburg, and 66 at Lakin. At Pontiac, it was cloudy, with a temperature of 71. At Moline, rain and fog were reported, with a temperature of 69. And once again at 6 a.m. in Peoria, under mostly cloudy skies, the temperature was 68. Looking elsewhere around the Midwest at 6 a.m., Chicago was mostly cloudy, and 69. Indianapolis was mostly cloudy, and 63. St. Louis was clear, and 76. Kansas City was mostly cloudy, and 79. Des Moines was cloudy, and 69. Milwaukee was cloudy, and 64. And now a discussion of hazardous weather conditions for the following counties in Illinois: Fulton, Knox, Marshall, Mason, McLean, Peoria, Stark, Tazewell, and Woodford. This hazardous weather outlook is for central Illinois, east central Illinois, southeast Illinois, and west central Illinois. Day 1, rest of tonight. Scattered thunderstorms are expected at times through this evening, posing a threat for heavy rainfall and isolated damaging wind gusts. For Tuesday through Sunday, scattered thunderstorms 30 to 60% chance are forecast for Wednesday, posing a threat for heavy rainfall. Additional thunderstorm chances persist through the end of the week. Temperatures will be seasonally warm at times. Heat indices of 95 to 105 degrees are forecast for most of the area Tuesday afternoon, with heat indices around 100 degrees south of Interstate 72 both Wednesday and Thursday afternoons. Spotter information statement: spotter activation is not anticipated the rest of tonight. The time is currently 6:36 a.m. Central Daylight Time. 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Now for the official National Weather Service forecast for Peoria and surrounding areas of central Illinois. Today, mostly sunny with a chance of showers. A slight chance of thunderstorms this morning, then a chance of thunderstorms this afternoon. Warmer with highs in the upper 80s. South winds 10 to 15 miles an hour, becoming west 5 to 10 miles an hour this afternoon. Chance of rain 50%. Heat index values up to 100. Tonight, a chance of thunderstorms. A chance of showers until midnight, then showers likely after midnight. Lows in the mid-60s. North winds 5 to 10 miles an hour. Chance of rain 70%. Wednesday, mostly cloudy with a chance of showers with a slight chance of thunderstorms. Highs in the lower 80s. Northeast winds around 5 miles an hour. Chance of rain 50%. Wednesday night, partly cloudy. A chance of showers after midnight. Humid with lows in the upper 60s. East winds around 5 miles an hour. Chance of rain 50%. Thursday, partly sunny. A chance of showers in the morning. Humid with highs in the mid-80s. Southwest winds around 5 miles an hour, becoming northwest around 5 miles an hour in the afternoon. Chance of rain 50%. Thursday night, partly cloudy. A chance of showers and thunderstorms after midnight. Lows in the mid-60s. Chance of rain 40%. Friday, a chance of showers in the morning. Mostly sunny. Highs in the mid-80s. Chance of rain 50%. Friday night, partly cloudy. Lows in the upper 60s. Saturday, mostly sunny.

chance of showers in the afternoon. Highs in the mid-80s. Chance of rain 40%. Saturday night, mostly cloudy. A chance of showers until midnight, then showers likely after midnight. Lows in the mid-60s. Chance of rain 60%. Sunday, partly sunny with a chance of showers. Cooler with highs in the mid-70s. Chance of rain 50%. Sunday night, mostly cloudy. Lows in the upper 50s. Monday, mostly sunny. Highs in the lower 70s. Again, the forecast for Peoria and surrounding areas of central Illinois for today, mostly sunny with a chance of showers. A slight chance of thunderstorms this morning, then a chance of thunderstorms this afternoon. Warmer. Highs in the upper 80s. South winds 10 to 15 miles an hour, becoming west 5 to 10 miles an hour this afternoon. Chance of rain 50%. Heat index values up to 100. At 6 a.m. in Peoria, skies were mostly cloudy. The temperature was 68 degrees, the dew point was 59, and the relative humidity was 73%. The wind was south at 6 miles an hour. The pressure was 30.00 inches and rising. Around central and western Illinois, it was clear, with a temperature of 76 at Quincy and 72 at Springfield. It was partly cloudy, with a temperature of 70 at Macomb and 71 at Lincoln. It was mostly cloudy, with a temperature of 67 at Bloomington, 67 at Galesburg, and 66 at Lakin. At Pontiac, it was cloudy, with a temperature of 71. At Moline, rain and fog were reported, with a temperature of 69. And once again at 6 a.m. in Peoria, under mostly cloudy skies, the temperature was 68. Looking elsewhere around the Midwest at 6 a.m., Chicago was mostly cloudy, and 69. Indianapolis was mostly cloudy, and 63. St. Louis was clear, and 76. Kansas City was mostly cloudy, and 79. Des Moines was cloudy, and 69. Milwaukee was cloudy, and 64. And now a discussion of hazardous weather conditions for the following counties in Illinois: Fulton, Knox, Marshall, Mason, McLean, Peoria, Stark, Tazewell, and Woodford. This hazardous weather outlook is for central Illinois, east central Illinois, southeast Illinois, and west central Illinois. Day 1, rest of tonight. Scattered thunderstorms are expected at times through this evening, posing a threat for heavy rainfall and isolated damaging wind gusts. For Tuesday through Sunday, scattered thunderstorms 30 to 60% chance are forecast for Wednesday, posing a threat for heavy rainfall. Additional thunderstorm chances persist through the end of the week. Temperatures will be seasonally warm at times. Heat indices of 95 to 105 degrees are forecast for most of the area Tuesday afternoon, with heat indices around 100 degrees south of Interstate 72 both Wednesday and Thursday afternoons. Spotter information statement: spotter activation is not anticipated the rest of tonight. The time is currently 6:41 a.m. Central Daylight Time. 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Now for the official National Weather Service forecast for Peoria and surrounding areas of central Illinois. Today, mostly sunny with a chance of showers. A slight chance of thunderstorms this morning, then a chance of thunderstorms this afternoon. Warmer with highs in the upper 80s. South winds 10 to 15 miles an hour, becoming west 5 to 10 miles an hour this afternoon. Chance of rain 50%. Heat index values up to 100. Tonight, a chance of thunderstorms. A chance of showers until midnight, then showers likely after midnight. Lows in the mid-60s. North winds 5 to 10 miles an hour. Chance of rain 70%. Wednesday, mostly cloudy with a chance of showers with a slight chance of thunderstorms. Highs in the lower 80s. Northeast winds around 5 miles an hour. Chance of rain 50%. Wednesday night, partly cloudy. A chance of showers after midnight. Humid with lows in the upper 60s. East winds around 5 miles an hour. Chance of rain 50%. Thursday, partly sunny. A chance of showers in the morning. Humid with highs in the mid-80s. Southwest winds around 5 miles an hour, becoming northwest around 5 miles.

miles an hour in the afternoon. Chance of rain 50%. Thursday night, partly cloudy. A chance of showers and thunderstorms after midnight. Lows in the mid-60s. Chance of rain 40%. Friday, a chance of showers in the morning. Mostly sunny. Highs in the mid-80s. Chance of rain 50%. Friday night, partly cloudy. Lows in the upper 60s. Saturday, mostly sunny. A chance of showers in the afternoon. Highs in the mid-80s. Chance of rain 40%. Saturday night, mostly cloudy. A chance of showers until midnight, then showers likely after midnight. Lows in the mid-60s. Chance of rain 60%. Sunday, partly sunny with a chance of showers. Cooler with highs in the mid-70s. Chance of rain 50%. Sunday night, mostly cloudy. Lows in the upper 50s. Monday, mostly sunny. Highs in the lower 70s. Again, the forecast for Peoria and surrounding areas of central Illinois for today, mostly sunny with a chance of showers. A slight chance of thunderstorms this morning, then a chance of thunderstorms this afternoon. Warmer. Highs in the upper 80s. South winds 10 to 15 miles an hour, becoming west 5 to 10 miles an hour this afternoon. Chance of rain 50%. Heat index values up to 100. At 6 a.m. in Peoria, skies were mostly cloudy. The temperature was 68 degrees, the dew point was 59, and the relative humidity was 73%. The wind was south at 6 miles an hour. The pressure was 30.00 inches and rising. Around central and western Illinois, it was clear, with a temperature of 76 at Quincy and 72 at Springfield. It was partly cloudy, with a temperature of 70 at Macomb and 71 at Lincoln. It was mostly cloudy, with a temperature of 67 at Bloomington, 67 at Galesburg, and 66 at Lakin. At Pontiac, it was cloudy, with a temperature of 71. At Moline, rain and fog were reported, with a temperature of 69. And once again at 6 a.m. in Peoria, under mostly cloudy skies, the temperature was 68. The Peoria, Illinois climate summary for yesterday, September 14, 2026. Yesterday's high temperature of 78 degrees occurred at 5:14 p.m. The normal high is 79. Yesterday's low temperature of 57 degrees occurred at 4:05 a.m. The normal low is 57. No precipitation fell yesterday, which leaves the monthly total at 0.19 inches. This is 1.58 inches below the normal amount of 1.77 inches for September. The total precipitation for the year still stands at 31.03 inches, which is 3.27 inches above normal. There were no heating degree days yesterday, which is 2 below normal. This leaves the monthly total at 0, which is 10 below normal. The yearly total since July 1st is 0, which is 14 below normal. There were 3 cooling degree days yesterday, which is 2 below normal. This brings the monthly total to 164. Which is 79 above normal. The yearly total since January 1st is 1,179, which is 97 above normal. Yesterday the maximum wind observed was 16 miles an hour from the southeast. The highest wind gust observed was 25 miles per hour from the southeast, which occurred at 9:52 a.m. Yesterday the average wind speed was 9 miles per hour. The normal high temperature for today is 79 degrees, and the normal low is 57. The record high for today is 100, which occurred in 1939, and the record low is 37, which occurred in 1916. Sunrise today is at 6:39 a.m. and sunset is at 7:08 p.m. Looking elsewhere around the Midwest at 6 a.m., Chicago was mostly cloudy, and 69. Indianapolis was mostly cloudy, and 63. St. Louis was clear, and 76. Kansas City was mostly cloudy, and 79. Des Moines was cloudy, and 69. Milwaukee was cloudy, and 64. And now a discussion of hazardous weather conditions for the following counties in Illinois: Fulton, Knox, Marshall, Mason, McLean, Peoria, Stark, Tazewell, and Woodford. This hazardous weather outlook is for central Illinois, east central Illinois, southeast Illinois, and west central Illinois.
Day 1, rest of tonight. Scattered thunderstorms are expected at times through this evening, posing a threat for heavy rainfall and isolated damaging wind gusts. For Tuesday through Sunday, scattered thunderstorms 30 to 60% chance are forecast for Wednesday, posing a threat for heavy rainfall. Additional thunderstorm chances persist through the end of the week. Temperatures will be seasonally warm at times. Heat indices of 95 to 105 degrees are forecast for most of the area Tuesday afternoon, with heat indices around 100 degrees south of Interstate 72 both Wednesday and Thursday afternoons. Spotter information statement, spotter activation is not anticipated the rest of tonight. The time is currently 6:48 a.m. Central Daylight Time. 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Now for the official National Weather Service forecast for Peoria and surrounding areas of central Illinois. Today, mostly sunny with a chance of showers. A slight chance of thunderstorms this morning, then a chance of thunderstorms this afternoon. Warmer with highs in the upper 80s. South winds 10 to 15 miles an hour, becoming west 5 to 10 miles an hour this afternoon. Chance of rain 50%. Heat index values up to 100. Tonight, a chance of thunderstorms. A chance of showers until midnight, then showers likely after midnight. Lows in the mid-60s. North winds 5 to 10 miles an hour. Chance of rain 70%. Wednesday, mostly cloudy with a chance of showers with a slight chance of thunderstorms. Highs in the lower 80s. Northeast winds around 5 miles an hour. Chance of rain 50%. Wednesday night, partly cloudy. A chance of showers after midnight. Humid with lows in the upper 60s. East winds around 5 miles an hour. Chance of rain 50%. Thursday, partly sunny. A chance of showers in the morning. Humid with highs in the mid-80s. Southwest winds around 5 miles an hour, becoming northwest around 5 miles an hour in the afternoon. Chance of rain 50%. Thursday night, partly cloudy. A chance of showers and thunderstorms after midnight. Lows in the mid-60s. Chance of rain 40%. Friday, a chance of showers in the morning. Mostly sunny. Highs in the mid-80s. Chance of rain 50%. Friday night, partly cloudy. Lows in the upper 60s. Saturday, mostly sunny. A chance of showers in the afternoon. Highs in the mid-80s. Chance of rain 40%. Saturday night, mostly cloudy. A chance of showers until midnight, then showers likely after midnight. Lows in the mid-60s. Chance of rain 60%. Sunday, partly sunny with a chance of showers. Cooler with highs in the mid-70s. Chance of rain 50%. Sunday night, mostly cloudy. Lows in the upper 50s. Monday, mostly sunny. Highs in the lower 70s. Again, the forecast for Peoria and surrounding areas of central Illinois for today, mostly sunny with a chance of showers. A slight chance of thunderstorms this morning, then a chance of thunderstorms this afternoon. Warmer. Highs in the upper 80s. South winds 10 to 15 miles an hour, becoming west 5 to 10 miles an hour this afternoon. Chance of rain 50%. Heat index values up to 100. At 6 a.m. in Peoria, skies were mostly cloudy. The temperature was 68 degrees, the dew point was 59, and the relative humidity was 73%. The wind was south at 6 miles an hour. The pressure was 30.00 inches and rising. Around central and western Illinois, it was clear, with a temperature of 76 at Quincy and 72 at Springfield. It was partly cloudy, with a temperature of 70 at Macomb and 71 at Lincoln. It was mostly cloudy, with a temperature of 67 at Bloomington, 67 at Galesburg, and 66 at Lakin. At Pontiac, it was cloudy, with a temperature of 71. At Moline, rain and fog were reported, with a temperature of 69. And once again at 6 a.m. in Peoria, under mostly cloudy skies, the temperature was 68. Looking elsewhere around the Midwest at 6 a.m., Chicago was mostly cloudy, and 69. Indianapolis was mostly cloudy, and 63. St. Louis was clear,
and 76.

6. Kansas City was mostly cloudy and 79. Des Moines was cloudy and 69. Milwaukee was cloudy and 64. And now a discussion of hazardous weather conditions for the following counties in Illinois: Fulton, Knox, Marshall, Mason, McLean, Peoria, Stark, Tazewell, and Woodford. This hazardous weather outlook is for Central Illinois, East Central Illinois, Southeast Illinois, and West Central Illinois. Day 1, rest of tonight. Scattered thunderstorms are expected at times through this evening, posing a threat for heavy rainfall and isolated damaging wind gusts. For Tuesday through Sunday, scattered thunderstorms 30 to 60% chance are forecast for Wednesday, posing a threat for heavy rainfall. Additional thunderstorm chances persist through the end of the week. Temperatures will be seasonally warm at times. Heat indices of 95 to 105 degrees are forecast for most of the area Tuesday afternoon, with heat indices around 100 degrees south of Interstate 72 both Wednesday and Thursday afternoons. Spotter information statement: spotter activation is not anticipated the rest of tonight. The time is currently 6:54 a.m. Central Daylight Time. 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Now for the official National Weather Service forecast for Peoria and surrounding areas of Central Illinois. Today, mostly sunny with a chance of showers. A slight chance of thunderstorms this morning, then a chance of thunderstorms this afternoon. Warmer with highs in the upper 80s. South winds 10 to 15 miles an hour, becoming west 5 to 10 miles an hour this afternoon. Chance of rain 50%. Heat index values up to 100. Tonight, a chance of thunderstorms. A chance of showers until midnight, then showers likely after midnight. Lows in the mid-60s. North winds 5 to 10 miles an hour. Chance of rain 70%. Wednesday, mostly cloudy with a chance of showers with a slight chance of thunderstorms. Highs in the lower 80s. Northeast winds around 5 miles an hour. Chance of rain 50%. Wednesday night, partly cloudy. A chance of showers after midnight. Humid with lows in the upper 60s. East winds around 5 miles an hour. Chance of rain 50%. Thursday, partly sunny. A chance of showers in the morning. Humid with highs in the mid-80s. Southwest winds around 5 miles an hour, becoming northwest around 5 miles an hour in the afternoon. Chance of rain 50%. Thursday night, partly cloudy. A chance of showers and thunderstorms after midnight. Lows in the mid-60s. Chance of rain 40%. Friday, a chance of showers in the morning. Mostly sunny. Highs in the mid-80s. Chance of rain 50%. Friday night, partly cloudy. Lows in the upper 60s. Saturday, mostly sunny. A chance of showers in the afternoon. Highs in the mid-80s. Chance of rain 40%. Saturday night, mostly cloudy. A chance of showers until midnight, then showers likely after midnight. Lows in the mid-60s. Chance of rain 60%. Sunday, partly sunny with a chance of showers. Cooler with highs in the mid-70s. Chance of rain 50%. Sunday night, mostly cloudy. Lows in the upper 50s. Monday, mostly sunny. Highs in the lower 70s. Again, the forecast for Peoria and surrounding areas of Central Illinois for today: mostly sunny with a chance of showers. A slight chance of thunderstorms this morning, then a chance of thunderstorms this afternoon. Warmer. Highs in the upper 80s. South winds 10 to 15 miles an hour, becoming west 5 to 10 miles an hour this afternoon. Chance of rain 50%. Heat index values up to 100. At 6 a.m. in Peoria, skies were mostly cloudy. The temperature was 68 degrees, the dew point was 59, and the relative humidity was 73%. The wind was south at 6 miles an hour. The pressure was 30.00 inches and rising. Around central and western Illinois, it was clear, with a temperature of 76 at Quincy and 72 at Springfield. It was partly cloudy, with a temperature of 70 at Macomb and 71 at Lincoln. It was mostly cloudy, with a temperature of 67 at Bloomington, 67 at

Galesburg, and 66 at Lakin. At Pontiac, it was cloudy, with a temperature of 71. At Moline, rain and fog were reported, with a temperature of 69. And once again at 6 a.m. in Peoria, under mostly cloudy skies, the temperature was 68. Looking elsewhere around the Midwest at 6 a.m., Chicago was mostly cloudy, and 69. Indianapolis was mostly cloudy, and 63. St. Louis was clear, and 76. Kansas City was mostly cloudy, and 79. Des Moines was cloudy, and 69. Milwaukee was cloudy, and 64. And now a discussion of hazardous weather conditions for the following counties in Illinois: Fulton, Knox, Marshall, Mason, McLean, Peoria, Stark, Tazewell, and Woodford. This hazardous weather outlook is for Central Illinois, East Central Illinois, Southeast Illinois, and West Central Illinois. Day 1, rest of tonight. Scattered thunderstorms are expected at times through this evening, posing a threat for heavy rainfall and isolated damaging wind gusts. For Tuesday through Sunday, scattered thunderstorms 30 to 60% chance are forecast for Wednesday, posing a threat for heavy rainfall. Additional thunderstorm chances persist through the end of the week. Temperatures will be seasonally warm at times. Heat indices of 95 to 105 degrees are forecast for most of the area Tuesday afternoon, with heat indices around 100 degrees south of Interstate 72 both Wednesday and Thursday afternoons. Spotter information statement: spotter activation is not anticipated the rest of tonight. The time is currently 6:59 a.m. Central Daylight Time. The Peoria, Illinois climate summary for yesterday, September 14, 2026. Yesterday's high temperature of 78 degrees occurred at 5:14 p.m. The normal high is 79. Yesterday's low temperature of 57 degrees occurred at 4:05 a.m. The normal low is 57. No precipitation fell yesterday, which leaves the monthly total at 0.19 inches. This is 1.58 inches below the normal amount of 1.77 inches for September. The total precipitation for the year still stands at 31.03 inches, which is 3.27 inches above normal. There were no heating degree days yesterday, which is 2 below normal. This leaves the monthly total at 0, which is 10 below normal. The yearly total since July 1st is 0, which is 14 below normal. There were 3 cooling degree days yesterday, which is 2 below normal. This brings the monthly total to 164, which is 79 above normal. The yearly total since January 1st is 1,179, which is 97 above normal. Yesterday the maximum wind observed was 16 miles an hour from the southeast. The highest wind gust observed was 25 miles per hour from the southeast, which occurred at 9:52 a.m. Yesterday the average wind speed was 9 miles per hour. The normal high temperature for today is 79 degrees, and the normal low is 57. The record high for today is 100, which occurred in 1939, and the record low is 37, which occurred in 1916. Sunrise today is at 6:39 a.m. and sunset is at 7:08 p.m. You're listening to NOAA Weather Radio All Hazards, station WXJ71 in Peoria. Now for the official National Weather Service forecast for Peoria and surrounding areas of Central Illinois. Today, mostly sunny with a chance of showers. A slight chance of thunderstorms this morning, then a chance of thunderstorms this afternoon. Warmer with highs in the upper 80s. South winds 10 to 15 miles an hour, becoming west 5 to 10 miles an hour this afternoon. Chance of rain 50%. Heat index values up to 100. Tonight, a chance of thunderstorms. A chance of showers until midnight, then showers likely after midnight. Lows in the mid-60s. North winds 5 to 10 miles an hour. Chance of rain 70%. Wednesday, mostly cloudy with a chance of showers with a slight chance of thunderstorms. Highs in the lower 80s. Northeast winds around 5 miles an hour. Chance of rain 50%. Wednesday night, partly cloudy. A chance of showers after midnight. Humid with lows in the upper 60s. East winds around 5 miles an hour. Chance of rain 50%. Thursday, partly sunny. A chance of showers in the morning. Humid with

highs in the mid-80s. Southwest winds around 5 miles an hour, becoming northwest around 5 miles an hour in the afternoon. Chance of rain 50%. Thursday night, partly cloudy. A chance of showers and thunderstorms after midnight. Lows in the mid-60s. Chance of rain 40%. Friday, a chance of showers in the morning. Mostly sunny. Highs in the mid-80s. Chance of rain 50%. Friday night, partly cloudy. Lows in the upper 60s. Saturday, mostly sunny. A chance of showers in the afternoon. Highs in the mid-80s. Chance of rain 40%. Saturday night, mostly cloudy. A chance of showers until midnight, then showers likely after midnight. Lows in the mid-60s. Chance of rain 60%. Sunday, partly sunny with a chance of showers. Cooler with highs in the mid-70s. Chance of rain 50%. Sunday night, mostly cloudy. Lows in the upper 50s. Monday, mostly sunny. Highs in the lower 70s. Again, the forecast for Peoria and surrounding areas of central Illinois for today, mostly sunny with a chance of showers. A slight chance of thunderstorms this morning, then a chance of thunderstorms this afternoon. Warmer. Highs in the upper 80s. South winds 10 to 15 miles an hour, becoming west 5 to 10 miles an hour this afternoon. Chance of rain 50%. Heat index values up to 100. And now a discussion of hazardous weather conditions for the following counties in Illinois: Fulton, Knox, Marshall, Mason, McLean, Peoria, Stark, Tazewell, and Woodford. This hazardous weather outlook is for central Illinois, east central Illinois, southeast Illinois, and west central Illinois. Day 1, rest of tonight. Scattered thunderstorms are expected at times through this evening, posing a threat for heavy rainfall and isolated damaging wind gusts. For Tuesday through Sunday, scattered thunderstorms 30 to 60% chance are forecast for Wednesday, posing a threat for heavy rainfall. Additional thunderstorm chances persist through the end of the week. Temperatures will be seasonally warm at times. Heat indices of 95 to 105 degrees are forecast for most of the area Tuesday afternoon, with heat indices around 100 degrees south of Interstate 72 both Wednesday and Thursday afternoons. Spotter information statement: spotter activation is not anticipated the rest of tonight. The time is currently 7:05 a.m. Central Daylight Time. 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Now for the official National Weather Service forecast for Peoria and surrounding areas of central Illinois. Today, mostly sunny with a chance of showers. A slight chance of thunderstorms this morning, then a chance of thunderstorms this afternoon. Warmer with highs in the upper 80s. South winds 10 to 15 miles an hour, becoming west 5 to 10 miles an hour this afternoon. Chance of rain 50%. Heat index values up to 100. Tonight, a chance of thunderstorms. A chance of showers until midnight, then showers likely after midnight. Lows in the mid-60s. North winds 5 to 10 miles an hour. Chance of rain 70%. Wednesday, mostly cloudy with a chance of showers with a slight chance of thunderstorms. Highs in the lower 80s. Northeast winds around 5 miles an hour. Chance of rain 50%. Wednesday night, partly cloudy. A chance of showers after midnight. Humid with lows in the upper 60s. East winds around 5 miles an hour. Chance of rain 50%. Thursday, partly sunny. A chance of showers in the morning. Humid with highs in the mid-80s. Southwest winds around 5 miles an hour, becoming northwest around 5 miles an hour in the afternoon. Chance of rain 50%. Thursday night, partly cloudy. A chance of showers and thunderstorms after midnight. Lows in the mid-60s. Chance of rain 40%. Friday, a chance of showers in the morning. Mostly sunny. Highs in the mid-80s. Chance of rain 50%. Friday night, partly cloudy. Lows in the upper 60s. Saturday, mostly sunny. A chance of showers in the afternoon. Highs in the mid-80s. Chance of rain 40%. Saturday night, mostly cloudy. A chance

chance of showers until midnight, then showers likely after midnight. Lows in the mid-60s. Chance of rain 60%. Sunday, partly sunny with a chance of showers. Cooler with highs in the mid-70s. Chance of rain 50%. Sunday night, mostly cloudy. Lows in the upper 50s. Monday, mostly sunny. Highs in the lower 70s. Again, the forecast for Peoria and surrounding areas of central Illinois for today, mostly sunny with a chance of showers. A slight chance of thunderstorms this morning, then a chance of thunderstorms this afternoon. Warmer. Highs in the upper 80s. South winds 10 to 15 miles an hour, becoming west 5 to 10 miles an hour this afternoon. Chance of rain 50%. Heat index values up to 100. Now for the official National Weather Service forecast for Peoria and surrounding areas of central Illinois. Rest of today, mostly sunny with a chance of showers. A slight chance of thunderstorms this morning, then a chance of thunderstorms this afternoon. Warmer with highs in the upper 80s. Southwest winds 10 to 15 miles an hour, becoming west 5 to 10 miles an hour this afternoon. Chance of rain 50%. Heat index values up to 100 this afternoon. Tonight, a chance of thunderstorms. A chance of showers until midnight, then showers likely after midnight. Lows in the mid-60s. North winds 5 to 10 miles an hour. Chance of rain 70%. Wednesday, mostly cloudy with a chance of showers with a slight chance of thunderstorms. Highs in the lower 80s. Northeast winds around 5 miles an hour. Chance of rain 50%. Wednesday night, partly cloudy. A chance of showers after midnight. Humid with lows in the upper 60s. East winds around 5 miles an hour. Chance of rain 50%. Thursday, partly sunny. A chance of showers in the morning. Humid with highs in the mid-80s. Southwest winds around 5 miles an hour, becoming northwest around 5 miles an hour in the afternoon. Chance of rain 50%. Thursday night, partly cloudy. A chance of showers and thunderstorms after midnight. Lows in the mid-60s. Chance of rain 40%. Friday, a chance of showers in the morning. Mostly sunny. Highs in the mid-80s. Chance of rain 50%. Friday night, partly cloudy. Lows in the upper 60s. Saturday, mostly sunny. A chance of showers in the afternoon. Highs in the mid-80s. Chance of rain 40%. Saturday night, mostly cloudy. A chance of showers until midnight, then showers likely after midnight. Lows in the mid-60s. Chance of rain 60%. Sunday, partly sunny with a chance of showers. Cooler with highs in the mid-70s. Chance of rain 50%. Sunday night, mostly cloudy. Lows in the upper 50s. Monday, mostly sunny. Highs in the lower 70s. Again, the forecast for Peoria and surrounding areas of central Illinois for the rest of today, mostly sunny with a chance of showers. A slight chance of thunderstorms this morning, then a chance of thunderstorms this afternoon. Warmer. Highs in the upper 80s. Southwest winds 10 to 15 miles an hour, becoming west 5 to 10 miles an hour this afternoon. Chance of rain 50%. Heat index values up to 100 this afternoon. At 7 a.m. in Peoria, skies were mostly cloudy. The temperature was 68 degrees, the dew point was 60, and the relative humidity was 75%. The wind was south at 7 miles an hour. The pressure was 30.01 inches and rising. Around central and western Illinois, it was clear, with a temperature of 76 at Quincy and 73 at Springfield. At Lincoln, it was partly cloudy, with a temperature of 72. It was mostly cloudy, with a temperature of 67 at Bloomington, 68 at Lakin, 69 at Macomb, and 70 at Pontiac. It was cloudy, with a temperature of 69 at Moline, and 66 at Galesburg. And once again at 7 a.m. in Peoria, under mostly cloudy skies, the temperature was 68. Looking elsewhere around the Midwest at 7 a.m., Chicago was mostly cloudy, and 68. Indianapolis was mostly cloudy, and 63. St. Louis was partly cloudy, and 76. Kansas City

was mostly cloudy and 78. Des Moines was cloudy and 68. Milwaukee had light rain and 64. 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And now a discussion of hazardous weather conditions for the following counties in Illinois: Fulton, Knox, Marshall, Mason, McLean, Peoria, Stark, Tazewell, and Woodford. This hazardous weather outlook is for Central Illinois, East Central Illinois, Southeast Illinois, and West Central Illinois. Day 1, rest of tonight. Scattered thunderstorms are expected at times through this evening, posing a threat for heavy rainfall and isolated damaging wind gusts. For Tuesday through Sunday, scattered thunderstorms 30 to 60% chance are forecast for Wednesday, posing a threat for heavy rainfall. Additional thunderstorm chances persist through the end of the week. Temperatures will be seasonally warm at times. Heat indices of 95 to 105 degrees are forecast for most of the area Tuesday afternoon, with heat indices around 100 degrees south of Interstate 72 both Wednesday and Thursday afternoons. Spotter information statement: spotter activation is not anticipated the rest of tonight. The Peoria, Illinois climate summary for yesterday, September 14, 2026. Yesterday's high temperature of 78 degrees occurred at 5:14 p.m. The normal high is 79. Yesterday's low temperature of 57 degrees occurred at 4:05 a.m. The normal low is 57. No precipitation fell yesterday, which leaves the monthly total at 0.19 inches. This is 1.58 inches below the normal amount of 1.77 inches for September. The total precipitation for the year still stands at 31.03 inches, which is 3.27 inches above normal. There were no heating degree days yesterday, which is 2 below normal. This leaves the monthly total at 0, which is 10 below normal. The yearly total since July 1st is 0, which is 14 below normal. There were 3 cooling degree days yesterday, which is 2 below normal. This brings the monthly total to 164, which is 79 above normal. The yearly total since January 1st is 1,179, which is 97 above normal. Yesterday the maximum wind observed was 16 miles an hour from the southeast. The highest wind gust observed was 25 miles per hour from the southeast, which occurred at 9:52 a.m. Yesterday the average wind speed was 9 miles per hour. The normal high temperature for today is 79 degrees, and the normal low is 57. The record high for today is 100, which occurred in 1939, and the record low is 37, which occurred in 1916. Sunrise today is at 6:39 a.m. and sunset is at 7:08 p.m. The time is currently 7:16 a.m. Central Daylight Time. 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Now for the official National Weather Service forecast for Peoria and surrounding areas of Central Illinois. Rest of today, mostly sunny with a chance of showers. A slight chance of thunderstorms this morning, then a chance of thunderstorms this afternoon. Warmer with highs in the upper 80s. Southwest winds 10 to 15 miles an hour, becoming west 5 to 10 miles an hour this afternoon. Chance of rain 50%. Heat index values up to 100 this afternoon. Tonight, a chance of thunderstorms. A chance of showers until midnight, then showers likely after midnight. Lows in the mid-60s. North winds 5 to 10 miles an hour. Chance of rain 70%. Wednesday, mostly cloudy with a chance of showers with a slight chance of thunderstorms. Highs in the lower 80s. Northeast winds around 5 miles an hour. Chance of rain 50%. Wednesday night, partly cloudy. A chance of showers after midnight. Humid with lows in the upper 60s. East winds around 5 miles an hour. Chance of rain 50%.

shotgun showers likely after midnight. Lows in the mid-60s. Chance of rain 60%. Sunday, partly sunny with a chance of showers. Cooler with highs in the mid-70s. Chance of rain 50%. Sunday night, mostly cloudy. Lows in the upper 50s. Monday, mostly sunny. Highs in the lower 70s. Again, the forecast for Peoria and surrounding areas of central Illinois for the rest of today, mostly sunny with a chance of showers. A slight chance of thunderstorms this morning, then a chance of thunderstorms this afternoon. Warmer. Highs in the upper 80s. Southwest winds 10 to 15 miles an hour, becoming west 5 to 10 miles an hour this afternoon. Chance of rain 50%. Heat index values up to 100 this afternoon. At 7 a.m. in Peoria, skies were mostly cloudy. The temperature was 68 degrees, the dew point was 60, and the relative humidity was 75%. The wind was south at 7 miles an hour. The pressure was 30.01 inches and rising. Around central and western Illinois, it was clear, with a temperature of 76 at Quincy and 73 at Springfield. At Lincoln, it was partly cloudy, with a temperature of 72. It was mostly cloudy, with a temperature of 67 at Bloomington, 68 at Lakin, 69 at Macomb, and 70 at Pontiac. It was cloudy, with a temperature of 69 at Moline, and 66 at Galesburg. And once again at 7 a.m. in Peoria, under mostly cloudy skies, the temperature was 68. Looking elsewhere around the Midwest at 7 a.m., Chicago was mostly cloudy, and 68. Indianapolis was mostly cloudy, and 63. St. Louis was partly cloudy, and 76. Kansas City was mostly cloudy, and 78. Des Moines was cloudy, and 68. Milwaukee had light rain, and 64. And now a discussion of hazardous weather conditions for the following counties in Illinois: Fulton, Knox, Marshall, Mason, McLean, Peoria, Stark, Tazewell, and Woodford. This hazardous weather outlook is for central Illinois, east central Illinois, southeast Illinois, and west central Illinois. Day 1, rest of tonight. Scattered thunderstorms are expected at times through this evening, posing a threat for heavy rainfall and isolated damaging wind gusts. For Tuesday through Sunday, scattered thunderstorms 30 to 60% chance are forecast for Wednesday, posing a threat for heavy rainfall. Additional thunderstorm chances persist through the end of the week. Temperatures will be seasonally warm at times. Heat indices of 95 to 105 degrees are forecast for most of the area Tuesday afternoon, with heat indices around 100 degrees south of Interstate 72 both Wednesday and Thursday afternoons. Spotter information statement: spotter activation is not anticipated the rest of tonight. The time is currently 7:22 a.m. Central Daylight Time. 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Now for the official National Weather Service forecast for Peoria and surrounding areas of central Illinois. Rest of today, mostly sunny with a chance of showers. A slight chance of thunderstorms this morning, then a chance of thunderstorms this afternoon. Warmer with highs in the upper 80s. Southwest winds 10 to 15 miles an hour, becoming west 5 to 10 miles an hour this afternoon. Chance of rain 50%. Heat index values up to 100 this afternoon. Tonight, a chance of thunderstorms. A chance of showers until midnight, then showers likely after midnight. Lows in the mid-60s. North winds 5 to 10 miles an hour. Chance of rain 70%. Wednesday, mostly cloudy with a chance of showers with a slight chance of thunderstorms. Highs in the lower 80s. Northeast winds around 5 miles an hour. Chance of rain 50%. Wednesday night, partly cloudy. A chance of showers after midnight. Humid with lows in the upper 60s. East winds around 5 miles an hour. Chance of rain 50%. Thursday, partly sunny. A chance of showers in the morning. Humid with highs in the mid-80s. Southwest winds around 5 miles an hour, becoming northwest around 5 miles an hour in the afternoon. Chance of rain 50%. Thursday night, partly cloudy. A chance of showers and thunderstorms after midnight. Lows in

mid-60s. Chance of rain 40%. Friday, a chance of showers in the morning. Mostly sunny. Highs in the mid-80s. Chance of rain 50%. Friday night, partly cloudy. Lows in the upper 60s. Saturday, mostly sunny. A chance of showers in the afternoon. Highs in the mid-80s. Chance of rain 40%. Saturday night, mostly cloudy. A chance of showers until midnight, then showers likely after midnight. Lows in the mid-60s. Chance of rain 60%. Sunday, partly sunny with a chance of showers. Cooler with highs in the mid-70s. Chance of rain 50%. Sunday night, mostly cloudy. Lows in the upper 50s. Monday, mostly sunny. Highs in the lower 70s. Again, the forecast for Peoria and surrounding areas of central Illinois for the rest of today, mostly sunny with a chance of showers. A slight chance of thunderstorms this morning, then a chance of thunderstorms this afternoon. Warmer. Highs in the upper 80s. Southwest winds 10 to 15 miles an hour, becoming west 5 to 10 miles an hour this afternoon. Chance of rain 50%. Heat index values up to 100 this afternoon. At 7 a.m. in Peoria, skies were mostly cloudy. The temperature was 68 degrees, the dew point was 60, and the relative humidity was 75%. The wind was south at 7 miles an hour. The pressure was 30.01 inches and rising. Around central and western Illinois, at Springfield, it was clear, with a temperature of 73. It was partly cloudy, with a temperature of 67 at Bloomington, 76 at Quincy, and 72 at Lincoln. It was mostly cloudy, with a temperature of 68 at Lakin, 69 at Macomb, and 70 at Pontiac. It was cloudy, with a temperature of 69 at Moline, and 66 at Galesburg. And once again at 7 a.m. in Peoria, under mostly cloudy skies, the temperature was 68. Looking elsewhere around the Midwest at 7 a.m., Chicago was mostly cloudy, and 68. Indianapolis was mostly cloudy, and 63. St. Louis was partly cloudy, and 76. Kansas City was mostly cloudy, and 78. Des Moines was cloudy, and 68. Milwaukee had light rain, and 64. And now a discussion of hazardous weather conditions for the following counties in Illinois: Fulton, Knox, Marshall, Mason, McLean, Peoria, Stark, Tazewell, and Woodford. This hazardous weather outlook is for central Illinois, east central Illinois, southeast Illinois, and west central Illinois. Day 1, rest of tonight. Scattered thunderstorms are expected at times through this evening, posing a threat for heavy rainfall and isolated damaging wind gusts. For Tuesday through Sunday, scattered thunderstorms 30 to 60% chance are forecast for Wednesday, posing a threat for heavy rainfall. Additional thunderstorm chances persist through the end of the week. Temperatures will be seasonally warm at times. Heat indices of 95 to 105 degrees are forecast for most of the area Tuesday afternoon, with heat indices around 100 degrees south of Interstate 72 both Wednesday and Thursday afternoons. Spotter information statement: spotter activation is not anticipated the rest of tonight. And now a discussion of hazardous weather conditions for the following counties in Illinois: Fulton, Knox, Marshall, Mason, McLean, Peoria, Stark, Tazewell, and Woodford. This hazardous weather outlook is for central Illinois, east central Illinois, southeast Illinois, and west central Illinois. For today and tonight, scattered thunderstorms are expected at times later this afternoon through this evening, posing a threat for heavy rainfall and isolated damaging wind gusts. Temperatures will be seasonally warm at times. Heat indices of 95 to 105 degrees are forecast for most of the area this afternoon. For Wednesday through Monday, scattered thunderstorms 30 to 60% chance are forecast for Wednesday, posing a threat for heavy rainfall. Additional thunderstorm chances persist through the end of the week. Temperatures will remain seasonally warm at times. Heat indices around 100 degrees south of Interstate 72 both Wednesday and Thursday afternoons are expected. Spotter information statement: spotter activation is possible after 3 p.m. and into early this evening. Storm motion will be to the east and southeast around 35 miles per hour. The time is currently 7.

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Now for the official National Weather Service forecast for Peoria and surrounding areas of central Illinois. Rest of today, mostly sunny with a chance of showers. A slight chance of thunderstorms this morning, then a chance of thunderstorms this afternoon.

showers likely after midnight. Lows in the mid-60s. North winds 5 to 10 miles an hour. Chance of rain 70%. Wednesday, mostly cloudy with a chance of showers with a slight chance of thunderstorms. Highs in the lower 80s. Northeast winds around 5 miles an hour. Chance of rain 50%. Wednesday night, partly cloudy. A chance of showers after midnight. Humid with lows in the upper 60s. East winds around 5 miles an hour. Chance of rain 50%. Thursday, partly sunny. A chance of showers in the morning. Humid with highs in the mid-80s. Southwest winds around 5 miles an hour, becoming northwest around 5 miles an hour in the afternoon. Chance of rain 50%. Thursday night, partly cloudy. A chance of showers and thunderstorms after midnight. Lows in the mid-60s. Chance of rain 40%. Friday, a chance of showers in the morning. Mostly sunny. Highs in the mid-80s. Chance of rain 50%. Friday night, partly cloudy. Lows in the upper 60s. Saturday, mostly sunny. A chance of showers in the afternoon. Highs in the mid-80s. Chance of rain 40%. Saturday night, mostly cloudy. A chance of showers until midnight, then showers likely after midnight. Lows in the mid-60s. Chance of rain 60%. Sunday, partly sunny with a chance of showers. Cooler with highs in the mid-70s. Chance of rain 50%. Sunday night, mostly cloudy. Lows in the upper 50s. Monday, mostly sunny. Highs in the lower 70s. Again, the forecast for Peoria and surrounding areas of central Illinois for the rest of today, mostly sunny with a chance of showers. A slight chance of thunderstorms this morning, then a chance of thunderstorms this afternoon. Warmer. Highs in the upper 80s. Southwest winds 10 to 15 miles an hour, becoming west 5 to 10 miles an hour this afternoon. Chance of rain 50%. Heat index values up to 100 this afternoon. The Peoria, Illinois climate summary for yesterday, September 14, 2026. Yesterday's high temperature of 78 degrees occurred at 5:14 p.m. The normal high is 79. Yesterday's low temperature of 57 degrees occurred at 4:05 a.m. The normal low is 57. No precipitation fell yesterday, which leaves the monthly total at 0.19 inches. This is 1.58 inches below the normal amount of 1.77 inches for September. The total precipitation for the year still stands at 31.03 inches, which is 3.27 inches above normal. There were no heating degree days yesterday, which is 2 below normal. This leaves the monthly total at 0, which is 10 below normal. The yearly total since July 1st is 0, which is 14 below normal. There were 3 cooling degree days yesterday, which is 2 below normal. This brings the monthly total to 164, which is 79 above normal. The yearly total since January 1st is 1,179, which is... This brings the monthly total to 164, which is 79 above normal. The yearly total since January 1st is 1,179, which is 97 above normal. Yesterday the maximum wind observed was 16 miles an hour from the southeast. The highest wind gust observed was 25 miles per hour from the southeast, which occurred at 9:52 a.m. Yesterday the average wind speed was 9 miles per hour. The normal high temperature for today is 79 degrees, and the normal low is 57. The record high for today is 100, which occurred in 1939, and the record low is 37, which occurred in 1916. Sunrise today is at 6:39 a.m. and sunset is at 7:08 p.m. At 7 a.m. in Peoria, skies were mostly cloudy. The temperature was 68 degrees, the dew point was 60, and the relative humidity was 75%. The wind was south at 7 miles an hour. The pressure was 30.01 inches and rising. Around central and western Illinois, at Springfield, it was clear, with a temperature of 73. It was partly cloudy, with a temperature of 67 at Bloomington, 76 at Quincy, and 72 at Lincoln. It was mostly cloudy, with a temperature of 68 at Lakin, 69 at Macomb, and 70 at Pontiac. It was cloudy, with

The temperature of 69 at Moline and 66 at Galesburg. And once again at 7 a.m. in Peoria, under mostly cloudy skies, the temperature was 68. And now a discussion of hazardous weather conditions for the following counties in Illinois: Fulton, Knox, Marshall, Mason, McLean, Peoria, Stark, Tazewell, and Woodford. This hazardous weather outlook is for Central Illinois, East Central Illinois, Southeast Illinois, and West Central Illinois. For today and tonight, scattered thunderstorms are expected at times later this afternoon through this evening, posing a threat for heavy rainfall and isolated damaging wind gusts. Temperatures will be seasonally warm at times. Heat indices of 95 to 105 degrees are forecast for most of the area this afternoon. For Wednesday through Monday, scattered thunderstorms 30 to 60% chance are forecast for Wednesday, posing a threat for heavy rainfall. Additional thunderstorm chances persist through the end of the week. Temperatures will remain seasonally warm at times. Heat indices around 100 degrees south of Interstate 72 both Wednesday and Thursday afternoons are expected. Spotter information statement: spotter activation is possible after 3 p.m. and into early this evening. Storm motion will be to the east and southeast around 35 miles per hour. The time is currently 7:36 a.m. Central Daylight Time. 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Now for the official National Weather Service forecast for Peoria and surrounding areas of Central Illinois. Rest of today, mostly sunny with a chance of showers. A slight chance of thunderstorms this morning, then a chance of thunderstorms this afternoon. Warmer with highs in the upper 80s. South winds 5 to 10 miles an hour, becoming west this afternoon. Gusts up to 25 miles an hour. Chance of rain 50%. Heat index values up to 100 this afternoon. Tonight, a chance of thunderstorms. A chance of showers until midnight, then showers likely after midnight. Lows in the mid-60s. North winds 5 to 10 miles an hour. Chance of rain 70%. Wednesday, mostly cloudy with a chance of showers with a slight chance of thunderstorms. Highs in the lower 80s. Northeast winds around 5 miles an hour. Chance of rain 50%. Wednesday night, partly cloudy. A chance of showers after midnight. Humid with lows in the upper 60s. East winds around 5 miles an hour. Chance of rain 50%. Thursday, partly sunny. A chance of showers in the morning. Humid with highs in the mid-80s. Southwest winds around 5 miles an hour, becoming northwest around 5 miles an hour in the afternoon. Chance of rain 50%. Thursday night, partly cloudy. A chance of showers and thunderstorms after midnight. Lows in the mid-60s. Chance of rain 40%. Friday, a chance of showers in the morning. Mostly sunny. Highs in the mid-80s. Chance of rain 50%. Friday night, partly cloudy. Lows in the upper 60s. Saturday, mostly sunny. A chance of showers in the afternoon. Highs in the mid-80s. Chance of rain 40%. Saturday night, mostly cloudy. A chance of showers until midnight, then showers likely after midnight. Lows in the mid-60s. Chance of rain 60%. Sunday, partly sunny with a chance of showers. Cooler with highs in the mid-70s. Chance of rain 50%. Sunday night, mostly cloudy. Lows in the upper 50s. Monday, mostly sunny. Highs in the lower 70s. Again, the forecast for Peoria and surrounding areas of Central Illinois for the rest of today, mostly sunny with a chance of showers. A slight chance of thunderstorms this morning, then a chance of thunderstorms this afternoon. Warmer. Highs in the upper 80s. South winds 5 to 10 miles an hour, becoming west this afternoon. Gusts up to 25 miles an hour. Chance of rain 50%. Heat index values up to 100 this afternoon. At 7 a.m. in Peoria, skies were mostly cloudy. The temperature was 68 degrees, the dew point was 60, and the relative humidity was 75%. The wind was south at 7 miles an hour. The pressure was 30.01 inches and rising.
Around central and western Illinois, at Springfield, it was clear, with a temperature of 73. It was partly cloudy, with a temperature of 67 at Bloomington, 76 at Quincy, and 72 at Lincoln. It was mostly cloudy, with a temperature of 68 at Lakin, 69 at Macomb, and 70 at Pontiac. It was cloudy, with a temperature of 69 at Moline, and 66 at Galesburg. And once again at 7 a.m. in Peoria, under mostly cloudy skies, the temperature was 68. Looking elsewhere around the Midwest at 7 a.m., Chicago was mostly cloudy, and 68. Indianapolis was mostly cloudy, and 63. St. Louis was partly cloudy, and 76. Kansas City was mostly cloudy, and 78. Des Moines was cloudy, and 68. Milwaukee had light rain, and 64. And now a discussion of hazardous weather conditions for the following counties in Illinois: Fulton, Knox, Marshall, Mason, McLean, Peoria, Stark, Tazewell, and Woodford. This hazardous weather outlook is for Central Illinois, East Central Illinois, Southeast Illinois, and West Central Illinois. For today and tonight, scattered thunderstorms are expected at times later this afternoon through this evening, posing a threat for heavy rainfall and isolated damaging wind gusts. Temperatures will be seasonally warm at times. Heat indices of 95 to 105 degrees are forecast for most of the area this afternoon. For Wednesday through Monday, scattered thunderstorms 30 to 60% chance are forecast for Wednesday, posing a threat for heavy rainfall. Additional thunderstorm chances persist through the end of the week. Temperatures will remain seasonally warm at times. Heat indices around 100 degrees south of Interstate 72 both Wednesday and Thursday afternoons are expected. Spotter information statement. Spotter activation is possible after 3 p.m. and into early this evening. Storm motion will be to the east and southeast around 35 miles per hour. The time is currently 7:41 a.m. Central Daylight Time. 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Now for the official National Weather Service forecast for Peoria and surrounding areas of Central Illinois. Rest of today, mostly sunny with a chance of showers. A slight chance of thunderstorms this morning, then a chance of thunderstorms this afternoon. Warmer with highs in the upper 80s. South winds 5 to 10 miles an hour, becoming west this afternoon. Gusts up to 25 miles an hour. Chance of rain 50%. Heat index values up to 100 this afternoon. Tonight, a chance of thunderstorms. A chance of showers until midnight, then showers likely after midnight. Lows in the mid-60s. North winds 5 to 10 miles an hour. Chance of rain 70%. Wednesday, mostly cloudy with a chance of showers with a slight chance of thunderstorms. Highs in the lower 80s. Northeast winds around 5 miles an hour. Chance of rain 50%. Wednesday night, partly cloudy. A chance of showers after midnight. Humid with lows in the upper 60s. East winds around 5 miles an hour. Chance of rain 50%. Thursday, partly sunny. A chance of showers in the morning. Humid with highs in the mid-80s. Southwest winds around 5 miles an hour, becoming northwest around 5 miles an hour in the afternoon. Chance of rain 50%. Thursday night, partly cloudy. A chance of showers and thunderstorms after midnight. Lows in the mid-60s. Chance of rain 40%. Friday, a chance of showers in the morning. Mostly sunny. Highs in the mid-80s. Chance of rain 50%. Friday night, partly cloudy. Lows in the upper 60s. Saturday, mostly sunny. A chance of showers in the afternoon. Highs in the mid-80s. Chance of rain 40%. Saturday night, mostly cloudy. A chance of showers until midnight, then showers likely after midnight. Lows in the mid-60s. Chance of rain 60%. Sunday, partly sunny with a chance of showers. Cooler with highs in the mid-70s. Chance of rain 50%. Sunday night, mostly cloudy. Lows in the upper 50s. Monday, mostly sunny. Highs in the lower 70s. Again,
The forecast for Peoria and surrounding areas of central Illinois for the rest of today, mostly sunny with a chance of showers. A slight chance of thunderstorms this morning.

a chance of thunderstorms this afternoon. Warmer. Highs in the upper 80s. South winds 5 to 10 miles an hour, becoming west this afternoon. Gusts up to 25 miles an hour. Chance of rain 50%. Heat index values up to 100 this afternoon. At 7 a.m. in Peoria, skies were mostly cloudy. The temperature was 68 degrees, the dew point was 60, and the relative humidity was 75%. The wind was south at 7 miles an hour. The pressure was 30.01 inches and rising. Around central and western Illinois, at Springfield, it was clear, with a temperature of 73. It was partly cloudy, with a temperature of 67 at Bloomington, 76 at Quincy, and 72 at Lincoln. It was mostly cloudy, with a temperature of 68 at Lakin, 69 at Macomb, and 70 at Pontiac. It was cloudy, with a temperature of 69 at Moline, and 66 at Galesburg. And once again at 7 a.m. in Peoria, under mostly cloudy skies, the temperature was 68. The Peoria, Illinois climate summary for yesterday, September 14, 2026. Yesterday's high temperature of 78 degrees occurred at 5:14 p.m. The normal high is 79. Yesterday's low temperature of 57 degrees occurred at 4:05 a.m. The normal low is 57. No precipitation fell yesterday, which leaves the monthly total at 0.19 inches. This is 1.58 inches below the normal amount of 1.77 inches for September. The total precipitation for the year still stands at 31.03 inches, which is 3.27 inches above normal. There were no heating degree days yesterday, which is 2 below normal. This leaves the monthly total at 0, which is 10 below normal. The yearly total since July 1st is 0, which is 14 below normal. There were 3 cooling degree days yesterday, which is 2 below normal. This brings the monthly total to 164, which is 79 above normal. The yearly total since January 1st is 1,179, which is 97 above normal. Yesterday the maximum wind observed was 16 miles an hour from the southeast. The highest wind gust observed was 25 miles per hour from the southeast, which occurred at 9:52 a.m. Yesterday the average wind speed was 9 miles per hour. The normal high temperature for today is 79 degrees, and the normal low is 57. The record high for today is 100, which occurred in 1939, and the record low is 37, which occurred in 1916. Sunrise today is at 6:39 a.m. and sunset is at 7:08 p.m. Here is a look at this morning's river stages and 24-hour changes. On the Illinois River, Morris is 4.8 feet, down 0.2 feet. La Salle is 10.8 feet, no change from yesterday. Henry is 14.5 feet, up 0.1 feet. Peoria is 11.5 feet, down 0.3 feet. Havana is 5.7 feet, down 0.1 feet. Beardstown is 9.4 feet, down 0.1 feet. Maradosa is 3.0 feet, no change from yesterday. On the Lamoille River, Colmar is 3.6 feet, no change from yesterday. On the Mackinac River, Conderville is 1.1 feet, no change from yesterday. On the Spoon River, London Mills is 2.4 feet, down 0.1 feet. And now a discussion of hazardous weather conditions for the following counties in Illinois: Fulton, Knox, Marshall, Mason, McLean, Peoria, Stark, Tazewell, and Woodford. This hazardous weather outlook is for Central Illinois, East Central Illinois, Southeast Illinois, and West Central Illinois. For today and tonight, scattered thunderstorms are expected at times later this afternoon through this evening, posing a threat for heavy rainfall and isolated damaging wind gusts. Temperatures will be seasonally warm at times. Heat indices of 95 to 105 degrees are forecast for most of the area this afternoon. For Wednesday through Monday, scattered thunderstorms 30 to 60% chance are forecast for Wednesday, posing a threat for heavy rainfall. Additional thunderstorm chances persist through the end of the week. Temperatures will remain seasonally warm at times. Heat indices around 100 degrees south of Interstate 72 both Wednesday and Thursday afternoons are expected. Spotter information statement: spotter activation is possible after 3 p.m. and into early this evening.
storm motion will be to the east and southeast around 35 miles per hour. The time is currently 7:49 a.m. Central Daylight Time. 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Now for the official National Weather Service forecast for Peoria and surrounding areas of central Illinois. Rest of today, mostly sunny with a chance of showers. A slight chance of thunderstorms this morning, then a chance of thunderstorms this afternoon. Warmer with highs in the upper 80s. South winds 5 to 10 miles an hour, becoming west this afternoon. Gusts up to 25 miles an hour. Chance of rain 50%. Heat index values up to 100 this afternoon. Tonight, a chance of thunderstorms. A chance of showers until midnight, then showers likely after midnight. Lows in the mid-60s. North winds 5 to 10 miles an hour. Chance of rain 70%. Wednesday, mostly cloudy with a chance of showers with a slight chance of thunderstorms. Highs in the lower 80s. Northeast winds around 5 miles an hour. Chance of rain 50%. Wednesday night, partly cloudy. A chance of showers after midnight. Humid with lows in the upper 60s. East winds around 5 miles an hour. Chance of rain 50%. Thursday, partly sunny. A chance of showers in the morning. Humid with highs in the mid-80s. Southwest winds around 5 miles an hour, becoming northwest around 5 miles an hour in the afternoon. Chance of rain 50%. Thursday night, partly cloudy. A chance of showers and thunderstorms after midnight. Lows in the mid-60s. Chance of rain 40%. Friday, a chance of showers in the morning. Mostly sunny. Highs in the mid-80s. Chance of rain 50%. Friday night, partly cloudy. Lows in the upper 60s. Saturday, mostly sunny. A chance of showers in the afternoon. Highs in the mid-80s. Chance of rain 40%. Saturday night, mostly cloudy. A chance of showers until midnight, then showers likely after midnight. Lows in the mid-60s. Chance of rain 60%. Sunday, partly sunny with a chance of showers. Cooler with highs in the mid-70s. Chance of rain 50%. Sunday night, mostly cloudy. Lows in the upper 50s. Monday, mostly sunny. Highs in the lower 70s. Again, the forecast for Peoria and surrounding areas of central Illinois for the rest of today, mostly sunny with a chance of showers. A slight chance of thunderstorms this morning, then a chance of thunderstorms this afternoon. Warmer. Highs in the upper 80s. South winds 5 to 10 miles an hour, becoming west this afternoon. Gusts up to 25 miles an hour. Chance of rain 50%. Heat index values up to 100 this afternoon. At 7 a.m. in Peoria, skies were mostly cloudy. The temperature was 68 degrees, the dew point was 60, and the relative humidity was 75%. The wind was south at 7 miles an hour. The pressure was 30.01 inches and rising. Around central and western Illinois, at Springfield, it was clear, with a temperature of 73. It was partly cloudy, with a temperature of 67 at Bloomington, 76 at Quincy, and 72 at Lincoln. It was mostly cloudy, with a temperature of 68 at Lakin, 69 at Macomb, and 70 at Pontiac. It was cloudy, with a temperature of 69 at Moline, and 66 at Galesburg. And once again at 7 a.m. in Peoria, under mostly cloudy skies, the temperature was 68. Looking elsewhere around the Midwest at 7 a.m., Chicago was mostly cloudy, and 68. Indianapolis was mostly cloudy, and 63. St. Louis was partly cloudy, and 76. Kansas City was mostly cloudy, and 78. Des Moines was cloudy, and 68. Milwaukee had light rain, and 64. And now a discussion of hazardous weather conditions for the following counties in Illinois: Fulton, Knox, Marshall, Mason, McLean, Peoria, Stark, Tazewell, and Woodford. This hazardous weather outlook is for central Illinois, east central Illinois, southeast Illinois, and west central Illinois.
For today and tonight, scattered thunderstorms are expected at times later this afternoon through this evening, posing a threat for heavy rainfall and isolated damaging wind gusts.

temperatures will be seasonally warm at times. Heat indices of 95 to 105 degrees are forecast for most of the area this afternoon. For Wednesday through Monday, scattered thunderstorms, 30 to 60% chance are forecast for Wednesday, posing a threat for heavy rainfall. Additional thunderstorm chances persist through the end of the week. Temperatures will remain seasonally warm at times. Heat indices around 100 degrees south of Interstate 72 both Wednesday and Thursday afternoons are expected. Spotter information statement. Spotter activation is possible after 3 p.m. and into early this evening. Storm motion will be to the east and southeast around 35 miles per hour. Here is a look at this morning's river stages and 24-hour changes. On the Illinois River, Morris is 4.8 feet, down 0.2 feet. La Salle is 10.8 feet, no change from yesterday. Henry is 14.5 feet, up 0.1 feet. Peoria is 11.5 feet, down 0.3 feet. Havana is 5.7 feet, down 0.1 feet. Beardstown is 9.4 feet, down 0.1 feet. Maradosha is 3.0 feet, no change from yesterday. On the Lamoine River, Colmar is 3.6 feet, no change from yesterday. On the Mackinac River, Condorville is 1.1 feet, no change from yesterday. On the Spoon River, London Mills is 2.4 feet, down 0.1 feet. The time is currently 7:56 a.m. Central Daylight Time. 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Now for the official National Weather Service forecast for Peoria and surrounding areas of central Illinois. Rest of today, mostly sunny with a chance of showers. A slight chance of thunderstorms this morning, then a chance of thunderstorms this afternoon. Warmer with highs in the upper 80s. South winds 5 to 10 miles an hour, becoming west this afternoon. Gusts up to 25 miles an hour. Chance of rain 50%. Heat index values up to 100 this afternoon. Tonight, a chance of thunderstorms. A chance of showers until midnight, then showers likely after midnight. Lows in the mid-60s. North winds 5 to 10 miles an hour. Chance of rain 70%. Wednesday, mostly cloudy with a chance of showers with a slight chance of thunderstorms. Highs in the lower 80s. Northeast winds around 5 miles an hour. Chance of rain 50%. Wednesday night, partly cloudy. A chance of showers after midnight. Humid with lows in the upper 60s. East winds around 5 miles an hour. Chance of rain 50%. Thursday, partly sunny. A chance of showers in the morning. Humid with highs in the mid-80s. Southwest winds around 5 miles an hour, becoming northwest around 5 miles an hour in the afternoon. Chance of rain 50%. Thursday night, partly cloudy. A chance of showers and thunderstorms after midnight. Lows in the mid-60s. Chance of rain 40%. Friday, a chance of showers in the morning. Mostly sunny. Highs in the mid-80s. Chance of rain 50%. Friday night, partly cloudy. Lows in the upper 60s. Saturday, mostly sunny. A chance of showers in the afternoon. Highs in the mid-80s. Chance of rain 40%. Saturday night, mostly cloudy. A chance of showers until midnight, then showers likely after midnight. Lows in the mid-60s. Chance of rain 60%. Sunday, partly sunny with a chance of showers. Cooler with highs in the mid-70s. Chance of rain 50%. Sunday night, mostly cloudy. Lows in the upper 50s. Monday, mostly sunny. Highs in the lower 70s. Again, the forecast for Peoria and surrounding areas of central Illinois for the rest of today, mostly sunny with a chance of showers. A slight chance of thunderstorms this morning, then a chance of thunderstorms this afternoon. Warmer. Highs in the upper 80s. South winds 5 to 10 miles an hour, becoming west this afternoon. Gusts up to 25 miles an hour. Chance of rain 50%. Heat index values up to 100 this afternoon. At 7 a.m. in Peoria, skies were mostly cloudy. The temperature was 68 degrees, the dew point was 60, and the relative humidity was 75%.

The wind was south at 7 miles an hour. The pressure was 30.01 inches and rising. Around central and western Illinois, at Springfield, it was clear, with a temperature of 73. It was partly cloudy, with a temperature of 67 at Bloomington, 76 at Quincy, and 72 at Lincoln. It was mostly cloudy, with a temperature of 68 at Lakin, 69 at Macomb, and 70 at Pontiac. It was cloudy, with a temperature of 69 at Moline, and 66 at Galesburg. And once again at 7 a.m. in Peoria, under mostly cloudy skies, the temperature was 68. The Peoria, Illinois climate summary for yesterday, September 14, 2026. Yesterday's high temperature of 78 degrees occurred at 5:14 p.m. The normal high is 79. Yesterday's low temperature of 57 degrees occurred at 4:05 a.m. The normal low is 57. No precipitation fell yesterday, which leaves the monthly total at 0.19 inches. This is 1.58 inches below the normal amount of 1.77 inches for September. The total precipitation for the year still stands at 31.03 inches, which is 3.27 inches above normal. There were no heating degree days yesterday, which is 2 below normal. This leaves the monthly total at 0, which is 10 below normal. The yearly total since July 1st is 0, which is 14 below normal. There were 3 cooling degree days yesterday, which is 2 below normal. This brings the monthly total to 164, which is 79 above normal. The yearly total since January 1st is 1,179, which is 97 above normal. Yesterday the maximum wind observed was 16 miles an hour from the southeast. The highest wind gust observed was 25 miles per hour from the southeast, which occurred at 9:52 a.m. Yesterday the average wind speed was 9 miles per hour. The normal high temperature for today is 79 degrees, and the normal low is 57. The record high for today is 100, which occurred in 1939, and the record low is 37, which occurred in 1916. Sunrise today is at 6:39 a.m. and sunset is at 7:08 p.m. And now a discussion of hazardous weather conditions for the following counties in Illinois: Fulton, Knox, Marshall, Mason, McLean, Peoria, Stark, Tazewell, and Woodford. This hazardous weather outlook is for Central Illinois, East Central Illinois, Southeast Illinois, and West Central Illinois. For today and tonight, scattered thunderstorms are expected at times later this afternoon through this evening, posing a threat for heavy rainfall and isolated damaging wind gusts. Temperatures will be seasonally warm at times. Heat indices of 95 to 105 degrees are forecast for most of the area this afternoon. For Wednesday through Monday, scattered thunderstorms 30 to 60% chance are forecast for Wednesday, posing a threat for heavy rainfall. Additional thunderstorm chances persist through the end of the week. Temperatures will remain seasonally warm at times. Heat indices around 100 degrees south of Interstate 72 both Wednesday and Thursday afternoons are expected. Spotter information statement: spotter activation is possible after 3 p.m. and into early this evening. Storm motion will be to the east and southeast around 35 miles per hour. The time is currently 8:03 a.m. Central Daylight Time. 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Now for the official National Weather Service forecast for Peoria and surrounding areas of Central Illinois. Rest of today, mostly sunny with a chance of showers. A slight chance of thunderstorms this morning, then a chance of thunderstorms this afternoon. Warmer with highs in the upper 80s. South winds 5 to 10 miles an hour, becoming west this afternoon. Gusts up to 25 miles an hour. Chance of rain 50%. Heat index values up to 100 this afternoon. Tonight, a chance of thunderstorms. A chance of showers until midnight, then showers likely after midnight. Lows in the mid-60s. North winds 5 to 10 miles an hour. Chance of rain 70%. Wednesday, mostly cloudy with a chance of showers with a slight chance of thunderstorms. Highs in the lower 80s. Northeast winds around 5 miles an hour. Chance of rain 50%. Wednesday night, partly cloudy. A chance of showers after midnight. Humid with lows in the upper 60s.
East winds around 5 miles an hour. Chance of rain 50%. Thursday, partly sunny. A chance of showers in the morning. Humid with highs in the mid-80s. Southwest winds around 5 miles an hour, becoming northwest around 5 miles an hour in the afternoon. Chance of rain 50%. Thursday night, partly cloudy. A chance of showers and thunderstorms after midnight. Lows in the mid-60s. Chance of rain 40%. Friday, a chance of showers in the morning. Mostly sunny. Highs in the mid-80s. Chance of rain 50%. Friday night, partly cloudy. Lows in the upper 60s. Saturday, mostly sunny. A chance of showers in the afternoon. Highs in the mid-80s. Chance of rain 40%. Saturday night, mostly cloudy. A chance of showers until midnight, then showers likely after midnight. Lows in the mid-60s. Chance of rain 60%. Sunday, partly sunny with a chance of showers. Cooler with highs in the mid-70s. Chance of rain 50%. Sunday night, mostly cloudy. Lows in the upper 50s. Monday, mostly sunny. Highs in the lower 70s. Again, the forecast for Peoria and surrounding areas of central Illinois for the rest of today, mostly sunny with a chance of showers. A slight chance of thunderstorms this morning, then a chance of thunderstorms this afternoon. Warmer. Highs in the upper 80s. South winds 5 to 10 miles an hour, becoming west this afternoon. Gusts up to 25 miles an hour. Chance of rain 50%. Heat index values up to 100 this afternoon. Here is a look at this morning's river stages and 24-hour changes. On the Illinois River, Morris is 4.8 feet, down 0.2 feet. La Salle is 10.8 feet, no change from yesterday. Henry is 14.5 feet, up 0.1 feet. Peoria is 11.5 feet, down 0.3 feet. Havana is 5.7 feet, down 0.1 feet. Beardstown is 9.4 feet, down 0.1 feet. Maradosa is 3.0 feet, no change from yesterday. On the Lamoine River, Colmar is 3.6 feet, no change from yesterday. On the Mackinac River, Conderville is 1.1 feet, no change from yesterday. On the Spoon River, London Mills is 2.4 feet, down 0.1 feet. And now a discussion of hazardous weather conditions for the following counties in Illinois: Fulton, Knox, Marshall, Mason, McLean, Peoria, Stark, Tazewell, and Woodford. This hazardous weather outlook is for Central Illinois, East Central Illinois, Southeast Illinois, and West Central Illinois. For today and tonight, scattered thunderstorms are expected at times later this afternoon through this evening, posing a threat for heavy rainfall and isolated damaging wind gusts. Temperatures will be seasonally warm at times. Heat indices of 95 to 105 degrees are forecast for most of the area this afternoon. For Wednesday through Monday, scattered thunderstorms 30 to 60% chance are forecast for Wednesday, posing a threat for heavy rainfall. Additional thunderstorm chances persist through the end of the week. Temperatures will remain seasonally warm at times. Heat indices around 100 degrees south of Interstate 72 both Wednesday and Thursday afternoons are expected. Spotter information statement: spotter activation is possible after 3 p.m. and into early this evening. Storm motion will be to the east and southeast around 35 miles per hour. The time is currently 8:08 a.m. Central Daylight Time. 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Now for the official National Weather Service forecast for Peoria and surrounding areas of central Illinois. Rest of today, mostly sunny with a chance of showers. A slight chance of thunderstorms this morning, then a chance of thunderstorms this afternoon. Warmer with highs in the upper 80s. South winds 5 to 10 miles an hour, becoming west this afternoon. Gusts up to 25 miles an hour. Chance of rain 50%. Heat index values up to 100 this afternoon. Tonight, a chance of thunderstorms. A chance of showers until midnight, then showers likely after midnight. Lows in the mid-60s. North winds 5 to 10 miles an hour. Chance of rain 70%. Wednesday,
Mostly cloudy with a chance of showers with a slight chance of thunderstorms.

Highs in the lower 80s. Northeast winds around 5 miles an hour. Chance of rain 50%. Wednesday night, partly cloudy. A chance of showers after midnight. Humid with lows in the upper 60s. East winds around 5 miles an hour. Chance of rain 50%. Thursday, partly sunny. A chance of showers in the morning. Humid with highs in the mid-80s. Southwest winds around 5 miles an hour, becoming northwest around 5 miles an hour in the afternoon. Chance of rain 50%. Thursday night, partly cloudy. A chance of showers and thunderstorms after midnight. Lows in the mid-60s. Chance of rain 40%. Friday, a chance of showers in the morning. Mostly sunny. Highs in the mid-80s. Chance of rain 50%. Friday night, partly cloudy. Lows in the upper 60s. Saturday, mostly sunny. A chance of showers in the afternoon. Highs in the mid-80s. Chance of rain 40%. Saturday night, mostly cloudy. A chance of showers until midnight, then showers likely after midnight. Lows in the mid-60s. Chance of rain 60%. Sunday, partly sunny with a chance of showers. Cooler with highs in the mid-70s. Chance of rain 50%. Sunday night, mostly cloudy. Lows in the upper 50s. Monday, mostly sunny. Highs in the lower 70s. Again, the forecast for Peoria and surrounding areas of central Illinois for the rest of today, mostly sunny with a chance of showers. A slight chance of thunderstorms this morning, then a chance of thunderstorms this afternoon. Warmer. Highs in the upper 80s. South winds 5 to 10 miles an hour, becoming west this afternoon. Gusts up to 25 miles an hour. Chance of rain 50%. Heat index values up to 100 this afternoon. At 8 a.m. in Peoria, skies were partly sunny. The temperature was 71 degrees, the dew point was 62, and the relative humidity was 73%. The wind was northwest at 7 miles an hour. The pressure was 30.06 inches and rising. Around central and western Illinois, at Springfield, it was sunny, with a temperature of 75. It was mostly sunny, with a temperature of 69 at Bloomington, 71 at Macomb, 78 at Quincy, and 73 at Lincoln. It was partly sunny, with a temperature of 69 at Galesburg, and 70 at Lakin. At Moline, it was cloudy, with a temperature of 69. And once again at 8 a.m. in Peoria, under partly sunny skies, the temperature was 71. At 8 a.m. in Peoria, skies were partly sunny. The temperature was 71 degrees, the dew point was 62, and the relative humidity was 73%. The wind was northwest at 7 miles an hour. The pressure was 30.06 inches and rising. Around central and western Illinois, at Springfield, it was sunny, with a temperature of 75. It was mostly sunny, with a temperature of 69 at Bloomington, 71 at Macomb, 78 at Quincy, and 73 at Lincoln. It was partly sunny, with a temperature of 69 at Galesburg, 70 at Lakin, and 72 at Pontiac. At Moline, it was cloudy, with a temperature of 69. And once again at 8 a.m. in Peoria, under partly sunny skies, the temperature was 71. Looking elsewhere around the Midwest at 8 a.m., Chicago was cloudy, and 69. Indianapolis was partly sunny, and 67. St. Louis was mostly sunny, and 78. Kansas City was partly sunny, and 79. Des Moines was cloudy, and 69. Milwaukee had light rain, and 65. 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And now a discussion of hazardous weather conditions for the following counties in Illinois: Fulton, Knox, Marshall, Mason, McLean,
Peoria, Stark, Tazewell, and Woodford. This hazardous weather outlook is for Central Illinois, East Central Illinois, Southeast Illinois, and West Central Illinois. For today and tonight, scattered thunderstorms are expected at times later this afternoon through this evening, posing a threat for heavy rainfall and isolated damaging wind gusts. Temperatures will be seasonally warm at times. Heat indices of 95 to 105 degrees are forecast for most of the area this afternoon. For Wednesday through Monday, scattered thunderstorms 30 to 60% chance are forecast for Wednesday, posing a threat for heavy rainfall. Additional thunderstorm chances persist through the end of the week. Temperatures will remain seasonally warm at times. Heat indices around 100 degrees south of Interstate 72 both Wednesday and Thursday afternoons are expected. Spotter information statement. Spotter activation is possible after 3 p.m. and into early this evening. Storm motion will be to the east and southeast around 35 miles per hour. The Peoria, Illinois climate summary for yesterday, September 14, 2026. Yesterday's high temperature of 78 degrees occurred at 5:14 p.m. The normal high is 79. Yesterday's low temperature of 57 degrees occurred at 4:05 a.m. The normal low is 57. No precipitation fell yesterday, which leaves the monthly total at 0.19 inches. This is 1.58 inches below the normal amount of 1.77 inches for September. The total precipitation for the year still stands at 31.03 inches, which is 3.27 inches above normal. There were no heating degree days yesterday, which is 2 below normal. This leaves the monthly total at 0, which is 10 below normal. The yearly total since July 1st is 0, which is 14 below normal. There were 3 cooling degree days yesterday, which is 2 below normal. This brings the monthly total to 164, which is 79 above normal. The yearly total since January 1st is 1,179, which is 97 above normal. Yesterday the maximum wind observed was 16 miles an hour from the southeast. The highest wind gust observed was 25 miles per hour from the southeast, which occurred at 9:52 a.m. Yesterday the average wind speed was 9 miles per hour. The normal high temperature for today is 79 degrees, and the normal low is 57. The record high for today is 100, which occurred in 1939, and the record low is 37, which occurred in 1916. Sunrise today is at 6:39 a.m. and sunset is at 7:08 p.m. Here is a look at this morning's river stages and 24-hour changes. On the Illinois River, Morris is 4.8 feet, down 0.2 feet. La Salle is 10.8 feet, no change from yesterday. Henry is 14.5 feet, up 0.1 feet. Peoria is 11.5 feet, down 0.3 feet. Havana is 5.7 feet, down 0.1 feet. Beardstown is 9.4 feet, down 0.1 feet. Maradosha is 3.0 feet, no change from yesterday. On the Lamoine River, Colmar is 3.6 feet, no change from yesterday. On the Mackinac River, Condorville is 1.1 feet, no change from yesterday. On the Spoon River, London Mills is 2.4 feet, down 0.1 feet. The time is currently 8:18 a.m. Central Daylight Time. 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Now for the official National Weather Service forecast for Peoria and surrounding areas of Central Illinois. Rest of today, mostly sunny. A slight chance of showers late this morning, then a chance of showers and thunderstorms this afternoon. Warmer with highs in the upper 80s. Southwest winds 5 to 10 miles an hour, becoming west this afternoon. Gusts up to 25 miles an hour. Chance of rain 50%. Heat in

winds around 5 miles an hour, becoming northwest around 5 miles an hour in the afternoon. Chance of rain 50%. Thursday night, partly cloudy. A chance of showers and thunderstorms after midnight. Lows in the mid-60s. Chance of rain 40%. Friday, a chance of showers in the morning. Mostly sunny. Highs in the mid-80s. Chance of rain 50%. Friday night, partly cloudy. Lows in the upper 60s. Saturday, mostly sunny. A chance of showers in the afternoon. Highs in the mid-80s. Chance of rain 40%. Saturday night, mostly cloudy. A chance of showers until midnight, then showers likely after midnight. Lows in the mid-60s. Chance of rain 60%. Sunday, partly sunny with a chance of showers. Cooler with highs in the mid-70s. Chance of rain 50%. Sunday night, mostly cloudy. Lows in the upper 50s. Monday, mostly sunny. Highs in the lower 70s. Again, the forecast for Peoria and surrounding areas of central Illinois for the rest of today, mostly sunny. A slight chance of showers late this morning, then a chance of showers and thunderstorms this afternoon. Warmer. Highs in the upper 80s. Southwest winds 5 to 10 miles an hour, becoming west this afternoon. Gusts up to 25 miles an hour. Chance of rain 50%. Heat index values up to 100 this afternoon. At 8 a.m. in Peoria, skies were partly sunny. The temperature was 71 degrees, the dew point was 62, and the relative humidity was 73%. The wind was northwest at 7 miles an hour. The pressure was 30.06 inches and rising. Around central and western Illinois, at Springfield, it was sunny, with a temperature of 75. It was mostly sunny, with a temperature of 69 at Bloomington, 71 at Macomb, 78 at Quincy, and 73 at Lincoln. It was partly sunny, with a temperature of 69 at Galesburg, 70 at Lakin, and 72 at Pontiac. At Moline, it was cloudy, with a temperature of 69. And once again at 8 a.m. in Peoria, under partly sunny skies, the temperature was 71. And now a discussion of hazardous weather conditions for the following counties in Illinois: Fulton, Knox, Marshall, Mason, McLean, Peoria, Stark, Tazewell, and Woodford. This hazardous weather outlook is for central Illinois, east central Illinois, southeast Illinois, and west central Illinois. For today and tonight, scattered thunderstorms are expected at times later this afternoon through this evening, posing a threat for heavy rainfall and isolated damaging wind gusts. Temperatures will be seasonally warm at times. Heat indices of 95 to 105 degrees are forecast for most of the area this afternoon. For Wednesday through Monday, scattered thunderstorms 30 to 60% chance are forecast for Wednesday, posing a threat for heavy rainfall. Additional thunderstorm chances persist through the end of the week. Temperatures will remain seasonally warm at times. Heat indices around 100 degrees south of Interstate 72 both Wednesday and Thursday afternoons are expected. Spotter information statement: spotter activation is possible after 3 p.m. and into early this evening. Storm motion will be to the east and southeast around 35 miles per hour. The time is currently 8:23 a.m. Central Daylight Time. 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Now for the official National Weather Service forecast for Peoria and surrounding areas of central Illinois. Rest of today, mostly sunny. A slight chance of showers late this morning, then a chance of showers and thunderstorms this afternoon. Warmer with highs in the upper 80s. Southwest winds 5 to 10 miles an hour, becoming west this afternoon. Gusts up to 25 miles an hour. Chance of rain 50%. Heat index values up to 100 this afternoon. Tonight, a chance of thunderstorms. A chance of showers until midnight, then showers likely after midnight. Lows in the mid-60s. North winds 5 to 10 miles an hour. Chance of rain 70%. Wednesday, mostly cloudy with a chance of showers with a slight chance of thunderstorms. Highs in the lower 80s. Northeast winds around 5 miles an hour. Chance of rain 50%. Wednesday night, partly cloudy. A chance of showers.

hours after midnight. Humid with lows in the upper 60s. East winds around 5 miles an hour. Chance of rain 50%. Thursday, partly sunny. A chance of showers in the morning. Humid with highs in the mid-80s. Southwest winds around 5 miles an hour, becoming northwest around 5 miles an hour in the afternoon. Chance of rain 50%. Thursday night, partly cloudy. A chance of showers and thunderstorms after midnight. Lows in the mid-60s. Chance of rain 40%. Friday, a chance of showers in the morning. Mostly sunny. Highs in the mid-80s. Chance of rain 50%. Friday night, partly cloudy. Lows in the upper 60s. Saturday, mostly sunny. A chance of showers in the afternoon. Highs in the mid-80s. Chance of rain 40%. Saturday night, mostly cloudy. A chance of showers until midnight, then showers likely after midnight. Lows in the mid-60s. Chance of rain 60%. Sunday, partly sunny with a chance of showers. Cooler with highs in the mid-70s. Chance of rain 50%. Sunday night, mostly cloudy. Lows in the upper 50s. Monday, mostly sunny. Highs in the lower 70s. Again, the forecast for Peoria and surrounding areas of central Illinois for the rest of today, mostly sunny. A slight chance of showers late this morning, then a chance of showers and thunderstorms this afternoon. Warmer. Highs in the upper 80s. Southwest winds 5 to 10 miles an hour, becoming west this afternoon. Gusts up to 25 miles an hour. Chance of rain 50%. Heat index values up to 100 this afternoon. Here is a look at this morning's river stages and 24-hour changes. On the Illinois River, Morris is 4.8 feet, down 0.2 feet. La Salle is 10.8 feet, no change from yesterday. Henry is 14.5 feet, up 0.1 feet. Peoria is 11.5 feet, down 0.3 feet. Havana is 5.7 feet, down 0.1 feet. Beardstown is 9.4 feet, down 0.1 feet. Maradosha is 3.0 feet, no change from yesterday. On the Lamoille River, Colmar is 3.6 feet, no change from yesterday. On the Mackinac River, Condorville is 1.1 feet, no change from yesterday. On the Spoon River, London Mills is 2.4 feet, down 0.1 feet. At 8 a.m. in Peoria, skies were mostly sunny. The temperature was 71 degrees, the dew point was 62, and the relative humidity was 73%. The wind was northwest at 7 miles an hour. The pressure was 30.06 inches and rising. Around central and western Illinois, at Moline, rain was falling, with a temperature of 70. It was sunny, with a temperature of 75 at Springfield, and 73 at Lincoln. It was mostly sunny, with a temperature of 69 at Bloomington, 70 at Lakin, 71 at Macomb, and 78 at Quincy. It was partly sunny, with a temperature of 69 at Galesburg, and 72 at Pontiac. And once again at 8 a.m. in Peoria, under mostly sunny skies, the temperature was 71. Looking elsewhere around the Midwest at 8 a.m., Chicago was cloudy, and 69. Indianapolis was partly sunny, and 67. St. Louis was mostly sunny, and 78. Kansas City was partly sunny, and 79. Des Moines was cloudy, and 69. Milwaukee had light rain, and 65. And now a discussion of hazardous weather conditions for the following counties in Illinois: Fulton, Knox, Marshall, Mason, McLean, Peoria, Stark, Tazewell, and Woodford. This hazardous weather outlook is for central Illinois, east central Illinois, southeast Illinois, and west central Illinois. For today and tonight, scattered thunderstorms are expected at times later this afternoon through this evening, posing a threat for heavy rainfall and isolated damaging wind gusts. Temperatures will be seasonally warm at times. Heat indices of 95 to 105 degrees are forecast for most of the area this afternoon. For Wednesday through Monday, scattered thunderstorms 30 to 60% chance are forecast for Wednesday, posing a threat for heavy rainfall. Additional thunderstorm chances persist through the end of the week. Temperatures will remain seasonally warm at times. Heat indices around 100.

degrees south of Interstate 72. Both Wednesday and Thursday afternoons are expected. Spotter information statement. Spotter activation is possible after 3 p.m. and into early this evening. Storm motion will be to the east and southeast around 35 miles per hour. The Peoria, Illinois climate summary for yesterday, September 14, 2026. Yesterday's high temperature of 78 degrees occurred at 5:14 p.m. The normal high is 79. Yesterday's low temperature of 57 degrees occurred at 4:05 a.m. The normal low is 57. No precipitation fell yesterday, which leaves the monthly total at 0.19 inches. This is 1.58 inches below the normal amount of 1.77 inches for September. The total precipitation for the year still stands at 31.03 inches, which is 3.27 inches above normal. There were no heating degree days yesterday, which is 2 below normal. This leaves the monthly total at 0, which is 10 below normal. The yearly total since July 1st is 0, which is 14 below normal. There were 3 cooling degree days yesterday, which is 2 below normal. This brings the monthly total to 164, which is 79 above normal. The yearly total since January 1st is 1,179, which is 97 above normal. Yesterday the maximum wind observed was 16 miles an hour from the southeast. The highest wind gust observed was 25 miles per hour from the southeast, which occurred at 9:52 a.m. Yesterday the average wind speed was 9 miles per hour. The normal high temperature for today is 79 degrees, and the normal low is 57. The record high for today is 100, which occurred in 1939, and the record low is 37, which occurred in 1916. Sunrise today is at 6:39 a.m. and sunset is at 7:08 p.m. The time is currently 8:31 a.m. Central Daylight Time. 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Now for the official National Weather Service forecast for Peoria and surrounding areas of central Illinois. Rest of today, mostly sunny. A slight chance of showers late this morning, then a chance of showers and thunderstorms this afternoon. Warmer with highs in the upper 80s. Southwest winds 5 to 10 miles an hour, becoming west this afternoon. Gusts up to 25 miles an hour. Chance of rain 50%. Heat index values up to 100 this afternoon. Tonight, a chance of thunderstorms. A chance of showers until midnight, then showers likely after midnight. Lows in the mid-60s. North winds 5 to 10 miles an hour. Chance of rain 70%. Wednesday, mostly cloudy with a chance of showers with a slight chance of thunderstorms. Highs in the lower 80s. Northeast winds around 5 miles an hour. Chance of rain 50%. Wednesday night, partly cloudy. A chance of showers after midnight. Humid with lows in the upper 60s. East winds around 5 miles an hour. Cloudy. A chance of showers after midnight. Humid with lows in the upper 60s. East winds around 5 miles an hour. Chance of rain 50%. Thursday, partly sunny. A chance of showers in the morning. Humid with highs in the mid-80s. Southwest winds around 5 miles an hour, becoming northwest around 5 miles an hour in the afternoon. Chance of rain 50%. Thursday night, partly cloudy. A chance of showers and thunderstorms after midnight. Lows in the mid-60s. Chance of rain 40%. Friday, a chance of showers in the morning. Mostly sunny. Highs in the mid-80s. Chance of rain 50%. Friday night, partly cloudy. Lows in the upper 60s. Saturday, mostly sunny. A chance of showers in the afternoon. Highs in the mid-80s. Chance of rain 40%. Saturday night, mostly cloudy. A chance of showers until midnight, then showers likely after midnight. Lows in the mid-60s. Chance of rain 60%. Sunday, partly sunny with a chance of showers. Cooler with highs in the mid-70s. Chance of rain 50%. Sunday night, mostly cloudy. Lows in the upper 50s. Monday, mostly sunny. Highs in the lower 70s. Again, the forecast for Peoria and surrounding areas of central Illinois for the

Rest of today, mostly sunny. A slight chance of showers late this morning, then a chance of showers and thunderstorms this afternoon. Warmer. Highs in the upper 80s. Southwest winds 5 to 10 miles an hour, becoming west this afternoon. Gusts up to 25 miles an hour. Chance of rain 50%. Heat index values up to 100 this afternoon. Here is a look at this morning's river stages and 24-hour changes. On the Illinois River, Morris is 4.8 feet, down 0.2 feet. La Salle is 10.8 feet, no change from yesterday. Henry is 14.5 feet, up 0.1 feet. Peoria is 11.5 feet, down 0.3 feet. Havana is 5.7 feet, down 0.1 feet. Beardstown is 9.4 feet, down 0.1 feet. Maradosha is 3.0 feet, no change from yesterday. On the Lamoine River, Colmar is 3.6 feet, no change from yesterday. On the Mackinac River, Conderville is 1.1 feet, no change from yesterday. On the Spoon River, London Mills is 2.4 feet, down 0.1 feet. At 8 a.m. in Peoria, skies were mostly sunny. The temperature was 71 degrees, the dew point was 62, and the relative humidity was 73%. The wind was northwest at 7 miles an hour. The pressure was 30.06 inches and rising. Around central and western Illinois, at Moline, rain was falling, with a temperature of 70. It was sunny, with a temperature of 75 at Springfield, and 73 at Lincoln. It was mostly sunny, with a temperature of 69 at Bloomington, 70 at Lakin, 71 at Macomb, and 78 at Quincy. It was partly sunny, with a temperature of 69 at Galesburg, and 72 at Pontiac. And once again at 8 a.m. in Peoria, under mostly sunny skies, the temperature was 71. Looking elsewhere around the Midwest at 8 a.m., Chicago was cloudy, and 69. Indianapolis was partly sunny, and 67. St. Louis was mostly sunny, and 78. Kansas City was partly sunny, and 79. Des Moines was cloudy, and 69. Milwaukee had light rain, and 65. And now a discussion of hazardous weather conditions for the following counties in Illinois: Fulton, Knox, Marshall, Mason, McLean, Peoria, Stark, Tazewell, and Woodford. This hazardous weather outlook is for Central Illinois, East Central Illinois, Southeast Illinois, and West Central Illinois. For today and tonight, scattered thunderstorms are expected at times later this afternoon through this evening, posing a threat for heavy rainfall and isolated damaging wind gusts. Temperatures will be seasonally warm at times. Heat indices of 95 to 105 degrees are forecast for most of the area this afternoon. For Wednesday through Monday, scattered thunderstorms 30 to 60% chance are forecast for Wednesday, posing a threat for heavy rainfall. Additional thunderstorm chances persist through the end of the week. Temperatures will remain seasonally warm at times. Heat indices around 100 degrees south of Interstate 72 both Wednesday and Thursday afternoons are expected. Spotter information statement: spotter activation is possible after 3 p.m. and into early this evening. Storm motion will be to the east and southeast around 35 miles per hour. The time is currently 8:38 a.m. Central Daylight Time. 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Now for the official National Weather Service forecast for Peoria and surrounding areas of Central Illinois. Rest of today, mostly sunny. A slight chance of showers late this morning, then a chance of showers and thunderstorms this afternoon. Warmer with highs in the upper 80s. Southwest winds 5 to 10 miles an hour, becoming west this afternoon. Gusts up to 25 miles an hour. Chance of rain 50%. Heat index values up to 100 this afternoon. Tonight, a chance of thunderstorms. A chance of showers until midnight, then showers likely after midnight. Lows in the mid-60s. North winds 5 to 10 miles an hour. Chance of rain 70%. Wednesday, mostly cloudy with a chance of showers with a slight chance of thunderstorms. Highs in the lower 80s. Northeast winds around 5 miles an hour. Chance of rain 50%. Wednesday night, partly cloudy. A chance of showers after midnight.
humid with lows in the upper 60s. East winds around 5 miles an hour. Chance of rain 50%. Thursday, partly sunny. A chance of showers in the morning. Humid with highs in the mid-80s. Southwest winds around 5 miles an hour, becoming northwest around 5 miles an hour in the afternoon. Chance of rain 50%. Thursday night, partly cloudy. A chance of showers and thunderstorms after midnight. Lows in the mid-60s. Chance of rain 40%. Friday, a chance of showers in the morning. Mostly sunny. Highs in the mid-80s. Chance of rain 50%. Friday night, partly cloudy. Lows in the upper 60s. Saturday, mostly sunny. A chance of showers in the afternoon. Highs in the mid-80s. Chance of rain 40%. Saturday night, mostly cloudy. A chance of showers until midnight, then showers likely after midnight. Lows in the mid-60s. Chance of rain 60%. Sunday, partly sunny with a chance of showers. Cooler with highs in the mid-70s. Chance of rain 50%. Sunday night, mostly cloudy. Lows in the upper 50s. Monday, mostly sunny. Highs in the lower 70s. Again, the forecast for Peoria and surrounding areas of central Illinois for the rest of today, mostly sunny. A slight chance of showers late this morning, then a chance of showers and thunderstorms this afternoon. Warmer. Highs in the upper 80s. Southwest winds 5 to 10 miles an hour, becoming west this afternoon. Gusts up to 25 miles an hour. Chance of rain 50%. Heat index values up to 100 this afternoon. At 8 a.m. in Peoria, skies were most sunny. The temperature was 71 degrees, the dew point was 62, and the relative humidity was 73%. The wind was northwest at 7 miles an hour. The pressure was 30.06 inches and rising. Around central and western Illinois, at Moline, rain was falling, with a temperature of 70. It was sunny, with a temperature of 75 at Springfield, and 73 at Lincoln. It was mostly sunny, with a temperature of 69 at Bloomington, 70 at Lakin, 71 at Macomb, and 78 at Quincy. It was partly sunny, with a temperature of 69 at Galesburg, and 72 at Pontiac. And once again at 8 a.m. in Peoria, under mostly sunny skies, the temperature was 71. Looking elsewhere around the Midwest at 8 a.m., Chicago was cloudy, and 69. Indianapolis was partly sunny, and 67. St. Louis was mostly sunny, and 78. Kansas City was partly sunny, and 79. Des Moines was cloudy, and 69. Milwaukee had light rain, and 65. And now a discussion of hazardous weather conditions for the following counties in Illinois: Fulton, Knox, Marshall, Mason, McLean, Peoria, Stark, Tazewell, and Woodford. This hazardous weather outlook is for central Illinois, east central Illinois, southeast Illinois, and west central Illinois. For today and tonight, scattered thunderstorms are expected at times later this afternoon through this evening, posing a threat for heavy rainfall and isolated damaging wind gusts. Temperatures will be seasonally warm at times. Heat indices of 95 to 105 degrees are forecast for most of the area this afternoon. For Wednesday through Monday, scattered thunderstorms 30 to 60% chance are forecast for Wednesday, posing a threat for heavy rainfall. Additional thunderstorm chances persist through the end of the week. Temperatures will remain seasonally warm at times. Heat indices around 100 degrees south of Interstate 72 both Wednesday and Thursday afternoons are expected. Spotter information statement: spotter activation is possible after 3 p.m. and into early this evening. Storm motion will be to the east and southeast around 35 miles per hour. The time is currently 8:44 a.m. Central Daylight Time. 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Now for the official National Weather Service forecast for Peoria and surrounding areas of central Illinois. Rest of today, mostly sunny. A slight chance of showers late this morning, then a chance of showers and thunderstorms this afternoon. Warmer with highs in the upper 80s. Southwest winds 5 to 10 miles an hour, becoming west this afternoon. Gusts

Up to 25 miles an hour. Chance of rain 50%. Heat index values up to 100 this afternoon. Tonight, a chance of thunderstorms. A chance of showers until midnight, then showers likely after midnight. Lows in the mid-60s. North winds 5 to 10 miles an hour. Chance of rain 70%. Wednesday, mostly cloudy with a chance of showers with a slight chance of thunderstorms. Highs in the lower 80s. Northeast winds around 5 miles an hour. Chance of rain 50%. Wednesday night, partly cloudy. A chance of showers after midnight. Humid with lows in the upper 60s. East winds around 5 miles an hour. Chance of rain 50%. Thursday, partly sunny. A chance of showers in the morning. Humid with highs in the mid-80s. Southwest winds around 5 miles an hour, becoming northwest around 5 miles an hour in the afternoon. Chance of rain 50%. Thursday night, partly cloudy. A chance of showers and thunderstorms after midnight. Lows in the mid-60s. Chance of rain 40%. Friday, a chance of showers in the morning. Mostly sunny. Highs in the mid-80s. Chance of rain 50%. Friday night, partly cloudy. Lows in the upper 60s. Saturday, mostly sunny. A chance of showers in the afternoon. Highs in the mid-80s. Chance of rain 40%. Saturday night, mostly cloudy. A chance of showers until midnight, then showers likely after midnight. Lows in the mid-60s. Chance of rain 60%. Sunday, partly sunny with a chance of showers. Cooler with highs in the mid-70s. Chance of rain 50%. Sunday night, mostly cloudy. Lows in the upper 50s. Monday, mostly sunny. Highs in the lower 70s. Again, the forecast for Peoria and surrounding areas of central Illinois for the rest of today, mostly sunny. A slight chance of showers late this morning, then a chance of showers and thunderstorms this afternoon. Warmer. Highs in the upper 80s. Southwest winds 5 to 10 miles an hour, becoming west this afternoon. Gusts up to 25 miles an hour. Chance of rain 50%. Heat index values up to 100 this afternoon. The Peoria, Illinois climate summary for yesterday, September 14, 2026. Yesterday's high temperature of 78 degrees occurred at 5:14 p.m. The normal high is 79. Yesterday's low temperature of 57 degrees occurred at 4:05 a.m. The normal low is 57. No precipitation fell yesterday, which leaves the monthly total at 0.19 inches. This is 1.58 inches below the normal amount of 1.77 inches for September. The total precipitation for the year still stands at 31.03 inches, which is 3.27 inches above normal. There were no heating degree days yesterday, which is 2 below normal. This leaves the monthly total at 0, which is 10 below normal. The yearly total since July 1st is 0, which is 14 below normal. There were 3 cooling degree days yesterday, which is 2 below normal. This brings the monthly total to 164, which is 79 above normal. The yearly total since January 1st is 1,179, which is 97 above normal. Yesterday the maximum wind observed was 16 miles an hour from the southeast. The highest wind gust observed was 25 miles per hour from the southeast, which occurred at 9:52 a.m. Yesterday the average wind speed was 9 miles per hour. The normal high temperature for today is 79 degrees, and the normal low is 57. The record high for today is 100, which occurred in 1939, and the record low is 37, which occurred in 1916. Sunrise today is at 6:39 a.m. and sunset is at 7:08 p.m. Here is a look at this morning's river stages and 24-hour changes. On the Illinois River, Morris is 4.8 feet, down 0.2 feet. LaSalle is 10.8 feet, no change from yesterday. Henry is 14.5 feet, up 0.1 feet. Peoria is 11.5 feet, down 0.3 feet. Havana is 5.7 feet, down 0.1 feet. Beardstown is 9.4 feet, down 0.1 feet. Merrow d'Oshaw is 3.0 feet, no change from yesterday.
on the Lamoine River. Comar is 3.6 feet, no change from yesterday. On the Mackinac River, Condurville is 1.1 feet, no change from yesterday. On the Spoon River, London Mills is 2.4 feet, down 0.1 feet. At 8 a.m. in Peoria, skies were mostly sunny. The temperature was 71 degrees, the dew point was 62, and the relative humidity was 73%. The wind was northwest at 7 miles an hour. The pressure was 30.06 inches and rising. Around central and western Illinois, at Moline, rain was falling, with a temperature of 70. It was sunny, with a temperature of 75 at Springfield, and 73 at Lincoln. It was mostly sunny, with a temperature of 69 at Bloomington, 70 at Lakin, 71 at Macomb, and 78 at Quincy. It was partly sunny, with a temperature of 69 at Galesburg, and 72 at Pontiac. And once again at 8 a.m. in Peoria, under mostly sunny skies, the temperature was 71. Looking elsewhere around the Midwest at 8 a.m., Chicago was cloudy, and 69. Indianapolis was partly sunny, and 67. St. Louis was mostly sunny, and 78. Kansas City was partly sunny, and 79. Des Moines was cloudy, and 69. Milwaukee had light rain, and 65. And now a discussion of hazardous weather conditions for the following counties in Illinois: Fulton, Knox, Marshall, Mason, McLean, Peoria, Stark, Tazewell, and Woodford. This hazardous weather outlook is for Central Illinois, East Central Illinois, Southeast Illinois, and West Central Illinois. For today and tonight, scattered thunderstorms are expected at times later this afternoon through this evening, posing a threat for heavy rainfall and isolated damaging wind gusts. Temperatures will be seasonally warm at times. Heat indices of 95 to 105 degrees are forecast for most of the area this afternoon. For Wednesday through Monday, scattered thunderstorms 30 to 60% chance are forecast for Wednesday, posing a threat for heavy rainfall. Additional thunderstorm chances persist through the end of the week. Temperatures will remain seasonally warm at times. Heat indices around 100 degrees south of Interstate 72 both Wednesday and Thursday afternoons are expected. Spotter information statement. Spotter activation is possible after 3 p.m. and into early this evening. Storm motion will be to the east and southeast around 35 miles per hour. The time is currently 8:52 a.m. Central Daylight Time. 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Now for the official National Weather Service forecast for Peoria and surrounding areas of Central Illinois. Rest of today, mostly sunny. A slight chance of showers late this morning, then a chance of showers and thunderstorms this afternoon. Warmer with highs in the upper 80s. Southwest winds 5 to 10 miles an hour, becoming west this afternoon. Gusts up to 25 miles an hour. Chance of rain 50%. Heat index values up to 100 this afternoon. Tonight, a chance of thunderstorms. A chance of showers until midnight, then showers likely after midnight. Lows in the mid-60s. North winds 5 to 10 miles an hour. Chance of rain 70%. Wednesday, mostly cloudy with a chance of showers with a slight chance of thunderstorms. Highs in the lower 80s. Northeast winds around 5 miles an hour. Chance of rain 50%. Wednesday night, partly cloudy. A chance of showers after midnight. Humid with lows in the upper 60s. East winds around 5 miles an hour. Chance of rain 50%. Thursday, partly sunny. A chance of showers in the morning. Humid with highs in the mid-80s. Southwest winds around 5 miles an hour, becoming northwest around 5 miles an hour in the afternoon. Chance of rain 50%. Thursday night, partly cloudy. A chance of showers and thunderstorms after midnight. Lows in the mid-60s. Chance of rain 40%. Friday, a chance of showers in the morning. Mostly sunny. Highs in the mid-80s. Chance of rain 50%. Friday night, partly cloudy. Lows in the upper 60s. Saturday, mostly sunny. A chance of showers in the afternoon. Highs in the mid-80s. Chance of rain 40%. Saturday night, mostly cloudy.
a chance of showers.

until midnight, then showers likely after midnight. Lows in the mid-60s. Chance of rain 60%. Sunday, partly sunny with a chance of showers. Cooler with highs in the mid-70s. Chance of rain 50%. Sunday night, mostly cloudy. Lows in the upper 50s. Monday, mostly sunny. Highs in the lower 70s. Again, the forecast for Peoria and surrounding areas of central Illinois for the rest of today, mostly sunny. A slight chance of showers late this morning, then a chance of showers and thunderstorms this afternoon. Warmer. Highs in the upper 80s. Southwest winds 5 to 10 miles an hour, becoming west this afternoon. Gusts up to 25 miles an hour. Chance of rain 50%. Heat index values up to 100 this afternoon. Now for the official National Weather Service forecast for Peoria and surrounding areas of central Illinois. Rest of today, mostly sunny. A slight chance of showers late this morning, then a chance of showers and thunderstorms this afternoon. Warmer with highs in the upper 80s. Southwest winds 5 to 10 miles an hour, becoming west this afternoon. Gusts up to 25 miles an hour. Chance of rain 50%. Tonight, a chance of thunderstorms. A chance of showers until midnight, then showers likely after midnight. Lows in the mid-60s. North winds 5 to 10 miles an hour. Chance of rain 70%. Wednesday, mostly cloudy with a chance of showers with a slight chance of thunderstorms. Highs in the lower 80s. Northeast winds around 5 miles an hour. Chance of rain 50%. Wednesday night, partly cloudy. A chance of showers after midnight. Humid with lows in the upper 60s. East winds around 5 miles an hour. Chance of rain 50%. Thursday, partly sunny. A chance of showers in the morning. Humid with highs in the mid-80s. Southwest winds around 5 miles an hour, becoming northwest around 5 miles an hour in the afternoon. Chance of rain 50%. Thursday night, partly cloudy. A chance of showers and thunderstorms after midnight. Lows in the mid-60s. Chance of rain 40%. Friday, a chance of showers in the morning. Mostly sunny. Highs in the mid-80s. Chance of rain 50%. Friday night, partly cloudy. Lows in the upper 60s. Saturday, mostly sunny. A chance of showers in the afternoon. Highs in the mid-80s. Chance of rain 40%. Saturday night, mostly cloudy. A chance of showers until midnight, then showers likely after midnight. Lows in the mid-60s. Chance of rain 60%. Sunday, partly sunny with a chance of showers. Cooler with highs in the mid-70s. Chance of rain 50%. Sunday night, mostly cloudy. Lows in the upper 50s. Monday, mostly sunny. Highs in the lower 70s. Again, the forecast for Peoria and surrounding areas of central Illinois for the rest of today, mostly sunny. A slight chance of showers late this morning, then a chance of showers and thunderstorms this afternoon. Warmer. Highs in the upper 80s. Southwest winds 5 to 10 miles an hour, becoming west this afternoon. Gusts up to 25 miles an hour. Chance of rain 50%. Here is a look at this morning's river stages and 24-hour changes. On the Illinois River, Morris is 4.8 feet, down 0.2 feet. La Salle is 10.8 feet, no change from yesterday. Henry is 14.5 feet, up 0.1 feet. Peoria is 11.5 feet, down 0.3 feet. Havana is 5.7 feet, down 0.1 feet. Beardstown is 9.4 feet, down 0.1 feet. Maradosa is 3.0 feet, no change from yesterday. On the Lamoine River, Colmar is 3.6 feet, no change from yesterday. On the Mackinac River, Condorville is 1.1 feet, no change from yesterday. On the Spoon River, London Mills is 2.4 feet, down 0.1 feet. At 8 a.m. in Peoria, skies were mostly sunny. The temperature was 71 degrees, the dew point was 62, and the relative humidity was 73%. The wind was northwest at 7 miles an hour. The pressure was 30.06 inches and rising. Around central and

Western Illinois, at Moline, rain was falling, with a temperature of 70. It was sunny, with a temperature of 75 at Springfield, and 73 at Lincoln. It was mostly sunny, with a temperature of 69 at Bloomington, 70 at Lakin, 71 at Macomb, and 78 at Quincy. It was partly sunny, with a temperature of 69 at Galesburg, and 72 at Pontiac. And once again at 8 a.m. in Peoria, under mostly sunny skies, the temperature was 71. And now a discussion of hazardous weather conditions for the following counties in Illinois: Fulton, Knox, Marshall, Mason, McLean, Peoria, Stark, Tazewell, and Woodford. This hazardous weather outlook is for Central Illinois, East Central Illinois, Southeast Illinois, and West Central Illinois. For today and tonight, scattered thunderstorms are expected at times later this afternoon through this evening, posing a threat for heavy rainfall and isolated damaging wind gusts. Temperatures will be seasonally warm at times. Heat indices of 95 to 105 degrees are forecast for most of the area this afternoon. For Wednesday through Monday, scattered thunderstorms 30 to 60% chance are forecast for Wednesday, posing a threat for heavy rainfall. Additional thunderstorm chances persist through the end of the week. Temperatures will remain seasonally warm at times. Heat indices around 100 degrees south of Interstate 72 both Wednesday and Thursday afternoons are expected. Spotter information statement: spotter activation is possible after 3 p.m. and into early this evening. Storm motion will be to the east and southeast around 35 miles per hour. The time is currently 9:01 a.m. Central Daylight Time. 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Now for the official National Weather Service forecast for Peoria and surrounding areas of Central Illinois. Rest of today, mostly sunny. A slight chance of showers late this morning, then a chance of showers and thunderstorms this afternoon. Warmer with highs in the upper 80s. Southwest winds 5 to 10 miles an hour, becoming west this afternoon. Gusts up to 25 miles an hour. Chance of rain 50%. Tonight, a chance of thunderstorms. A chance of showers until midnight, then showers likely after midnight. Lows in the mid-60s. North winds 5 to 10 miles an hour. Chance of rain 70%. Wednesday, mostly cloudy with a chance of showers with a slight chance of thunderstorms. Highs in the lower 80s. Northeast winds around 5 miles an hour. Chance of rain 50%. Wednesday night, partly cloudy. A chance of showers after midnight. Humid with lows in the upper 60s. East winds around 5 miles an hour. Chance of rain 50%. Thursday, partly sunny. A chance of showers in the morning. Humid with highs in the mid-80s. Southwest winds around 5 miles an hour, becoming northwest around 5 miles an hour in the afternoon. Chance of rain 50%. Thursday night, partly cloudy. A chance of showers and thunderstorms after midnight. Lows in the mid-60s. Chance of rain 40%. Friday, a chance of showers in the morning. Mostly sunny. Highs in the mid-80s. Chance of rain 50%. Friday night, partly cloudy. Lows in the upper 60s. Saturday, mostly sunny. A chance of showers in the afternoon. Highs in the mid-80s. Chance of rain 40%. Saturday night, mostly cloudy. A chance of showers until midnight, then showers likely after midnight. Lows in the mid-60s. Chance of rain 60%. Sunday, partly sunny with a chance of showers. Cooler with highs in the mid-70s. Chance of rain 50%. Sunday night, mostly cloudy. Lows in the upper 50s. Monday, mostly sunny. Highs in the lower 70s. Again, the forecast for Peoria and surrounding areas of Central Illinois for the rest of today, mostly sunny. A slight chance of showers late this morning, then a chance of showers and thunderstorms this afternoon. Warmer. Highs in the upper 80s. Southwest winds 5 to 10 miles an hour, becoming west this afternoon. Gusts up to 25 miles an hour. Chance of rain 50%. At 9 a.m. in Peoria, skies were mostly sunny. The temperature was 74 degrees, the dew point was 64.
and the relative humidity was 71%. The wind was east at 5 miles an hour. The pressure was 30.06 inches and steady. Around central and western Illinois, it was sunny, with a temperature of 80 at Springfield and 78 at Lincoln. At Macomb, it was mostly sunny, with a temperature of 76. It was partly sunny, with a temperature of 76 at Bloomington, 74 at Lincoln, and 81 at Quincy. It was cloudy, with a temperature of 70 at Moline, and 72 at Galesburg. And once again at 9 a.m. in Peoria, under mostly sunny skies, the temperature was 74. Here is a look at this morning's river stages and 24-hour changes. On the Illinois River, Morris is 4.8 feet, down 0.2 feet. La Salle is 10.8 feet, no change from yesterday. Henry is 14.5 feet, up 0.1 feet. Peoria is 11.5 feet, down 0.3 feet. Havana is 5.7 feet, down 0.1 feet. Beardstown is 9.4 feet, down 0.1 feet. Maradosa is 3.0 feet, no change from yesterday. On the Lamoine River, Colmar is 3.6 feet, no change from yesterday. On the Mackinac River, Conderville is 1.1 feet, no change from yesterday. On the Spoon River, London Mills is 2.4 feet, down 0.1 feet. And now a discussion of hazardous weather conditions for the following counties in Illinois: Fulton, Knox, Marshall, Mason, McLean, Peoria, Stark, Tazewell, and Woodford. This hazardous weather outlook is for Central Illinois, East Central Illinois, Southeast Illinois, and West Central Illinois. For today and tonight, scattered thunderstorms are expected at times later this afternoon through this evening, posing a threat for heavy rainfall and isolated damaging wind gusts. Temperatures will be seasonally warm at times. Heat indices of 95 to 105 degrees are forecast for most of the area this afternoon. For Wednesday through Monday, scattered thunderstorms 30 to 60% chance are forecast for Wednesday, posing a threat for heavy rainfall. Additional thunderstorm chances persist through the end of the week. Temperatures will remain seasonally warm at times. Heat indices around 100 degrees south of Interstate 72 both Wednesday and Thursday afternoons are expected. Spotter information statement: spotter activation is possible after 3 p.m. and into early this evening. Storm motion will be to the east and southeast around 35 miles per hour. The time is currently 9:07 a.m. Central Daylight Time. 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Now for the official National Weather Service forecast for Peoria and surrounding areas of Central Illinois. Rest of today, mostly sunny. A slight chance of showers late this morning, then a chance of showers and thunderstorms this afternoon. Warmer with highs in the upper 80s. Southwest winds 5 to 10 miles an hour, becoming west this afternoon. Gusts up to 25 miles an hour. Chance of rain 50%. Tonight, a chance of thunderstorms. A chance of showers until midnight, then showers likely after midnight. Lows in the mid-60s. North winds 5 to 10 miles an hour. Chance of rain 70%. Wednesday, mostly cloudy with a chance of showers with a slight chance of thunderstorms. Highs in the lower 80s. Northeast winds around 5 miles an hour. Chance of rain 50%. Wednesday night, partly cloudy. A chance of showers after midnight. Humid with lows in the upper 60s. East winds around 5 miles an hour. Chance of rain 50%. Thursday, partly sunny. A chance of showers in the morning. Humid with highs in the mid-80s. Southwest winds around 5 miles an hour, becoming northwest around 5 miles an hour in the afternoon. Chance of rain 50%. Thursday night, partly cloudy. A chance of showers and thunderstorms after midnight. Lows in the mid-60s. Chance of rain 40%. Friday, a chance of showers in the morning. Mostly sunny. Highs in the mid-80s. Chance of rain 50%. Friday night, partly cloudy. Lows in the upper 60s. Saturday, mostly sunny. A chance of showers in the afternoon. Highs in the mid-80s. Chance of rain 40%. Saturday night, mostly cloudy.
A chance of showers until midnight, then showers likely

after midnight. Lows in the mid-60s. Chance of rain 60%. Sunday, partly sunny with a chance of showers. Cooler with highs in the mid-70s. Chance of rain 50%. Sunday night, mostly cloudy. Lows in the upper 50s. Monday, mostly sunny. Highs in the lower 70s. Again, the forecast for Peoria and surrounding areas of central Illinois for the rest of today, mostly sunny. A slight chance of showers late this morning, then a chance of showers and thunderstorms this afternoon. Warmer. Highs in the upper 80s. Southwest winds 5 to 10 miles an hour, becoming west this afternoon. Gusts up to 25 miles an hour. Chance of rain 50%. At 9 a.m. in Peoria, skies were mostly sunny. The temperature was 74 degrees, the dew point was 64, and the relative humidity was 71%. The wind was east at 5 miles an hour. The pressure was 30.06 inches and steady. Around central and western Illinois, it was sunny, with a temperature of 80 at Springfield and 78 at Lincoln. At Macomb, it was mostly sunny, with a temperature of 76. It was partly sunny, with a temperature of 76 at Bloomington, 74 at Lakin, and 81 at Quincy. It was cloudy, with a temperature of 70 at Moline, and 72 at Galesburg. And once again at 9 a.m. in Peoria, under mostly sunny skies, the temperature was 74. Looking elsewhere around the Midwest at 9 a.m., Chicago had light rain, and 67. Indianapolis was partly sunny, and 71. St. Louis was mostly sunny, and 82. Kansas City was partly sunny, and 81. Des Moines reported a thunderstorm, and 68. Milwaukee had light rain, and 65. And now a discussion of hazardous weather conditions for the following counties in Illinois: Fulton, Knox, Marshall, Mason, McLean, Peoria, Stark, Tazewell, and Woodford. This hazardous weather outlook is for central Illinois, east central Illinois, southeast Illinois, and west central Illinois. For today and tonight, scattered thunderstorms are expected at times later this afternoon through this evening, posing a threat for heavy rainfall and isolated damaging wind gusts. Temperatures will be seasonally warm at times. Heat indices of 95 to 105 degrees are forecast for most of the area this afternoon. For Wednesday through Monday, scattered thunderstorms 30 to 60% chance are forecast for Wednesday, posing a threat for heavy rainfall. Additional thunderstorm chances persist through the end of the week. Temperatures will remain seasonally warm at times. Heat indices around 100 degrees south of Interstate 72 both Wednesday and Thursday afternoons are expected. Spotter information statement: spotter activation is possible after 3 p.m. and into early this evening. Storm motion will be to the east and southeast around 35 miles per hour. 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Now for the official National Weather Service forecast for Peoria and surrounding areas of central Illinois. Rest of today, mostly sunny. A slight chance of showers late this morning, then a chance of showers and thunderstorms this afternoon. Warmer with highs in the upper 80s. Southwest winds 5 to 10 miles an hour, becoming west this afternoon. Gusts up to 25 miles an hour. Chance of rain 50%. Tonight, a chance of thunderstorms. A chance of showers until midnight, then showers likely after midnight. Lows in the mid-60s. North winds 5 to 10 miles an hour. Chance of rain 70%. Wednesday, mostly cloudy with a chance of showers with a slight chance of thunderstorms. Highs in the lower 80s. Northeast winds around 5 miles an hour. Chance of rain 50%.

Bet. Wednesday night, partly cloudy. A chance of showers after midnight. Humid with lows in the upper 60s. East winds around 5 miles an hour. Chance of rain 50%. Thursday, partly sunny. A chance of showers in the morning. Humid with highs in the mid-80s. Southwest winds around 5 miles an hour, becoming northwest around 5 miles an hour in the afternoon. Chance of rain 50%. Thursday night, partly cloudy. A chance of showers and thunderstorms after midnight. Lows in the mid-60s. Chance of rain 40%. Friday, a chance of showers in the morning. Mostly sunny. Highs in the mid-80s. Chance of rain 50%. Friday night, partly cloudy. Lows in the upper 60s. Saturday, mostly sunny. A chance of showers in the afternoon. Highs in the mid-80s. Chance of rain 40%. Saturday night, mostly cloudy. A chance of showers until midnight, then showers likely after midnight. Lows in the mid-60s. Chance of rain 60%. Sunday, partly sunny with a chance of showers. Cooler with highs in the mid-70s. Chance of rain 50%. Sunday night, mostly cloudy. Lows in the upper 50s. Monday, mostly sunny. Highs in the lower 70s. Again, the forecast for Peoria and surrounding areas of central Illinois for the rest of today, mostly sunny. A slight chance of showers late this morning, then a chance of showers and thunderstorms this afternoon. Warmer. Highs in the upper 80s. Southwest winds 5 to 10 miles an hour, becoming west this afternoon. Gusts up to 25 miles an hour. Chance of rain 50%. Here is a look at this morning's river stages and 24-hour changes. On the Illinois River, Morris is 4.8 feet, down 0.2 feet. La Salle is 10.8 feet, no change from yesterday. Henry is 14.5 feet, up 0.1 feet. Peoria is 11.5 feet, down 0.3 feet. Havana is 5.7 feet, down 0.1 feet. Beardstown is 9.4 feet, down 0.1 feet. Maradosa is 3.0 feet, no change from yesterday. On the Lamoine River, Colmar is 3.6 feet, no change from yesterday. On the Mackinac River, Conderville is 1.1 feet, no change from yesterday. On the Spoon River, London Mills is 2.4 feet, down 0.1 feet. Now for the official National Weather Service forecast for Peoria and surrounding areas of central Illinois. Rest of today, mostly sunny. A slight chance of showers late this morning, then a chance of showers and thunderstorms this afternoon. Warmer with highs in the upper 80s. Southwest winds 5 to 10 miles an hour, becoming west this afternoon. Chance of rain 50%. Tonight, a chance of thunderstorms. A chance of showers until midnight, then showers likely after midnight. Lows in the mid-60s. North winds 5 to 10 miles an hour. Chance of rain 70%. Wednesday, mostly cloudy with a chance of showers with a slight chance of thunderstorms. Highs in the lower 80s. Northeast winds around 5 miles an hour. Chance of rain 50%. Wednesday night, partly cloudy. A chance of showers after midnight. Humid with lows in the upper 60s. East winds around 5 miles an hour. Chance of rain 50%. Thursday, partly sunny. A chance of showers in the morning. Humid with highs in the mid-80s. Southwest winds around 5 miles an hour, becoming northwest around 5 miles an hour in the afternoon. Chance of rain 50%. Thursday night, partly cloudy. A chance of showers and thunderstorms after midnight. Lows in the mid-60s. Chance of rain 40%. Friday, a chance of showers in the morning. Mostly sunny. Highs in the mid-80s. Chance of rain 50%. Friday night, partly cloudy. Lows in the upper 60s. Saturday, mostly sunny. A chance of showers in the afternoon. Highs in the mid-80s. Chance of rain 40%. Saturday night, mostly cloudy. A chance of showers until midnight, then showers likely after midnight. Lows in the mid-60s. Chance of rain 60%. Sunday, partly sunny with a chance of showers.

0.06 inches and steady. Around central and western Illinois, it was sunny, with a temperature of 80 at Springfield and 78 at Lincoln. At Macomb, it was mostly sunny, with a temperature of 76. It was partly sunny, with a temperature of 76 at Bloomington, 70 at Moline, 74 at Lincoln, 81 at Quincy, and 71 at Pontiac. At Galesburg, it was cloudy, with a temperature of 72. And once again at 9 a.m. in Peoria, under mostly sunny skies, the temperature was 74. Looking elsewhere around the Midwest at 9 a.m., Chicago had light rain, and 67. Indianapolis was partly sunny, and 71. St. Louis was mostly sunny, and 82. Kansas City was partly sunny, and 81. Des Moines reported a thunderstorm, and 68. Milwaukee had light rain, and 65. And now a discussion of hazardous weather conditions for the following counties in Illinois: Fulton, Knox, Marshall, Mason, McLean, Peoria, Stark, Tazewell, and Woodford. This hazardous weather outlook is for Central Illinois, East Central Illinois, Southeast Illinois, and West Central Illinois. For today and tonight, scattered thunderstorms are expected at times later this afternoon through this evening, posing a threat for heavy rainfall and isolated damaging wind gusts. Temperatures will be seasonally warm at times. Heat indices of 95 to 105 degrees are forecast for most of the area this afternoon. For Wednesday through Monday, scattered thunderstorms 30 to 60% chance are forecast for Wednesday, posing a threat for heavy rainfall. Additional thunderstorm chances persist through the end of the week. Temperatures will remain seasonally warm at times. Heat indices around 100 degrees south of Interstate 72 both Wednesday and Thursday afternoons are expected. Spotter information statement: spotter activation is possible after 3 p.m. and into early this evening. Storm motion will be to the east and southeast around 35 miles per hour. The time is currently 9:22 a.m. Central Daylight Time. 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Now for the official National Weather Service forecast for Peoria and surrounding areas of Central Illinois. Rest of today, mostly sunny. A slight chance of showers late this morning, then a chance of showers and thunderstorms this afternoon. Warmer with highs in the upper 80s. Southwest winds 5 to 10 miles an hour, becoming west this afternoon. Chance of rain 50%. Tonight, a chance of thunderstorms. A chance of showers until midnight, then showers likely after midnight. Lows in the mid-60s. North winds 5 to 10 miles an hour. Chance of rain 70%. Wednesday, mostly cloudy with a chance of showers with a slight chance of thunderstorms. Highs in the lower 80s. Northeast winds around 5 miles an hour. Chance of rain 50%. Wednesday night, partly cloudy. A chance of showers after midnight. Humid with lows in the upper 60s. East winds around 5 miles an hour. Chance of rain 50%. Thursday, partly sunny. A chance of showers in the morning. Humid with highs in the mid-80s. Southwest winds around 5 miles an hour, becoming northwest around 5 miles an hour in the afternoon. Chance of rain 50%. Thursday night, partly cloudy. A chance of showers and thunderstorms after midnight. Lows in the mid-60s. Chance of rain 40%. Friday, a chance of showers in the morning. Mostly sunny. Highs in the mid-80s. Chance of rain 50%. Friday night, partly cloudy. Lows in the upper 60s. Saturday, mostly sunny. A chance of showers in the afternoon. Highs in the mid-80s. Chance of rain 40%. Saturday night, mostly cloudy. A chance of showers until midnight, then showers likely after midnight. Lows in the mid-60s. Chance of rain 60%. Sunday, partly sunny with a chance of showers. Cooler with highs in the mid-70s. Chance of rain 50%. Sunday night, mostly cloudy. Lows in the upper 50s. Monday, mostly sunny. Highs in the lower 70s. Again, the forecast for Peoria and surrounding areas of Central Illinois for the rest of today, mostly sunny. A slight chance of showers late this morning, then a chance of showers and thunderstorms.

Warms this afternoon. Warmer. Highs in the upper 80s. Southwest winds 5 to 10 miles an hour, becoming west this afternoon. Chance of rain 50%. Here is a look at this morning's river stages and 24-hour changes. On the Illinois River, Morris is 4.8 feet, down 0.2 feet. La Salle is 10.8 feet, no change from yesterday. Henry is 14.5 feet, up 0.1 feet. Peoria is 11.5 feet, down 0.3 feet. Havana is 5.7 feet, down 0.1 feet. Beardstown is 9.4 feet, down 0.1 feet. Maradosha is 3.0 feet, no change from yesterday. On the Lamoine River, Colmar is 3.6 feet, no change from yesterday. On the Mackinac River, Conderville is 1.1 feet, no change from yesterday. On the Spoon River, London Mills is 2.4 feet, down 0.1 feet. At 9 a.m. in Peoria, skies were mostly sunny. The temperature was 74 degrees, the dew point was 64, and the relative humidity was 71%. The wind was east at 5 miles an hour. The pressure was 30.06 inches and steady. Around central and western Illinois, it was sunny, with a temperature of 80 at Springfield and 78 at Lincoln. It was mostly sunny, with a temperature of 76 at Macomb and 71 at Pontiac. It was partly sunny, with a temperature of 76 at Bloomington, 74 at Lincoln, and 81 at Quincy. It was cloudy, with a temperature of 70 at Moline and 72 at Galesburg. And once again at 9 a.m. in Peoria, under mostly sunny skies, the temperature was 74. Looking elsewhere around the Midwest at 9 a.m., Chicago had light rain and 67. Indianapolis was partly sunny and 71. St. Louis was mostly sunny and 82. Kansas City was partly sunny and 81. Des Moines reported a thunderstorm and 68. Milwaukee had light rain and 65. And now a discussion of hazardous weather conditions for the following counties in Illinois: Fulton, Knox, Marshall, Mason, McLean, Peoria, Stark, Tazewell, and Woodford. This hazardous weather outlook is for Central Illinois, East Central Illinois, Southeast Illinois, and West Central Illinois. For today and tonight, scattered thunderstorms are expected at times later this afternoon through this evening, posing a threat for heavy rainfall and isolated damaging wind gusts. Temperatures will be seasonally warm at times. Heat indices of 95 to 105 degrees are forecast for most of the area this afternoon. For Wednesday through Monday, scattered thunderstorms 30 to 60% chance are forecast for Wednesday, posing a threat for heavy rainfall. Additional thunderstorm chances persist through the end of the week. Temperatures will remain seasonally warm at times. Heat indices around 100 degrees south of Interstate 72 both Wednesday and Thursday afternoons are expected. Spotter information statement: spotter activation is possible after 3 p.m. and into early this evening. Storm motion will be to the east and southeast around 35 miles per hour. The time is currently 9:29 a.m. Central Daylight Time. 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Now for the official National Weather Service forecast for Peoria and surrounding areas of Central Illinois. Rest of today, mostly sunny. A slight chance of showers late this morning, then a chance of showers and thunderstorms this afternoon. Warmer with highs in the upper 80s. Southwest winds 5 to 10 miles an hour, becoming west this afternoon. Chance of rain 50%. Tonight, a chance of thunderstorms. A chance of showers until midnight, then showers likely after midnight. Lows in the mid-60s. North winds 5 to 10 miles an hour. Chance of rain 70%. Wednesday, mostly cloudy with a chance of showers with a slight chance of thunderstorms. Highs in the lower 80s. Northeast winds around 5 miles an hour. Chance of rain 50%. Wednesday night, partly cloudy. A chance of showers after midnight. Humid with lows in the upper 60s. East winds around 5 miles an hour. Chance of rain 50%. Thursday, partly sunny. A chance of showers in the morning. Humid with highs in the mid-80s. Southwest winds around 5 miles an hour,
becoming northwest around 5 miles an hour in the afternoon. Chance of rain 50%. Thursday night, partly cloudy. A chance of showers and thunderstorms after midnight. Lows in the mid-60s. Chance of rain 40%. Friday, a chance of showers in the morning. Mostly sunny. Highs in the mid-80s. Chance of rain 50%. Friday night, partly cloudy. Lows in the upper 60s. Saturday, mostly sunny. A chance of showers in the afternoon. Highs in the mid-80s. Chance of rain 40%. Saturday night, mostly cloudy. A chance of showers until midnight, then showers likely after midnight. Lows in the mid-60s. Chance of rain 60%. Sunday, partly sunny with a chance of showers. Cooler with highs in the mid-70s. Chance of rain 50%. Sunday night, mostly cloudy. Lows in the upper 50s. Monday, mostly sunny. Highs in the lower 70s. Again, the forecast for Peoria and surrounding areas of central Illinois for the rest of today, mostly sunny. A slight chance of showers late this morning, then a chance of showers and thunderstorms this afternoon. Warmer. Highs in the upper 80s. Southwest winds 5 to 10 miles an hour, becoming west this afternoon. Chance of rain 50%. At 9 a.m. in Peoria, skies were mostly sunny. The temperature was 74 degrees, the dew point was 64, and the relative humidity was 71%. The wind was east at 5 miles an hour. The pressure was 30.06 inches and steady. Around central and western Illinois, it was sunny, with a temperature of 80 at Springfield, and 78 at Lincoln. It was mostly sunny, with a temperature of 76 at Macomb, and 71 at Pontiac. It was partly sunny, with a temperature of 76 at Bloomington, 74 at Lincoln, and 81 at Quincy. It was cloudy, with a temperature of 70 at Moline, and 72 at Galesburg. And once again at 9 a.m. in Peoria, under mostly sunny skies, the temperature was 74. Looking elsewhere around the Midwest at 9 a.m., Chicago had light rain, and 67. Indianapolis was partly sunny, and 71. St. Louis was mostly sunny, and 82. Kansas City was partly sunny, and 81. Des Moines reported a thunderstorm, and 68. Milwaukee had light rain, and 65. Mostly sunny, and 82. Kansas City was partly sunny, and 81. Des Moines reported a thunderstorm, and 68. Milwaukee had light rain, and 65. And now a discussion of hazardous weather conditions for the following counties in Illinois: Fulton, Knox, Marshall, Mason, McLean, Peoria, Stark, Tazewell, and Woodford. This hazardous weather outlook is for central Illinois, east central Illinois, southeast Illinois, and west central Illinois. For today and tonight, scattered thunderstorms are expected at times later this afternoon through this evening, posing a threat for heavy rainfall and isolated damaging wind gusts. Temperatures will be seasonally warm at times. Heat indices of 95 to 105 degrees are forecast for most of the area this afternoon. For Wednesday through Monday, scattered thunderstorms 30 to 60% chance are forecast for Wednesday, posing a threat for heavy rainfall. Additional thunderstorm chances persist through the end of the week. Temperatures will remain seasonally warm at times. Heat indices around 100 degrees south of Interstate 72 both Wednesday and Thursday afternoons are expected. Spotter information statement: spotter activation is possible after 3 p.m. and into early this evening. Storm motion will be to the east and southeast around 35 miles per hour. The time is currently 9:34 a.m. Central Daylight Time. 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Now for the official National Weather Service forecast for Peoria and surrounding areas of central Illinois. Rest of today, mostly sunny. A slight chance of showers late this morning, then a chance of showers and thunderstorms this afternoon. Warmer with highs in the upper 80s. Southwest winds 5 to 10 miles an hour, becoming west this afternoon. Chance of rain 50%. Tonight, a chance of thunderstorms. A chance of showers until midnight, then showers likely after midnight. Lows in the mid-60s.
North winds 5 to 10 miles an hour.

chance of rain 70%. Wednesday, mostly cloudy with a chance of showers with a slight chance of thunderstorms. Highs in the lower 80s. Northeast winds around 5 miles an hour. Chance of rain 50%. Wednesday night, partly cloudy. A chance of showers after midnight. Humid with lows in the upper 60s. East winds around 5 miles an hour. Chance of rain 50%. Thursday, partly sunny. A chance of showers in the morning. Humid with highs in the mid-80s. Southwest winds around 5 miles an hour, becoming northwest around 5 miles an hour in the afternoon. Chance of rain 50%. Thursday night, partly cloudy. A chance of showers and thunderstorms after midnight. Lows in the mid-60s. Chance of rain 40%. Friday, a chance of showers in the morning. Mostly sunny. Highs in the mid-80s. Chance of rain 50%. Friday night, partly cloudy. Lows in the upper 60s. Saturday, mostly sunny. A chance of showers in the afternoon. Highs in the mid-80s. Chance of rain 40%. Saturday night, mostly cloudy. A chance of showers until midnight, then showers likely after midnight. Lows in the mid-60s. Chance of rain 60%. Sunday, partly sunny with a chance of showers. Cooler with highs in the mid-70s. Chance of rain 50%. Sunday night, mostly cloudy. Lows in the upper 50s. Monday, mostly sunny. Highs in the lower 70s. Again, the forecast for Peoria and surrounding areas of central Illinois for the rest of today, mostly sunny. A slight chance of showers late this morning, then a chance of showers and thunderstorms this afternoon. Warmer. Highs in the upper 80s. Southwest winds 5 to 10 miles an hour, becoming west this afternoon. Chance of rain 50%. Here is a look at this morning's river stages and 24-hour changes. On the Illinois River, Morris is 4.8 feet, down 0.2 feet. La Salle is 10.8 feet, no change from yesterday. Henry is 14.5 feet, up 0.1 feet. Peoria is 11.5 feet, down 0.3 feet. Havana is 5.7 feet, down 0.1 feet. Beardstown is 9.4 feet, down 0.1 feet. Mero de Ocha is 3.0 feet, no change from yesterday. On the Lamoille River, Colmar is 3.6 feet, no change from yesterday. On the Mackinac River, Condorville is 1.1 feet, no change from yesterday. On the Spoon River, London Mills is 2.4 feet, down 0.1 feet. At 9 a.m. in Peoria, skies were mostly sunny. The temperature was 74 degrees, the dew point was 64, and the relative humidity was 71%. The wind was east at 5 miles an hour. The pressure was 30.06 inches and steady. Around central and western Illinois, it was sunny, with a temperature of 80 at Springfield and 78 at Lincoln. It was mostly sunny, with a temperature of 76 at Macomb and 71 at Pontiac. It was partly sunny, with a temperature of 76 at Bloomington, 74 at Lakin, and 81 at Quincy. It was cloudy, with a temperature of 70 at Moline and 72 at Galesburg. And once again at 9 a.m. in Peoria, under mostly sunny skies, the temperature was 74. Looking elsewhere around the Midwest at 9 a.m., Chicago had light rain and 67. Indianapolis was partly sunny and 71. St. Louis was mostly sunny and 82. Kansas City was partly sunny and 81. Des Moines reported a thunderstorm and 68. Milwaukee had light rain and 65. And now a discussion of hazardous weather conditions for the following counties in Illinois: Fulton, Knox, Marshall, Mason, McLean, Peoria, Stark, Tazewell, and Woodford. This hazardous weather outlook is for central Illinois, east central Illinois, southeast Illinois, and west central Illinois. For today and tonight, scattered thunderstorms are expected at times later this afternoon through this evening, posing a threat for heavy rainfall and isolated damaging wind gusts. Temperatures will be seasonally warm at times. Heat indices of 95 to 105 degrees are forecast for most of the area this afternoon. For Wednesday through Monday,
Scattered thunderstorms, 30 to 60% chance are forecast for Wednesday, posing a threat for heavy rainfall. Additional thunderstorm chances persist through the end of the week. Temperatures will remain seasonally warm at times. Heat indices around 100 degrees south of Interstate 72 both Wednesday and Thursday afternoons are expected. Spotter information statement. Spotter activation is possible after 3 p.m. and into early this evening. Storm motion will be to the east and southeast around 35 miles per hour. The time is currently 9:40 a.m. Central Daylight Time. 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Now for the official National Weather Service forecast for Peoria and surrounding areas of central Illinois. Rest of today, mostly sunny. A slight chance of showers late this morning, then a chance of showers and thunderstorms this afternoon. Warmer with highs in the upper 80s. Southwest winds 5 to 10 miles an hour, becoming west this afternoon. Chance of rain 50%. Tonight, a chance of thunderstorms. A chance of showers until midnight, then showers likely after midnight. Lows in the mid-60s. North winds 5 to 10 miles an hour. Chance of rain 70%. Wednesday, mostly cloudy with a chance of showers with a slight chance of thunderstorms. Highs in the lower 80s. Northeast winds around 5 miles an hour. Chance of rain 50%. Wednesday night, partly cloudy. A chance of showers after midnight. Humid with lows in the upper 60s. East winds around 5 miles an hour. Chance of rain 50%. Thursday, partly sunny. A chance of showers in the morning. Humid with highs in the mid-80s. Southwest winds around 5 miles an hour, becoming northwest around 5 miles an hour in the afternoon. Chance of rain 50%. Thursday night, partly cloudy. A chance of showers and thunderstorms after midnight. Lows in the mid-60s. Chance of rain 40%. Friday, a chance of showers in the morning. Mostly sunny. Highs in the mid-80s. Chance of rain 50%. Friday night, partly cloudy. Lows in the upper 60s. Saturday, mostly sunny. A chance of showers in the afternoon. Highs in the mid-80s. Chance of rain 40%. Saturday night, mostly cloudy. A chance of showers until midnight, then showers likely after midnight. Lows in the mid-60s. Chance of rain 60%. Sunday, partly sunny with a chance of showers. Cooler with highs in the mid-70s. Chance of rain 50%. Sunday night, mostly cloudy. Lows in the upper 50s. Monday, mostly sunny. Highs in the lower 70s. Again, the forecast for Peoria and surrounding areas of central Illinois for the rest of today, mostly sunny. A slight chance of showers late this morning, then a chance of showers and thunderstorms this afternoon. Warmer. Highs in the upper 80s. Southwest winds 5 to 10 miles an hour, becoming west this afternoon. Chance of rain 50%. At 9 a.m. in Peoria, skies were mostly sunny. The temperature was 74 degrees, the dew point was 64, and the relative humidity was 71%. The wind was east at 5 miles an hour. The pressure was 30.06 inches and steady. Around central and western Illinois, it was sunny, with a temperature of 80 at Springfield, and 78 at Lincoln. It was mostly sunny, with a temperature of 76 at Macomb, and 71 at Pontiac. It was partly sunny, with a temperature of 76 at Bloomington, 74 at Lincoln, and 81 at Quincy. It was cloudy, with a temperature of 70 at Moline, and 72 at Galesburg. And once again at 9 a.m. in Peoria, under mostly sunny skies, the temperature was 74. Looking elsewhere around the Midwest at 9 a.m., Chicago had light rain, and 67. Indianapolis was partly sunny, and 71. St. Louis was mostly sunny, and 82. Kansas City was partly sunny, and 81. Des Moines reported a thunderstorm, and 68. Milwaukee had light rain, and 65. Here is a look at this morning's river stages and 24-hour changes. On the Illinois River, Morris is 4.8 feet, down 0.2 feet. La Salle is 10.8 feet, no change from yesterday.
Henry is 14.5 feet, up 0.1 feet.

Peoria is 11.5 feet, down 0.3 feet. Havana is 5.7 feet, down 0.1 feet. Beardstown is 9.4 feet, down 0.1 feet. Maradosa is 3.0 feet, no change from yesterday. On the Lamoine River, Colmar is 3.6 feet, no change from yesterday. On the Mackinac River, Condorville is 1.1 feet, no change from yesterday. On the Spoon River, London Mills is 2.4 feet, down 0.1 feet. And now a discussion of hazardous weather conditions for the following counties in Illinois: Fulton, Knox, Marshall, Mason, McLean, Peoria, Stark, Tazewell, and Woodford. This hazardous weather outlook is for Central Illinois, East Central Illinois, Southeast Illinois, and West Central Illinois. For today and tonight, scattered thunderstorms are expected at times later this afternoon through this evening, posing a threat for heavy rainfall and isolated damaging wind gusts. Temperatures will be seasonally warm at times. Heat indices of 95 to 105 degrees are forecast for most of the area this afternoon. For Wednesday through Monday, scattered thunderstorms 30 to 60% chance are forecast for Wednesday, posing a threat for heavy rainfall. Additional thunderstorm chances persist through the end of the week. Temperatures will remain seasonally warm at times. Heat indices around 100 degrees south of Interstate 72 both Wednesday and Thursday afternoons are expected. Spotter information statement: spotter activation is possible after 3 p.m. and into early this evening. Storm motion will be to the east and southeast around 35 miles per hour. The time is currently 9:47 a.m. Central Daylight Time. 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Now for the official National Weather Service forecast for Peoria and surrounding areas of Central Illinois. Rest of today, mostly sunny. A slight chance of showers late this morning, then a chance of showers and thunderstorms this afternoon. Warmer with highs in the upper 80s. Southwest winds 5 to 10 miles an hour, becoming west this afternoon. Chance of rain 50%. Tonight, a chance of thunderstorms. A chance of showers until midnight, then showers likely after midnight. Lows in the mid-60s. North winds 5 to 10 miles an hour. Chance of rain 70%. Wednesday, mostly cloudy with a chance of showers with a slight chance of thunderstorms. Highs in the lower 80s. Northeast winds around 5 miles an hour. Chance of rain 50%. Wednesday night, partly cloudy. A chance of showers after midnight. Humid with lows in the upper 60s. East winds around 5 miles an hour. Chance of rain 50%. Thursday, partly sunny. A chance of showers in the morning. Humid with highs in the mid-80s. Southwest winds around 5 miles an hour, becoming northwest around 5 miles an hour in the afternoon. Chance of rain 50%. Thursday night, partly cloudy. A chance of showers and thunderstorms after midnight. Lows in the mid-60s. Chance of rain 40%. Friday, a chance of showers in the morning. Mostly sunny. Highs in the mid-80s. Chance of rain 50%. Friday night, partly cloudy. Lows in the upper 60s. Saturday, mostly sunny. A chance of showers in the afternoon. Highs in the mid-80s. Chance of rain 40%. Saturday night, mostly cloudy. A chance of showers until midnight, then showers likely after midnight. Lows in the mid-60s. Chance of rain 60%. Sunday, partly sunny with a chance of showers. Cooler with highs in the mid-70s. Chance of rain 50%. Sunday night, mostly cloudy. Lows in the upper 50s. Monday, mostly sunny. Highs in the lower 70s. Again, the forecast for Peoria and surrounding areas of Central Illinois for the rest of today, mostly sunny. A slight chance of showers late this morning, then a chance of showers and thunderstorms this afternoon. Warmer. Highs in the upper 80s. Southwest winds 5 to 10 miles an hour, becoming west this afternoon. Chance of rain 50%. Now for the official National Weather Service forecast for Peoria and surrounding areas of Central Illinois. Rest of today, mostly sunny. A slight chance of showers late this morning,
then a chance of showers and thunderstorms this afternoon. Warmer with highs in the upper 80s. Southwest winds 5 to 10 miles an hour, becoming west this afternoon. Chance of rain 50%. Tonight, showers likely with a chance of thunderstorms. Lows in the mid-60s. North winds 5 to 10 miles an hour. Chance of rain 70%. Wednesday, mostly cloudy with a chance of showers with a slight chance of thunderstorms. Highs in the lower 80s. Northeast winds around 5 miles an hour. Chance of rain 50%. Wednesday night, partly cloudy. A chance of showers after midnight. Humid with lows in the upper 60s. East winds around 5 miles an hour. Chance of rain 50%. Thursday, partly sunny. A chance of showers in the morning. Humid with highs in the mid-80s. Southwest winds around 5 miles an hour, becoming northwest around 5 miles an hour in the afternoon. Chance of rain 50%. Thursday night, partly cloudy. A chance of showers and thunderstorms after midnight. Lows in the mid-60s. Chance of rain 40%. Friday, a chance of showers in the morning. Mostly sunny. Highs in the mid-80s. Chance of rain 50%. Friday night, partly cloudy. Lows in the upper 60s. Saturday, mostly sunny. A chance of showers in the afternoon. Highs in the mid-80s. Chance of rain 40%. Saturday night, mostly cloudy. A chance of showers until midnight, then showers likely after midnight. Lows in the mid-60s. Chance of rain 60%. Sunday, partly sunny with a chance of showers. Cooler with highs in the mid-70s. Chance of rain 50%. Sunday night, mostly cloudy. Lows in the upper 50s. Monday, mostly sunny. Highs in the lower 70s. Again, the forecast for Peoria and surrounding areas of central Illinois for the rest of today, mostly sunny. A slight chance of showers late this morning, then a chance of showers and thunderstorms this afternoon. Warmer. Highs in the upper 80s. Southwest winds 5 to 10 miles an hour, becoming west this afternoon. Chance of rain 50%. At 9 a.m. in Peoria, skies were mostly sunny. The temperature was 74 degrees, the dew point was 64, and the relative humidity was 71%. The wind was east at 5 miles an hour. The pressure was 30.06 inches and steady. Around central and western Illinois, it was sunny, with a temperature of 80 at Springfield, and 78 at Lincoln. It was mostly sunny, with a temperature of 76 at Macomb, and 71 at Pontiac. It was partly sunny, with a temperature of 76 at Bloomington, 74 at Lincoln, and 81 at Quincy. It was cloudy, with a temperature of 70 at Moline, and 72 at Galesburg. And once again at 9 a.m. in Peoria, under mostly sunny skies, the temperature was 74. Looking elsewhere around the Midwest at 9 a.m., Chicago had light rain, and 67. Indianapolis was partly sunny, and 71. St. Louis was mostly sunny, and 82. Kansas City was partly sunny, and 81. Des Moines reported a thunderstorm, and 68. Milwaukee had light rain, and 65. And now a discussion of hazardous weather conditions for the following counties in Illinois: Fulton, Knox, Marshall, Mason, McLean, Peoria, Stark, Tazewell, and Woodford. This hazardous weather outlook is for central Illinois, east central Illinois, southeast Illinois, and west central Illinois. For today and tonight, scattered thunderstorms are expected at times later this afternoon through this evening, posing a threat for heavy rainfall and isolated damaging wind gusts. Temperatures will be seasonally warm at times. Heat indices of 95 to 105 degrees are forecast for most of the area this afternoon. For Wednesday through Monday, scattered thunderstorms 30 to 60% chance are forecast for Wednesday, posing a threat for heavy rainfall. Additional thunderstorm chances persist through the end of the week. Temperatures will remain seasonally warm at times. Heat indices around 100 degrees south of Interstate 72 both Wednesday and Thursday afternoons are expected. Spotter information statement: spotter activation is possible after 3 p.m. and into early this evening. Storm motion will be to the east and southeast around 35 miles per hour.

Here is a look at this morning's river stages and 24-hour changes. On the Illinois River, Morris is 4.8 feet, down 0.2 feet. La Salle is 10.8 feet, no change from yesterday. Henry is 14.5 feet, up 0.1 feet. Peoria is 11.5 feet, down 0.3 feet. Havana is 5.7 feet, down 0.1 feet. Beardstown is 9.4 feet, down 0.1 feet. Maradosha is 3.0 feet, no change from yesterday. On the Lamoine River, Colmar is 3.6 feet, no change from yesterday. On the Mackinac River, Condorville is 1.1 feet, no change from yesterday. On the Spoon River, London Mills is 2.4 feet, down 0.1 feet. The time is currently 9:56 a.m. Central Daylight Time. 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Now for the official National Weather Service forecast for Peoria and surrounding areas of central Illinois. Rest of today, mostly sunny. A slight chance of showers late this morning, then a chance of showers and thunderstorms this afternoon. Warmer with highs in the upper 80s. Southwest winds 5 to 10 miles an hour, becoming west this afternoon. Chance of rain 50%. Tonight, showers likely with a chance of thunderstorms. Lows in the mid-60s. North winds 5 to 10 miles an hour. Chance of rain 70%. Wednesday, mostly cloudy with a chance of showers with a slight chance of thunderstorms. Highs in the lower 80s. Northeast winds around 5 miles an hour. Chance of rain 50%. Wednesday night, partly cloudy. A chance of showers after midnight. Humid with lows in the upper 60s. East winds around 5 miles an hour. Chance of rain 50%. Thursday, partly sunny. A chance of showers in the morning. Humid with highs in the mid-80s. Southwest winds around 5 miles an hour, becoming northwest around 5 miles an hour in the afternoon. Chance of rain 50%. Thursday night, partly cloudy. A chance of showers and thunderstorms after midnight. Lows in the mid-60s. Chance of rain 40%. Friday, a chance of showers in the morning. Mostly sunny. Highs in the mid-80s. Chance of rain 50%. Friday night, partly cloudy. Lows in the upper 60s. Saturday, mostly sunny. A chance of showers in the afternoon. Highs in the mid-80s. Chance of rain 40%. Saturday night, mostly cloudy. A chance of showers until midnight, then showers likely after midnight. Lows in the mid-60s. Chance of rain 60%. Sunday, partly sunny with a chance of showers. Cooler with highs in the mid-70s. Chance of rain 50%. Sunday night, mostly cloudy. Lows in the upper 50s. Monday, mostly sunny. Highs in the lower 70s. Again, the forecast for Peoria and surrounding areas of central Illinois for the rest of today, mostly sunny. A slight chance of showers late this morning, then a chance of showers and thunderstorms this afternoon. Warmer. Highs in the upper 80s. Southwest winds 5 to 10 miles an hour, becoming west this afternoon. Chance of rain 50%. At 9 a.m. in Peoria, skies were mostly sunny. The temperature was 74 degrees, the dew point was 64, and the relative humidity was 71%. The wind was east at 5 miles an hour. The pressure was 30.06 inches and steady. Around central and western Illinois, it was sunny, with a temperature of 80 at Springfield and 78 at Lincoln. It was mostly sunny, with a temperature of 76 at Macomb and 71 at Pontiac. It was partly sunny, with a temperature of 76 at Bloomington, 74 at Lincoln, and 81 at Quincy. It was cloudy, with a temperature of 70 at Moline and 72 at Galesburg. And once again at 9 a.m. in Peoria, under mostly sunny skies, the temperature was 74. And now a discussion of hazardous weather conditions for the following counties in Illinois: Fulton, Knox, Marshall, Mason, McLean, Peoria, Stark, Tazewell, and Woodford. This hazardous weather outlook is for central Illinois, east central Illinois, southeast Illinois, and west central Illinois. For today and tonight, scattered thunderstorms are expected.

expected at times later this afternoon through this evening, posing a threat for heavy rainfall and isolated damaging wind gusts. Temperatures will be seasonally warm at times. Heat indices of 95 to 105 degrees are forecast for most of the area this afternoon. For Wednesday through Monday, scattered thunderstorms 30 to 60% chance are forecast for Wednesday, posing a threat for heavy rainfall. Additional thunderstorm chances persist through the end of the week. Temperatures will remain seasonally warm at times. Heat indices around 100 degrees south of Interstate 72 both Wednesday and Thursday afternoons are expected. Spotter information statement. Spotter activation is possible after 3 p.m. and into early this evening. Storm motion will be to the east and southeast around 35 miles per hour. The time is currently 10:01 a.m. Central Daylight Time. 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Now for the official National Weather Service forecast for Peoria and surrounding areas of central Illinois. Rest of today, mostly sunny. A slight chance of showers late this morning, then a chance of showers and thunderstorms this afternoon. Warmer with highs in the upper 80s. Southwest winds 5 to 10 miles an hour, becoming west this afternoon. Chance of rain 50%. Tonight, showers likely with a chance of thunderstorms. Lows in the mid-60s. North winds 5 to 10 miles an hour. Chance of rain 70%. Wednesday, mostly cloudy with a chance of showers with a slight chance of thunderstorms. Highs in the lower 80s. Northeast winds around 5 miles an hour. Chance of rain 50%. Wednesday night, partly cloudy. A chance of showers after midnight. Humid with lows in the upper 60s. East winds around 5 miles an hour. Chance of rain 50%. Thursday, partly sunny. A chance of showers in the morning. Humid with highs in the mid-80s. Southwest winds around 5 miles an hour, becoming northwest around 5 miles an hour in the afternoon. Chance of rain 50%. Thursday night, partly cloudy. A chance of showers and thunderstorms after midnight. Lows in the mid-60s. Chance of rain 40%. Friday, a chance of showers in the morning. Mostly sunny. Highs in the mid-80s. Chance of rain 50%. Friday night, partly cloudy. Lows in the upper 60s. Saturday, mostly sunny. A chance of showers in the afternoon. Highs in the mid-80s. Chance of rain 40%. Saturday night, mostly cloudy. A chance of showers until midnight, then showers likely after midnight. Lows in the mid-60s. Chance of rain 60%. Sunday, partly sunny with a chance of showers. Cooler with highs in the mid-70s. Chance of rain 50%. Sunday night, mostly cloudy. Lows in the upper 50s. Monday, mostly sunny. Highs in the lower 70s. Again, the forecast for Peoria and surrounding areas of central Illinois for the rest of today, mostly sunny. A slight chance of showers late this morning, then a chance of showers and thunderstorms this afternoon. Warmer. Highs in the upper 80s. Southwest winds 5 to 10 miles an hour, becoming west this afternoon. Chance of rain 50%. At 10 a.m. in Peoria, skies were mostly sunny. The temperature was 78 degrees. The dew point was 67, and the relative humidity was 68%. The heat index was 80. The wind was southwest at 6 miles an hour. The pressure was 30.06 inches and steady. Around central and western Illinois, at Moline, rain was falling, with a temperature of 71. It was sunny, with a temperature of 86 at Springfield, and 84 at Lincoln. It was mostly sunny, with a temperature of 79 at Bloomington, 78 at Lakin, 80 at Macomb, 84 at Quincy, and 76 at Pontiac. At Galesburg, it was partly sunny, with a temperature of 76. And once again at 10 a.m. in Peoria, under mostly sunny skies, the temperature was 78, and the heat index was 80. Here is a look at this morning's river stages and 24-hour changes. On the Illinois River, Morris is 4.8 feet, down 0.2 feet. La Salle is 10.8 feet, no change from yesterday. Henry is 14.5 feet, up 0.1 feet.
Peoria is 11.5 feet, down 0.3 feet. Havana is 5.7 feet, down 0.1 feet. Beardstown is 9.4 feet, down 0.1 feet. Maradosa is 3.0 feet, no change from yesterday. On the Lamoine River, Colmar is 3.6 feet, no change from yesterday. On the Mackinac River, Condurville is 1.1 feet, no change from yesterday. On the Spoon River, London Mills is 2.4 feet, down 0.1 feet. And now a discussion of hazardous weather conditions for the following counties in Illinois: Fulton, Knox, Marshall, Mason, McLean, Peoria, Stark, Tazewell, and Woodford. This hazardous weather outlook is for Central Illinois, East Central Illinois, Southeast Illinois, and West Central Illinois. For today and tonight, scattered thunderstorms are expected at times later this afternoon through this evening, posing a threat for heavy rainfall and isolated damaging wind gusts. Temperatures will be seasonally warm at times. Heat indices of 95 to 105 degrees are forecast for most of the area this afternoon. For Wednesday through Monday, scattered thunderstorms 30 to 60% chance are forecast for Wednesday, posing a threat for heavy rainfall. Additional thunderstorm chances persist through the end of the week. Temperatures will remain seasonally warm at times. Heat indices around 100 degrees south of Interstate 72 both Wednesday and Thursday afternoons are expected. Spotter information statement: spotter activation is possible after 3 p.m. and into early this evening. Storm motion will be to the east and southeast around 35 miles per hour. The time is currently 10:07 a.m. Central Daylight Time. 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Now for the official National Weather Service forecast for Peoria and surrounding areas of Central Illinois. Rest of today, mostly sunny. A slight chance of showers late this morning, then a chance of showers and thunderstorms this afternoon. Warmer with highs in the upper 80s. Southwest winds 5 to 10 miles an hour, becoming west this afternoon. Chance of rain 50%. Tonight, showers likely with a chance of thunderstorms. Lows in the mid-60s. North winds 5 to 10 miles an hour. Chance of rain 70%. Wednesday, mostly cloudy with a chance of showers with a slight chance of thunderstorms. Highs in the lower 80s. Northeast winds around 5 miles an hour. Chance of rain 50%. Wednesday night, partly cloudy. A chance of showers after midnight. Humid with lows in the upper 60s. East winds around 5 miles an hour. Chance of rain 50%. Thursday, partly sunny. A chance of showers in the morning. Humid with highs in the mid-80s. Southwest winds around 5 miles an hour, becoming northwest around 5 miles an hour in the afternoon. Chance of rain 50%. Thursday night, partly cloudy. A chance of showers and thunderstorms after midnight. Lows in the mid-60s. Chance of rain 40%. Friday, a chance of showers in the morning. Mostly sunny. Highs in the mid-80s. Chance of rain 50%. Friday night, partly cloudy. Lows in the upper 60s. Saturday, mostly sunny. A chance of showers in the afternoon. Highs in the mid-80s. Chance of rain 40%. Saturday night, mostly cloudy. A chance of showers until midnight, then showers likely after midnight. Lows in the mid-60s. Chance of rain 60%. Sunday, partly sunny with a chance of showers. Cooler with highs in the mid-70s. Chance of rain 50%. Sunday night, mostly cloudy. Lows in the upper 50s. Monday, mostly sunny. Highs in the lower 70s. Again, the forecast for Peoria and surrounding areas of Central Illinois for the rest of today, mostly sunny. A slight chance of showers late this morning, then a chance of showers and thunderstorms this afternoon. Warmer. Highs in the upper 80s. Southwest winds 5 to 10 miles an hour, becoming west this afternoon. Chance of rain 50%. At 10 a.m. in Peoria, skies were mostly sunny. The temperature was 78 degrees, the dew point was 67, and the relative humidity was 68%. The heat index was 80. The wind was southwest at 6 miles an hour.
The pressure was 30 points.

0.06 inches and steady. Around central and western Illinois, at Moline, rain was falling, with a temperature of 71. It was sunny, with a temperature of 86 at Springfield, and 84 at Lincoln. It was mostly sunny, with a temperature of 79 at Bloomington, 78 at Lakin, 80 at Macomb, 84 at Quincy, and 76 at Pontiac. At Galesburg, it was partly sunny, with a temperature of 76. And once again at 10 a.m. in Peoria, under mostly sunny skies, the temperature was 78, and the heat index was 80. Looking elsewhere around the Midwest at 10 a.m., Chicago was cloudy, and 70. Indianapolis was partly sunny, and 78. St. Louis was mostly sunny, and 86. Kansas City was partly sunny, and 82. Des Moines had light rain and fog, and 69. Milwaukee had light rain, and 66. And now a discussion of hazardous weather conditions for the following counties in Illinois: Fulton, Knox, Marshall, Mason, McLean, Peoria, Stark, Tazewell, and Woodford. This hazardous weather outlook is for Central Illinois, East Central Illinois, Southeast Illinois, and West Central Illinois. For today and tonight, scattered thunderstorms are expected at times later this afternoon through this evening, posing a threat for heavy rainfall and isolated damaging wind gusts. Temperatures will be seasonally warm at times. Heat indices of 95 to 105 degrees are forecast for most of the area this afternoon. For Wednesday through Monday, scattered thunderstorms 30 to 60% chance are forecast for Wednesday, posing a threat for heavy rainfall. Additional thunderstorm chances persist through the end of the week. Temperatures will remain seasonally warm at times. Heat indices around 100 degrees south of Interstate 72 both Wednesday and Thursday afternoons are expected. Spotter information statement: spotter activation is possible after 3 p.m. and into early this evening. Storm motion will be to the east and southeast around 35 miles per hour. The time is currently 10:12 a.m. Central Daylight Time. 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Now for the official National Weather Service forecast for Peoria and surrounding areas of Central Illinois. Rest of today, mostly sunny. A slight chance of showers late this morning, then a chance of showers and thunderstorms this afternoon. Warmer with highs in the upper 80s. Southwest winds 5 to 10 miles an hour, becoming west this afternoon. Chance of rain 50%. Tonight, showers likely with a chance of thunderstorms. Lows in the mid-60s. North winds 5 to 10 miles an hour. Chance of rain 70%. Wednesday, mostly cloudy with a chance of showers with a slight chance of thunderstorms. Highs in the lower 80s. Northeast winds around 5 miles an hour. Chance of rain 50%. Wednesday night, partly cloudy. A chance of showers after midnight. Humid with lows in the upper 60s. East winds around 5 miles an hour. Chance of rain 50%. Thursday, partly sunny. A chance of showers in the morning. Humid with highs in the mid-80s. Southwest winds around 5 miles an hour, becoming northwest around 5 miles an hour in the afternoon. Chance of rain 50%. Thursday night, partly cloudy. A chance of showers and thunderstorms after midnight. Lows in the mid-60s. Chance of rain 40%. Friday, a chance of showers in the morning. Mostly sunny. Highs in the mid-80s. Chance of rain 50%. Friday night, partly cloudy. Lows in the upper 60s. Saturday, mostly sunny. A chance of showers in the afternoon. Highs in the mid-80s. Chance of rain 40%. Saturday night, mostly cloudy. A chance of showers until midnight, then showers likely after midnight. Lows in the mid-60s. Chance of rain 60%. Sunday, partly sunny with a chance of showers. Cooler with highs in the mid-70s. Chance of rain 50%. Sunday night, mostly cloudy. Lows in the upper 50s. Monday, mostly sunny. Highs in the lower 70s. Again, the forecast for Peoria and surrounding areas of Central Illinois for the rest of today, mostly sunny. A slight chance of showers late this morning, then a chance of showers and thunderstorms this afternoon. Warmer.

highs in the upper 80s. Southwest winds 5 to 10 miles an hour, becoming west this afternoon. Chance of rain 50%. 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Here is a look at this morning's river stages and 24-hour changes. On the Illinois River, Morris is 4.8 feet, down 0.2 feet. La Salle is 10.8 feet, no change from yesterday. Henry is 14.5 feet, up 0.1 feet. Peoria is 11.5 feet, down 0.3 feet. Havana is 5.7 feet, down 0.1 feet. Beardstown is 9.4 feet, down 0.1 feet. Maradosa is 3.0 feet, no change from yesterday. On the Lamoille River, Colmar is 3.6 feet, no change from yesterday. On the Mackinac River, Condorville is 1.1 feet, no change from yesterday. On the Spoon River, London Mills is 2.4 feet, down 0.1 feet. Now for the official National Weather Service forecast for Peoria and surrounding areas of central Illinois. Rest of today, mostly sunny. A slight chance of showers late this morning, then a chance of showers and thunderstorms this afternoon. Warmer with highs in the upper 80s. Southwest winds around 10 miles an hour, becoming west this afternoon. Chance of rain 50%. Tonight, showers likely with a chance of thunderstorms. Lows in the mid-60s. North winds 5 to 10 miles an hour. Chance of rain 70%. Wednesday, mostly cloudy with a chance of showers with a slight chance of thunderstorms. Highs in the lower 80s. Northeast winds around 5 miles an hour. Chance of rain 50%. Wednesday night, partly cloudy. A chance of showers after midnight. Humid with lows in the upper 60s. East winds around 5 miles an hour. Chance of rain 50%. Thursday, partly sunny. A chance of showers in the morning. Humid with highs in the mid-80s. Southwest winds around 5 miles an hour, becoming northwest around 5 miles an hour in the afternoon. Chance of rain 50%. Thursday night, partly cloudy. A chance of showers and thunderstorms after midnight. Lows in the mid-60s. Chance of rain 40%. Friday, a chance of showers in the morning. Mostly sunny. Highs in the mid-80s. Chance of rain 50%. Friday night, partly cloudy. Lows in the upper 60s. Saturday, mostly sunny. A chance of showers in the afternoon. Highs in the mid-80s. Chance of rain 40%. Saturday night, mostly cloudy. A chance of showers until midnight, then showers likely after midnight. Lows in the mid-60s. Chance of rain 60%. Sunday, partly sunny with a chance of showers. Cooler with highs in the mid-70s. Chance of rain 50%. Sunday night, mostly cloudy. Lows in the upper 50s. Monday, mostly sunny. Highs in the lower 70s. Again, the forecast for Peoria and surrounding areas of central Illinois for the rest of today, mostly sunny. A slight chance of showers late this morning, then a chance of showers and thunderstorms this afternoon. Warmer. Highs in the upper 80s. Southwest winds around 10 miles an hour, becoming west this afternoon. Chance of rain 50%. At 10 a.m. in Peoria, skies were mostly sunny. The temperature was 78 degrees, the dew point was 67, and the relative humidity was 68%. The heat index was 80. The wind was southwest at 6 miles an hour. The pressure was 30.06 inches and steady. Around central and western Illinois, at Moline, rain was falling, with a temperature of 71. It was sunny, with a temperature of 86 at Springfield, and 84 at Lincoln. It was mostly sunny, with a temperature of 79 at Bloomington, 78 at Lakin,

central Illinois. For today and tonight, scattered thunderstorms are expected at times later this afternoon through this evening, posing a threat for heavy rainfall and isolated damaging wind gusts. Temperatures will be seasonally warm at times. Heat indices of 95 to 105 degrees are forecast for most of the area this afternoon. For Wednesday through Monday, scattered thunderstorms 30 to 60% chance are forecast for Wednesday, posing a threat for heavy rainfall. Additional thunderstorm chances persist through the end of the week. Temperatures will remain seasonally warm at times. Heat indices around 100 degrees south of Interstate 72 both Wednesday and Thursday afternoons are expected. Spotter information statement. Spotter activation is possible after 3 p.m. and into early this evening. Storm motion will be to the east and southeast around 35 miles per hour. The time is currently 10:22 a.m. Central Daylight Time. 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Now for the official National Weather Service forecast for Peoria and surrounding areas of central Illinois. Rest of today, mostly sunny. A slight chance of showers late this morning, then a chance of showers and thunderstorms this afternoon. Warmer with highs in the upper 80s. Southwest winds around 10 miles an hour, becoming west this afternoon. Chance of rain 50%. Tonight, showers likely with a chance of thunderstorms. Lows in the mid-60s. North winds 5 to 10 miles an hour. Chance of rain 70%. Wednesday, mostly cloudy with a chance of showers with a slight chance of thunderstorms. Highs in the lower 80s. Northeast winds around 5 miles an hour. Chance of rain 50%. Wednesday night, partly cloudy. A chance of showers after midnight. Humid with lows in the upper 60s. East winds around 5 miles an hour. Chance of rain 50%. Thursday, partly sunny. A chance of showers in the morning. Humid with highs in the mid-80s. Southwest winds around 5 miles an hour, becoming northwest around 5 miles an hour in the afternoon. Chance of rain 50%. Thursday night, partly cloudy. A chance of showers and thunderstorms after midnight. Lows in the mid-60s. Chance of rain 40%. Friday, a chance of showers in the morning. Mostly sunny. Highs in the mid-80s. Chance of rain 50%. Friday night, partly cloudy. Lows in the upper 60s. Saturday, mostly sunny. A chance of showers in the afternoon. Highs in the mid-80s. Chance of rain 40%. Saturday night, mostly cloudy. A chance of showers until midnight, then showers likely after midnight. Lows in the mid-60s. Chance of rain 60%. Sunday, partly sunny with a chance of showers. Cooler with highs in the mid-70s. Chance of rain 50%. Sunday night, mostly cloudy. Lows in the upper 50s. Monday, mostly sunny. Highs in the lower 70s. Again, the forecast for Peoria and surrounding areas of central Illinois for the rest of today, mostly sunny. A slight chance of showers late this morning, then a chance of showers and thunderstorms this afternoon. Warmer. Highs in the upper 80s. Southwest winds around 10 miles an hour, becoming west this afternoon. Chance of rain 50%. Here is a look at this morning's river stages and 24-hour changes. On the Illinois River, Morris is 4.8 feet, down 0.2 feet. La Salle is 10.8 feet, no change from yesterday. Henry is 14.5 feet, up 0.1 feet. Peoria is 11.5 feet, down 0.3 feet. Havana is 5.7 feet, down 0.1 feet. Beardstown is 9.4 feet, down 0.1 feet. Maridosha is 3.0 feet, no change from yesterday. On the Lamoille River, Colmar is 3.6 feet, no change from yesterday. On the Mackinac River, Conderville is 1.1 feet, no change from yesterday. On the Spoon River, London Mills is 2.4 feet, down 0.1 feet. And now a discussion of hazardous weather conditions for the following counties in Illinois: Fulton, Knox, Marshall, Mason, McLean, Peoria, Stark, Tazewell, and Woodford. This hazardous weather outlook is for central Illinois, east central Illinois, southeast Illinois, and

northwest central Illinois. For today and tonight, scattered thunderstorms are expected at times later this afternoon through this evening, posing a threat for heavy rainfall and isolated damaging wind gusts. Temperatures will be seasonally warm at times. Heat indices of 95 to 105 degrees are forecast for most of the area this afternoon. For Wednesday through Monday, scattered thunderstorms 30 to 60% chance are forecast for Wednesday, posing a threat for heavy rainfall. Additional thunderstorm chances persist through the end of the week. Temperatures will remain seasonally warm at times. Heat indices around 100 degrees south of Interstate 72 both Wednesday and Thursday afternoons are expected. Spotter information statement. Spotter activation is possible after 3 p.m. and into early this evening. Storm motion will be to the east and southeast around 35 miles per hour. The time is currently 10:27 a.m. Central Daylight Time. 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Now for the official National Weather Service forecast for Peoria and surrounding areas of central Illinois. Rest of today, mostly sunny. A slight chance of showers late this morning, then a chance of showers and thunderstorms this afternoon. Warmer with highs in the upper 80s. Southwest winds around 10 miles an hour, becoming west this afternoon. Chance of rain 50%. Tonight, showers likely with a chance of thunderstorms. Lows in the mid-60s. North winds 5 to 10 miles an hour. Chance of rain 70%. Wednesday, mostly cloudy with a chance of showers with a slight chance of thunderstorms. Highs in the lower 80s. Northeast winds around 5 miles an hour. Chance of rain 50%. Wednesday night, partly cloudy. A chance of showers after midnight. Humid with lows in the upper 60s. East winds around 5 miles an hour. Chance of rain 50%. Thursday, partly sunny. A chance of showers in the morning. Humid with highs in the mid-80s. Southwest winds around 5 miles an hour, becoming northwest around 5 miles an hour in the afternoon. Chance of rain 50%. Thursday night, partly cloudy. A chance of showers and thunderstorms after midnight. Lows in the mid-60s. Chance of rain 40%. Friday, a chance of showers in the morning. Mostly sunny. Highs in the mid-80s. Chance of rain 50%. Friday night, partly cloudy. Lows in the upper 60s. Saturday, mostly sunny. A chance of showers in the afternoon. Highs in the mid-80s. Chance of rain 40%. Saturday night, mostly cloudy. A chance of showers until midnight, then showers likely after midnight. Lows in the mid-60s. Chance of rain 60%. Sunday, partly sunny with a chance of showers. Cooler with highs in the mid-70s. Chance of rain 50%. Sunday night, mostly cloudy. Lows in the upper 50s. Monday, mostly sunny. Highs in the lower 70s. Again, the forecast for Peoria and surrounding areas of central Illinois for the rest of today, mostly sunny. A slight chance of showers late this morning, then a chance of showers and thunderstorms this afternoon. Warmer. Highs in the upper 80s. Southwest winds around 10 miles an hour, becoming west this afternoon. Chance of rain 50%. At 10 a.m. in Peoria, skies were sunny. The temperature was 78 degrees, the dew point was 67, and the relative humidity was 68%. The heat index was 80. The wind was southwest at 6 miles an hour. The pressure was 30.06 inches and steady. Around central and western Illinois, at Moline, rain was falling, with a temperature of 71. It was sunny, with a temperature of 86 at Springfield, and 84 at Lincoln. It was mostly sunny, with a temperature of 79 at Bloomington, 78 at Lakin, 80 at Macomb, 84 at Quincy, and 76 at Pontiac. At Galesburg, it was partly sunny, with a temperature of 76. And once again at 10 a.m. in Peoria, under sunny skies, the temperature was 78, and the heat index was 80. Looking elsewhere around the Midwest at 10 a.m., Chicago was cloudy, and 70. Indianapolis was partly sunny, and 78. St. Louis was mostly sunny, and 86.
Kansas City was partly sunny and 82. Des Moines reported a thunderstorm and 69. Milwaukee had light rain and 67. And now a discussion of hazardous weather conditions for the following counties in Illinois: Fulton, Knox, Marshall, Mason, McLean, Peoria, Stark, Tazewell, and Woodford. This hazardous weather outlook is for Central Illinois, East Central Illinois, Southeast Illinois, and West Central Illinois. For today and tonight, scattered thunderstorms are expected at times later this afternoon through this evening, posing a threat for heavy rainfall and isolated damaging wind gusts. Temperatures will be seasonally warm at times. Heat indices of 95 to 105 degrees are forecast for most of the area this afternoon. For Wednesday through Monday, scattered thunderstorms 30 to 60% chance are forecast for Wednesday, posing a threat for heavy rainfall. Additional thunderstorm chances persist through the end of the week. Temperatures will remain seasonally warm at times. Heat indices around 100 degrees south of Interstate 72 both Wednesday and Thursday afternoons are expected. Spotter information statement: spotter activation is possible after 3 p.m. and into early this evening. Storm motion will be to the east and southeast around 35 miles per hour. The time is currently 10:32 a.m. Central Daylight Time. 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Now for the official National Weather Service forecast for Peoria and surrounding areas of Central Illinois. Rest of today, mostly sunny. A slight chance of showers late this morning, then a chance of showers and thunderstorms this afternoon. Warmer with highs in the upper 80s. Southwest winds around 10 miles an hour, because showers and thunderstorms this afternoon. Warmer with highs in the upper 80s. Southwest winds around 10 miles an hour, becoming west this afternoon. Chance of rain 50%. Tonight, showers likely with a chance of thunderstorms. Lows in the mid-60s. North winds 5 to 10 miles an hour. Chance of rain 70%. Wednesday, mostly cloudy with a chance of showers with a slight chance of thunderstorms. Highs in the lower 80s. Northeast winds around 5 miles an hour. Chance of rain 50%. Wednesday night, partly cloudy. A chance of showers after midnight. Humid with lows in the upper 60s. East winds around 5 miles an hour. Chance of rain 50%. Thursday, partly sunny. A chance of showers in the morning. Humid with highs in the mid 80s. Southwest winds around 5 miles an hour, becoming northwest around 5 miles an hour in the afternoon. Chance of rain 50%. Thursday night, partly cloudy. A chance of showers and thunderstorms after midnight. Lows in the mid-60s. Chance of rain 40%. Friday, a chance of showers in the morning. Mostly sunny. Highs in the mid-80s. Chance of rain 50%. Friday night, partly cloudy. Lows in the upper 60s. Saturday, mostly sunny. A chance of showers in the afternoon. Highs in the mid-80s. Chance of rain 40%. Saturday night, mostly cloudy. A chance of showers until midnight, then showers likely after midnight. Lows in the mid-60s. Chance of rain 60%. Sunday, partly sunny with a chance of showers. Cooler with highs in the mid-70s. Chance of rain 50%. Sunday night, mostly cloudy. Lows in the upper 50s. Monday, mostly sunny. Highs in the lower 70s. Again, the forecast for Peoria and surrounding areas of Central Illinois for the rest of today, mostly sunny. A slight chance of showers late this morning, then a chance of showers and thunderstorms this afternoon. Warmer. Highs in the upper 80s. Southwest winds around 10 miles an hour, becoming west this afternoon. Chance of rain 50%. Here is a look at this morning's river stages and 24-hour changes. On the Illinois River, Morris is 4.8 feet, down 0.2 feet. La Salle is 10.8 feet, no change from yesterday. Henry is 14.5 feet, up 0.1 feet. Peoria is 11.5 feet, down 0.3 feet. Havana is 5.7 feet, down 0.1 feet. Beardstown is 9.4 feet, down 0.1 feet.
Merida OSHA is 3.0 feet.

No change from yesterday. On the Lamoille River, Comar is 3.6 feet. No change from yesterday. On the Mackinac River, Condurville is 1.1 feet. No change from yesterday. On the Spoon River, London Mills is 2.4 feet, down 0.1 feet. At 10 a.m. in Peoria, skies were sunny. The temperature was 78 degrees, the dew point was 67, and the relative humidity was 68%. The heat index was 80. The wind was southwest at 6 miles an hour. The pressure was 30.06 inches and steady. Around central and western Illinois, at Moline, rain was falling, with a temperature of 71. It was sunny, with a temperature of 86 at Springfield, and 84 at Lincoln. It was mostly sunny, with a temperature of 79 at Bloomington, 78 at Lakin, 80 at Macomb, 84 at Quincy, and 76 at Pontiac. At Galesburg, it was partly sunny, with a temperature of 76. And once again at 10 a.m. in Peoria, under sunny skies, the temperature was 78, and the heat index was 80. Looking elsewhere around the Midwest at 10 a.m., Chicago was cloudy, and 70. Indianapolis was partly sunny, and 78. St. Louis was mostly sunny, and 86. Kansas City was partly sunny, and 82. Des Moines reported a thunderstorm, and 69. Milwaukee had light rain, and 67. And now a discussion of hazardous weather conditions for the following counties in Illinois: Fulton, Knox, Marshall, Mason, McLean, Peoria, Stark, Tazewell, and Woodford. This hazardous weather outlook is for central Illinois, east central Illinois, southeast Illinois, and west central Illinois. For today and tonight, scattered thunderstorms are expected at times later this afternoon through this evening, posing a threat for heavy rainfall and isolated damaging wind gusts. Temperatures will be seasonally warm at times. Heat indices of 95 to 105 degrees are forecast for most of the area this afternoon. For Wednesday through Monday, scattered thunderstorms 30 to 60% chance are forecast for Wednesday, posing a threat for heavy rainfall. Additional thunderstorm chances persist through the end of the week. Temperatures will remain seasonally warm at times. Heat indices around 100 degrees south of Interstate 72 both Wednesday and Thursday afternoons are expected. Spotter information statement: spotter activation is possible after 3 p.m. and into early this evening. Storm motion will be to the east and southeast around 35 miles per hour. The time is currently 10:39 a.m. Central Daylight Time. 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Now for the official National Weather Service forecast for Peoria and surrounding areas of central Illinois. Rest of today, mostly sunny. A slight chance of showers late this morning, then a chance of showers and thunderstorms this afternoon. Warmer with highs in the upper 80s. Southwest winds around 10 miles an hour, becoming west this afternoon. Chance of rain 50%. Tonight, showers likely with a chance of thunderstorms. Lows in the mid-60s. North winds 5 to 10 miles an hour. Chance of rain 70%. Wednesday, mostly cloudy with a chance of showers with a slight chance of thunderstorms. Highs in the lower 80s. Northeast winds around 5 miles an hour. Chance of rain 50%. Wednesday night, partly cloudy. A chance of showers after midnight. Humid with lows in the upper 60s. East winds around 5 miles an hour. Chance of rain 50%. Thursday, partly sunny. A chance of showers in the morning. Humid with highs in the mid 80s. Southwest winds around 5 miles an hour, becoming northwest around 5 miles an hour in the afternoon. Chance of rain 50%. Thursday night, partly cloudy. A chance of showers and thunderstorms after midnight. Lows in the mid-60s. Chance of rain 40%. Friday, a chance of showers in the morning. Mostly sunny. Highs in the mid-80s. Chance of rain 50%. Friday night, partly cloudy. Lows in the upper 60s. Saturday, mostly sunny. A chance of showers in the afternoon. Highs in the mid-80s. Chance of rain 40%. Saturday night, mostly cloudy. A chance of showers until midnight, then showers likely after midnight.

lows in the mid-60s. Chance of rain 60%. Sunday, partly sunny with a chance of showers. Cooler with highs in the mid-70s. Chance of rain 50%. Sunday night, mostly cloudy. Lows in the upper 50s. Monday, mostly sunny. Highs in the lower 70s. Again, the forecast for Peoria and surrounding areas of central Illinois for the rest of today, mostly sunny. A slight chance of showers late this morning, then a chance of showers and thunderstorms this afternoon. Warmer. Highs in the upper 80s. Southwest winds around 10 miles an hour, becoming west this afternoon. Chance of rain 50%. At 10 a.m. in Peoria, skies were sunny. The temperature was 78 degrees, the dew point was 67, and the relative humidity was 68%. The heat index was 80. The wind was southwest at 6 miles an hour. The pressure was 30.06 inches and steady. Around central and western Illinois, at Moline, rain was falling, with a temperature of 71. It was sunny, with a temperature of 86 at Springfield, and 84 at Lincoln. It was mostly sunny, with a temperature of 79 at Bloomington, 78 at Lakin, 80 at Macomb, 84 at Quincy, and 76 at Pontiac. At Galesburg, it was partly sunny, with a temperature of 76. And once again at 10 a.m. in Peoria, under sunny skies, the temperature was 78, and the heat index was 80. Looking elsewhere around the Midwest at 10 a.m., Chicago was cloudy, and 70. Indianapolis was partly sunny, and 78. St. Louis was mostly sunny, and 86. Kansas City was partly sunny, and 82. Des Moines reported a thunderstorm, and 69. Milwaukee had light rain, and 67. And now a discussion of hazardous weather conditions for the following counties in Illinois: Fulton, Knox, Marshall, Mason, McLean, Peoria, Stark, Tazewell, and Woodford. This hazardous weather outlook is for central Illinois, east central Illinois, southeast Illinois, and west central Illinois. For today and tonight, scattered thunderstorms are expected at times later this afternoon through this evening, posing a threat for heavy rainfall and isolated damaging wind gusts. Temperatures will be seasonally warm at times. Heat indices of 95 to 105 degrees are forecast for most of the area this afternoon. For Wednesday through Monday, scattered thunderstorms 30 to 60% chance are forecast for Wednesday, posing a threat for heavy rainfall. Additional thunderstorm chances persist through the end of the week. Temperatures will remain seasonally warm at times. Heat indices around 100 degrees south of Interstate 72 both Wednesday and Thursday afternoons are expected. Spotter information statement. Spotter activation is possible after 3 p.m. and into early this evening. Storm motion will be to the east and southeast around 35 miles per hour. The time is currently 10:44 a.m. Central Daylight Time. 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Now for the official National Weather Service forecast for Peoria and surrounding areas of central Illinois. Rest of today, mostly sunny. A slight chance of showers late this morning, then a chance of showers and thunderstorms this afternoon. Warmer with highs in the upper 80s. Southwest winds around 10 miles an hour, becoming west this afternoon. Chance of rain 50%. Tonight, showers likely with a chance of thunderstorms. Lows in the mid-60s. North winds 5 to 10 miles an hour. Chance of rain 70%. Wednesday, mostly cloudy with a chance of showers with a slight chance of thunderstorms. Highs in the lower 80s. Northeast winds around 5 miles an hour. Chance of rain 50%. Wednesday night, partly cloudy. A chance of showers after midnight. Humid with lows in the upper 60s. East winds around 5 miles an hour. Chance of rain 50%. Thursday, partly sunny. A chance of showers in the morning. Humid with highs in the mid-80s. Southwest winds around 5 miles an hour, becoming northwest around 5 miles an hour in the afternoon. Chance of rain 50%. Thursday night, partly cloudy. A chance of showers and thunderstorms after midnight. Lows in the mid-60s. Chance of rain 40%. Friday, a chance of showers in the morning,

mostly sunny. Highs in the mid-80s. Chance of rain 50%. Friday night, partly cloudy. Lows in the upper 60s. Saturday, mostly sunny. A chance of showers in the afternoon. Highs in the mid-80s. Chance of rain 40%. Saturday night, mostly cloudy. A chance of showers until midnight, then showers likely after midnight. Lows in the mid-60s. Chance of rain 60%. Sunday, partly sunny with a chance of showers. Cooler with highs in the mid-70s. Chance of rain 50%. Sunday night, mostly cloudy. Lows in the upper 50s. Monday, mostly sunny. Highs in the lower 70s. Again, the forecast for Peoria and surrounding areas of central Illinois for the rest of today, mostly sunny. A slight chance of showers late this morning, then a chance of showers and thunderstorms this afternoon. Warmer. Highs in the upper 80s. Southwest winds around 10 miles an hour, becoming west this afternoon. Chance of rain 50%. At 10 a.m. in Peoria, skies were sunny. The temperature was 78 degrees, the dew point was 67, and the relative humidity was 68%. The heat index was 80. The wind was southwest at 6 miles an hour. The pressure was 30.06 inches and steady. Around central and western Illinois, at Moline, rain was falling, with a temperature of 71. It was sunny, with a temperature of 86 at Springfield, and 84 at Lincoln. It was mostly sunny, with a temperature of 79 at Bloomington, 78 at Lakin, 80 at Macomb, 84 at Quincy, and 76 at Pontiac. At Galesburg, it was partly sunny, with a temperature of 76. And once again at 10 a.m. in Peoria, under sunny skies, the temperature was 78, and the heat index was 80. Looking elsewhere around the Midwest at 10 a.m., Chicago was cloudy, and 70. Indianapolis was partly sunny, and 78. St. Louis was mostly sunny, and 86. Kansas City was partly sunny, and 82. Des Moines reported a thunderstorm, and 69. Milwaukee had light rain, and 67. And now a discussion of hazardous weather conditions for the following counties in Illinois: Fulton, Knox, Marshall, Mason, McLean, Peoria, Stark, Tazewell, and Woodford. This hazardous weather outlook is for central Illinois, east central Illinois, southeast Illinois, and west central Illinois. For today and tonight, scattered thunderstorms are expected at times later this afternoon through this evening, posing a threat for heavy rainfall and isolated damaging wind gusts. Temperatures will be seasonally warm at times. Heat indices of 95 to 105 degrees are forecast for most of the area this afternoon. For Wednesday through Monday, scattered thunderstorms 30 to 60% chance are forecast for Wednesday, posing a threat for heavy rainfall. Additional thunderstorm chances persist through the end of the week. Temperatures will remain seasonally warm at times. Heat indices around 100 degrees south of Interstate 72 both Wednesday and Thursday afternoons are expected. Spotter information statement. Spotter activation is possible after 3 p.m. and into early this evening. Storm motion will be to the east and southeast around 35 miles per hour. The time is currently 10:50 a.m. Central Daylight Time. 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Now for the official National Weather Service forecast for Peoria and surrounding areas of central Illinois. Rest of today, mostly sunny. A slight chance of showers late this morning, then a chance of showers and thunderstorms this afternoon. Warmer with highs in the upper 80s. Southwest winds around 10 miles an hour, becoming west this afternoon. Chance of rain 50%. Tonight, showers likely with a chance of thunderstorms. Lows in the mid-60s. North winds 5 to 10 miles an hour. Chance of rain 70%. Wednesday, mostly cloudy with a chance of showers with a slight chance of thunderstorms. Highs in the lower 80s. Northeast winds around 5 miles an hour. Chance of rain 50%. Wednesday night, partly cloudy. A chance of showers after midnight. Humid with lows in the upper 60s. East winds around 5 miles an hour. Chance of rain 50%. Thursday, partly sunny.

Chance of showers in the morning. Humid with highs in the mid-80s. Southwest winds around 5 miles an hour, becoming northwest around 5 miles an hour in the afternoon. Chance of rain 50%. Thursday night, partly cloudy. A chance of showers and thunderstorms after midnight. Lows in the mid-60s. Chance of rain 40%. Friday, a chance of showers in the morning. Mostly sunny. Highs in the mid-80s. Chance of rain 50%. Friday night, partly cloudy. Lows in the upper 60s. Saturday, mostly sunny. A chance of showers in the afternoon. Highs in the mid-80s. Chance of rain 40%. Saturday night, mostly cloudy. A chance of showers until midnight, then showers likely after midnight. Lows in the mid-60s. Chance of rain 60%. Sunday, partly sunny with a chance of showers. Cooler with highs in the mid-70s. Chance of rain 50%. Sunday night, mostly cloudy. Lows in the upper 50s. Monday, mostly sunny. Highs in the lower 70s. Again, the forecast for Peoria and surrounding areas of central Illinois for the rest of today, mostly sunny. A slight chance of showers late this morning, then a chance of showers and thunderstorms this afternoon. Warmer. Highs in the upper 80s. Southwest winds around 10 miles an hour, becoming west this afternoon. Chance of rain 50%. At 10 a.m. in Peoria, skies were sunny. The temperature was 78 degrees, the dew point was 67, and the relative humidity was 68%. The heat index was 80. The wind was southwest at 6 miles an hour. The pressure was 30.06 inches and steady. Around central and western Illinois, at Moline, rain was falling, with a temperature of 71. It was sunny, with a temperature of 86 at Springfield, and 84 at Lincoln. It was mostly sunny, with a temperature of 79 at Bloomington, 78 at Lakin, 80 at Macomb, 84 at Quincy, and 76 at Pontiac. At Galesburg, it was partly sunny, with a temperature of 76. And once again at 10 a.m. in Peoria, under sunny skies, the temperature was 78, and the heat index was 80. Looking elsewhere around the Midwest at 10 a.m., Chicago was cloudy, and 70. Indianapolis was partly sunny, and 78. St. Louis was mostly sunny, and 86. Kansas City was partly sunny, and 82. Des Moines reported a thunderstorm, and 69. Milwaukee had light rain, and 67. And now a discussion of hazardous weather conditions for the following counties in Illinois: Fulton, Knox, Marshall, Mason, McLean, Peoria, Stark, Tazewell, and Woodford. This hazardous weather outlook is for central Illinois, east central Illinois, southeast Illinois, and west central Illinois. For today and tonight, scattered thunderstorms are expected at times later this afternoon through this evening, posing a threat for heavy rainfall and isolated damaging wind gusts. Temperatures will be seasonally warm at times. Heat indices of 95 to 105 degrees are forecast for most of the area this afternoon. For Wednesday through Monday, scattered thunderstorms 30 to 60% chance are forecast for Wednesday, posing a threat for heavy rainfall. Additional thunderstorm chances persist through the end of the week. Temperatures will remain seasonally warm at times. Heat indices around 100 degrees south of Interstate 72 both Wednesday and Thursday afternoons are expected. Spotter information statement: spotter activation is possible after 3 p.m. and into early this evening. Storm motion will be to the east and southeast around 35 miles per hour. The time is currently 10:55 a.m. Central Daylight Time. 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Now for the official National Weather Service forecast for Peoria and surrounding areas of central Illinois. Rest of today, mostly sunny with a chance of showers. A slight chance of thunderstorms late this morning, then a chance of thunderstorms this afternoon. Warmer with highs in the upper 80s. Southwest winds around 10 miles an hour, becoming west this afternoon. Chance of rain 50%. Heat index values up to 101 this afternoon. Tonight, showers likely with a chance of thunderstorms. Lows in the mid-60s.
North winds 5 to 10 miles an hour. Chance of rain 70%. Wednesday, mostly cloudy with a chance of showers with a slight chance of thunderstorms. Highs in the lower 80s. Northeast winds around 5 miles an hour. Chance of rain 50%. Wednesday night, partly cloudy. A chance of showers after midnight. Humid with lows in the upper 60s. East winds around 5 miles an hour. Chance of rain 50%. Thursday, partly sunny. A chance of showers in the morning. Humid with highs in the mid-80s. Southwest winds around 5 miles an hour, becoming northwest around 5 miles an hour in the afternoon. Chance of rain 50%. Thursday night, partly cloudy. A chance of showers and thunderstorms after midnight. Lows in the mid-60s. Chance of rain 40%. Friday, a chance of showers in the morning. Mostly sunny. Highs in the mid-80s. Chance of rain 50%. Friday night, partly cloudy. Lows in the upper 60s. Saturday, mostly sunny. A chance of showers in the afternoon. Highs in the mid-80s. Chance of rain 40%. Saturday night, mostly cloudy. A chance of showers until midnight, then showers likely after midnight. Lows in the mid-60s. Chance of rain 60%. Sunday, partly sunny with a chance of showers. Cooler with highs in the mid-70s. Chance of rain 50%. Sunday night, mostly cloudy. Lows in the upper 50s. Monday, mostly sunny. Highs in the lower 70s. Again, the forecast for Peoria and surrounding areas of central Illinois for the rest of today, mostly sunny with a chance of showers. A slight chance of thunderstorms late this morning, then a chance of thunderstorms this afternoon. Warmer. Highs in the upper 80s. Southwest winds around 10 miles an hour, becoming west this afternoon. Chance of rain 50%. Heat index values up to 101 this afternoon. At 10 a.m. in Peoria, skies were sunny. The temperature was 78 degrees, the dew point was 67, and the relative humidity was 68%. The heat index was 80. The wind was southwest at 6 miles an hour. The pressure was 30.06 inches and steady. Around central and western Illinois, at Moline, rain was falling, with a temperature of 71. It was sunny, with a temperature of 86 at Springfield, and 84 at Lincoln. It was mostly sunny, with a temperature of 79 at Bloomington, 78 at Lakin, 80 at Macomb, 84 at Quincy, and 76 at Pontiac. At Galesburg, it was partly sunny, with a temperature of 76. And once again at 10 a.m. in Peoria, under sunny skies, the temperature was 78, and the heat index was 80. Looking elsewhere around the Midwest at 10 a.m., Chicago was cloudy, and 70. Indianapolis was partly sunny, and 78. St. Louis was mostly sunny, and 86. Kansas City was partly sunny, and 82. Des Moines reported a thunderstorm, and 69. Milwaukee had light rain, and 67. And now a discussion of hazardous weather conditions for the following counties in Illinois: Fulton, Knox, Marshall, Mason, McLean, Peoria, Stark, Tazewell, and Woodford. This hazardous weather outlook is for central Illinois, east central Illinois, southeast Illinois, and west central Illinois. For today and tonight, scattered thunderstorms are expected at times later this afternoon through this evening, posing a threat for heavy rainfall and isolated damaging wind gusts. Temperatures will be seasonally warm at times. Heat indices of 95 to 105 degrees are forecast for most of the area this afternoon. For Wednesday through Monday, scattered thunderstorms 30 to 60% chance are forecast for Wednesday, posing a threat for heavy rainfall. Additional thunderstorm chances persist through the end of the week. Temperatures will remain seasonally warm at times. Heat indices around 100 degrees south of Interstate 72 both Wednesday and Thursday afternoons are expected. Spotter information statement: spotter activation is possible after 3 p.m. and into early this evening. Storm motion will be to the east and southeast around 35 miles per hour. The time is currently 11:01 a.m. Central Daylight Time. 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
Now for

The official National Weather Service forecast for Peoria and surrounding areas of central Illinois. Rest of today, mostly sunny with a chance of showers. A slight chance of thunderstorms late this morning, then a chance of thunderstorms this afternoon. Warmer with highs in the upper 80s. Southwest winds around 10 miles an hour, becoming west this afternoon. Chance of rain 50%. Heat index values up to 101 this afternoon. Tonight, showers likely with a chance of thunderstorms. Lows in the mid-60s. North winds 5 to 10 miles an hour. Chance of rain 70%. Wednesday, mostly cloudy with a chance of showers with a slight chance of thunderstorms. Highs in the lower 80s. Northeast winds around 5 miles an hour. Chance of rain 50%. Wednesday night, partly cloudy. A chance of showers after midnight. Humid with lows in the upper 60s. East winds around 5 miles an hour. Chance of rain 50%. Thursday, partly sunny. A chance of showers in the morning. Humid with highs in the mid-80s. Southwest winds around 5 miles an hour, becoming northwest around 5 miles an hour in the afternoon. Chance of rain 50%. Thursday night, partly cloudy. A chance of showers and thunderstorms after midnight. Lows in the mid-60s. Chance of rain 40%. Friday, a chance of showers in the morning. Mostly sunny. Highs in the mid-80s. Chance of rain 50%. Friday night, partly cloudy. Lows in the upper 60s. Saturday, mostly sunny. A chance of showers in the afternoon. Highs in the mid-80s. Chance of rain 40%. Saturday night, mostly cloudy. A chance of showers until midnight, then showers likely after midnight. Lows in the mid-60s. Chance of rain 60%. Sunday, partly sunny with a chance of showers. Cooler with highs in the mid-70s. Chance of rain 50%. Sunday night, mostly cloudy. Lows in the upper 50s. Monday, mostly sunny. Highs in the lower 70s. Again, the forecast for Peoria and surrounding areas of central Illinois for the rest of today, mostly sunny with a chance of showers. A slight chance of thunderstorms late this morning, then a chance of thunderstorms this afternoon. Warmer. Highs in the upper 80s. Southwest winds around 10 miles an hour, becoming west this afternoon. Chance of rain 50%. Heat index values up to 101 this afternoon. At 11 a.m. in Peoria, skies were mostly sunny. The temperature was 82 degrees, the dew point was 69, and the relative humidity was 64%. The heat index was 85. The wind was south at 8 miles an hour. The pressure was 30.06 inches and steady. Around central and western Illinois, it was sunny, with a temperature of 85 at Bloomington, 91 at Springfield, and 90 at Lincoln. It was mostly sunny, with a temperature of 82 at Macomb, and 86 at Quincy. It was partly sunny, with a temperature of 75 at Moline, 76 at Galesburg, and 79 at Lincoln. And once again at 11 a.m. in Peoria, under mostly sunny skies, the temperature was 82, and the heat index was 85. And now a discussion of hazardous weather conditions for the following counties in Illinois: Fulton, Knox, Marshall, Mason, McLean, Peoria, Stark, Tazewell, and Woodford. This hazardous weather outlook is for central Illinois, east central Illinois, southeast Illinois, and west central Illinois. For today and tonight, scattered thunderstorms are expected at times later this afternoon through this evening, posing a threat for heavy rainfall and isolated damaging wind gusts. Temperatures will be seasonally warm at times. Heat indices of 95 to 105 degrees are forecast for most of the area this afternoon. For Wednesday through Monday, scattered thunderstorms 30 to 60% chance are forecast for Wednesday, posing a threat for heavy rainfall. Additional thunderstorm chances persist through the end of the week. Temperatures will remain seasonally warm at times. Heat indices around 100 degrees south of Interstate 72 both Wednesday and Thursday afternoons are expected. Spotter information statement: spotter activation is possible after 3 p.m. and into early this evening. Storm motion will be to the east and southeast around 35 miles per hour.
The time is currently 11:06 a.m. Central Daylight Time. 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Now for the official National Weather Service forecast for Peoria and surrounding areas of Central Illinois. Rest of today, mostly sunny with a chance of showers. A slight chance of thunderstorms late this morning, then a chance of thunderstorms this afternoon. Warmer with highs in the upper 80s. Southwest winds around 10 miles an hour, becoming west this afternoon. Chance of rain 50%. Heat index values up to 101 this afternoon. Tonight, showers likely with a chance of thunderstorms. Lows in the mid-60s. North winds 5 to 10 miles an hour. Chance of rain 70%. Wednesday, mostly cloudy with a chance of showers with a slight chance of thunderstorms. Highs in the lower 80s. Northeast winds around 5 miles an hour. Chance of rain 50%. Wednesday night, partly cloudy. A chance of showers after midnight. Humid with lows in the upper 60s. East winds around 5 miles an hour. Chance of rain 50%. Thursday, partly sunny. A chance of showers in the morning. Humid with highs in the mid-80s. Southwest winds around 5 miles an hour, becoming northwest around 5 miles an hour in the afternoon. Chance of rain 50%. Thursday night, partly cloudy. A chance of showers and thunderstorms after midnight. Lows in the mid-60s. Chance of rain 40%. Friday, a chance of showers in the morning. Mostly sunny. Highs in the mid-80s. Chance of rain 50%. Friday night, partly cloudy. Lows in the upper 60s. Saturday, mostly sunny. A chance of showers in the afternoon. Highs in the mid-80s. Chance of rain 40%. Saturday night, mostly cloudy. A chance of showers until midnight, then showers likely after midnight. Lows in the mid-60s. Chance of rain 60%. Sunday, partly sunny with a chance of showers. Cooler with highs in the mid-70s. Chance of rain 50%. Sunday night, mostly cloudy. Lows in the upper 50s. Monday, mostly sunny. Highs in the lower 70s. Again, the forecast for Peoria and surrounding areas of Central Illinois for the rest of today, mostly sunny with a chance of showers. A slight chance of thunderstorms late this morning, then a chance of thunderstorms this afternoon. Warmer. Highs in the upper 80s. Southwest winds around 10 miles an hour, becoming west this afternoon. Chance of rain 50%. Heat index values up to 101 this afternoon. At 11 a.m. in Peoria, skies were mostly sunny. The temperature was 82 degrees, the dew point was 69, and the relative humidity was 64%. The heat index was 85. The wind was south at 8 miles an hour. The pressure was 30.06 inches and steady. Around central and western Illinois, it was sunny, with a temperature of 85 at Bloomington, 91 at Springfield, and 90 at Lincoln. It was mostly sunny, with a temperature of 82 at Macomb, and 86 at Quincy. It was partly sunny, with a temperature of 75 at Moline, 76 at Galesburg, and 79 at Lincoln. And once again at 11 a.m. in Peoria, under mostly sunny skies, the temperature was 82, and the heat index was 85. Looking elsewhere around the Midwest at 11 a.m., Chicago had light rain, and 68. Indianapolis was partly sunny, and 83. St. Louis was mostly sunny, and 90. Kansas City was partly sunny, and 85. Des Moines was cloudy, and 65. Milwaukee had light rain, and 68. And now a discussion of hazardous weather conditions for the following counties in Illinois: Fulton, Knox, Marshall, Mason, McLean, Peoria, Stark, Tazewell, and Woodford. This hazardous weather outlook is for Central Illinois, East Central Illinois, Southeast Illinois, and West Central Illinois. For today and tonight, scattered thunderstorms are expected at times later this afternoon through this evening, posing a threat for heavy rainfall and isolated damaging wind gusts. Temperatures will be seasonally warm at times. Heat indices of 95 to 105 degrees are forecast for most of the area this afternoon. For Wednesday through Monday,
Scattered thunderstorms 30 to 60% chance are forecast for

Wednesday, posing a threat for heavy rainfall. Additional thunderstorm chances persist through the end of the week. Temperatures will remain seasonally warm at times. Heat indices around 100 degrees south of Interstate 72 both Wednesday and Thursday afternoons are expected. Spotter information statement. Spotter activation is possible after 3 p.m. and into early this evening. Storm motion will be to the east and southeast around 35 miles per hour. The time is currently 11:11 a.m. Central Daylight Time. 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Now for the official National Weather Service forecast for Peoria and surrounding areas of central Illinois. Rest of today, mostly sunny with a chance of showers. A slight chance of thunderstorms late this morning, then a chance of thunderstorms this afternoon. Warmer with highs in the upper 80s. Southwest winds around 10 miles an hour, becoming west this afternoon. Chance of rain 50%. Heat index values up to 101 this afternoon. Tonight, showers likely with a chance of thunderstorms. Lows in the mid-60s. North winds 5 to 10 miles an hour. Chance of rain 70%. Wednesday, mostly cloudy with a chance of showers with a slight chance of thunderstorms. Highs in the lower 80s. Northeast winds around 5 miles an hour. Chance of rain 50%. Wednesday night, partly cloudy. A chance of showers after midnight. Humid with lows in the upper 60s. East winds around 5 miles an hour. Chance of rain 50%. Thursday, partly sunny. A chance of showers in the morning. Humid with highs in the mid-80s. Southwest winds around 5 miles an hour, becoming northwest around 5 miles an hour in the afternoon. Chance of rain 50%. Thursday night, partly cloudy. A chance of showers and thunderstorms after midnight. Lows in the mid-60s. Chance of rain 40%. Friday, a chance of showers in the morning. Mostly sunny. Highs in the mid-80s. Chance of rain 50%. Friday night, partly cloudy. Lows in the upper 60s. Saturday, mostly sunny. A chance of showers in the afternoon. Highs in the mid-80s. Chance of rain 40%. Saturday night, mostly cloudy. A chance of showers until midnight, then showers likely after midnight. Lows in the mid-60s. Chance of rain 60%. Sunday, partly sunny with a chance of showers. Cooler with highs in the mid-70s. Chance of rain 50%. Sunday night, mostly cloudy. Lows in the upper 50s. Monday, mostly sunny. Highs in the lower 70s. Again, the forecast for Peoria and surrounding areas of central Illinois for the rest of today, mostly sunny with a chance of showers. A slight chance of thunderstorms late this morning, then a chance of thunderstorms this afternoon. Warmer. Highs in the upper 80s. Southwest winds around 10 miles an hour, becoming west this afternoon. Chance of rain 50%. Heat index values up to 101 this afternoon. 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At 11 a.m. in Peoria, skies were mostly sunny. The temperature was 82 degrees, the dew point was 69, and the relative humidity was 64%. The heat index was 85. The wind was south at 8 miles an hour. The pressure was 30.06 inches and steady. Around central and western Illinois, it was sunny, with a temperature of 85 at Bloomington, 91 at Springfield, and 90 at Lincoln. It was mostly sunny, with a temperature of 82 at Macomb, 86 at Quincy, and 82 at Pontiac. It was partly sunny, with a temperature of 75 at Moline, 76 at Galesburg, and 79 at Lincoln. And once again at 11 a.m. in Peoria, under mostly sunny skies, the temperature was 80.

82 and the heat index was 85. Looking elsewhere around the Midwest at 11 a.m., Chicago had light rain and 68. Indianapolis was partly sunny and 83. St. Louis was mostly sunny and 90. Kansas City was partly sunny and 85. Des Moines was cloudy and 65. Milwaukee had light rain and 68. Here is a look at the Illinois River stages and the forecast for the next 3 days. River stages were recorded around 7 a.m. Forecasts are for 7 a.m. the next 3 days. At LaSalle, flood stage is 20 feet. This morning's river stage was 10.8 feet. The forecast for LaSalle is 11.0 feet on Wednesday, 11.0 feet on Thursday, and 11.0 feet on Friday. At Henry, flood stage is 23 feet. This morning's river stage was 14.5 feet. The forecast for Henry is 14.5 feet on Wednesday, 14.5 feet on Thursday, and 14.6 feet on Friday. At Peoria, flood stage is 18 feet. This morning's river stage was 11.5 feet. The forecast for Peoria is 11.8 feet on Wednesday, 11.9 feet on Thursday, and 11.9 feet on Friday. At Havana, flood stage is 14 feet. This morning's river stage was 5.7 feet. The forecast for Havana is 5.8 feet on Wednesday, 6.0 feet on Thursday, and 6.2 feet on Friday. And now a discussion of hazardous weather conditions for the following counties in Illinois: Fulton, Knox, Marshall, Mason, McLean, Peoria, Stark, Tazewell, and Woodford. This hazardous weather outlook is for Central Illinois, East Central Illinois, Southeast Illinois, and West Central Illinois. For today and tonight, scattered thunderstorms are expected at times later this afternoon through this evening, posing a threat for heavy rainfall and isolated damaging wind gusts. Temperatures will be seasonally warm at times. Heat indices of 95 to 105 degrees are forecast for most of the area this afternoon. For Wednesday through Monday, scattered thunderstorms 30 to 60% chance are forecast for Wednesday, posing a threat for heavy rainfall. Additional thunderstorm chances persist through the end of the week. Temperatures will remain seasonally warm at times. Heat indices around 100 degrees south of Interstate 72 both Wednesday and Thursday afternoons are expected. Spotter information statement: spotter activation is possible after 3 p.m. and into early this evening. Storm motion will be to the east and southeast around 35 miles per hour. The time is currently 11:19 a.m. Central Daylight Time. 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Now for the official National Weather Service forecast for Peoria and surrounding areas of Central Illinois. Rest of today, mostly sunny with a chance of showers. A slight chance of thunderstorms late this morning, then a chance of thunderstorms this afternoon. Warmer with highs in the upper 80s. Southwest winds around 10 miles an hour, becoming west this afternoon. Chance of rain 50%. Heat index values up to 101 this afternoon. Tonight, showers likely with a chance of thunderstorms. Lows in the mid-60s. North winds 5 to 10 miles an hour. Chance of rain 70%. Wednesday, mostly cloudy with a chance of showers with a slight chance of thunderstorms. Highs in the lower 80s. Northeast winds around 5 miles an hour. Chance of rain 50%. Wednesday night, partly cloudy. A chance of showers after midnight. Humid with lows in the upper 60s. East winds around 5 miles an hour. Chance of rain 50%. Thursday, partly sunny. A chance of showers in the morning. Humid with highs in the mid-80s. Southwest winds around 5 miles an hour, becoming northwest around 5 miles an hour in the afternoon. Chance of rain 50%. Thursday night, partly cloudy. A chance of showers and thunderstorms after midnight. Lows in the mid-60s. Chance of rain 40%. Friday, a chance of showers in the morning. Mostly sunny. Highs in the mid-80s. Chance of rain 50%. Friday night, partly cloudy. Lows in the upper 60s. Saturday, mostly sunny. A chance of showers in the afternoon. Highs in the mid-80s. Chance of rain 40%.

This afternoon, at 11 a.m. in Peoria, skies were mostly sunny. The temperature was 82 degrees, the dew point was 69, and the relative humidity was 64%. The heat index was 85. The wind was south at 8 miles an hour. The pressure was 30.06 inches and steady. Around central and western Illinois, it was sunny, with a temperature of 85 at Bloomington, 91 at Springfield, 90 at Lincoln, and 82 at Pontiac. It was mostly sunny, with a temperature of 75 at Moline, 82 at Macomb, and 86 at Quincy. It was partly sunny, with a temperature of 76 at Galesburg, and 79 at Lakin. And once again at 11 a.m. in Peoria, under mostly sunny skies, the temperature was 82, and the heat index was 85. Looking elsewhere around the Midwest at 11 a.m., Chicago had light rain, and 68. Indianapolis was partly sunny, and 83. St. Louis was mostly sunny, and 90. Kansas City was partly sunny, and 85. Des Moines was cloudy, and 65. Milwaukee had light rain, and 68. And now a discussion of hazardous weather conditions for the following counties in Illinois: Fulton, Knox, Marshall, Mason, McLean, Peoria, Stark, Tazewell, and Woodford. This hazardous weather outlook is for central Illinois, east central Illinois, southeast Illinois, and west central Illinois. For today and tonight, scattered thunderstorms are expected at times later this afternoon through this evening, posing a threat for heavy rainfall and isolated damaging wind gusts. Temperatures will be seasonally warm at times. Heat indices of 95 to 105 degrees are forecast for most of the area this afternoon. For Wednesday through Monday, scattered thunderstorms 30 to 60% chance are forecast for Wednesday, posing a threat for heavy rainfall. Additional thunderstorm chances persist through the end of the week. Temperatures will remain seasonally warm at times. Heat indices around 100 degrees south of Interstate 72 both Wednesday and Thursday afternoons are expected. Spotter information statement: spotter activation is possible after 3 p.m. and into early this evening. Storm motion will be to the east and southeast around 35 miles per hour. And now a discussion of hazardous weather conditions for the following counties in Illinois: Fulton, Knox, Marshall, Mason, McLean, Peoria, Stark, Tazewell, and Woodford. This hazardous weather outlook is for central Illinois, east central Illinois, southeast Illinois, and west central Illinois. For this afternoon and tonight, scattered thunderstorms are expected at times later this afternoon through this evening, posing a threat for heavy rainfall and isolated damaging wind gusts. Temperatures will be seasonally warm at times. Heat indices of 95 to 105 degrees are forecast for most of the area this afternoon. For Wednesday through Monday, scattered thunderstorms 30 to 60% chance are forecast for Wednesday, posing a threat for heavy rainfall. Additional thunderstorm chances persist through the end of the week. Temperatures will remain seasonally warm at times. Heat indices around 100 degrees south of Interstate 72 both Wednesday and Thursday afternoons are expected. Spotter information statement: spotter activation may be needed after 3 p.m. and into early this evening. Expected storm motion is toward the east to northeast around 35 miles per hour. Here is a look at the Illinois river stages and the forecast for the next 3 days. River stages were recorded around 7 a.m. Forecasts are for 7 a.m. the next 3 days. At LaSalle, flood stage is 20 feet. This morning's river stage was 10.8 feet. The forecast for LaSalle is 11.0 feet on Wednesday, 11.0 feet on Thursday, and 11.0 feet on Friday. At Henry, flood stage is 23 feet. This morning's river stage was 14.5 feet. The forecast for Henry is 14.5 feet on Wednesday, 14.5 feet on Thursday, and 14.6 feet on Friday. At Peoria, flood stage is 18 feet. This morning's river stage was 11.5 feet. The forecast for Peoria is 11.8 feet on Wednesday, 11.9 feet on Thursday, and 11.9 feet on Friday. At Havana, flood stage is 14 feet. This morning's river stage was 5.7 feet. The forecast for Havana is 5.8 feet on Wednesday, 6.0 feet on Thursday, and 6.2 feet on Friday. The time is currently 11:27.

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Now for the official National Weather Service forecast for Peoria and surrounding areas of central Illinois. Rest of today, mostly sunny with a chance of showers. A slight chance of thunderstorms late this morning, then a chance of thunderstorms this afternoon. Warmer with highs in the upper 80s. Southwest winds around 10 miles an hour, becoming west this afternoon. Chance of rain 50%. Heat index values up to 101 this afternoon. Tonight, showers likely with a chance of thunderstorms. Lows in the mid-60s. North winds 5 to 10 miles an hour. Chance of rain 70%. Wednesday, mostly cloudy with a chance of showers with a slight chance of thunderstorms. Highs in the lower 80s. Northeast winds around 5 miles an hour. Chance of rain 50%. Wednesday night, partly cloudy. A chance of showers after midnight. Humid with lows in the upper 60s. East winds around 5 miles an hour. Chance of rain 50%. Thursday, partly sunny. A chance of showers in the morning. Humid with highs in the mid-80s. Southwest winds around 5 miles an hour, becoming northwest around 5 miles an hour in the afternoon. Chance of rain 50%. Thursday night, partly cloudy. A chance of showers and thunderstorms after midnight. Lows in the mid-60s. Chance of rain 40%. Friday, a chance of showers in the morning. Mostly sunny. Highs in the mid-80s. Chance of rain 50%. Friday night, partly cloudy. Lows in the upper 60s. Saturday, mostly sunny. A chance of showers in the afternoon. Highs in the mid-80s. Chance of rain 40%. Saturday night, mostly cloudy. A chance of showers until midnight, then showers likely after midnight. Lows in the mid-60s. Chance of rain 60%. Sunday, partly sunny with a chance of showers. Cooler with highs in the mid-70s. Chance of rain 50%. Sunday night, mostly cloudy. Lows in the upper 50s. Monday, mostly sunny. Highs in the lower 70s. Again, the forecast for Peoria and surrounding areas of central Illinois for the rest of today, mostly sunny with a chance of showers. A slight chance of thunderstorms late this morning, then a chance of thunderstorms this afternoon. Warmer. Highs in the upper 80s. Southwest winds around 10 miles an hour, becoming west this afternoon. Chance of rain 50%. Heat index values up to 101 this afternoon. At 11 a.m. in Peoria, skies were mostly sunny. The temperature was 82 degrees, the dew point was 69, and the relative humidity was 64%. The heat index was 85. The wind was south at 8 miles an hour. The pressure was 30.06 inches and steady. Around central and western Illinois, it was sunny, with a temperature of 85 at Bloomington, 91 at Springfield, 90 at Lincoln, and 82 at Pontiac. It was mostly sunny, with a temperature of 75 at Moline, 82 at Macomb, and 86 at Quincy. It was partly sunny, with a temperature of 76 at Galesburg, and 79 at Lakin. And once again at 11 a.m. in Peoria, under mostly sunny skies, the temperature was 82, and the heat index was 85. Looking elsewhere around the Midwest at 11 a.m., Chicago had light rain, and 68. Indianapolis was partly sunny, and 83. St. Louis was mostly sunny, and 90. Kansas City was partly sunny, and 85. Des Moines was cloudy, and 65. Milwaukee had light rain, and 68. And now a discussion of hazardous weather conditions for the following counties in Illinois: Fulton, Knox, Marshall, Mason, McLean, Peoria, Stark, Tazewell, and Woodford. This hazardous weather outlook is for central Illinois, east central Illinois, southeast Illinois, and west central Illinois. For this afternoon and tonight, scattered thunderstorms are expected at times later this afternoon through this evening, posing a threat for heavy rainfall and isolated damaging wind gusts. Temperatures will be seasonally warm at times. Heat indices of 95 to 105 degrees are forecast for most of the area this afternoon.
For Wednesday through Monday, scattered thunderstorms 30 to 60% chance are forecast for Wednesday, posing a threat for heavy rainfall. Additional thunderstorm chances persist through the end of the week. Temperatures will remain seasonally warm at times. Heat indices around 100 degrees south of Interstate 72 both Wednesday and Thursday afternoons are expected. Spotter information statement. Spotter activation may be needed after 3 p.m. and into early this evening. Expected storm motion is toward the east to northeast around 35 miles per hour. The time is currently 11:32 a.m. Central Daylight Time. 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Now for the official National Weather Service forecast for Peoria and surrounding areas of central Illinois. Rest of today, mostly sunny with a chance of showers. A slight chance of thunderstorms late this morning, then a chance of thunderstorms this afternoon. Warmer with highs in the upper 80s. Southwest winds around 10 miles an hour. A slight chance of thunderstorms late this morning, then a chance of thunderstorms this afternoon. Warmer with highs in the upper 80s. Southwest winds around 10 miles an hour, becoming west this afternoon. Chance of rain 50%. Heat index values up to 101 this afternoon. Tonight, showers likely with a chance of thunderstorms. Lows in the mid-60s. North winds 5 to 10 miles an hour. Chance of rain 70%. Wednesday, mostly cloudy with a chance of showers with a slight chance of thunderstorms. Highs in the lower 80s. Northeast winds around 5 miles an hour. Chance of rain 50%. Wednesday night, partly cloudy. A chance of showers after midnight. Humid with lows in the upper 60s. East winds around 5 miles an hour. Chance of rain 50%. Thursday, partly sunny. A chance of showers in the morning. Humid with highs in the mid-80s. Southwest winds around 5 miles an hour, becoming northwest around 5 miles an hour in the afternoon. Chance of rain 50%. Thursday night, partly cloudy. A chance of showers and thunderstorms after midnight. Lows in the mid-60s. Chance of rain 40%. Friday, a chance of showers in the morning. Mostly sunny. Highs in the mid-80s. Chance of rain 50%. Friday night, partly cloudy. Lows in the upper 60s. Saturday, mostly sunny. A chance of showers in the afternoon. Highs in the mid-80s. Chance of rain 40%. Saturday night, mostly cloudy. A chance of showers until midnight, then showers likely after midnight. Lows in the mid-60s. Chance of rain 60%. Sunday, partly sunny with a chance of showers. Cooler with highs in the mid-70s. Chance of rain 50%. Sunday night, mostly cloudy. Lows in the upper 50s. Monday, mostly sunny. Highs in the lower 70s. Again, the forecast for Peoria and surrounding areas of central Illinois for the rest of today, mostly sunny with a chance of showers. A slight chance of thunderstorms late this morning, then a chance of thunderstorms this afternoon. Warmer. Highs in the upper 80s. Southwest winds around 10 miles an hour, becoming west this afternoon. Chance of rain 50%. Heat index values up to 101 this afternoon. Here is a look at the Illinois river stages and the forecast for the next 3 days. River stages were recorded around 7 a.m. Forecasts are for 7 a.m. the next 3 days. At LaSalle, flood stage is 20 feet. This morning's river stage was 10.8 feet. The forecast for LaSalle is 11.0 feet on Wednesday, 11.0 feet on Thursday, and 11.0 feet on Friday. At Henry, flood stage is 23 feet. This morning's river stage was 14.5 feet. The forecast for Henry is 14.5 feet on Wednesday, 14.5 feet on Thursday, and 14.6 feet on Friday. At Peoria, flood stage is 18 feet. This morning's river stage was 11.5 feet. The forecast for Peoria is 11.8 feet on Wednesday, 11.9 feet on Thursday, and 11.9 feet on Friday. At Havana, flood stage is 14 feet. This morning's river stage was 5.7 feet.
The forecast for Havana is 5.8 feet on Wednesday, 6.0 feet on Thursday,

and 6.2 feet on Friday. At 11 a.m. in Peoria, skies were mostly sunny. The temperature was 82 degrees, the dew point was 69, and the relative humidity was 64%. The heat index was 85. The wind was south at 8 miles an hour. The pressure was 30.06 inches and steady. Around central and western Illinois, it was sunny, with a temperature of 85 at Bloomington, 91 at Springfield, 90 at Lincoln, and 82 at Pontiac. It was mostly sunny, with a temperature of 75 at Moline, 82 at Macomb, and 86 at Quincy. It was partly sunny, with a temperature of 76 at Galesburg, and 79 at Lakin. And once again at 11 a.m. in Peoria, under mostly sunny skies, the temperature was 82, and the heat index was 85. Looking elsewhere around the Midwest at 11 a.m., Chicago had light rain, and 68. Indianapolis was partly sunny, and 83. St. Louis was mostly sunny, and 90. Kansas City was partly sunny, and 85. Des Moines was cloudy, and 65. Milwaukee had light rain, and 68. And now a discussion of hazardous weather conditions for the following counties in Illinois: Fulton, Knox, Marshall, Mason, McLean, Peoria, Stark, Tazewell, and Woodford. This hazardous weather outlook is for central Illinois, east central Illinois, southeast Illinois, and west central Illinois. For this afternoon and tonight, scattered thunderstorms are expected at times later this afternoon through this evening, posing a threat for heavy rainfall and isolated damaging wind gusts. Temperatures will be seasonally warm at times. Heat indices of 95 to 105 degrees are forecast for most of the area this afternoon. For Wednesday through Monday, scattered thunderstorms 30 to 60% chance are forecast for Wednesday, posing a threat for heavy rainfall. Additional thunderstorm chances persist through the end of the week. Temperatures will remain seasonally warm at times. Heat indices around 100 degrees south of Interstate 72 both Wednesday and Thursday afternoons are expected. Spotter information statement: spotter activation may be needed after 3 p.m. and into early this evening. Expected storm motion is toward the east to northeast around 35 miles per hour. The time is currently 11:39 a.m. Central Daylight Time. 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Now for the official National Weather Service forecast for Peoria and surrounding areas of central Illinois. Rest of today, mostly sunny with a chance of showers. A slight chance of thunderstorms late this morning, then a chance of thunderstorms this afternoon. Warmer with highs in the upper 80s. Southwest winds around 10 miles an hour, becoming west this afternoon. Chance of rain 50%. Heat index values up to 101 this afternoon. Tonight, showers likely with a chance of thunderstorms. Lows in the mid-60s. North winds 5 to 10 miles an hour. Chance of rain 70%. Wednesday, mostly cloudy with a chance of showers with a slight chance of thunderstorms. Highs in the lower 80s. Northeast winds around 5 miles an hour. Chance of rain 50%. Wednesday night, partly cloudy. A chance of showers after midnight. Humid with lows in the upper 60s. East winds around 5 miles an hour. Chance of rain 50%. Thursday, partly sunny. A chance of showers in the morning. Humid with highs in the mid-80s. Southwest winds around 5 miles an hour, becoming northwest around 5 miles an hour in the afternoon. Chance of rain 50%. Thursday night, partly cloudy. A chance of showers and thunderstorms after midnight. Lows in the mid-60s. Chance of rain 40%. Friday, a chance of showers in the morning. Mostly sunny. Highs in the mid-80s. Chance of rain 50%. Friday night, partly cloudy. Lows in the upper 60s. Saturday, mostly sunny. A chance of showers in the afternoon. Highs in the mid-80s. Chance of rain 40%. Saturday night, mostly cloudy. A chance of showers until midnight, then showers likely after midnight. Lows in the mid-60s. Chance of rain 60%. Sunday, partly sunny with a chance of showers. Cooler with highs in the mid-70s. Chance of rain 50%.

Sunday night, mostly cloudy. Lows in the upper 50s. Monday, mostly sunny. Highs in the lower 70s. Again, the forecast for Peoria and surrounding areas of central Illinois for the rest of today, mostly sunny with a chance of showers. A slight chance of thunderstorms late this morning, then a chance of thunderstorms this afternoon. Warmer. Highs in the upper 80s. Southwest winds around 10 miles an hour, becoming west this afternoon. Chance of rain 50%. Heat index values up to 101 this afternoon. At 11 a.m. in Peoria, skies were mostly sunny. The temperature was 82 degrees, the dew point was 69, and the relative humidity was 64%. The heat index was 85. The wind was south at 8 miles an hour. The pressure was 30.06 inches and steady. Around central and western Illinois, it was sunny, with a temperature of 85 at Bloomington, 91 at Springfield, 90 at Lincoln, and 82 at Pontiac. It was mostly sunny, with a temperature of 75 at Moline, 82 at Macomb, and 86 at Quincy. It was partly sunny, with a temperature of 76 at Galesburg, and 79 at Lakin. And once again at 11 a.m. in Peoria, under mostly sunny skies, the temperature was 82, and the heat index was 85. Looking elsewhere around the Midwest at 11 a.m., Chicago had light rain, and 68. Indianapolis was partly sunny, and 83. St. Louis was mostly sunny, and 90. Kansas City was partly sunny, and 85. Des Moines was cloudy, and 65. Milwaukee had light rain, and 68. And now a discussion of hazardous weather conditions for the following counties in Illinois: Fulton, Knox, Marshall, Mason, McLean, Peoria, Stark, Tazewell, and Woodford. This hazardous weather outlook is for central Illinois, east central Illinois, southeast Illinois, and west central Illinois. For this afternoon and tonight, scattered thunderstorms are expected at times later this afternoon through this evening, posing a threat for heavy rainfall and isolated damaging wind gusts. Temperatures will be seasonally warm at times. Heat indices of 95 to 105 degrees are forecast for most of the area this afternoon. For Wednesday through Monday, scattered thunderstorms 30 to 60% chance are forecast for Wednesday, posing a threat for heavy rainfall. Additional thunderstorm chances persist through the end of the week. Temperatures will remain seasonally warm at times. Heat indices around 100 degrees south of Interstate 72 both Wednesday and Thursday afternoons are expected. Spotter information statement: spotter activation may be needed after 3 p.m. and into early this evening. Expected storm motion is toward the east to northeast around 35 miles per hour. Here is a look at the Illinois River stages and the forecast for the next 3 days. River stages were recorded around 7 a.m. Forecasts are for 7 a.m. the next 3 days. At LaSalle, flood stage is 20 feet. This morning's river stage was 10.8 feet. The forecast for LaSalle is 11.0 feet on Wednesday, 11.0 feet on Thursday, and 11.0 feet on Friday. At Henry, flood stage is 23 feet. This morning's river stage was 14.5 feet. The forecast for Henry is 14.5 feet on Wednesday, 14.5 feet on Thursday, and 14.6 feet on Friday. At Peoria, flood stage is 18 feet. This morning's river stage was 11.5 feet. The forecast for Peoria is 11.8 feet on Wednesday, 11.9 feet on Thursday, and 11.9 feet on Friday. At Havana, flood stage is 14 feet. This morning's river stage was 5.7 feet. The forecast for Havana is 5.8 feet on Wednesday, 6.0 feet on Thursday, and 6.2 feet on Friday. The time is currently 11:46 a.m. Central Daylight Time. 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Now for the official National Weather Service forecast for Peoria and surrounding areas of central Illinois. Rest of today, mostly sunny with a chance of showers. A slight chance of thunderstorms late this morning, then a chance of thunderstorms this afternoon. Warmer with highs in the upper 80s. Southwest winds around 10 miles an hour, becoming west this afternoon. Chance of rain 50%. Heat index values up to 100.

one this afternoon. Tonight, showers likely with a chance of thunderstorms. Lows in the mid-60s. North winds 5 to 10 miles an hour. Chance of rain 70%. Wednesday, mostly cloudy with a chance of showers with a slight chance of thunderstorms. Highs in the lower 80s. Northeast winds around 5 miles an hour. Chance of rain 50%. Wednesday night, partly cloudy. A chance of showers after midnight. Humid with lows in the upper 60s. East winds around 5 miles an hour. Chance of rain 50%. Thursday, partly sunny. A chance of showers in the morning. Humid with highs in the mid-80s. Southwest winds around 5 miles an hour, becoming northwest around 5 miles an hour in the afternoon. Chance of rain 50%. Thursday night, partly cloudy. A chance of showers and thunderstorms after midnight. Lows in the mid-60s. Chance of rain 40%. Friday, a chance of showers in the morning. Mostly sunny. Highs in the mid-80s. Chance of rain 50%. Friday night, partly cloudy. Lows in the upper 60s. Saturday, mostly sunny. A chance of showers in the afternoon. Highs in the mid-80s. Chance of rain 40%. Saturday night, mostly cloudy. A chance of showers until midnight, then showers likely after midnight. Lows in the mid-60s. Chance of rain 60%. Sunday, partly sunny with a chance of showers. Cooler with highs in the mid-70s. Chance of rain 50%. Sunday night, mostly cloudy. Lows in the upper 50s. Monday, mostly sunny. Highs in the lower 70s. Again, the forecast for Peoria and surrounding areas of central Illinois for the rest of today, mostly sunny with a chance of showers. A slight chance of thunderstorms late this morning, then a chance of thunderstorms this afternoon. Warmer. Highs in the upper 80s. Southwest winds around 10 miles an hour, becoming west this afternoon. Chance of rain 50%. Heat index values up to 101 this afternoon. At 11 a.m. in Peoria, skies were mostly sunny. The temperature was 82 degrees, the dew point was 69, and the relative humidity was 64%. The heat index was 85. The wind was south at 8 miles an hour. The pressure was 30.06 inches and steady. Around central and western Illinois, it was sunny, with a temperature of 85 at Bloomington, 91 at Springfield, 90 at Lincoln, and 82 at Pontiac. It was mostly sunny, with a temperature of 75 at Moline, 82 at Macomb, and 86 at Quincy. It was partly sunny, with a temperature of 76 at Galesburg, and 79 at Lakin. And once again at 11 a.m. in Peoria, under mostly sunny skies, the temperature was 82, and the heat index was 85. Looking elsewhere around the Midwest at 11 a.m., Chicago had light rain, and 68. Indianapolis was partly sunny, and 83. St. Louis was mostly sunny, and 90. Kansas City was partly sunny, and 85. Des Moines was cloudy, and 65. Milwaukee had light rain, and 68. And now a discussion of hazardous weather conditions for the following counties in Illinois: Fulton, Knox, Marshall, Mason, McLean, Peoria, Stark, Tazewell, and Woodford. This hazardous weather outlook is for central Illinois, east central Illinois, southeast Illinois, and west central Illinois. For this afternoon and tonight, scattered thunderstorms are expected at times later this afternoon through this evening, posing a threat for heavy rainfall and isolated damaging wind gusts. Temperatures will be seasonally warm at times. Heat indices of 95 to 105 degrees are forecast for most of the area this afternoon. For Wednesday through Monday, scattered thunderstorms 30 to 60% chance are forecast for Wednesday, posing a threat for heavy rainfall. Additional thunderstorm chances persist through the end of the week. Temperatures will remain seasonally warm at times. Heat indices around 100 degrees south of Interstate 72 both Wednesday and Thursday afternoons are expected. Spotter information statement: spotter activation may be needed after 3 p.m. and into early this evening. Expected storm motion is toward the east to northeast around 35 miles per hour. The time is currently 11:51 a.m. Central Daylight Time.

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Now for the official National Weather Service forecast for Peoria and surrounding areas of central Illinois. Rest of today, mostly sunny with a chance of showers. A slight chance of thunderstorms late this morning, then a chance of thunderstorms this afternoon. Warmer with highs in the upper 80s. Southwest winds around 10 miles an hour, becoming west this afternoon. Chance of rain 50%. Heat index values up to 101 this afternoon. Tonight, showers likely with a chance of thunderstorms. Lows in the mid-60s. North winds 5 to 10 miles an hour. Chance of rain 70%. Wednesday, mostly cloudy with a chance of showers with a slight chance of thunderstorms. Highs in the lower 80s. Northeast winds around 5 miles an hour. Chance of rain 50%. Wednesday night, partly cloudy. A chance of showers after midnight. Humid with lows in the upper 60s. East winds around 5 miles an hour. Chance of rain 50%. Thursday, partly sunny. A chance of showers in the morning. Humid with highs in the mid-80s. Southwest winds around 5 miles an hour, becoming northwest around 5 miles an hour in the afternoon. Chance of rain 50%. Thursday night, partly cloudy. A chance of showers and thunderstorms after midnight. Lows in the mid-60s. Chance of rain 40%. Friday, a chance of showers in the morning. Mostly sunny. Highs in the mid-80s. Chance of rain 50%. Friday night, partly cloudy. Lows in the upper 60s. Saturday, mostly sunny. A chance of showers in the afternoon. Highs in the mid-80s. Chance of rain 40%. Saturday night, mostly cloudy. A chance of showers until midnight, then showers likely after midnight. Lows in the mid-60s. Chance of rain 60%. Sunday, partly sunny with a chance of showers. Cooler with highs in the mid-70s. Chance of rain 50%. Sunday night, mostly cloudy. Lows in the upper 50s. Monday, mostly sunny. Highs in the lower 70s. Again, the forecast for Peoria and surrounding areas of central Illinois for the rest of today, mostly sunny with a chance of showers. A slight chance of thunderstorms late this morning, then a chance of thunderstorms this afternoon. Warmer. Highs in the upper 80s. Southwest winds around 10 miles an hour, becoming west this afternoon. Chance of rain 50%. Heat index values up to 101 this afternoon. Now for the official National Weather Service forecast for Peoria and surrounding areas of central Illinois. Rest of today, mostly sunny with a chance of showers. A slight chance of thunderstorms early this afternoon, then a chance of thunderstorms this afternoon. Warmer with highs in the upper 80s. Southwest winds 5 to 10 miles an hour with gusts up to 20 miles an hour. Chance of rain 50%. Heat index values up to 101 this afternoon. Tonight, showers with thunderstorms likely. Lows in the mid-60s. North winds 5 to 10 miles an hour. Chance of rain 80%. Wednesday, mostly cloudy with a slight chance of thunderstorms. Showers likely, mainly in the morning. Highs in the lower 80s. Northeast winds 5 to 10 miles an hour. Chance of rain 70%. Wednesday night, partly cloudy. A chance of showers after midnight. Humid with lows in the upper 60s. East winds around 5 miles an hour. Chance of rain 50%. Thursday, partly sunny. A chance of showers in the morning. Humid with highs in the mid-80s. Southwest winds around 5 miles an hour, becoming northwest around 5 miles an hour in the afternoon. Chance of rain 50%. Thursday night, partly cloudy. A chance of showers and thunderstorms after midnight. Lows in the mid-60s. Chance of rain 40%. Friday, a chance of showers in the morning. Mostly sunny. Highs in the mid-80s. Chance of rain 50%. Friday night, partly cloudy. Lows in the upper 60s. Saturday, mostly sunny. A chance of showers in the afternoon. Highs in the mid-80s. Chance of rain 40%.
Saturday night, mostly cloudy. A chance of showers until midnight, then showers likely after midnight. Lows in the mid-60s. Chance of rain 60%. Sunday, partly sunny with a chance of showers. Cooler with highs in the mid-70s. Chance of rain 50%. Sunday night, mostly cloudy. Lows in the upper 50s. Monday, mostly sunny. Highs in the lower 70s. Again, the forecast for Peoria and surrounding areas of central Illinois for the rest of today, mostly sunny with a chance of showers. A slight chance of thunderstorms early this afternoon, then a chance of thunderstorms this afternoon. Warmer. Highs in the upper 80s. Southwest winds 5 to 10 miles an hour with gusts up to 20 miles an hour. Chance of rain 50%. Heat index values up to 101 this afternoon. Here is a look at the Illinois River stages and the forecast for the next 3 days. River stages were recorded around 7 a.m. Forecasts are for 7 a.m. the next 3 days. At LaSalle, flood stage is 20 feet. This morning's river stage was 10.8 feet. The forecast for LaSalle is 11.0 feet on Wednesday, 11.0 feet on Thursday, and 11.0 feet on Friday. At Henry, flood stage is 23 feet. This morning's river stage was 14.5 feet. The forecast for Henry is 14.5 feet on Wednesday, 14.5 feet on Thursday, and 14.6 feet on Friday. At Peoria, flood stage is 18 feet. This morning's river stage was 11.5 feet. The forecast for Peoria is 11.8 feet on Wednesday, 11.9 feet on Thursday, and 11.9 feet on Friday. At Havana, flood stage is 14 feet. This morning's river stage was 5.7 feet. The forecast for Havana is 5.8 feet on Wednesday, 6.0 feet on Thursday, and 6.2 feet on Friday. At 11 a.m. in Peoria, skies were mostly sunny. The temperature was 82 degrees, the dew point was 69, and the relative humidity was 64%. The heat index was 85. The wind was south at 8 miles an hour. The pressure was 30.06 inches and steady. Around central and western Illinois, it was sunny, with a temperature of 85 at Bloomington, 91 at Springfield, 90 at Lincoln, and 82 at Pontiac. It was mostly sunny, with a temperature of 75 at Moline, 82 at Macomb, and 86 at Quincy. It was partly sunny, with a temperature of 76 at Galesburg, and 79 at Lakin. And once again at 11 a.m. in Peoria, under mostly sunny skies, the temperature was 82, and the heat index was 85. And now a discussion of hazardous weather conditions for the following counties in Illinois: Fulton, Knox, Marshall, Mason, McLean, Peoria, Stark, Tazewell, and Woodford. This hazardous weather outlook is for central Illinois, east central Illinois, southeast Illinois, and west central Illinois. For this afternoon and tonight, scattered thunderstorms are expected at times later this afternoon through this evening, posing a threat for heavy rainfall and isolated damaging wind gusts. Temperatures will be seasonally warm at times. Heat indices of 95 to 105 degrees are forecast for most of the area this afternoon. For Wednesday through Monday, scattered thunderstorms 30 to 60% chance are forecast for Wednesday, posing a threat for heavy rainfall. Additional thunderstorm chances persist through the end of the week. Temperatures will remain seasonally warm at times. Heat indices around 100 degrees south of Interstate 72 both Wednesday and Thursday afternoons are expected. Spotter information statement: spotter activation may be needed after 3 p.m. and into early this evening. Expected storm motion is toward the east to northeast around 35 miles per hour. The time is currently 12:01 p.m. Central Daylight Time. 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Now for the official National Weather Service forecast for Peoria and surrounding areas of central Illinois. Rest of today, mostly sunny with a chance of showers. A slight chance of thunderstorms early this afternoon, then a chance of thunderstorms this afternoon. Warmer with highs in the upper 80s. Southwest winds 5 to 10 miles an hour with gusts up to 20 miles an hour. Chance of rain 50%. Heat index values up to 101 this afternoon.

Tonight, showers with thunderstorms likely. Lows in the mid-60s. North winds 5 to 10 miles an hour. Chance of rain 80%. Wednesday, mostly cloudy with a slight chance of thunderstorms. Showers likely, mainly in the morning. Highs in the lower 80s. Northeast winds 5 to 10 miles an hour. Chance of rain 70%. Wednesday night, partly cloudy. A chance of showers after midnight. Humid with lows in the upper 60s. East winds around 5 miles an hour. Chance of rain 50%. Thursday, partly sunny. A chance of showers in the morning. Humid with highs in the mid-80s. Southwest winds around 5 miles an hour, becoming northwest around 5 miles an hour in the afternoon. Chance of rain 50%. Thursday night, partly cloudy. A chance of showers and thunderstorms after midnight. Lows in the mid-60s. Chance of rain 40%. Friday, a chance of showers in the morning. Mostly sunny. Highs in the mid-80s. Chance of rain 50%. Friday night, partly cloudy. Lows in the upper 60s. Saturday, mostly sunny. A chance of showers in the afternoon. Highs in the mid-80s. Chance of rain 40%. Saturday night, mostly cloudy. A chance of showers until midnight, then showers likely after midnight. Lows in the mid-60s. Chance of rain 60%. Sunday, partly sunny with a chance of showers. Cooler with highs in the mid-70s. Chance of rain 50%. Sunday night, mostly cloudy. Lows in the upper 50s. Monday, mostly sunny. Highs in the lower 70s. Again, the forecast for Peoria and surrounding areas of central Illinois for the rest of today, mostly sunny with a chance of showers. A slight chance of thunderstorms early this afternoon, then a chance of thunderstorms this afternoon. Warmer. Highs in the upper 80s. Southwest winds 5 to 10 miles an hour with gusts up to 20 miles an hour. Chance of rain 50%. Heat index values up to 101 this afternoon. At noon in Peoria, skies were mostly sunny. The temperature was 84 degrees, the dew point was 70, and the relative humidity was 62%. The heat index was 88. The wind was south at 7 miles an hour. The pressure was 30.06 inches and steady. Around central and western Illinois, at Macomb, rain was falling, with a temperature of 85. It was sunny, with a temperature of 89 at Bloomington, 93 at Springfield, and 93 at Lincoln. At Lakin, it was mostly sunny, with a temperature of 81. At Quincy, it was partly sunny, with a temperature of 89. At Moline, it was cloudy, with a temperature of 78. At Galesburg, the weather conditions were not available. And once again at noon in Peoria, under mostly sunny skies, the temperature was 84, and the heat index was 88. Here is a look at the Illinois River stages and the forecast for the next 3 days. River stages were recorded around 7 a.m. Forecasts are for 7 a.m. the next 3 days. At LaSalle, flood stage is 20 feet. This morning's river stage was 10.8 feet. The forecast for LaSalle is 11.0 feet on Wednesday, 11.0 feet on Thursday, and 11.0 feet on Friday. At Henry, flood stage is 23 feet. This morning's river stage was 14.5 feet. The forecast for Henry is 14.5 feet on Wednesday, 14.5 feet on Thursday, and 14.6 feet on Friday. At Peoria, flood stage is 18 feet. This morning's river stage was 11.5 feet. The forecast for Peoria is 11.8 feet on Wednesday, 11.9 feet on Thursday, and 11.9 feet on Friday. At Havana, flood stage is 14 feet. This morning's river stage was 5.7 feet. The forecast for Havana is 5.8 feet on Wednesday, 6.0 feet on Thursday, and 6.2 feet on Friday. And now a discussion of hazardous weather conditions for the following counties in Illinois: Fulton, Knox, Marshall, Mason, McLean, Peoria, Stark, Tazewell, and Woodford. This hazardous weather outlook is for central Illinois, east central Illinois, southeast Illinois, and west central Illinois.
For this afternoon and tonight, scattered thunderstorms are expected at times later this afternoon through this evening, posing a threat for heavy rainfall and isolated damaging wind gusts. Temperatures will be seasonally warm at times. Heat indices of 95 to 105 degrees are forecast for most of the area this afternoon. For Wednesday through Monday, scattered thunderstorms 30 to 60% chance are forecast for Wednesday, posing a threat for heavy rainfall. Additional thunderstorm chances persist through the end of the week. Temperatures will remain seasonally warm at times. Heat indices around 100 degrees south of Interstate 72 both Wednesday and Thursday afternoons are expected. Spotter information statement. Spotter activation may be needed after 3 p.m. and into early this evening. Expected storm motion is toward the east to northeast around 35 miles per hour. The time is currently 12:07 p.m. Central Daylight Time. 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Now for the official National Weather Service forecast for Peoria and surrounding areas of central Illinois. Rest of today, mostly sunny with a chance of showers. A slight chance of thunderstorms early this afternoon, then a chance of thunderstorms this afternoon. Warmer with highs in the upper 80s. Southwest winds 5 to 10 miles an hour with gusts up to 20 miles an hour. Chance of rain 50%. Heat index values up to 101 this afternoon. Tonight, showers with thunderstorms likely. Lows in the mid-60s. North winds 5 to 10 miles an hour. Chance of rain 80%. Wednesday, mostly cloudy with a slight chance of thunderstorms. Showers likely, mainly in the morning. Highs in the lower 80s. Northeast winds 5 to 10 miles an hour. Chance of rain 70%. Wednesday night, partly cloudy. A chance of showers after midnight. Humid with lows in the upper 60s. East winds around 5 miles an hour. Chance of rain 50%. Thursday, partly sunny. A chance of showers in the morning. Humid with highs in the mid-80s. Southwest winds around 5 miles an hour, becoming northwest around 5 miles an hour in the afternoon. Chance of rain 50%. Thursday night, partly cloudy. A chance of showers and thunderstorms after midnight. Lows in the mid-60s. Chance of rain 40%. Friday, a chance of showers in the morning. Mostly sunny. Highs in the mid-80s. Chance of rain 50%. Friday night, partly cloudy. Lows in the upper 60s. Saturday, mostly sunny. A chance of showers in the afternoon. Highs in the mid-80s. Chance of rain 40%. Saturday night, mostly cloudy. A chance of showers until midnight, then showers likely after midnight. Lows in the mid-60s. Chance of rain 60%. Sunday, partly sunny with a chance of showers. Cooler with highs in the mid-70s. Chance of rain 50%. Sunday night, mostly cloudy. Lows in the upper 50s. Monday, mostly sunny. Highs in the lower 70s. Again, the forecast for Peoria and surrounding areas of central Illinois for the rest of today, mostly sunny with a chance of showers. A slight chance of thunderstorms early this afternoon, then a chance of thunderstorms this afternoon. Warmer. Highs in the upper 80s. Southwest winds 5 to 10 miles an hour with gusts up to 20 miles an hour. Chance of rain 50%. Heat index values up to 101 this afternoon. At noon in Peoria, skies were mostly sunny. The temperature was 84 degrees, the dew point was 70, and the relative humidity was 62%. The heat index was 88. The wind was south at 7 miles an hour. The pressure was 30.06 inches and steady. Around central and western Illinois, at Macomb, rain was falling, with a temperature of 85. It was sunny, with a temperature of 89 at Bloomington, 93 at Springfield, and 93 at Lincoln. At Lakin, it was mostly sunny, with a temperature of 81. At Quincy, it was partly sunny, with a temperature of 89. At Moline, it was cloudy, with a temperature of 78. At Galesburg, the weather conditions were not available. And once again at noon in Peoria, under mostly sunny skies, the temperature was 84, and the heat index was 88.
At noon in Peoria, skies were mostly

partly sunny. The temperature was 84 degrees, the dew point was 70, and the relative humidity was 62%. The heat index was 88. The wind was south at 7 miles an hour. The pressure was 30.06 inches and steady. Around central and western Illinois, at Macomb, rain was falling, with a temperature of 85. It was sunny, with a temperature of 89 at Bloomington, 93 at Springfield, 93 at Lincoln, and 85 at Pontiac. At Lakin, it was mostly sunny, with a temperature of 81. At Quincy, it was partly sunny, with a temperature of 89. At Moline, it was cloudy, with a temperature of 78. At Galesburg, the weather conditions were not available. And once again at noon in Peoria, under mostly sunny skies, the temperature was 84, and the heat index was 88. Looking elsewhere around the Midwest at noon, Chicago was partly sunny, and 74. Indianapolis was partly sunny, and 86. St. Louis was partly sunny, and 93. Kansas City was partly sunny, and 87. Des Moines had light rain, and 65. Milwaukee was cloudy, and 70. 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And now a discussion of hazardous weather conditions for the following counties in Illinois: Fulton, Knox, Marshall, Mason, McLean, Peoria, Stark, Tazewell, and Woodford. This hazardous weather outlook is for Central Illinois, East Central Illinois, Southeast Illinois, and West Central Illinois. For this afternoon and tonight, scattered thunderstorms are expected at times later this afternoon through this evening, posing a threat for heavy rainfall and isolated damaging wind gusts. Temperatures will be seasonally warm at times. Heat indices of 95 to 105 degrees are forecast for most of the area this afternoon. For Wednesday through Monday, scattered thunderstorms 30 to 60% chance are forecast for Wednesday, posing a threat for heavy rainfall. Additional thunderstorm chances persist through the end of the week. Temperatures will remain seasonally warm at times. Heat indices around 100 degrees south of Interstate 72 both Wednesday and Thursday afternoons are expected. Spotter information statement: spotter activation may be needed after 3 p.m. and into early this evening. Expected storm motion is toward the east to northeast around 35 miles per hour. Here is a look at the Illinois River stages and the forecast for the next 3 days. River stages were recorded around 7 a.m. Forecasts are for 7 a.m. the next 3 days. At LaSalle, flood stage is 20 feet. This morning's river stage was 10.8 feet. The forecast for LaSalle is 11.0 feet on Wednesday, 11.0 feet on Thursday, and 11.0 feet on Friday. At Henry, flood stage is 23 feet. This morning's river stage was 14.5 feet. The forecast for Henry is 14.5 feet on Wednesday, 14.5 feet on Thursday, and 14.6 feet on Friday. At Peoria, flood stage is 18 feet. This morning's river stage was 11.5 feet. The forecast for Peoria is 11.8 feet on Wednesday, 11.9 feet on Thursday, and 11.9 feet on Friday. At Havana, flood stage is 14 feet. This morning's river stage was 5.7 feet. The forecast for Havana is 5.8 feet on Wednesday, 6.0 feet on Thursday, and 6.2 feet on Friday. And now a discussion of hazardous weather conditions for the following counties in Illinois: Fulton, Knox, Marshall, Mason, McLean, Peoria, Stark, Tazewell, and Woodford. This hazardous weather outlook is for Central Illinois, East Central Illinois, Southeast Illinois, and West Central Illinois. For this afternoon and tonight, scattered thunderstorms are expected at times later this afternoon through this evening, posing a threat for heavy rainfall and isolated damaging wind gusts. Temperatures will be seasonally warm at times. Heat indices of 95 to 105 degrees are

forecast for most of the area this afternoon. For Wednesday through Monday, scattered thunderstorms 30 to 60% chance are forecast for Wednesday, posing a threat for heavy rainfall. Additional thunderstorm chances persist through the end of the week. Temperatures will remain seasonally warm at times. Heat indices around 100 degrees south of Interstate 72 both Wednesday and Thursday afternoons are expected. Spotter information statement. Spotter activation may be needed after 3 p.m. and into early this evening. Expected storm motion is toward the east to northeast around 35 miles per hour. The time is currently 12:17 p.m. Central Daylight Time. 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Now for the official National Weather Service forecast for Peoria and surrounding areas of central Illinois. Rest of today, mostly sunny with a chance of showers. A slight chance of thunderstorms early this afternoon, then a chance of thunderstorms this afternoon. Warmer with highs in the upper 80s. Southwest winds 5 to 10 miles an hour with gusts up to 20 miles an hour. Chance of rain 50%. Heat index values up to 101 this afternoon. Tonight, showers with thunderstorms likely. Lows in the mid-60s. North winds 5 to 10 miles an hour. Chance of rain 80%. Wednesday, mostly cloudy with a slight chance of thunderstorms. Showers likely, mainly in the morning. Highs in the lower 80s. Northeast winds 5 to 10 miles an hour. Chance of rain 70%. Wednesday night, partly cloudy. A chance of showers after midnight. Humid with lows in the upper 60s. East winds around 5 miles an hour. Chance of rain 50%. Thursday, partly sunny. A chance of showers in the morning. Humid with highs in the mid 80s. Southwest winds around 5 miles an hour, becoming northwest around 5 miles an hour in the afternoon. Chance of rain 50%. Thursday night, partly cloudy. A chance of showers and thunderstorms after midnight. Lows in the mid-60s. Chance of rain 40%. Friday, a chance of showers in the morning. Mostly sunny. Highs in the mid-80s. Chance of rain 50%. Friday night, partly cloudy. Lows in the upper 60s. Saturday, mostly sunny. A chance of showers in the afternoon. Highs in the mid-80s. Chance of rain 40%. Saturday night, mostly cloudy. A chance of showers until midnight, then showers likely after midnight. Lows in the mid-60s. Chance of rain 60%. Sunday, partly sunny with a chance of showers. Cooler with highs in the mid-70s. Chance of rain 50%. Sunday night, mostly cloudy. Lows in the upper 50s. Monday, mostly sunny. Highs in the lower 70s. Again, the forecast for Peoria and surrounding areas of central Illinois for the rest of today, mostly sunny with a chance of showers. A slight chance of thunderstorms early this afternoon, then a chance of thunderstorms this afternoon. Warmer. Highs in the upper 80s. Southwest winds 5 to 10 miles an hour with gusts up to 20 miles an hour. Chance of rain 50%. Heat index values up to 101 this afternoon. At noon in Peoria, skies were mostly sunny. The temperature was 84 degrees, the dew point was 70, and the relative humidity was 62%. The heat index was 88. The wind was south at 7 miles an hour. The pressure was 30.06 inches and steady. Around central and western Illinois, at Macomb, rain was falling, with a temperature of 85. It was sunny, with a temperature of 89 at Bloomington, 93 at Springfield, 93 at Lincoln, and 85 at Pontiac. At Lakin, it was mostly sunny, with a temperature of 81. At Quincy, it was partly sunny, with a temperature of 89. At Moline, it was cloudy, with a temperature of 78. At Galesburg, the weather conditions were not available. And once again at noon in Peoria, under mostly sunny skies, the temperature was 84, and the heat index was 88. Looking elsewhere around the Midwest at noon, Chicago was partly sunny, and 74. Indianapolis was partly sunny, and 86. St. Louis was partly sunny, and 93. Kansas City.

Additional thunderstorm chances persist through the end of the week. Temperatures will remain seasonally warm at times. Heat indices around 100 degrees south of Interstate 72 both Wednesday and Thursday afternoons are expected. Spotter information statement. Spotter activation may be needed after 3 p.m. and into early this evening. Expected storm motion is toward the east to northeast around 35 miles per hour. The time is currently 12:23 p.m. Central Daylight Time. 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Now for the official National Weather Service forecast for Peoria and surrounding areas of central Illinois. Rest of today, mostly sunny with a chance of showers. A slight chance of thunderstorms early this afternoon, then a chance of thunderstorms this afternoon. Warmer with highs in the upper 80s. Southwest winds 5 to 10 miles an hour with gusts up to 20 miles an hour. Chance of rain 50%. Heat index values up to 101 this afternoon. Tonight, showers with thunderstorms likely. Lows in the mid-60s. North winds 5 to 10 miles an hour. Chance of rain 80%. Wednesday, mostly cloudy with a slight chance of thunderstorms. Showers likely, mainly in the morning. Highs in the lower 80s. Northeast winds 5 to 10 miles an hour. Chance of rain 70%. Wednesday night, partly cloudy. A chance of showers after midnight. Humid with lows in the upper 60s. East winds around 5 miles an hour. Chance of rain 50%. Thursday, partly sunny. A chance of showers in the morning. Humid with highs in the mid-80s. Southwest winds around 5 miles an hour, becoming northwest around 5 miles an hour in the afternoon. Chance of rain 50%. Thursday night, partly cloudy. A chance of showers and thunderstorms after midnight. Lows in the mid-60s. Chance of rain 40%. Friday, a chance of showers in the morning. Mostly sunny. Highs in the mid-80s. Chance of rain 50%. Friday night, partly cloudy. Lows in the upper 60s. Saturday, mostly sunny. A chance of showers in the afternoon. Highs in the mid-80s. Chance of rain 40%. Saturday night, mostly cloudy. A chance of showers until midnight, then showers likely after midnight. Lows in the mid-60s. Chance of rain 60%. Sunday, partly sunny with a chance of showers. Cooler with highs in the mid-70s. Chance of rain 50%. Sunday night, mostly cloudy. Lows in the upper 50s. Monday, mostly sunny. Highs in the lower 70s. Again, the forecast for Peoria and surrounding areas of central Illinois for the rest of today, mostly sunny with a chance of showers. A slight chance of thunderstorms early this afternoon, then a chance of thunderstorms this afternoon. Warmer. Highs in the upper 80s. Southwest winds 5 to 10 miles an hour with gusts up to 20 miles an hour. Chance of rain 50%. Heat index values up to 101 this afternoon. Here is a look at the Illinois River stages and the forecast for the next 3 days. River stages were recorded around 7 a.m. Forecasts are for 7 a.m. the next 3 days. At LaSalle, flood stage is 20 feet. This morning's river stage was 10.8 feet. The forecast for LaSalle is 11.0 feet on Wednesday, 11.0 feet on Thursday, and 11.0 feet on Friday. At Henry, flood stage is 23 feet. This morning's river stage was 14.5 feet. The forecast for Henry is 14.5 feet on Wednesday, 14.5 feet on Thursday, and 14.6 feet on Friday. At Peoria, flood stage is 18 feet. This morning's river stage was 11.5 feet. The forecast for Peoria is 11.8 feet on Wednesday, 11.9 feet on Thursday, and 11.9 feet on Friday. At Havana, flood stage is 14 feet. This morning's river stage was 5.7 feet. The forecast for Havana is 5.8 feet on Wednesday, 6.0 feet on Thursday, and 6.2 feet on Friday. At noon in Peoria, skies were mostly sunny. The temperature was 84 degrees, the dew point was 70, and the relative humidity was 62%. The heat index was

88. The wind was south at 7 miles an hour. The pressure was 30.06 inches and steady. Around central and western Illinois, at Macomb, rain was falling, with a temperature of 85. It was sunny, with a temperature of 89 at Bloomington, 93 at Springfield, 93 at Lincoln, and 85 at Pontiac. At Lakin, it was mostly sunny, with a temperature of 81. At Quincy, it was partly sunny, with a temperature of 89. At Moline, it was cloudy, with a temperature of 78. At Galesburg, the weather conditions were not available. And once again at noon in Peoria, under mostly sunny skies, the temperature was 84, and the heat index was 88. Looking elsewhere around the Midwest at noon, Chicago was partly sunny, and 74. Indianapolis was partly sunny, and 86. St. Louis was partly sunny, and 93. Kansas City was partly sunny, and 87. Des Moines had light rain, and 65. Milwaukee was cloudy, and 70. And now a discussion of hazardous weather conditions for the following counties in Illinois: Fulton, Knox, Marshall, Mason, McLean, Peoria, Stark, Tazewell, and Woodford. This hazardous weather outlook is for central Illinois, east central Illinois, southeast Illinois, and west central Illinois. For this afternoon and tonight, scattered thunderstorms are expected at times later this afternoon through this evening, posing a threat for heavy rainfall and isolated damaging wind gusts. Temperatures will be seasonally warm at times. Heat indices of 95 to 105 degrees are forecast for most of the area this afternoon. For Wednesday through Monday, scattered thunderstorms 30 to 60% chance are forecast for Wednesday, posing a threat for heavy rainfall. Additional thunderstorm chances persist through the end of the week. Temperatures will remain seasonally warm at times. Heat indices around 100 degrees south of Interstate 72 both Wednesday and Thursday afternoons are expected. Spotter information statement. Spotter activation may be needed after 3 p.m. and into early this evening. Expected storm motion is toward the east to northeast around 35 miles per hour. The time is currently 12:30 p.m. Central Daylight Time. 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Now for the official National Weather Service forecast for Peoria and surrounding areas of central Illinois. Rest of today, mostly sunny with a chance of showers. A slight chance of thunderstorms early this afternoon, then a chance of thunderstorms this afternoon. Warmer with highs in the upper 80s. Southwest winds 5 to 10 miles an hour with gusts up to 20 miles an hour. Chance of rain 50%. Heat index values up to 101 this afternoon. Tonight, showers with thunderstorms likely. Lows in the mid-60s. North winds 5 to 10 miles an hour. Chance of rain 80%. Wednesday, mostly cloudy with a slight chance of thunderstorms. Showers likely, mainly in the morning. Highs in the lower 80s. Northeast winds 5 to 10 miles an hour. Chance of rain 70%. Wednesday night, partly cloudy. A chance of showers after midnight. Humid with lows in the upper 60s. East winds around 5 miles an hour. Chance of rain 50%. Thursday, partly sunny. A chance of showers in the morning. Humid with highs in the mid-80s. Southwest winds around 5 miles an hour, becoming northwest around 5 miles an hour in the afternoon. Chance of rain 50%. Thursday night, partly cloudy. A chance of showers and thunderstorms after midnight. Lows in the mid-60s. Chance of rain 40%. Friday, a chance of showers in the morning. Mostly sunny. Highs in the mid-80s. Chance of rain 50%. Friday night, partly cloudy. Lows in the upper 60s. Saturday, mostly sunny. A chance of showers in the afternoon. Highs in the mid-80s. Chance of rain 40%. Saturday night, mostly cloudy. A chance of showers until midnight, then showers likely after midnight. Lows in the mid-60s. Chance of rain 60%. Sunday, partly sunny with a chance of showers. Cooler with highs in the mid-70s. Chance of rain 50%. Sunday night, mostly cloudy. Lows in the upper 50s.

Monday, mostly sunny. Highs in the lower 70s. Again, the forecast for Peoria and surrounding areas of central Illinois for the rest of today, mostly sunny with a chance of showers. A slight chance of thunderstorms early this afternoon, then a chance of thunderstorm forecast for Peoria and surrounding areas of central Illinois for the rest of today, mostly sunny with a chance of showers. A slight chance of thunderstorms early this afternoon, then a chance of thunderstorms this afternoon. Warmer. Highs in the upper 80s. Southwest winds 5 to 10 miles an hour with gusts up to 20 miles an hour. Chance of rain 50%. Heat index values up to 101 this afternoon. At noon in Peoria, skies were mostly sunny. The temperature was 84 degrees, the dew point was 70, and the relative humidity was 62%. The heat index was 88. The wind was south at 7 miles an hour. The pressure was 30.06 inches and steady. Around central and western Illinois, at Macomb, rain was falling, with a temperature of 85. It was sunny, with a temperature of 89 at Bloomington, 93 at Springfield, 93 at Lincoln, and 85 at Pontiac. At Lakin, it was mostly sunny, with a temperature of 81. At Quincy, it was partly sunny, with a temperature of 89. At Moline, it was cloudy, with a temperature of 78. At Galesburg, the weather conditions were not available. And once again at noon in Peoria, under mostly sunny skies, the temperature was 84, and the heat index was 88. Looking elsewhere around the Midwest at noon, Chicago was partly sunny, and 74. Indianapolis was partly sunny, and 86. St. Louis was partly sunny, and 93. Kansas City was partly sunny, and 87. Des Moines had light rain, and 65. Milwaukee was cloudy, and 70. And now a discussion of hazardous weather conditions for the following counties in Illinois: Fulton, Knox, Marshall, Mason, McLean, Peoria, Stark, Tazewell, and Woodford. This hazardous weather outlook is for central Illinois, east central Illinois, southeast Illinois, and west central Illinois. For this afternoon and tonight, scattered thunderstorms are expected at times later this afternoon through this evening, posing a threat for heavy rainfall and isolated damaging wind gusts. Temperatures will be seasonally warm at times. Heat indices of 95 to 105 degrees are forecast for most of the area this afternoon. For Wednesday through Monday, scattered thunderstorms 30 to 60% chance are forecast for Wednesday, posing a threat for heavy rainfall. Additional thunderstorm chances persist through the end of the week. Temperatures will remain seasonally warm at times. Heat indices around 100 degrees south of Interstate 72 both Wednesday and Thursday afternoons are expected. Spotter information statement. Spotter activation may be needed after 3 p.m. and into early this evening. Expected storm motion is toward the east to northeast around 35 miles per hour. Here is a look at the Illinois River stages and the forecast for the next 3 days. River stages were recorded around 7 a.m. Forecasts are for 7 a.m. the next 3 days. At LaSalle, flood stage is 20 feet. This morning's river stage was 10.8 feet. The forecast for LaSalle is 11.0 feet on Wednesday, 11.0 feet on Thursday, and 11.0 feet on Friday. At Henry, flood stage is 23 feet. This morning's river stage was 14.5 feet. The forecast for Henry is 14.5 feet on Wednesday, 14.5 feet on Thursday, and 14.6 feet on Friday. At Peoria, flood stage is 18 feet. This morning's river stage was 11.5 feet. The forecast for Peoria is 11.8 feet on Wednesday, 11.9 feet on Thursday, and 11.9 feet on Friday. At Havana, flood stage is 14 feet. This morning's river stage was 5.7 feet. The forecast for Havana is 5.8 feet on Wednesday, 6.0 feet on Thursday, and 6.2 feet on Friday. The time is currently 12:37 p.m. Central Daylight Time. 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Now for the official National Weather Service forecast for Peoria and surrounding areas of central Illinois. Rest of today, mostly sunny with a chance of showers. A slight chance of thunderstorms early this afternoon.

and a chance of thunderstorms this afternoon. Warmer with highs in the upper 80s. Southwest winds 5 to 10 miles an hour with gusts up to 20 miles an hour. Chance of rain 50%. Heat index values up to 101 this afternoon. Tonight, showers with thunderstorms likely. Lows in the mid-60s. North winds 5 to 10 miles an hour. Chance of rain 80%. Wednesday, mostly cloudy with a slight chance of thunderstorms. Showers likely, mainly in the morning. Highs in the lower 80s. Northeast winds 5 to 10 miles an hour. Chance of rain 70%. Wednesday night, partly cloudy. A chance of showers after midnight. Humid with lows in the upper 60s. East winds around 5 miles an hour. Chance of rain 50%. Thursday, partly sunny. A chance of showers in the morning. Humid with highs in the mid-80s. Southwest winds around 5 miles an hour, becoming northwest around 5 miles an hour in the afternoon. Chance of rain 50%. Thursday night, partly cloudy. A chance of showers and thunderstorms after midnight. Lows in the mid-60s. Chance of rain 40%. Friday, a chance of showers in the morning. Mostly sunny. Highs in the mid-80s. Chance of rain 50%. Friday night, partly cloudy. Lows in the upper 60s. Saturday, mostly sunny. A chance of showers in the afternoon. Highs in the mid-80s. Chance of rain 40%. Saturday night, mostly cloudy. A chance of showers until midnight, then showers likely after midnight. Lows in the mid-60s. Chance of rain 60%. Sunday, partly sunny with a chance of showers. Cooler with highs in the mid-70s. Chance of rain 50%. Sunday night, mostly cloudy. Lows in the upper 50s. Monday, mostly sunny. Highs in the lower 70s. Again, the forecast for Peoria and surrounding areas of central Illinois for the rest of today, mostly sunny with a chance of showers. A slight chance of thunderstorms early this afternoon, then a chance of thunderstorms this afternoon. Warmer. Highs in the upper 80s. Southwest winds 5 to 10 miles an hour with gusts up to 20 miles an hour. Chance of rain 50%. Heat index values up to 101 this afternoon. At noon in Peoria, skies were mostly sunny. The temperature was 84 degrees, the dew point was 70, and the relative humidity was 62%. The heat index was 88. The wind was south at 7 miles an hour. The pressure was 30.06 inches and steady. Around central and western Illinois, at Macomb, rain was falling, with a temperature of 85. It was sunny, with a temperature of 89 at Bloomington, 93 at Springfield, 93 at Lincoln, and 85 at Pontiac. At Lakin, it was mostly sunny, with a temperature of 81. At Quincy, it was partly sunny, with a temperature of 89. At Moline, it was cloudy, with a temperature of 78. At Galesburg, the weather conditions were not available. And once again at noon in Peoria, under mostly sunny skies, the temperature was 84, and the heat index was 88. Looking elsewhere around the Midwest at noon, Chicago was partly sunny, and 74. Indianapolis was partly sunny, and 86. St. Louis was partly sunny, and 93. Kansas City was partly sunny, and 87. Des Moines had light rain, and 65. Milwaukee was cloudy, and 70. And now a discussion of hazardous weather conditions for the following counties in Illinois: Fulton, Knox, Marshall, Mason, McLean, Peoria, Stark, Tazewell, and Woodford. This hazardous weather outlook is for central Illinois, east central Illinois, southeast Illinois, and west central Illinois. For this afternoon and tonight, scattered thunderstorms are expected at times later this afternoon through this evening, posing a threat for heavy rainfall and isolated damaging wind gusts. Temperatures will be seasonally warm at times. Heat indices of 95 to 105 degrees are forecast for most of the area this afternoon. For Wednesday through Monday, scattered thunderstorms 30 to 60% chance are forecast for Wednesday, posing a threat for heavy rainfall. Additional thunderstorm chances persist through the end of the week. Temperatures will remain seasonally warm at times.

heat indices around 100 degrees south of Interstate 72 both Wednesday and Thursday afternoons are expected. Spotter information statement. Spotter activation may be needed after 3 p.m. and into early this evening. Expected storm motion is toward the east to northeast around 35 miles per hour. The time is currently 12:43 p.m. Central Daylight Time. 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Now for the official National Weather Service forecast for Peoria and surrounding areas of central Illinois. Rest of today, mostly sunny with a chance of showers. A slight chance of thunderstorms early this afternoon, then a chance of thunderstorms this afternoon. Warmer with highs in the upper 80s. Southwest winds 5 to 10 miles an hour with gusts up to 20 miles an hour. Chance of rain 50%. Heat index values up to 101 this afternoon. Tonight, showers with thunderstorms likely. Lows in the mid-60s. North winds 5 to 10 miles an hour. Chance of rain 80%. Wednesday, mostly cloudy with a slight chance of thunderstorms. Showers likely, mainly in the morning. Highs in the lower 80s. Northeast winds 5 to 10 miles an hour. Chance of rain 70%. Wednesday night, partly cloudy. A chance of showers after midnight. Humid with lows in the upper 60s. East winds around 5 miles an hour. Chance of rain 50%. Thursday, partly sunny. A chance of showers in the morning. Humid with highs in the mid-80s. Southwest winds around 5 miles an hour, becoming northwest around 5 miles an hour in the afternoon. Chance of rain 50%. Thursday night, partly cloudy. A chance of showers and thunderstorms after midnight. Lows in the mid-60s. Chance of rain 40%. Friday, a chance of showers in the morning. Mostly sunny. Highs in the mid-80s. Chance of rain 50%. Friday night, partly cloudy. Lows in the upper 60s. Saturday, mostly sunny. A chance of showers in the afternoon. Highs in the mid-80s. Chance of rain 40%. Saturday night, mostly cloudy. A chance of showers until midnight, then showers likely after midnight. Lows in the mid-60s. Chance of rain 60%. Sunday, partly sunny with a chance of showers. Cooler with highs in the mid-70s. Chance of rain 50%. Sunday night, mostly cloudy. Lows in the upper 50s. Monday, mostly sunny. Highs in the lower 70s. Again, the forecast for Peoria and surrounding areas of central Illinois for the rest of today, mostly sunny with a chance of showers. A slight chance of thunderstorms early this afternoon, then a chance of thunderstorms this afternoon. Warmer. Highs in the upper 80s. Southwest winds 5 to 10 miles an hour with gusts up to 20 miles an hour. Chance of rain 50%. Heat index values up to 101 this afternoon. Now for the official National Weather Service forecast for Peoria and surrounding areas of central Illinois. Rest of today, mostly sunny with a chance of showers and thunderstorms. Warmer. Near steady temperature in the upper 80s. West winds 5 to 10 miles an hour with gusts up to 20 miles an hour. Chance of rain 50%. Tonight, showers with thunderstorms likely. Lows in the mid-60s. North winds 5 to 10 miles an hour. Chance of rain 80%. Wednesday, mostly cloudy with a slight chance of thunderstorms. Showers likely, mainly in the morning. Highs in the lower 80s. Northeast winds 5 to 10 miles an hour. Chance of rain 70%. Wednesday night, partly cloudy. A chance of showers after midnight. Humid with lows in the upper 60s. East winds around 5 miles an hour. Chance of rain 50%. Thursday, partly sunny. A chance of showers in the morning. Humid with highs in the mid-80s. Southwest winds around 5 miles an hour, becoming northwest around 5 miles an hour in the afternoon. Chance of rain 50%. Thursday night, partly cloudy. A chance of showers and thunderstorms after midnight. Lows in the mid-60s. Chance of rain 40%. Friday, a chance of showers in the morning,

mostly sunny. Highs in the mid-80s. Chance of rain 50%. Friday night, partly cloudy. Lows in the upper 60s. Saturday, mostly sunny. A chance of showers in the afternoon. Highs in the mid-80s. Chance of rain 40%. Saturday night, mostly cloudy. A chance of showers until midnight, then showers likely after midnight. Lows in the mid-60s. Chance of rain 60%. Sunday, partly sunny with a chance of showers. Cooler with highs in the mid-70s. Chance of rain 50%. Sunday night, mostly cloudy. Lows in the upper 50s. Monday, mostly sunny. Highs in the lower 70s. Again, the forecast for Peoria and surrounding areas of central Illinois for the rest of today, mostly sunny with a chance of showers and thunderstorms. Warmer. Near steady temperature in the upper 80s. West winds 5 to 10 miles an hour with gusts up to 20 miles an hour. Chance of rain 50%. Here is a look at the Illinois River stages and the forecast for the next 3 days. River stages were recorded around 7 a.m. Forecasts are for 7 a.m. the next 3 days. At LaSalle, flood stage is 20 feet. This morning's river stage was 10.8 feet. The forecast for LaSalle is 11.0 feet on Wednesday, 11.0 feet on Thursday, and 11.0 feet on Friday. At Henry, flood stage is 23 feet. This morning's river stage was 14.5 feet. The forecast for Henry is 14.5 feet on Wednesday, 14.5 feet on Thursday, and 14.6 feet on Friday. At Peoria, flood stage is 18 feet. This morning's river stage was 11.5 feet. The forecast for Peoria is 11.8 feet on Wednesday, 11.9 feet on Thursday, and 11.9 feet on Friday. At Havana, flood stage is 14 feet. This morning's river stage was 5.7 feet. The forecast for Havana is 5.8 feet on Wednesday, 6.0 feet on Thursday, and 6.2 feet on Friday. At noon in Peoria, skies were mostly sunny. The temperature was 84 degrees, the dew point was 70, and the relative humidity was 62%. The heat index was 88. The wind was south at 7 miles an hour. The pressure was 30.06 inches and steady. Around central and western Illinois, at Macomb, rain was falling, with a temperature of 85. It was sunny, with a temperature of 89 at Bloomington, 93 at Springfield, 93 at Lincoln, and 85 at Pontiac. At Lakin, it was mostly sunny, with a temperature of 81. At Quincy, it was partly sunny, with a temperature of 89. At Moline, it was cloudy, with a temperature of 78. At Galesburg, the weather conditions were not available. And once again at noon in Peoria, under mostly sunny skies, the temperature was 84, and the heat index was 88. Looking elsewhere around the Midwest at noon, Chicago was partly sunny, and 74. Indianapolis was partly sunny, and 86. St. Louis was partly sunny, and 93. Kansas City was partly sunny, and 87. Des Moines had light rain, and 65. Milwaukee was cloudy, and 70. And now a discussion of hazardous weather conditions for the following counties in Illinois: Fulton, Knox, Marshall, Mason, McLean, Peoria, Stark, Tazewell, and Woodford. This hazardous weather outlook is for central Illinois, east central Illinois, southeast Illinois, and west central Illinois. For this afternoon and tonight, scattered thunderstorms are expected at times later this afternoon through this evening, posing a threat for heavy rainfall and isolated damaging wind gusts. Temperatures will be seasonally warm at times. Heat indices of 95 to 105 degrees are forecast for most of the area this afternoon. For Wednesday through Monday, scattered thunderstorms 30 to 60% chance are forecast for Wednesday, posing a threat for heavy rainfall. Additional thunderstorm chances persist through the end of the week. Temperatures will remain seasonally warm at times. Heat indices around 100 degrees south of Interstate 72 both Wednesday and Thursday afternoons are expected. Spotter information statement: spotter activation may be needed after 3 p.m. and into early this evening. Expected storm motion is toward the east to northeast around 35 miles per hour.

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Now for the official National Weather Service forecast for Peoria and surrounding areas of Central Illinois. Rest of today, mostly sunny with a chance of showers and thunderstorms. Warmer. Near steady temperature in the upper 80s. West winds 5 to 10 miles an hour with gusts up to 20 miles an hour. Chance of rain 50%. Tonight, showers with thunderstorms likely. Lows in the mid-60s. North winds 5 to 10 miles an hour. Chance of rain 80%. Wednesday, mostly cloudy with a slight chance of thunderstorms. Showers likely, mainly in the morning. Highs in the lower 80s. Northeast winds 5 to 10 miles an hour. Chance of rain 70%. Wednesday night, partly cloudy. A chance of showers after midnight. Humid with lows in the upper 60s. East winds around 5 miles an hour. Chance of rain 50%. Thursday, partly sunny. A chance of showers in the morning. Humid with highs in the mid-80s. Southwest winds around 5 miles an hour, becoming northwest around 5 miles an hour in the afternoon. Chance of rain 50%. Thursday night, partly cloudy. A chance of showers and thunderstorms after midnight. Lows in the mid-60s. Chance of rain 40%. Friday, a chance of showers in the morning. Mostly sunny. Highs in the mid-80s. Chance of rain 50%. Friday night, partly cloudy. Lows in the upper 60s. Saturday, mostly sunny. A chance of showers in the afternoon. Highs in the mid-80s. Chance of rain 40%. Saturday night, mostly cloudy. A chance of showers until midnight, then showers likely after midnight. Lows in the mid-60s. Chance of rain 60%. Sunday, partly sunny with a chance of showers. Cooler with highs in the mid-70s. Chance of rain 50%. Sunday night, mostly cloudy. Lows in the upper 50s. Monday, mostly sunny. Highs in the lower 70s. Again, the forecast for Peoria and surrounding areas of Central Illinois for the rest of today, mostly sunny with a chance of showers and thunderstorms. Warmer. Near steady temperature in the upper 80s. West winds 5 to 10 miles an hour with gusts up to 20 miles an hour. Chance of rain 50%. Here is a look at the Illinois River stages and the forecast for the next 3 days. River stages were recorded around 7 a.m. Forecasts are for 7 a.m. the next 3 days. At LaSalle, flood stage is 20 feet. This morning's river stage was 10.8 feet. The forecast for LaSalle is 11.0 feet on Wednesday, 11.0 feet on Thursday, and 11.0 feet on Friday. At Henry, flood stage is 23 feet. This morning's river stage was 14.5 feet. The forecast for Henry is 14.5 feet on Wednesday, 14.5 feet on Thursday, and 14.6 feet on Friday. At Peoria, flood stage is 18 feet. This morning's river stage was 11.5 feet. The forecast for Peoria is 11.8 feet on Wednesday, 11.9 feet on Thursday, and 11.9 feet on Friday. At Havana, flood stage is 14 feet. This morning's river stage was 5.7 feet. The forecast for Havana is 5.8 feet on Wednesday, 6.0 feet on Thursday, and 6.2 feet on Friday. At noon in Peoria, skies were mostly sunny. The temperature was 84 degrees, the dew point was 70, and the relative humidity was 62%. The heat index was 88. The wind was south at 7 miles an hour. The pressure was 30.06 inches and steady. Around central and western Illinois, at Macomb, rain was falling, with a temperature of 85. It was sunny, with a temperature of 89 at Bloomington, 93 at Springfield, 93 at Lincoln, and 85 at Pontiac. At Lakin, it was mostly sunny, with a temperature of 81. At Quincy, it was partly sunny, with a temperature of 89. At Moline, it was cloudy, with a temperature of 78. At Galesburg, the weather conditions were not available. And once again at noon in Peoria,
Under mostly sunny skies, the temperature was 84, and the heat index was 88. Looking elsewhere around the Midwest at noon, Chicago was partly sunny, and 74. Indianapolis was partly sunny, and 86. St. Louis was partly sunny, and 93. Kansas City was partly sunny, and 87. Des Moines had light rain, and 65. Milwaukee was cloudy, and 70. And now a discussion of hazardous weather conditions for the following counties in Illinois: Fulton, Knox, Marshall, Mason, McLean, Peoria, Stark, Tazewell, and Woodford. This hazardous weather outlook is for Central Illinois, East Central Illinois, Southeast Illinois, and West Central Illinois. For this afternoon and tonight, scattered thunderstorms are expected at times later this afternoon through this evening, posing a threat for heavy rainfall and isolated damaging wind gusts. Temperatures will be seasonally warm at times. Heat indices of 95 to 105 degrees are forecast for most of the area this afternoon. For Wednesday through Monday, scattered thunderstorms 30 to 60% chance are forecast for Wednesday, posing a threat for heavy rainfall. Additional thunderstorm chances persist through the end of the week. Temperatures will remain seasonally warm at times. Heat indices around 100 degrees south of Interstate 72 both Wednesday and Thursday afternoons are expected. Spotter information statement: spotter activation may be needed after 3 p.m. and into early this evening. Expected storm motion is toward the east to northeast around 35 miles per hour. The time is currently 12:59 p.m. Central Daylight Time. 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Now for the official National Weather Service forecast for Peoria and surrounding areas of Central Illinois. Rest of today, mostly sunny with a chance of showers and thunderstorms. Warmer. Near steady temperature in the upper 80s. West winds 5 to 10 miles an hour with gusts up to 20 miles an hour. Chance of rain 50%. Tonight, showers with thunderstorms likely. Lows in the mid-60s. North winds 5 to 10 miles an hour. Chance of rain 80%. Wednesday, mostly cloudy with a slight chance of thunderstorms. Showers likely, mainly in the morning. Highs in the lower 80s. Northeast winds 5 to 10 miles an hour. Chance of rain 70%. Wednesday night, partly cloudy. A chance of showers after midnight. Humid with lows in the upper 60s. East winds around 5 miles an hour. Chance of rain 50%. Thursday, partly sunny. A chance of showers in the morning. Humid with highs in the mid-80s. Southwest winds around 5 miles an hour, becoming northwest around 5 miles an hour in the afternoon. Chance of rain 50%. Thursday night, partly cloudy. A chance of showers and thunderstorms after midnight. Lows in the mid-60s. Chance of rain 40%. Friday, a chance of showers in the morning. Mostly sunny. Highs in the mid-80s. Chance of rain 50%. Friday night, partly cloudy. Lows in the upper 60s. Saturday, mostly sunny. A chance of showers in the afternoon. Highs in the mid-80s. Chance of rain 40%. Saturday night, mostly cloudy. A chance of showers until midnight, then showers likely after midnight. Lows in the mid-60s. Chance of rain 60%. Sunday, partly sunny with a chance of showers. Cooler with highs in the mid-70s. Chance of rain 50%. Sunday night, mostly cloudy. Lows in the upper 50s. Monday, mostly sunny. Highs in the lower 70s. Again, the forecast for Peoria and surrounding areas of Central Illinois for the rest of today: mostly sunny with a chance of showers and thunderstorms. Warmer. Near steady temperature in the upper 80s. West winds 5 to 10 miles an hour with gusts up to 20 miles an hour. Chance of rain 50%. And now a discussion of hazardous weather conditions for the following counties in Illinois: Fulton, Knox, Marshall, Mason, McLean, Peoria, Stark, Tazewell, and Woodford. This hazardous weather outlook is for Central Illinois, East Central Illinois, Southeast Illinois, and West Central Illinois.
For this afternoon and tonight, scattered thunderstorms are expected at times later this afternoon through the

this evening, posing a threat for heavy rainfall and isolated damaging wind gusts. Temperatures will be seasonally warm at times. Heat indices of 95 to 105 degrees are forecast for most of the area this afternoon. For Wednesday through Monday, scattered thunderstorms 30 to 60% chance are forecast for Wednesday, posing a threat for heavy rainfall. Additional thunderstorm chances persist through the end of the week. Temperatures will remain seasonally warm at times. Heat indices around 100 degrees south of Interstate 72 both Wednesday and Thursday afternoons are expected. Spotter information statement. Spotter activation may be needed after 3 p.m. and into early this evening. Expected storm motion is toward the east to northeast around 35 miles per hour. The time is currently 1:03 p.m. Central Daylight Time. 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Now for the official National Weather Service forecast for Peoria and surrounding areas of central Illinois. Rest of today, mostly sunny with a chance of showers and thunderstorms. Warmer. Near steady temperature in the upper 80s. West winds 5 to 10 miles an hour with gusts up to 20 miles an hour. Chance of rain 50%. Tonight, showers with thunderstorms likely. Lows in the mid-60s. North winds 5 to 10 miles an hour. Chance of rain 80%. Wednesday, mostly cloudy with a slight chance of thunderstorms. Showers likely, mainly in the morning. Highs in the lower 80s. Northeast winds 5 to 10 miles an hour. Chance of rain 70%. Wednesday night, partly cloudy. A chance of showers after midnight. Humid with lows in the upper 60s. East winds around 5 miles an hour. Chance of rain 50%. Thursday, partly sunny. A chance of showers in the morning. Humid with highs in the mid-80s. Southwest winds around 5 miles an hour, becoming northwest around 5 miles an hour in the afternoon. Chance of rain 50%. Thursday night, partly cloudy. A chance of showers and thunderstorms after midnight. Lows in the mid-60s. Chance of rain 40%. Friday, a chance of showers in the morning. Mostly sunny. Highs in the mid-80s. Chance of rain 50%. Friday night, partly cloudy. Lows in the upper 60s. Saturday, mostly sunny. A chance of showers in the afternoon. Highs in the mid-80s. Chance of rain 40%. Saturday night, mostly cloudy. A chance of showers until midnight, then showers likely after midnight. Lows in the mid-60s. Chance of rain 60%. Sunday, partly sunny with a chance of showers. Cooler with highs in the mid-70s. Chance of rain 50%. Sunday night, mostly cloudy. Lows in the upper 50s. Monday, mostly sunny. Highs in the lower 70s. Again, the forecast for Peoria and surrounding areas of central Illinois for the rest of today, mostly sunny with a chance of showers and thunderstorms. Warmer. Near steady temperature in the upper 80s. West winds 5 to 10 miles an hour with gusts up to 20 miles an hour. Chance of rain 50%. Here is a look at the Illinois River stages and the forecast for the next 3 days. River stages were recorded around 7 a.m. Forecasts are for 7 a.m. the next 3 days. At LaSalle, flood stage is 20 feet. This morning's river stage was 10.8 feet. The forecast for LaSalle is 11.0 feet on Wednesday, 11.0 feet on Thursday, and 11.0 feet on Friday. At Henry, flood stage is 23 feet. This morning's river stage was 14.5 feet. The forecast for Henry is 14.5 feet on Wednesday, 14.5 feet on Thursday, and 14.6 feet on Friday. At Peoria, flood stage is 18 feet. This morning's river stage was 11.5 feet. The forecast for Peoria is 11.8 feet on Wednesday, 11.9 feet on Thursday, and 11.9 feet on Friday. At Havana, flood stage is 14 feet. This morning's river stage was 5.7 feet. The forecast for Havana is 5.8 feet on Wednesday, 6.0 feet on Thursday, and 6.2 feet on Friday. And now a discussion of hazardous weather conditions
for the following counties in Illinois: Fulton, Knox, Marshall, Mason, McLean, Peoria, Stark, Tazewell, and Woodford. This hazardous weather outlook is for Central Illinois, East Central Illinois, Southeast Illinois, and West Central Illinois. For this afternoon and tonight, scattered thunderstorms are expected at times later this afternoon through this evening, posing a threat for heavy rainfall and isolated damaging wind gusts. Temperatures will be seasonally warm at times. Heat indices of 95 to 105 degrees are forecast for most of the area this afternoon. For Wednesday through Monday, scattered thunderstorms 30 to 60% chance are forecast for Wednesday, posing a threat for heavy rainfall. Additional thunderstorm chances persist through the end of the week. Temperatures will remain seasonally warm at times. Heat indices around 100 degrees south of Interstate 72 both Wednesday and Thursday afternoons are expected. Spotter information statement: spotter activation may be needed after 3 p.m. and into early this evening. Expected storm motion is toward the east to northeast around 35 miles per hour. The time is currently 1:08 p.m. Central Daylight Time. 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Now for the official National Weather Service forecast for Peoria and surrounding areas of Central Illinois. Rest of today, mostly sunny with a chance of showers and thunderstorms. Warmer. Near steady temperature in the upper 80s. West winds 5 to 10 miles an hour with gusts up to 20 miles an hour. Chance of rain 50%. Tonight, showers with thunderstorms likely. Lows in the mid-60s. North winds 5 to 10 miles an hour. Chance of rain 80%. Wednesday, mostly cloudy with a slight chance of thunderstorms. Showers likely, mainly in the morning. Highs in the lower 80s. Northeast winds 5 to 10 miles an hour. Chance of rain 70%. Wednesday night, partly cloudy. A chance of showers after midnight. Humid with lows in the upper 60s. East winds around 5 miles an hour. Chance of rain 50%. Thursday, partly sunny. A chance of showers in the morning. Humid with highs in the mid-80s. Southwest winds around 5 miles an hour, becoming northwest around 5 miles an hour in the afternoon. Chance of rain 50%. Thursday night, partly cloudy. A chance of showers and thunderstorms after midnight. Lows in the mid-60s. Chance of rain 40%. Friday, a chance of showers in the morning. Mostly sunny. Highs in the mid-80s. Chance of rain 50%. Friday night, partly cloudy. Lows in the upper 60s. Saturday, mostly sunny. A chance of showers in the afternoon. Highs in the mid-80s. Chance of rain 40%. Saturday night, mostly cloudy. A chance of showers until midnight, then showers likely after midnight. Lows in the mid-60s. Chance of rain 60%. Sunday, partly sunny with a chance of showers. Cooler with highs in the mid-70s. Chance of rain 50%. Sunday night, mostly cloudy. Lows in the upper 50s. Monday, mostly sunny. Highs in the lower 70s. Again, the forecast for Peoria and surrounding areas of Central Illinois for the rest of today: mostly sunny with a chance of showers and thunderstorms. Warmer. Near steady temperature in the upper 80s. West winds 5 to 10 miles an hour with gusts up to 20 miles an hour. Chance of rain 50%. At 1 p.m. in Peoria, skies were mostly sunny. The temperature was 86 degrees, the dew point was 71, and the relative humidity was 60%. The heat index was 91. The wind was southwest at 8 miles an hour. The pressure was 30.05 inches and falling. Around central and western Illinois, it was sunny, with a temperature of 92 at Bloomington and 96 at Springfield. It was mostly sunny, with a temperature of 83 at Lakin, 91 at Macomb, 90 at Quincy, and 90 at Pontiac. It was partly sunny, with a temperature of 80 at Moline and 96 at Lincoln. At Galesburg, the weather conditions were not available. And once again at 1 p.m. in Peoria, under mostly sunny skies, the temperature was 86, and the heat index was 91.
Looking elsewhere around them, it was at 1 p.m., Chicago was partly

sunny and 78. Indianapolis was mostly sunny and 90. The report from St. Louis was not available. Kansas City was partly sunny and 88. Des Moines was cloudy and 66. Milwaukee was cloudy and 72. 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And now a discussion of hazardous weather conditions for the following counties in Illinois: Fulton, Knox, Marshall, Mason, McLean, Peoria, Stark, Tazewell, and Woodford. This hazardous weather outlook is for Central Illinois, East Central Illinois, Southeast Illinois, and West Central Illinois. For this afternoon and tonight, scattered thunderstorms are expected at times later this afternoon through this evening, posing a threat for heavy rainfall and isolated damaging wind gusts. Temperatures will be seasonally warm at times. Heat indices of 95 to 105 degrees are forecast for most of the area this afternoon. For Wednesday through Monday, scattered thunderstorms 30 to 60% chance are forecast for Wednesday, posing a threat for heavy rainfall. Additional thunderstorm chances persist through the end of the week. Temperatures will remain seasonally warm at times. Heat indices around 100 degrees south of Interstate 72 both Wednesday and Thursday afternoons are expected. Spotter information statement: spotter activation may be needed after 3 p.m. and into early this evening. Expected storm motion is toward the east to northeast around 35 miles per hour. The time is currently 1:14 p.m. Central Daylight Time. Here is a look at the Illinois River stages and the forecast for the next 3 days. River stages were recorded around 7 a.m. Forecasts are for 7 a.m. the next 3 days. At LaSalle, flood stage is 20 feet. This morning's river stage was 10.8 feet. The forecast for LaSalle is 11.0 feet on Wednesday, 11.0 feet on Thursday, and 11.0 feet on Friday. At Henry, flood stage is 23 feet. This morning's river stage was 14.5 feet. The forecast for Henry is 14.5 feet on Wednesday, 14.5 feet on Thursday, and 14.6 feet on Friday. At Peoria, flood stage is 18 feet. This morning's river stage was 11.5 feet. The forecast for Peoria is 11.8 feet on Wednesday, 11.9 feet on Thursday, and 11.9 feet on Friday. At Havana, flood stage is 14 feet. This morning's river stage was 5.7 feet. The forecast for Havana is 5.8 feet on Wednesday, 6.0 feet on Thursday, and 6.2 feet on Friday. And now a discussion of hazardous weather conditions for the following counties in Illinois: Fulton, Knox, Marshall, Mason, McLean, Peoria, Stark, Tazewell, and Woodford. This hazardous weather outlook is for Central Illinois, East Central Illinois, Southeast Illinois, and West Central Illinois. For this afternoon and tonight, scattered thunderstorms are expected at times later this afternoon through this evening, posing a threat for heavy rainfall and isolated damaging wind gusts. Temperatures will be seasonally warm at times. Heat indices of 95 to 105 degrees are forecast for most of the area this afternoon. For Wednesday through Monday, scattered thunderstorms 30 to 60% chance are forecast for Wednesday, posing a threat for heavy rainfall. Additional thunderstorm chances persist through the end of the week. Temperatures will remain seasonally warm at times. Heat indices around 100 degrees south of Interstate 72 both Wednesday and Thursday afternoons are expected. Spotter information statement: spotter activation may be needed after 3 p.m. and into early this evening. Expected storm motion is toward the east to northeast around 35 miles per hour. The time is currently 1:17 p.m. Central Daylight Time. 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Now for the official National Weather Service forecast for Peoria and surrounding areas of Central Illinois.

Rest of today, mostly sunny with a chance of showers and thunderstorms. Warmer. Near steady temperature in the upper 80s. West winds 5 to 10 miles an hour with gusts up to 20 miles an hour. Chance of rain 50%. Tonight, showers with thunderstorms likely. Lows in the mid-60s. North winds 5 to 10 miles an hour. Chance of rain 80%. Wednesday, mostly cloudy with a slight chance of thunderstorms. Showers likely, mainly in the morning. Highs in the lower 80s. Northeast winds 5 to 10 miles an hour. Chance of rain 70%. Wednesday night, partly cloudy. A chance of showers after midnight. Humid with lows in the upper 60s. East winds around 5 miles an hour. Chance of rain 50%. Thursday, partly sunny. A chance of showers in the morning. Humid with highs in the mid-80s. Southwest winds around 5 miles an hour, becoming northwest around 5 miles an hour in the afternoon. Chance of rain 50%. Thursday night, partly cloudy. A chance of showers and thunderstorms after midnight. Lows in the mid-60s. Chance of rain 40%. Friday, a chance of showers in the morning. Mostly sunny. Highs in the mid-80s. Chance of rain 50%. Friday night, partly cloudy. Lows in the upper 60s. Saturday, mostly sunny. A chance of showers in the afternoon. Highs in the mid-80s. Chance of rain 40%. Saturday night, mostly cloudy. A chance of showers until midnight, then showers likely after midnight. Lows in the mid-60s. Chance of rain 60%. Sunday, partly sunny with a chance of showers. Cooler with highs in the mid-70s. Chance of rain 50%. Sunday night, mostly cloudy. Lows in the upper 50s. Monday, mostly sunny. Highs in the lower 70s. Again, the forecast for Peoria and surrounding areas of central Illinois for the rest of today, mostly sunny with a chance of showers and thunderstorms. Warmer. Near steady temperature in the upper 80s. West winds 5 to 10 miles an hour with gusts up to 20 miles an hour. Chance of rain 50%. At 1 p.m. in Peoria, skies were mostly sunny. The temperature was 86 degrees, the dew point was 71, and the relative humidity was 60%. The heat index was 91. The wind was southwest at 8 miles an hour. The pressure was 30.05 inches and falling. Around central and western Illinois, it was sunny, with a temperature of 92 at Bloomington and 96 at Springfield. It was mostly sunny, with a temperature of 83 at Lakin, 91 at Macomb, 90 at Quincy, and 90 at Pontiac. It was partly sunny, with a temperature of 80 at Moline and 96 at Lincoln. At Galesburg, the weather conditions were not available. And once again at 1 p.m. in Peoria, under mostly sunny skies, the temperature was 86, and the heat index was 91. Looking elsewhere around the Midwest at 1 p.m., Chicago was partly sunny, and 78. Indianapolis was mostly sunny, and 90. St. Louis was partly sunny, and 96. Kansas City was partly sunny, and 88. Des Moines was cloudy, and 66. Milwaukee was cloudy, and 72. And now a discussion of hazardous weather conditions for the following counties in Illinois: Fulton, Knox, Marshall, Mason, McLean, Peoria, Stark, Tazewell, and Woodford. This hazardous weather outlook is for central Illinois, east central Illinois, southeast Illinois, and west central Illinois. For this afternoon and tonight, scattered thunderstorms are expected at times later this afternoon through this evening, posing a threat for heavy rainfall and isolated damaging wind gusts. Temperatures will be seasonally warm at times. Heat indices of 95 to 105 degrees are forecast for most of the area this afternoon. For Wednesday through Monday, scattered thunderstorms 30 to 60% chance are forecast for Wednesday, posing a threat for heavy rainfall. Additional thunderstorm chances persist through the end of the week. Temperatures will remain seasonally warm at times. Heat indices around 100 degrees south of Interstate 72 both Wednesday and Thursday afternoons are expected. Spotter information statement: spotter activation may be needed after 3 p.m. and into early this evening.

the morning. Highs in the lower 80s. Northeast winds 5 to 10 miles an hour. Chance of rain 70%. Wednesday night, partly cloudy. A chance of showers after midnight. Humid with lows in the upper 60s. East winds around 5 miles an hour. Chance of rain 50%. Thursday, partly sunny. A chance of showers in the morning. Humid with highs in the mid-80s. Southwest winds around 5 miles an hour, becoming northwest around 5 miles an hour in the afternoon. Chance of rain 50%. Thursday night, partly cloudy. A chance of showers and thunderstorms after midnight. Lows in the mid-60s. Chance of rain 40%. Friday, a chance of showers in the morning. Mostly sunny. Highs in the mid-80s. Chance of rain 50%. Friday night, partly cloudy. Lows in the upper 60s. Saturday, mostly sunny. A chance of showers in the afternoon. Highs in the mid-80s. Chance of rain 40%. Saturday night, mostly cloudy. A chance of showers until midnight, then showers likely after midnight. Lows in the mid-60s. Chance of rain 60%. Sunday, partly sunny with a chance of showers. Cooler with highs in the mid-70s. Chance of rain 50%. Sunday night, mostly cloudy. Lows in the upper 50s. Monday, mostly sunny. Highs in the lower 70s. Again, the forecast for Peoria and surrounding areas of central Illinois for the rest of today, mostly sunny with a chance of showers and thunderstorms. Warmer. Near steady temperature in the upper 80s. West winds 5 to 10 miles an hour with gusts up to 20 miles an hour. Chance of rain 50%. Here is a look at the Illinois River stages and the forecast for the next 3 days. River stages were recorded around 7 a.m. Forecasts are for 7 a.m. the next 3 days. At LaSalle, flood stage is 20 feet. This morning's river stage was 10.8 feet. The forecast for LaSalle is 11.0 feet on Wednesday, 11.0 feet on Thursday, and 11.0 feet on Friday. At Henry, flood stage is 23 feet. This morning's river stage was 14.5 feet. The forecast for Henry is 14.5 feet on Wednesday, 14.5 feet on Thursday, and 14.6 feet on Friday. At Peoria, flood stage is 18 feet. This morning's river stage was 11.5 feet. The forecast for Peoria is 11.8 feet on Wednesday, 11.9 feet on Thursday, and 11.9 feet on Friday. At Havana, flood stage is 14 feet. This morning's river stage was 5.7 feet. The forecast for Havana is 5.8 feet on Wednesday, 6.0 feet on Thursday, and 6.2 feet on Friday. At 1 p.m. in Peoria, skies were mostly sunny. The temperature was 86 degrees, the dew point was 71, and the relative humidity was 60%. The heat index was 91. The wind was southwest at 8 miles an hour. The pressure was 30.05 inches and falling. Around central and western Illinois, it was sunny, with a temperature of 92 at Bloomington and 96 at Springfield. It was mostly sunny, with a temperature of 83 at Lakin, 91 at Macomb, 90 at Quincy, and 90 at Pontiac. It was partly sunny, with a temperature of 80 at Moline and 96 at Lincoln. At Galesburg, the weather conditions were not available. And once again at 1 p.m. in Peoria, under mostly sunny skies, the temperature was 86, and the heat index was 91. Looking elsewhere around the Midwest at 1 p.m., Chicago was partly sunny, and 78. Indianapolis was mostly sunny, and 90. St. Louis was partly sunny, and 96. Kansas City was partly sunny, and 88. Des Moines was cloudy, and 66. Milwaukee was cloudy, and 72. And now a discussion of hazardous weather conditions for the following counties in Illinois: Fulton, Knox, Marshall, Mason, McLean, Peoria, Stark, Tazewell, and Woodford. This hazardous weather outlook is for central Illinois, east central Illinois, southeast Illinois, and west central Illinois. For this afternoon and tonight, scattered thunderstorms are expected at times later this afternoon through this evening, posing a threat for heavy rainfall and isolated damaging wind.

gusts. Temperatures will be seasonally warm at times. Heat indices of 95 to 105 degrees are forecast for most of the area this afternoon. For Wednesday through Monday, scattered thunderstorms, 30 to 60% chance are forecast for Wednesday, posing a threat for heavy rainfall. Additional thunderstorm chances persist through the end of the week. Temperatures will remain seasonally warm at times. Heat indices around 100 degrees south of Interstate 72 both Wednesday and Thursday afternoons are expected. Spotter information statement. Spotter activation may be needed after 3 p.m. and into early this evening. Expected storm motion is toward the east to northeast around 35 miles per hour. The time is currently 1:29 p.m. Central Daylight Time. 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Now for the official National Weather Service forecast for Peoria and surrounding areas of central Illinois. Rest of today, mostly sunny with a chance of showers and thunderstorms. Warmer. Near steady temperature in the upper 80s. West winds 5 to 10 miles an hour with gusts up to 20 miles an hour. Chance of rain 50%. Tonight, showers, thunderstorms. Lows in the mid-60s. North winds 5 to 10 miles an hour. Chance of rain 90%. Wednesday, mostly cloudy with a chance of showers. A slight chance of thunderstorms in the morning, then a chance of thunderstorms in the afternoon. Cooler with highs in the upper 70s. Northeast winds 5 to 10 miles an hour. Chance of rain 50%. Wednesday night, mostly cloudy. A chance of showers until midnight, then showers likely with a chance of thunderstorms after midnight. Lows in the upper 60s. Northeast winds around 5 miles an hour. Chance of rain 70%. Thursday, mostly cloudy with a chance of showers in the morning, then partly sunny in the afternoon. Humid with highs in the mid-80s. Northwest winds around 5 miles an hour. Chance of rain 50%. Thursday night, partly cloudy until midnight, then mostly cloudy with a chance of showers after midnight. Lows in the upper 60s. Chance of rain 30%. Friday, a chance of showers in the morning. Mostly sunny. Highs in the mid-80s. Chance of rain 50%. Friday night, mostly clear until midnight, then becoming partly cloudy. Lows in the upper 60s. Saturday, partly sunny with a chance of showers. A chance of thunderstorms in the afternoon. Highs in the upper 80s. Chance of rain 50%. Saturday night, a chance of thunderstorms until midnight. Showers likely. Lows in the upper 60s. Chance of rain 70%. Sunday and Sunday night, mostly cloudy with a chance of showers. Highs around 80. Lows in the lower 60s. Chance of rain 50%. Monday, mostly cloudy. Highs in the mid-70s. Again, the forecast for Peoria and surrounding areas of central Illinois for the rest of today, mostly sunny with a chance of showers and thunderstorms. Warmer. Near steady temperature in the upper 80s. West winds 5 to 10 miles an hour with gusts up to 20 miles an hour. Chance of rain 50%. At 1 p.m. in Peoria, skies were mostly sunny. The temperature was 86 degrees, the dew point was 71, and the relative humidity was 60%. The heat index was 91. The wind was southwest at 8 miles an hour. The pressure was 30.05 inches and falling. Around central and western Illinois, it was sunny, with a temperature of 92 at Bloomington and 96 at Springfield. It was mostly sunny, with a temperature of 83 at Lakin, 91 at Macomb, 90 at Quincy, and 90 at Pontiac. It was partly sunny, with a temperature of 80 at Moline, and 96 at Lincoln. At Galesburg, the weather conditions were not available. And once again at 1 p.m. in Peoria, under mostly sunny skies, the temperature was 80 at Galesburg, the weather conditions were not available. And once again at 1 p.m. in Peoria, under mostly sunny skies, the temperature was 86, and the heat index was 91. Looking elsewhere around the Midwest at 1 p.m., Chicago was partly sunny, and 78. Indianapolis was mostly sunny, and 90. St. Louis was partly sunny, and 96. Kansas City was partly sunny, and 88.

Des Moines was cloudy and 66. Milwaukee was cloudy and 72. And now a discussion of hazardous weather conditions for the following counties in Illinois: Fulton, Knox, Marshall, Mason, McLean, Peoria, Stark, Tazewell, and Woodford. This hazardous weather outlook is for Central Illinois, East Central Illinois, Southeast Illinois, and West Central Illinois. For this afternoon and tonight, scattered thunderstorms are expected at times later this afternoon through this evening, posing a threat for heavy rainfall and isolated damaging wind gusts. Temperatures will be seasonally warm at times. Heat indices of 95 to 105 degrees are forecast for most of the area this afternoon. For Wednesday through Monday, scattered thunderstorms, 30 to 60% chance are forecast for Wednesday, posing a threat for heavy rainfall. Additional thunderstorm chances persist through the end of the week. Temperatures will remain seasonally warm at times. Heat indices around 100 degrees south of Interstate 72 both Wednesday and Thursday afternoons are expected. Spotter information statement: spotter activation may be needed after 3 p.m. and into early this evening. Expected storm motion is toward the east to northeast around 35 miles per hour. The time is currently 1:34 p.m. Central Daylight Time. Here is a look at the Illinois River stages and the forecast for the next 3 days. River stages were recorded around 7 a.m. Forecasts are for 7 a.m. the next 3 days. At LaSalle, flood stage is 20 feet. This morning's river stage was 10.8 feet. The forecast for LaSalle is 11.0 feet on Wednesday, 11.0 feet on Thursday, and 11.0 feet on Friday. At Henry, flood stage is 23 feet. This morning's river stage was 14.5 feet. The forecast for Henry is 14.5 feet on Wednesday, 14.5 feet on Thursday, and 14.6 feet on Friday. At Peoria, flood stage is 18 feet. This morning's river stage was 11.5 feet. The forecast for Peoria is 11.8 feet on Wednesday, 11.9 feet on Thursday, and 11.9 feet on Friday. At Havana, flood stage is 14 feet. This morning's river stage was 5.7 feet. The forecast for Havana is 5.8 feet on Wednesday, 6.0 feet on Thursday, and 6.2 feet on Friday. 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Now for the official National Weather Service forecast for Peoria and surrounding areas of central Illinois. Rest of today, mostly sunny with a chance of showers and thunderstorms. Warmer. Near steady temperature in the upper 80s. West winds 5 to 10 miles an hour with gusts up to 20 miles an hour. Chance of rain 50%. Tonight, showers, thunderstorms. Lows in the mid-60s. North winds 5 to 10 miles an hour. Chance of rain 90%. Wednesday, mostly cloudy with a chance of showers. A slight chance of thunderstorms in the morning, then a chance of thunderstorms in the afternoon. Cooler with highs in the upper 70s. Northeast winds 5 to 10 miles an hour. Chance of rain 50%. Wednesday night, mostly cloudy. A chance of showers until midnight, then showers likely with a chance of thunderstorms after midnight. Lows in the upper 60s. Northeast winds around 5 miles an hour. Chance of rain 70%. Thursday, mostly cloudy with a chance of showers in the morning, then partly sunny in the afternoon. Humid with highs in the mid-80s. Northwest winds around 5 miles an hour. Chance of rain 50%. Thursday night, partly cloudy until midnight, then mostly cloudy with a chance of showers after midnight. Lows in the upper 60s. Chance of rain 30%. Friday, a chance of showers in the morning. Mostly sunny. Highs in the mid-80s. Chance of rain 50%. Friday night, mostly clear until midnight, then becoming partly cloudy. Lows in the upper 60s. Saturday, partly sunny with a chance of showers. A chance of thunderstorms in the afternoon. Highs in the upper 80s. Chance of rain 50%. Saturday night, a chance of thunderstorms until midnight. Showers likely. Lows in the upper 60s. Chance of rain 70%. Sunday and Sunday night, mostly cloudy with a chance of showers.

Highs around 80. Lows in the lower 60s. Chance of rain 50%. Monday, mostly cloudy. Highs in the mid-70s. Again, the forecast for Peoria and surrounding areas of central Illinois for the rest of today, mostly sunny with a chance of showers and thunderstorms. Warmer. Near steady temperature in the upper 80s. West winds 5 to 10 miles an hour with gusts up to 20 miles an hour. Chance of rain 50%. At 1 p.m. in Peoria, skies were mostly sunny. The temperature was 86 degrees, the dew point was 71, and the relative humidity was 60%. The heat index was 91. The wind was southwest at 8 miles an hour. The pressure was 30.05 inches and falling. Around central and western Illinois, it was sunny, with a temperature of 92 at Bloomington and 96 at Springfield. It was mostly sunny, with a temperature of 83 at Lakin, 91 at Macomb, 90 at Quincy, and 90 at Pontiac. It was partly sunny, with a temperature of 80 at Moline and 96 at Lincoln. At Galesburg, the weather conditions were not available. And once again at 1 p.m. in Peoria, under mostly sunny skies, the temperature was 86, and the heat index was 91. Looking elsewhere around the Midwest at 1 p.m., Chicago was partly sunny, and 78. Indianapolis was mostly sunny, and 90. St. Louis was partly sunny, and 96. Kansas City was partly sunny, and 88. Des Moines was cloudy, and 66. Milwaukee was cloudy, and 72. And now a discussion of hazardous weather conditions for the following counties in Illinois: Fulton, Knox, Marshall, Mason, McLean, Peoria, Stark, Tazewell, and Woodford. This hazardous weather outlook is for central Illinois, east central Illinois, southeast Illinois, and west central Illinois. For this afternoon and tonight, scattered thunderstorms are expected at times later this afternoon through this evening, posing a threat for heavy rainfall and isolated damaging wind gusts. Temperatures will be seasonally warm at times. Heat indices of 95 to 105 degrees are forecast for most of the area this afternoon. For Wednesday through Monday, scattered thunderstorms 30 to 60% chance are forecast for Wednesday, posing a threat for heavy rainfall. Additional thunderstorm chances persist through the end of the week. Temperatures will remain seasonally warm at times. Heat indices around 100 degrees south of Interstate 72 both Wednesday and Thursday afternoons are expected. Spotter information statement. Spotter activation may be needed after 3 p.m. and into early this evening. Expected storm motion is toward the east to northeast around 35 miles per hour. The time is currently 1:41 p.m. Central Daylight Time. 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Now for the official National Weather Service forecast for Peoria and surrounding areas of central Illinois. Rest of today, mostly sunny with a chance of showers and thunderstorms. Warmer. Near steady temperature in the upper 80s. West winds 5 to 10 miles an hour with gusts up to 20 miles an hour. Chance of rain 50%. Tonight, showers, thunderstorms. Lows in the mid-60s. North winds 5 to 10 miles an hour. Chance of rain 90%. Wednesday, mostly cloudy with a chance of showers. A slight chance of thunderstorms in the morning, then a chance of thunderstorms in the afternoon. Cooler with highs in the upper 70s. Northeast winds 5 to 10 miles an hour. Chance of rain 50%. Wednesday night, mostly cloudy. A chance of showers until midnight, then showers likely with a chance of thunderstorms after midnight. Lows in the upper 60s. Northeast winds around 5 miles an hour. Chance of rain 70%. Thursday, mostly cloudy with a chance of showers in the morning, then partly sunny in the afternoon. Humid with highs in the mid-80s. Northwest winds around 5 miles an hour. Chance of rain 50%. Thursday night, partly cloudy until midnight, then mostly cloudy with a chance of showers after midnight. Lows in the upper 60s. Chance of rain 30%. Friday, a chance of showers in the morning. Mostly sunny. Highs in the mid-80s. Chance of rain 50%. Friday night, mostly clear until midnight, then becoming partly cloudy,

lows in the upper 60s. Saturday, partly sunny with a chance of showers. A chance of thunderstorms in the afternoon. Highs in the upper 80s. Chance of rain 50%. Saturday night, a chance of thunderstorms until midnight. Showers likely. Lows in the upper 60s. Chance of rain 70%. Sunday and Sunday night, mostly cloudy with a chance of showers. Highs around 80. Lows in the lower 60s. Chance of rain 50%. Monday, mostly cloudy. Highs in the mid 70s. Again, the forecast for Peoria and surrounding areas of central Illinois for the rest of today, mostly sunny with a chance of showers and thunderstorms. Warmer. Near steady temperature in the upper 80s. West winds 5 to 10 miles an hour with gusts up to 20 miles an hour. Chance of rain 50%. At 1 p.m. in Peoria, skies were mostly sunny. The temperature was 86 degrees, the dew point was 71, and the relative humidity was 60%. The heat index was 91. The wind was southwest at 8 miles an hour. The pressure was 30.05 inches and falling. Around central and western Illinois, it was sunny, with a temperature of 92 at Bloomington and 96 at Springfield. It was mostly sunny, with a temperature of 83 at Lakin, 91 at Macomb, 90 at Quincy, and 90 at Pontiac. It was partly sunny, with a temperature of 80 at Moline and 96 at Lincoln. At Galesburg, the weather conditions were not available. And once again at 1 p.m. in Peoria, under mostly sunny skies, the temperature was 86, and the heat index was 91. Here is a look at the Illinois River stages and the forecast for the next 3 days. River stages were recorded around 7 a.m. Forecasts are for 7 a.m. the next 3 days. At LaSalle, flood stage is 20 feet. This morning's river stage was 10.8 feet. The forecast for LaSalle is 11.0 feet on Wednesday, 11.0 feet on Thursday, and 11.0 feet on Friday. At Henry, flood stage is 23 feet. This morning's river stage was 14.5 feet. The forecast for Henry is 14.5 feet on Wednesday, 14.5 feet on Thursday, and 14.6 feet on Friday. At Peoria, flood stage is 18 feet. This morning's river stage was 11.5 feet. The forecast for Peoria is 11.8 feet on Wednesday, 11.9 feet on Thursday, and 11.9 feet on Friday. At Havana, flood stage is 14 feet. This morning's river stage was 5.7 feet. The forecast for Havana is 5.8 feet on Wednesday, 6.0 feet on Thursday, and 6.2 feet on Friday. Looking elsewhere around the Midwest at 1 p.m., Chicago was partly sunny, and 78. Indianapolis was mostly sunny, and 90. St. Louis was partly sunny, and 96. Kansas City was partly sunny, and 88. Des Moines was cloudy, and 66. Milwaukee was cloudy, and 72. And now a discussion of hazardous weather conditions for the following counties in Illinois: Fulton, Knox, Marshall, Mason, McLean, Peoria, Stark, Tazewell, and Woodford. This hazardous weather outlook is for central Illinois, east central Illinois, southeast Illinois, and west central Illinois. For this afternoon and tonight, scattered thunderstorms are expected at times later this afternoon through this evening, posing a threat for heavy rainfall and isolated damaging wind gusts. Temperatures will be seasonally warm at times. Heat indices of 95 to 105 degrees are forecast for most of the area this afternoon. For Wednesday through Monday, scattered thunderstorms 30 to 60% chance are forecast for Wednesday, posing a threat for heavy rainfall. Additional thunderstorm chances persist through the end of the week. Temperatures will remain seasonally warm at times. Heat indices around 100 degrees south of Interstate 72 both Wednesday and Thursday afternoons are expected. Spotter information statement: spotter activation may be needed after 3 p.m. and into early this evening. Expected storm motion is toward the east to northeast around 35 miles per hour. The time is currently 1:48 p.m. Central Daylight Time. 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Now for the official National Weather Service forecast for Peoria and surrounding areas of central

Illinois. Rest of today, mostly sunny with a chance of showers and thunderstorms. Warmer. Near steady temperature in the upper 80s. West winds 5 to 10 miles an hour with gusts up to 20 miles an hour. Chance of rain 50%. Tonight, showers, thunderstorms. Lows in the mid-60s. North winds 5 to 10 miles an hour. Chance of rain 90%. Wednesday, mostly cloudy with a chance of showers. A slight chance of thunderstorms in the morning, then a chance of thunderstorms in the afternoon. Cooler with highs in the upper 70s. Northeast winds 5 to 10 miles an hour. Chance of rain 50%. Wednesday night, mostly cloudy. A chance of showers until midnight, then showers likely with a chance of thunderstorms after midnight. Lows in the upper 60s. Northeast winds around 5 miles an hour. Chance of rain 70%. Thursday, mostly cloudy with a chance of showers in the morning, then partly sunny in the afternoon. Humid with highs in the mid-80s. Northwest winds around 5 miles an hour. Chance of rain 50%. Thursday night, partly cloudy until midnight, then mostly cloudy with a chance of showers after midnight. Lows in the upper 60s. Chance of rain 30%. Friday, a chance of showers in the morning. Mostly sunny. Highs in the mid-80s. Chance of rain 50%. Friday night, mostly clear until midnight, then becoming partly cloudy. Lows in the upper 60s. Saturday, partly sunny with a chance of showers. A chance of thunderstorms in the afternoon. Highs in the upper 80s. Chance of rain 50%. Saturday night, a chance of thunderstorms until midnight. Showers likely. Lows in the upper 60s. Chance of rain 70%. Sunday and Sunday night, mostly cloudy with a chance of showers. Highs around 80. Lows in the lower 60s. Chance of rain 50%. Monday, mostly cloudy. Highs in the mid-70s. Again, the forecast for Peoria and surrounding areas of central Illinois for the rest of today, mostly sunny with a chance of showers and thunderstorms. Warmer. Near steady temperature in the upper 80s. West winds 5 to 10 miles an hour with gusts up to 20 miles an hour. Chance of rain 50%. At 1 p.m. in Peoria, skies were mostly sunny. The temperature was 86 degrees, the dew point was 71, and the relative humidity was 60%. The heat index was 91. The wind was southwest at 8 miles an hour. The pressure was 30.05 inches and falling. Around central and western Illinois, it was sunny, with a temperature of 92 at Bloomington and 96 at Springfield. It was mostly sunny, with a temperature of 83 at Lakin, 91 at Macomb, 90 at Quincy, and 90 at Pontiac. It was partly sunny, with a temperature of 80 at Moline and 96 at Lincoln. At Galesburg, the weather conditions were not available. And once again at 1 p.m. in Peoria, under mostly sunny skies, the temperature was 86, and the heat index was 91. Looking elsewhere around the Midwest at 1 p.m., Chicago was partly sunny, and 78. Indianapolis was mostly sunny, and 90. St. Louis was partly sunny, and 96. Kansas City was partly sunny, and 88. Des Moines was cloudy, and 66. Milwaukee was cloudy, and 72. And now a discussion of hazardous weather conditions for the following counties in Illinois: Fulton, Knox, Marshall, Mason, McLean, Peoria, Stark, Tazewell, and Woodford. This hazardous weather outlook is for central Illinois, east central Illinois, southeast Illinois, and west central Illinois. For this afternoon and tonight, scattered thunderstorms are expected at times later this afternoon through this evening, posing a threat for heavy rainfall and isolated damaging wind gusts. Temperatures will be seasonally warm at times. Heat indices of 95 to 105 degrees are forecast for most of the area this afternoon. For Wednesday through Monday, scattered thunderstorms 30 to 60% chance are forecast for Wednesday, posing a threat for heavy rainfall. Additional thunderstorm chances persist through the end of the week. Temperatures will remain seasonally warm at times. Heat indices around 100 degrees south of Interstate 72 both Wednesday and Thursday afternoons are expected. Spotter information statement, spotter

Activation may be needed after 3 p.m. and into early this evening. Expected storm motion is toward the east to northeast around 35 miles per hour. The time is currently 1:53 p.m. Central Daylight Time. 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Now for the official National Weather Service forecast for Peoria and surrounding areas of central Illinois. Rest of today, mostly sunny with a chance of showers and thunderstorms. Warmer. Near steady temperature in the upper 80s. West winds 5 to 10 miles an hour with gusts up to 20 miles an hour. Chance of rain 50%. Tonight, showers, thunderstorms. Lows in the mid-60s. North winds 5 to 10 miles an hour. Chance of rain 90%. Wednesday, mostly cloudy with a chance of showers. A slight chance of thunderstorms in the morning, then a chance of thunderstorms in the afternoon. Cooler with highs in the upper 70s. Northeast winds 5 to 10 miles an hour. Chance of rain 50%. Wednesday night, mostly cloudy. A chance of showers until midnight, then showers likely with a chance of thunderstorms after midnight. Lows in the upper 60s. Northeast winds around 5 miles an hour. Chance of rain 70%. Thursday, mostly cloudy with a chance of showers in the morning, then partly sunny in the afternoon. Humid with highs in the mid-80s. Northwest winds around 5 miles an hour. Chance of rain 50%. Thursday night, partly cloudy until midnight, then mostly cloudy with a chance of showers after midnight. Lows in the upper 60s. Chance of rain 30%. Friday, a chance of showers in the morning. Mostly sunny. Highs in the mid-80s. Chance of rain 50%. Friday night, mostly clear until midnight, then becoming partly cloudy. Lows in the upper 60s. Saturday, partly sunny with a chance of showers. A chance of thunderstorms in the afternoon. Highs in the upper 80s. Chance of rain 50%. Saturday night, a chance of thunderstorms until midnight. Showers likely. Lows in the upper 60s. Chance of rain 70%. Sunday and Sunday night, mostly cloudy with a chance of showers. Highs around 80. Lows in the lower 60s. Chance of rain 50%. Monday, mostly cloudy. Highs in the mid-70s. Again, the forecast for Peoria and surrounding areas of central Illinois for the rest of today, mostly sunny with a chance of showers and thunderstorms. Warmer. Near steady temperature in the upper 80s. West winds 5 to 10 miles an hour with gusts up to 20 miles an hour. Chance of rain 50%. Here is a look at the Illinois River stages and the forecast for the next 3 days. River stages were recorded around 7 a.m. Forecasts are for 7 a.m. the next 3 days. At LaSalle, flood stage is 20 feet. This morning's river stage was 10.8 feet. The forecast for LaSalle is 11.0 feet on Wednesday, 11.0 feet on Thursday, and 11.0 feet on Friday. At Henry, flood stage is 23 feet. This morning's river stage was 14.5 feet. The forecast for Henry is 14.5 feet on Wednesday, 14.5 feet on Thursday, and 14.6 feet on Friday. At Peoria, flood stage is 18 feet. This morning's river stage was 11.5 feet. The forecast for Peoria is 11.8 feet on Wednesday, 11.9 feet on Thursday, and 11.9 feet on Friday. At Havana, flood stage is 14 feet. This morning's river stage was 5.7 feet. The forecast for Havana is 5.8 feet on Wednesday, 6.0 feet on Thursday, and 6.2 feet on Friday. At 1 p.m. in Peoria, skies were mostly sunny. The temperature was 86 degrees, the dew point was 71, and the relative humidity was 60%. The heat index was 91. The wind was southwest at 8 miles an hour. The pressure was 30.05 inches and falling. Around central and western Illinois, it was sunny, with a temperature of 92 at Bloomington and 96 at Springfield. It was mostly sunny, with a temperature of 83 at Lakin, 91 at Macomb, 90 at Quincy, and 90 at Pontiac.
It was partly sunny, with a temperature of 80 at Moline and 96 at Lincoln. At Galesburg, the weather conditions were not available. And once again at 1 p.m. in Peoria, under mostly sunny skies, the temperature was 86, and the heat index was 91. Looking elsewhere around the Midwest at 1 p.m., Chicago was partly sunny, and 78. Indianapolis was mostly sunny, and 90. St. Louis was partly sunny, and 96. Kansas City was partly sunny, and 88. Des Moines was cloudy, and 66. Milwaukee was cloudy, and 72. And now a discussion of hazardous weather conditions for the following counties in Illinois: Fulton, Knox, Marshall, Mason, McLean, Peoria, Stark, Tazewell, and Woodford. This hazardous weather outlook is for Central Illinois, East Central Illinois, Southeast Illinois, and West Central Illinois. For this afternoon and tonight, scattered thunderstorms are expected at times later this afternoon through this evening, posing a threat for heavy rainfall and isolated damaging wind gusts. Temperatures will be seasonally warm at times. Heat indices of 95 to 105 degrees are forecast for most of the area this afternoon. For Wednesday through Monday, scattered thunderstorms 30 to 60% chance are forecast for Wednesday, posing a threat for heavy rainfall. Additional thunderstorm chances persist through the end of the week. Temperatures will remain seasonally warm at times. Heat indices around 100 degrees south of Interstate 72 both Wednesday and Thursday afternoons are expected. Spotter information statement: spotter activation may be needed after 3 p.m. and into early this evening. Expected storm motion is toward the east to northeast around 35 miles per hour. The time is currently 2 p.m. Central Daylight Time. 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Now for the official National Weather Service forecast for Peoria and surrounding areas of Central Illinois. Rest of today, mostly sunny with a chance of showers and thunderstorms. Warmer. Near steady temperature in the upper 80s. West winds 5 to 10 miles an hour with gusts up to 20 miles an hour. Chance of rain 50%. Tonight, showers, thunderstorms. Lows in the mid-60s. North winds 5 to 10 miles an hour. Chance of rain 90%. Wednesday, mostly cloudy with a chance of showers. A slight chance of thunderstorms in the morning, then a chance of thunderstorms in the afternoon. Cooler with highs in the upper 70s. Northeast winds 5 to 10 miles an hour. Chance of rain 50%. Wednesday night, mostly cloudy. A chance of showers until midnight, then showers likely with a chance of thunderstorms after midnight. Lows in the upper 60s. Northeast winds around 5 miles an hour. Chance of rain 70%. Thursday, mostly cloudy with a chance of showers in the morning, then partly sunny in the afternoon. Humid with highs in the mid-80s. Northwest winds around 5 miles an hour. Chance of rain 50%. Thursday night, partly cloudy until midnight, then mostly cloudy with a chance of showers after midnight. Lows in the upper 60s. Chance of rain 30%. Friday, a chance of showers in the morning. Mostly sunny. Highs in the mid-80s. Chance of rain 50%. Friday night, mostly clear until midnight, then becoming partly cloudy. Lows in the upper 60s. Saturday, partly sunny with a chance of showers. A chance of thunderstorms in the afternoon. Highs in the upper 80s. Chance of rain 50%. Saturday night, a chance of thunderstorms until midnight. Showers likely. Lows in the upper 60s. Chance of rain 70%. Sunday and Sunday night, mostly cloudy with a chance of showers. Highs around 80. Lows in the lower 60s. Chance of rain 50%. Monday, mostly cloudy. Highs in the mid-70s. Again, the forecast for Peoria and surrounding areas of Central Illinois for the rest of today, mostly sunny with a chance of showers and thunderstorms. Warmer. Near steady temperature in the upper 80s. West winds 5 to 10 miles an hour with gusts up to 20 miles an hour. Chance of rain 50%. At 2 p.m. in Peoria, skies were partly sunny.
the temperature was 87 degrees, the dew point was 71, and the relative humidity was 58%. The heat index was 93.

The wind was southwest at 7 miles an hour. The pressure was 30.06 inches and rising. Around central and western Illinois, it was 85 at Galesburg. At Bloomington, it was sunny, with a temperature of 94. It was mostly sunny, with a temperature of 88 at Lakin, 90 at Quincy, 98 at Springfield, 96 at Lincoln, and 92 at Pontiac. It was partly sunny, with a temperature of 81 at Moline, and 90 at Macomb. And once again at 2 p.m. in Peoria, under partly sunny skies, the temperature was 87, and the heat index was 93. And now a discussion of hazardous weather conditions for the following counties in Illinois: Fulton, Knox, Marshall, Mason, McLean, Peoria, Stark, Tazewell, and Woodford. This hazardous weather outlook is for central Illinois, east central Illinois, southeast Illinois, and west central Illinois. For this afternoon and tonight, scattered thunderstorms are expected at times later this afternoon through this evening, posing a threat for heavy rainfall and isolated damaging wind gusts. Temperatures will be seasonally warm at times. Heat indices of 95 to 105 degrees are forecast for most of the area this afternoon. For Wednesday through Monday, scattered thunderstorms 30 to 60% chance are forecast for Wednesday, posing a threat for heavy rainfall. Additional thunderstorm chances persist through the end of the week. Temperatures will remain seasonally warm at times. Heat indices around 100 degrees south of Interstate 72 both Wednesday and Thursday afternoons are expected. Spotter information statement: spotter activation may be needed after 3 p.m. and into early this evening. Expected storm motion is toward the east to northeast around 35 miles per hour. Here is a look at the Illinois River stages and the forecast for the next 3 days. River stages were recorded around 7 a.m. Forecasts are for 7 a.m. the next 3 days. At LaSalle, flood stage is 20 feet. This morning's river stage was 10.8 feet. The forecast for LaSalle is 11.0 feet on Wednesday, 11.0 feet on Thursday, and 11.0 feet on Friday. At Henry, flood stage is 23 feet. This morning's river stage was 14.5 feet. The forecast for Henry is 14.5 feet on Wednesday, 14.5 feet on Thursday, and 14.6 feet on Friday. At Peoria, flood stage is 18 feet. This morning's river stage was 11.5 feet. The forecast for Peoria is 11.8 feet on Wednesday, 11.9 feet on Thursday, and 11.9 feet on Friday. At Havana, flood stage is 14 feet. This morning's river stage was 5.7 feet. The forecast for Havana is 5.8 feet on Wednesday, 6.0 feet on Thursday, and 6.2 feet on Friday. The time is currently 2:06 p.m. Central Daylight Time. And now a discussion of hazardous weather conditions for the following counties in Illinois: Fulton, Knox, Marshall, Mason, McLean, Peoria, Stark, Tazewell, and Woodford. This hazardous weather outlook is for central Illinois, east central Illinois, southeast Illinois, and west central Illinois. For this afternoon and tonight, scattered thunderstorms are expected at times later this afternoon through this evening, posing a threat for heavy rainfall and isolated damaging wind gusts. Temperatures will be seasonally warm at times. Heat indices of 95 to 105 degrees are forecast for most of the area this afternoon. For Wednesday through Monday, scattered thunderstorms 30 to 60% chance are forecast for Wednesday, posing a threat for heavy rainfall. Additional thunderstorm chances persist through the end of the week. Temperatures will remain seasonally warm at times. Heat indices around 100 degrees south of Interstate 72 both Wednesday and Thursday afternoons are expected. Spotter information statement: spotter activation may be needed after 3 p.m. and into early this evening. Expected storm motion is toward the east to northeast around 35 miles per hour. The time is currently 2:08 p.m. Central Daylight Time. 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Now for the official National Weather Service forecast for Peoria and surrounding areas of central Illinois. Rest of today, mostly sunny with a chance of showers and thunderstorms. Warmer. Near steady temperature in the upper 80s. West winds 5 to 10 miles an hour with gusts up to 20 miles an hour. Chance of rain 50%.

set. Tonight, showers, thunderstorms. Lows in the mid-60s. North winds 5 to 10 miles an hour. Chance of rain 90%. Wednesday, mostly cloudy with a chance of showers. A slight chance of thunderstorms in the morning, then a chance of thunderstorms in the afternoon. Cooler with highs in the upper 70s. Northeast winds 5 to 10 miles an hour. Chance of rain 50%. Wednesday night, mostly cloudy. A chance of showers until midnight, then showers likely with a chance of thunderstorms after midnight. Lows in the upper 60s. Northeast winds around 5 miles an hour. Chance of rain 70%. Thursday, mostly cloudy with a chance of showers in the morning, then partly sunny in the afternoon. Humid with highs in the mid-80s. Northwest winds around 5 miles an hour. Chance of rain 50%. Thursday night, partly cloudy until midnight, then mostly cloudy with a chance of showers after midnight. Lows in the upper 60s. Chance of rain 30%. Friday, a chance of showers in the morning. Mostly sunny. Highs in the mid-80s. Chance of rain 50%. Friday night, mostly clear until midnight, then becoming partly cloudy. Lows in the upper 60s. Saturday, partly sunny with a chance of showers. A chance of thunderstorms in the afternoon. Highs in the upper 80s. Chance of rain 50%. Saturday night, a chance of thunderstorms until midnight. Showers likely. Lows in the upper 60s. Chance of rain 70%. Sunday and Sunday night, mostly cloudy with a chance of showers. Highs around 80. Lows in the lower 60s. Chance of rain 50%. Monday, mostly cloudy. Highs in the mid-70s. Again, the forecast for Peoria and surrounding areas of central Illinois for the rest of today, mostly sunny with a chance of showers and thunderstorms. Warmer. Near steady temperature in the upper 80s. West winds 5 to 10 miles an hour with gusts up to 20 miles an hour. Chance of rain 50%. At 2 p.m. in Peoria, skies were partly sunny. The temperature was 87 degrees, the dew point was 71, and the relative humidity was 58%. The heat index was 93. The wind was southwest at 7 miles an hour. The pressure was 30.06 inches and rising. Around central and western Illinois, it was 85 at Galesburg. At Bloomington, it was sunny, with a temperature of 94. It was mostly sunny, with a temperature of 88 at Lakin, 90 at Quincy, 98 at Springfield, 96 at Lincoln, and 92 at Pontiac. It was partly sunny, with a temperature of 81 at Moline, and 90 at Macomb. And once again at 2 p.m. in Peoria, under partly sunny skies, the temperature was 87, and the heat index was 93. At 2 p.m. in Peoria, skies were partly sunny. The temperature was 87 degrees, the dew point was 71, and the relative humidity was 58%. The heat index was 93. The wind was southwest at 7 miles an hour. The pressure was 30.06 inches and rising. Around central and western Illinois, it was 85 at Galesburg. At Bloomington, it was sunny, with a temperature of 94. It was mostly sunny, with a temperature of 88 at Lakin, 90 at Quincy, 98 at Springfield, 96 at Lincoln, and 92 at Pontiac. It was partly sunny, with a temperature of 81 at Moline, and 90 at Macomb. And once again at 2 p.m. in Peoria, under partly sunny skies, the temperature was 87, and the heat index was 93. Looking elsewhere around the Midwest at 2 p.m., Chicago was partly sunny, and 81. Indianapolis was mostly sunny, and 92. St. Louis was mostly sunny, and 97. Kansas City was partly sunny, and 90. Des Moines had light rain, and 65. Milwaukee was cloudy, and 73. 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
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And now a discussion of hazardous weather conditions for the following counties in Illinois: Fulton, Knox, Marshall, Mason, McLean, Peoria, Stark, Tazewell, and Woodford. This hazardous weather outlook is for Central Illinois, East Central Illinois, Southeast Illinois, and West Central Illinois. For this afternoon and tonight, scattered thunderstorms are expected at times later this afternoon through this evening, posing a threat for heavy rainfall and isolated damaging wind gusts. Temperatures will be seasonally warm at times. Heat indices of 95 to 105 degrees are forecast for most of the area this afternoon. For Wednesday through Monday, scattered thunderstorms, 30 to 60% chance are forecast for Wednesday, posing a threat for heavy rainfall. Additional thunderstorm chances persist through the end of the week. Temperatures will remain seasonally warm at times. Heat indices around 100 degrees south of Interstate 72 both Wednesday and Thursday afternoons are expected. Spotter information statement: spotter activation may be needed after 3 p.m. and into early this evening. Expected storm motion is toward the east to northeast around 35 miles per hour. The time is currently 2:15 p.m. Central Daylight Time. 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Now for the official National Weather Service forecast for Peoria and surrounding areas of Central Illinois. Rest of today, mostly sunny with a chance of showers and thunderstorms. Warmer. Near steady temperature in the upper 80s. West winds 5 to 10 miles an hour with gusts up to 20 miles an hour. Chance of rain 50%. Tonight, showers, thunderstorms. Lows in the mid-60s. North winds 5 to 10 miles an hour. Chance of rain 90%. Wednesday, mostly cloudy with a chance of showers. A slight chance of thunderstorms in the morning, then a chance of thunderstorms in the afternoon. Cooler with highs in the upper 70s. Northeast winds 5 to 10 miles an hour. Chance of rain 50%. Wednesday night, mostly cloudy. A chance of showers until midnight, then showers likely with a chance of thunderstorms after midnight. Lows in the upper 60s. Northeast winds around 5 miles an hour. Chance of rain 70%. Thursday, mostly cloudy with a chance of showers in the morning, then partly sunny in the afternoon. Humid with highs in the mid-80s. Northwest winds around 5 miles an hour. Chance of rain 50%. Thursday night, partly cloudy until midnight, then mostly cloudy with a chance of showers after midnight. Lows in the upper 60s. Chance of rain 30%. Friday, a chance of showers in the morning. Mostly sunny. Highs in the mid-80s. Chance of rain 50%. Friday night, mostly clear until midnight, then becoming partly cloudy. Lows in the upper 60s. Saturday, partly sunny with a chance of showers. A chance of thunderstorms in the afternoon. Highs in the upper 80s. Chance of rain 50%. Saturday night, a chance of thunderstorms until midnight. Showers likely. Lows in the upper 60s. Chance of rain 70%. Sunday and Sunday night, mostly cloudy with a chance of showers. Highs around 80. Lows in the lower 60s. Chance of rain 50%. Monday, mostly cloudy. Highs in the mid-70s. Again, the forecast for Peoria and surrounding areas of Central Illinois for the rest of today, mostly sunny with a chance of showers and thunderstorms. Warmer. Near steady temperature in the upper 80s. West winds 5 to 10 miles an hour with gusts up to 20 miles an hour. Chance of rain 50%. At 2 p.m. in Peoria, skies were partly sunny. The temperature was 87 degrees, the dew point was 71, and the relative humidity was 58%. The heat index was 93. The wind was southwest at 7 miles an hour. The pressure was 30.06 inches and rising. Around central and western Illinois, it was 85 at Galesburg. At Bloomington, it was sunny, with a temperature of 94. It was mostly sunny, with a temperature of 88 at Lakin, 90 at Quincy, 98 at Springfield, 96 at Lincoln, and 92 at Pontiac.
It was partly

sunny, with a temperature of 81 at Moline and 90 at Macomb. And once again at 2 p.m. in Peoria, under partly sunny skies, the temperature was 87, and the heat index was 93. Looking elsewhere around the Midwest at 2 p.m., Chicago was partly sunny, and 81. Indianapolis was mostly sunny, and 92. St. Louis was mostly sunny, and 97. Kansas City was partly sunny, and 90. Des Moines had light rain, and 65. Milwaukee was cloudy, and 73. And now a discussion of hazardous weather conditions for the following counties in Illinois: Fulton, Knox, Marshall, Mason, McLean, Peoria, Stark, Tazewell, and Woodford. This hazardous weather outlook is for Central Illinois, East Central Illinois, Southeast Illinois, and West Central Illinois. For this afternoon and tonight, scattered thunderstorms are expected at times later this afternoon through this evening, posing a threat for heavy rainfall and isolated damaging wind gusts. Temperatures will be seasonally warm at times. Heat indices of 95 to 105 degrees are forecast for most of the area this afternoon. For Wednesday through Monday, scattered thunderstorms, 30 to 60% chance are forecast for Wednesday, posing a threat for heavy rainfall. Additional thunderstorm chances persist through the end of the week. Temperatures will remain seasonally warm at times. Heat indices around 100 degrees south of Interstate 72 both Wednesday and Thursday afternoons are expected. Spotter information statement: spotter activation may be needed after 3 p.m. and into early this evening. Expected storm motion is toward the east to northeast around 35 miles per hour. The time is currently 2:20 p.m. Central Daylight Time. 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Now for the official National Weather Service forecast for Peoria and surrounding areas of Central Illinois. Rest of today, mostly sunny with a chance of showers and thunderstorms. Warmer. Near steady temperature in the upper 80s. West winds 5 to 10 miles an hour with gusts up to 20 miles an hour. Chance of rain 50%. Tonight, showers, thunderstorms. Lows in the mid-60s. North winds 5 to 10 miles an hour. Chance of rain 90%. Wednesday, mostly cloudy with a chance of showers. A slight chance of thunderstorms in the morning, then a chance of thunderstorms in the afternoon. Cooler with highs in the upper 70s. Northeast winds 5 to 10 miles an hour. Chance of rain 50%. Wednesday night, mostly cloudy. A chance of showers until midnight, then showers likely with a chance of thunderstorms after midnight. Lows in the upper 60s. Northeast winds around 5 miles an hour. Chance of rain 70%. Thursday, mostly cloudy with a chance of showers in the morning, then partly sunny in the afternoon. Humid with highs in the mid-80s. Northwest winds around 5 miles an hour. Chance of rain 50%. Thursday night, partly cloudy until midnight, then mostly cloudy with a chance of showers after midnight. Lows in the upper 60s. Chance of rain 30%. Friday, a chance of showers in the morning. Mostly sunny. Highs in the mid-80s. Chance of rain 50%. Friday night, mostly clear until midnight, then becoming partly cloudy. Lows in the upper 60s. Saturday, partly sunny with a chance of showers. A chance of thunderstorms in the afternoon. Highs in the upper 80s. Chance of rain 50%. Saturday night, a chance of thunderstorms until midnight. Showers likely. Lows in the upper 60s. Chance of rain 70%. Sunday and Sunday night, mostly cloudy with a chance of showers. Highs around 80. Lows in the lower 60s. Chance of rain 50%. Monday, mostly cloudy. Highs in the mid-70s. Again, the forecast for Peoria and surrounding areas of Central Illinois for the rest of today, mostly sunny with a chance of showers and thunderstorms. Warmer. Near steady temperature in the upper 80s. West winds 5 to 10 miles an hour with gusts up to 20 miles an hour. Chance of rain 50%. At 2 p.m. in Peoria, skies were partly sunny. The temperature was 87 degrees, the dew point was 71, and the relative humidity was 58%. The heat index was 93.

65. Milwaukee was cloudy and 73. And now a discussion of hazardous weather conditions for the following counties in Illinois: Fulton, Knox, Marshall, Mason, McLean, Peoria, Stark, Tazewell, and Woodford. This hazardous weather outlook is for Central Illinois, East Central Illinois, Southeast Illinois, and West Central Illinois. For this afternoon and tonight, scattered thunderstorms are expected at times later this afternoon through this evening, posing a threat for heavy rainfall and isolated damaging wind gusts. Temperatures will be seasonally warm at times. Heat indices of 95 to 105 degrees are forecast for most of the area this afternoon. For Wednesday through Monday, scattered thunderstorms 30 to 60% chance are forecast for Wednesday, posing a threat for heavy rainfall. Additional thunderstorm chances persist through the end of the week. Temperatures will remain seasonally warm at times. Heat indices around 100 degrees south of Interstate 72 both Wednesday and Thursday afternoons are expected. Spotter information statement: spotter activation may be needed after 3 p.m. and into early this evening. Expected storm motion is toward the east to northeast around 35 miles per hour. The time is currently 2:25 p.m. Central Daylight Time. 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Now for the official National Weather Service forecast for Peoria and surrounding areas of Central Illinois. Rest of today, mostly sunny with a chance of showers and thunderstorms. Warmer. Near steady temperature in the upper 80s. West winds 5 to 10 miles an hour with gusts up to 20 miles an hour. Chance of rain 50%. Tonight, showers, thunderstorms. Lows in the mid-60s. North winds 5 to 10 miles an hour. Chance of rain 90%. Wednesday, mostly cloudy with a chance of showers. A slight chance of thunderstorms in the morning, then a chance of thunderstorms in the afternoon. Cooler with highs in the upper 70s. Northeast winds 5 to 10 miles an hour. Chance of rain 50%. Wednesday night, mostly cloudy. A chance of showers until midnight, then showers likely with a chance of thunderstorms after midnight. Lows in the upper 60s. Northeast winds around 5 miles an hour. Chance of rain 70%. Thursday, mostly cloudy with a chance of showers in the morning, then partly sunny in the afternoon. Humid with highs in the mid-80s. Northwest winds around 5 miles an hour. Chance of rain 50%. Thursday night, partly cloudy until midnight, then mostly cloudy with a chance of showers after midnight. Lows in the upper 60s. Chance of rain 30%. Friday, a chance of showers in the morning. Mostly sunny. Highs in the mid-80s. Chance of rain 50%. Friday night, mostly clear until midnight, then becoming partly cloudy. Lows in the upper 60s. Saturday, partly sunny with a chance of showers. A chance of thunderstorms in the afternoon. Highs in the upper 80s. Chance of rain 50%. Saturday night, a chance of thunderstorms until midnight. Showers likely. Lows in the upper 60s. Chance of rain 70%. Sunday and Sunday night, mostly cloudy with a chance of showers. Highs around 80. Lows in the lower 60s. Chance of rain 50%. Monday, mostly cloudy. Highs in the mid-70s. Again, the forecast for Peoria and surrounding areas of Central Illinois for the rest of today, mostly sunny with a chance of showers and thunderstorms. Warmer. Near steady temperature in the upper 80s. West winds 5 to 10 miles an hour with gusts up to 20 miles an hour. Chance of rain 50%. At 2 p.m. in Peoria, skies were partly sunny. The temperature was 87 degrees, the dew point was 71, and the relative humidity was 58%. The heat index was 93. The wind was southwest at 7 miles an hour. The pressure was 30.06 inches and rising. Around central and western Illinois, it was 85 at Galesburg. At Bloomington, it was sunny, with a temperature of 94. It was mostly sunny, with a temperature of 88 at Lakin, 90 at Quincy, 98 at Springfield, 96 at Lincoln, and 92 at Pontiac. It was partly sunny, with a temperature of 81 at Moline, and 90 at Macomb.

and once again at 2 p.m. in Peoria, under partly sunny skies, the temperature was 87, and the heat index was 93. Looking elsewhere around the Midwest at 2 p.m., Chicago was partly sunny, and 81. Indianapolis was mostly sunny, and 92. St. Louis was mostly sunny, and 97. Kansas City was partly sunny, and 90. Des Moines had light rain, and 65. Milwaukee was cloudy, and 73. And now a discussion of hazardous weather conditions for the following counties in Illinois: Fulton, Knox, Marshall, Mason, McLean, Peoria, Stark, Tazewell, and Woodford. This hazardous weather outlook is for Central Illinois, East Central Illinois, Southeast Illinois, and West Central Illinois. For this afternoon and tonight, scattered thunderstorms are expected at times later this afternoon through this evening, posing a threat for heavy rainfall and isolated damaging wind gusts. Temperatures will be seasonally warm at times. Heat indices of 95 to 105 degrees are forecast for most of the area this afternoon. For Wednesday through Monday, scattered thunderstorms 30 to 60% chance are forecast for Wednesday, posing a threat for heavy rainfall. Additional thunderstorm chances persist through the end of the week. Temperatures will remain seasonally warm at times. Heat indices around 100 degrees south of Interstate 72 both Wednesday and Thursday afternoons are expected. Spotter information statement: spotter activation may be needed after 3 p.m. and into early this evening. Expected storm motion is toward the east to northeast around 35 miles per hour. The time is currently 2:31 p.m. Central Daylight Time. 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Now for the official National Weather Service forecast for Peoria and surrounding areas of Central Illinois. Rest of today, mostly sunny with a chance of showers and thunderstorms. Warmer. Near steady temperature in the upper 80s. West winds 5 to 10 miles an hour with gusts up to 20 miles an hour. Chance of rain 50%. Tonight, showers, thunderstorms. Lows in the mid-60s. North winds 5 to 10 miles an hour. Chance of rain 90%. Wednesday, mostly cloudy with a chance of showers. A slight chance of thunderstorms in the morning, then a chance of thunderstorms in the afternoon. Cooler with highs in the upper 70s. Northeast winds 5 to 10 miles an hour. Chance of rain 50%. Wednesday night, mostly cloudy. A chance of showers until midnight, then showers likely with a chance of thunderstorms after midnight. Lows in the upper 60s. Northeast winds around 5 miles an hour. Chance of rain 70%. Thursday, mostly cloudy with a chance of showers in the morning, then partly sunny in the afternoon. Humid with highs in the mid-80s. Northwest winds around 5 miles an hour. Chance of rain 50%. Thursday night, partly cloudy until midnight, then mostly cloudy with a chance of showers after midnight. Lows in the upper 60s. Chance of rain 30%. Friday, a chance of showers in the morning. Mostly sunny. Highs in the mid-80s. Chance of rain 50%. Friday night, mostly clear until midnight, then becoming partners in the morning. Mostly sunny. Highs in the mid-80s. Chance of rain 50%. Friday night, mostly clear until midnight, then becoming partly cloudy. Lows in the upper 60s. Saturday, partly sunny with a chance of showers. A chance of thunderstorms in the afternoon. Highs in the upper 80s. Chance of rain 50%. Saturday night, a chance of thunderstorms until midnight. Showers likely. Lows in the upper 60s. Chance of rain 70%. Sunday and Sunday night, mostly cloudy with a chance of showers. Highs around 80. Lows in the lower 60s. Chance of rain 50%. Monday, mostly cloudy. Highs in the mid-70s. Again, the forecast for Peoria and surrounding areas of Central Illinois for the rest of today, mostly sunny with a chance of showers and thunderstorms. Warmer. Near steady temperature in the upper 80s. West winds 5 to 10 miles an hour with gusts up to 20 miles an hour. Chance of rain 50%. At 2 p.m. in Peoria, skies were partly sunny. The temperature was 87.

degrees, the dew point was 71, and the relative humidity was 58%. The heat index was 93. The wind was southwest at 7 miles an hour. The pressure was 30.06 inches and rising. Around central and western Illinois, it was 85 at Galesburg. At Bloomington, it was sunny, with a temperature of 94. It was mostly sunny, with a temperature of 88 at Lakin, 90 at Quincy, 98 at Springfield, 96 at Lincoln, and 92 at Pontiac. It was partly sunny, with a temperature of 81 at Moline, and 90 at Macomb. And once again at 2 p.m. in Peoria, under partly sunny skies, the temperature was 87, and the heat index was 93. Looking elsewhere around the Midwest at 2 p.m., Chicago was partly sunny, and 81. Indianapolis was mostly sunny, and 92. St. Louis was mostly sunny, and 97. Kansas City was partly sunny, and 90. Des Moines had light rain, and 65. Milwaukee was cloudy, and 73. And now a discussion of hazardous weather conditions for the following counties in Illinois: Fulton, Knox, Marshall, Mason, McLean, Peoria, Stark, Tazewell, and Woodford. This hazardous weather outlook is for Central Illinois, East Central Illinois, Southeast Illinois, and West Central Illinois. For this afternoon and tonight, scattered thunderstorms are expected at times later this afternoon through this evening, posing a threat for heavy rainfall and isolated damaging wind gusts. Temperatures will be seasonally warm at times. Heat indices of 95 to 105 degrees are forecast for most of the area this afternoon. For Wednesday through Monday, scattered thunderstorms 30 to 60% chance are forecast for Wednesday, posing a threat for heavy rainfall. Additional thunderstorm chances persist through the end of the week. Temperatures will remain seasonally warm at times. Heat indices around 100 degrees south of Interstate 72 both Wednesday and Thursday afternoons are expected. Spotter information statement: spotter activation may be needed after 3 p.m. and into early this evening. Expected storm motion is toward the east to northeast around 35 miles per hour. The time is currently 2:36 p.m. Central Daylight Time. 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Now for the official National Weather Service forecast for Peoria and surrounding areas of Central Illinois. Rest of today, mostly sunny with a chance of showers and thunderstorms. Warmer. Near steady temperature in the upper 80s. West winds 5 to 10 miles an hour with gusts up to 20 miles an hour. Chance of rain 50%. Tonight, showers, thunderstorms. Lows in the mid-60s. North winds 5 to 10 miles an hour. Chance of rain 90%. Wednesday, mostly cloudy with a chance of showers. A slight chance of thunderstorms in the morning, then a chance of thunderstorms in the afternoon. Cooler with highs in the upper 70s. Northeast winds 5 to 10 miles an hour. Chance of rain 50%. Wednesday night, mostly cloudy. A chance of showers until midnight, then showers likely with a chance of thunderstorms after midnight. Lows in the upper 60s. Northeast winds around 5 miles an hour. Chance of rain 70%. Thursday, mostly cloudy with a chance of showers in the morning, then partly sunny in the afternoon. Humid with highs in the mid-80s. Northwest winds around 5 miles an hour. Chance of rain 50%. Thursday night, partly cloudy until midnight, then mostly cloudy with a chance of showers after midnight. Lows in the upper 60s. Chance of rain 30%. Friday, a chance of showers in the morning. Mostly sunny. Highs in the mid-80s. Chance of rain 50%. Friday night, mostly clear until midnight, then becoming partly cloudy. Lows in the upper 60s. Saturday, partly sunny with a chance of showers. A chance of thunderstorms in the afternoon. Highs in the upper 80s. Chance of rain 50%. Saturday night, a chance of thunderstorms until midnight. Showers likely. Lows in the upper 60s. Chance of rain 70%. Sunday and Sunday night, mostly cloudy with a chance of showers. Highs around 80. Lows in the lower 60s. Chance of rain 50%. Monday, mostly cloudy. Highs in the mid-70s.

Again, the forecast for Peoria and surrounding areas of central Illinois for the rest of today, mostly sunny with a chance of showers and thunderstorms. Warmer. Near steady temperature in the upper 80s. West winds 5 to 10 miles an hour with gusts up to 20 miles an hour. Chance of rain 50%. At 2 p.m. in Peoria, skies were partly sunny. The temperature was 87 degrees, the dew point was 71, and the relative humidity was 58%. The heat index was 93. The wind was southwest at 7 miles an hour. The pressure was 30.06 inches and rising. Around central and western Illinois, it was 85 at Galesburg. At Bloomington, it was sunny, with a temperature of 94. It was mostly sunny, with a temperature of 88 at Lakin, 90 at Quincy, 98 at Springfield, 96 at Lincoln, and 92 at Pontiac. It was partly sunny, with a temperature of 81 at Moline, and 90 at Macomb. And once again at 2 p.m. in Peoria, under partly sunny skies, the temperature was 87, and the heat index was 93. Looking elsewhere around the Midwest at 2 p.m., Chicago was partly sunny, and 81. Indianapolis was mostly sunny, and 92. St. Louis was mostly sunny, and 97. Kansas City was partly sunny, and 90. Des Moines had light rain, and 65. Milwaukee was cloudy, and 73. And now a discussion of hazardous weather conditions for the following counties in Illinois: Fulton, Knox, Marshall, Mason, McLean, Peoria, Stark, Tazewell, and Woodford. This hazardous weather outlook is for central Illinois, east central Illinois, southeast Illinois, and west central Illinois. For this afternoon and tonight, scattered thunderstorms are expected at times later this afternoon through this evening, posing a threat for heavy rainfall and isolated damaging wind gusts. Temperatures will be seasonally warm at times. Heat indices of 95 to 105 degrees are forecast for most of the area this afternoon. For Wednesday through Monday, scattered thunderstorms 30 to 60% chance are forecast for Wednesday, posing a threat for heavy rainfall. Additional thunderstorm chances persist through the end of the week. Temperatures will remain seasonally warm at times. Heat indices around 100 degrees south of Interstate 72 both Wednesday and Thursday afternoons are expected. Spotter information statement: spotter activation may be needed after 3 p.m. and into early this evening. Expected storm motion is toward the east to northeast around 35 miles per hour. The time is currently 2:42 p.m. Central Daylight Time. 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Now for the official National Weather Service forecast for Peoria and surrounding areas of central Illinois. Rest of today, mostly sunny with a chance of showers and thunderstorms. Warmer. Near steady temperature in the upper 80s. West winds 5 to 10 miles an hour with gusts up to 20 miles an hour. Chance of rain 50%. Heat index values up to 104. Tonight, showers, thunderstorms. Lows in the mid-60s. North winds 5 to 10 miles an hour. Chance of rain 90%. Wednesday, mostly cloudy with a chance of showers. A slight chance of thunderstorms in the morning, then a chance of thunderstorms in the afternoon. Cooler with highs in the upper 70s. Northeast winds 5 to 10 miles an hour. Chance of rain 50%. Wednesday night, mostly cloudy. A chance of showers until midnight, then showers likely with a chance of thunderstorms after midnight. Lows in the upper 60s. Northeast winds around 5 miles an hour. Chance of rain 70%. Thursday, mostly cloudy with a chance of showers in the morning, then partly sunny in the afternoon. Humid with highs in the mid-80s. Northwest winds around 5 miles an hour. Chance of rain 50%. Thursday night, partly cloudy until midnight, then mostly cloudy with a chance of showers after midnight. Lows in the upper 60s. Chance of rain 30%. Friday, a chance of showers in the morning. Mostly sunny. Highs in the mid-80s. Chance of rain 50%. Friday night, mostly clear until midnight, then becoming partly cloudy. Lows in the upper 60s. Saturday, partly sunny with a chance of showers. A chance of thunderstorms in

the afternoon. Highs in the upper 80s. Chance of rain 50%. Saturday night, a chance of thunderstorms until midnight. Showers likely. Lows in the upper 60s. Chance of rain 70%. Sunday and Sunday night, mostly cloudy with a chance of showers. Highs around 80. Lows in the lower 60s. Chance of rain 50%. Monday, mostly cloudy. Highs in the mid-70s. Again, the forecast for Peoria and surrounding areas of central Illinois for the rest of today, mostly sunny with a chance of showers and thunderstorms. Warmer. Near steady temperature in the upper 80s. West winds 5 to 10 miles an hour with gusts up to 20 miles an hour. Chance of rain 50%. Heat index values up to 104. At 2 p.m. in Peoria, skies were partly sunny. The temperature was 87 degrees, the dew point was 71, and the relative humidity was 58%. The heat index was 93. The wind was southwest at 7 miles an hour. The pressure was 30.06 inches and rising. Around central and western Illinois, it was 85 at Galesburg. At Bloomington, it was sunny, with a temperature of 94. It was mostly sunny, with a temperature of 88 at Lakin, 90 at Quincy, 98 at Springfield, 96 at Lincoln, and 92 at Pontiac. It was partly sunny, with a temperature of 81 at Moline, and 90 at Macomb. And once again at 2 p.m. in Peoria, under partly sunny skies, the temperature was 87, and the heat index was 93. Looking elsewhere around the Midwest at 2 p.m., Chicago was partly sunny, and 81. Indianapolis was mostly sunny, and 92. St. Louis was mostly sunny, and 97. Kansas City was partly sunny, and 90. Des Moines had light rain, and 65. Milwaukee was cloudy, and 73. And now a discussion of hazardous weather conditions for the following counties in Illinois: Fulton, Knox, Marshall, Mason, McLean, Peoria, Stark, Tazewell, and Woodford. This hazardous weather outlook is for central Illinois, east central Illinois, southeast Illinois, and west central Illinois. For this afternoon and tonight, scattered thunderstorms are expected at times later this afternoon through this evening, posing a threat for heavy rainfall and isolated damaging wind gusts. Temperatures will be seasonally warm at times. Heat indices of 95 to 105 degrees are forecast for most of the area this afternoon. For Wednesday through Monday, scattered thunderstorms 30 to 60% chance are forecast for Wednesday, posing a threat for heavy rainfall. Additional thunderstorm chances persist through the end of the week. Temperatures will remain seasonally warm at times. Heat indices around 100 degrees south of Interstate 72 both Wednesday and Thursday afternoons are expected. Spotter information statement: spotter activation may be needed after 3 p.m. and into early this evening. Expected storm motion is toward the east to northeast around 35 miles per hour. The time is currently 2:47 p.m. Central Daylight Time. 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Now for the official National Weather Service forecast for Peoria and surrounding areas of central Illinois. Rest of today, mostly sunny with a chance of showers and thunderstorms. Warmer. Near steady temperature in the upper 80s. West winds 5 to 10 miles an hour with gusts up to 20 miles an hour. Chance of rain 50%. Heat index values up to 104. Tonight, showers, thunderstorms. Lows in the mid-60s. North winds 5 to 10 miles an hour. Chance of rain 90%. Wednesday, mostly cloudy with a chance of showers. A slight chance of thunderstorms in the morning, then a chance of thunderstorms in the afternoon. Cooler with highs in the upper 70s. Northeast winds 5 to 10 miles an hour. Chance of rain 50%. Wednesday night, mostly cloudy. A chance of showers until midnight, then showers likely with a chance of thunderstorms after midnight. Lows in the upper 60s. Northeast winds around 5 miles an hour. Chance of rain 70%. Thursday, mostly cloudy with a chance of showers in the morning, then partly sunny in the afternoon. Humid with highs in the mid-80s. Northwest winds around 5 miles an hour. Chance of rain

60%. Thursday night, partly cloudy until midnight, then mostly cloudy with a chance of showers after midnight. Lows in the upper 60s. Chance of rain 30%. Friday, a chance of showers in the morning. Mostly sunny. Highs in the mid-80s. Chance of rain 50%. Friday night, mostly clear until midnight, then becoming partly cloudy. Lows in the upper 60s. Saturday, partly sunny with a chance of showers. A chance of thunderstorms in the afternoon. Highs in the upper 80s. Chance of rain 50%. Saturday night, a chance of thunderstorms until midnight. Showers likely. Lows in the upper 60s. Chance of rain 70%. Sunday and Sunday night, mostly cloudy with a chance of showers. Highs around 80. Lows in the lower 60s. Chance of rain 50%. Monday, mostly cloudy. Highs in the mid 70s. Again, the forecast for Peoria and surrounding areas of central Illinois for the rest of today, mostly sunny with a chance of showers and thunderstorms. Warmer. Near steady temperature in the upper 80s. West winds 5 to 10 miles an hour with gusts up to 20 miles an hour. Chance of rain 50%. Heat index values up to 104. At 2 p.m. in Peoria, skies were partly sunny. The temperature was 87 degrees, the dew point was 71, and the relative humidity was 58%. The heat index was 93. The wind was southwest at 7 miles an hour. The pressure was 30.06 inches and rising. Around central and western Illinois, it was 85 at Galesburg. At Bloomington, it was sunny, with a temperature of 94. It was mostly sunny, with a temperature of 88 at Lakin, 90 at Quincy, 98 at Springfield, 96 at Lincoln, and 92 at Pontiac. It was partly sunny, with a temperature of 81 at Moline, and 90 at Macomb. And once again at 2 p.m. in Peoria, under partly sunny skies, the temperature was 87, and the heat index was 93. Looking elsewhere around the Midwest at 2 p.m., Chicago was partly sunny, and 81. Indianapolis was mostly sunny, and 92. St. Louis was mostly sunny, and 97. Kansas City was partly sunny, and 90. Des Moines had light rain, and 65. Milwaukee was cloudy, and 73. And now a discussion of hazardous weather conditions for the following counties in Illinois: Fulton, Knox, Marshall, Mason, McLean, Peoria.

Spotter information statement. Spotter activation may be needed after 3 p.m. and into early this evening. Expected storm motion is toward the east to northeast around 35 miles per hour. The time is currently 2:53 p.m. Central Daylight Time. 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Now for the official National Weather Service forecast for Peoria and surrounding areas of central Illinois. Rest of today, mostly sunny with a chance of showers and thunderstorms. Warmer. Near steady temperature in the upper 80s. West winds 5 to 10 miles an hour with gusts up to 20 miles an hour. Chance of rain 50%. Heat index values up to 104. Tonight, showers, thunderstorms. Lows in the mid-60s. North winds 5 to 10 miles an hour. Chance of rain 90%. Wednesday, mostly cloudy with a chance of showers. A slight chance of thunderstorms in the morning, then a chance of thunderstorms in the afternoon. Cooler with highs in the upper 70s. Northeast winds 5 to 10 miles an hour. Chance of rain 50%. Wednesday night, mostly cloudy. A chance of showers until midnight, then showers likely with a chance of thunderstorms after midnight. Lows in the upper 60s. Northeast winds around 5 miles an hour. Chance of rain 70%. Thursday, mostly cloudy with a chance of showers in the morning, then partly sunny in the afternoon. Humid with highs in the mid-80s. Northwest winds around 5 miles an hour. Chance of rain 50%. Thursday night, partly cloudy until midnight, then mostly cloudy with a chance of showers after midnight. Lows in the upper 60s. Chance of rain 30%. Friday, a chance of showers in the morning. Mostly sunny. Highs in the mid-80s. Chance of rain 50%. Friday night, mostly clear until midnight, then becoming partly cloudy. Lows in the upper 60s. Saturday, partly sunny with a chance of showers. A chance of thunderstorms in the afternoon. Highs in the upper 80s. Chance of rain 50%. Saturday night, a chance of thunderstorms until midnight. Showers likely. Lows in the upper 60s. Chance of rain 70%. Sunday and Sunday night, mostly cloudy with a chance of showers. Highs around 80. Lows in the lower 60s. Chance of rain 50%. Monday, mostly cloudy. Highs in the mid-70s. Again, the forecast for Peoria and surrounding areas of central Illinois for the rest of today, mostly sunny with a chance of showers and thunderstorms. Warmer. Near steady temperature in the upper 80s. West winds 5 to 10 miles an hour with gusts up to 20 miles an hour. Chance of rain 50%. Heat index values up to 104. At 2 p.m. in Peoria, skies were partly sunny. The temperature was 87 degrees, the dew point was 71, and the relative humidity was 58%. The heat index was 93. The wind was southwest at 7 miles an hour. The pressure was 30.06 inches and rising. Around central and western Illinois, it was 85 at Galesburg. At Bloomington, it was sunny, with a temperature of 94. It was mostly sunny, with a temperature of 88 at Lakin, 90 at Quincy, 98 at Springfield, 96 at Lincoln, and 92 at Pontiac. It was partly sunny, with a temperature of 81 at Moline, and

storms later this afternoon through this evening, posing a threat for heavy rainfall and isolated damaging wind gusts. Temperatures will be seasonally warm at times. Heat indices of 95 to 105 degrees are forecast for most of the area this afternoon. For Wednesday through Monday, scattered thunderstorms 30 to 60% chance are forecast for Wednesday, posing a threat for

Rest of today, mostly sunny with a chance of showers and thunderstorms. Warmer. Near steady temperature in the upper 80s. West winds 5 to 10 miles an hour with gusts up to 20 miles an hour. Chance of rain 50%. Heat index values up to 104. Tonight, showers, thunderstorms. Lows in the mid-60s. North winds 5 to 10 miles an hour. Chance of rain 90%. Wednesday,

Illinois, Fulton, Knox, Marshall, Mason, McLean, Peoria, Stark, Tazewell, and Woodford. This hazardous weather outlook is for Central Illinois, East Central Illinois, Southeast Illinois, and West Central Illinois. For tonight, scattered thunderstorms are expected at times late this afternoon through this evening, posing a threat for heavy rainfall and isolated damaging wind gusts. Temperatures will be seasonally warm at times. Heat indices of 95 to 105 degrees are forecast for most of the area this afternoon. For Wednesday through Monday, scattered thunderstorms 30 to 70% chance are forecast for Wednesday, posing a threat for heavy rainfall. Additional thunderstorm chances persist through the end of the week. Temperatures will remain seasonally warm at times. Heat indices around 100 degrees south of Interstate 72 both Wednesday and Thursday afternoons are expected. Spotter information statement. Spotter activation may be needed late this afternoon and into early this evening. Expected storm motion is toward the east to northeast around 35 miles per hour. The time is currently 3:04 p.m. Central Daylight Time. 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Now for the official National Weather Service forecast for Peoria and surrounding areas of Central Illinois. Rest of today, mostly sunny with a chance of showers and thunderstorms. Warmer. Near steady temperature in the upper 80s. West winds 5 to 10 miles an hour with gusts up to 20 miles an hour. Chance of rain 50%. Heat index values up to 104. Tonight, showers, thunderstorms. Lows in the mid-60s. North winds 5 to 10 miles an hour. Chance of rain 90%. Wednesday, mostly cloudy with a chance of showers. A slight chance of thunderstorms in the morning, then a chance of thunderstorms in the afternoon. Cooler with highs in the upper 70s. Northeast winds 5 to 10 miles an hour. Chance of rain 50%. Wednesday night, mostly cloudy. A chance of showers until midnight, then showers likely with a chance of thunderstorms after midnight. Lows in the upper 60s. Northeast winds around 5 miles an hour. Chance of rain 70%. Thursday, mostly cloudy with a chance of showers in the morning, then partly sunny in the afternoon. Humid with highs in the mid-80s. Northwest winds around 5 miles an hour. Chance of rain 50%. Thursday night, partly cloudy until midnight, then mostly cloudy with a chance of showers after midnight. Lows in the upper 60s. Chance of rain 30%. Friday, a chance of showers in the morning. Mostly sunny. Highs in the mid-80s. Chance of rain 50%. Friday night, mostly clear until midnight, then becoming partly cloudy. Lows in the upper 60s. Saturday, partly sunny with a chance of showers. A chance of thunderstorms in the afternoon. Highs in the upper 80s. Chance of rain 50%. Saturday night, a chance of thunderstorms until midnight. Showers likely. Lows in the upper 60s. Chance of rain 70%. Sunday and Sunday night, mostly cloudy with a chance of showers. Highs around 80. Lows in the lower 60s. Chance of rain 50%. Monday, mostly cloudy. Highs in the mid-70s. Again, the forecast for Peoria and surrounding areas of Central Illinois for the rest of today, mostly sunny with a chance of showers and thunderstorms. Warmer. Near steady temperature in the upper 80s. West winds 5 to 10 miles an hour with gusts up to 20 miles an hour. Chance of rain 50%. Heat index values up to 104. At 3 p.m. in Peoria, skies were mostly sunny. The temperature was 90 degrees, the dew point was 72, and the relative humidity was 55%. The heat index was 97. The wind was southwest at 3 miles an hour. The pressure was 30.04 inches and falling. Around central and western Illinois, it was sunny, with a temperature of 98 at Lincoln and 88 at Pontiac. It was mostly sunny, with a temperature of 87 at Galesburg, 91 at Macomb, and 94 at Quincy. It was partly sunny, with a temperature of 96 at Bloomington, 82 at Moline, 87 at Lakin, and 95 at Springfield. And once again at 3 p.m. in Peoria, under mostly sunny skies, the temperature

was 90, and the heat index was 97. Looking elsewhere around the Midwest at 3 p.m., Chicago was partly sunny, and 84. Indianapolis was mostly sunny, and 93. St. Louis was mostly sunny, and 96. Kansas City was partly sunny, and 90. Des Moines was cloudy, and 65. Milwaukee was cloudy, and 74. And now a discussion of hazardous weather conditions for the following counties in Illinois: Fulton, Knox, Marshall, Mason, McLean, Peoria, Stark, Tazewell, and Woodford. This hazardous weather outlook is for Central Illinois, East Central Illinois, Southeast Illinois, and West Central Illinois. For tonight, scattered thunderstorms are expected at times late this afternoon through this evening, posing a threat for heavy rainfall and isolated damaging wind gusts. Temperatures will be seasonally warm at times. Heat indices of 95 to 100.

Station WXJ71 in Peoria. Now for the official National Weather Service forecast for Peoria and surrounding areas of central Illinois. Rest of today, mostly sunny with a chance of showers and thunderstorms. Warmer. Near steady temperature in the upper 80s. West winds 5 to 10 miles an hour with gusts up to 20 miles an hour. Chance of rain 50%. Heat index values up to 104. Tonight, showers, thunderstorms. Lows in the mid-60s. North winds 5 to 10 miles an hour. Chance of rain 90%. Wednesday, mostly cloudy with a chance of showers. A slight chance of thunderstorms in the morning, then a chance of thunderstorms in the afternoon. Cooler with highs in the upper 70s. Northeast winds 5 to 10 miles an hour. Chance of rain 50%. Wednesday night, mostly cloudy. A chance of showers until midnight, then showers likely with a chance of thunderstorms after midnight. Lows in the upper 60s. Northeast winds around 5 miles an hour. Chance of rain 70%. Thursday, mostly cloudy with a chance of showers in the morning, then partly sunny in the afternoon. Humid with highs in the mid-80s. Northwest winds around 5 miles an hour. Chance of rain 50%. Thursday night, partly cloudy until midnight, then mostly cloudy with a chance of showers after midnight. Lows in the upper 60s. Chance of rain 30%. Friday, a chance of showers in the morning. Mostly sunny. Highs in the mid-80s. Chance of rain 50%. Friday night, mostly clear until midnight, then becoming partly cloudy. Lows in the upper 60s. Saturday, partly sunny with a chance of showers. A chance of thunderstorms in the afternoon. Highs in the upper 80s. Chance of rain 50%. Saturday night, a chance of thunderstorms until midnight. Showers likely. Lows in the upper 60s. Chance of rain 70%. Sunday and Sunday night, mostly cloudy with a chance of showers. Highs around 80. Lows in the lower 60s. Chance of rain 50%. Monday, mostly cloudy. Highs in the mid-70s. Again, the forecast for Peoria and surrounding areas of central Illinois for the rest of today, mostly sunny with a chance of showers and thunderstorms. Warmer. Near steady temperature in the upper 80s. West winds 5 to 10 miles an hour with gusts up to 20 miles an hour. Chance of rain 50%. Heat index values up to 104. 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At 3 p.m. in Peoria, skies were mostly sunny. The temperature was 90 degrees, the dew point was 72, and the relative humidity was 55%. The heat index was 97. The wind was southwest at 3 miles an hour. The pressure was 30.04 inches and falling. Around central and western Illinois, it was sunny, with a temperature of 98 at Lincoln and 88 at Pontiac. It was mostly sunny, with a temperature of 87 at Galesburg, 91 at Macomb, and 94 at Quincy. It was partly sunny, with a temperature of 96 at Bloomington, 82 at Moline, 87 at Lakin, and 95 at Springfield. And once again at 3 p.m. in Peoria, under mostly sunny skies, the temperature was 90, and the heat index was 97. Looking elsewhere around the Midwest at 3 p.m., Chicago was partly sunny, and 84. Indianapolis was mostly sunny, and 93. St. Louis was mostly sunny, and 96. Kansas City was partly sunny, and 90. Des Moines was cloudy, and 65. Milwaukee was cloudy, and 74. And now a discussion of hazardous weather conditions for the following counties in Illinois: Fulton, Knox, Marshall, Mason, McLean, Peoria, Stark, Tazewell, and Woodford. This has

Hazardous weather outlook is for Central Illinois, East Central Illinois, Southeast Illinois, and West Central Illinois. For tonight, scattered thunderstorms are expected at times late this afternoon through this evening, posing a threat for heavy rainfall and isolated damaging wind gusts. Temperatures will be seasonally warm at times. Heat indices of 95 to 105 degrees are forecast for most of the area this afternoon. For Wednesday through Monday, scattered thunderstorms 30 to 70% chance are forecast for Wednesday, posing a threat for heavy rainfall. Additional thunderstorm chances persist through the end of the week. Temperatures will remain seasonally warm at times. Heat indices around 100 degrees south of Interstate 72 both Wednesday and Thursday afternoons are expected. Spotter information statement. Spotter activation may be needed late this afternoon and into early this evening. Expected storm motion is toward the east to northeast around 35 miles per hour. The time is currently 3:16 p.m. Central Daylight Time. 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Now for the official National Weather Service forecast for Peoria and surrounding areas of Central Illinois. Rest of today, mostly sunny with a chance of showers and thunderstorms. Warmer. Near steady temperature in the upper 80s. West winds 5 to 10 miles an hour with gusts up to 20 miles an hour. Chance of rain 50%. Heat index values up to 104. Tonight, showers, thunderstorms. Lows in the mid-60s. North winds 5 to 10 miles an hour. Chance of rain 90%. Wednesday, mostly cloudy with a chance of showers. A slight chance of thunderstorms in the morning, then a chance of thunderstorms in the afternoon. Cooler with highs in the upper 70s. Northeast winds 5 to 10 miles an hour. Chance of rain 50%. Wednesday night, mostly cloudy. A chance of showers until midnight, then showers likely with a chance of thunderstorms after midnight. Lows in the upper 60s. Northeast winds around 5 miles an hour. Chance of rain 70%. Thursday, mostly cloudy with a chance of showers in the morning, then partly sunny in the afternoon. Humid with highs in the mid-80s. Northwest winds around 5 miles an hour. Chance of rain 50%. Thursday night, partly cloudy until midnight, then mostly cloudy with a chance of showers after midnight. Lows in the upper 60s. Chance of rain 30%. Friday, a chance of showers in the morning. Mostly sunny. Highs in the mid-80s. Chance of rain 50%. Friday night, mostly clear until midnight, then becoming partly cloudy. Lows in the upper 60s. Saturday, partly sunny with a chance of showers. A chance of thunderstorms in the afternoon. Highs in the upper 80s. Chance of rain 50%. Saturday night, a chance of thunderstorms until midnight. Showers likely. Lows in the upper 60s. Chance of rain 70%. Sunday and Sunday night, mostly cloudy with a chance of showers. Highs around 80. Lows in the lower 60s. Chance of rain 50%. Monday, mostly cloudy. Highs in the mid-70s. Again, the forecast for Peoria and surrounding areas of Central Illinois for the rest of today, mostly sunny with a chance of showers and thunderstorms. Warmer. Near steady temperature in the upper 80s. West winds 5 to 10 miles an hour with gusts up to 20 miles an hour. Chance of rain 50%. Heat index values up to 104. At 3 p.m. in Peoria, skies were mostly sunny. The temperature was 90 degrees, the dew point was 72, and the relative humidity was 55%. The heat index was 97. The wind was southwest at 3 miles an hour. The pressure was 30.04 inches and falling. Around central and western Illinois, it was sunny, with a temperature of 98 at Lincoln and 88 at Pontiac. It was mostly sunny, with a temperature of 87 at Galesburg, 91 at Macomb, and 94 at Quincy. It was partly sunny, with a temperature of 96 at Bloomington, 82 at Moline, 87 at Lakin, and 95 at Springfield. And once again at 3 p.m. in Peoria, under mostly sunny skies, the temperature was 90, and the heat index was 97. Looking elsewhere around the Midwest at 3 p.m., Chicago was

partly sunny, and 84. Indianapolis was mostly sunny, and 93. St. Louis was mostly sunny, and 96. Kansas City was partly sunny, and 90. Des Moines was cloudy, and 65. Milwaukee was cloudy, and 74. And now a discussion of hazardous weather conditions for the following counties in Illinois: Fulton, Knox, Marshall, Mason, McLean, Peoria, Stark, Tazewell, and Woodford. This hazardous weather outlook is for Central Illinois, East Central Illinois, Southeast Illinois, and West Central Illinois. For tonight, scattered thunderstorms are expected at times late this afternoon through this evening, posing a threat for heavy rainfall and isolated damaging wind gusts. Temperatures will be seasonally warm at times. Heat indices of 95 to 105 degrees are forecast for most of the area this afternoon. For Wednesday through Monday, scattered thunderstorms 30 to 70% chance are forecast for Wednesday, posing a threat for heavy rainfall. Additional thunderstorm chances persist through the end of the week. Temperatures will remain seasonally warm at times. Heat indices around 100 degrees south of Interstate 72 both Wednesday and Thursday afternoons are expected. Spotter information statement. Spotter activation may be needed late this afternoon and into early this evening. Expected storm motion is toward the east to northeast around 35 miles per hour. The time is currently 3:21 p.m. Central Daylight Time. 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Now for the official National Weather Service forecast for Peoria and surrounding areas of Central Illinois. Rest of today, mostly sunny with a chance of showers and thunderstorms. Warmer. Near steady temperature in the upper 80s. West winds 5 to 10 miles an hour with gusts up to 20 miles an hour. Chance of rain 50%. Heat index values up to 104. Tonight, showers, thunderstorms. Lows in the mid-60s. North winds 5 to 10 miles an hour. Chance of rain 90%. Wednesday, mostly cloudy with a chance of showers. A slight chance of thunderstorms in the morning, then a chance of thunderstorms in the afternoon. Cooler with highs in the upper 70s. Northeast winds 5 to 10 miles an hour. Chance of rain 50%. Wednesday night, mostly cloudy. A chance of showers until midnight, then showers likely with a chance of thunderstorms after midnight. Lows in the upper 60s. Northeast winds around 5 miles an hour. Chance of rain 70%. Thursday, mostly cloudy with a chance of showers in the morning, then partly sunny in the afternoon. Humid with highs in the mid-80s. Northwest winds around 5 miles an hour. Chance of rain 50%. Thursday night, partly cloudy until midnight, then mostly cloudy with a chance of showers after midnight. Lows in the upper 60s. Chance of rain 30%. Friday, a chance of showers in the morning. Mostly sunny. Highs in the mid-80s. Chance of rain 50%. Friday night, mostly clear until midnight, then becoming partly cloudy. Lows in the upper 60s. Saturday, partly sunny with a chance of showers. A chance of thunderstorms in the afternoon. Highs in the upper 80s. Chance of rain 50%. Saturday night, a chance of thunderstorms until midnight. Showers likely. Lows in the upper 60s. Chance of rain 70%. Sunday and Sunday night, mostly cloudy with a chance of showers. Highs around 80. Lows in the lower 60s. Chance of rain 50%. Monday, mostly cloudy. Highs in the mid-70s. Again, the forecast for Peoria and surrounding areas of Central Illinois for the rest of today, mostly sunny with a chance of showers and thunderstorms. Warmer.

Lincoln reported 98, and Pontiac reported 88. And once again at 3 p.m. in Peoria, under sunny skies, the temperature was 90, and the heat index was 97. Looking elsewhere around the Midwest at 3 p.m., Chicago was partly sunny, and 84. Indianapolis was mostly sunny, and 93. St. Louis was mostly sunny, and 96. Kansas City was partly sunny, and 90. Des Moines was cloudy, and 65. Milwaukee was partly sunny, and 74. And now a discussion of hazardous weather conditions for the following counties in Illinois: Fulton, Knox, Marshall, Mason, McLean, Peoria, Stark, Tazewell, and Woodford. This hazardous weather outlook is for Central Illinois, East Central Illinois, Southeast Illinois, and West Central Illinois. For tonight, scattered thunderstorms are expected at times late this afternoon through this evening, posing a threat for heavy rainfall and isolated damaging wind gusts. Temperatures will be seasonally warm at times. Heat indices of 95 to 105 degrees are forecast for most of the area this afternoon. For Wednesday through Monday, scattered thunderstorms 30 to 70% chance are forecast for Wednesday, posing a threat for heavy rainfall. Additional thunderstorm chances persist through the end of the week. Temperatures will remain seasonally warm at times. Heat indices around 100 degrees south of Interstate 72 both Wednesday and Thursday afternoons are expected. Spotter information statement: spotter activation may be needed late this afternoon and into early this evening. Expected storm motion is toward the east to northeast around 35 miles per hour. The time is currently 3:27 p.m. Central Daylight Time. 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Now for the official National Weather Service forecast for Peoria and surrounding areas of Central Illinois. Rest of today, mostly sunny with a chance of showers and thunderstorms. Warmer. Near steady temperature in the upper 80s. West winds 5 to 10 miles an hour with gusts up to 20 miles an hour. Chance of rain 50%. Heat index values up to 104. Tonight, showers, thunderstorms. Lows in the mid-60s. North winds 5 to 10 miles an hour. Chance of rain 90%. Wednesday, mostly cloudy with a chance of showers. A slight chance of thunderstorms in the morning, then a chance of thunderstorms in the afternoon. Cooler with highs in the upper 70s. Northeast winds 5 to 10 miles an hour. Chance of rain 50%. Wednesday night, mostly cloudy. A chance of showers until midnight, then showers likely with a chance of thunderstorms after midnight. Lows in the upper 60s. Northeast winds around 5 miles an hour. Chance of rain 70%. Thursday, mostly cloudy with a chance of showers in the morning, then partly sunny in the afternoon. Humid with highs in the mid-80s. Northwest winds around 5 miles an hour. Chance of rain 50%. Thursday night, partly cloudy until midnight, then mostly cloudy with a chance of showers after midnight. Lows in the upper 60s. Chance of rain 30%. Friday, a chance of showers in the morning. Mostly sunny. Highs in the mid-80s. Chance of rain 50%. Friday night, mostly clear until midnight, then becoming partly cloudy. Lows in the upper 60s. Saturday, partly sunny with a chance of showers. A chance of thunderstorms in the afternoon. Highs in the upper 80s. Chance of rain 50%. Saturday night, a chance of thunderstorms until midnight. Showers likely. Lows in the upper 60s. Chance of rain 70%. Sunday and Sunday night, mostly cloudy with a chance of showers. Highs around 80. Lows in the lower 60s. Chance of rain 50%. Monday, mostly cloudy. Highs in the mid-70s. Again, the forecast for Peoria and surrounding areas of Central Illinois for the rest of today, mostly sunny with a chance of showers and thunderstorms. Warmer. Near steady temperature in the upper 80s. West winds 5 to 10 miles an hour with gusts up to 20 miles an hour. Chance of rain 50%. Heat index values up to 104. At 3 p.m. in Peoria, skies were sunny. The temperature was 90 degrees, the dew point was 72, and

relative humidity was 55%. The heat index was 97. The wind was southwest at 3 miles an hour. The pressure was 30.04 inches and falling. Around central and western Illinois, skies ranged from mostly sunny to partly sunny. It was 96 at Bloomington, 82 at Moline, 87 at Galesburg, 87 at Lakin, and 91 at Macomb. Quincy reported 94, Springfield reported 95, Lincoln reported 98, and Pontiac reported 88. And once again at 3 p.m. in Peoria, under sunny skies, the temperature was 90, and the heat index was 97. Looking elsewhere around the Midwest at 3 p.m., Chicago was partly sunny, and 84. Indianapolis was mostly sunny, and 93. St. Louis was mostly sunny, and 96. Kansas City was partly sunny, and 90. Des Moines was cloudy, and 65. Milwaukee was partly sunny, and 74. And now a discussion of hazardous weather conditions for the following counties in Illinois: Fulton, Knox, Marshall, Mason, McLean, Peoria, Stark, Tazewell, and Woodford. This hazardous weather outlook is for Central Illinois, East Central Illinois, Southeast Illinois, and West Central Illinois. For tonight, scattered thunderstorms are expected at times late this afternoon through this evening, posing a threat for heavy rainfall and isolated damaging wind gusts. Temperatures will be seasonally warm at times. Heat indices of 95 to 105 degrees are forecast for most of the area this afternoon. For Wednesday through Monday, scattered thunderstorms 30 to 70% chance are forecast for Wednesday, posing a threat for heavy rainfall. Additional thunderstorm chances persist through the end of the week. Temperatures will remain seasonally warm at times. Heat indices around 100 degrees south of Interstate 72 both Wednesday and Thursday afternoons are expected. Spotter information statement: spotter activation may be needed late this afternoon and into early this evening. Expected storm motion is toward the east to northeast around 35 miles per hour. The time is currently 3:32 p.m. Central Daylight Time. 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Now for the official National Weather Service forecast for Peoria and surrounding areas of Central Illinois. Rest of today, mostly sunny with a chance of showers and thunderstorms. Warmer. Near steady temperature in the upper 80s. West winds 5 to 10 miles an hour with gusts up to 20 miles an hour. Chance of rain 50%. Heat index values up to 104. Tonight, showers to 20 miles an hour. Chance of rain 50%. Heat index values up to 104. Tonight, showers, thunderstorms. Lows in the mid-60s. North winds 5 to 10 miles an hour. Chance of rain 90%. Wednesday, mostly cloudy with a chance of showers. A slight chance of thunderstorms in the morning, then a chance of thunderstorms in the afternoon. Cooler with highs in the upper 70s. Northeast winds 5 to 10 miles an hour. Chance of rain 50%. Wednesday night, mostly cloudy. A chance of showers until midnight, then showers likely with a chance of thunderstorms after midnight. Lows in the upper 60s. Northeast winds around 5 miles an hour. Chance of rain 70%. Thursday, mostly cloudy with a chance of showers in the morning, then partly sunny in the afternoon. Humid with highs in the mid-80s. Northwest winds around 5 miles an hour. Chance of rain 50%. Thursday night, partly cloudy until midnight, then mostly cloudy with a chance of showers after midnight. Lows in the upper 60s. Chance of rain 30%. Friday, a chance of showers in the morning. Mostly sunny. Highs in the mid-80s. Chance of rain 50%. Friday night, mostly clear until midnight, then becoming partly cloudy. Lows in the upper 60s. Saturday, partly sunny with a chance of showers. A chance of thunderstorms in the afternoon. Highs in the upper 80s. Chance of rain 50%. Saturday night, a chance of thunderstorms until midnight. Showers likely. Lows in the upper 60s. Chance of rain 70%. Sunday and Sunday night, mostly cloudy with a chance of showers. Highs around 80. Lows in the lower 60s.

chance of rain 50%. Monday, mostly cloudy. Highs in the mid-70s. Again, the forecast for Peoria and surrounding areas of central Illinois for the rest of today, mostly sunny with a chance of showers and thunderstorms. Warmer. Near steady temperature in the upper 80s. West winds 5 to 10 miles an hour with gusts up to 20 miles an hour. Chance of rain 50%. Heat index values up to 104. At 3 p.m. in Peoria, skies were sunny. The temperature was 90 degrees, the dew point was 72, and the relative humidity was 55%. The heat index was 97. The wind was southwest at 3 miles an hour. The pressure was 30.04 inches and falling. Around central and western Illinois, skies ranged from mostly sunny to partly sunny. It was 96 at Bloomington, 82 at Moline, 87 at Galesburg, 87 at Lakin, and 91 at Macomb. Quincy reported 94, Springfield reported 95, Lincoln reported 98, and Pontiac reported 88. And once again at 3 p.m. in Peoria, under sunny skies, the temperature was 90, and the heat index was 97. Looking elsewhere around the Midwest at 3 p.m., Chicago was partly sunny, and 84. Indianapolis was mostly sunny, and 93. St. Louis was mostly sunny, and 96. Kansas City was partly sunny, and 90. Des Moines was cloudy, and 65. Milwaukee was partly sunny, and 74. And now a discussion of hazardous weather conditions for the following counties in Illinois: Fulton, Knox, Marshall, Mason, McLean, Peoria, Stark, Tazewell, and Woodford. This hazardous weather outlook is for central Illinois, east central Illinois, southeast Illinois, and west central Illinois. For tonight, scattered thunderstorms are expected at times late this afternoon through this evening, posing a threat for heavy rainfall and isolated damaging wind gusts. Temperatures will be seasonally warm at times. Heat indices of 95 to 105 degrees are forecast for most of the area this afternoon. For Wednesday through Monday, scattered thunderstorms 30 to 70% chance are forecast for Wednesday, posing a threat for heavy rainfall. Additional thunderstorm chances persist through the end of the week. Temperatures will remain seasonally warm at times. Heat indices around 100 degrees south of Interstate 72 both Wednesday and Thursday afternoons are expected. Spotter information statement: spotter activation may be needed late this afternoon and into early this evening. Expected storm motion is toward the east to northeast around 35 miles per hour. The time is currently 3:38 p.m. Central Daylight Time. 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Now for the official National Weather Service forecast for Peoria and surrounding areas of central Illinois. Rest of today, mostly sunny with a chance of showers and thunderstorms. Warmer. Near steady temperature in the upper 80s. West winds 5 to 10 miles an hour with gusts up to 20 miles an hour. Chance of rain 50%. Heat index values up to 104. Tonight, showers, thunderstorms. Lows in the mid-60s. North winds 5 to 10 miles an hour. Chance of rain 90%. Wednesday, mostly cloudy with a chance of showers. A slight chance of thunderstorms in the morning, then a chance of thunderstorms in the afternoon. Cooler with highs in the upper 70s. Northeast winds 5 to 10 miles an hour. Chance of rain 50%. Wednesday night, mostly cloudy. A chance of showers until midnight, then showers likely with a chance of thunderstorms after midnight. Lows in the upper 60s. Northeast winds around 5 miles an hour. Chance of rain 70%. Thursday, mostly cloudy with a chance of showers in the morning, then partly sunny in the afternoon. Humid with highs in the mid-80s. Northwest winds around 5 miles an hour. Chance of rain 50%. Thursday night, partly cloudy until midnight, then mostly cloudy with a chance of showers after midnight. Lows in the upper 60s. Chance of rain 30%. Friday, a chance of showers in the morning. Mostly sunny. Highs in the mid-80s. Chance of rain 50%. Friday night, mostly clear until midnight, then becoming partly cloudy. Lows in the upper 60s.

Saturday, partly sunny with a chance of showers. A chance of thunderstorms in the afternoon. Highs in the upper 80s. Chance of rain 50%. Saturday night, a chance of thunderstorms until midnight. Showers likely. Lows in the upper 60s. Chance of rain 70%. Sunday and Sunday night, mostly cloudy with a chance of showers. Highs around 80. Lows in the lower 60s. Chance of rain 50%. Monday, mostly cloudy. Highs in the mid-70s. Again, the forecast for Peoria and surrounding areas of central Illinois for the rest of today, mostly sunny with a chance of showers and thunderstorms. Warmer. Near steady temperature in the upper 80s. West winds 5 to 10 miles an hour with gusts up to 20 miles an hour. Chance of rain 50%. Heat index values up to 104. Now for the official National Weather Service forecast for Peoria and surrounding areas of central Illinois. Tonight, showers, thunderstorms. Lows in the mid-60s. North winds 5 to 10 miles an hour. Chance of rain 90%. Wednesday, mostly cloudy with a chance of showers. A slight chance of thunderstorms in the morning, then a chance of thunderstorms in the afternoon. Cooler with highs in the upper 70s. Northeast winds 5 to 10 miles an hour. Chance of rain 50%. Wednesday night, mostly cloudy. A chance of showers with a slight chance of thunderstorms until midnight, then showers likely with a chance of thunderstorms after midnight. Lows in the upper 60s. Northeast winds around 5 miles an hour. Chance of rain 70%. Thursday, mostly cloudy with a chance of showers in the morning, then partly sunny in the afternoon. Humid with highs in the mid-80s. Northwest winds around 5 miles an hour. Chance of rain 50%. Thursday night, partly cloudy until midnight, then mostly cloudy with a chance of showers after midnight. Lows in the upper 60s. Northeast winds around 5 miles an hour. Chance of rain 30%. Friday, a chance of showers in the morning. Mostly sunny. Highs in the mid-80s. Chance of rain 50%. Friday night, mostly clear until midnight, then becoming partly cloudy. Lows in the upper 60s. Saturday, partly sunny with a chance of showers. A chance of thunderstorms in the afternoon. Highs in the upper 80s. Chance of rain 50%. Saturday night, a chance of thunderstorms until midnight. Showers likely. Lows in the upper 60s. Chance of rain 70%. Sunday and Sunday night, mostly cloudy with a chance of showers. Highs around 80. Lows in the lower 60s. Chance of rain 50%. Monday, mostly cloudy. Highs in the mid-70s. Monday night and Tuesday, partly cloudy. Lows in the upper 50s. Highs in the mid-70s. Again, the forecast for Peoria and surrounding areas of central Illinois for tonight. Showers, thunderstorms. Lows in the mid-60s. North winds 5 to 10 miles an hour. Chance of rain 90%. At 3 p.m. in Peoria, skies were sunny. The temperature was 90 degrees, the dew point was 72, and the relative humidity was 55%. The heat index was 97. The wind was southwest at 3 miles an hour. The pressure was 30.04 inches and falling. Around central and western Illinois, skies ranged from mostly sunny to partly sunny. It was 96 at Bloomington, 82 at Moline, 87 at Galesburg, 87 at Lakin, and 91 at Macomb. Quincy reported 94, Springfield reported 95, Lincoln reported 98, and Pontiac reported 88. And once again at 3 p.m. in Peoria, under sunny skies, the temperature was 90, and the heat index was 97. Looking elsewhere around the Midwest at 3 p.m., Chicago was partly sunny, and 84. Indianapolis was mostly sunny, and 93. St. Louis was mostly sunny, and 96. Kansas City was partly sunny, and 90. Des Moines was cloudy, and 65. Milwaukee was partly sunny, and 74. And now a discussion of hazardous weather conditions for the following counties in Illinois: Fulton, Knox, Marshall, Mason, McLean, Peoria, Stark,

Caldwell and Woodford. This hazardous weather outlook is for Central Illinois, East Central Illinois, Southeast Illinois, and West Central Illinois. For tonight, scattered thunderstorms are expected at times late this afternoon through this evening, posing a threat for heavy rainfall and isolated damaging wind gusts. Temperatures will be seasonally warm at times. Heat indices of 95 to 105 degrees are forecast for most of the area this afternoon. For Wednesday through Monday, scattered thunderstorms 30 to 70% chance are forecast for Wednesday, posing a threat for heavy rainfall. Additional thunderstorm chances persist through the end of the week. Temperatures will remain seasonally warm at times. Heat indices around 100 degrees south of Interstate 72 both Wednesday and Thursday afternoons are expected. Spotter information statement. Spotter activation may be needed late this afternoon and into early this evening. Expected storm motion is toward the east to northeast around 35 miles per hour. The time is currently 3:46 p.m. Central Daylight Time. 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Now for the official National Weather Service forecast for Peoria and surrounding areas of Central Illinois. Tonight, showers, thunderstorms. Lows in the mid-60s. North winds 5 to 10 miles an hour. Chance of rain 90%. Wednesday, mostly cloudy with a chance of showers. A slight chance of thunderstorms in the morning, then a chance of thunderstorms in the afternoon. Cooler with highs in the upper 70s. Northeast winds 5 to 10 miles an hour. Chance of rain 50%. Wednesday night, mostly cloudy. A chance of showers with a slight chance of thunderstorms until midnight, then showers likely with a chance of thunderstorms after midnight. Lows in the upper 60s. Northeast winds around 5 miles an hour. Chance of rain 70%. Thursday, mostly cloudy with a chance of showers in the morning, then partly sunny in the afternoon. Humid with highs in the mid-80s. Northwest winds around 5 miles an hour. Chance of rain 50%. Thursday night, partly cloudy until midnight, then mostly cloudy with a chance of showers after midnight. Lows in the upper 60s. Northeast winds around 5 miles an hour. Chance of rain 30%. Friday, a chance of showers in the morning. Mostly sunny. Highs in the mid-80s. Chance of rain 50%. Friday night, mostly clear until midnight, then becoming partly cloudy. Lows in the upper 60s. Saturday, partly sunny with a chance of showers. A chance of thunderstorms in the afternoon. Highs in the upper 80s. Chance of rain 50%. Saturday night, a chance of thunderstorms until midnight. Showers likely. Lows in the upper 60s. Chance of rain 70%. Sunday and Sunday night, mostly cloudy with a chance of showers. Highs around 80. Lows in the lower 60s. Chance of rain 50%. Monday, mostly cloudy. Highs in the mid-70s. Monday night and Tuesday, partly cloudy. Lows in the upper 50s. Highs in the mid-70s. Again, the forecast for Peoria and surrounding areas of Central Illinois for tonight. Showers, thunderstorms. Lows in the mid-60s. North winds 5 to 10 miles an hour. Chance of rain 90%. At 3 p.m. in Peoria, skies were sunny. The temperature was 90 degrees, the dew point was 72, and the relative humidity was 55%. The heat index was 97. The wind was southwest at 3 miles an hour. The pressure was 30.04 inches and falling. Around central and western Illinois, skies ranged from mostly sunny to partly sunny. It was 96 at Bloomington, 82 at Moline, 87 at Galesburg, 87 at Lakin, and 91 at Macomb. Quincy reported 94, Springfield reported 95, Lincoln reported 98, and Pontiac reported 88. And once again at 3 p.m. in Peoria, under sunny skies, the temperature was 90, and the heat index was 97. Looking elsewhere around the Midwest at 3 p.m., Chicago was partly sunny, and 84. Indianapolis was mostly sunny, and 93. St. Louis was mostly sunny, and 96. Kansas City was partly sunny, and 90. Des Moines was cloudy, and 65. Milwaukee

He was partly sunny, and 74. And now a discussion of hazardous weather conditions for the following counties in Illinois: Fulton, Knox, Marshall, Mason, McLean, Peoria, Stark, Tazewell, and Woodford. This hazardous weather outlook is for Central Illinois, East Central Illinois, Southeast Illinois, and West Central Illinois. For tonight, scattered thunderstorms are expected at times late this afternoon through this evening, posing a threat for heavy rainfall and isolated damaging wind gusts. Temperatures will be seasonally warm at times. Heat indices of 95 to 105 degrees are forecast for most of the area this afternoon. For Wednesday through Monday, scattered thunderstorms 30 to 70% chance are forecast for Wednesday, posing a threat for heavy rainfall. Additional thunderstorm chances persist through the end of the week. Temperatures will remain seasonally warm at times. Heat indices around 100 degrees south of Interstate 72 both Wednesday and Thursday afternoons are expected. Spotter information statement. Spotter activation may be needed late this afternoon and into early this evening. Expected storm motion is toward the east to northeast around 35 miles per hour. The time is currently 3:51 p.m. Central Daylight Time. 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Now for the official National Weather Service forecast for Peoria and surrounding areas of Central Illinois. Tonight, showers, thunderstorms. Lows in the mid-60s. North winds 5 to 10 miles an hour. Chance of rain 90%. Wednesday, mostly cloudy with a chance of showers. A slight chance of thunderstorms in the morning, then a chance of thunderstorms in the afternoon. Cooler with highs in the upper 70s. Northeast winds 5 to 10 miles an hour. Chance of rain 50%. Wednesday night, mostly cloudy. A chance of showers with a slight chance of thunderstorms until midnight, then showers likely with a chance of thunderstorms after midnight. Lows in the upper 60s. Northeast winds around 5 miles an hour. Chance of rain 70%. Thursday, mostly cloudy with a chance of showers in the morning, then partly sunny in the afternoon. Humid with highs in the mid-80s. Northwest winds around 5 miles an hour. Chance of rain 50%. Thursday night, partly cloudy until midnight, then mostly cloudy with a chance of showers after midnight. Lows in the upper 60s. Northeast winds around 5 miles an hour. Chance of rain 30%. Friday, a chance of showers in the morning. Mostly sunny. Highs in the mid-80s. Chance of rain 50%. Friday night, mostly clear until midnight, then becoming partly cloudy. Lows in the upper 60s. Saturday, partly sunny with a chance of showers. A chance of thunderstorms in the afternoon. Highs in the upper 80s. Chance of rain 50%. Saturday night, a chance of thunderstorms until midnight. Showers likely. Lows in the upper 60s. Chance of rain 70%. Sunday and Sunday night, mostly cloudy with a chance of showers. Highs around 80. Lows in the lower 60s. Chance of rain 50%. Monday, mostly cloudy. Highs in the mid-70s. Monday night and Tuesday, partly cloudy. Lows in the upper 50s. Highs in the mid-70s. Again, the forecast for Peoria and surrounding areas of Central Illinois for tonight: showers, thunderstorms. Lows in the mid-60s. North winds 5 to 10 miles an hour. Chance of rain 90%. At 3 p.m. in Peoria, skies were sunny. The temperature was 90 degrees, the dew point was 72, and the relative humidity was 55%. The heat index was 97. The wind was southwest at 3 miles an hour. The pressure was 30.04 inches and falling. Around central and western Illinois, skies ranged from mostly sunny to partly sunny. It was 96 at Bloomington, 82 at Moline, 87 at Galesburg, 87 at Lakin, and 91 at Macomb. Quincy reported 94, Springfield reported 95, Lincoln reported 98, and Pontiac reported 88. And once again at 3 p.m. in Peoria, under sunny skies, the temperature was 90, and the heat index was 97. Looking elsewhere around the Midwest at 3 p.m., Chicago was partly sunny, and 84.

Indianapolis was mostly sunny and 93. St. Louis was mostly sunny and 96. Kansas City was partly sunny and 90. Des Moines was cloudy and 65. Milwaukee was partly sunny and 74. And now a discussion of hazardous weather conditions for the following counties in Illinois: Fulton, Knox, Marshall, Mason, McLean, Peoria, Stark, Tazewell, and Woodford. This hazardous weather outlook is for Central Illinois, East Central Illinois, Southeast Illinois, and West Central Illinois. For tonight, scattered thunderstorms are expected at times late this afternoon through this evening, posing a threat for heavy rainfall and isolated damaging wind gusts. Temperatures will be seasonally warm at times. Heat indices of 95 to 105 degrees are forecast for most of the area this afternoon. For Wednesday through Monday, scattered thunderstorms, 30 to 70% chance are forecast for Wednesday, posing a threat for heavy rainfall. Additional thunderstorm chances persist through the end of the week. Temperatures will remain seasonally warm at times. Heat indices around 100 degrees south of Interstate 72 both Wednesday and Thursday afternoons are expected. Spotter information statement: spotter activation may be needed late this afternoon and into early this evening. Expected storm motion is toward the east to northeast around 35 miles per hour. The time is currently 3:56 p.m. Central Daylight Time. 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Now for the official National Weather Service forecast for Peoria and surrounding areas of Central Illinois. Tonight, showers, thunderstorms. Lows in the mid-60s. North winds 5 to 10 miles an hour. Chance of rain 90%. Wednesday, mostly cloudy with a chance of showers. A slight chance of thunderstorms in the morning, then a chance of thunderstorms in the afternoon. Cooler with highs in the upper 70s. Northeast winds 5 to 10 miles an hour. Chance of rain 50%. Wednesday night, mostly cloudy. A chance of showers with a slight chance of thunderstorms until midnight, then showers likely with a chance of thunderstorms after midnight. Lows in the upper 60s. Northeast winds around 5 miles an hour. Chance of rain 70%. Thursday, mostly cloudy with a chance of showers in the morning, then partly sunny in the afternoon. Humid with highs in the mid-80s. Northwest winds around 5 miles an hour. Chance of rain 50%. Thursday night, partly cloudy until midnight, then mostly cloudy with a chance of showers after midnight. Lows in the upper 60s. Northeast winds around 5 miles an hour. Chance of rain 30%. Friday, a chance of showers in the morning. Mostly sunny. Highs in the mid-80s. Chance of rain 50%. Friday night, mostly clear until midnight, then becoming partly cloudy. Lows in the upper 60s. Saturday, partly sunny with a chance of showers. A chance of thunderstorms in the afternoon. Highs in the upper 80s. Chance of rain 50%. Saturday night, a chance of thunderstorms until midnight. Showers likely. Lows in the upper 60s. Chance of rain 70%. Sunday and Sunday night, mostly cloudy with a chance of showers. Highs around 80. Lows in the lower 60s. Chance of rain 50%. Monday, mostly cloudy. Highs in the mid-70s. Monday night and Tuesday, partly cloudy. Lows in the upper 50s. Highs in the mid-70s. Again, the forecast for Peoria and surrounding areas of Central Illinois for tonight: showers, thunderstorms. Lows in the mid-60s. North winds 5 to 10 miles an hour. Chance of rain 90%. At 3 p.m. in Peoria, skies were sunny. The temperature was 90 degrees, the dew point was 72, and the relative humidity was 55%. The heat index was 97. The wind was southwest at 3 miles an hour. The pressure was 30.04 inches and falling. Around central and western Illinois, skies ranged from mostly sunny to partly sunny. It was 96 at Bloomington, 82 at Moline, 87 at Galesburg, 87 at Lakin, and 91 at Macomb. Quincy reported 94, Springfield reported 95, Lincoln reported 98, and Pontiac reported 88.

and once again at 3 p.m. in Peoria, under sunny skies, the temperature was 90, and the heat index was 97. And now a discussion of hazardous weather conditions for the following counties in Illinois: Fulton, Knox, Marshall, Mason, McLean, Peoria, Stark, Tazewell, and Woodford. This hazardous weather outlook is for Central Illinois, East Central Illinois, Southeast Illinois, and West Central Illinois. For tonight, scattered thunderstorms are expected at times late this afternoon through this evening, posing a threat for heavy rainfall and isolated damaging wind gusts. Temperatures will be seasonally warm at times. Heat indices of 95 to 105 degrees are forecast for most of the area this afternoon. For Wednesday through Monday, scattered thunderstorms 30 to 70% chance are forecast for Wednesday, posing a threat for heavy rainfall. Additional thunderstorm chances persist through the end of the week. Temperatures will remain seasonally warm at times. Heat indices around 100 degrees south of Interstate 72 both Wednesday and Thursday afternoons are expected. Spotter information statement: spotter activation may be needed late this afternoon and into early this evening. Expected storm motion is toward the east to northeast around 35 miles per hour. The time is currently 4:01 p.m. Central Daylight Time. 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Now for the official National Weather Service forecast for Peoria and surrounding areas of Central Illinois. Tonight, showers, thunderstorms. Lows in the mid-60s. North winds 5 to 10 miles an hour. Chance of rain 90%. Wednesday, mostly cloudy with a chance of showers. A slight chance of thunderstorms in the morning, then a chance of thunderstorms in the afternoon. Cooler with highs in the upper 70s. Northeast winds 5 to 10 miles an hour. Chance of rain 50%. Wednesday night, mostly cloudy. A chance of showers with a slight chance of thunderstorms until midnight, then showers likely with a chance of thunderstorms after midnight. Lows in the upper 60s. Northeast winds around 5 miles an hour. Chance of rain 70%. Thursday, mostly cloudy with a chance of showers in the morning, then partly sunny in the afternoon. Humid with highs in the mid-80s. Northwest winds around 5 miles an hour. Chance of rain 50%. Thursday night, partly cloudy until midnight, then mostly cloudy with a chance of showers after midnight. Lows in the upper 60s. Northeast winds around 5 miles an hour. Chance of rain 30%. Friday, a chance of showers in the morning. Mostly sunny. Highs in the mid-80s. Chance of rain 50%. Friday night, mostly clear until midnight, then becoming partly cloudy. Lows in the upper 60s. Saturday, partly sunny with a chance of showers. A chance of thunderstorms in the afternoon. Highs in the upper 80s. Chance of rain 50%. Saturday night, a chance of thunderstorms until midnight. Showers likely. Lows in the upper 60s. Chance of rain 70%. Sunday and Sunday night, mostly cloudy with a chance of showers. Highs around 80. Lows in the lower 60s. Chance of rain 50%. Monday, mostly cloudy. Highs in the mid-70s. Monday night and Tuesday, partly cloudy. Lows in the upper 50s. Highs in the mid-70s. Again, the forecast for Peoria and surrounding areas of Central Illinois for tonight: showers, thunderstorms. Lows in the mid-60s. North winds 5 to 10 miles an hour. Chance of rain 90%. At 4 p.m. in Peoria, skies were partly sunny. The temperature was 90 degrees, the dew point was 73, and the relative humidity was 57%. The heat index was 98. The wind was north at 7 miles an hour. The pressure was 30.04 inches and steady. Around central and western Illinois, at Springfield, a thunderstorm was reported, with a temperature of 82. It was mostly sunny, with a temperature of 90 at Bloomington, 86 at Galesburg, 86 at Lakin, 89 at Macomb, and 93 at Quincy. At Moline, it was partly sunny, with a temperature of 82. At Lincoln, it was cloudy, with a temperature of 80. And once again at 4 p.m. in Peoria, under partly sunny skies, the temperature was 90, and the heat index

98. And now a discussion of hazardous weather conditions for the following counties in Illinois: Fulton, Knox, Marshall, Mason, McLean, Peoria, Stark, Tazewell, and Woodford. This hazardous weather outlook is for Central Illinois, East Central Illinois, Southeast Illinois, and West Central Illinois. For tonight, scattered thunderstorms are expected at times late this afternoon through this evening, posing a threat for heavy rainfall and isolated damaging wind gusts. Temperatures will be seasonally warm at times. Heat indices of 95 to 105 degrees are forecast for most of the area this afternoon. For Wednesday through Monday, scattered thunderstorms 30 to 70% chance are forecast for Wednesday, posing a threat for heavy rainfall. Additional thunderstorm chances persist through the end of the week. Temperatures will remain seasonally warm at times. Heat indices around 100 degrees south of Interstate 72 both Wednesday and Thursday afternoons are expected. Spotter information statement: spotter activation may be needed late this afternoon and into early this evening. Expected storm motion is toward the east to northeast around 35 miles per hour. The time is currently 4:06 p.m. Central Daylight Time. 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Now for the official National Weather Service forecast for Peoria and surrounding areas of Central Illinois. Tonight, showers, thunderstorms. Lows in the mid-60s. North winds 5 to 10 miles an hour. Chance of rain 90%. Wednesday, mostly cloudy with a chance of showers. A slight chance of thunderstorms in the morning, then a chance of thunderstorms in the afternoon. Cooler with highs in the upper 70s. Northeast winds 5 to 10 miles an hour. Chance of rain 50%. Wednesday night, mostly cloudy. A chance of showers with a slight chance of thunderstorms until midnight, then showers likely with a chance of thunderstorms after midnight. Lows in the upper 60s. Northeast winds around 5 miles an hour. Chance of rain 70%. Thursday, mostly cloudy with a chance of showers in the morning, then partly sunny in the afternoon. Humid with highs in the mid-80s. Northwest winds around 5 miles an hour. Chance of rain 50%. Thursday night, partly cloudy until midnight, then mostly cloudy with a chance of showers after midnight. Lows in the upper 60s. Northeast winds around 5 miles an hour. Chance of rain 30%. Friday, a chance of showers in the morning. Mostly sunny. Highs in the mid-80s. Chance of rain 50%. Friday night, mostly clear until midnight, then becoming partly cloudy. Lows in the upper 60s. Saturday, partly sunny with a chance of showers. A chance of thunderstorms in the afternoon. Highs in the upper 80s. Chance of rain 50%. Saturday night, a chance of thunderstorms until midnight. Showers likely. Lows in the upper 60s. Chance of rain 70%. Sunday and Sunday night, mostly cloudy with a chance of showers. Highs around 80. Lows in the lower 60s. Chance of rain 50%. Monday, mostly cloudy. Highs in the mid-70s. Monday night and Tuesday, partly cloudy. Lows in the upper 50s. Highs in the mid-70s. Again, the forecast for Peoria and surrounding areas of Central Illinois for tonight: showers, thunderstorms. Lows in the mid-60s. North winds 5 to 10 miles an hour. Chance of rain 90%. At 4 p.m. in Peoria, skies were partly sunny. The temperature was 90 degrees, the dew point was 73, and the relative humidity was 57%. The heat index was 98. The wind was north at 7 miles an hour. The pressure was 30.04 inches and steady. Around central and western Illinois, at Springfield, a thunderstorm was reported, with a temperature of 82. It was mostly sunny, with a temperature of 90 at Bloomington, 86 at Galesburg, 86 at Lakin, 89 at Macomb, and 93 at Quincy. At Moline, it was partly sunny, with a temperature of 82. At Lincoln, it was cloudy, with a temperature of 80. And once again at 4 p.m. in Peoria, under partly sunny skies, the temperature was 90, and the heat index was 98. Looking elsewhere around the Midwest at 4 p.m., Chicago was partly

sunny, and 83. Indianapolis was mostly sunny, and 93. St. Louis was mostly sunny, at 98. Kansas City was partly sunny, and 91. Des Moines had light rain, and 65. Milwaukee was partly sunny, and 75. And now a discussion of hazardous weather conditions for the following counties in Illinois: Fulton, Knox, Marshall, Mason, McLean, Peoria, Stark, Tazewell, and Woodford. This hazardous weather outlook is for Central Illinois, East Central Illinois, Southeast Illinois, and West Central Illinois. For tonight, scattered thunderstorms are expected at times late this afternoon through this evening, posing a threat for heavy rainfall and isolated damaging wind gusts. Temperatures will be seasonally warm at times. Heat indices of 95 to 105 degrees are forecast for most of the area this afternoon. For Wednesday through Monday, scattered thunderstorms 30 to 70% chance are forecast for Wednesday, posing a threat for heavy rainfall. Additional thunderstorm chances persist through the end of the week. Temperatures will remain seasonally warm at times. Heat indices around 100 degrees south of Interstate 72 both Wednesday and Thursday afternoons are expected. Spotter information statement: spotter activation may be needed late this afternoon and into early this evening. Expected storm motion is toward the east to northeast around 35 miles per hour. The time is currently 4:11 p.m. Central Daylight Time. 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Now for the official National Weather Service forecast for Peoria and surrounding areas of Central Illinois. Tonight, showers, thunderstorms. Lows in the mid-60s. North winds 5 to 10 miles an hour. Chance of rain 90%. Wednesday, mostly cloudy with a chance of showers. A slight chance of thunderstorms in the morning, then a chance of thunderstorms in the afternoon. Cooler with highs in the upper 70s. Northeast winds 5 to 10 miles an hour. Chance of rain 50%. Wednesday night, mostly cloudy. A chance of showers with a slight chance of thunderstorms until midnight, then showers likely with a chance of thunderstorms after midnight. Lows in the upper 60s. Northeast winds around 5 miles an hour. Chance of rain 70%. Thursday, mostly cloudy with a chance of showers in the morning, then partly sunny in the afternoon. Humid with highs in the mid-80s. Northwest winds around 5 miles an hour. Chance of rain 50%. Thursday night, partly cloudy until midnight, then mostly cloudy with a chance of showers after midnight. Lows in the upper 60s. Northeast winds around 5 miles an hour. Chance of rain 30%. Friday, a chance of showers in the morning. Mostly sunny. Highs in the mid-80s. Chance of rain 50%. Friday night, mostly clear until midnight, then becoming partly cloudy. Lows in the upper 60s. Saturday, partly sunny with a chance of showers. A chance of thunderstorms in the afternoon. Highs in the upper 80s. Chance of rain 50%. Saturday night, a chance of thunderstorms until midnight. Showers likely. Lows in the upper 60s. Chance of rain 70%. Sunday and Sunday night, mostly cloudy with a chance of showers. Highs around 80. Lows in the lower 60s. Chance of rain 50%. Monday, mostly cloudy. Highs in the mid-70s. Monday night and Tuesday, partly cloudy. Lows in the upper 50s. Highs in the mid-70s. Again, the forecast for Peoria and surrounding areas of Central Illinois for tonight: showers, thunderstorms. Lows in the mid-60s. North winds 5 to 10 miles an hour. Chance of rain 90%. 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At 4 p.m. in Peoria,
skies were partly sunny. The temperature was 90 degrees, the dew point was 73, and the relative humidity was 57%. The heat index was 98. The wind was north at 7 miles an hour. The pressure was 30.04 inches and steady. Around central and western Illinois, at Springfield, a thunderstorm was reported, with a temperature of 79. It was mostly sunny, with a temperature of 90 at Bloomington, 86 at Galesburg, and 86 at Lakin. Under mostly sunny skies, Macomb reported 89, Quincy reported 93, and Pontiac reported 91. At Moline, it was partly sunny, with a temperature of 82. At Lincoln, it was cloudy, with a temperature of 80. And once again at 4 p.m. in Peoria, under partly sunny skies, the temperature was 90, and the heat index was 98. Looking elsewhere around the Midwest at 4 p.m., Chicago was partly sunny, and 83. Indianapolis was mostly sunny, and 93. St. Louis was mostly sunny, at 98. Kansas City was partly sunny, and 91. Des Moines had light rain, and 65. Milwaukee was partly sunny, and 75. And now a discussion of hazardous weather conditions for the following counties in Illinois: Fulton, Knox, Marshall, Mason, McLean, Peoria, Stark, Tazewell, and Woodford. This hazardous weather outlook is for central Illinois, east central Illinois, southeast Illinois, and west central Illinois. For tonight, scattered thunderstorms are expected at times late this afternoon through this evening, posing a threat for heavy rainfall and isolated damaging wind gusts. Temperatures will be seasonally warm at times. Heat indices of 95 to 105 degrees are forecast for most of the area this afternoon. For Wednesday through Monday, scattered thunderstorms 30 to 70% chance are forecast for Wednesday, posing a threat for heavy rainfall. Additional thunderstorm chances persist through the end of the week. Temperatures will remain seasonally warm at times. Heat indices around 100 degrees south of Interstate 72 both Wednesday and Thursday afternoons are expected. Spotter information statement: spotter activation may be needed late this afternoon and into early this evening. Expected storm motion is toward the east to northeast around 35 miles per hour. The time is currently 4:17 p.m. Central Daylight Time. 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Now for the official National Weather Service forecast for Peoria and surrounding areas of central Illinois. Tonight, showers, thunderstorms. Lows in the mid-60s. North winds 5 to 10 miles an hour. Chance of rain 90%. Wednesday, mostly cloudy with a chance of showers. A slight chance of thunderstorms in the morning, then a chance of thunderstorms in the afternoon. Cooler with highs in the upper 70s. Northeast winds 5 to 10 miles an hour. Chance of rain 50%. Wednesday night, mostly cloudy. A chance of showers with a slight chance of thunderstorms until midnight, then showers likely with a chance of thunderstorms after midnight. Lows in the upper 60s. Northeast winds around 5 miles an hour. Chance of rain 70%. Thursday, mostly cloudy with a chance of showers in the morning, then partly sunny in the afternoon. Humid with highs in the mid-80s. Northwest winds around 5 miles an hour. Chance of rain 50%. Thursday night, partly cloudy until midnight, then mostly cloudy with a chance of showers after midnight. Lows in the upper 60s. Northeast winds around 5 miles an hour. Chance of rain 30%. Friday, a chance of showers in the morning. Mostly sunny. Highs in the mid-80s. Chance of rain 50%. Friday night, mostly clear until midnight, then becoming partly cloudy. Lows in the upper 60s. Saturday, partly sunny with a chance of showers. A chance of thunderstorms in the afternoon. Highs in the upper 80s. Chance of rain 50%. Saturday night, a chance of thunderstorms until midnight. Showers likely. Lows in the upper 60s. Chance of rain 70%. Sunday and Sunday night, mostly cloudy with a chance of showers. Highs around 80. Lows in the lower 60s. Chance of rain 50%. Monday, mostly cloudy. Highs in the mid 70s.
Monday night and Tuesday, partly cloudy.

lows in the upper 50s, highs in the mid-70s. Again, the forecast for Peoria and surrounding areas of central Illinois for tonight, showers, thunderstorms, lows in the mid-60s, north winds 5 to 10 miles an hour, chance of rain 90%. At 4 p.m. in Peoria, skies were partly sunny. The temperature was 90 degrees, the dew point was 73, and the relative humidity was 57%. The heat index was 98. The wind was north at 7 miles an hour. The pressure was 30.04 inches and steady. Around central and western Illinois, at Springfield, a thunderstorm was reported with a temperature of 79. It was mostly sunny, with a temperature of 90 at Bloomington, 86 at Galesburg, and 86 at Lakin. Under mostly sunny skies, Macomb reported 89, Quincy reported 93, and Pontiac reported 91. At Moline, it was partly sunny, with a temperature of 82. At Lincoln, it was cloudy, with a temperature of 80. And once again at 4 p.m. in Peoria, under partly sunny skies, the temperature was 90, and the heat index was 98. At 4 p.m. in Peoria, skies were partly sunny. The temperature was 90 degrees, the dew point was 73, and the relative humidity was 57%. The heat index was 98. The wind was north at 7 miles an hour. The pressure was 30.04 inches and steady. Around central and western Illinois, at Springfield, a thunderstorm was reported with a temperature of 79. It was mostly sunny, with a temperature of 90 at Bloomington, 86 at Galesburg, and 86 at Lakin. Under mostly sunny skies, Macomb reported 89, Quincy reported 93, and Pontiac reported 91. At Moline, it was partly sunny, with a temperature of 82. At Lincoln, it was cloudy, with a temperature of 80. And once again at 4 p.m. in Peoria, under partly sunny skies, the temperature was 90, and the heat index was 98. Looking elsewhere around the Midwest at 4 p.m., Chicago was partly sunny, and 83. Indianapolis was mostly sunny, and 93. St. Louis was mostly sunny, at 98. Kansas City was partly sunny, and 91. Des Moines had light rain, and 65. Milwaukee was partly sunny, and 75. And now a discussion of hazardous weather conditions for the following counties in Illinois: Fulton, Knox, Marshall, Mason, McLean, Peoria, Stark, Tazewell, and Woodford. This hazardous weather outlook is for central Illinois, east central Illinois, southeast Illinois, and west central Illinois. For tonight, scattered thunderstorms are expected at times late this afternoon through this evening, posing a threat for heavy rainfall and isolated damaging wind gusts. Temperatures will be seasonally warm at times. Heat indices of 95 to 105 degrees are forecast for most of the area this afternoon. For Wednesday through Monday, scattered thunderstorms 30 to 70% chance are forecast for Wednesday, posing a threat for heavy rainfall. Additional thunderstorm chances persist through the end of the week. Temperatures will remain seasonally warm at times. Heat indices around 100 degrees south of Interstate 72 both Wednesday and Thursday afternoons are expected. Spotter information statement: spotter activation may be needed late this afternoon and into early this evening. Expected storm motion is toward the east to northeast around 35 miles per hour. The time is currently 4:24 p.m. Central Daylight Time. 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Now for the official National Weather Service forecast for Peoria and surrounding areas of central Illinois. Tonight, showers, thunderstorms, lows in the mid-60s, north winds 5 to 10 miles an hour, chance of rain 90%. Wednesday, mostly cloudy with a chance of showers. A slight chance of thunderstorms in the morning, then a chance of thunderstorms in the afternoon. Cooler with highs in the upper 70s. Northeast winds 5 to 10 miles an hour. Chance of rain 50%. Wednesday night, mostly cloudy. A chance of showers with a slight chance of thunderstorms until midnight, then showers likely with a chance of thunderstorms after midnight. Lows in the upper 60s. Northeast winds around 5 miles an hour. Chance of rain 70%. Thursday, mostly cloudy with a

thunderstorms until midnight. Showers likely. Lows in the upper 60s. Chance of rain 70%. Sunday and Sunday night, mostly cloudy with a chance of showers. Highs around 80. Lows in the lower 60s. Chance of rain 50%. Monday, mostly cloudy. Highs in the mid-70s. Monday night and Tuesday, partly cloudy. Lows in the upper 50s. Highs in the mid-70s. Again, the forecast for Peoria and surrounding areas of central Illinois for tonight. Showers, thunderstorms. Lows in the mid-60s. North winds 5 to 10 miles an hour. Chance of rain 90%. At 4 p.m. in Peoria, skies were partly sunny. The temperature was 90 degrees, the dew point was 73, and the relative humidity was 57%. The heat index was 98. The wind was north at 7 miles an hour. The pressure was 30.04 inches and steady. Around central and western Illinois, at Springfield, a thunderstorm was reported with a temperature of 79. It was mostly sunny, with a temperature of 90 at Bloomington, 86 at Galesburg, and 86 at Lakin. Under mostly sunny skies, Macomb reported 89, Quincy reported 93, and Pontiac reported 91. At Moline, it was partly sunny, with a temperature of 82. At Lincoln, it was cloudy, with a temperature of 80. And once again at 4 p.m. in Peoria, under partly sunny skies, the temperature was 90, and the heat index was 98. Looking elsewhere around the Midwest at 4 p.m., Chicago was partly sunny, and 83. Indianapolis was mostly sunny, and 93. St. Louis was mostly sunny, at 98. Kansas City was partly sunny, and 91. Des Moines had light rain, and 65. Milwaukee was partly sunny, and 75. And now a discussion of hazardous weather conditions for the following counties in Illinois: Fulton, Knox, Marshall, Mason, McLean, Peoria, Stark, Tazewell, and Woodford. This hazardous weather outlook is for central Illinois, east central Illinois, southeast Illinois, and west central Illinois. For tonight, scattered thunderstorms are expected at times late this afternoon through this evening, posing a threat for heavy rainfall and isolated damaging wind gusts. Temperatures will be seasonally warm at times. Heat indices of 95 to 105 degrees are forecast for most of the area this afternoon. For Wednesday through Monday, scattered thunderstorms 30 to 70% chance are forecast for Wednesday, posing a threat for heavy rainfall. Additional thunderstorm chances persist through the end of the week. Temperatures will remain seasonally warm at times. Heat indices around 100 degrees south of Interstate 72 both Wednesday and Thursday afternoons are expected. Spotter information statement. Spotter activation may be needed late this afternoon and into early this evening. Expected storm motion is toward the east to northeast around 35 miles per hour. The time is currently 4:29 p.m. Central Daylight Time. 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Now for the official National Weather Service forecast for Peoria and surrounding areas of central Illinois. Tonight, showers, thunderstorms. Lows in the mid-60s. North winds 5 to 10 miles an hour. Chance of rain 90%. Wednesday, mostly cloudy with a chance of showers. A slight chance of thunderstorms in the morning, then a chance of thunderstorms in the afternoon. Cooler with highs in the upper 70s. Northeast winds 5 to 10 miles an hour. Chance of rain 50%. Wednesday night, mostly cloudy. A chance of showers with a slight chance of thunderstorms until midnight, then showers likely with a chance of thunderstorms after midnight. Lows in the upper 60s. Northeast winds around 5 miles an hour. Chance of rain 70%. Thursday, mostly cloudy with a chance of showers in the morning, then partly sunny in the afternoon. Humid with highs in the mid-80s. Northwest winds around 5 miles an hour. Chance of rain 50%. Thursday night, partly cloudy until midnight, then mostly cloudy with a chance of showers after midnight. Lows in the upper 60s. Northeast winds around 5 miles an hour. Chance of rain 30%. Friday, a chance of showers in the morning. Mostly sunny. Highs in the mid-80s.

chance of rain 50%. Friday night, mostly clear until midnight, then becoming partly cloudy. Lows in the upper 60s. Saturday, partly sunny with a chance of showers. A chance of thunderstorms in the afternoon. Highs in the upper 80s. Chance of rain 50%. Saturday night, a chance of thunderstorms until midnight. Showers likely. Lows in the upper 60s. Chance of rain 70%. Sunday and Sunday night, mostly cloudy with a chance of showers. Highs around 80. Lows in the lower 60s. Chance of rain 50%. Monday, mostly cloudy. Highs in the mid 70s. Monday night and Tuesday, partly cloudy. Lows in the upper 50s. Highs in the mid 70s. Again, the forecast for Peoria and surrounding areas of central Illinois for tonight: showers, thunderstorms. Lows in the mid 60s. North winds 5 to 10 miles an hour. Chance of rain 90%. At 4 p.m. in Peoria, skies were partly sunny. The temperature was 90 degrees, the dew point was 73, and the relative humidity was 57%. The heat index was 98. The wind was north at 7 miles an hour. The pressure was 30.04 inches and steady. Around central and western Illinois, at Springfield, a thunderstorm was reported, with a temperature of 79. It was mostly sunny, with a temperature of 90 at Bloomington, 86 at Galesburg, and 86 at Lakin. Under mostly sunny skies, Macomb reported 89, Quincy reported 93, and Pontiac reported 91. At Moline, it was partly sunny, with a temperature of 82. At Lincoln, it was cloudy, with a temperature of 80. And once again at 4 p.m. in Peoria, under partly sunny skies, the temperature was 90, and the heat index was 98. Looking elsewhere around the Midwest at 4 p.m., Chicago was partly sunny, and 83. The temperature was 90, and the heat index was 98. Looking elsewhere around the Midwest at 4 p.m., Chicago was partly sunny, and 83. Indianapolis was mostly sunny, and 93. St. Louis was mostly sunny, at 98. Kansas City was partly sunny, and 91. Des Moines had light rain, and 65. Milwaukee was partly sunny, and 75. And now a discussion of hazardous weather conditions for the following counties in Illinois: Fulton, Knox, Marshall, Mason, McLean, Peoria, Stark, Tazewell, and Woodford. This hazardous weather outlook is for central Illinois, east central Illinois, southeast Illinois, and west central Illinois. For tonight, scattered thunderstorms are expected at times late this afternoon through this evening, posing a threat for heavy rainfall and isolated damaging wind gusts. Temperatures will be seasonally warm at times. Heat indices of 95 to 105 degrees are forecast for most of the area this afternoon. For Wednesday through Monday, scattered thunderstorms 30 to 70% chance are forecast for Wednesday, posing a threat for heavy rainfall. Additional thunderstorm chances persist through the end of the week. Temperatures will remain seasonally warm at times. Heat indices around 100 degrees south of Interstate 72 both Wednesday and Thursday afternoons are expected. Spotter information statement: spotter activation may be needed late this afternoon and into early this evening. Expected storm motion is toward the east to northeast around 35 miles per hour. The time is currently 4:34 p.m. Central Daylight Time. 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Now for the official National Weather Service forecast for Peoria and surrounding areas of central Illinois. Tonight, showers, thunderstorms. Lows in the mid-60s. North winds 5 to 10 miles an hour. Chance of rain 90%. Wednesday, mostly cloudy with a chance of showers. A slight chance of thunderstorms in the morning, then a chance of thunderstorms in the afternoon. Cooler with highs in the upper 70s. Northeast winds 5 to 10 miles an hour. Chance of rain 50%. Wednesday night, mostly cloudy. A chance of showers with a slight chance of thunderstorms until midnight, then showers likely with a chance of thunderstorms after midnight. Lows in the upper 60s. Northeast winds around 5 miles an hour. Chance of rain 70%. Thursday,

mostly cloudy with a chance of showers in the morning, then partly sunny in the afternoon. Humid with highs in the mid-80s. Northwest winds around 5 miles an hour. Chance of rain 50%. Thursday night, partly cloudy until midnight, then mostly cloudy with a chance of showers after midnight. Lows in the upper 60s. Northeast winds around 5 miles an hour. Chance of rain 30%. Friday, a chance of showers in the morning. Mostly sunny. Highs in the mid-80s. Chance of rain 50%. Friday night, mostly clear until midnight, then becoming partly cloudy. Lows in the upper 60s. Saturday, partly sunny with a chance of showers. A chance of thunderstorms in the afternoon. Highs in the upper 80s. Chance of rain 50%. Saturday night, a chance of thunderstorms until midnight. Showers likely. Lows in the upper 60s. Chance of rain 70%. Sunday and Sunday night, mostly cloudy with a chance of showers. Highs around 80. Lows in the lower 60s. Chance of rain 50%. Monday, mostly cloudy. Highs in the mid-70s. Monday night and Tuesday, partly cloudy. Lows in the upper 50s. Highs in the mid-70s. Again, the forecast for Peoria and surrounding areas of central Illinois for tonight. Showers, thunderstorms. Lows in the mid-60s. North winds 5 to 10 miles an hour. Chance of rain 90%. At 4 p.m. in Peoria, skies were partly sunny. The temperature was 90 degrees, the dew point was 73, and the relative humidity was 57%. The heat index was 98. The wind was north at 7 miles an hour. The pressure was 30.04 inches and steady. Around central and western Illinois, at Springfield, a thunderstorm was reported, with a temperature of 79. It was mostly sunny, with a temperature of 90 at Bloomington, 86 at Galesburg, and 86 at Lakin. Under mostly sunny skies, Macomb reported 89, Quincy reported 93, and Pontiac reported 91. At Moline, it was partly sunny, with a temperature of 82. At Lincoln, it was cloudy, with a temperature of 80. And once again at 4 p.m. in Peoria, under partly sunny skies, the temperature was 90, and the heat index was 98. Looking elsewhere around the Midwest at 4 p.m., Chicago was partly sunny, and 83. Indianapolis was mostly sunny, and 93. St. Louis was mostly sunny, at 98. Kansas City was partly sunny, and 91. Des Moines had light rain, and 65. Milwaukee was partly sunny, and 75. And now a discussion of hazardous weather conditions for the following counties in Illinois: Fulton, Knox, Marshall, Mason, McLean, Peoria, Stark, Tazewell, and Woodford. This hazardous weather outlook is for central Illinois, east central Illinois, southeast Illinois, and west central Illinois. For tonight, scattered thunderstorms are expected at times late this afternoon through this evening, posing a threat for heavy rainfall and isolated damaging wind gusts. Temperatures will be seasonally warm at times. Heat indices of 95 to 105 degrees are forecast for most of the area this afternoon. For Wednesday through Monday, scattered thunderstorms 30 to 70% chance are forecast for Wednesday, posing a threat for heavy rainfall. Additional thunderstorm chances persist through the end of the week. Temperatures will remain seasonally warm at times. Heat indices around 100 degrees south of Interstate 72 both Wednesday and Thursday afternoons are expected. Spotter information statement: spotter activation may be needed late this afternoon and into early this evening. Expected storm motion is toward the east to northeast around 35 miles per hour. The time is currently 4:40 p.m. Central Daylight Time. 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Now for the official National Weather Service forecast for Peoria and surrounding areas of central Illinois. Tonight, showers, thunderstorms. Lows in the mid-60s. North winds 5 to 10 miles an hour. Chance of rain 90%. Wednesday, mostly cloudy with a chance of showers. A slight chance of thunderstorms in the morning, then a chance of thunderstorms in the afternoon. Cooler with highs in the upper 70s. Northeast winds 5 to 10 miles

an hour. Chance of rain 50%. Wednesday night, mostly cloudy. A chance of showers with a slight chance of thunderstorms until midnight, then showers likely with a chance of thunderstorms after midnight. Lows in the upper 60s. Northeast winds around 5 miles an hour. Chance of rain 70%. Thursday, mostly cloudy with a chance of showers in the morning, then partly sunny in the afternoon. Humid with highs in the mid-80s. Northwest winds around 5 miles an hour. Chance of rain 50%. Thursday night, partly cloudy until midnight, then mostly cloudy with a chance of showers after midnight. Lows in the upper 60s. Northeast winds around 5 miles an hour. Chance of rain 30%. Friday, a chance of showers in the morning. Mostly sunny. Highs in the mid-80s. Chance of rain 50%. Friday night, mostly clear until midnight, then becoming partly cloudy. Lows in the upper 60s. Saturday, partly sunny with a chance of showers. A chance of thunderstorms in the afternoon. Highs in the upper 80s. Chance of rain 50%. Saturday night, a chance of thunderstorms until midnight. Showers likely. Lows in the upper 60s. Chance of rain 70%. Sunday and Sunday night, mostly cloudy with a chance of showers. Highs around 80. Lows in the lower 60s. Chance of rain 50%. Monday, mostly cloudy. Highs in the mid-70s. Monday night and Tuesday, partly cloudy. Lows in the upper 50s. Highs in the mid-70s. Again, the forecast for Peoria and surrounding areas of central Illinois for tonight, showers, thunderstorms. Lows in the mid-60s. North winds 5 to 10 miles an hour. Chance of rain 90%. At 4 p.m. in Peoria, skies were partly sunny. The temperature was 90 degrees, the dew point was 73, and the relative humidity was 57%. The heat index was 98. The wind was north at 7 miles an hour. The pressure was 30.04 inches and steady. Around central and western Illinois, at Springfield, a thunderstorm was reported, with a temperature of 79. It was mostly sunny, with a temperature of 90 at Bloomington, 86 at Galesburg, and 86 at Lakin. Under mostly sunny skies, Macomb reported 89, Quincy reported 93, and Pontiac reported 91. At Moline, it was partly sunny, with a temperature of 82. At Lincoln, it was cloudy, with a temperature of 80. And once again at 4 p.m. in Peoria, under partly sunny skies, the temperature was 90, and the heat index was 98. Looking elsewhere around the Midwest at 4 p.m., Chicago was partly sunny, and 83. Indianapolis was mostly sunny, and 93. St. Louis was mostly sunny, at 98. Kansas City was partly sunny, and 91. Des Moines had light rain, and 65. Milwaukee was partly sunny, and 75. And now a discussion of hazardous weather conditions for the following counties in Illinois: Fulton, Knox, Marshall, Mason, McLean, Peoria, Stark, Tazewell, and Woodford. This hazardous weather outlook is for central Illinois, east central Illinois, southeast Illinois, and west central Illinois. For tonight, scattered thunderstorms are expected at times late this afternoon through this evening, posing a threat for heavy rainfall and isolated damaging wind gusts. Temperatures will be seasonally warm at times. Heat indices of 95 to 105 degrees are forecast for most of the area this afternoon. For Wednesday through Monday, scattered thunderstorms 30 to 70% chance are forecast for Wednesday, posing a threat for heavy rainfall. Additional thunderstorm chances persist through the end of the week. Temperatures will remain seasonally warm at times. Heat indices around 100 degrees south of Interstate 72 both Wednesday and Thursday afternoons are expected. Spotter information statement: spotter activation may be needed late this afternoon and into early this evening. Expected storm motion is toward the east to northeast around 35 miles per hour. The time is currently 4:45 p.m. Central Daylight Time. 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Now for the official National Weather Service forecast for Peoria and surrounding areas of central Illinois. Tonight, showers.

Thunderstorms. Lows in the mid-60s. North winds 5 to 10 miles an hour. Chance of rain 90%. Wednesday, mostly cloudy with a chance of showers. A slight chance of thunderstorms in the morning, then a chance of thunderstorms in the afternoon. Cooler with highs in the upper 70s. Northeast winds 5 to 10 miles an hour. Chance of rain 50%. Wednesday night, mostly cloudy. A chance of showers with a slight chance of thunderstorms until midnight, then showers likely with a chance of thunderstorms after midnight. Lows in the upper 60s. Northeast winds around 5 miles an hour. Chance of rain 70%. Thursday, mostly cloudy with a chance of showers in the morning, then partly sunny in the afternoon. Humid with highs in the mid-80s. Northwest winds around 5 miles an hour. Chance of rain 50%. Thursday night, partly cloudy until midnight, then mostly cloudy with a chance of showers after midnight. Lows in the upper 60s. Northeast winds around 5 miles an hour. Chance of rain 30%. Friday, a chance of showers in the morning. Mostly sunny. Highs in the mid-80s. Chance of rain 50%. Friday night, mostly clear until midnight, then becoming partly cloudy. Lows in the upper 60s. Saturday, partly sunny with a chance of showers. A chance of thunderstorms in the afternoon. Highs in the upper 80s. Chance of rain 50%. Saturday night, a chance of thunderstorms until midnight. Showers likely. Lows in the upper 60s. Chance of rain 70%. Sunday and Sunday night, mostly cloudy with a chance of showers. Highs around 80. Lows in the lower 60s. Chance of rain 50%. Monday, mostly cloudy. Highs in the mid-70s. Monday night and Tuesday, partly cloudy. Lows in the upper 50s. Highs in the mid-70s. Again, the forecast for Peoria and surrounding areas of central Illinois for tonight. Showers, thunderstorms. Lows in the mid-60s. North winds 5 to 10 miles an hour. Chance of rain 90%. At 4 p.m. in Peoria, skies were partly sunny. The temperature was 90 degrees, the dew point was 73, and the relative humidity was 57%. The heat index was 98. The wind was north at 7 miles an hour. The pressure was 30.04 inches and steady. Around central and western Illinois, at Springfield, a thunderstorm was reported, with a temperature of 79. It was mostly sunny, with a temperature of 90 at Bloomington, 86 at Galesburg, and 86 at Lakin. Under mostly sunny skies, Macomb reported 89, Quincy reported 93, and Pontiac reported 91. At Moline, it was partly sunny, with a temperature of 82. At Lincoln, it was cloudy, with a temperature of 80. And once again at 4 p.m. in Peoria, under partly sunny skies, the temperature was 90, and the heat index was 98. Looking elsewhere around the Midwest at 4 p.m., Chicago was partly sunny, and 83. Indianapolis was mostly sunny, and 93. St. Louis was mostly sunny, at 98. Kansas City was partly sunny, and 91. Des Moines had light rain, and 65. Milwaukee was partly sunny, and 75. And now a discussion of hazardous weather conditions for the following counties in Illinois: Fulton, Knox, Marshall, Mason, McLean, Peoria, Stark, Tazewell, and Woodford. This hazardous weather outlook is for central Illinois, east central Illinois, southeast Illinois, and west central Illinois. For tonight, scattered thunderstorms are expected at times late this afternoon through this evening, posing a threat for heavy rainfall and isolated damaging wind gusts. Temperatures will be seasonally warm at times. Heat indices of 95 to 105 degrees are forecast for most of the area this afternoon. For Wednesday through Monday, scattered thunderstorms 30 to 70% chance are forecast for Wednesday, posing a threat for heavy rainfall. Additional thunderstorm chances persist through the end of the week. Temperatures will remain seasonally warm at times. Heat indices around 100 degrees south of Interstate 72 both Wednesday and Thursday afternoons are expected. Spotter information statement: spotter activation may be needed late this afternoon and into early this evening. Expected storm motion is toward the east to northeast.

around 35 miles per hour. The time is currently 4:50 p.m. Central Daylight Time. 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Now for the official National Weather Service forecast for Peoria and surrounding areas of central Illinois. Tonight, showers, thunderstorms. Lows in the mid-60s. North winds 5 to 10 miles an hour. Chance of rain 90%. Wednesday, mostly cloudy with a chance of showers. A slight chance of thunderstorms in the morning, then a chance of thunderstorms in the afternoon. Cooler with highs in the upper 70s. Northeast winds 5 to 10 miles an hour. Chance of rain 50%. Wednesday night, mostly cloudy. A chance of showers with a slight chance of thunderstorms until midnight, then showers likely with a chance of thunderstorms after midnight. Lows in the upper 60s. Northeast winds around 5 miles an hour. Chance of rain 70%. Thursday, mostly cloudy with a chance of showers in the morning, then partly sunny in the afternoon. Humid with highs in the mid-80s. Northwest winds around 5 miles an hour. Chance of rain 50%. Thursday night, partly cloudy until midnight, then mostly cloudy with a chance of showers after midnight. Lows in the upper 60s. Northeast winds around 5 miles an hour. Chance of rain 30%. Friday, a chance of showers in the morning. Mostly sunny. Highs in the mid-80s. Chance of rain 50%. Friday night, mostly clear until midnight, then becoming partly cloudy. Lows in the upper 60s. Saturday, partly sunny with a chance of showers. A chance of thunderstorms in the afternoon. Highs in the upper 80s. Chance of rain 50%. Saturday night, a chance of thunderstorms until midnight. Showers likely. Lows in the upper 60s. Chance of rain 70%. Sunday and Sunday night, mostly cloudy with a chance of showers. Highs around 80.

Stark, Tazewell, and Woodford. This hazardous weather outlook is for Central Illinois, East Central Illinois, Southeast Illinois, and West Central Illinois. For tonight, scattered thunderstorms are expected at times late this afternoon through this evening, posing a threat for heavy rainfall and isolated damaging wind gusts. Temperatures will be seasonally warm at times. Heat indices of 95 to 105 degrees are forecast for most of the area this afternoon. For Wednesday through Monday, scattered thunderstorms 30 to 70% chance are forecast for Wednesday, posing a threat for heavy rainfall. Additional thunderstorm chances persist through the end of the week. Temperatures will remain seasonally warm at times. Heat indices around 100 degrees south of Interstate 72 both Wednesday and Thursday afternoons are expected. Spotter information statement. Spotter activation may be needed late this afternoon and into early this evening. Expected storm motion is toward the east to northeast around 35 miles per hour. The time is currently 4:56 p.m. Central Daylight Time. 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Now for the official National Weather Service forecast for Peoria and surrounding areas of Central Illinois. Tonight, showers, thunderstorms. Lows in the mid-60s. North winds 5 to 10 miles an hour. Chance of rain 90%. Wednesday, mostly cloudy with a chance of showers. A slight chance of thunderstorms in the morning, then a chance of thunderstorms in the afternoon. Cooler with highs in the upper 70s. Northeast winds 5 to 10 miles an hour. Chance of rain 50%. Wednesday night, mostly cloudy. A chance of showers with a slight chance of thunderstorms until midnight, then showers likely with a chance of thunderstorms after midnight. Lows in the upper 60s. Northeast winds around 5 miles an hour. Chance of rain 70%. Thursday, mostly cloudy with a chance of showers in the morning, then partly sunny in the afternoon. Humid with highs in the mid-80s. Northwest winds around 5 miles an hour. Chance of rain 50%. Thursday night, partly cloudy until midnight, then mostly cloudy with a chance of showers after midnight. Lows in the upper 60s. Northeast winds around 5 miles an hour. Chance of rain 30%. Friday, a chance of showers in the morning. Mostly sunny. Highs in the mid-80s. Chance of rain 50%. Friday night, mostly clear until midnight, then becoming partly cloudy. Lows in the upper 60s. Saturday, partly sunny with a chance of showers. A chance of thunderstorms in the afternoon. Highs in the upper 80s. Chance of rain 50%. Saturday night, a chance of thunderstorms until midnight. Showers likely. Lows in the upper 60s. Chance of rain 70%. Sunday and Sunday night, mostly cloudy with a chance of showers. Highs around 80. Lows in the lower 60s. Chance of rain 50%. Monday, mostly cloudy. Highs in the mid-70s. Monday night and Tuesday, partly cloudy. Lows in the upper 50s. Highs in the mid-70s. Again, the forecast for Peoria and surrounding areas of Central Illinois for tonight. Showers, thunderstorms. Lows in the mid-60s. North winds 5 to 10 miles an hour. Chance of rain 90%. At 4 p.m. in Peoria, skies were partly sunny. The temperature was 90 degrees, the dew point was 73, and the relative humidity was 57%. The heat index was 98. The wind was north at 7 miles an hour. The pressure was 30.04 inches and steady. Around central and western Illinois, at Springfield, a thunderstorm was reported, with a temperature of 79. It was mostly sunny, with a temperature of 90 at Bloomington, 86 at Galesburg, and 86 at Lakin. Under mostly sunny skies, Macomb reported 89, Quincy reported 93, and Pontiac reported 91. At Moline, it was partly sunny, with a temperature of 82. At Lincoln, it was cloudy, with a temperature of 80. And once again at 4 p.m. in Peoria, under partly sunny skies, the temperature was 90, and the heat index was 98. The Peoria, Illinois climate summary for this evening, as of 4 p.m., September 15, 2026. Today's high temperature was 91 degrees. The normal high

is 79. The record high is 100 degrees, which was set in 1939. Today's low temperature was 68 degrees. The normal low is 57. The record low is 37 degrees, which was set in 1916. No precipitation fell today, which leaves the monthly total at 0.19 inches. The total precipitation for the year still stands at 31.03 inches. Sunset tonight is at 7:08 p.m. Sunrise tomorrow is at 6:40 a.m. And now a discussion of hazardous weather conditions for the following counties in Illinois: Fulton, Knox, Marshall, Mason, McLean, Peoria, Stark, Tazewell, and Woodford. This hazardous weather outlook is for Central Illinois, East Central Illinois, Southeast Illinois, and West Central Illinois. For tonight, scattered thunderstorms are expected at times late this afternoon through this evening, posing a threat for heavy rainfall and isolated damaging wind gusts. Temperatures will be seasonally warm at times. Heat indices of 95 to 105 degrees are forecast for most of the area this afternoon. For Wednesday through Monday, scattered thunderstorms, 30 to 70% chance are forecast for Wednesday, posing a threat for heavy rainfall. Additional thunderstorm chances persist through the end of the week. Temperatures will remain seasonally warm at times. Heat indices around 100 degrees south of Interstate 72 both Wednesday and Thursday afternoons are expected. Spotter information statement: spotter activation may be needed late this afternoon and into early this evening. Expected storm motion is toward the east to northeast around 35 miles per hour. The time is currently 5:02 p.m. Central Daylight Time. 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Now for the official National Weather Service forecast for Peoria and surrounding areas of Central Illinois. Tonight, showers, thunderstorms. Lows in the mid-60s. North winds 5 to 10 miles an hour. Chance of rain 90%. Wednesday, mostly cloudy with a chance of showers. A slight chance of thunderstorms in the morning, then a chance of thunderstorms in the afternoon. Cooler with highs in the upper 70s. Northeast winds 5 to 10 miles an hour. Chance of rain 50%. Wednesday night, mostly cloudy. A chance of showers with a slight chance of thunderstorms until midnight, then showers likely with a chance of thunderstorms after midnight. Lows in the upper 60s. Northeast winds around 5 miles an hour. Chance of rain 70%. Thursday, mostly cloudy with a chance of showers in the morning, then partly sunny in the afternoon. Humid with highs in the mid-80s. Northwest winds around 5 miles an hour. Chance of rain 50%. Thursday night, partly cloudy until midnight, then mostly cloudy with a chance of showers after midnight. Lows in the upper 60s. Northeast winds around 5 miles an hour. Chance of rain 30%. Friday, a chance of showers in the morning. Mostly sunny. Highs in the mid-80s. Chance of rain 50%. Friday night, mostly clear until midnight, then becoming partly cloudy. Lows in the upper 60s. Saturday, partly sunny with a chance of showers. A chance of thunderstorms in the afternoon. Highs in the upper 80s. Chance of rain 50%. Saturday night, a chance of thunderstorms until midnight. Showers likely. Lows in the upper 60s. Chance of rain 70%. Sunday and Sunday night, mostly cloudy with a chance of showers. Highs around 80. Lows in the lower 60s. Chance of rain 50%. Monday, mostly cloudy. Highs in the mid-70s. Monday night and Tuesday, partly cloudy. Lows in the upper 50s. Highs in the mid-70s. Again, the forecast for Peoria and surrounding areas of Central Illinois for tonight: showers, thunderstorms. Lows in the mid-60s. North winds 5 to 10 miles an hour. Chance of rain 90%. At 5 p.m. in Peoria, skies were partly sunny. The temperature was 88 degrees, the dew point was 72, and the relative humidity was 58%. The heat index was 94. The wind was north at 5 miles an hour. The pressure was 30.04 inches and steady. Around central and western Illinois, rain was falling, with a temperature of 76.

Springfield, and 78 at Lincoln. It was mostly sunny, with a temperature of 89 at Bloomington, 85 at Lakin, 93 at Quincy, and 90 at Pontiac. It was partly sunny, with a temperature of 79 at Moline, and 89 at Macomb. At Galesburg, it was cloudy, with a temperature of 83. And once again at 5 p.m. in Peoria, under partly sunny skies, the temperature was 88, and the heat index was 94. And now a discussion of hazardous weather conditions for the following counties in Illinois: Fulton, Knox, Marshall, Mason, McLean, Peoria, Stark, Tazewell, and Woodford. This hazardous weather outlook is for Central Illinois, East Central Illinois, Southeast Illinois, and West Central Illinois. For tonight, scattered thunderstorms are expected at times late this afternoon through this evening, posing a threat for heavy rainfall and isolated damaging wind gusts. Temperatures will be seasonally warm at times. Heat indices of 95 to 105 degrees are forecast for most of the area this afternoon. For Wednesday through Monday, scattered thunderstorms 30 to 70% chance are forecast for Wednesday, posing a threat for heavy rainfall. Additional thunderstorm chances persist through the end of the week. Temperatures will remain seasonally warm at times. Heat indices around 100 degrees south of Interstate 72 both Wednesday and Thursday afternoons are expected. Spotter information statement: spotter activation may be needed late this afternoon and into early this evening. Expected storm motion is toward the east to northeast around 35 miles per hour. The time is currently 5:07 p.m. Central Daylight Time. 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Now for the official National Weather Service forecast for Peoria and surrounding areas of Central Illinois. Tonight, showers, thunderstorms. Lows in the mid-60s. North winds 5 to 10 miles an hour. Chance of rain 90%. Wednesday, mostly cloudy with a chance of showers. A slight chance of thunderstorms in the morning, then a chance of thunderstorms in the afternoon. Cooler with highs in the upper 70s. Northeast winds 5 to 10 miles an hour. Chance of rain 50%. Wednesday night, mostly cloudy. A chance of showers with a slight chance of thunderstorms until midnight, then showers likely with a chance of thunderstorms after midnight. Lows in the upper 60s. Northeast winds around 5 miles an hour. Chance of rain 70%. Thursday, mostly cloudy with a chance of showers in the morning, then partly sunny in the afternoon. Humid with highs in the mid-80s. Northwest winds around 5 miles an hour. Chance of rain 50%. Thursday night, partly cloudy until midnight, then mostly cloudy with a chance of showers after midnight. Lows in the upper 60s. Northeast winds around 5 miles an hour. Chance of rain 30%. Friday, a chance of showers in the morning. Mostly sunny. Highs in the mid-80s. Chance of rain 50%. Friday night, mostly clear until midnight, then becoming partly cloudy. Lows in the upper 60s. Saturday, partly sunny with a chance of showers. A chance of thunderstorms in the afternoon. Highs in the upper 80s. Chance of rain 50%. Saturday night, a chance of thunderstorms until midnight. Showers likely. Lows in the upper 60s. Chance of rain 70%. Sunday and Sunday night, mostly cloudy with a chance of showers. Highs around 80. Lows in the lower 60s. Chance of rain 50%. Monday, mostly cloudy. Highs in the mid-70s. Monday night and Tuesday, partly cloudy. Lows in the upper 50s. Highs in the mid-70s. Again, the forecast for Peoria and surrounding areas of Central Illinois for tonight: showers, thunderstorms. Lows in the mid-60s. North winds 5 to 10 miles an hour. Chance of rain 90%. At 5 p.m. in Peoria, skies were partly sunny. The temperature was 88 degrees, the dew point was 72, and the relative humidity was 58%. The heat index was 94. The wind was north at 5 miles an hour. The pressure was 30.04 inches and steady. Around central and western Illinois, rain was falling, with a temperature of 76 at Springfield and 78 at Lincoln. It was mostly sunny,

with a temperature of 89 at Bloomington, 85 at Lakin, 93 at Quincy, and 90 at Pontiac. It was partly sunny, with a temperature of 79 at Moline, and 89 at Macomb. At Galesburg, it was cloudy, with a temperature of 83. And once again at 5 p.m. in Peoria, under partly sunny skies, the temperature was 88, and the heat index was 94. Looking elsewhere around the Midwest at 5 p.m., Chicago was partly sunny, and 83. Indianapolis was mostly sunny, and 92. St. Louis was partly sunny, at 98. Kansas City was cloudy, and 86. Des Moines had light rain, and 65. Milwaukee was cloudy, and 74. And now a discussion of hazardous weather conditions for the following counties in Illinois: Fulton, Knox, Marshall, Mason, McLean, Peoria, Stark, Tazewell, and Woodford. This hazardous weather outlook is for Central Illinois, East Central Illinois, Southeast Illinois, and West Central Illinois. For tonight, scattered thunderstorms are expected at times late this afternoon through this evening, posing a threat for heavy rainfall and isolated damaging wind gusts. Temperatures will be seasonally warm at times. Heat indices of 95 to 105 degrees are forecast for most of the area this afternoon. For Wednesday through Monday, scattered thunderstorms 30 to 70% chance are forecast for Wednesday, posing a threat for heavy rainfall. Additional thunderstorm chances persist through the end of the week. Temperatures will remain seasonally warm at times. Heat indices around 100 degrees south of Interstate 72 both Wednesday and Thursday afternoons are expected. Spotter information statement: spotter activation may be needed late this afternoon and into early this evening. Expected storm motion is toward the east to northeast around 35 miles per hour. The time is currently 5:12 p.m. Central Daylight Time. 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Now for the official National Weather Service forecast for Peoria and surrounding areas of Central Illinois. Tonight, showers, thunderstorms. Lows in the mid-60s. North winds 5 to 10 miles an hour. Chance of rain 90%. Wednesday, mostly cloudy with a chance of showers. A slight chance of thunderstorms in the morning, then a chance of thunderstorms in the afternoon. Cooler with highs in the upper 70s. Northeast winds 5 to 10 miles an hour. Chance of rain 50%. Wednesday night, mostly cloudy. A chance of showers with a slight chance of thunderstorms until midnight, then showers likely with a chance of thunderstorms after midnight. Lows in the upper 60s. Northeast winds around 5 miles an hour. Chance of rain 70%. Thursday, mostly cloudy with a chance of showers in the morning, then partly sunny in the afternoon. Humid with highs in the mid-80s. Northwest winds around 5 miles an hour. Chance of rain 50%. Thursday night, partly cloudy until midnight, then mostly cloudy with a chance of showers after midnight. Lows in the upper 60s. Northeast winds around 5 miles an hour. Chance of rain 30%. Friday, a chance of showers in the morning. Mostly sunny. Highs in the mid-80s. Chance of rain 50%. Friday night, mostly clear until midnight, then becoming partly cloudy. Lows in the upper 60s. Saturday, partly sunny with a chance of showers. A chance of thunderstorms in the afternoon. Highs in the upper 80s. Chance of rain 50%. Saturday night, a chance of thunderstorms until midnight. Showers likely. Lows in the upper 60s. Chance of rain 70%. Sunday and Sunday night, mostly cloudy with a chance of showers. Highs around 80. Lows in the lower 60s. Chance of rain 50%. Monday, mostly cloudy. Highs in the mid-70s. Monday night and Tuesday, partly cloudy. Lows in the upper 50s. Highs in the mid-70s. Again, the forecast for Peoria and surrounding areas of Central Illinois for tonight: showers, thunderstorms. Lows in the mid-60s. North winds 5 to 10 miles an hour. Chance of rain 90%. 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

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The Peoria, Illinois climate summary for this evening, as of 4 p.m., September 15, 2026. Today's high temperature was 91 degrees. The normal high is 79. The record high is 100 degrees, which was set in 1939. Today's low temperature was 68 degrees. The normal low is 57. The record low is 37 degrees, which was set in 1916. No precipitation fell today, which leaves the monthly total at 0.19 inches. The total precipitation for the year still stands at 31.03 inches. Sunset tonight is at 7:08 p.m. Sunrise tomorrow is at 6:40 a.m. At 5 p.m. in Peoria, skies were partly sunny. The temperature was 88 degrees, the dew point was 72, and the relative humidity was 58%. The heat index was 94. The wind was north at 5 miles an hour. The pressure was 30.04 inches and steady. Around central and western Illinois, rain was falling, with a temperature of 76 at Springfield and 78 at Lincoln. It was mostly sunny, with a temperature of 89 at Bloomington, 85 at Lakin, 93 at Quincy, and 90 at Pontiac. It was partly sunny, with a temperature of 79 at Moline, and 89 at Macomb. At Galesburg, it was cloudy, with a temperature of 83. And once again at 5 p.m. in Peoria, under partly sunny skies, the temperature was 88, and the heat index was 94. Looking elsewhere around the Midwest at 5 p.m., Chicago was partly sunny, and 83. Indianapolis was mostly sunny, and 92. St. Louis was partly sunny, at 98. Kansas City was cloudy, and 86. Des Moines had light rain, and 65. Milwaukee was cloudy, and 74. And now a discussion of hazardous weather conditions for the following counties in Illinois: Fulton, Knox, Marshall, Mason, McLean, Peoria, Stark, Tazewell, and Woodford. This hazardous weather outlook is for central Illinois, east central Illinois, southeast Illinois, and west central Illinois. For tonight, scattered thunderstorms are expected at times late this afternoon through this evening, posing a threat for heavy rainfall and isolated damaging wind gusts. Temperatures will be seasonally warm at times. Heat indices of 95 to 105 degrees are forecast for most of the area this afternoon. For Wednesday through Monday, scattered thunderstorms 30 to 70% chance are forecast for Wednesday, posing a threat for heavy rainfall. Additional thunderstorm chances persist through the end of the week. Temperatures will remain seasonally warm at times. Heat indices around 100 degrees south of Interstate 72 both Wednesday and Thursday afternoons are expected. Spotter information statement: spotter activation may be needed late this afternoon and into early this evening. Expected storm motion is toward the east to northeast around 35 miles per hour. The time is currently 5:19 p.m. Central Daylight Time. 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Now for the official National Weather Service forecast for Peoria and surrounding areas of central Illinois. Tonight, showers, thunderstorms. Lows in the mid-60s. North winds 5 to 10 miles an hour. Chance of rain 90%. Wednesday, mostly cloudy with a chance of showers. A slight chance of thunderstorms in the morning, then a chance of thunderstorms in the afternoon. Cooler with highs in the upper 70s. Northeast winds 5 to 10 miles an hour. Chance of rain 50%. Wednesday night, mostly cloudy. A chance of showers with a slight chance of thunderstorms until midnight, then showers likely with a chance of thunderstorms after midnight. Lows in the upper 60s. Northeast winds around 5 miles an hour. Chance of rain 70%. Thursday, mostly cloudy with a chance of showers in the morning, then partly sunny in the afternoon. Humid with highs in the mid-80s. Northwest winds around 5 miles an hour.

chance of rain 50%. Thursday night, partly cloudy until midnight, then mostly cloudy with a chance of showers after midnight. Lows in the upper 60s. Northeast winds around 5 miles an hour. Chance of rain 30%. Friday, a chance of showers in the morning. Mostly sunny. Highs in the mid-80s. Chance of rain 50%. Friday night, mostly clear until midnight, then becoming partly cloudy. Lows in the upper 60s. Saturday, partly sunny with a chance of showers. A chance of thunderstorms in the afternoon. Highs in the upper 80s. Chance of rain 50%. Saturday night, a chance of thunderstorms until midnight. Showers likely. Lows in the upper 60s. Chance of rain 70%. Sunday and Sunday night, mostly cloudy with a chance of showers. Highs around 80. Lows in the lower 60s. Chance of rain 50%. Monday, mostly cloudy. Highs in the mid-70s. Monday night and Tuesday, partly cloudy. Lows in the upper 50s. Highs in the mid-70s. Again, the forecast for Peoria and surrounding areas of central Illinois for tonight. Showers, thunderstorms. Lows in the mid-60s. North winds 5 to 10 miles an hour. Chance of rain 90%. At 5 p.m. in Peoria, skies were partly sunny. The temperature was 88 degrees, the dew point was 72, and the relative humidity was 58%. The heat index was 94. The wind was north at 5 miles an hour. The pressure was 30.04 inches and steady. Around central and western Illinois, at Lincoln, rain was falling, with a temperature of 78. It was mostly sunny, with a temperature of 85 at Lakin, 93 at Quincy, and 90 at Pontiac. It was partly sunny, with a temperature of 89 at Bloomington, 79 at Moline, 89 at Macomb, and 76 at Springfield. At Galesburg, it was cloudy, with a temperature of 83. And once again at 5 p.m. in Peoria, under partly sunny skies, the temperature was 88, and the heat index was 94. Looking elsewhere around the Midwest at 5 p.m., Chicago was partly sunny, and 83. Indianapolis was mostly sunny, and 92. St. Louis was partly sunny, at 98. Kansas City was cloudy, and 86. Des Moines had light rain, and 65. Milwaukee was cloudy, and 74. And now a discussion of hazardous weather conditions for the following counties in Illinois: Fulton, Knox, Marshall, Mason, McLean, Peoria, Stark, Tazewell, and Woodford. This hazardous weather outlook is for central Illinois, east central Illinois, southeast Illinois, and west central Illinois. For tonight, scattered thunderstorms are expected at times late this afternoon through this evening, posing a threat for heavy rainfall and isolated damaging wind gusts. Temperatures will be seasonally warm at times. Heat indices of 95 to 105 degrees are forecast for most of the area this afternoon. For Wednesday through Monday, scattered thunderstorms 30 to 70% chance are forecast for Wednesday, posing a threat for heavy rainfall. Additional thunderstorm chances persist through the end of the week. Temperatures will remain seasonally warm at times. Heat indices around 100 degrees south of Interstate 72 both Wednesday and Thursday afternoons are expected. Spotter information statement. Spotter activation may be needed late this afternoon and into early this evening. Expected storm motion is toward the east to northeast around 35 miles per hour. The time is currently 5:24 p.m. Central Daylight Time. 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Now for the official National Weather Service forecast for Peoria and surrounding areas of central Illinois. Tonight, showers, thunderstorms. Lows in the mid-60s. North winds 5 to 10 miles an hour. Chance of rain 90%. Wednesday, mostly cloudy with a chance of showers. A slight chance of thunderstorms in the morning, then a chance of thunderstorms in the afternoon. Cooler with highs in the upper 70s. Northeast winds 5 to 10 miles an hour. Chance of rain 50%. Wednesday night, mostly cloudy. A chance of showers with a slight chance of thunderstorms until midnight, then showers likely with a chance of thunderstorms after midnight.

perfect for tonight. Showers, thunderstorms. Lows in the mid-60s. North winds 5 to 10 miles an hour. Chance of rain 90%. At 5 p.m. in Peoria, skies were partly sunny. The temperature was 88 degrees, the dew point was 72, and the relative humidity was 58%. The heat index was 94. The wind was north at 5 miles an hour. The pressure was 30.04 inches and steady. Around central and western Illinois, at Lincoln, rain was falling, with a temperature of 78. It was mostly sunny, with a temperature of 85 at Lakin, 93 at Quincy, and 90 at Pontiac. It was partly sunny, with a temperature of 89 at Bloomington, 79 at Moline, 89 at Macomb, and 76 at Springfield. At Galesburg, it was cloudy, with a temperature of 83. And once again at 5 p.m. in Peoria, under partly sunny skies, the temperature was 88, and the heat index was 94. Looking elsewhere around the Midwest at 5 p.m., Chicago was partly sunny, and 83. Indianapolis was mostly sunny, and 92. St. Louis was partly sunny, at 98. Kansas City was cloudy, and 86. Des Moines had light rain, and 65. Milwaukee was cloudy, and 74. Here is a special weather statement. A strong thunderstorm will impact southeastern Tazewell County through 5:45 p.m. At 5:22 p.m., Doppler radar was tracking a strong thunderstorm near Delavan, or 15 miles southeast of Pekin, moving northeast at 25 miles per hour. Expected hazards include wind gusts up to 50 miles per hour and nickel-sized hail. This is a radar-indicated threat. The following impacts are expected. Gusty winds could knock down tree limbs and blow around unsecured objects. Minor hail damage to vegetation is possible. Locations impacted include Delavan, Minier, and Hopedale. This includes Interstate 155 between mile markers 13 and 20. If outdoors, consider seeking shelter inside a building. Frequent cloud-to-ground lightning is occurring with this storm. Lightning can strike 10 miles away from a thunderstorm. Seek a safe shelter inside a building or vehicle. And now a discussion of hazardous weather conditions for the following counties in Illinois: Fulton, Knox, Marshall, Mason, McLean, Peoria, Stark, Tazewell, and Woodford. This hazardous weather outlook is for Central Illinois, East Central Illinois, Southeast Illinois, and West Central Illinois. For tonight, scattered thunderstorms are expected at times late this afternoon through this evening, posing a threat for heavy rainfall and isolated damaging wind gusts. Temperatures will be seasonally warm at times. Heat indices of 95 to 105 degrees are forecast for most of the area this afternoon. For Wednesday through Monday, scattered thunderstorms 30 to 70% chance are forecast for Wednesday, posing a threat for heavy rainfall. Additional thunderstorm chances persist through the end of the week. Temperatures will remain seasonally warm at times. Heat indices around 100 degrees south of Interstate 72 both Wednesday and Thursday afternoons are expected. Spotter information statement. Spotter activation may be needed late this afternoon and into early this evening. Expected storm motion is toward the east to northeast around 35 miles per hour. The Peoria, Illinois climate summary for this evening, as of 4 p.m., September 15, 2026. Today's high temperature was 91 degrees. The normal high is 79. The record high is 100 degrees, which was set in 1939. Today's low temperature was 68 degrees. The normal low is 57. The record low is 37 degrees, which was set in 1916. No precipitation fell today, which leaves the monthly total at 0.19 inches. The total precipitation for the year still stands at 31.03 inches. Sunset tonight is at 7:08 p.m. Sunrise tomorrow is at 6:40 a.m. The time is currently 5:31 p.m. Central Daylight Time. 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Now for the official National Weather Service forecast for Peoria and surrounding areas of Central Illinois. Tonight, showers, thunderstorms. Lows in the mid-60s. North winds 5 to 10 miles an hour. Chance of rain 90%. Wednesday.

mostly cloudy with a chance of showers. A slight chance of thunderstorms in the morning, then a chance of thunderstorms in the afternoon. Cooler with highs in the upper 70s. Northeast winds 5 to 10 miles an hour. Chance of rain 50%. Wednesday night, mostly cloudy. A chance of showers with a slight chance of thunderstorms until midnight, then showers likely with a chance of thunderstorms after midnight. Lows in the upper 60s. Northeast winds around 5 miles an hour. Chance of rain 70%. Thursday, mostly cloudy with a chance of showers in the morning, then partly sunny in the afternoon. Humid with highs in the mid-80s. Northwest winds around 5 miles an hour. Chance of rain 50%. Thursday night, partly cloudy until midnight, then mostly cloudy with a chance of showers after midnight. Lows in the upper 60s. Northeast winds around 5 miles an hour. Chance of rain 30%. Friday, a chance of showers in the morning. Mostly sunny. Highs in the mid-80s. Chance of rain 50%. Friday night, mostly clear until midnight, then becoming partly cloudy. Lows in the upper 60s. Saturday, upper 60s. Saturday, partly sunny with a chance of showers. A chance of thunderstorms in the afternoon. Highs in the upper 80s. Chance of rain 50%. Saturday night, a chance of thunderstorms until midnight. Showers likely. Lows in the upper 60s. Chance of rain 70%. Sunday and Sunday night, mostly cloudy with a chance of showers. Highs around 80. Lows in the lower 60s. Chance of rain 50%. Monday, mostly cloudy. Highs in the mid-70s. Monday night and Tuesday, partly cloudy. Lows in the upper 50s. Highs in the mid-70s. Again, the forecast for Peoria and surrounding areas of central Illinois for tonight. Showers, thunderstorms. Lows in the mid-60s. North winds 5 to 10 miles an hour. Chance of rain 90%. At 5 p.m. in Peoria, skies were partly sunny. The temperature was 88 degrees, the dew point was 72, and the relative humidity was 58%. The heat index was 94. The wind was north at 5 miles an hour. The pressure was 30.04 inches and steady. Around central and western Illinois, at Lincoln, rain was falling, with a temperature of 78. It was mostly sunny, with a temperature of 85 at Lakin, 93 at Quincy, and 90 at Pontiac. It was partly sunny, with a temperature of 89 at Bloomington, 79 at Moline, 89 at Macomb, and 76 at Springfield. At Galesburg, it was cloudy, with a temperature of 83. And once again at 5 p.m. in Peoria, under partly sunny skies, the temperature was 88, and the heat index was 94. Looking elsewhere around the Midwest at 5 p.m., Chicago was partly sunny, and 83. Indianapolis was mostly sunny, and 92. St. Louis was partly sunny, at 98. Kansas City was cloudy, and 86. Des Moines had light rain, and 65. Milwaukee was cloudy, and 74. Here is a special weather statement. A strong thunderstorm will impact southeastern Tazewell County through 5:45 p.m. At 5:22 p.m., Doppler radar was tracking a strong thunderstorm near Delavan, or 15 miles southeast of Pekin, moving northeast at 25 miles per hour. Expected hazards include wind gusts up to 50 miles per hour and nickel-size hail. This is a radar-indicated threat. The following impacts are expected. Gusty winds could knock down tree limbs and blow around unsecured objects. Minor hail damage to vegetation is possible. Locations impacted include Delavan, Minier, and Hopedale. This includes Interstate 155 between mile markers 13 and 20. If outdoors, consider seeking shelter inside a building. Frequent cloud-to-ground lightning is occurring with this storm. Lightning can strike 10 miles away from a thunderstorm. Seek a safe shelter inside a building or vehicle. And now a discussion of hazardous weather conditions for the following counties in Illinois: Fulton, Knox, Marshall, Mason, McLean, Peoria, Stark, Tazewell, and Woodford. This hazardous weather outlook is for central Illinois, east central Illinois, southeast Illinois, and west central Illinois.

For tonight, scattered thunderstorms are expected at times late this afternoon through this evening, posing a threat for heavy rainfall and isolated damaging wind gusts. Temperatures will be seasonally warm at times. Heat indices of 95 to 105 degrees are forecast for most of the area this afternoon. For Wednesday through Monday, scattered thunderstorms 30 to 70% chance are forecast for Wednesday, posing a threat for heavy rainfall. Additional thunderstorm chances persist through the end of the week. Temperatures will remain seasonally warm at times. Heat indices around 100 degrees south of Interstate 72 both Wednesday and Thursday afternoons are expected. Spotter information statement. Spotter activation may be needed late this afternoon and into early this evening. Expected storm motion is toward the east to northeast around 35 miles per hour. The time is currently 5:37 p.m. Central Daylight Time. 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Now for the official National Weather Service forecast for Peoria and surrounding areas of central Illinois. Tonight, showers, thunderstorms. Lows in the mid-60s. North winds 5 to 10 miles an hour. Chance of rain 90%. Wednesday, mostly cloudy with a chance of showers. A slight chance of thunderstorms in the morning, then a chance of thunderstorms in the afternoon. Cooler with highs in the upper 70s. Northeast winds 5 to 10 miles an hour. Chance of rain 50%. Wednesday night, mostly cloudy. A chance of showers with a slight chance of thunderstorms until midnight, then showers likely with a chance of thunderstorms after midnight. Lows in the upper 60s. Northeast winds around 5 miles an hour. Chance of rain 70%. Thursday, mostly cloudy with a chance of showers in the morning, then partly sunny in the afternoon. Humid with highs in the mid-80s. Northwest winds around 5 miles an hour. Chance of rain 50%. Thursday night, partly cloudy until midnight, then mostly cloudy with a chance of showers after midnight. Lows in the upper 60s. Northeast winds around 5 miles an hour. Chance of rain 30%. Friday, a chance of showers in the morning. Mostly sunny. Highs in the mid-80s. Chance of rain 50%. Friday night, mostly clear until midnight, then becoming partly cloudy. Lows in the upper 60s. Saturday, partly sunny with a chance of showers. A chance of thunderstorms in the afternoon. Highs in the upper 80s. Chance of rain 50%. Saturday night, a chance of thunderstorms until midnight. Showers likely. Lows in the upper 60s. Chance of rain 70%. Sunday and Sunday night, mostly cloudy with a chance of showers. Highs around 80. Lows in the lower 60s. Chance of rain 50%. Monday, mostly cloudy. Highs in the mid-70s. Monday night and Tuesday, partly cloudy. Lows in the upper 50s. Highs in the mid-70s. Again, the forecast for Peoria and surrounding areas of central Illinois for tonight. Showers, thunderstorms. Lows in the mid-60s. North winds 5 to 10 miles an hour. Chance of rain 90%. At 5 p.m. in Peoria, skies were partly sunny. The temperature was 88 degrees, the dew point was 72, and the relative humidity was 58%. The heat index was 94. The wind was north at 5 miles an hour. The pressure was 30.04 inches and steady. Around central and western Illinois, at Lincoln, rain was falling, with a temperature of 78. It was mostly sunny, with a temperature of 85 at Lakin, 93 at Quincy, and 90 at Pontiac. It was partly sunny, with a temperature of 89 at Bloomington, 79 at Moline, 89 at Macomb, and 76 at Springfield. At Galesburg, it was cloudy, with a temperature of 83. And once again at 5 p.m. in Peoria, under partly sunny skies, the temperature was 88, and the heat index was 94. Looking elsewhere around the Midwest at 5 p.m., Chicago was partly sunny, and 83. Indianapolis was mostly sunny, and 92. St. Louis was partly sunny, at 98. Kansas City was cloudy, and 86. Des Moines had light rain, and 65. Milwaukee was cloudy, and 74.

Here is a special weather statement. A strong thunderstorm will impact southeastern Tazewell County through 5:45 p.m. At 5:22 p.m., Doppler radar was tracking a strong thunderstorm near Delavan, or 15 miles southeast of Pekin, moving northeast at 25 miles per hour. Expected hazards include wind gusts up to 50 miles per hour and nickel-size hail. This is a radar-indicated threat. The following impacts are expected. Dusty winds could knock down tree limbs and blow around unsecured objects. Minor hail damage to vegetation is possible. Locations impacted include Delavan, Minear, and Hopedale. This includes Interstate 155 between mile markers 13 and 20. If outdoors, consider seeking shelter inside a building. Frequent cloud-to-ground lightning is occurring with this storm. Lightning can strike 10 miles away from a thunderstorm. Seek a safe shelter inside a building or vehicle. And now a discussion.

National Weather Service in Lincoln has issued a severe thunderstorm warning for southeastern Woodford County, east central Tazewell County, northwestern McLean County, until 6:30 p.m. At 5:42 p.m., a severe thunderstorm was located near Minear, or 11 miles southeast of Morton, moving northeast at 30 miles per hour. Expected hazards include ping pong ball size hail and 60 miles per hour wind gusts. This is a radar indicated threat. The following impacts are expected: people and animals outdoors will be injured. Expect hail damage to roofs, siding, windows, and vehicles. Expect wind damage to roofs, siding, and trees. This severe thunderstorm will be near Danvers around 5:50 p.m. Carlock around 6 p.m. Other locations in the path of the severe thunderstorm include Hudson. This includes the following highways: Interstate 39 between mile marker 0 and 12. Interstate 55 between mile markers 162 and 167. Interstate 74 between mile markers 113 and 129. This also includes Mackinac River State Fish and Wildlife Area. 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The National Weather Service in Lincoln has issued a severe thunderstorm warning for southeastern Woodford County, east central Tazewell County, northwestern McLean County, until 6:30 p.m. At 5:42 p.m., a severe thunderstorm was located near Minear, or 11 miles southeast of Morton, moving northeast at 30 miles per hour. Expected hazards include ping pong ball size hail and 60 miles per hour wind gusts. This is a radar indicated threat. The following impacts are expected: people and animals outdoors will be injured. Expect hail damage to roofs, siding, windows, and vehicles. Expect wind damage to roofs, siding, and trees. This severe thunderstorm will be near Danvers around 5:50 p.m. Carlock around 6 p.m. Other locations in the path of the severe thunderstorm include Hudson. This includes the following highways: Interstate 39 between mile marker 0 and 12. Interstate 55 between mile markers 162 and 167. Interstate 74 between mile markers 113 and 129. This also includes Mackinac River State Fish and Wildlife Area. The following is a summary of watches, warnings, and advisories in effect. For the WXJ71 listening area, a severe thunderstorm warning has been issued until 6:30 p.m. for the following counties: McLean, Tazewell, and Woodford. At 5 p.m. in Peoria, skies were partly sunny. The temperature was 88 degrees, the dew point was 72, and the relative humidity was 58%. The heat index was 94. The wind was north at 5 miles an hour. The pressure was 30.04 inches and steady. Around central and western Illinois, at Lincoln, rain was falling, with a temperature of 78. It was mostly sunny, with a temperature of 85 at Lakin, 93 at Quincy, and 90 at Pontiac. It was partly sunny, with a temperature of 89 at Bloomington, 79 at Moline, 89 at Macomb, and 76 at Springfield. At Galesburg, it was cloudy, with a temperature of 83. And once again at 5 p.m. in Peoria, under partly sunny skies, the temperature was 88, and the heat index was 94. During severe weather, keep these safety rules in mind. Move to a reinforced shelter ahead of the storm, and stay away from windows and doors. Mobile homes and vehicles should be abandoned for a sturdy shelter. If the storm is producing tornadoes or extremely high winds, take cover in a basement or interior room on the lowest floor. If outside, avoid isolated, tall objects and flimsy buildings such as sheds and picnic shelters. Thunderstorms can produce flash flooding, so avoid driving across flooded roadways. Remember that tornadoes can occur before a warning has been issued. The time is currently 5:47 p.m. Central Daylight Time. 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The National Weather Service in Lincoln has issued a severe thunderstorm warning for southeastern Woodford County, east central Tazewell County, northwestern McLean County, until 6:30 p.m.
At 5:42 p.m., a severe thunderstorm was located near Minier, or 11 miles southeast of Morton, moving northeast at 30 miles per hour. Expected hazards include ping pong ball size hail and 60 miles per hour wind gusts. This is a radar indicated threat. The following impacts are expected: people and animals outdoors will be injured. Expect hail damage to roofs, siding, windows, and vehicles. Expect wind damage to roofs, siding, and trees. This severe thunderstorm will be near Danvers around 5:50 p.m. Carlock around 6 p.m. Other locations in the path of this severe thunderstorm include Hudson. This includes the following highways: Interstate 39 between mile marker 0 and 12. Interstate 55 between mile markers 162 and 167. Interstate 74 between mile markers 113 and 129. This also includes Mackinac River State Fish and Wildlife Area. The following is a summary of watches, warnings, and advisories in effect. For the WXJ71 listening area, a severe thunderstorm warning has been issued until 6:30 p.m. for the following counties: McLean, Tazewell, and Woodford. At 5 p.m. in Peoria, skies were partly sunny. The temperature was 88 degrees, the dew point was 72, and the relative humidity was 58%. The heat index was 94. The wind was north at 5 miles an hour. The pressure was 30.04 inches and steady. Around central and western Illinois, at Lincoln, rain was falling, with a temperature of 78. It was mostly sunny, with a temperature of 85 at Lakin, 93 at Quincy, and 90 at Pontiac. It was partly sunny, with a temperature of 89 at Bloomington, 79 at Moline, 89 at Macomb, and 76 at Springfield. At Galesburg, it was cloudy, with a temperature of 83. And once again at 5 p.m. in Peoria, under partly sunny skies, the temperature was 88, and the heat index was 94. During severe weather, keep these safety rules in mind. Move to a reinforced shelter ahead of the storm, and stay away from windows and doors. Mobile homes and vehicles should be abandoned for a sturdy shelter. If the storm is producing tornadoes or extremely high winds, take cover in a basement or interior room on the lowest floor. If outside, avoid isolated, tall objects and flimsy buildings such as sheds and picnic shelters. Thunderstorms can produce flash flooding, so avoid driving across flooded roadways. Remember that tornadoes can occur before a warning has been issued. The time is currently 5:51 p.m. Central Daylight Time. 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The National Weather Service in Lincoln has issued a severe thunderstorm warning for southeastern Woodford County, east-central Tazewell County, northwestern McLean County, until 6:30 p.m. At 5:42 p.m., a severe thunderstorm was located near Minier, or 11 miles southeast of Morton, moving northeast at 30 miles per hour. Expected hazards include ping-pong ball-size hail and 60 miles per hour wind gusts. This is a radar-indicated threat. The following impacts are expected: people and animals outdoors will be injured.

expect wind damage to roofs, siding, and trees. This severe thunderstorm will be near Danvers around 5:50 p.m. Carlock around 6 p.m. Other locations in the path of the severe thunderstorm include Hudson. This includes the following highways: Interstate 39 between mile marker 0 and 12. Interstate 55 between mile markers 162 and 167. Interstate 74 between mile markers 113 and 129. This also includes Mackinac River State Fish and Wildlife Area. The following is a summary of watches, warnings, and advisories in effect. For the WXJ71 listening area, a severe thunderstorm warning has been issued until 6:30 p.m. for the following counties: McLean, Tazewell, and Woodford. During severe weather, keep these safety rules in mind. Move to a reinforced shelter ahead of the storm, and stay away from windows and doors. Mobile homes and vehicles should be abandoned for a sturdy shelter. If the storm is producing tornadoes or extremely high winds, take cover in a basement or interior room on the lowest floor. If outside, avoid isolated, tall objects and flimsy buildings such as sheds and picnic shelters. Thunderstorms can produce flash flooding, so avoid driving across flooded roadways. Remember that tornadoes can occur before a warning has been issued. The time is currently 6:03 p.m. Central Daylight Time. 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The National Weather Service in Lincoln has issued a severe thunderstorm warning for southeastern Woodford County, east central Tazewell County, northwestern McLean County, until 6:30 p.m. At 5:42 p.m., a severe thunderstorm was located near Minier, or 11 miles southeast of Morton, moving northeast at 30 miles per hour. Expected hazards include ping pong ball size hail and 60 miles per hour wind gusts. This is a radar indicated threat. The following impacts are expected: people and animals outdoors will be injured. Expect hail damage to roofs, siding, windows, and vehicles. Expect wind damage to roofs, siding, and trees. This severe thunderstorm will be near Danvers around 5:50 p.m. Carlock around 6 p.m. Other locations in the path of the severe thunderstorm include Hudson. This includes the following highways: Interstate 39 between mile marker 0 and 12. Interstate 55 between mile markers 162 and 167. Interstate 74 between mile markers 113 and 129. This also includes Mackinac River State Fish and Wildlife Area. The following is a summary of watches, warnings, and advisories in effect. For the WXJ71 listening area, a severe thunderstorm warning has been issued until 6:30 p.m. for the following counties: McLean, Tazewell, and Woodford. At 6 p.m. in Peoria, skies were mostly sunny. The temperature was 86 degrees, the dew point was 73, and the relative humidity was 65%. The heat index was 93. The wind was north at 7 miles an hour. The pressure was 30.06 inches and rising. Around central and western Illinois, it was mostly sunny, with a temperature of 80 at Galesburg and 85 at Macomb. It was partly sunny, with a temperature of 83 at Bloomington, 77 at Moline, and 83 at Lakin. Under partly sunny skies, Quincy reported 87, Springfield reported 77, and Lincoln reported 82. And once again at 6 p.m. in Peoria, under mostly sunny skies, the temperature was 86, and the heat index was 93. During severe weather, keep these safety rules in mind. Move to a reinforced shelter ahead of the storm, and stay away from windows and doors. Mobile homes and vehicles should be abandoned for a sturdy shelter. If the storm is producing tornadoes or extremely high winds, take cover in a basement or interior room on the lowest floor. If outside, avoid isolated, tall objects and flimsy buildings such as sheds and picnic shelters. Thunderstorms can produce flash flooding, so avoid driving across flooded roadways. Remember that tornadoes can occur before a warning has been issued. The time is currently 6:06 p.m. Central Daylight Time. 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The National Weather

Service in Lincoln has issued a severe thunderstorm warning for southeastern Woodford County, east central Tazewell County, northwestern McLean County, until 6:30 p.m. At 5:42 p.m., a severe thunderstorm was located near Minier, or 11 miles southeast of Morton, moving northeast at 30 miles per hour. Expected hazards include ping-pong ball-size hail and 60 miles per hour wind gusts. This is a radar-indicated threat. The following impacts are expected: people and animals outdoors will be injured. Expect hail damage to roofs, siding, windows, and vehicles. Expect wind damage to roofs, siding, and trees. This severe thunderstorm will be near Danvers around 5:50 p.m. Carlock around 6 p.m. Other locations in the path of the severe thunderstorm include Hudson. This includes the following highways: Interstate 39 between mile markers 0 and 12. Interstate 55 between mile markers 162 and 167. Interstate 74 between mile markers 113 and 129. This also includes Mackinac River State Fish and Wildlife Area. The following is a summary of watches, warnings, and advisories in effect. For the WXJ71 listening area, a severe thunderstorm warning has been issued until 6:30 p.m. for the following counties: McLean, Tazewell, and Woodford. At 6 p.m. in Peoria, skies were mostly sunny. The temperature was 86 degrees, the dew point was 73, and the relative humidity. A severe thunderstorm warning remains in effect until 6:30 p.m. for southeastern Woodford, east central Tazewell, and northwestern McLean counties. At 6:06 p.m., a severe thunderstorm was located over Carlock, or 7 miles northwest of Normal, moving northeast at 35 miles per hour. Expected hazards include ping-pong ball-size hail and 60 miles per hour wind gusts. Severe weather has been confirmed by train spotters reported 60 to 65 miles per hour wind gusts near the village of Condorville. The following impacts are expected: people and animals outdoors will be injured. Expect hail damage to roofs, siding, windows, and vehicles. Expect wind damage to roofs, siding, and trees. This severe storm will be near Carlock around 6:10 p.m. Hudson around 6:15 p.m. This also includes Mackinac River State Fish and Wildlife Area. This includes the following highways: Interstate 39 between mile markers 0 and 12. Interstate 55 between mile markers 162 and 167. Interstate 74 between mile markers 113 and 128. At 6 p.m. in Peoria, skies were mostly sunny. The temperature was 86 degrees, the dew point was 73, and the relative humidity was 65%. The heat index was 93. The wind was north at 7 miles an hour. The pressure was 30.06 inches and rising. Around central and western Illinois, it was mostly sunny, with a temperature of 80 at Galesburg and 85 at Macomb. It was partly sunny, with a temperature of 83 at Bloomington, 77 at Moline, and 83 at Lakin. Under partly sunny skies, Quincy reported 87, Springfield reported 77, and Lincoln reported 82. And once again at 6 p.m. in Peoria, under mostly sunny skies, the temperature was 86, and the heat index was 93. During severe weather, keep these safety rules in mind. Move to a reinforced shelter ahead of the storm, and stay away from windows and doors. Mobile homes and vehicles should be abandoned for a sturdy shelter. If the storm is producing tornadoes or extremely high winds, take cover in a basement or interior room on the lowest floor. If outside, avoid isolated, tall objects and flimsy buildings such as sheds and picnic shelters. Thunderstorms can produce flash flooding, so avoid driving across flooded roadways. Remember that tornadoes can occur before a warning has been issued. The time is currently 6:11 p.m. Central Daylight Time. 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A severe thunderstorm warning remains in effect until 6:30 p.m. for southeastern Woodford, east central Tazewell, and northwestern McLean counties. At 6:06 p.m., a severe thunderstorm was located over Carlock, or 7 miles northwest of Normal, moving northeast at 35 miles per hour. Expected hazards include ping-pong

all-size hail and 60 miles per hour wind gusts. Severe weather has been confirmed by train spotters reported 60 to 65 miles per hour wind gusts near the village of Condorville. The following impacts are expected. People and animals outdoors will be injured. Expect hail damage to roofs, siding, windows, and vehicles. Expect wind damage to roofs, siding, and trees. This severe storm will be near Carlock around 6:10 p.m. Hudson around 6:15 p.m. This also includes Mackinac River State Fish and Wildlife Area. This includes the following highways: Interstate 39 between mile marker 0 and 12. Interstate 55 between mile markers 162 and 167. Interstate 74 between mile markers 113 and 128. The following is a summary of watches, warnings, and advisories in effect. For the WXJ71 listening area, a severe thunderstorm warning remains in effect until 6:30 p.m. for the following counties: McLean, Tazewell, and Woodford. At 6 p.m. in Peoria, skies were mostly sunny. The temperature was 86 degrees, the dew point was 73, and the relative humidity was 65%. The heat index was 93. The wind was north at 7 miles an hour. The pressure was 30.06 inches and rising. Around central and western Illinois, skies ranged from mostly sunny to partly sunny. It was 84 at Bloomington, 77 at Moline, 80 at Galesburg, 83 at Lakin, and 85 at Macomb. Quincy reported 87, Springfield reported 77, Lincoln reported 82, and Pontiac reported 87. And once again at 6 p.m. in Peoria, under mostly sunny skies, the temperature was 86, and the heat index was 93. During severe weather, keep these safety rules in mind. Move to a reinforced shelter ahead of the storm, and stay away from windows and doors. Mobile homes and vehicles should be abandoned for a sturdy shelter. If the storm is producing tornadoes or extremely high winds, take cover in a basement or interior room on the lowest floor. If outside, avoid isolated, tall objects and flimsy buildings such as sheds and picnic shelters. Thunderstorms can produce flash flooding, so avoid driving across flooded roadways. Remember that tornadoes can occur before a warning has been issued. The time is currently 6:14 p.m. Central Daylight Time. 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A severe thunderstorm warning remains in effect until 6:30 p.m. for southeastern Woodford, east-central Tazewell, and northwestern McLean counties. At 6:06 p.m., a severe thunderstorm was located over Carlock, or 7 miles northwest of Normal, moving northeast at 35 miles per hour. Expected hazards include ping-pong ball-size hail and 60 miles per hour wind gusts. Severe weather has been confirmed by train spotters reported 60 to 65 miles per hour wind gusts near the village of Condorville. The following impacts are expected. People and animals outdoors will be injured. Expect hail damage to roofs, siding, windows, and vehicles. Expect wind damage to roofs, siding, and trees. This severe storm will be near Carlock around 6:10 p.m. Hudson around 6:15 p.m. This also includes Mackinac River State Fish and Wildlife Area. This includes the following highways: Interstate 39 between mile marker 0 and 12. Interstate 55 between mile markers 162 and 167. Interstate 74 between mile markers 113 and 128. The following is a summary of watches, warnings, and advisories in effect. For the WXJ71 listening area, a severe thunderstorm warning remains in effect until 6:30 p.m. for the following counties: McLean, Tazewell, and Woodford. At 6 p.m. in Peoria, skies were mostly sunny. The temperature was 86 degrees, the dew point was 73, and the relative humidity was 65%. The heat index was 93. The wind was north at 7 miles an hour. The pressure was 30.06 inches and rising. Around central and western Illinois, skies ranged from mostly sunny to partly sunny. It was 84 at Bloomington, 77 at Moline, 80 at Galesburg, 83 at Lakin, and 85 at Macomb. Quincy reported 87, Springfield reported 77,

Lincoln reported 82, and Pontiac reported 87. And once again at 6 p.m. in Peoria, under mostly sunny skies, the temperature was 86, and the heat index was 93. During severe weather, keep these safety rules in mind. Move to a reinforced shelter ahead of the storm, and stay away from windows and doors. Mobile homes and vehicles should be abandoned for a sturdy shelter. If the storm is producing tornadoes or extremely high winds, take cover in a basement or interior room on the lowest floor. If outside, avoid isolated, tall objects and flimsy buildings such as sheds and picnic shelters. Thunderstorms can produce flash flooding, so avoid driving across flooded roadways. Remember that tornadoes can occur before a warning has been issued. The time is currently 6:17 p.m. Central Daylight Time. 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A severe thunderstorm warning remains in effect until 6:30 p.m. for southeastern Woodford, east central Tazewell and northwestern McLean counties. At 6:06 p.m., a severe thunderstorm was located over Carlock, or 7 miles northwest of Normal, moving northeast at 35 miles per hour. Expected hazards include ping pong ball size hail and 60 miles per hour wind gusts. Severe weather has been confirmed by train spotters reported 60 to 65 miles per hour wind gusts near the village of Condorville. The following impacts are expected: people and animals outdoors will be injured. Expect hail damage to roofs, siding, windows, and vehicles. Expect wind damage to roofs, siding, and trees. This severe storm will be near Carlock around 6:10 p.m. Hudson around 6:15 p.m. This also includes Mackinac River State Fish and Wildlife Area. This includes the following highways: Interstate 39 between mile marker 0 and 12. The severe thunderstorm warning for East Central Tazewell County is canceled. The severe thunderstorm which prompted the warning has moved out of the warned area. Therefore, the warning has been canceled. A severe thunderstorm warning remains in effect until 6:30 p.m. for southeastern Woodford and northwestern McLean counties. At 6:18 p.m., a severe thunderstorm was located near Carlock, or 10 miles southeast of Eureka, moving northeast at 25 miles per hour. Expected hazards include 60 miles per hour wind gusts and half-dollar size hail. Severe weather has been confirmed by emergency management. The following impacts are expected: hail damage to vehicles is expected. Expect wind damage to roofs, siding, and trees. This severe thunderstorm will remain over mainly rural areas of southeastern Woodford and northwestern McLean counties. This includes the following highways: Interstate 39 between mile markers 3 and 12. Interstate 74 between mile markers 113 and 125. A severe thunderstorm warning remains in effect until 6:30 p.m. for southeastern Woodford and northwestern McLean counties. At 6:18 p.m., a severe thunderstorm was located near Carlock, or 10 miles southeast of Eureka, moving northeast at 25 miles per hour. Expected hazards include 60 miles per hour wind gusts and half-dollar size hail. Severe weather has been confirmed by emergency management. The following impacts are expected: hail damage to vehicles is expected. Expect wind damage to roofs, siding, and trees. This severe thunderstorm will remain over mainly rural areas of southeastern Woodford and northwestern McLean counties. This includes the following highways: Interstate 39 between mile markers 3 and 12. Interstate 74 between mile markers 113 and 125. The following is a summary of watches, warnings, and advisories in effect. For the WXJ71 listening area, a severe thunderstorm warning remains in effect until 6:30 p.m. for the following counties: McLean and Woodford. At 6 p.m. in Peoria, skies were mostly sunny. The temperature was 86 degrees, the dew point was 73, and the relative humidity was 65%. The heat index was 93. The wind was north at 7 miles an hour. The pressure was 30.06 inches and rising. Around central and western Illinois, skies ranged from mostly sunny to partly sunny. It was 84 at Bloomington, 77 at Moline, 80 at Galesburg, 83 at Lakin, and 85 at Macomb.
Quincy reported 87, Springfield reported 77, Lincoln reported 82, and Pontiac reported 87. And once again at 6 p.m. in Peoria, under mostly sunny skies, the temperature was 86, and the heat index was 93. At 6 p.m. in Peoria, skies were fair. The temperature was 86 degrees, the dew point was 73, and the relative humidity was 65%. The heat index was 93. The wind was north at 7 miles an hour. The pressure was 30.06 inches and rising. Around central and western Illinois, it was partly sunny, with a temperature of 83 at Lincoln, 87 at Quincy, 77 at Springfield, and 87 at Pontiac. It was fair, with a temperature of 84 at Bloomington, 77 at Moline, 80 at Galesburg, 84 at Macomb, and 82 at Lincoln. And once again at 6 p.m. in Peoria, under fair skies, the temperature was 86, and the heat index was 93. During severe weather, keep these safety rules in mind. Move to a reinforced shelter ahead of the storm, and stay away from windows and doors. Mobile homes and vehicles should be abandoned for a sturdy shelter. If the storm is producing tornadoes or extremely high winds, take cover in a basement or interior room on the lowest floor. If outside, avoid isolated, tall objects and flimsy buildings such as sheds and picnic shelters. Thunderstorms can produce flash flooding, so avoid driving across flooded roadways. Remember that tornadoes can occur before a warning has been issued. The time is currently 6:23 p.m. Central Daylight Time. 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The severe thunderstorm warning for East Central Tazewell County is canceled. The severe thunderstorm which prompted the warning has moved out of the warned area. Therefore, the warning has been canceled. A severe thunderstorm warning remains in effect until 6:30 p.m. for southeastern Woodford and northwestern McLean counties. At 6:18 p.m., a severe thunderstorm was located near Carlock, or 10 miles southeast of Eureka, moving northeast at 25 miles per hour. Expected hazards include 60 miles per hour wind gusts and half-dollar size hail. Severe weather has been confirmed by emergency management. The following impacts are expected. Hail damage to vehicles is expected. Expect wind damage to roofs, siding, and trees. This severe thunderstorm will remain over mainly rural areas of southeastern Woodford and northwestern McLean counties. This includes the following highways: Interstate 39 between mile markers 3 and 12. Interstate 74 between mile markers 113 and 125. The following is a summary of watches, warnings, and advisories in effect. For the WXJ71 listening area, a severe thunderstorm warning remains in effect until 6:30 p.m. for the following counties, McLean and Woodford. At 6 p.m. in Peoria, skies were fair. The temperature was 86 degrees, the dew point was 73, and the relative humidity was 65%. The heat index was 93. The wind was north at 7 miles an hour. The pressure was 30.06 inches and rising. Around central and western Illinois, it was partly sunny, with a temperature of 83 at Lincoln, 87 at Quincy, 77 at Springfield, and 87 at Pontiac. It was fair, with a temperature of 84 at Bloomington, 77 at Moline, 80 at Galesburg, 84 at Macomb, and 82 at Lincoln. And once again at 6 p.m. in Peoria, under fair skies, the temperature was 86, and the heat index was 93. During severe weather, keep these safety rules in mind. Move to a reinforced shelter ahead of the storm, and stay away from windows and doors. Mobile homes and vehicles should be abandoned for a sturdy shelter. If the storm is producing tornadoes or extremely high winds, take cover in a basement or interior room on the lowest floor. If outside, avoid isolated, tall objects and flimsy buildings such as sheds and picnic shelters. Thunderstorms can produce flash flooding, so avoid driving across flooded roadways. Remember that tornadoes can occur before a warning has been issued. The time is currently 6:26 p.m. Central Daylight Time. 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
The severe thunderstorm warning for east central Tazewell County is canceled. The severe thunderstorm which prompted the

between mile markers 3 and 12. Interstate 74 between mile markers 113 and 125. The following is a summary of watches, warnings, and advisories in effect. For the WXJ71 listening area, a severe thunderstorm warning remains in effect until 6:30 p.m. for the following counties, McLean and Woodford. At 6 p.m. in Peoria, skies were fair. The temperature was 86 degrees, the dew point was 73, and the relative humidity was 65%. The heat index was 93. The wind was north at 7 miles an hour. The pressure was 30.06 inches and rising. Around central and western Illinois, it was partly sunny, with a temperature of 83 at Lakin, 87 at Quincy, 77 at Springfield, and 87 at Pontiac. It was fair, with a temperature of 84 at Bloomington, 77 at Moline, 80 at Galesburg, 84 at Macomb, and 82 at Lincoln. And once again at 6 p.m. in Peoria, under fair skies, the temperature was 86, and the heat index was 93. During severe weather, keep these safety rules in mind. Move to a reinforced shelter ahead of the storm, and stay away from windows and doors. Mobile homes and vehicles should be abandoned for a sturdy shelter. If the storm is producing tornadoes or extremely high winds, take cover in a basement or interior room on the lowest floor. If outside, avoid isolated, tall objects and flimsy buildings such as sheds and picnic shelters. Thunderstorms can produce flash flooding, so avoid driving across flooded roadways. Remember that tornadoes can occur before a warning has been issued. The time is currently 6:29 p.m. Central Daylight Time. 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The severe thunderstorm warning for East Central Tazewell County is canceled. The severe thunderstorm which prompted the warning has moved out of the warned area. Therefore, the warning has been canceled. A severe thunderstorm warning remains in effect until 6:30 p.m. for southeastern Woodford and northwestern McLean counties. At 6:18 p.m., a severe thunderstorm was located near Carlock, or 10 miles southeast of Eureka, moving northeast at 25 miles per hour. Expected hazards include 60 miles per hour wind gusts and half-dollar size hail. Severe weather has been confirmed by emergency management. The following impacts are expected. Hail damage to vehicles is expected. Expect wind damage to roofs, siding, and trees. This severe thunderstorm will remain over mainly rural areas. The severe thunderstorm warning for southeastern Woodford and northwestern McLean counties has expired. The storm which prompted the warning has weakened below severe limits and no longer poses an immediate threat to life or property. Therefore, the warning has been allowed to expire. To report severe weather, contact your nearest law enforcement agency. They will relay your report to the National Weather Service, Lincoln. The severe thunderstorm warning for East Central Tazewell County is canceled. The severe thunderstorm which prompted the warning has moved out of the warned area. Therefore, the warning has been canceled. The severe thunderstorm warning for southeastern Woodford and northwestern McLean counties has expired. The storm which prompted the warning has weakened below severe limits and no longer poses an immediate threat to life or property. Therefore, the warning has been allowed to expire. To report severe weather, contact your nearest law enforcement agency. They will relay your report to the National Weather Service, Lincoln. The following is a summary of watches, warnings, and advisories in effect. For the WXJ71 listening area, no watches, warnings, or advisories remain in effect. At 6 p.m. in Peoria, skies were fair. The temperature was 86 degrees, the dew point was 73, and the relative humidity was 65%. The heat index was 93. The wind was north at 7 miles an hour. The pressure was 30.06 inches and rising. Around central and western Illinois, it was partly sunny, with a temperature of 83 at Lakin, 87 at Quincy, 77 at Springfield, and 87 at Pontiac. It was fair, with a temperature of 84 at Bloomington, 77 at Moline, 80 at Galesburg, 84 at Macomb, and 82 at Lincoln. And once again at 6 p.m. in Peoria, under fair skies, the temperature was 86, and the heat index was 93. During severe weather, keep

these safety rules in mind. Move to a reinforced shelter ahead of the storm and stay away from windows and doors. Mobile homes and vehicles should be abandoned for a sturdy shelter. If the storm is producing tornadoes or extremely high winds, take cover in a basement or interior room on the lowest floor. If outside, avoid isolated, tall objects and flimsy buildings such as sheds and picnic shelters. Thunderstorms can produce flash flooding, so avoid driving across flooded roadways. Remember that tornadoes can occur before a warning has been issued. Sheds and picnic shelters. Thunderstorms can produce flash flooding, so avoid driving across flooded roadways. Remember that tornadoes can occur before a warning has been issued. The time is currently 6:33 p.m. Central Daylight Time. 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The severe thunderstorm warning for southeastern Woodford and northwestern McLean counties has expired. The storm which prompted the warning has weakened below severe limits and no longer poses an immediate threat to life or property. Therefore, the warning has been allowed to expire. To report severe weather, contact your nearest law enforcement agency. They will relay your report to the National Weather Service, Lincoln. The following is a summary of watches, warnings, and advisories in effect. For the WXJ71 listening area, no watches, warnings, or advisories remain in effect. At 6 p.m. in Peoria, skies were fair. The temperature was 86 degrees, the dew point was 73, and the relative humidity was 65%. The heat index was 93. The wind was north at 7 miles an hour. The pressure was 30.06 inches and rising. Around central and western Illinois, it was partly sunny, with a temperature of 83 at Lakin, 87 at Quincy, 77 at Springfield, and 87 at Pontiac. It was fair, with a temperature of 84 at Bloomington, 77 at Moline, 80 at Galesburg, 84 at Macomb, and 82 at Lincoln. And once again at 6 p.m. in Peoria, under fair skies, the temperature was 86, and the heat index was 93. During severe weather, keep these safety rules in mind. Move to a reinforced shelter ahead of the storm, and stay away from windows and doors. Mobile homes and vehicles should be abandoned for a sturdy shelter. If the storm is producing tornadoes or extremely high winds, take cover in a basement or interior room on the lowest floor. If outside, avoid isolated, tall objects and flimsy buildings such as sheds and picnic shelters. Thunderstorms can produce flash flooding, so avoid driving across flooded roadways. Remember that tornadoes can occur before a warning has been issued. The time is currently 6:35 p.m. Central Daylight Time. 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The severe thunderstorm warning for southeastern Woodford and northwestern McLean counties has expired. The storm which prompted the warning has weakened below severe limits and no longer poses an immediate threat to life or property. Therefore, the warning has been allowed to expire. To report severe weather, contact your nearest law enforcement agency. They will relay your report to the National Weather Service, Lincoln. The following is a summary of watches, warnings, and advisories in effect. For the WXJ71 listening area, no watches, warnings, or advisories remain in effect. At 6 p.m. in Peoria, skies were fair. The temperature was 86 degrees, the dew point was 73, and the relative humidity was 65%. The heat index was 93. The wind was north at 7 miles an hour. The pressure was 30.06 inches and rising. Around central and western Illinois, it was partly sunny, with a temperature of 83 at Lakin, 87 at Quincy, 77 at Springfield, and 87 at Pontiac. It was fair, with a temperature of 84 at Bloomington, 77 at Moline, 80 at Galesburg, 84 at Macomb, and 82 at Lincoln. And once again at 6 p.m. in Peoria, under fair skies, the temperature was 86, and the heat index was 93. During severe weather, keep these safety rules in mind. Move to a reinforced shelter ahead of the storm, and stay away from windows and doors. Mobile homes and vehicles should be abandoned for a sturdy shelter. If the storm is producing tornadoes or extremely high winds, take cover.

basement or interior room on the lowest floor. If outside, avoid isolated, tall objects and flimsy buildings such as sheds and picnic shelters. Thunderstorms can produce flash flooding, so avoid driving across flooded roadways. Remember that tornadoes can occur before a warning has been issued. The time is currently 6:37 p.m. Central Daylight Time. 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The severe thunderstorm warning for southeastern Woodford and northwestern McLean counties has expired. The storm which prompted the warning has weakened below severe limits and no longer poses an immediate threat to life or property. Therefore, the warning has been allowed to expire. To report severe weather, contact your nearest law enforcement agency. They will relay your report to the National Weather Service, Lincoln. The following is a summary of watches, warnings, and advisories in effect. For the WXJ71 listening area, no watches, warnings, or advisories remain in effect. At 6 p.m. in Peoria, skies were fair. The temperature was 86 degrees, the dew point was 73, and the relative humidity was 65%. The heat index was 93. The wind was north at 7 miles an hour. The pressure was 30.06 inches and rising. Around central and western Illinois, it was partly sunny, with a temperature of 83 at Lakin, 87 at Quincy, 77 at Springfield, and 87 at Pontiac. It was fair, with a temperature of 84 at Bloomington, 77 at Moline, 80 at Galesburg, 84 at Macomb, and 82 at Lincoln. And once again at 6 p.m. in Peoria, under fair skies, the temperature was 86, and the heat index was 93. During severe weather, keep these safety rules in mind. Move to a reinforced shelter ahead of the storm, and stay away from windows and doors. Mobile homes and vehicles should be abandoned for a sturdy shelter. If the storm is producing tornadoes or extremely high winds, take cover in a basement or interior room on the lowest floor. If outside, avoid isolated, tall objects and flimsy buildings such as sheds and picnic shelters. Thunderstorms can produce flash flooding, so avoid driving across flooded roadways. Remember that tornadoes can occur before a warning has been issued. 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The Peoria, Illinois climate summary for this evening, as of 4 p.m., September 15, 2026. Today's high temperature was 91 degrees. The normal high is 79. The record high is 100 degrees, which was set in 1939. Today's low temperature was 68 degrees. The normal low is 57. The record low is 37 degrees, which was set in 1916. No precipitation fell today, which leaves the monthly total at 0.19 inches. The total precipitation for the year still stands at 31.03 inches. Sunset tonight is at 7:08 p.m. Sunrise tomorrow is at 6:40 a.m. The time is currently 6:41 p.m. Central Daylight Time. 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Now for the official National Weather Service forecast for Peoria and surrounding areas of central Illinois. Rest of tonight, mostly cloudy with showers. Thunderstorms. Lows in the mid-60s. Northeast winds 5 to 10 miles an hour. Chance of rain 90%. Wednesday, cloudy with a chance of showers. A slight chance of thunderstorms in the morning, then a chance of thunderstorms in the afternoon. Cooler with highs in the upper 70s. Northeast winds 5 to 10 miles an hour. Chance of rain 50%. Wednesday night, mostly cloudy. A chance of showers with a slight chance of thunderstorms until midnight, then showers likely with a chance of thunderstorms after midnight. Lows in the upper 60s.

Northeast winds around 5 miles an hour. Chance of rain 70%. Thursday, mostly cloudy with a chance of showers in the morning, then partly sunny in the afternoon. Humid with highs in the mid-80s. Northwest winds around 5 miles an hour. Chance of rain 50%. Thursday night, partly cloudy until midnight, then mostly cloudy with a chance of showers after midnight. Lows in the upper 60s. Northeast winds around 5 miles an hour. Chance of rain 30%. Friday, a chance of showers in the morning. Mostly sunny. Highs in the mid-80s. Chance of rain 50%. Friday night, mostly clear until midnight, then becoming partly cloudy. Lows in the upper 60s. Saturday, partly sunny with a chance of showers. A chance of thunderstorms in the afternoon. Highs in the upper 80s. Chance of rain 50%. Saturday night, a chance of thunderstorms until midnight. Showers likely. Lows in the upper 60s. Chance of rain 70%. Sunday and Sunday night, mostly cloudy with a chance of showers. Highs around 80. Lows in the lower 60s. Chance of rain 50%. Monday, mostly cloudy. Highs in the mid 70s. Monday night and Tuesday, partly cloudy. Lows in the upper 50s. Highs in the mid 70s. Again, the forecast for people.

National Weather Service in Lincoln has issued a severe thunderstorm warning for southeastern Marshall County, northeastern Woodford County, until 7:30 p.m. At 6:43 p.m., a severe thunderstorm was located over Washburn, or 11 miles southeast of Lincoln, moving east at 35 miles per hour. Expected hazards include 60 miles per hour wind gusts and quarter-size hail. This is a radar-indicated threat. The following impacts are expected. Hail damage to vehicles is expected. Expect wind damage to roofs, siding, and trees. This severe thunderstorm will be near Minook and Benson around 6:55 p.m. This includes Interstate 39 between mile markers 23 and 40. 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The National Weather Service in Lincoln has issued a severe thunderstorm warning for southeastern Marshall County, northeastern Woodford County, until 7:30 p.m. At 6:43 p.m., a severe thunderstorm was located over Washburn, or 11 miles southeast of Lincoln, moving east at 35 miles per hour. Expected hazards include 60 miles per hour wind gusts and quarter-size hail. This is a radar-indicated threat. The following impacts are expected. Hail damage to vehicles is expected. Expect wind damage to roofs, siding, and trees. This severe thunderstorm will be near Minook and Benson around 6:55 p.m. This includes Interstate 39 between mile markers 23 and 40. The following is a summary of watches, warnings, and advisories in effect. For the WXJ71 listening area, a severe thunderstorm warning has been issued until 7:30 p.m. for the following counties, Marshall and Woodford. At 6 p.m. in Peoria, skies were fair. The temperature was 86 degrees, the dew point was 73, and the relative humidity was 65%. The heat index was 93. The wind was north at 7 miles an hour. The pressure was 30.06 inches and rising. Around central and western Illinois, it was partly sunny, with a temperature of 83 at Lincoln, 87 at Quincy, 77 at Springfield, and 87 at Pontiac. It was fair, with a temperature of 84 at Bloomington, 77 at Moline, 80 at Galesburg, 84 at Macomb, and 82 at Lincoln. And once again at 6 p.m. in Peoria, under fair skies, the temperature was 86, and the heat index was 93. During severe weather, keep these safety rules in mind. Move to a reinforced shelter ahead of the storm, and stay away from windows and doors. Mobile homes and vehicles should be abandoned for a sturdy shelter. If the storm is producing tornadoes or extremely high winds, take cover in a basement or interior room on the lowest floor. If outside, avoid isolated, tall objects and flimsy buildings such as sheds and picnic shelters. Thunderstorms can produce flash flooding, so avoid driving across flooded roadways. Remember that tornadoes can occur before a warning has been issued. The time is currently 6:47 p.m. Central Daylight Time. 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The National Weather Service in Lincoln has issued a severe thunderstorm warning for southeastern Marshall County, northeastern Woodford County, until 7:30 p.m. At 6:43 p.m., a severe thunderstorm was located over Washburn, or 11 miles southeast of Lincoln, moving east at 35 miles per hour. Expected hazards include 60 miles per hour wind gusts and quarter-size hail. This is a radar-indicated threat. The following impacts are expected. Hail damage to vehicles is expected. Expect wind damage to roofs, siding, and trees. This severe thunderstorm will be near Minook and Benson around 6:55 p.m. This includes Interstate 39 between mile markers 23 and 40. The following is a summary of watches, warnings, and advisories in effect. For the WXJ71 listening area, a severe thunderstorm warning has been issued until 7:30 p.m. for the following counties, Marshall and Woodford. At 6 p.m. in Peoria, skies were fair. The temperature was 86 degrees, the dew point was 73, and the relative humidity was 65%. The heat index was 93. The wind was north at 7 miles an hour.
the pressure was 30.06 inches and rising. Around central and western Illinois, it was partly sunny, with a temperature of 83 at Lakin, 87 at Quincy, 77 at Springfield, and 87 at Pontiac. It was fair, with a temperature of 84 at Bloomington, 77 at Moline, 80 at Galesburg, 84 at Macomb, and 82 at Lincoln. And once again at 6 p.m. in Peoria, under fair skies, the temperature was 86, and the heat index was 93. During severe weather, keep these safety rules in mind. Move to a reinforced shelter ahead of the storm, and stay away from windows and doors. Mobile homes and vehicles should be abandoned for a sturdy shelter. If the storm is producing tornadoes or extremely high winds, take cover in a basement or interior room on the lowest floor. If outside, avoid isolated, tall objects and flimsy buildings such as sheds and picnic shelters. Thunderstorms can produce flash flooding, so avoid driving across flooded roadways. Remember that tornadoes can occur before a warning has been issued. The time is currently 6:50 p.m. Central Daylight Time. 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The National Weather Service in Lincoln has issued a severe thunderstorm warning for southeastern Marshall County, northeastern Woodford County, until 7:30 p.m. At 6:43 p.m., a severe thunderstorm was located over Washburn, or 11 miles southeast of Lakin, moving east at 35 miles per hour. Expected hazards include 60 miles per hour wind gusts and quarter-size hail. This is a radar-indicated threat. The following impacts are expected. Hail damage to vehicles is expected. Expect wind damage to roofs, siding, and trees. This severe thunderstorm will be near Minook and Benson around 6:55 p.m. This includes Interstate 39 between mile markers 23 and 40. The following is a summary of watches, warnings, and advisories in effect. For the WXJ71 listening area, a severe thunderstorm warning has been issued until 7:30 p.m. for the following counties, Marshall and Woodford. At 6 p.m. in Peoria, skies were fair. The temperature was 86 degrees, the dew point was 73, and the relative humidity was 65%. The heat index was 93. The wind was north at 7 miles an hour. The pressure was 30.06 inches and rising. Around central and western Illinois, it was partly sunny, with a temperature of 83 at Lakin, 87 at Quincy, 77 at Springfield, and 87 at Pontiac. It was fair, with a temperature of 84 at Bloomington, 77 at Moline, 80 at Galesburg, 84 at Macomb, and 82 at Lincoln. And once again at 6 p.m. in Peoria.

Under fair skies, the temperature was 86, and the heat index was 93. During severe weather, keep these safety rules in mind. Move to a reinforced shelter ahead of the storm, and stay away from windows and doors. Mobile homes and vehicles should be abandoned for a sturdy shelter. If the storm is producing tornadoes or extremely high winds, take cover in a basement or interior room on the lowest floor. If outside, avoid isolated, tall objects and flimsy buildings such as sheds and picnic shelters. Thunderstorms can produce flash flooding, so avoid driving across flooded roadways. Remember that tornadoes can occur before a warning has been issued. The time is currently 6:53 p.m. Central Daylight Time. 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The National Weather Service in Lincoln has issued a severe thunderstorm warning for southeastern Marshall County, northeastern Woodford County, until 7:30 p.m. At 6:43 p.m., a severe thunderstorm was located over Washburn, or 11 miles southeast of Lincoln, moving east at 35 miles per hour. Expected hazards include 60 miles per hour wind gusts and quarter-size hail. This is a radar-indicated threat. The following impacts are expected. Hail damage to vehicles is expected. Expect wind damage to roofs, siding, and trees. This severe thunderstorm will be near Minook and Benson around 6:55 p.m. This includes Interstate 39 between mile markers 23 and 40. The following is a summary of watches, warnings, and advisories in effect. For the WXJ71 listening area, a severe thunderstorm warning has been issued until 7:30 p.m. for the following counties, Marshall and Woodford. At 6 p.m. in Peoria, skies were fair. The temperature was 86 degrees, the dew point was 73, and the relative humidity was 65%. The heat index was 93. The wind was north at 7 miles an hour. The pressure was 30.06 inches and rising. Around central and western Illinois, it was partly sunny, with a temperature of 83 at Lincoln, 87 at Quincy, 77 at Springfield, and 87 at Pontiac. It was fair, with a temperature of 84 at Bloomington, 77 at Moline, 80 at Galesburg, 84 at Macomb, and 82 at Lincoln. And once again at 6 p.m. in Peoria, under fair skies, the temperature was 86, and the heat index was 93. During severe weather, keep these safety rules in mind. Move to a reinforced shelter ahead of the storm, and stay away from windows and doors. Mobile homes and vehicles should be abandoned for a sturdy shelter. If the storm is producing tornadoes or extremely high winds, take cover in a basement or interior room on the lowest floor. If outside, avoid isolated, tall objects and flimsy buildings such as sheds and picnic shelters. Thunderstorms can produce flash flooding, so avoid driving across flooded roadways. Remember that tornadoes can occur before a warning has been issued. The time is currently 6:55 p.m. Central Daylight Time. 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The National Weather Service in Lincoln has issued a severe thunderstorm warning for southeastern Marshall County, northeastern Woodford County, until 7:30 p.m. At 6:43 p.m., a severe thunderstorm was located over Washburn, or 11 miles southeast of Lincoln, moving east at 35 miles per hour. Expected hazards include 60 miles per hour wind gusts and quarter-size hail. This is a radar-indicated threat. The following impacts are expected. Hail damage to vehicles is expected. Expect wind damage to roofs, siding, and trees. This severe thunderstorm will be near Minook and Benson around 6:55 p.m. This includes Interstate 39 between mile markers 23 and 40. The following is a summary of watches, warnings, and advisories in effect. For the WXJ71 listening area, a severe thunderstorm warning has been issued until 7:30 p.m. for the following counties, Marshall and Woodford. At 6 p.m. in Peoria, skies were fair. The temperature was 86 degrees, the dew point was 73, and the relative humidity was 65%. The heat index was 93. The wind was north at 7 miles an hour. The pressure was 30.06 inches and rising.
Around central and western Illinois, it was partly sunny, with a temperature of 83 at Lakin, 87 at Quincy, 77 at Springfield, and 87 at Pontiac. It was fair, with a temperature of 84 at Bloomington, 77 at Moline, 80 at Galesburg, 84 at Macomb, and 82 at Lincoln. And once again at 6 p.m. in Peoria, under fair skies, the temperature was 86, and the heat index was 93. During severe weather, keep these safety rules in mind. Move to a reinforced shelter ahead of the storm, and stay away from windows and doors. Mobile homes and vehicles should be abandoned for a sturdy shelter. A severe thunderstorm warning remains in effect until 7:30 p.m. for southeastern Marshall and northeastern Woodford counties. At 6:57 p.m., a severe thunderstorm was located near Benson, or 13 miles northeast of Eureka, moving east at 30 miles per hour. Expected hazards include 60 miles per hour wind gusts and quarter-size hail. This is a radar-indicated threat. The following impacts are expected. Hail damage to vehicles is expected. Expect wind damage to roofs, siding, and trees. This severe storm will be near, minimum around 7:05 p.m. This includes Interstate 39 between mile markers 23 and 35. During severe weather, keep these safety rules in mind. Move to a reinforced shelter ahead of the storm, and stay away from windows and doors. Mobile homes and vehicles should be abandoned for a sturdy shelter. If the storm is producing tornadoes or extremely high winds, take cover in a basement or interior room on the lowest floor. If outside, avoid isolated, tall objects and flimsy buildings such as sheds and picnic shelters. Thunderstorms can produce flash flooding, so avoid driving across flooded roadways. Remember that tornadoes can occur before a warning has been issued. The time is currently 6:59 p.m. Central Daylight Time. 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A severe thunderstorm warning remains in effect until 7:30 p.m. for southeastern Marshall and northeastern Woodford counties. At 6:57 p.m., a severe thunderstorm was located near Benson, or 13 miles northeast of Eureka, moving east at 30 miles per hour. Expected hazards include 60 miles per hour wind gusts and quarter-size hail. This is a radar-indicated threat. The following impacts are expected. Hail damage to vehicles is expected. Expect wind damage to roofs, siding, and trees. This severe storm will be near, minimum around 7:05 p.m. This includes Interstate 39 between mile markers 23 and 35. The following is a summary of watches, warnings, and advisories in effect. For the WXJ71 listening area, a severe thunderstorm warning remains in effect until 7:30 p.m. for the following counties, Marshall and Woodford. During severe weather, keep these safety rules in mind. Move to a reinforced shelter ahead of the storm, and stay away from windows and doors. Mobile homes and vehicles should be abandoned for a sturdy shelter. If the storm is producing tornadoes or extremely high winds, take cover in a basement or interior room on the lowest floor. If outside, avoid isolated, tall objects and flimsy buildings such as sheds and picnic shelters. Thunderstorms can produce flash flooding, so avoid driving across flooded roadways. Remember that tornadoes can occur before a warning has been issued. The time is currently 7:01 p.m. Central Daylight Time. 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A severe thunderstorm warning remains in effect until 7:30 p.m. for southeastern Marshall and northeastern Woodford counties. At 6:57 p.m., a severe thunderstorm was located near Benson, or 13 miles northeast of Eureka, moving east at 30 miles per hour. Expected hazards include 60 miles per hour wind gusts and quarter-size hail. This is a radar-indicated threat. The following impacts are expected. Hail damage to vehicles is expected. Expect wind damage to roofs, siding, and trees. This severe storm will be near, minimum around 7:05 p.m. This includes Interstate 39 between mile markers 23 and 35. The following is a summary of watches, warnings, and advisories in effect. For the WXJ71 listening area, a severe thunderstorm warning